Today's low temperature was 47 degrees. The normal low is 53. The record low is 32 degrees, which was set in 1954. No precipitation fell today, which leaves the monthly total at 2.21 inches. The total precipitation for the year still stands at 11.96 inches. The normal high temperature for tomorrow is 76 degrees, and the normal low is 53. The record high for tomorrow is 93, which occurred in 1934, and the record low is 32, which occurred in 2002. Sunset tonight is at 8:19 p.m. Sunrise tomorrow is at 5:38 a.m. You are listening to NOAA Weather Radio Station WXJ73 in the Quad Cities. The current time is 7:04 p.m. Central Daylight Time. At 7 p.m. in Moline, skies were sunny. The temperature was 65 degrees, dew point 44, relative humidity 46%. The wind was northeast at 8 miles an hour. And the pressure was 30.17 inches and falling. At Davenport, skies were sunny. The temperature was 64 degrees, dew point 43, relative humidity 46%. The wind was northeast at 14 miles an hour. And the pressure was 30.19 inches and falling. Close to home, Burlington sunny and 65. Cedar Rapids mostly sunny and 63. Dubuque mostly sunny and 62. Iowa City sunny and 65. Peoria sunny and 67. Rockford mostly sunny and 59. Across the Midwest, Chicago mostly sunny and 54. Des Moines partly sunny and 60. Madison mostly sunny and 58. Milwaukee mostly sunny and 47. Minneapolis mostly sunny and 59. Omaha partly sunny and 58. St. Louis cloudy and 66. Springfield, Illinois mostly sunny and 69. Waterloo mostly sunny and 59. Once again at 7 p.m. in Moline with sunny skies, the temperature was 65. At Davenport with sunny skies, the temperature was 64. Here is the hazardous weather outlook. For today and tonight, no hazardous weather is expected at this time. Looking ahead, the probability for widespread hazardous weather is low. Spotter activation will not be needed today or tonight. The Moline, Illinois climate summary for this evening, as of 4 p.m., May 20, 2026. Today's high temperature was 66 degrees. The normal high is 75. The record high is 92 degrees, which was set in 1934. Today's low temperature was 47 degrees. The normal low is 53. The record low is 32 degrees, which was set in 1954. No precipitation fell today, which leaves the monthly total at 2.21 inches. The total precipitation for the year still stands at 11.96 inches. The normal high temperature for tomorrow is 76 degrees, and the normal low is 53. The record high for tomorrow is 93, which occurred in 1934, and the record low is 32, which occurred in 2002. Sunset tonight is at 8:19 p.m. Sunrise tomorrow is at 5:38 a.m. You are listening to NOAA Weather Radio Station WXJ73 in the Quad Cities. The current time is 7:06 p.m. Central Daylight Time. At 7 p.m. in Moline, skies were sunny. The temperature was 65 degrees, dew point 44, relative humidity 46%. The wind was northeast at 8 miles an hour. And the pressure was 30.17 inches and falling. At Davenport, skies were sunny. The temperature was 64 degrees, dew point 43, relative humidity 46%. The wind was northeast at 14 miles an hour. And the pressure was 30.19 inches and falling. Close to home, Burlington sunny and 65. Cedar Rapids mostly sunny and 63. Dubuque mostly sunny and 62. Iowa City sunny and 65. Peoria sunny and 67. Rockford mostly sunny and 59. Across the Midwest, Chicago mostly sunny and 54. Des Moines partly sunny and 60. Madison mostly sunny and 58. Milwaukee mostly sunny and 47. Minneapolis mostly sunny and 59. Omaha partly sunny and 58. St. Louis cloudy and 66. Springfield, Illinois, mostly sunny and 69. Waterloo, mostly sunny and 50.
9. Once again at 7 p.m. in Moline with sunny skies, the temperature was 65. At Davenport with sunny skies, the temperature was 64. Here is the hazardous weather outlook. For today and tonight, no hazardous weather is expected at this time. Looking ahead, the probability for widespread hazardous weather is low. Spotter activation will not be needed today or tonight. The Moline, Illinois climate summary for this evening, as of 4 p.m., May 20th, 2026. Today's high temperature was 66 degrees. The normal high is 75. The record high is 92 degrees, which was set in 1934. Today's low temperature was 47 degrees. The normal low is 53. The record low is 32 degrees, which was set in 1954. No precipitation fell today, which leaves the monthly total at 2.21 inches. The total precipitation for the year still stands at 11.96 inches. The normal high temperature for tomorrow is 76 degrees, and the normal low is 53. The record high for tomorrow is 93, which occurred in 1934, and the record low is 32, which occurred in 2002. Sunset tonight is at 8:19 p.m. Sunrise tomorrow is at 5:38 a.m. You are listening to NOAA Weather Radio Station WXJ73 in the Quad Cities. The current time is 7:09 p.m. Central Daylight Time. At 7 p.m. in Moline, skies were sunny. The temperature was 65 degrees, dew point 44, relative humidity 46%. The wind was northeast at 8 miles an hour. And the pressure was 30.17 inches and falling. At Davenport, skies were sunny. The temperature was 64 degrees, dew point 43, relative humidity 46%. The wind was northeast at 14 miles an hour. And the pressure was 30.19 inches and falling. Close to home, Burlington sunny and 65. Cedar Rapids mostly sunny and 63. Dubuque mostly sunny and 62. Iowa City sunny and 65. Peoria sunny and 67. Rockford mostly sunny and 59. Across the Midwest, Chicago mostly sunny and 54. Des Moines partly sunny and 60. Madison mostly sunny and 58. Milwaukee mostly sunny and 47. Minneapolis mostly sunny and 59. Omaha partly sunny and 58. St. Louis cloudy and 66. Springfield, Illinois, mostly sunny and 69. Waterloo, mostly sunny and 59. Once again at 7 p.m. in Moline with sunny skies, the temperature was 65. At Davenport with sunny skies, the temperature was 64. Here is the hazardous weather outlook. For today and tonight, no hazardous weather is expected at this time. Looking ahead, the probability for widespread hazardous weather is low. Spotter activation will not be needed today or tonight. The Moline, Illinois climate summary for this evening, as of 4 p.m., May 20th, 2026. Today's high temperature was 66 degrees. The normal high is 75. The record high is 92 degrees, which was set in 1934. Today's low temperature was 47 degrees. The normal low is 53. The record low is 32 degrees, which was set in 1954. No precipitation fell today, which leaves the monthly total at 2.21 inches. The total precipitation for the year still stands at 11.96 inches. The normal high temperature for tomorrow is 76 degrees, and the normal low is 53. The record high for tomorrow is 93, which occurred in 1934, and the record low is 32, which occurred in 2002. Sunset tonight is at 8:19 p.m. Sunrise tomorrow is at 5:38 a.m. You are listening to NOAA Weather Radio Station WXJ73 in the Quad Cities. The current time is 7:12 p.m. Central Daylight Time. At 7 p.m. in Moline, skies were sunny. The temperature was 65 degrees, dew point 44, relative humidity 46%. The wind was northeast at 8 miles an hour. And the pressure was 30.17 inches and falling. At Davenport, skies were sunny. The temperature was 64 degrees, dew point 43, relative humidity 46%. The wind was northeast at 14 miles an hour. And the pressure was 30.19 inches and falling. Close to home, Burlington sunny and 65.
Cedar Rapids, mostly sunny and 63. Dubuque, mostly sunny and 62. Iowa City, sunny and 65. Peoria, sunny and 67. Rockford, mostly sunny and 59. Across the Midwest, Chicago, mostly sunny and 54. Des Moines, partly sunny and 60. Madison, mostly sunny and 58. Milwaukee, mostly sunny and 47. Minneapolis, mostly sunny and 59. Omaha, partly sunny and 58. St. Louis, cloudy and 66. Springfield, Illinois, mostly sunny and 69. Waterloo, mostly sunny and 59. Once again at 7 p.m. in Moline with sunny skies, the temperature was 65. At Davenport with sunny skies, the temperature was 64. Here is the hazardous weather outlook. For today and tonight, no hazardous weather is expected at this time. Looking ahead, the probability for widespread hazardous weather is low. Spotter activation will not be needed today or tonight. The Moline, Illinois climate summary for this evening, as of 4 p.m., May 20th, 2026. Today's high temperature was 66 degrees. The normal high is 75. The record high is 92 degrees, which was set in 1934. Today's low temperature was 47 degrees. The normal low is 53. The record low is 32 degrees, which was set in 1954. No precipitation fell today, which leaves the monthly total at 2.21 inches. The total precipitation for the year still stands at 11.96 inches. The normal high temperature for tomorrow is 76 degrees, and the normal low is 53. The record high for tomorrow is 93, which occurred in 1934, and the record low is 32, which occurred in 2002. Sunset tonight is at 8:19 p.m. Sunrise tomorrow is at 5:38 a.m. You are listening to NOAA Weather Radio Station WXJ73 in the Quad Cities. The current time is 7:15 p.m. Central Daylight Time. At 7 p.m. in Moline, skies were sunny. The temperature was 65 degrees, dew point 44, relative humidity 46%. The wind was northeast at 8 miles an hour. And the pressure was 30.17 inches and falling. At Davenport, skies were sunny. The temperature was 64 degrees, dew point 43, relative humidity 46%. The wind was northeast at 14 miles an hour. And the pressure was 30.19 inches and falling. Close to home, Burlington sunny and 65. Cedar Rapids mostly sunny and 63. Dubuque mostly sunny and 62. Iowa City sunny and 65. Muscatine 66. Galesburg sunny and 67. Peoria mostly sunny and 67. Savannah 65. Rockford mostly sunny and 59. Across the Midwest, Chicago mostly sunny and 54. Des Moines partly sunny and 60. Madison mostly sunny and 58. Milwaukee mostly sunny and 47. Minneapolis mostly sunny and 59. Omaha partly sunny and 58. St. Louis cloudy and 66. Springfield, Illinois partly sunny and 69. Waterloo partly sunny and 59. Once again at 7 p.m. in Moline with sunny skies, the temperature was 65. At Davenport with sunny skies, the temperature was 64. Here is the hazardous weather outlook. For today and tonight, no hazardous weather is expected at this time. Looking ahead, the probability for widespread hazardous weather is low. Spotter activation will not be needed today or tonight. The Moline, Illinois climate summary for this evening, as of 4 p.m., May 20th, 2026. Today's high temperature was 66 degrees. The normal high is 75. The record high is 92 degrees, which was set in 1934. Today's low temperature was 47 degrees. The normal low is 53. The record low is 32 degrees, which was set in 1954. No precipitation fell today, which leaves the monthly total at 2.21 inches. The total precipitation for the year still stands at 11.96 inches. The normal high temperature for tomorrow is 76 degrees, and the normal low is 53. The record high for tomorrow is 93, which occurred in 1934, and the record low is 32, which occurred in 2002. Sunset tonight is at 8:19 p.m.

46%. The wind was northeast at 14 miles an hour. And the pressure was 30.19 inches and falling. Close to home, Burlington sunny and 65. Cedar Rapids mostly sunny and 63. Dubuque mostly sunny and 62. Iowa City sunny and 65. Muscatine 66. Galesburg sunny and 67. Peoria mostly sunny and 67. Savannah 65. Rockford mostly sunny and 59. Across the Midwest, Chicago mostly sunny and 54. Des Moines partly sunny and 60. Madison mostly sunny and 58. Milwaukee mostly sunny and 47. Minneapolis mostly sunny and 59. Omaha partly sunny and 58. St. Louis cloudy and 66. Springfield, Illinois partly sunny and 69. Waterloo partly sunny and 59. Once again at 7 p.m. in Moline with sunny skies, the temperature was 65. At Davenport with sunny skies, the temperature was 64. Here is the hazardous weather outlook. For today and tonight, no hazardous weather is expected at this time. Looking ahead, the probability for widespread hazardous weather is low. Spotter activation will not be needed today or tonight. The Moline, Illinois climate summary for this evening, as of 4 p.m., May 20, 2026. Today's high temperature was 66 degrees. The normal high is 75. The record high is 92 degrees, which was set in 1934. Today's low temperature was 47 degrees. The normal low is 53. The record low is 32 degrees, which was set in 1954. No precipitation fell today, which leaves the monthly total at 2.21 inches. The total precipitation for the year still stands at 11.96 inches. The normal high temperature for tomorrow is 76 degrees, and the normal low is 53. The record high for tomorrow is 93, which occurred in 1934, and the record low is 32, which occurred in 2002. Sunset tonight is at 8:19 p.m. Sunrise tomorrow is at 5:38 a.m. You're listening to NOAA Weather Radio Station WXJ73 in the Quad Cities. The current time is 7:21 p.m. Central Daylight Time. At 7 p.m. in Moline, skies were sunny. The temperature was 65 degrees, dew point 44, relative humidity 46%. The wind was northeast at 8 miles an hour. And the pressure was 30.17 inches and falling. At Davenport, skies were sunny. The temperature was 64 degrees, dew point 43, relative humidity 46%. The wind was northeast at 14 miles an hour. And the pressure was 30.19 inches and falling. Close to home, Burlington sunny and 65. Cedar Rapids mostly sunny and 63. Dubuque mostly sunny and 62. Iowa City sunny and 65. Muscatine 66. Galesburg sunny and 67. Peoria mostly sunny and 67. Savannah 65. Rockford mostly sunny and 59. Across the Midwest, Chicago mostly sunny and 54. Des Moines partly sunny and 60. Madison mostly sunny and 58. Milwaukee mostly sunny and 47. Minneapolis mostly sunny and 59. Omaha partly sunny and 58. St. Louis cloudy and 66. Springfield, Illinois partly sunny and 69. Waterloo partly sunny and 59. Once again at 7 p.m. in Moline with sunny skies, the temperature was 65. At Davenport with sunny skies, the temperature was 64. Here is the hazardous weather outlook. For today and tonight, no hazardous weather is expected at this time. Looking ahead, the probability for widespread hazardous weather is low. Spotter activation will not be needed today or tonight. The Moline, Illinois climate summary for this evening, as of 4 p.m., May 20th, 2026. Today's high temperature was 66 degrees. The normal high is 75. The record high is 92 degrees, which was set in 1934. Today's low temperature was 47 degrees. The normal low is 53. The record low is 32 degrees, which was set in 1954. No precipitation fell today, which leaves the monthly total at 2.21 inches. The total precipitation for the year still stands at 11.

96 inches. The normal high temperature for tomorrow is 76 degrees, and the normal low is 53. The record high for tomorrow is 93, which occurred in 1934, and the record low is 32, which occurred in 2002. Sunset tonight is at 8:19 p.m. Sunrise tomorrow is at 5:38 a.m. You are listening to NOAA Weather Radio Station WXJ73 in the Quad Cities. The current time is 7:24 p.m. Central Daylight Time. At 7 p.m. in Moline, skies were sunny. The temperature was 65 degrees, dew point 44, relative humidity 46%. The wind was northeast at 8 miles an hour. And the pressure was 30.17 inches and falling. At Davenport, skies were sunny. The temperature was 64 degrees, dew point 43, relative humidity 46%. The wind was northeast at 14 miles an hour. And the pressure was 30.19 inches and falling. Close to home, Burlington sunny and 65. Cedar Rapids mostly sunny and 63. Dubuque mostly sunny and 62. Iowa City sunny and 65. Muscatine 66. Galesburg sunny and 67. Peoria mostly sunny and 67. Savannah 65. Rockford mostly sunny and 59. Across the Midwest, Chicago mostly sunny and 54. Des Moines partly sunny and 60. Madison mostly sunny and 58. Milwaukee mostly sunny and 47. Minneapolis mostly sunny and 59. Omaha partly sunny and 58. St. Louis cloudy and 66. Springfield, Illinois partly sunny and 69. Waterloo partly sunny and 59. Once again at 7 p.m. in Moline with sunny skies, the temperature was 65. At Davenport with sunny skies, the temperature was 64. Here is the hazardous weather outlook. For today and tonight, no hazardous weather is expected at this time. Looking ahead, the probability for widespread hazardous weather is low. Spotter activation will not be needed today or tonight. The Moline, Illinois climate summary for this evening, as of 4 p.m., May 20, 2026. Today's high temperature was 66 degrees. The normal high is 75. The record high is 92 degrees, which was set in 1934. Today's low temperature was 47 degrees. The normal low is 53. The record low is 32 degrees, which was set in 1954. No precipitation fell today, which leaves the monthly total at 2.21 inches. The total precipitation for the year still stands at 11.96 inches. The normal high temperature for tomorrow is 76 degrees, and the normal low is 53. The record high for tomorrow is 93, which occurred in 1934, and the record low is 32, which occurred in 2002. Sunset tonight is at 8:19 p.m. Sunrise tomorrow is at 5:38 a.m. You are listening to NOAA Weather Radio Station WXJ73 in the Quad Cities. The current time is 7:27 p.m. Central Daylight Time. At 7 p.m. in Moline, skies were sunny. The temperature was 65 degrees, dew point 44, relative humidity 46%. The wind was northeast at 8 miles an hour. And the pressure was 30.17 inches and falling. At Davenport, skies were sunny. The temperature was 64 degrees, dew point 43, relative humidity 46%. The wind was northeast at 14 miles an hour. And the pressure was 30.19 inches and falling. Close to home, Burlington sunny and 65. Cedar Rapids mostly sunny and 63. Dubuque mostly sunny and 62. Iowa City sunny and 65. Muscatine 66. Galesburg sunny and 67. Peoria mostly sunny and 67. Savannah 65. Rockford mostly sunny and 59. Across the Midwest, Chicago mostly sunny and 54. Des Moines partly sunny and 60. Madison mostly sunny and 58. Milwaukee mostly sunny and 47. Minneapolis mostly sunny and 59. Omaha partly sunny and 58. St. Louis cloudy and 66. Springfield, Illinois partly sunny and 69. Waterloo partly sunny and 59. Once again at 7 p.m. in Moline with sunny skies, the
temperature was 65. At Davenport with sunny skies, the temperature was 64. Here is the hazardous weather outlook. For today and tonight, no hazardous weather is expected at this time. Looking ahead, the probability for widespread hazardous weather is low. Spotter activation will not be needed today or tonight. The Moline, Illinois climate summary for this evening, as of 4 p.m., May 20th, 2026. Today's high temperature was 66 degrees. The normal high is 75. The record high is 92 degrees, which was set in 1934. Today's low temperature was 47 degrees. The normal low is 53. The record low is 32 degrees, which was set in 1954. No precipitation fell today, which leaves the monthly total at 2.21 inches. The total precipitation for the year still stands at 11.96 inches. The normal high temperature for tomorrow is 76 degrees, and the normal low is 53. The record high for tomorrow is 93, which occurred in 1934, and the record low is 32, which occurred in 2002. Sunset tonight is at 8:19 p.m. Sunrise tomorrow is at 5:38 a.m. You are listening to NOAA Weather Radio Station WXJ73 in the Quad Cities. The current time is 7:30 p.m. Central Daylight Time. At 7 p.m. in Moline, skies were sunny. The temperature was 65 degrees, dew point 44, relative humidity 46%. The wind was northeast at 8 miles an hour. And the pressure was 30.17 inches and falling. At Davenport, skies were sunny. The temperature was 64 degrees, dew point 43, relative humidity 46%. The wind was northeast at 14 miles an hour. And the pressure was 30.19 inches and falling. Close to home, Burlington sunny and 65. Cedar Rapids mostly sunny and 63. Dubuque mostly sunny and 62. Iowa City sunny and 65. Muscatine 66. Galesburg sunny and 67. Peoria mostly sunny and 67. Savannah 65. Rockford mostly sunny and 59. Across the Midwest, Chicago mostly sunny and 54. Des Moines partly sunny and 60. Madison mostly sunny and 58. Milwaukee mostly sunny and 47. Minneapolis mostly sunny and 59. Omaha partly sunny and 58. St. Louis cloudy and 66. Springfield, Illinois partly sunny and 69. Waterloo partly sunny and 59. Once again at 7 p.m. in Moline with sunny skies, the temperature was 65. At Davenport with sunny skies, the temperature was 64. This broadcast originates from the National Weather Service office in the Quad Cities and is transmitted on a frequency of 162.55 MHz from Rock Island, Illinois. The coverage area includes the following counties: Cedar, Clinton, Louisa, Muscatine, Scott, Henry, Illinois, Mercer, Rock Island, and Whiteside. Here is the hazardous weather outlook. For today and tonight, no hazardous weather is expected at this time. Looking ahead, the probability for widespread hazardous weather is low. Spotter activation will not be needed today or tonight. The Moline, Illinois climate summary for this evening, as of 4 p.m., May 20th, 2026. Today's high temperature was 66 degrees. The normal high is 75. The record high is 92 degrees, which was set in 1934. Today's low temperature was 47 degrees. The normal low is 53. The record low is 32 degrees, which was set in 1954. No precipitation fell today, which leaves the monthly total at 2.21 inches. The total precipitation for the year still stands at 11.96 inches. The normal high temperature for tomorrow is 76 degrees, and the normal low is 53. The record high for tomorrow is 93, which occurred in 1934, and the record low is 32, which occurred in 2002. Sunset tonight is at 8:19 p.m. Sunrise tomorrow is at 5:38 a.m. You are listening to NOAA Weather Radio Station WXJ73 in the Quad Cities. The current time is 7:33 p.m. Central Daylight Time. At 7 p.m. in Moline, skies were sunny. The temperature was 65 degrees.
Dew point 44, relative humidity 46%. The wind was northeast at 8 miles an hour. And the pressure was 30.17 inches and falling. At Davenport, skies were sunny. The temperature was 64 degrees, dew point 43, relative humidity 46%. The wind was northeast at 14 miles an hour. And the pressure was 30.19 inches and falling. Close to home, Burlington sunny and 65. Cedar Rapids mostly sunny and 63. Dubuque mostly sunny and 62. Iowa City sunny and 65. Muscatine 66. Galesburg sunny and 67. Peoria mostly sunny and 67. Savannah 65. Rockford mostly sunny and 59. Across the Midwest, Chicago mostly sunny and 54. Des Moines partly sunny and 60. Madison mostly sunny and 58. Milwaukee mostly sunny and 47. Minneapolis mostly sunny and 59. Omaha partly sunny and 58. St. Louis cloudy and 66. Springfield, Illinois partly sunny and 69. Waterloo partly sunny and 59. Once again at 7 p.m. in Moline with sunny skies, the temperature was 65. At Davenport with sunny skies, the temperature was 64. Here is the hazardous weather outlook. For today and tonight, no hazardous weather is expected at this time. Looking ahead, the probability for widespread hazardous weather is low. Spotter activation will not be needed today or tonight. The Moline, Illinois climate summary for this evening, as of 4 p.m., May 20th, 2026. Today's high temperature was 66 degrees. The normal high is 75. The record high is 92 degrees, which was set in 1934. Today's low temperature was 47 degrees. The normal low is 53. The record low is 32 degrees, which was set in 1954. No precipitation fell today, which leaves the monthly total at 2.21 inches. The total precipitation for the year still stands at 11.96 inches. The normal high temperature for tomorrow is 76 degrees, and the normal low is 53. The record high for tomorrow is 93, which occurred in 1934, and the record low is 32, which occurred in 2002. Sunset tonight is at 8:19 p.m. Sunrise tomorrow is at 5:38 a.m. You are listening to NOAA Weather Radio Station WXJ73 in the Quad Cities. The current time is 7:36 p.m. Central Daylight Time. At 7 p.m. in Moline, skies were sunny. The temperature was 65 degrees, dew point 44, relative humidity 46%. The wind was northeast at 8 miles an hour. And the pressure was 30.17 inches and falling. At Davenport, skies were sunny. The temperature was 64 degrees, dew point 43, relative humidity 46%. The wind was northeast at 14 miles an hour. And the pressure was 30.19 inches and falling. Close to home, Burlington sunny and 65. Cedar Rapids mostly sunny and 63. Dubuque mostly sunny and 62. Iowa City sunny and 65. Muscatine 66. Galesburg sunny and 67. Peoria mostly sunny and 67. Savannah 65. Rockford mostly sunny and 59. Across the Midwest, Chicago mostly sunny and 54. Des Moines partly sunny and 60. Madison mostly sunny and 58. Milwaukee mostly sunny and 47. Minneapolis mostly sunny and 59. Omaha partly sunny and 58. St. Louis cloudy and 66. Springfield, Illinois partly sunny and 69. Waterloo partly sunny and 59. Once again at 7 p.m. in Moline with sunny skies, the temperature was 65. At Davenport with sunny skies, the temperature was 64. Here is the hazardous weather outlook. For today and tonight, no hazardous weather is expected at this time. Looking ahead, the probability for widespread hazardous weather is low. Spotter activation will not be needed today or tonight. The Moline, Illinois climate summary for this evening, as of 4 p.m., May 20th, 2026. Today's high temperature was 66 degrees. The normal high is 75. The record high is 92 degrees, which was set in 1934. Today's low temperature.
is 47 degrees. The normal low is 53. The record low is 32 degrees, which was set in 1954. No precipitation fell today, which leaves the monthly total at 2.21 inches. The total precipitation for the year still stands at 11.96 inches. The normal high temperature for tomorrow is 76 degrees, and the normal low is 53. The record high for tomorrow is 93, which occurred in 1934, and the record low is 32, which occurred in 2002. Sunset tonight is at 8:19 p.m. Sunrise tomorrow is at 5:38 a.m. You are listening to NOAA Weather Radio Station WXJ73 in the Quad Cities. The current time is 7:39 p.m. Central Daylight Time. At 7 p.m. in Moline, skies were sunny. The temperature was 65 degrees, dew point 44, relative humidity 46%. The wind was northeast at 8 miles an hour. And the pressure was 30.17 inches and falling. At Davenport, skies were sunny. The temperature was 64 degrees, dew point 43, relative humidity 46%. The wind was northeast at 14 miles an hour. And the pressure was 30.19 inches and falling. Close to home, Burlington sunny and 65. Cedar Rapids mostly sunny and 63. Dubuque mostly sunny and 62. Iowa City sunny and 65. Muscatine 66. Galesburg sunny and 67. Peoria mostly sunny and 67. Savannah 65. Rockford mostly sunny and 59. Across the Midwest, Chicago mostly sunny and 54. Des Moines partly sunny and 60. Madison mostly sunny and 58. Milwaukee mostly sunny and 47. Minneapolis mostly sunny and 59. Omaha partly sunny and 58. St. Louis cloudy and 66. Springfield, Illinois partly sunny and 69. Waterloo partly sunny and 59. Once again at 7 p.m. in Moline with sunny skies, the temperature was 65. At Davenport with sunny skies, the temperature was 64. Here is the hazardous weather outlook. For today and tonight, no hazardous weather is expected at this time. Looking ahead, the probability for widespread hazardous weather is low. Spotter activation will not be needed today or tonight. The Moline, Illinois climate summary for this evening, as of 4 p.m., May 20th, 2026. Today's high temperature was 66 degrees. The normal high is 75. The record high is 92 degrees, which was set in 1934. Today's low temperature was 47 degrees. The normal low is 53. The record low is 32 degrees, which was set in 1954. No precipitation fell today, which leaves the monthly total at 2.21 inches. The total precipitation for the year still stands at 11.96 inches. The normal high temperature for tomorrow is 76 degrees, and the normal low is 53. The record high for tomorrow is 93, which occurred in 1934, and the record low is 32, which occurred in 2002. Sunset tonight is at 8:19 p.m. Sunrise tomorrow is at 5:38 a.m. You are listening to NOAA Weather Radio Station WXJ73 in the Quad Cities. The current time is 7:42 p.m. Central Daylight Time. At 7 p.m. in Moline, skies were sunny. The temperature was 65 degrees, dew point 44, relative humidity 46%. The wind was northeast at 8 miles an hour. And the pressure was 30.17 inches and falling. At Davenport, skies were sunny. The temperature was 64 degrees, dew point 43, relative humidity 46%. The wind was northeast at 14 miles an hour. And the pressure was 30.19 inches and falling. Close to home, Burlington sunny and 65. Cedar Rapids mostly sunny and 63. Dubuque mostly sunny and 62. Iowa City sunny and 65. Muscatine 66. Galesburg sunny and 67. Peoria mostly sunny and 67. Savannah 65. Rockford mostly sunny and 59. Across the Midwest, Chicago mostly sunny and 54. Des Moines partly sunny and 60. Madison mostly sunny and 58. Milwaukee mostly sunny and 47. Minneapolis.
mostly sunny and 59. Omaha, partly sunny and 58. St. Louis, cloudy and 66. Springfield, Illinois, partly sunny and 69. Waterloo, partly sunny and 59. Once again at 7 p.m. in Moline with sunny skies, the temperature was 65. At Davenport with sunny skies, the temperature was 64. Here is the hazardous weather outlook. For today and tonight, no hazardous weather is expected at this time. Looking ahead, the probability for widespread hazardous weather is low. Spotter activation will not be needed today or tonight. The Moline, Illinois climate summary for this evening, as of 4 p.m., May 20, 2026. Today's high temperature was 66 degrees. The normal high is 75. The record high is 92 degrees, which was set in 1934. Today's low temperature was 47 degrees. The normal low is 53. The record low is 32 degrees, which was set in 1954. No precipitation fell today, which leaves the monthly total at 2.21 inches. The total precipitation for the year still stands at 11.96 inches. The normal high temperature for tomorrow is 76 degrees, and the normal low is 53. The record high for tomorrow is 93, which occurred in 1934, and the record low is 32, which occurred in 2002. Sunset tonight is at 8:19 p.m. Sunrise tomorrow is at 5:38 a.m. You are listening to NOAA Weather Radio Station WXJ73 in the Quad Cities. The current time is 7:45 p.m. Central Daylight Time. At 7 p.m. in Moline, skies were sunny. The temperature was 65 degrees, dew point 44, relative humidity 46%. The wind was northeast at 8 miles an hour. And the pressure was 30.17 inches and falling. At Davenport, skies were sunny. The temperature was 64 degrees, dew point 43, relative humidity 46%. The wind was northeast at 14 miles an hour. And the pressure was 30.19 inches and falling. Close to home, Burlington sunny and 65. Cedar Rapids mostly sunny and 63. Dubuque mostly sunny and 62. Iowa City sunny and 65. Muscatine 66. Galesburg sunny and 67. Peoria mostly sunny and 67. Savannah 65. Rockford mostly sunny and 59. Across the Midwest, Chicago mostly sunny and 54. Des Moines partly sunny and 60. Madison mostly sunny and 58. Milwaukee mostly sunny and 47. Minneapolis mostly sunny and 59. Omaha partly sunny and 58. St. Louis cloudy and 66. Springfield, Illinois partly sunny and 69. Waterloo partly sunny and 59. Once again at 7 p.m. in Moline with sunny skies, the temperature was 65. At Davenport with sunny skies, the temperature was 64. Here is the hazardous weather outlook. For today and tonight, no hazardous weather is expected at this time. Looking ahead, the probability for widespread hazardous weather is low. Spotter activation will not be needed today or tonight. The Moline, Illinois climate summary for this evening, as of 4 p.m., May 20th, 2026. Today's high temperature was 66 degrees. The normal high is 75. The record high is 92 degrees, which was set in 1934. Today's low temperature was 47 degrees. The normal low is 53. The record low is 32 degrees, which was set in 1954. No precipitation fell today, which leaves the monthly total at 2.21 inches. The total precipitation for the year still stands at 11.96 inches. The normal high temperature for tomorrow is 76 degrees, and the normal low is 53. The record high for tomorrow is 93, which occurred in 1934, and the record low is 32, which occurred in 2002. Sunset tonight is at 8:19 p.m. Sunrise tomorrow is at 5:38 a.m. You are listening to NOAA Weather Radio Station WXJ73 in the Quad Cities. The current time is 7:48 p.m. Central Daylight Time. At 7 p.m. in Moline, skies were sunny. The temperature was 65 degrees, dew point 44, relative humidity 46%. The wind was northeast at 8 miles an hour, and the pressure was
30.17 inches and falling. At Davenport, skies were sunny. The temperature was 64 degrees, dew point 43, relative humidity 46%. The wind was northeast at 14 miles an hour. And the pressure was 30.19 inches and falling. Close to home, Burlington sunny and 65. Cedar Rapids mostly sunny and 63. Dubuque mostly sunny and 62. Iowa City sunny and 65. Muscatine 66. Galesburg sunny and 67. Peoria mostly sunny and 67. Savannah 65. Rockford mostly sunny and 59. Across the Midwest, Chicago mostly sunny and 54. Des Moines partly sunny and 60. Madison mostly sunny and 58. Milwaukee mostly sunny and 47. Minneapolis mostly sunny and 59. Omaha partly sunny and 58. St. Louis cloudy and 66. Springfield, Illinois partly sunny and 69. Waterloo partly sunny and 59. Once again at 7 p.m. in Moline with sunny skies, the temperature was 65. At Davenport with sunny skies, the temperature was 64. Here is the hazardous weather outlook. For today and tonight, no hazardous weather is expected at this time. Looking ahead, the probability for widespread hazardous weather is low. Spotter activation will not be needed today or tonight. The Moline, Illinois climate summary for this evening, as of 4 p.m., May 20th, 2026. Today's high temperature was 66 degrees. The normal high is 75. The record high is 92 degrees, which was set in 1934. Today's low temperature was 47 degrees. The normal low is 53. The record low is 32 degrees, which was set in 1954. No precipitation fell today, which leaves the monthly total at 2.21 inches. The total precipitation for the year still stands at 11.96 inches. The normal high temperature for tomorrow is 76 degrees, and the normal low is 53. The record high for tomorrow is 93, which occurred in 1934, and the record low is 32, which occurred in 2002. Sunset tonight is at 8:19 p.m. Sunrise tomorrow is at 5:38 a.m. You're listening to NOAA Weather Radio Station WXJ73 in the Quad Cities. The current time is 7:51 p.m. Central Daylight Time. At 7 p.m. in Moline, skies were sunny. The temperature was 65 degrees, dew point 44, relative humidity 46%. The wind was northeast at 8 miles an hour. And the pressure was 30.17 inches and falling. At Davenport, skies were sunny. The temperature was 64 degrees, dew point 43, relative humidity 46%. The wind was northeast at 14 miles an hour. And the pressure was 30.19 inches and falling. Close to home, Burlington sunny and 65. Cedar Rapids mostly sunny and 63. Dubuque mostly sunny and 62. Iowa City sunny and 65. Muscatine 66. Galesburg sunny and 67. Peoria mostly sunny and 67. Savannah 65. Rockford mostly sunny and 59. Across the Midwest, Chicago mostly sunny and 54. Des Moines partly sunny and 60. Madison mostly sunny and 58. Milwaukee mostly sunny and 47. Minneapolis mostly sunny and 59. Omaha partly sunny and 58. St. Louis cloudy and 66. Springfield, Illinois partly sunny and 69. Waterloo partly sunny and 59. Once again at 7 p.m. in Moline with sunny skies, the temperature was 65. At Davenport with sunny skies, the temperature was 64. Here is the hazardous weather outlook. For today and tonight, no hazardous weather is expected at this time. Looking ahead, the probability for widespread hazardous weather is low. Spotter activation will not be needed today or tonight. The Moline, Illinois climate summary for this evening, as of 4 p.m., May 20th, 2026. Today's high temperature was 66 degrees. The normal high is 75. The record high is 92 degrees, which was set in 1934. Today's low temperature was 47 degrees. The normal low is 53. The record low is 32 degrees, which was set in 1954.
No precipitation fell today, which leaves the monthly total at 2.21 inches. The total precipitation for the year still stands at 11.96 inches. The normal high temperature for tomorrow is 76 degrees, and the normal low is 53. The record high for tomorrow is 93, which occurred in 1934, and the record low is 32, which occurred in 2002. Sunset tonight is at 8:19 p.m. Sunrise tomorrow is at 5:38 a.m. You're listening to NOAA Weather Radio Station WXJ73 in the Quad Cities. The current time is 7:54 p.m. Central Daylight Time. At 7 p.m. in Moline, skies were sunny. The temperature was 65 degrees, dew point 44, relative humidity 46%. The wind was northeast at 8 miles an hour. And the pressure was 30.17 inches and falling. At Davenport, skies were sunny. The temperature was 64 degrees, dew point 43, relative humidity 46%. The wind was northeast at 14 miles an hour. And the pressure was 30.19 inches and falling. Close to home, Burlington sunny and 65. Cedar Rapids mostly sunny and 63. Dubuque mostly sunny and 62. Iowa City sunny and 65. Muscatine 66. Galesburg sunny and 67. Peoria mostly sunny and 67. Savannah 65. Rockford mostly sunny and 59. Across the Midwest, Chicago mostly sunny and 54. Des Moines partly sunny and 60. Madison mostly sunny and 58. Milwaukee mostly sunny and 47. Minneapolis mostly sunny and 59. Omaha partly sunny and 58. St. Louis cloudy and 66. Springfield, Illinois partly sunny and 69. Waterloo partly sunny and 59. Once again at 7 p.m. in Moline with sunny skies, the temperature was 65. At Davenport with sunny skies, the temperature was 64. Here is the hazardous weather outlook. For today and tonight, no hazardous weather is expected at this time. Looking ahead, the probability for widespread hazardous weather is low. Spotter activation will not be needed today or tonight. The Moline, Illinois climate summary for this evening, as of 4 p.m., May 20, 2026. Today's high temperature was 66 degrees. The normal high is 75. The record high is 92 degrees, which was set in 1934. Today's low temperature was 47 degrees. The normal low is 53. The record low is 32 degrees, which was set in 1954. No precipitation fell today, which leaves the monthly total at 2.21 inches. The total precipitation for the year still stands at 11.96 inches. The normal high temperature for tomorrow is 76 degrees, and the normal low is 53. The record high for tomorrow is 93, which occurred in 1934, and the record low is 32, which occurred in 2002. Sunset tonight is at 8:19 p.m. Sunrise tomorrow is at 5:38 a.m. You're listening to NOAA Weather Radio Station WXJ73 in the Quad Cities. The current time is 7:57 p.m. Central Daylight Time. At 7 p.m. in Moline, skies were sunny. The temperature was 65 degrees, dew point 44, relative humidity 46%. The wind was northeast at 8 miles an hour. And the pressure was 30.17 inches and falling. At Davenport, skies were sunny. The temperature was 64 degrees, dew point 43, relative humidity 46%. The wind was northeast at 14 miles an hour. And the pressure was 30.19 inches and falling. Close to home, Burlington sunny and 65. Cedar Rapids mostly sunny and 63. Dubuque mostly sunny and 62. Iowa City sunny and 65. Muscatine 66. Galesburg sunny and 67. Peoria mostly sunny and 67. Savannah 65. Rockford mostly sunny and 59. Across the Midwest, Chicago mostly sunny and 54. Des Moines partly sunny and 60. Madison mostly sunny and 58. Milwaukee mostly sunny and 47. Minneapolis mostly sunny and 59. Omaha partly sunny and 58. St. Louis cloudy and 66.
Springfield, Illinois, partly sunny and 69. Waterloo, partly sunny and 59. Once again at 7 p.m. in Moline with sunny skies, the temperature was 65. At Davenport with sunny skies, the temperature was 64. Here is the hazardous weather outlook. For today and tonight, no hazardous weather is expected at this time. Looking ahead, the probability for widespread hazardous weather is low. Spotter activation will not be needed today or tonight. The Moline, Illinois climate summary for this evening, as of 4 p.m., May 20, 2026. Today's high temperature was 66 degrees. The normal high is 75. The record high is 92 degrees, which was set in 1934. Today's low temperature was 47 degrees. The normal low is 53. The record low is 32 degrees, which was set in 1954. No precipitation fell today, which leaves the monthly total at 2.21 inches. The total precipitation for the year still stands at 11.96 inches. The normal high temperature for tomorrow is 76 degrees, and the normal low is 53. The record high for tomorrow is 93, which occurred in 1934, and the record low is 32, which occurred in 2002. Sunset tonight is at 8:19 p.m. Sunrise tomorrow is at 5:38 a.m. You are listening to NOAA Weather Radio Station WXJ73 in the Quad Cities. The current time is 8 p.m. Central Daylight Time. Here is the hazardous weather outlook. For today and tonight, no hazardous weather is expected at this time. Looking ahead, the probability for widespread hazardous weather is low. Spotter activation will not be needed today or tonight. The Moline, Illinois climate summary for this evening, as of 4 p.m., May 20, 2026. Today's high temperature was 66 degrees. The normal high is 75. The record high is 92 degrees, which was set in 1934. Today's low temperature was 47 degrees. The normal low is 53. The record low is 32 degrees, which was set in 1954. No precipitation fell today, which leaves the monthly total at 2.21 inches. The total precipitation for the year still stands at 11.96 inches. The normal high temperature for tomorrow is 76 degrees, and the normal low is 53. The record high for tomorrow is 93, which occurred in 1934, and the record low is 32, which occurred in 2002. Sunset tonight is at 8:19 p.m. Sunrise tomorrow is at 5:38 a.m. You are listening to NOAA Weather Radio Station WXJ73 in the Quad Cities. The current time is 8:01 p.m. Central Daylight Time. Here is the hazardous weather outlook. For today and tonight, no hazardous weather is expected at this time. Looking ahead, the probability for widespread hazardous weather is low. Spotter activation will not be needed today or tonight. The Moline, Illinois climate summary for this evening, as of 4 p.m., May 20, 2026. Today's high temperature was 66 degrees. The normal high is 75. The record high is 92 degrees, which was set in 1934. Today's low temperature was 47 degrees. The normal low is 53. The record low is 32 degrees, which was set in 1954. No precipitation fell today, which leaves the monthly total at 2.21 inches. The total precipitation for the year still stands at 11.96 inches. The normal high temperature for tomorrow is 76 degrees, and the normal low is 53. The record high for tomorrow is 93, which occurred in 1934, and the record low is 32, which occurred in 2002. Sunset tonight is at 8:19 p.m. Sunrise tomorrow is at 5:38 a.m. You are listening to NOAA Weather Radio Station WXJ73 in the Quad Cities. The current time is 8:03 p.m. Central Daylight Time. At 8 p.m. in Moline, skies were clear. The temperature was 63 degrees, dew point 44, relative humidity 50%. The wind was north at 8 miles an hour. And the pressure was 30.18 inches and rising. At Davenport, skies were clear. The temperature was 62 degrees, dew point 43, relative humidity 49%. The wind was northeast at 10 miles an hour. And the pressure was 30.19 inches and steady. Close to home, Burlington.
and 63. Cedar Rapids, partly cloudy and 60. Dubuque, partly cloudy and 60. Iowa City, clear and 63. Peoria, partly cloudy and 64. Rockford, mostly cloudy and 55. Across the Midwest, Chicago, partly cloudy and 52. Des Moines, mostly cloudy and 59. Madison, partly cloudy and 57. Milwaukee, partly cloudy and 45. Minneapolis, partly cloudy and 58. Omaha, mostly cloudy and 57. St. Louis, cloudy and 66. Springfield, Illinois, mostly cloudy and 67. Waterloo, mostly cloudy and 57. Once again at 8 p.m. in Moline with clear skies, the temperature was 63. At Davenport with clear skies, the temperature was 62. Here is the hazardous weather outlook. For today and tonight, no hazardous weather is expected at this time. Looking ahead, the probability for widespread hazardous weather is low. Spotter activation will not be needed today or tonight. The Moline, Illinois climate summary for this evening, as of 4 p.m., May 20th, 2026. Today's high temperature was 66 degrees. The normal high is 75. The record high is 92 degrees, which was set in 1934. Today's low temperature was 47 degrees. The normal low is 53. The record low is 32 degrees, which was set in 1954. No precipitation fell today, which leaves the monthly total at 2.21 inches. The total precipitation for the year still stands at 11.96 inches. The normal high temperature for tomorrow is 76 degrees, and the normal low is 53. The record high for tomorrow is 93, which occurred in 1934, and the record low is 32, which occurred in 2002. Sunset tonight is at 8:19 p.m. Sunrise tomorrow is at 5:38 a.m. You are listening to NOAA Weather Radio Station WXJ73 in the Quad Cities. The current time is 8:06 p.m. Central Daylight Time. At 8 p.m. in Moline, skies were clear. The temperature was 63 degrees, dew point 44, relative humidity 50%. The wind was north at 8 miles an hour. And the pressure was 30.18 inches and rising. At Davenport, skies were clear. The temperature was 62 degrees, dew point 43, relative humidity 49%. The wind was northeast at 10 miles an hour. And the pressure was 30.19 inches and steady. Close to home, Burlington clear and 63. Cedar Rapids partly cloudy and 60. Dubuque partly cloudy and 60. Iowa City clear and 63. Peoria partly cloudy and 64. Rockford mostly cloudy and 55. Across the Midwest, Chicago partly cloudy and 52. Des Moines mostly cloudy and 59. Madison partly cloudy and 57. Milwaukee partly cloudy and 45. Minneapolis partly cloudy and 58. Omaha mostly cloudy and 57. St. Louis cloudy and 66. Springfield, Illinois mostly cloudy and 67. Waterloo mostly cloudy and 57. Once again at 8 p.m. in Moline with clear skies, the temperature was 63. At Davenport with clear skies, the temperature was 62. Here is the hazardous weather outlook. For today and tonight, no hazardous weather is expected at this time. Looking ahead, the probability for widespread hazardous weather is low. Spotter activation will not be needed today or tonight. The Moline, Illinois climate summary for this evening, as of 4 p.m., May 20th, 2026. Today's high temperature was 66 degrees. The normal high is 75. The record high is 92 degrees, which was set in 1934. Today's low temperature was 47 degrees. The normal low is 53. The record low is 32 degrees, which was set in 1954. No precipitation fell today, which leaves the monthly total at 2.21 inches. The total precipitation for the year still stands at 11.96 inches. The normal high temperature for tomorrow is 76 degrees, and the normal low is 53. The record high for tomorrow is 93, which occurred in 1934, and the record low is 32, which occurred in 2002. Sunset tonight is at 8:19 p.m. Sunrise tomorrow is at 5:38 a.m.
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The current time is 8:08 p.m. Central Daylight Time. At 8 p.m. in Moline, skies were clear. The temperature was 63 degrees, dew point 44, relative humidity 50%. The wind was north at 8 miles an hour. And the pressure was 30.18 inches and rising. At Davenport, skies were clear. The temperature was 62 degrees, dew point 43, relative humidity 49%. The wind was northeast at 10 miles an hour. And the pressure was 30.19 inches and steady. Close to home, Burlington clear and 63. Cedar Rapids partly cloudy and 60. Dubuque partly cloudy and 60. Iowa City clear and 63. Peoria partly cloudy and 64. Rockford mostly cloudy and 55. Across the Midwest, Chicago partly cloudy and 52. Des Moines mostly cloudy and 59. Madison partly cloudy and 57. Milwaukee partly cloudy and 45. Minneapolis partly cloudy and 58. Omaha mostly cloudy and 57. St. Louis cloudy and 66. Springfield, Illinois mostly cloudy and 67. Waterloo mostly cloudy and 57. Once again at 8 p.m. in Moline with clear skies, the temperature was 63. At Davenport with clear skies, the temperature was 62. Here is the hazardous weather outlook. For today and tonight, no hazardous weather is expected at this time. Looking ahead, the probability for widespread hazardous weather is low. Spotter activation will not be needed today or tonight. The Moline, Illinois climate summary for this evening, as of 4 p.m., May 20, 2026. Today's high temperature was 66 degrees. The normal high is 75. The record high is 92 degrees, which was set in 1934. Today's low temperature was 47 degrees. The normal low is 53. The record low is 32 degrees, which was set in 1954. No precipitation fell today, which leaves the monthly total at 2.21 inches. The total precipitation for the year still stands at 11.96 inches. The normal high temperature for tomorrow is 76 degrees, and the normal low is 53. The record high for tomorrow is 93, which occurred in 1934, and the record low is 32, which occurred in 2002. Sunset tonight is at 8:19 p.m. Sunrise tomorrow is at 5:38 a.m. You are listening to NOAA Weather Radio Station WXJ73 in the Quad Cities. The current time is 8:11 p.m. Central Daylight Time. At 8 p.m. in Moline, skies were clear. The temperature was 63 degrees, dew point 44, relative humidity 50%. The wind was north at 8 miles an hour. And the pressure was 30.18 inches and rising. At Davenport, skies were clear. The temperature was 62 degrees, dew point 43, relative humidity 49%. The wind was northeast at 10 miles an hour. And the pressure was 30.19 inches and steady. Close to home, Burlington clear and 63. Cedar Rapids partly cloudy and 60. Dubuque partly cloudy and 60. Iowa City clear and 63. Peoria partly cloudy and 64. Rockford mostly cloudy and 55. Across the Midwest, Chicago partly cloudy and 52. Des Moines mostly cloudy and 59. Madison partly cloudy and 57. Milwaukee partly cloudy and 45. Minneapolis partly cloudy and 58. Omaha mostly cloudy and 57. St. Louis cloudy and 66. Springfield, Illinois mostly cloudy and 67. Waterloo mostly cloudy and 57. Once again at 8 p.m. in Moline with clear skies, the temperature was 63. At Davenport with clear skies, the temperature was 62. Here is the hazardous weather outlook. For today and tonight, no hazardous weather is expected at this time. Looking ahead, the probability for widespread hazardous weather is low. Spotter activation will not be needed today or tonight. The Moline, Illinois climate summary for this evening, as of 4 p.m., May 20, 2026. Today's high temperature was 66 degrees. The normal high is 75. The record high is 92 degrees, which was set in 1934.
Today's low temperature was 47 degrees. The normal low is 53. The record low is 32 degrees, which was set in 1954. No precipitation fell today, which leaves the monthly total at 2.21 inches. The total precipitation for the year still stands at 11.96 inches. The normal high temperature for tomorrow is 76 degrees, and the normal low is 53. The record high for tomorrow is 93, which occurred in 1934, and the record low is 32, which occurred in 2002. Sunset tonight is at 8:19 p.m. Sunrise tomorrow is at 5:38 a.m. You are listening to NOAA Weather Radio Station WXJ73 in the Quad Cities. The current time is 8:14 p.m. Central Daylight Time. At 8 p.m. in Moline, skies were clear. The temperature was 63 degrees, dew point 44, relative humidity 50%. The wind was north at 8 miles an hour. And the pressure was 30.18 inches and rising. At Davenport, skies were clear. The temperature was 62 degrees, dew point 43, relative humidity 49%. The wind was northeast at 10 miles an hour. And the pressure was 30.19 inches and steady. Close to home, Burlington clear and 63. Cedar Rapids partly cloudy and 60. Dubuque partly cloudy and 60. Iowa City clear and 63. Muscatine 63. Galesburg clear and 63. Peoria partly cloudy and 64. Savannah 62. Rockford mostly cloudy and 55. Across the Midwest, Chicago partly cloudy and 52. Des Moines mostly cloudy and 59. Madison partly cloudy and 57. Milwaukee partly cloudy and 45. Minneapolis partly cloudy and 58. Omaha mostly cloudy and 57. St. Louis cloudy and 66. Springfield, Illinois partly cloudy and 67. Waterloo mostly cloudy and 57. Once again at 8 p.m. in Moline with clear skies, the temperature was 63. At Davenport with clear skies, the temperature was 62. Here is the hazardous weather outlook. For today and tonight, no hazardous weather is expected at this time. Looking ahead, the probability for widespread hazardous weather is low. Spotter activation will not be needed today or tonight. The Moline, Illinois climate summary for this evening, as of 4 p.m., May 20, 2026. Today's high temperature was 66 degrees. The normal high is 75. The record high is 92 degrees, which was set in 1934. Today's low temperature was 47 degrees. The normal low is 53. The record low is 32 degrees, which was set in 1954. No precipitation fell today, which leaves the monthly total at 2.21 inches. The total precipitation for the year still stands at 11.96 inches. The normal high temperature for tomorrow is 76 degrees, and the normal low is 53. The record high for tomorrow is 93, which occurred in 1934, and the record low is 32, which occurred in 2002. Sunset tonight is at 8:19 p.m. Sunrise tomorrow is at 5:38 a.m. You are listening to NOAA Weather Radio Station WXJ73 in the Quad Cities. The current time is 8:17 p.m. Central Daylight Time. At 8 p.m. in Moline, skies were clear. The temperature was 63 degrees, dew point 44, relative humidity 50%. The wind was north at 8 miles an hour. And the pressure was 30.18 inches and rising. At Davenport, skies were clear. The temperature was 62 degrees, dew point 43, relative humidity 49%. The wind was northeast at 10 miles an hour. And the pressure was 30.19 inches and steady. Close to home, Burlington clear and 63. Cedar Rapids partly cloudy and 60. Dubuque partly cloudy and 60. Iowa City clear and 63. Muscatine 63. Galesburg clear and 63. Peoria partly cloudy and 64. Savannah 62. Rockford mostly cloudy and 55. Across the Midwest, Chicago partly cloudy and 52. Des Moines mostly cloudy and 59. Madison partly cloudy and 57. Milwaukee partly cloudy and 45. Minneapolis partly cloudy and 58.
Omaha, mostly cloudy and 57. St. Louis, cloudy and 66.

Clean Illinois Climate Summary for this evening. As of 4 p.m., May 20th, 2026, today's high temperature was 66 degrees. The normal high is 75. The record high is 92 degrees, which was set in 1934. Today's low temperature was 47 degrees. The normal low is 53. The record low is 32 degrees, which was set in 1954. No precipitation fell today, which leaves the monthly total at 2.21 inches. The total precipitation for the year still stands at 11.96 inches. The normal high temperature for tomorrow is 76 degrees, and the normal low is 53. The record high for tomorrow is 93, which occurred in 1934, and the record low is 32, which occurred in 2002. Sunset tonight is at 8:19 p.m. Sunrise tomorrow is at 5:38 a.m. You are listening to NOAA Weather Radio Station WXJ73 in the Quad Cities. The current time is 8:20 p.m. Central Daylight Time. At 8 p.m. in Moline, skies were clear. The temperature was 63 degrees, dew point 44, relative humidity 50%. The wind was north at 8 miles an hour. And the pressure was 30.18 inches and rising. At Davenport, skies were clear. The temperature was 62 degrees, dew point 43, relative humidity 49%. The wind was northeast at 10 miles an hour. And the pressure was 30.19 inches and steady. Close to home, Burlington clear and 63. Cedar Rapids partly cloudy and 60. Dubuque partly cloudy and 60. Iowa City clear and 63. Muscatine 63. Galesburg clear and 63. Peoria partly cloudy and 64. Savannah 62. Rockford mostly cloudy and 55. Across the Midwest, Chicago partly cloudy and 52. Des Moines mostly cloudy and 59. Madison partly cloudy and 57. Milwaukee partly cloudy and 45. Minneapolis partly cloudy and 58. Omaha mostly cloudy and 57. St. Louis cloudy and 66. Springfield, Illinois partly cloudy and 67. Waterloo mostly cloudy and 57. Once again at 8 p.m. in Moline with clear skies, the temperature was 63. At Davenport with clear skies, the temperature was 62. Here is the hazardous weather outlook. For today and tonight, no hazardous weather is expected at this time. Looking ahead, the probability for widespread hazardous weather is low. Spotter activation will not be needed today or tonight. The Moline, Illinois climate summary for this evening, as of 4 p.m., May 20th, 2026. Today's high temperature was 66 degrees. The normal high is 75. The record high is 92 degrees, which was set in 1934. Today's low temperature was 47 degrees. The normal low is 53. The record low is 32 degrees, which was set in 1954. No precipitation fell today, which leaves the monthly total at 2.21 inches. The total precipitation for the year still stands at 11.96 inches. The normal high temperature for tomorrow is 76 degrees, and the normal low is 53. The record high for tomorrow is 93, which occurred in 1934, and the record low is 32, which occurred in 2002. Sunset tonight is at 8:19 p.m. Sunrise tomorrow is at 5:38 a.m. You are listening to NOAA Weather Radio Station WXJ73 in the Quad Cities. The current time is 8:23 p.m. Central Daylight Time. At 8 p.m. in Moline, skies were clear. The temperature was 63 degrees, dew point 44, relative humidity 50%. The wind was north at 8 miles an hour. And the pressure was 30.18 inches and rising. At Davenport, skies were clear. The temperature was 62 degrees, dew point 43, relative humidity 49%. The wind was northeast at 10 miles an hour. And the pressure was 30.19 inches and steady. Close to home, Burlington clear and 63. Cedar Rapids partly cloudy and 60. Dubuque partly cloudy and 60. Iowa City clear and 63. Muscatine 63. Galesburg clear and 63. Peoria partly cloudy and 64. Savannah 62. Rockford mostly cloudy and 55.

Across the Midwest, Chicago partly cloudy and 52. Des Moines mostly cloudy and 59. Madison partly cloudy and 57. Milwaukee partly cloudy and 45. Minneapolis partly cloudy and 58. Omaha mostly cloudy and 57. St. Louis cloudy and 66. Springfield, Illinois partly cloudy and 67. Waterloo mostly cloudy and 57. Once again at 8 p.m. in Moline with clear skies, the temperature was 63. At Davenport with clear skies, the temperature was 62. Here is the hazardous weather outlook. For today and tonight, no hazardous weather is expected at this time. Looking ahead, the probability for widespread hazardous weather is low. Spotter activation will not be needed today or tonight. The Moline, Illinois climate summary for this evening, as of 4 p.m., May 20th, 2026. Today's high temperature was 66 degrees. The normal high is 75. The record high is 92 degrees, which was set in 1934. Today's low temperature was 47 degrees. The normal low is 53. The record low is 32 degrees, which was set in 1954. No precipitation fell today, which leaves the monthly total at 2.21 inches. The total precipitation for the year still stands at 11.96 inches. The normal high temperature for tomorrow is 76 degrees, and the normal low is 53. The record high for tomorrow is 93, which occurred in 1934, and the record low is 32, which occurred in 2002. Sunset tonight is at 8:19 p.m. Sunrise tomorrow is at 5:38 a.m. This broadcast originates from the National Weather Service office in the Quad Cities and is transmitted on a frequency of 162.55 MHz from Rock Island, Illinois. The coverage area includes the following counties: Cedar, Clinton, Louisa, Muscatine, Scott, Henry, Illinois, Mercer, Rock Island, and Whiteside. 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The current time is 8:26 p.m. Central Daylight Time. At 8 p.m. in Moline, skies were clear. The temperature was 63 degrees, dew point 44, relative humidity 50%. The wind was north at 8 miles an hour. And the pressure was 30.18 inches and rising. At Davenport, skies were clear. The temperature was 62 degrees, dew point 43, relative humidity 49%. The wind was northeast at 10 miles an hour. And the pressure was 30.19 inches and steady. Close to home, Burlington clear and 63. Cedar Rapids partly cloudy and 60. Dubuque partly cloudy and 60. Iowa City clear and 63. Muscatine 63. Galesburg clear and 63. Peoria partly cloudy and 64. Savannah 62. Rockford mostly cloudy and 55. Across the Midwest, Chicago partly cloudy and 52. Des Moines mostly cloudy and 59. Madison partly cloudy and 57. Milwaukee partly cloudy and 45. Minneapolis partly cloudy and 58. Omaha mostly cloudy and 57. St. Louis cloudy and 66. Springfield, Illinois partly cloudy and 67. Waterloo mostly cloudy and 57. Once again at 8 p.m. in Moline with clear skies, the temperature was 63. At Davenport with clear skies, the temperature was 62. Here is the hazardous weather outlook. For today and tonight, no hazardous weather is expected at this time. Looking ahead, the probability for widespread hazardous weather is low. Spotter activation will not be needed today or tonight. The Moline, Illinois climate summary for this evening, as of 4 p.m., May 20th, 2026. Today's high temperature was 66 degrees. The normal high is 75. The record high is 92 degrees, which was set in 1934. Today's low temperature was 47 degrees. The normal low is 53. The record low is 32 degrees, which was set in 1954. No precipitation fell today, which leaves the monthly total at 2.21 inches. The total precipitation for the year still stands at 11.96 inches. The normal high temperature for tomorrow is 76 degrees, and the normal low is 53. The record high for tomorrow is...
93, which occurred in 1934, and the record low is 32, which occurred in 2002. Sunset tonight is at 8:19 p.m. Sunrise tomorrow is at 5:38 a.m. You are listening to NOAA Weather Radio Station WXJ73 in the Quad Cities. The current time is 8:29 p.m. Central Daylight Time. At 8 p.m. in Moline, skies were clear. The temperature was 63 degrees, dew point 44, relative humidity 50%. The wind was north at 8 miles an hour. And the pressure was 30.18 inches and rising. At Davenport, skies were clear. The temperature was 62 degrees, dew point 43, relative humidity 49%. The wind was northeast at 10 miles an hour. And the pressure was 30.19 inches and steady. Close to home, Burlington clear and 63. Cedar Rapids partly cloudy and 60. Dubuque partly cloudy and 60. Iowa City clear and 63. Muscatine 63. Galesburg clear and 63. Peoria partly cloudy and 64. Savannah 62. Rockford mostly cloudy and 55. Across the Midwest, Chicago partly cloudy and 52. Des Moines mostly cloudy and 59. Madison partly cloudy and 57. Milwaukee partly cloudy and 45. Minneapolis partly cloudy and 58. Omaha mostly cloudy and 57. St. Louis cloudy and 66. Springfield, Illinois partly cloudy and 67. Waterloo mostly cloudy and 57. Once again at 8 p.m. in Moline with clear skies, the temperature was 63. At Davenport with clear skies, the temperature was 62. Here is the hazardous weather outlook. For today and tonight, no hazardous weather is expected at this time. Looking ahead, the probability for widespread hazardous weather is low. Spotter activation will not be needed today or tonight. The Moline, Illinois climate summary for this evening, as of 4 p.m., May 20, 2026. Today's high temperature was 66 degrees. The normal high is 75. The record high is 92 degrees, which was set in 1934. Today's low temperature was 47 degrees. The normal low is 53. The record low is 32 degrees, which was set in 1954. No precipitation fell today, which leaves the monthly total at 2.21 inches. The total precipitation for the year still stands at 11.96 inches. The normal high temperature for tomorrow is 76 degrees, and the normal low is 53. The record high for tomorrow is 93, which occurred in 1934, and the record low is 32, which occurred in 2002. Sunset tonight is at 8:19 p.m. Sunrise tomorrow is at 5:38 a.m. You are listening to NOAA Weather Radio Station WXJ73 in the Quad Cities. The current time is 8:32 p.m. Central Daylight Time. At 8 p.m. in Moline, skies were clear. The temperature was 63 degrees, dew point 44, relative humidity 50%. The wind was north at 8 miles an hour. And the pressure was 30.18 inches and rising. At Davenport, skies were clear. The temperature was 62 degrees, dew point 43, relative humidity 49%. The wind was northeast at 10 miles an hour. And the pressure was 30.19 inches and steady. Close to home, Burlington clear and 63. Cedar Rapids partly cloudy and 60. Dubuque partly cloudy and 60. Iowa City clear and 63. Muscatine 63. Galesburg clear and 63. Peoria partly cloudy and 64. Savannah 62. Rockford mostly cloudy and 55. Across the Midwest, Chicago partly cloudy and 52. Des Moines mostly cloudy and 59. Madison partly cloudy and 57. Milwaukee partly cloudy and 45. Minneapolis partly cloudy and 58. Omaha mostly cloudy and 57. St. Louis cloudy and 66. Springfield, Illinois partly cloudy and 67. Waterloo mostly cloudy and 57. Once again at 8 p.m. in Moline with clear skies, the temperature was 63. At Davenport with clear skies, the temperature was 62. Here is the hazardous weather outlook. For today and tonight, no hazardous weather is expected at this time.
Looking ahead, the probability for widespread hazardous weather is low. Spotter activation will not be needed today or tonight. The Moline, Illinois climate summary for this evening, as of 4 p.m., May 20th, 2026. Today's high temperature was 66 degrees. The normal high is 75. The record high is 92 degrees, which was set in 1934. Today's low temperature was 47 degrees. The normal low is 53. The record low is 32 degrees, which was set in 1954. No precipitation fell today, which leaves the monthly total at 2.21 inches. The total precipitation for the year still stands at 11.96 inches. The normal high temperature for tomorrow is 76 degrees, and the normal low is 53. The record high for tomorrow is 93, which occurred in 1934, and the record low is 32, which occurred in 2002. Sunset tonight is at 8:19 p.m. Sunrise tomorrow is at 5:38 a.m. You are listening to NOAA Weather Radio Station WXJ73 in the Quad Cities. The current time is 8:35 p.m. Central Daylight Time. At 8 p.m. in Moline, skies were clear. The temperature was 63 degrees, dew point 44, relative humidity 50%. The wind was north at 8 miles an hour. And the pressure was 30.18 inches and rising. At Davenport, skies were clear. The temperature was 62 degrees, dew point 43, relative humidity 49%. The wind was northeast at 10 miles an hour. And the pressure was 30.19 inches and steady. Close to home, Burlington clear and 63. Cedar Rapids partly cloudy and 60. Dubuque partly cloudy and 60. Iowa City clear and 63. Muscatine 63. Galesburg clear and 63. Peoria partly cloudy and 64. Savannah 62. Rockford mostly cloudy and 55. Across the Midwest, Chicago partly cloudy and 52. Des Moines mostly cloudy and 59. Madison partly cloudy and 57. Milwaukee partly cloudy and 45. Minneapolis partly cloudy and 58. Omaha mostly cloudy and 57. St. Louis cloudy and 66. Springfield, Illinois partly cloudy and 67. Waterloo mostly cloudy and 57. Once again at 8 p.m. in Moline with clear skies, the temperature was 63. At Davenport with clear skies, the temperature was 62. Here is the hazardous weather outlook. For today and tonight, no hazardous weather is expected at this time. Looking ahead, the probability for widespread hazardous weather is low. Spotter activation will not be needed today or tonight. The Moline, Illinois climate summary for this evening, as of 4 p.m., May 20th, 2026. Today's high temperature was 66 degrees. The normal high is 75. The record high is 92 degrees, which was set in 1934. Today's low temperature was 47 degrees. The normal low is 53. The record low is 32 degrees, which was set in 1954. No precipitation fell today, which leaves the monthly total at 2.21 inches. The total precipitation for the year still stands at 11.96 inches. The normal high temperature for tomorrow is 76 degrees, and the normal low is 53. The record high for tomorrow is 93, which occurred in 1934, and the record low is 32, which occurred in 2002. Sunset tonight is at 8:19 p.m. Sunrise tomorrow is at 5:38 a.m. You are listening to NOAA Weather Radio Station WXJ73 in the Quad Cities. The current time is 8:38 p.m. Central Daylight Time. At 8 p.m. in Moline, skies were clear. The temperature was 63 degrees, dew point 44, relative humidity 50%. The wind was north at 8 miles an hour. And the pressure was 30.18 inches and rising. At Davenport, skies were clear. The temperature was 62 degrees, dew point 43, relative humidity 49%. The wind was northeast at 10 miles an hour. And the pressure was 30.19 inches and steady. Close to home, Burlington clear and 63. Cedar Rapids partly cloudy and 60. Dubuque partly cloudy and 60. Iowa City clear and 63. Muscatine 63. Galesburg clear.
and 63. Peoria, partly cloudy and 64. Savannah, 62. Rockford, mostly cloudy and 55. Across the Midwest, Chicago, partly cloudy and 52. Des Moines, mostly cloudy and 59. Madison, partly cloudy and 57. Milwaukee, partly cloudy and 45. Minneapolis, partly cloudy and 58. Omaha, mostly cloudy and 57. St. Louis, cloudy and 66. Springfield, Illinois, partly cloudy and 67. Waterloo, mostly cloudy and 57. Once again at 8 p.m. in Moline with clear skies, the temperature was 63. At Davenport with clear skies, the temperature was 62. Here is the hazardous weather outlook. For today and tonight, no hazardous weather is expected at this time. Looking ahead, the probability for widespread hazardous weather is low. Spotter activation will not be needed today or tonight. The Moline, Illinois climate summary for this evening, as of 4 p.m., May 20th, 2026. Today's high temperature was 66 degrees. The normal high is 75. The record high is 92 degrees, which was set in 1934. Today's low temperature was 47 degrees. The normal low is 53. The record low is 32 degrees, which was set in 1954. No precipitation fell today, which leaves the monthly total at 2.21 inches. The total precipitation for the year still stands at 11.96 inches. The normal high temperature for tomorrow is 76 degrees, and the normal low is 53. The record high for tomorrow is 93, which occurred in 1934, and the record low is 32, which occurred in 2002. Sunset tonight is at 8:19 p.m. Sunrise tomorrow is at 5:38 a.m. You are listening to NOAA Weather Radio Station WXJ73 in the Quad Cities. The current time is 8:41 p.m. Central Daylight Time. At 8 p.m. in Moline, skies were clear. The temperature was 63 degrees, dew point 44, relative humidity 50%. The wind was north at 8 miles an hour. And the pressure was 30.18 inches and rising. At Davenport, skies were clear. The temperature was 62 degrees, dew point 43, relative humidity 49%. The wind was northeast at 10 miles an hour. And the pressure was 30.19 inches and steady. Close to home, Burlington clear and 63. Cedar Rapids partly cloudy and 60. Dubuque partly cloudy and 60. Iowa City clear and 63. Muscatine 63. Galesburg clear and 63. Peoria partly cloudy and 64. Savannah 62. Rockford mostly cloudy and 55. Across the Midwest, Chicago partly cloudy and 52. Des Moines mostly cloudy and 59. Madison partly cloudy and 57. Milwaukee partly cloudy and 45. Minneapolis partly cloudy and 58. Omaha mostly cloudy and 57. St. Louis cloudy and 66. Springfield, Illinois partly cloudy and 67. Waterloo mostly cloudy and 57. Once again at 8 p.m. in Moline with clear skies, the temperature was 63. At Davenport with clear skies, the temperature was 62. Here is the hazardous weather outlook. For today and tonight, no hazardous weather is expected at this time. Looking ahead, the probability for widespread hazardous weather is low. Spotter activation will not be needed today or tonight. The Moline, Illinois climate summary for this evening, as of 4 p.m., May 20th, 2026. Today's high temperature was 66 degrees. The normal high is 75. The record high is 92 degrees, which was set in 1934. Today's low temperature was 47 degrees. The normal low is 53. The record low is 32 degrees, which was set in 1954. No precipitation fell today, which leaves the monthly total at 2.21 inches. The total precipitation for the year still stands at 11.96 inches. The normal high temperature for tomorrow is 76 degrees, and the normal low is 53. The record high for tomorrow is 93, which occurred in 1934, and the record low is 32, which occurred in 2002. Sunset tonight is at 8:19 p.m. Sunrise tomorrow is at 5:38 a.m. You are listening to NOAA Weather Radio Station WXJ70.
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The current time is 8:44 p.m. Central Daylight Time. At 8 p.m. in Moline, skies were clear. The temperature was 63 degrees, dew point 44, relative humidity 50%. The wind was north at 8 miles an hour. And the pressure was 30.18 inches and rising. At Davenport, skies were clear. The temperature was 62 degrees, dew point 43, relative humidity 49%. The wind was northeast at 10 miles an hour. And the pressure was 30.19 inches and steady. Close to home, Burlington clear and 63. Cedar Rapids partly cloudy and 60. Dubuque partly cloudy and 60. Iowa City clear and 63. Muscatine 63. Galesburg clear and 63. Peoria partly cloudy and 64. Savannah 62. Rockford mostly cloudy and 55. Across the Midwest, Chicago partly cloudy and 52. Des Moines mostly cloudy and 59. Madison partly cloudy and 57. Milwaukee partly cloudy and 45. Minneapolis partly cloudy and 58. Omaha mostly cloudy and 57. St. Louis cloudy and 66. Springfield, Illinois partly cloudy and 67. Waterloo mostly cloudy and 57. Once again at 8 p.m. in Moline with clear skies, the temperature was 63. At Davenport with clear skies, the temperature was 62. Here is the hazardous weather outlook. For today and tonight, no hazardous weather is expected at this time. Looking ahead, the probability for widespread hazardous weather is low. Spotter activation will not be needed today or tonight. The Moline, Illinois climate summary for this evening, as of 4 p.m., May 20th, 2026. Today's high temperature was 66 degrees. The normal high is 75. The record high is 92 degrees, which was set in 1934. Today's low temperature was 47 degrees. The normal low is 53. The record low is 32 degrees, which was set in 1954. No precipitation fell today, which leaves the monthly total at 2.21 inches. The total precipitation for the year still stands at 11.96 inches. The normal high temperature for tomorrow is 76 degrees, and the normal low is 53. The record high for tomorrow is 93, which occurred in 1934, and the record low is 32, which occurred in 2002. Sunset tonight is at 8:19 p.m. Sunrise tomorrow is at 5:38 a.m. You are listening to NOAA Weather Radio Station WXJ73 in the Quad Cities. The current time is 8:47 p.m. Central Daylight Time. At 8 p.m. in Moline, skies were clear. The temperature was 63 degrees, dew point 44, relative humidity 50%. The wind was north at 8 miles an hour. And the pressure was 30.18 inches and rising. At Davenport, skies were clear. The temperature was 62 degrees, dew point 43, relative humidity 49%. The wind was northeast at 10 miles an hour. And the pressure was 30.19 inches and steady. Close to home, Burlington clear and 63. Cedar Rapids partly cloudy and 60. Dubuque partly cloudy and 60. Iowa City clear and 63. Muscatine 63. Galesburg clear and 63. Peoria partly cloudy and 64. Savannah 62. Rockford mostly cloudy and 55. Across the Midwest, Chicago partly cloudy and 52. Des Moines mostly cloudy and 59. Madison partly cloudy and 57. Milwaukee partly cloudy and 45. Minneapolis partly cloudy and 58. Omaha mostly cloudy and 57. St. Louis cloudy and 66. Springfield, Illinois partly cloudy and 67. Waterloo mostly cloudy and 57. Once again at 8 p.m. in Moline with clear skies, the temperature was 63. At Davenport with clear skies, the temperature was 62. Here is the hazardous weather outlook. For today and tonight, no hazardous weather is expected at this time. Looking ahead, the probability for widespread hazardous weather is low. Spotter activation will not be needed today or tonight. The Moline, Illinois climate summary for this evening, as of 4 p.m., May 20th, 2026. Today's high temperature was...
36 degrees. The normal high is 75. The record high is 92 degrees, which was set in 1934. Today's low temperature was 47 degrees. The normal low is 53. The record low is 32 degrees, which was set in 1954. No precipitation fell today, which leaves the monthly total at 2.21 inches. The total precipitation for the year still stands at 11.96 inches. The normal high temperature for tomorrow is 76 degrees, and the normal low is 53. The record high for tomorrow is 93, which occurred in 1934, and the record low is 32, which occurred in 2002. Sunset tonight is at 8:19 p.m. Sunrise tomorrow is at 5:38 a.m. You're listening to NOAA Weather Radio Station WXJ73 in the Quad Cities. The current time is 8:50 p.m. Central Daylight Time. At 8 p.m. in Moline, skies were clear. The temperature was 63 degrees, dew point 44, relative humidity 50%. The wind was north at 8 miles an hour. And the pressure was 30.18 inches and rising. At Davenport, skies were clear. The temperature was 62 degrees, dew point 43, relative humidity 49%. The wind was northeast at 10 miles an hour. And the pressure was 30.19 inches and steady. Close to home, Burlington clear and 63. Cedar Rapids partly cloudy and 60. Dubuque partly cloudy and 60. Iowa City clear and 63. Muscatine 63. Galesburg clear and 63. Peoria partly cloudy and 64. Savannah 62. Rockford mostly cloudy and 55. Across the Midwest, Chicago partly cloudy and 52. Des Moines mostly cloudy and 59. Madison partly cloudy and 57. Milwaukee partly cloudy and 45. Minneapolis partly cloudy and 58. Omaha mostly cloudy and 57. St. Louis cloudy and 66. Springfield, Illinois partly cloudy and 67. Waterloo mostly cloudy and 57. Once again at 8 p.m. in Moline with clear skies, the temperature was 63. At Davenport with clear skies, the temperature was 62. Here is the hazardous weather outlook. For today and tonight, no hazardous weather is expected at this time. Looking ahead, the probability for widespread hazardous weather is low. Spotter activation will not be needed today or tonight. The Moline, Illinois climate summary for this evening, as of 4 p.m., May 20th, 2026. Today's high temperature was 66 degrees. The normal high is 75. The record high is 92 degrees, which was set in 1934. Today's low temperature was 47 degrees. The normal low is 53. The record low is 32 degrees, which was set in 1954. No precipitation fell today, which leaves the monthly total at 2.21 inches. The total precipitation for the year still stands at 11.96 inches. The normal high temperature for tomorrow is 76 degrees, and the normal low is 53. The record high for tomorrow is 93, which occurred in 1934, and the record low is 32, which occurred in 2002. Sunset tonight is at 8:19 p.m. Sunrise tomorrow is at 5:38 a.m. You're listening to NOAA Weather Radio Station WXJ73 in the Quad Cities. The current time is 8:53 p.m. Central Daylight Time. At 8 p.m. in Moline, skies were clear. The temperature was 63 degrees, dew point 44, relative humidity 50%. The wind was north at 8 miles an hour. And the pressure was 30.18 inches and rising. At Davenport, skies were clear. The temperature was 62 degrees, dew point 43, relative humidity 49%. The wind was northeast at 10 miles an hour. And the pressure was 30.19 inches and steady. Close to home, Burlington clear and 63. Cedar Rapids partly cloudy and 60. Dubuque partly cloudy and 60. Iowa City clear and 63. Muscatine 63. Galesburg clear and 63. Peoria partly cloudy and 64. Savannah 62. Rockford mostly cloudy and 55. Across the Midwest, Chicago partly cloudy and 52. Des Moines mostly cloudy and 59.
Madison, partly cloudy and 57. Milwaukee, partly cloudy and 45. Minneapolis, partly cloudy and 58. Omaha, mostly cloudy and 57. St. Louis, cloudy and 66. Springfield, Illinois, partly cloudy and 67. Waterloo, mostly cloudy and 57. Once again at 8 p.m. in Moline with clear skies, the temperature was 63. At Davenport with clear skies, the temperature was 62. Here is the hazardous weather outlook. For today and tonight, no hazardous weather is expected at this time. Looking ahead, the probability for widespread hazardous weather is low. Spotter activation will not be needed today or tonight. The Moline, Illinois climate summary for this evening, as of 4 p.m., May 20, 2026. Today's high temperature was 66 degrees. The normal high is 75. The record high is 92 degrees, which was set in 1934. Today's low temperature was 47 degrees. The normal low is 53. The record low is 32 degrees, which was set in 1954. No precipitation fell today, which leaves the monthly total at 2.21 inches. The total precipitation for the year still stands at 11.96 inches. The normal high temperature for tomorrow is 76 degrees, and the normal low is 53. The record high for tomorrow is 93, which occurred in 1934, and the record low is 32, which occurred in 2002. Sunset tonight is at 8:19 p.m. Sunrise tomorrow is at 5:38 a.m. You are listening to NOAA Weather Radio Station WXJ73 in the Quad Cities. The current time is 8:56 p.m. Central Daylight Time. At 8 p.m. in Moline, skies were clear. The temperature was 63 degrees, dew point 44, relative humidity 50%. The wind was north at 8 miles an hour. And the pressure was 30.18 inches and rising. At Davenport, skies were clear. The temperature was 62 degrees, dew point 43, relative humidity 49%. The wind was northeast at 10 miles an hour. And the pressure was 30.19 inches and steady. Close to home, Burlington clear and 63. Cedar Rapids partly cloudy and 60. Dubuque partly cloudy and 60. Iowa City clear and 63. Muscatine 63. Galesburg clear and 63. Peoria partly cloudy and 64. Savannah 62. Rockford mostly cloudy and 55. Across the Midwest, Chicago partly cloudy and 52. Des Moines mostly cloudy and 59. Madison partly cloudy and 57. Milwaukee partly cloudy and 45. Minneapolis partly cloudy and 58. Omaha mostly cloudy and 57. St. Louis cloudy and 66. Springfield, Illinois partly cloudy and 67. Waterloo mostly cloudy and 57. Once again at 8 p.m. in Moline with clear skies, the temperature was 63. At Davenport with clear skies, the temperature was 62. Here is the hazardous weather outlook. For today and tonight, no hazardous weather is expected at this time. Looking ahead, the probability for widespread hazardous weather is low. Spotter activation will not be needed today or tonight. The Moline, Illinois climate summary for this evening, as of 4 p.m., May 20, 2026. Today's high temperature was 66 degrees. The normal high is 75. The record high is 92 degrees, which was set in 1934. Today's low temperature was 47 degrees. The normal low is 53. The record low is 32 degrees, which was set in 1954. No precipitation fell today, which leaves the monthly total at 2.21 inches. The total precipitation for the year still stands at 11.96 inches. The normal high temperature for tomorrow is 76 degrees, and the normal low is 53. The record high for tomorrow is 93, which occurred in 1934, and the record low is 32, which occurred in 2002. Sunset tonight is at 8:19 p.m. Sunrise tomorrow is at 5:38 a.m. You are listening to NOAA Weather Radio Station WXJ73 in the Quad Cities. The current time is 8:59 p.m. Central Daylight Time. Here is the hazardous weather outlook. For today and tonight, no hazardous weather is expected at this time. Looking ahead, the probability for widespread
hazardous weather is low. Spotter activation will not be needed today or tonight. The Moline, Illinois climate summary for this evening, as of 4 p.m., May 20th, 2026. Today's high temperature was 66 degrees. The normal high is 75. The record high is 92 degrees, which was set in 1934. Today's low temperature was 47 degrees. The normal low is 53. The record low is 32 degrees, which was set in 1954. No precipitation fell today, which leaves the monthly total at 2.21 inches. The total precipitation for the year still stands at 11.96 inches. The normal high temperature for tomorrow is 76 degrees, and the normal low is 53. The record high for tomorrow is 93, which occurred in 1934, and the record low is 32, which occurred in 2002. Sunset tonight is at 8:19 p.m. Sunrise tomorrow is at 5:38 a.m. You're listening to NOAA Weather Radio Station WXJ73 in the Quad Cities. The current time is 9 p.m. Central Daylight Time. Here is the hazardous weather outlook. For today and tonight, no hazardous weather is expected at this time. Looking ahead, the probability for widespread hazardous weather is low. Spotter activation will not be needed today or tonight. And now, your National Weather Service forecast for the Quad Cities and surrounding areas. Tonight, mostly clear until midnight, then becoming partly cloudy. Lows in the mid-40s. Northeast winds 5 to 10 miles an hour. Thursday, partly sunny. Highs in the upper 60s. East winds 10 to 15 miles an hour. Thursday night, mostly cloudy. A slight chance of showers after midnight. Lows in the upper 40s. East winds 10 to 15 miles an hour with gusts up to 25 miles an hour. Chance of rain 20%. Friday, mostly cloudy. A slight chance of showers in the morning, then showers likely in the afternoon. Highs in the mid-60s. East winds 10 to 15 miles an hour with gusts up to 25 miles an hour. Chance of rain 60%. Friday night, mostly cloudy. A chance of showers until midnight, then a slight chance of showers after midnight. Lows in the lower 50s. East winds 10 to 15 miles an hour. Chance of rain 50%. Saturday and Saturday night, mostly cloudy. Highs in the mid-70s. Lows in the mid-50s. Sunday, partly sunny. Highs around 80. Sunday night, mostly clear. Lows in the mid-50s. Memorial Day and Monday night, partly cloudy. Highs in the mid-80s. Lows in the upper 50s. Tuesday, partly sunny. Highs in the mid-80s. Tuesday night, a chance of showers. Lows in the lower 60s. Wednesday, a chance of showers and thunderstorms. Highs in the upper 80s. Again, the forecast for the Quad Cities and surrounding areas for tonight, mostly clear until midnight, then becoming partly cloudy. Lows in the mid-40s. Northeast winds 5 to 10 miles an hour. The Moline, Illinois climate summary for this evening, as of 4 p.m., May 20th, 2026. Today's high temperature was 66 degrees. The normal high is 75. The record high is 92 degrees, which was set in 1934. Today's low temperature was 47 degrees. The normal low is 53. The record low is 32 degrees, which was set in 1954. No precipitation fell today, which leaves the monthly total at 2.21 inches. The total precipitation for the year still stands at 11.96 inches. The normal high temperature for tomorrow is 76 degrees, and the normal low is 53. The record high for tomorrow is 93, which occurred in 1934, and the record low is 32, which occurred in 2002. Sunset tonight is at 8:19 p.m. Sunrise tomorrow is at 5:38 a.m. You're listening to NOAA Weather Radio Station WXJ73 in the Quad Cities. The current time is 9:03 p.m. Central Daylight Time. At 9 p.m. in Moline, skies were clear. The temperature was 61 degrees, dew point 44, relative humidity 53%. The wind was northeast at 9 miles an hour. And the pressure was 30.17 inches and falling. At Davenport, skies were clear. The temperature was 58 degrees,
2.43. Relative humidity 57%. The wind was north at 9 miles an hour. And the pressure was 30.19 inches and steady. Close to home, Burlington clear and 58. Cedar Rapids partly cloudy and 57. Dubuque partly cloudy and 59. Iowa City clear and 59. Peoria partly cloudy and 61. Rockford mostly cloudy and 52. Across the Midwest, Chicago partly cloudy and 50. Des Moines partly cloudy and 58. Madison mostly cloudy and 54. Milwaukee mostly cloudy and 45. Minneapolis partly cloudy and 56. Omaha mostly cloudy and 55. St. Louis cloudy and 65. Springfield, Illinois light rain and 62. Waterloo partly cloudy and 55. Once again at 9 p.m. in Moline with clear skies, the temperature was 61. At Davenport with clear skies, the temperature was 58. Here is the hazardous weather outlook. For today and tonight, no hazardous weather is expected at this time. Looking ahead, the probability for widespread hazardous weather is low. Spotter activation will not be needed today or tonight. And now, your National Weather Service forecast for the Quad Cities and surrounding areas. Tonight, mostly clear until midnight, then becoming partly cloudy. Lows in the mid-40s. Northeast winds 5 to 10 miles an hour. Thursday, partly sunny. Highs in the upper 60s. East winds 10 to 15 miles an hour. Thursday night, mostly cloudy. A slight chance of showers after midnight. Lows in the upper 40s. East winds 10 to 15 miles an hour with gusts up to 25 miles an hour. Chance of rain 20%. Friday, mostly cloudy. A slight chance of showers in the morning, then showers likely in the afternoon. Highs in the mid-60s. East winds 10 to 15 miles an hour with gusts up to 25 miles an hour. Chance of rain 60%. Friday night, mostly cloudy. A chance of showers until midnight, then a slight chance of showers after midnight. Lows in the lower 50s. East winds 10 to 15 miles an hour. Chance of rain 50%. Saturday and Saturday night, mostly cloudy. Highs in the mid-70s. Lows in the mid-50s. Sunday, partly sunny. Highs around 80. Sunday night, mostly clear. Lows in the mid-50s. Memorial Day and Monday night, partly cloudy. Highs in the mid-80s. Lows in the upper 50s. Tuesday, partly sunny. Highs in the mid-80s. Tuesday night, a chance of showers. Lows in the lower 60s. Wednesday, a chance of showers and thunderstorms. Highs in the upper 80s. Again, the forecast for the Quad Cities and surrounding areas for tonight, mostly clear until midnight, then becoming partly cloudy. Lows in the mid-40s. Northeast winds 5 to 10 miles an hour. The Moline, Illinois climate summary for this evening, as of 4 p.m., May 20th, 2026. Today's high temperature was 66 degrees. The normal high is 75. The record high is 92 degrees, which was set in 1934. Today's low temperature was 47 degrees. The normal low is 53. The record low is 32 degrees, which was set in 1954. No precipitation fell today, which leaves the monthly total at 2.21 inches. The total precipitation for the year still stands at 11.96 inches. The normal high temperature for tomorrow is 76 degrees, and the normal low is 53. The record high for tomorrow is 93, which occurred in 1934, and the record low is 32, which occurred in 2002. Sunset tonight is at 8:19 p.m. Sunrise tomorrow is at 5:38 a.m. You're listening to NOAA Weather Radio Station WXJ73 in the Quad Cities. The current time is 9:08 p.m. Central Daylight Time. At 9 p.m. in Moline, skies were clear. The temperature was 61 degrees, dew point 44, relative humidity 53%. The wind was northeast at 9 miles an hour. And the pressure was 30.17 inches and falling. At Davenport, skies were clear. The temperature was 58 degrees, dew point 43, relative humidity 57%. The wind was north at 9 miles an hour. And the pressure was 30.19 inches.
steady. Close to home, Burlington clear and 58. Cedar Rapids partly cloudy and 57. Dubuque partly cloudy and 59. Iowa City clear and 59. Peoria partly cloudy and 61. Rockford mostly cloudy and 52. Across the Midwest, Chicago partly cloudy and 50. Des Moines partly cloudy and 58. Madison mostly cloudy and 54. Milwaukee mostly cloudy and 45. Minneapolis partly cloudy and 56. Omaha mostly cloudy and 55. St. Louis cloudy and 65. Springfield, Illinois light rain and 62. Waterloo partly cloudy and 55. Once again at 9 p.m. at Moline with clear skies, the temperature was 61. At Davenport with clear skies, the temperature was 58. Here is the hazardous weather outlook. For today and tonight, no hazardous weather is expected at this time. Looking ahead, the probability for widespread hazardous weather is low. Spotter activation will not be needed today or tonight. And now, your National Weather Service forecast for the Quad Cities and surrounding areas. Tonight, mostly clear until midnight, then becoming partly cloudy. Lows in the mid-40s. Northeast winds 5 to 10 miles an hour. Thursday, partly sunny. Highs in the upper 60s. East winds 10 to 15 miles an hour. Thursday night, mostly cloudy. A slight chance of showers after midnight. Lows in the upper 40s. East winds 10 to 15 miles an hour with gusts up to 25 miles an hour. Chance of rain 20%. Friday, mostly cloudy. A slight chance of showers in the morning, then showers likely in the afternoon. Highs in the mid-60s. East winds 10 to 15 miles an hour with gusts up to 25 miles an hour. Chance of rain 60%. Friday night, mostly cloudy. A chance of showers until midnight, then a slight chance of showers after midnight. Lows in the lower 50s. East winds 10 to 15 miles an hour. Chance of rain 50%. Saturday and Saturday night, mostly cloudy. Highs in the mid-70s. Lows in the mid-50s. Sunday, partly sunny. Highs around 80. Sunday night, mostly clear. Lows in the mid-50s. Memorial Day and Monday night, partly cloudy. Highs in the mid-80s. Lows in the upper 50s. Tuesday, partly sunny. Highs in the mid-80s. Tuesday night, a chance of showers. Lows in the lower 60s. Wednesday, a chance of showers and thunderstorms. Highs in the upper 80s. Again, the forecast for the Quad Cities and surrounding areas for tonight, mostly clear until midnight, then becoming partly cloudy. Lows in the mid-40s. Northeast winds 5 to 10 miles an hour. The Moline, Illinois climate summary for this evening, as of 4 p.m., May 20th, 2026. Today's high temperature was 66 degrees. The normal high is 75. The record high is 92 degrees, which was set in 1934. Today's low temperature was 47 degrees. The normal low is 53. The record low is 32 degrees, which was set in 1954. No precipitation fell today, which leaves the monthly total at 2.21 inches. The total precipitation for the year still stands at 11.96 inches. The normal high temperature for tomorrow is 76 degrees, and the normal low is 53. The record high for tomorrow is 93, which occurred in 1934, and the record low is 32, which occurred in 2002. Sunset tonight is at 8:19 p.m. Sunrise tomorrow is at 5:38 a.m. You are listening to NOAA Weather Radio Station WXJ73 in the Quad Cities. The current time is 9:13 p.m. Central Daylight Time. At 9 p.m. in Moline, skies were clear. The temperature was 61 degrees, dew point 44, relative humidity 53%. The wind was northeast at 9 miles an hour. And the pressure was 30.17 inches and falling. At Davenport, skies were clear. The temperature was 58 degrees, dew point 43, relative humidity 57%. The wind was north at 9 miles an hour. And the pressure was 30.19 inches and steady. Close to home, Burlington clear and 58. Cedar Rapids partly cloudy and 57. Dubuque partly cloudy.
and 59. Iowa City, clear and 59. Peoria, partly cloudy and 61. Rockford, mostly cloudy and 52. Across the Midwest, Chicago, partly cloudy and 50. Des Moines, partly cloudy and 58. Madison, mostly cloudy and 54. Milwaukee, mostly cloudy and 45. Minneapolis, partly cloudy and 56. Omaha, mostly cloudy and 55. St. Louis, cloudy and 65. Springfield, Illinois, light rain and 62. Waterloo, partly cloudy and 55. Once again at 9 p.m. in Moline with clear skies, the temperature was 61. At Davenport with clear skies, the temperature was 58. At 9 p.m. in Moline, skies were clear. The temperature was 61 degrees, dew point 44, relative humidity 53%. The wind was northeast at 9 miles an hour. And the pressure was 30.17 inches and falling. At Davenport, skies were clear. The temperature was 58 degrees, dew point 43, relative humidity 57%. The wind was north at 9 miles an hour. And the pressure was 30.19 inches and steady. Close to home, Burlington clear and 58. Cedar Rapids partly cloudy and 57. Dubuque partly cloudy and 59. Iowa City clear and 59. Muscatine 57. Galesburg clear and 56. Peoria clear and 61. Savannah 58. Rockford mostly cloudy and 52. Across the Midwest, Chicago partly cloudy and 50. Des Moines partly cloudy and 58. Madison mostly cloudy and 54. Milwaukee mostly cloudy and 45. Minneapolis partly cloudy and 56. Omaha partly cloudy and 55. St. Louis cloudy and 65. Springfield, Illinois light rain and 62. Waterloo partly cloudy and 55. Once again at 9 p.m. in Moline with clear skies, the temperature was 61. At Davenport with clear skies, the temperature was 58. Here is the hazardous weather outlook. For today and tonight, no hazardous weather is expected at this time. Looking ahead, the probability for widespread hazardous weather is low. Spotter activation will not be needed today or tonight. And now, your National Weather Service forecast for the Quad Cities and surrounding areas. Tonight, mostly clear until midnight, then becoming partly cloudy. Lows in the mid-40s. Northeast winds 5 to 10 miles an hour. Thursday, partly sunny. Highs in the upper 60s. East winds 10 to 15 miles an hour. Thursday night, mostly cloudy. A slight chance of showers after midnight. Lows in the upper 40s. East winds 10 to 15 miles an hour with gusts up to 25 miles an hour. Chance of rain 20%. Friday, mostly cloudy. A slight chance of showers in the morning, then showers likely in the afternoon. Highs in the mid-60s. East winds 10 to 15 miles an hour with gusts up to 25 miles an hour. Chance of rain 60%. Friday night, mostly cloudy. A chance of showers until midnight, then a slight chance of showers after midnight. Lows in the lower 50s. East winds 10 to 15 miles an hour. Chance of rain 50%. Saturday and Saturday night, mostly cloudy. Highs in the mid-70s. Lows in the mid-50s. Sunday, partly sunny. Highs around 80. Sunday night, mostly clear. Lows in the mid-50s. Memorial Day and Monday night, partly cloudy. Highs in the mid-80s. Lows in the upper 50s. Tuesday, partly sunny. Highs in the mid-80s. Tuesday night, a chance of showers. Lows in the lower 60s. Wednesday, a chance of showers and thunderstorms. Highs in the upper 80s. Again, the forecast for the Quad Cities and surrounding areas for tonight, mostly clear until midnight, then becoming partly cloudy. Lows in the mid-40s. Northeast winds 5 to 10 miles an hour. The Moline, Illinois climate summary for this evening, as of 4 p.m., May 20th, 2026. Today's high temperature was 66 degrees. The normal high is 75. The record high is 92 degrees, which was set in 1934. Today's low temperature was 47 degrees. The normal low is 53. The record low is 32 degrees, which was set

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The current time is 9:20 p.m. Central Daylight Time. At 9 p.m. in Moline, skies were clear. The temperature was 61 degrees, dew point 44, relative humidity 53%. The wind was northeast at 9 miles an hour. And the pressure was 30.17 inches and falling. At Davenport, skies were clear. The temperature was 58 degrees, dew point 43, relative humidity 57%. The wind was north at 9 miles an hour. And the pressure was 30.19 inches and steady. Close to home, Burlington clear and 58. Cedar Rapids partly cloudy and 57. Dubuque partly cloudy and 59. Iowa City clear and 59. Muscatine 57. Galesburg clear and 56. Peoria clear and 61. Savannah 58. Rockford mostly cloudy and 52. Across the Midwest, Chicago partly cloudy and 50. Des Moines partly cloudy and 58. Madison mostly cloudy and 54. Milwaukee mostly cloudy and 45. Minneapolis partly cloudy and 56. Omaha partly cloudy and 55. St. Louis cloudy and 65. Springfield, Illinois light rain and 62. Waterloo partly cloudy and 55. Once again at 9 p.m. in Moline with clear skies, the temperature was 61. At Davenport with clear skies, the temperature was 58. This broadcast originates from the National Weather Service office in the Quad Cities and is transmitted on a frequency of 162.55 MHz from Rock Island, Illinois. The coverage area includes the following counties: Cedar, Clinton, Louisa, Muscatine, Scott, Henry, Illinois, Mercer, Rock Island, and Whiteside. Here is the hazardous weather outlook. For today and tonight, no hazardous weather is expected at this time. Looking ahead, the probability for widespread hazardous weather is low. Spotter activation will not be needed today or tonight. And now, your National Weather Service forecast for the Quad Cities and surrounding areas. Tonight, mostly clear until midnight, then becoming partly cloudy. Lows in the mid-40s. Northeast winds 5 to 10 miles an hour. Thursday, partly sunny. Highs in the upper 60s. East winds 10 to 15 miles an hour. Thursday night, mostly cloudy. A slight chance of showers after midnight. Lows in the upper 40s. East winds 10 to 15 miles an hour with gusts up to 25 miles an hour. Chance of rain 20%. Friday, mostly cloudy. A slight chance of showers in the morning, then showers likely in the afternoon. Highs in the mid-60s. East winds 10 to 15 miles an hour with gusts up to 25 miles an hour. Chance of rain 60%. Friday night, mostly cloudy. A chance of showers until midnight, then a slight chance of showers after midnight. Lows in the lower 50s. East winds 10 to 15 miles an hour. Chance of rain 50%. Saturday and Saturday night, mostly cloudy. Highs in the mid-70s. Lows in the mid-50s. Sunday, partly sunny. Highs around 80. Sunday night, mostly clear. Lows in the mid-50s. Memorial Day and Monday night, partly cloudy. Highs in the mid-80s. Lows in the upper 50s. Tuesday, partly sunny. Highs in the mid-80s. Tuesday night, a chance of showers. Lows in the lower 60s. Wednesday, a chance of showers and thunderstorms. Highs in the upper 80s. Again, the forecast for the Quad Cities and surrounding areas for tonight, mostly clear until midnight, then becoming partly cloudy. Lows in the mid-40s. Northeast winds 5 to 10 miles an hour. The Moline, Illinois climate summary for this evening, as of 4 p.m., May 20th, 2026. Today's high temperature was 66 degrees. The normal high is 75. The record high is 92 degrees, which was set in 1934. Today's low temperature was 47 degrees. The normal low is 53. The record low is 32 degrees, which was set in 1954. No precipitation fell today, which leaves the monthly total at 2.21 inches. The total precipitation for the year still stands

11.96 inches. The normal high temperature for tomorrow is 76 degrees, and the normal low is 53. The record high for tomorrow is 93, which occurred in 1934, and the record low is 32, which occurred in 2002. Sunset tonight is at 8:19 p.m. Sunrise tomorrow is at 5:38 a.m. You are listening to NOAA Weather Radio Station WXJ73 in the Quad Cities. The current time is 9:25 p.m. Central Daylight Time. At 9 p.m. at Moline, skies were clear. The temperature was 61 degrees, dew point 44, relative humidity 53%. The wind was northeast at 9 miles an hour. And the pressure was 30.17 inches and falling. At Davenport, skies were clear. The temperature was 58 degrees, dew point 43, relative humidity 57%. The wind was north at 9 miles an hour. And the pressure was 30.19 inches and steady. Close to home, Burlington clear and 58. Cedar Rapids partly cloudy and 57. Dubuque partly cloudy and 59. Iowa City clear and 59. Muscatine 57. Galesburg clear and 56. Peoria clear and 61. Savannah 58. Rockford mostly cloudy and 52. Across the Midwest, Chicago partly cloudy and 50. Des Moines partly cloudy and 58. Madison mostly cloudy and 54. Milwaukee mostly cloudy and 45. Minneapolis partly cloudy and 56. Omaha partly cloudy and 55. St. Louis cloudy and 65. Springfield, Illinois light rain and 62. Waterloo partly cloudy and 55. Once again at 9 p.m. at Moline with clear skies, the temperature was 61. At Davenport with clear skies, the temperature was 58. Here is the hazardous weather outlook. For today and tonight, no hazardous weather is expected at this time. Looking ahead, the probability for widespread hazardous weather is low. Spotter activation will not be needed today or tonight. And now, your National Weather Service forecast for the Quad Cities and surrounding areas. Tonight, mostly clear until midnight, then becoming partly cloudy. Lows in the mid-40s. Northeast winds 5 to 10 miles an hour. Thursday, partly sunny. Highs in the upper 60s. East winds 10 to 15 miles an hour. Thursday night, mostly cloudy. A slight chance of showers after midnight. Lows in the upper 40s. East winds 10 to 15 miles an hour with gusts up to 25 miles an hour. Chance of rain 20%. Friday, mostly cloudy. A slight chance of showers in the morning, then showers likely in the afternoon. Highs in the mid-60s. East winds 10 to 15 miles an hour with gusts up to 25 miles an hour. Chance of rain 60%. Friday night, mostly cloudy. A chance of showers until midnight, then a slight chance of showers after midnight. Lows in the lower 50s. East winds 10 to 15 miles an hour. Chance of rain 50%. Saturday and Saturday night, mostly cloudy. Highs in the mid-70s. Lows in the mid-50s. Sunday, partly sunny. Highs around 80. Sunday night, mostly clear. Lows in the mid-50s. Memorial Day and Monday night, partly cloudy. Highs in the mid-80s. Lows in the upper 50s. Tuesday, partly sunny. Highs in the mid-80s. Tuesday night, a chance of showers. Lows in the lower 60s. Wednesday, a chance of showers and thunderstorms. Highs in the upper 80s. Again, the forecast for the Quad Cities and surrounding areas for tonight, mostly clear until midnight, then becoming partly cloudy. Lows in the mid-40s. Northeast winds 5 to 10 miles an hour. The Moline, Illinois climate summary for this evening, as of 4 p.m., May 20th, 2026. Today's high temperature was 66 degrees. The normal high is 75. The record high is 92 degrees, which was set in 1934. Today's low temperature was 47 degrees. The normal low is 53. The record low is 32 degrees, which was set in 1954. No precipitation fell today, which leaves the monthly total at 2.21 inches. The total precipitation for the year still stands at 11.96 inches.
normal high temperature for tomorrow is 76 degrees, and the normal low is 53. The record high for tomorrow is 93, which occurred in 1934, and the record low is 32, which occurred in 2002. Sunset tonight is at 8:19 p.m. Sunrise tomorrow is at 5:38 a.m. You are listening to NOAA Weather Radio Station WXJ73 in the Quad Cities. The current time is 9:30 p.m. Central Daylight Time. At 9 p.m. in Moline, skies were clear. The temperature was 61 degrees, dew point 44, relative humidity 53%. The wind was northeast at 9 miles an hour. And the pressure was 30.17 inches and falling. At Davenport, skies were clear. The temperature was 58 degrees, dew point 43, relative humidity 57%. The wind was north at 9 miles an hour. And the pressure was 30.19 inches and steady. Close to home, Burlington clear and 58. Cedar Rapids partly cloudy and 57. Dubuque partly cloudy and 59. Iowa City clear and 59. Muscatine 57. Galesburg clear and 56. Peoria clear and 61. Savannah 58. Rockford mostly cloudy and 52. Across the Midwest, Chicago partly cloudy and 50. Des Moines partly cloudy and 58. Madison mostly cloudy and 54. Milwaukee mostly cloudy and 45. Minneapolis partly cloudy and 56. Omaha partly cloudy and 55. St. Louis cloudy and 65. Springfield, Illinois light rain and 62. Waterloo partly cloudy and 55. Once again at 9 p.m. in Moline with clear skies, the temperature was 61. At Davenport with clear skies, the temperature was 58. Here is the hazardous weather outlook. For today and tonight, no hazardous weather is expected at this time. Looking ahead, the probability for widespread hazardous weather is low. Spotter activation will not be needed today or tonight. And now, your National Weather Service forecast for the Quad Cities and surrounding areas. Tonight, mostly clear until midnight, then becoming partly cloudy. Lows in the mid-40s. Northeast winds 5 to 10 miles an hour. Thursday, partly sunny. Highs in the upper 60s. East winds 10 to 15 miles an hour. Thursday night, mostly cloudy. A slight chance of showers after midnight. Lows in the upper 40s. East winds 10 to 15 miles an hour with gusts up to 25 miles an hour. Chance of rain 20%. Friday, mostly cloudy. A slight chance of showers in the morning, then showers likely in the afternoon. Highs in the mid-60s. East winds 10 to 15 miles an hour with gusts up to 25 miles an hour. Chance of rain 60%. Friday night, mostly cloudy. A chance of showers until midnight, then a slight chance of showers after midnight. Lows in the lower 50s. East winds 10 to 15 miles an hour. Chance of rain 50%. Saturday and Saturday night, mostly cloudy. Highs in the mid-70s. Lows in the mid-50s. Sunday, partly sunny. Highs around 80. Sunday night, mostly clear. Lows in the mid-50s. Memorial Day and Monday night, partly cloudy. Highs in the mid-80s. Lows in the upper 50s. Tuesday, partly sunny. Highs in the mid-80s. Tuesday night, a chance of showers. Lows in the lower 60s. Wednesday, a chance of showers and thunderstorms. Highs in the upper 80s. Again, the forecast for the Quad Cities and surrounding areas for tonight, mostly clear until midnight, then becoming partly cloudy. Lows in the mid-40s. Northeast winds 5 to 10 miles an hour. The Moline, Illinois climate summary for this evening, as of 4 p.m., May 20, 2026. Today's high temperature was 66 degrees. The normal high is 75. The record high is 92 degrees, which was set in 1934. Today's low temperature was 47 degrees. The normal low is 53. The record low is 32 degrees, which was set in 1954. No precipitation fell today, which leaves the monthly total at 2.21 inches. The total precipitation for the year still stands at 11.96 inches.
The normal high temperature for tomorrow is 76 degrees, and the normal low is 53. The record high for tomorrow is 93, which occurred in 1934, and the record low is 32, which occurred in 2002. Sunset tonight is at 8:19 p.m. Sunrise tomorrow is at 5:38 a.m. You are listening to NOAA Weather Radio Station WXJ73 in the Quad Cities. The current time is 9:35 p.m. Central Daylight Time. At 9 p.m. in Moline, skies were clear. The temperature was 61 degrees, dew point 44, relative humidity 53%. The wind was northeast at 9 miles an hour. And the pressure was 30.17 inches and falling. At Davenport, skies were clear. The temperature was 58 degrees, dew point 43, relative humidity 57%. The wind was north at 9 miles an hour. And the pressure was 30.19 inches and steady. Close to home, Burlington clear and 58. Cedar Rapids partly cloudy and 57. Dubuque partly cloudy and 59. Iowa City clear and 59. Muscatine 57. Galesburg clear and 56. Peoria clear and 61. Savannah 58. Rockford mostly cloudy and 52. Across the Midwest, Chicago partly cloudy and 50. Des Moines partly cloudy and 58. Madison mostly cloudy and 54. Milwaukee mostly cloudy and 45. Minneapolis partly cloudy and 56. Omaha partly cloudy and 55. St. Louis cloudy and 65. Springfield, Illinois, light rain and 62. Waterloo partly cloudy and 55. Once again at 9 p.m. in Moline with clear skies, the temperature was 61. At Davenport with clear skies, the temperature was 58. Here is the hazardous weather outlook. For today and tonight, no hazardous weather is expected at this time. Looking ahead, the probability for widespread hazardous weather is low. Spotter activation will not be needed today or tonight. And now, your National Weather Service forecast for the Quad Cities and surrounding areas. Tonight, mostly clear until midnight, then becoming partly cloudy. Lows in the mid-40s. Northeast winds 5 to 10 miles an hour. Thursday, partly sunny. Highs in the upper 60s. East winds 10 to 15 miles an hour. Thursday night, mostly cloudy. A slight chance of showers after midnight. Lows in the upper 40s. East winds 10 to 15 miles an hour with gusts up to 25 miles an hour. Chance of rain 20%. Friday, mostly cloudy. A slight chance of showers in the morning, then showers likely in the afternoon. Highs in the mid-60s. East winds 10 to 15 miles an hour with gusts up to 25 miles an hour. Chance of rain 60%. Friday night, mostly cloudy. A chance of showers until midnight, then a slight chance of showers after midnight. Lows in the lower 50s. East winds 10 to 15 miles an hour. Chance of rain 50%. Saturday and Saturday night, mostly cloudy. Highs in the mid-70s. Lows in the mid-50s. Sunday, partly sunny. Highs around 80. Sunday night, mostly clear. Lows in the mid-50s. Memorial Day and Monday night, partly cloudy. Highs in the mid-80s. Lows in the upper 50s. Tuesday, partly sunny. Highs in the mid-80s. Tuesday night, a chance of showers. Lows in the lower 60s. Wednesday, a chance of showers and thunderstorms. Highs in the upper 80s. Again, the forecast for the Quad Cities and surrounding areas for tonight, mostly clear until midnight, then becoming partly cloudy. Lows in the mid-40s. Northeast winds 5 to 10 miles an hour. The Moline, Illinois climate summary for this evening, as of 4 p.m., May 20th, 2026. Today's high temperature was 66 degrees. The normal high is 75. The record high is 92 degrees, which was set in 1934. Today's low temperature was 47 degrees. The normal low is 53. The record low is 32 degrees, which was set in 1954. No precipitation fell today, which leaves the monthly total at 2.21 inches. The total precipitation for the year still stands at 11.96 inches.
The normal high temperature for tomorrow is 76 degrees, and the normal low is 53. Record high for tomorrow is 93, which occurred in 1934, and the record low is 32, which occurred in 2002. Sunset tonight is at 8:19 p.m. Sunrise tomorrow is at 5:38 a.m. You are listening to NOAA Weather Radio Station WXJ73 in the Quad Cities. The current time is 9:40 p.m. Central Daylight Time. At 9 p.m. in Moline, skies were clear. The temperature was 61 degrees, dew point 44, relative humidity 53%. The wind was northeast at 9 miles an hour. And the pressure was 30.17 inches and falling. At Davenport, skies were clear. The temperature was 58 degrees, dew point 43, relative humidity 57%. The wind was north at 9 miles an hour. And the pressure was 30.19 inches and steady. Close to home, Burlington clear and 58. Cedar Rapids partly cloudy and 57. Dubuque partly cloudy and 59. Iowa City clear and 59. Muscatine 57. Galesburg clear and 56. Peoria clear and 61. Savannah 58. Rockford mostly cloudy and 52. Across the Midwest, Chicago partly cloudy and 50. Des Moines partly cloudy and 58. Madison mostly cloudy and 54. Milwaukee mostly cloudy and 45. Minneapolis partly cloudy and 56. Omaha partly cloudy and 55. St. Louis cloudy and 65. Springfield, Illinois light rain and 62. Waterloo partly cloudy and 55. Once again at 9 p.m. in Moline with clear skies, the temperature was 61. At Davenport with clear skies, the temperature was 58. Here is the hazardous weather outlook. For today and tonight, no hazardous weather is expected at this time. Looking ahead, the probability for widespread hazardous weather is low. Spotter activation will not be needed today or tonight. And now, your National Weather Service forecast for the Quad Cities and surrounding areas. Tonight, mostly clear until midnight, then becoming partly cloudy. Lows in the mid-40s. Northeast winds 5 to 10 miles an hour. Thursday, partly sunny. Highs in the upper 60s. East winds 10 to 15 miles an hour. Thursday night, mostly cloudy. A slight chance of showers after midnight. Lows in the upper 40s. East winds 10 to 15 miles an hour with gusts up to 25 miles an hour. Chance of rain 20%. Friday, mostly cloudy. A slight chance of showers in the morning, then showers likely in the afternoon. Highs in the mid-60s. East winds 10 to 15 miles an hour with gusts up to 25 miles an hour. Chance of rain 60%. Friday night, mostly cloudy. A chance of showers until midnight, then a slight chance of showers after midnight. Lows in the lower 50s. East winds 10 to 15 miles an hour. Chance of rain 50%. Saturday and Saturday night, mostly cloudy. Highs in the mid-70s. Lows in the mid-50s. Sunday, partly sunny. Highs around 80. Sunday night, mostly clear. Lows in the mid-50s. Memorial Day and Monday night, partly cloudy. Highs in the mid-80s. Lows in the upper 50s. Tuesday, partly sunny. Highs in the mid-80s. Tuesday night, a chance of showers. Lows in the lower 60s. Wednesday, a chance of showers and thunderstorms. Highs in the upper 80s. Again, the forecast for the Quad Cities and surrounding areas for tonight, mostly clear until midnight, then becoming partly cloudy. Lows in the mid-40s. Northeast winds 5 to 10 miles an hour. The Moline, Illinois climate summary for this evening, as of 4 p.m., May 20th, 2026. Today's high temperature was 66 degrees. The normal high is 75. The record high is 92 degrees, which was set in 1934. Today's low temperature was 47 degrees. The normal low is 53. The record low is 32 degrees, which was set in 1954. No precipitation fell today, which leaves the monthly total at 2.21 inches. The total precipitation for the year still stands at 11.96 inches.
The normal high temperature for tomorrow is 76 degrees, and the normal low is 53. The record high for tomorrow is 93, which occurred in 1934, and the record low is 32, which occurred in 2002. Sunset tonight is at 8:19 p.m. Sunrise tomorrow is at 5:38 a.m. You are listening to NOAA Weather Radio Station WXJ73 in the Quad Cities. The current time is 9:45 p.m. Central Daylight Time. At 9 p.m. in Moline, skies were clear. The temperature was 61 degrees, dew point 44, relative humidity 53%. The wind was northeast at 9 miles an hour. And the pressure was 30.17 inches and falling. At Davenport, skies were clear. The temperature was 58 degrees, dew point 43, relative humidity 57%. The wind was north at 9 miles an hour. And the pressure was 30.19 inches and steady. Close to home, Burlington clear and 58. Cedar Rapids partly cloudy and 57. Dubuque partly cloudy and 59. Iowa City clear and 59. Muscatine 57. Galesburg clear and 56. Peoria clear and 61. Savannah 58. Rockford mostly cloudy and 52. Across the Midwest, Chicago partly cloudy and 50. Des Moines partly cloudy and 58. Madison mostly cloudy and 54. Milwaukee mostly cloudy and 45. Minneapolis partly cloudy and 56. Omaha partly cloudy and 55. St. Louis cloudy and 65. Springfield, Illinois, light rain and 62. Waterloo, partly cloudy and 55. Once again at 9 p.m. at Moline with clear skies, the temperature was 61. At Davenport with clear skies, the temperature was 58. Here is the hazardous weather outlook. For today and tonight, no hazardous weather is expected at this time. Looking ahead, the probability for widespread hazardous weather is low. Spotter activation will not be needed today or tonight. And now, your National Weather Service forecast for the Quad Cities and surrounding areas. Tonight, mostly clear until midnight, then becoming partly cloudy. Lows in the mid-40s. Northeast winds 5 to 10 miles an hour. Thursday, partly sunny. Highs in the upper 60s. East winds 10 to 15 miles an hour. Thursday night, mostly cloudy. A slight chance of showers after midnight. Lows in the upper 40s. East winds 10 to 15 miles an hour with gusts up to 25 miles an hour. Chance of rain 20%. Friday, mostly cloudy. A slight chance of showers in the morning, then showers likely in the afternoon. Highs in the mid-60s. East winds 10 to 15 miles an hour with gusts up to 25 miles an hour. Chance of rain 60%. Friday night, mostly cloudy. A chance of showers until midnight, then a slight chance of showers after midnight. Lows in the lower 50s. East winds 10 to 15 miles an hour. Chance of rain 50%. Saturday and Saturday night, mostly cloudy. Highs in the mid-70s. Lows in the mid-50s. Sunday, partly sunny. Highs around 80. Sunday night, mostly clear. Lows in the mid-50s. Memorial Day and Monday night, partly cloudy. Highs in the mid-80s. Lows in the upper 50s. Tuesday, partly sunny. Highs in the mid-80s. Tuesday night, a chance of showers. Lows in the lower 60s. Wednesday, a chance of showers and thunderstorms. Highs in the upper 80s. Again, the forecast for the Quad Cities and surrounding areas for tonight, mostly clear until midnight, then becoming partly cloudy. Lows in the mid-40s. Northeast winds 5 to 10 miles an hour. The Moline, Illinois climate summary for this evening, as of 4 p.m., May 20th, 2026. Today's high temperature was 66 degrees. The normal high is 75. The record high is 92 degrees, which was set in 1934. Today's low temperature was 47 degrees. The normal low is 53. The record low is 32 degrees, which was set in 1954. No precipitation fell today, which leaves the monthly total at 2.21 inches. The total precipitation for the year still stands at 11.96 inches.
The normal high temperature for tomorrow is 76 degrees, and the normal low is 53. The record high for tomorrow is 93, which occurred in 1934, and the record low is 32, which occurred in 2002. Sunset tonight is at 8:19 p.m. Sunrise tomorrow is at 5:38 a.m. You are listening to NOAA Weather Radio Station WXJ73 in the Quad Cities. The current time is 9:50 p.m. Central Daylight Time. At 9 p.m. in Moline, skies were clear. The temperature was 61 degrees, dew point 44, relative humidity 53%. The wind was northeast at 9 miles an hour. And the pressure was 30.17 inches and falling. At Davenport, skies were clear. The temperature was 58 degrees, dew point 43, relative humidity 57%. The wind was north at 9 miles an hour. And the pressure was 30.19 inches and steady. Close to home, Burlington clear and 58. Cedar Rapids partly cloudy and 57. Dubuque partly cloudy and 59. Iowa City clear and 59. Muscatine 57. Galesburg clear and 56. Peoria clear and 61. Savannah 58. Rockford mostly cloudy and 52. Across the Midwest, Chicago partly cloudy and 50. Des Moines partly cloudy and 58. Madison mostly cloudy and 54. Milwaukee mostly cloudy and 45. Minneapolis partly cloudy and 56. Omaha partly cloudy and 55. St. Louis cloudy and 65. Springfield, Illinois light rain and 62. Waterloo partly cloudy and 55. Once again at 9 p.m. in Moline with clear skies, the temperature was 61. At Davenport with clear skies, the temperature was 58. Here is the hazardous weather outlook. For today and tonight, no hazardous weather is expected at this time. Looking ahead, the probability for widespread hazardous weather is low. Spotter activation will not be needed today or tonight. And now, your National Weather Service forecast for the Quad Cities and surrounding areas. Tonight, mostly clear until midnight, then becoming partly cloudy. Lows in the mid-40s. Northeast winds 5 to 10 miles an hour. Thursday, partly sunny. Highs in the upper 60s. East winds 10 to 15 miles an hour. Thursday night, mostly cloudy. A slight chance of showers after midnight. Lows in the upper 40s. East winds 10 to 15 miles an hour with gusts up to 25 miles an hour. Chance of rain 20%. Friday, mostly cloudy. A slight chance of showers in the morning, then showers likely in the afternoon. Highs in the mid-60s. East winds 10 to 15 miles an hour with gusts up to 25 miles an hour. Chance of rain 60%. Friday night, mostly cloudy. A chance of showers until midnight, then a slight chance of showers after midnight. Lows in the lower 50s. East winds 10 to 15 miles an hour. Chance of rain 50%. Saturday and Saturday night, mostly cloudy. Highs in the mid-70s. Lows in the mid-50s. Sunday, partly sunny. Highs around 80. Sunday night, mostly clear. Lows in the mid-50s. Memorial Day and Monday night, partly cloudy. Highs in the mid-80s. Lows in the upper 50s. Tuesday, partly sunny. Highs in the mid-80s. Tuesday night, a chance of showers. Lows in the lower 60s. Wednesday, a chance of showers and thunderstorms. Highs in the upper 80s. Again, the forecast for the Quad Cities and surrounding areas for tonight, mostly clear until midnight, then becoming partly cloudy. Lows in the mid-40s. Northeast winds 5 to 10 miles an hour. The Moline, Illinois climate summary for this evening, as of 4 p.m., May 20th, 2026. Today's high temperature was 66 degrees. The normal high is 75. The record high is 92 degrees, which was set in 1934. Today's low temperature was 47 degrees. The normal low is 53. The record low is 32 degrees, which was set in 1954. No precipitation fell today, which leaves the monthly total at 2.21 inches. The total precipitation for the year still stands at 11.96 inches.
The normal high temperature for tomorrow is 76 degrees, and the normal low is 53. The record high for tomorrow is 93, which occurred in 1934, and the record low is 32, which occurred in 2002. Sunset tonight is at 8:19 p.m. Sunrise tomorrow is at 5:38 a.m. You are listening to NOAA Weather Radio Station WXJ73 in the Quad Cities. The current time is 9:55 p.m. Central Daylight Time. At 9 p.m. in Moline, skies were clear. The temperature was 61 degrees, dew point 44, relative humidity 53%. The wind was northeast at 9 miles an hour. And the pressure was 30.17 inches and falling. At Davenport, skies were clear. The temperature was 58 degrees, dew point 43, relative humidity 57%. The wind was north at 9 miles an hour. And the pressure was 30.19 inches and steady. Close to home, Burlington clear and 58. Cedar Rapids partly cloudy and 57. Dubuque partly cloudy and 59. Iowa City clear and 59. Muscatine 57. Galesburg clear and 56. Peoria clear and 61. Savannah 58. Rockford mostly cloudy and 52. Across the Midwest, Chicago partly cloudy and 50. Des Moines partly cloudy and 58. Madison mostly cloudy and 54. Milwaukee mostly cloudy and 45. Minneapolis partly cloudy and 56. Omaha partly cloudy and 55. St. Louis cloudy and 65. Springfield, Illinois light rain and 62. Waterloo partly cloudy and 55. Once again at 9 p.m. at Moline with clear skies, the temperature was 61. At Davenport with clear skies, the temperature was 58. Here is the hazardous weather outlook. For today and tonight, no hazardous weather is expected at this time. Looking ahead, the probability for widespread hazardous weather is low. Spotter activation will not be needed today or tonight. And now, your National Weather Service forecast for the Quad Cities and surrounding areas. Tonight, mostly clear until midnight, then becoming partly cloudy. Lows in the mid-40s. Northeast winds 5 to 10 miles an hour. Thursday, partly sunny. Highs in the upper 60s. East winds 10 to 15 miles an hour. Thursday night, mostly cloudy. A slight chance of showers after midnight. Lows in the upper 40s. East winds 10 to 15 miles an hour with gusts up to 25 miles an hour. Chance of rain 20%. Friday, mostly cloudy. A slight chance of showers in the morning, then showers likely in the afternoon. Highs in the mid-60s. East winds 10 to 15 miles an hour with gusts up to 25 miles an hour. Chance of rain 60%. Friday night, mostly cloudy. A chance of showers until midnight, then a slight chance of showers after midnight. Lows in the lower 50s. East winds 10 to 15 miles an hour. Chance of rain 50%. Saturday and Saturday night, mostly cloudy. Highs in the mid-70s. Lows in the mid-50s. Sunday, partly sunny. Highs around 80. Sunday night, mostly clear. Lows in the mid-50s. Memorial Day and Monday night, partly cloudy. Highs in the mid-80s. Lows in the upper 50s. Tuesday, partly sunny. Highs in the mid-80s. Tuesday night, a chance of showers. Lows in the lower 60s. Wednesday, a chance of showers and thunderstorms. Highs in the upper 80s. Again, the forecast for the Quad Cities and surrounding areas for tonight, mostly clear until midnight, then becoming partly cloudy. Lows in the mid-40s. Northeast winds 5 to 10 miles an hour. The Moline, Illinois climate summary for this evening, as of 4 p.m., May 20th, 2026. Today's high temperature was 66 degrees. The normal high is 75. The record high is 92 degrees, which was set in 1934. Today's low temperature was 47 degrees. The normal low is 53. The record low is 32 degrees, which was set in 1954. No precipitation fell today, which leaves the monthly total at 2.21 inches. The total precipitation for the year still stands at 11.96 inches.
The normal high temperature for tomorrow is 76 degrees, and the normal low is 53. The record high for tomorrow is 93, which occurred in 1934, and the record low is 32, which occurred in 2002. Sunset tonight is at 8:19 p.m. Sunrise tomorrow is at 5:38 a.m. You are listening to NOAA Weather Radio Station WXJ73 in the Quad Cities. The current time is 10 p.m. Central Daylight Time. Here is the hazardous weather outlook. For today and tonight, no hazardous weather is expected at this time. Looking ahead, the probability for widespread hazardous weather is low. Spotter activation will not be needed today or tonight. And now, your National Weather Service forecast for the Quad Cities and surrounding areas. Tonight, mostly clear until midnight, then becoming partly cloudy. Lows in the mid-40s. Northeast winds 5 to 10 miles an hour. Thursday, partly sunny. Highs in the upper 60s. East winds 10 to 15 miles an hour. Thursday night, mostly cloudy. A slight chance of showers after midnight. Lows in the upper 40s. East winds 10 to 15 miles an hour with gusts up to 25 miles an hour. Chance of rain 20%. Friday, mostly cloudy. A slight chance of showers in the morning, then showers likely in the afternoon. Highs in the mid-60s. East winds 10 to 15 miles an hour with gusts up to 25 miles an hour. Chance of rain 60%. Friday night, mostly cloudy. A chance of showers until midnight, then a slight chance of showers after midnight. Lows in the lower 50s. East winds 10 to 15 miles an hour. Chance of rain 50%. Saturday and Saturday night, mostly cloudy. Highs in the mid-70s. Lows in the mid-50s. Sunday, partly sunny. Highs around 80. Sunday night, mostly clear. Lows in the mid-50s. Memorial Day and Monday night, partly cloudy. Highs in the mid-80s. Lows in the upper 50s. Tuesday, partly sunny. Highs in the mid-80s. Tuesday night, a chance of showers. Lows in the lower 60s. Wednesday, a chance of showers and thunderstorms. Highs in the upper 80s. Again, the forecast for the Quad Cities and surrounding areas for tonight, mostly clear until midnight, then becoming partly cloudy. Lows in the mid-40s. Northeast winds 5 to 10 miles an hour. 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The current time is 10:02 p.m. Central Daylight Time. Here is the hazardous weather outlook. For today and tonight, no hazardous weather is expected at this time. Looking ahead, the probability for widespread hazardous weather is low. Spotter activation will not be needed today or tonight. And now, your National Weather Service forecast for the Quad Cities and surrounding areas. Tonight, mostly clear until midnight, then becoming partly cloudy. Lows in the mid-40s. Northeast winds 5 to 10 miles an hour. Thursday, partly sunny. Highs in the upper 60s. East winds 10 to 15 miles an hour. Thursday night, mostly cloudy. A slight chance of showers after midnight. Lows in the upper 40s. East winds 10 to 15 miles an hour with gusts up to 25 miles an hour. Chance of rain 20%. Friday, mostly cloudy. A slight chance of showers in the morning, then showers likely in the afternoon. Highs in the mid-60s. East winds 10 to 15 miles an hour with gusts up to 25 miles an hour. Chance of rain 60%. Friday night, mostly cloudy. A chance of showers until midnight, then a slight chance of showers after midnight. Lows in the lower 50s. East winds 10 to 15 miles an hour. Chance of rain 50%. Saturday and Saturday night, mostly cloudy. Highs in the mid-70s. Lows in the mid-50s. Sunday, partly sunny. Highs around 80. Sunday night, mostly clear. Lows in the mid-50s. Memorial Day and Monday night, partly cloudy. Highs in the mid-80s. Lows in the upper 50s. Tuesday, partly sunny. Highs in the mid-80s. Tuesday night, a chance of showers. Lows in the lower 60s. Wednesday, a chance of showers and thunderstorms. Highs in the upper 80s.
Again, the forecast for the Guam cities and surrounding areas for tonight, mostly clear until midnight, then becoming partly cloudy. Lows in the mid-40s. Northeast winds 5 to 10 miles an hour. 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The current time is 10:04 p.m. Central Daylight Time. At 10 p.m. in Moline, skies were clear. The temperature was 58 degrees, dew point 43, relative humidity 57%. The wind was east at 17 miles an hour, gusting to 25. And the pressure was 30.21 inches and rising. At Davenport, skies were clear. The temperature was 57 degrees, dew point 44, relative humidity 62%. The wind was east at 12 miles an hour. And the pressure was 30.22 inches and rising. Close to home, Burlington mostly cloudy and 56. Cedar Rapids partly cloudy and 56. Dubuque partly cloudy and 56. Iowa City clear and 58. Peoria clear and 57. Savannah 55. Rockford mostly cloudy and 51. Across the Midwest, Chicago partly cloudy and 49. Des Moines mostly cloudy and 57. Madison mostly cloudy and 51. Milwaukee mostly cloudy and 47. Minneapolis partly cloudy and 55. Omaha partly cloudy and 53. St. Louis cloudy and 65. Springfield, Illinois light rain and 59. Waterloo partly cloudy and 53. Once again at 10 p.m. in Moline with clear skies, the temperature was 58. At Davenport with clear skies, the temperature was 57. Here is the hazardous weather outlook. For today and tonight, no hazardous weather is expected at this time. Looking ahead, the probability for widespread hazardous weather is low. Spotter activation will not be needed today or tonight. And now, your National Weather Service forecast for the Guam cities and surrounding areas. Tonight, mostly clear until midnight, then becoming partly cloudy. Lows in the mid-40s. Northeast winds 5 to 10 miles an hour. Thursday, partly sunny. Highs in the upper 60s. East winds 10 to 15 miles an hour. Thursday night, mostly cloudy. A slight chance of showers after midnight. Lows in the upper 40s. East winds 10 to 15 miles an hour with gusts up to 25 miles an hour. Chance of rain 20%. Friday, mostly cloudy. A slight chance of showers in the morning, then showers likely in the afternoon. Highs in the mid-60s. East winds 10 to 15 miles an hour with gusts up to 25 miles an hour. Chance of rain 60%. Friday night, mostly cloudy. A chance of showers until midnight, then a slight chance of showers after midnight. Lows in the lower 50s. East winds 10 to 15 miles an hour. Chance of rain 50%. Saturday and Saturday night, mostly cloudy. Highs in the mid-70s. Lows in the mid-50s. Sunday, partly sunny. Highs around 80. Sunday night, mostly clear. Lows in the mid-50s. Memorial Day and Monday night, partly cloudy. Highs in the mid-80s. Lows in the upper 50s. Tuesday, partly sunny. Highs in the mid-80s. Tuesday night, a chance of showers. Lows in the lower 60s. Wednesday, a chance of showers and thunderstorms. Highs in the upper 80s. Again, the forecast for the Guam cities and surrounding areas for tonight, mostly clear until midnight, then becoming partly cloudy. Lows in the mid-40s. Northeast winds 5 to 10 miles an hour. 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The current time is 10:08 p.m. Central Daylight Time. At 10 p.m. in Moline, skies were clear. The temperature was 58 degrees, dew point 43, relative humidity 57%. The wind was east at 17 miles an hour, gusting to 25. And the pressure was 30.21 inches and rising. At Davenport, skies were clear. The temperature was 57 degrees, dew point 44, relative humidity 62%. The wind was east at 12 miles an hour. And the pressure was 30.22 inches and rising. Close to home, Burlington mostly cloudy and 56.
Cedar Rapids, partly cloudy and 56. Dubuque, partly cloudy and 56. Iowa City, clear and 58. Peoria, clear and 57. Savannah, 55. Rockford, mostly cloudy and 51. Across the Midwest, Chicago, partly cloudy and 49. Des Moines, mostly cloudy and 57. Madison, mostly cloudy and 51. Milwaukee, mostly cloudy and 47. Minneapolis, partly cloudy and 55. Omaha, partly cloudy and 53. St. Louis, cloudy and 65. Springfield, Illinois, light rain and 59. Waterloo, partly cloudy and 53. Once again at 10 p.m. in Moline with clear skies, the temperature was 58. At Davenport with clear skies, the temperature was 57. Here is the hazardous weather outlook. For today and tonight, no hazardous weather is expected at this time. Looking ahead, the probability for widespread hazardous weather is low. Spotter activation will not be needed today or tonight. And now, your National Weather Service forecast for the Quad Cities and surrounding areas. Tonight, mostly clear until midnight, then becoming partly cloudy. Lows in the mid-40s. Northeast winds 5 to 10 miles an hour. Thursday, partly sunny. Highs in the upper 60s. East winds 10 to 15 miles an hour. Thursday night, mostly cloudy. A slight chance of showers after midnight. Lows in the upper 40s. East winds 10 to 15 miles an hour with gusts up to 25 miles an hour. Chance of rain 20%. Friday, mostly cloudy. A slight chance of showers in the morning, then showers likely in the afternoon. Highs in the mid-60s. East winds 10 to 15 miles an hour with gusts up to 25 miles an hour. Chance of rain 60%. Friday night, mostly cloudy. A chance of showers until midnight, then a slight chance of showers after midnight. Lows in the lower 50s. East winds 10 to 15 miles an hour. Chance of rain 50%. Saturday and Saturday night, mostly cloudy. Highs in the mid-70s. Lows in the mid-50s. Sunday, partly sunny. Highs around 80. Sunday night, mostly clear. Lows in the mid-50s. Memorial Day and Monday night, partly cloudy. Highs in the mid-80s. Lows in the upper 50s. Tuesday, partly sunny. Highs in the mid-80s. Tuesday night, a chance of showers. Lows in the lower 60s. Wednesday, a chance of showers and thunderstorms. Highs in the upper 80s. Again, the forecast for the Quad Cities and surrounding areas for tonight, mostly clear until midnight, then becoming partly cloudy. Lows in the mid-40s. Northeast winds 5 to 10 miles an hour. 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The current time is 10:12 p.m. Central Daylight Time. At 10 p.m. in Moline, skies were clear. The temperature was 58 degrees, dew point 43, relative humidity 57%. The wind was east at 17 miles an hour, gusting to 25. And the pressure was 30.21 inches and rising. At Davenport, skies were clear. The temperature was 57 degrees, dew point 44, relative humidity 62%. The wind was east at 12 miles an hour. And the pressure was 30.22 inches and rising. Close to home, Burlington mostly cloudy and 56. Cedar Rapids partly cloudy and 56. Dubuque partly cloudy and 56. Iowa City clear and 58. Peoria clear and 57. Savannah 55. Rockford mostly cloudy and 51. Across the Midwest, Chicago partly cloudy and 49. Des Moines mostly cloudy and 57. Madison mostly cloudy and 51. Milwaukee mostly cloudy and 47. Minneapolis partly cloudy and 55. Omaha partly cloudy and 53. St. Louis cloudy and 65. Springfield, Illinois light rain and 59. Waterloo partly cloudy and 53. Once again at 10 p.m. in Moline with clear skies, the temperature was 58. At Davenport with clear skies, the temperature was 57. Here is the hazardous weather outlook. For today and tonight, no hazardous weather is expected at this time.
Looking ahead, the probability for widespread hazardous weather is low. Spotter activation will not be needed today or tonight. And now, your National Weather Service forecast for the Guam cities and surrounding areas. Tonight, mostly clear until midnight, then becoming partly cloudy. Lows in the mid-40s. Northeast winds 5 to 10 miles an hour. Thursday, partly sunny. Highs in the upper 60s. East winds 10 to 15 miles an hour. Thursday night, mostly cloudy. A slight chance of showers after midnight. Lows in the upper 40s. East winds 10 to 15 miles an hour with gusts up to 25 miles an hour. Chance of rain 20%. Friday, mostly cloudy. A slight chance of showers in the morning, then showers likely in the afternoon. Highs in the mid-60s. East winds 10 to 15 miles an hour with gusts up to 25 miles an hour. Chance of rain 60%. Friday night, mostly cloudy. A chance of showers until midnight, then a slight chance of showers after midnight. Lows in the lower 50s. East winds 10 to 15 miles an hour. Chance of rain 50%. Saturday and Saturday night, mostly cloudy. Highs in the mid-70s. Lows in the mid-50s. Sunday, partly sunny. Highs around 80. Sunday night, mostly clear. Lows in the mid-50s. Memorial Day and Monday night, partly cloudy. Highs in the mid-80s. Lows in the upper 50s. Tuesday, partly sunny. Highs in the mid-80s. Tuesday night, a chance of showers. Lows in the lower 60s. Wednesday, a chance of showers and thunderstorms. Highs in the upper 80s. Again, the forecast for the Guam cities and surrounding areas for tonight, mostly clear until midnight, then becoming partly cloudy. Lows in the mid-40s. Northeast winds 5 to 10 miles an hour. This broadcast originates from the National Weather Service office in the Quad Cities and is transmitted on a frequency of 162.55 MHz from Rock Island, Illinois. The coverage area includes the following counties: Cedar, Clinton, Louisa, Muscatine, Scott, Henry, Illinois, Mercer, Rock Island, and Whiteside. 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The current time is 10:17 p.m. Central Daylight Time. At 10 p.m. in Moline, skies were clear. The temperature was 58 degrees, dew point 43, relative humidity 57%. The wind was east at 17 miles an hour, gusting to 25. And the pressure was 30.21 inches and rising. At Davenport, skies were clear. The temperature was 57 degrees, dew point 44, relative humidity 62%. The wind was east at 12 miles an hour. And the pressure was 30.22 inches and rising. Close to home, Burlington mostly cloudy and 56. Cedar Rapids partly cloudy and 56. Dubuque partly cloudy and 56. Iowa City clear and 58. Muscatine 55. Galesburg clear and 60. Peoria clear and 57. Savannah 55. Rockford mostly cloudy and 51. Across the Midwest, Chicago partly cloudy and 49. Des Moines mostly cloudy and 57. Madison mostly cloudy and 51. Milwaukee mostly cloudy and 47. Minneapolis partly cloudy and 55. Omaha mostly cloudy and 53. St. Louis cloudy and 65. Springfield, Illinois light rain and 59. Waterloo partly cloudy and 53. Once again at 10 p.m. in Moline with clear skies, the temperature was 58. At Davenport with clear skies, the temperature was 57. Here is the hazardous weather outlook. For today and tonight, no hazardous weather is expected at this time. Looking ahead, the probability for widespread hazardous weather is low. Spotter activation will not be needed today or tonight. And now, your National Weather Service forecast for the Guam cities and surrounding areas. Tonight, mostly clear until midnight, then becoming partly cloudy. Lows in the mid-40s. Northeast winds 5 to 10 miles an hour. Thursday, partly sunny. Highs in the upper 60s. East winds 10 to 15 miles an hour.
Thursday night, mostly cloudy. A slight chance of showers after midnight. Lows in the upper 40s. East winds 10 to 15 miles an hour with gusts up to 25 miles an hour. Chance of rain 20%. Friday, mostly cloudy. A slight chance of showers in the morning, then showers likely in the afternoon. Highs in the mid-60s. East winds 10

highs in the mid-80s, lows in the upper 50s. Tuesday, partly sunny. Highs in the mid-80s. Tuesday night, a chance of showers. Lows in the lower 60s. Wednesday, a chance of showers and thunderstorms. Highs in the upper 80s. Again, the forecast for the Guam cities and surrounding areas for tonight. Mostly clear until midnight, then becoming partly cloudy. Lows in the mid-40s. Northeast winds 5 to 10 miles an hour. 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The current time is 10:21 p.m. Central Daylight Time. At 10 p.m. in Moline, skies were clear. The temperature was 58 degrees, dew point 43, relative humidity 57%. The wind was east at 17 miles an hour, gusting to 25. And the pressure was 30.21 inches and rising. At Davenport, skies were clear. The temperature was 57 degrees, dew point 44, relative humidity 62%. The wind was east at 12 miles an hour. And the pressure was 30.22 inches and rising. Close to home, Burlington mostly cloudy and 56. Cedar Rapids partly cloudy and 56. Dubuque partly cloudy and 56. Iowa City clear and 58. Muscatine 55. Galesburg clear and 60. Peoria clear and 57. Savannah 55. Rockford mostly cloudy and 51. Across the Midwest, Chicago partly cloudy and 49. Des Moines mostly cloudy and 57. Madison mostly cloudy and 51. Milwaukee mostly cloudy and 47. Minneapolis partly cloudy and 55. Omaha mostly cloudy and 53. St. Louis cloudy and 65. Springfield, Illinois light rain and 59. Waterloo partly cloudy and 53. Once again at 10 p.m. in Moline with clear skies, the temperature was 58. At Davenport with clear skies, the temperature was 57. Here is the hazardous weather outlook. For today and tonight, no hazardous weather is expected at this time. Looking ahead, the probability for widespread hazardous weather is low. Spotter activation will not be needed today or tonight. And now, your National Weather Service forecast for the Quad Cities and surrounding areas. Tonight, mostly clear until midnight, then becoming partly cloudy. Lows in the mid-40s. Northeast winds 5 to 10 miles an hour. Thursday, partly sunny. Highs in the upper 60s. East winds 10 to 15 miles an hour. Thursday night, mostly cloudy. A slight chance of showers after midnight. Lows in the upper 40s. East winds 10 to 15 miles an hour with gusts up to 25 miles an hour. Chance of rain 20%. Friday, mostly cloudy. A slight chance of showers in the morning, then showers likely in the afternoon. Highs in the mid-60s. East winds 10 to 15 miles an hour with gusts up to 25 miles an hour. Chance of rain 60%. Friday night, mostly cloudy. A chance of showers until midnight, then a slight chance of showers after midnight. Lows in the lower 50s. East winds 10 to 15 miles an hour. Chance of rain 50%. Saturday and Saturday night, mostly cloudy. Highs in the mid-70s. Lows in the mid-50s. Sunday, partly sunny. Highs around 80. Sunday night, mostly clear. Lows in the mid-50s. Memorial Day and Monday night, partly cloudy. Highs in the mid-80s. Lows in the upper 50s. Tuesday, partly sunny. Highs in the mid-80s. Tuesday night, a chance of showers. Lows in the lower 60s. Wednesday, a chance of showers and thunderstorms. Highs in the upper 80s. Again, the forecast for the Quad Cities and surrounding areas for tonight, mostly clear until midnight, then becoming partly cloudy. Lows in the mid-40s. Northeast winds 5 to 10 miles an hour. 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The current time is 10:25 p.m. Central Daylight Time. At 10 p.m. in Moline, skies were clear. The temperature was 58 degrees, dew point 43, relative humidity 57%. The wind was east at 17 miles an hour, gusting to 25, and the pressure was 30.

to 1 inches and rising. At Davenport, skies were clear. The temperature was 57 degrees, dew point 44, relative humidity 62%. The wind was east at 12 miles an hour. And the pressure was 30.22 inches and rising. Close to home, Burlington mostly cloudy and 56. Cedar Rapids partly cloudy and 56. Dubuque partly cloudy and 56. Iowa City clear and 58. Muscatine 55. Galesburg clear and 60. Peoria clear and 57. Savannah 55. Rockford mostly cloudy and 51. Across the Midwest, Chicago partly cloudy and 49. Des Moines mostly cloudy and 57. Madison mostly cloudy and 51. Milwaukee mostly cloudy and 47. Minneapolis partly cloudy and 55. Omaha mostly cloudy and 53. St. Louis cloudy and 65. Springfield, Illinois light rain and 59. Waterloo partly cloudy and 53. Once again at 10 p.m. in Moline with clear skies, the temperature was 58. At Davenport with clear skies, the temperature was 57. Here is the hazardous weather outlook. For today and tonight, no hazardous weather is expected at this time. Looking ahead, the probability for widespread hazardous weather is low. Spotter activation will not be needed today or tonight. And now, your National Weather Service forecast for the Quad Cities and surrounding areas. Tonight, mostly clear until midnight, then becoming partly cloudy. Lows in the mid-40s. Northeast winds 5 to 10 miles an hour. Thursday, partly sunny. Highs in the upper 60s. East winds 10 to 15 miles an hour. Thursday night, mostly cloudy. A slight chance of showers after midnight. Lows in the upper 40s. East winds 10 to 15 miles an hour with gusts up to 25 miles an hour. Chance of rain 20%. Friday, mostly cloudy. A slight chance of showers in the morning, then showers likely in the afternoon. Highs in the mid-60s. East winds 10 to 15 miles an hour with gusts up to 25 miles an hour. Chance of rain 60%. Friday night, mostly cloudy. A chance of showers until midnight, then a slight chance of showers after midnight. Lows in the lower 50s. East winds 10 to 15 miles an hour. Chance of rain 50%. Saturday and Saturday night, mostly cloudy. Highs in the mid-70s. Lows in the mid-50s. Sunday, partly sunny. Highs around 80. Sunday night, mostly clear. Lows in the mid-50s. Memorial Day and Monday night, partly cloudy. Highs in the mid-80s. Lows in the upper 50s. Tuesday, partly sunny. Highs in the mid-80s. Tuesday night, a chance of showers. Lows in the lower 60s. Wednesday, a chance of showers and thunderstorms. Highs in the upper 80s. Again, the forecast for the Quad Cities and surrounding areas for tonight, mostly clear until midnight, then becoming partly cloudy. Lows in the mid-40s. Northeast winds 5 to 10 miles an hour. 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The current time is 10:29 p.m. Central Daylight Time. At 10 p.m. in Moline, skies were clear. The temperature was 58 degrees, dew point 43, relative humidity 57%. The wind was east at 17 miles an hour, gusting to 25. And the pressure was 30.21 inches and rising. At Davenport, skies were clear. The temperature was 57 degrees, dew point 44, relative humidity 62%. The wind was east at 12 miles an hour. And the pressure was 30.22 inches and rising. Close to home, Burlington mostly cloudy and 56. Cedar Rapids partly cloudy and 56. Dubuque partly cloudy and 56. Iowa City clear and 58. Muscatine 55. Galesburg clear and 60. Peoria clear and 57. Savannah 55. Rockford mostly cloudy and 51. Across the Midwest, Chicago partly cloudy and 49. Des Moines mostly cloudy and 57. Madison mostly cloudy and 51. Milwaukee mostly cloudy and 47. Minneapolis partly cloudy and 55. Omaha mostly cloudy.
53. St. Louis, cloudy and 65. Springfield, Illinois, light rain and 59. Waterloo, partly cloudy and 53. Once again at 10 p.m. in Moline with clear skies, the temperature was 58. At Davenport with clear skies, the temperature was 57. Here is the hazardous weather outlook. For today and tonight, no hazardous weather is expected at this time. Looking ahead, the probability for widespread hazardous weather is low. Spotter activation will not be needed today or tonight. And now, your National Weather Service forecast for the Guam cities and surrounding areas. Tonight, mostly clear until midnight, then becoming partly cloudy. Lows in the mid-40s. Northeast winds 5 to 10 miles an hour. Thursday, partly sunny. Highs in the upper 60s. East winds 10 to 15 miles an hour. Thursday night, mostly cloudy. A slight chance of showers after midnight. Lows in the upper 40s. East winds 10 to 15 miles an hour with gusts up to 25 miles an hour. Chance of rain 20%. Friday, mostly cloudy. A slight chance of showers in the morning, then showers likely in the afternoon. Highs in the mid-60s. East winds 10 to 15 miles an hour with gusts up to 25 miles an hour. Chance of rain 60%. Friday night, mostly cloudy. A chance of showers until midnight, then a slight chance of showers after midnight. Lows in the lower 50s. East winds 10 to 15 miles an hour. Chance of rain 50%. Saturday and Saturday night, mostly cloudy. Highs in the mid-70s. Lows in the mid-50s. Sunday, partly sunny. Highs around 80. Sunday night, mostly clear. Lows in the mid-50s. Memorial Day and Monday night, partly cloudy. Highs in the mid-80s. Lows in the upper 50s. Tuesday, partly sunny. Highs in the mid-80s. Tuesday night, a chance of showers. Lows in the lower 60s. Wednesday, a chance of showers and thunderstorms. Highs in the upper 80s. Again, the forecast for the Guam cities and surrounding areas for tonight, mostly clear until midnight, then becoming partly cloudy. Lows in the mid-40s. Northeast winds 5 to 10 miles an hour. 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The current time is 10:33 p.m. Central Daylight Time. At 10 p.m. in Moline, skies were clear. The temperature was 58 degrees, dew point 43, relative humidity 57%. The wind was east at 17 miles an hour, gusting to 25. And the pressure was 30.21 inches and rising. At Davenport, skies were clear. The temperature was 57 degrees, dew point 44, relative humidity 62%. The wind was east at 12 miles an hour. And the pressure was 30.22 inches and rising. Close to home, Burlington mostly cloudy and 56. Cedar Rapids partly cloudy and 56. Dubuque partly cloudy and 56. Iowa City clear and 58. Muscatine 55. Galesburg clear and 60. Peoria clear and 57. Savannah 55. Rockford mostly cloudy and 51. Across the Midwest, Chicago partly cloudy and 49. Des Moines mostly cloudy and 57. Madison mostly cloudy and 51. Milwaukee mostly cloudy and 47. Minneapolis partly cloudy and 55. Omaha mostly cloudy and 53. St. Louis cloudy and 65. Springfield, Illinois light rain and 59. Waterloo partly cloudy and 53. Once again at 10 p.m. in Moline with clear skies, the temperature was 58. At Davenport with clear skies, the temperature was 57. Here is the hazardous weather outlook. For today and tonight, no hazardous weather is expected at this time. Looking ahead, the probability for widespread hazardous weather is low. Spotter activation will not be needed today or tonight. And now, your National Weather Service forecast for the Guam cities and surrounding areas. Tonight, mostly clear until midnight, then becoming partly cloudy. Lows in the mid-40s. Northeast winds 5 to 10 miles an hour. Thursday, partly sunny. Highs in the upper 60s. East winds 10 to 15 miles an hour. Thursday night,
mostly cloudy. A slight chance of showers after midnight. Lows in the upper 40s. East winds 10 to 15 miles an hour with gusts up to 25 miles an hour. Chance of rain 20%. Friday, mostly cloudy. A slight chance of showers in the morning, then showers likely in the afternoon. Highs in the mid-60s. East winds 10 to 15 miles an hour with gusts up to 25 miles an hour. Chance of rain 60%. Friday night, mostly cloudy. A chance of showers until midnight, then a slight chance of showers after midnight. Lows in the lower 50s. East winds 10 to 15 miles an hour. Chance of rain 50%. Saturday and Saturday night, mostly cloudy. Highs in the mid-70s. Lows in the mid-50s. Sunday, partly sunny. Highs around 80. Sunday night, mostly clear. Lows in the mid-50s. Memorial Day and Monday night, partly cloudy. Highs in the mid-80s. Lows in the upper 50s. Tuesday, partly sunny. Highs in the mid-80s. Tuesday night, a chance of showers. Lows in the lower 60s. Wednesday, a chance of showers and thunderstorms. Highs in the upper 80s. Again, the forecast for the Quad Cities and surrounding areas for tonight, mostly clear until midnight, then becoming partly cloudy. Lows in the mid-40s. Northeast winds 5 to 10 miles an hour. 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The current time is 10:37 p.m. Central Daylight Time. At 10 p.m. in Moline, skies were clear. The temperature was 58 degrees, dew point 43, relative humidity 57%. The wind was east at 17 miles an hour, gusting to 25. And the pressure was 30.21 inches and rising. At Davenport, skies were clear. The temperature was 57 degrees, dew point 44, relative humidity 62%. The wind was east at 12 miles an hour. And the pressure was 30.22 inches and rising. Close to home, Burlington mostly cloudy and 56. Cedar Rapids partly cloudy and 56. Dubuque partly cloudy and 56. Iowa City clear and 58. Muscatine 55. Galesburg clear and 60. Peoria clear and 57. Savannah 55. Rockford mostly cloudy and 51. Across the Midwest, Chicago partly cloudy and 49. Des Moines mostly cloudy and 57. Madison mostly cloudy and 51. Milwaukee mostly cloudy and 47. Minneapolis partly cloudy and 55. Omaha mostly cloudy and 53. St. Louis cloudy and 65. Springfield, Illinois light rain and 59. Waterloo partly cloudy and 53. Once again at 10 p.m. in Moline with clear skies, the temperature was 58. At Davenport with clear skies, the temperature was 57. Here is the hazardous weather outlook. For today and tonight, no hazardous weather is expected at this time. Looking ahead, the probability for widespread hazardous weather is low. Spotter activation will not be needed today or tonight. And now, your National Weather Service forecast for the Quad Cities and surrounding areas. Tonight, mostly clear until midnight, then becoming partly cloudy. Lows in the mid-40s. Northeast winds 5 to 10 miles an hour. Thursday, partly sunny. Highs in the upper 60s. East winds 10 to 15 miles an hour. Thursday night, mostly cloudy. A slight chance of showers after midnight. Lows in the upper 40s. East winds 10 to 15 miles an hour with gusts up to 25 miles an hour. Chance of rain 20%. Friday, mostly cloudy. A slight chance of showers in the morning, then showers likely in the afternoon. Highs in the mid-60s. East winds 10 to 15 miles an hour with gusts up to 25 miles an hour. Chance of rain 60%. Friday night, mostly cloudy. A chance of showers until midnight, then a slight chance of showers after midnight. Lows in the lower 50s. East winds 10 to 15 miles an hour. Chance of rain 50%. Saturday and Saturday night, mostly cloudy. Highs in the mid-70s. Lows in the mid-50s. Sunday, partly sunny. Highs around 80. Sunday night, mostly clear.
lows in the mid-50s. Memorial Day and Monday night, partly cloudy. Highs in the mid-80s. Lows in the upper 50s. Tuesday, partly sunny. Highs in the mid-80s. Tuesday night, a chance of showers. Lows in the lower 60s. Wednesday, a chance of showers and thunderstorms. Highs in the upper 80s. Again, the forecast for the Quad Cities and surrounding areas for tonight, mostly clear until midnight, then becoming partly cloudy. Lows in the mid-40s. Northeast winds 5 to 10 miles an hour. 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The current time is 10:41 p.m. Central Daylight Time. At 10 p.m. in Moline, skies were clear. The temperature was 58 degrees, dew point 43, relative humidity 57%. The wind was east at 17 miles an hour, gusting to 25. And the pressure was 30.21 inches and rising. At Davenport, skies were clear. The temperature was 57 degrees, dew point 44, relative humidity 62%. The wind was east at 12 miles an hour. And the pressure was 30.22 inches and rising. Close to home, Burlington mostly cloudy and 56. Cedar Rapids partly cloudy and 56. Dubuque partly cloudy and 56. Iowa City clear and 58. Muscatine 55. Galesburg clear and 60. Peoria clear and 57. Savannah 55. Rockford mostly cloudy and 51. Across the Midwest, Chicago partly cloudy and 49. Des Moines mostly cloudy and 57. Madison mostly cloudy and 51. Milwaukee mostly cloudy and 47. Minneapolis partly cloudy and 55. Omaha mostly cloudy and 53. St. Louis cloudy and 65. Springfield, Illinois light rain and 59. Waterloo partly cloudy and 53. Once again at 10 p.m. in Moline with clear skies, the temperature was 58. At Davenport with clear skies, the temperature was 57. Here is the hazardous weather outlook. For today and tonight, no hazardous weather is expected at this time. Looking ahead, the probability for widespread hazardous weather is low. Spotter activation will not be needed today or tonight. And now, your National Weather Service forecast for the Quad Cities and surrounding areas. Tonight, mostly clear until midnight, then becoming partly cloudy. Lows in the mid-40s. Northeast winds 5 to 10 miles an hour. Thursday, partly sunny. Highs in the upper 60s. East winds 10 to 15 miles an hour. Thursday night, mostly cloudy. A slight chance of showers after midnight. Lows in the upper 40s. East winds 10 to 15 miles an hour with gusts up to 25 miles an hour. Chance of rain 20%. Friday, mostly cloudy. A slight chance of showers in the morning, then showers likely in the afternoon. Highs in the mid-60s. East winds 10 to 15 miles an hour with gusts up to 25 miles an hour. Chance of rain 60%. Friday night, mostly cloudy. A chance of showers until midnight, then a slight chance of showers after midnight. Lows in the lower 50s. East winds 10 to 15 miles an hour. Chance of rain 50%. Saturday and Saturday night, mostly cloudy. Highs in the mid-70s. Lows in the mid-50s. Sunday, partly sunny. Highs around 80. Sunday night, mostly clear. Lows in the mid-50s. Memorial Day and Monday night, partly cloudy. Highs in the mid-80s. Lows in the upper 50s. Tuesday, partly sunny. Highs in the mid-80s. Tuesday night, a chance of showers. Lows in the lower 60s. Wednesday, a chance of showers and thunderstorms. Highs in the upper 80s. Again, the forecast for the Quad Cities and surrounding areas for tonight, mostly clear until midnight, then becoming partly cloudy. Lows in the mid-40s. Northeast winds 5 to 10 miles an hour. 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The current time is 10:45 p.m. Central Daylight Time. At 10 p.m. in Moline, skies were clear. The temperature was 58 degrees, dew point 43, relative humidity 57%. The wind was at
17 miles an hour, gusting to 25. And the pressure was 30.21 inches and rising. At Davenport, skies were clear. The temperature was 57 degrees, dew point 44, relative humidity 62%. The wind was east at 12 miles an hour. And the pressure was 30.22 inches and rising. Close to home, Burlington mostly cloudy and 56. Cedar Rapids partly cloudy and 56. Dubuque partly cloudy and 56. Iowa City clear and 58. Muscatine 55. Galesburg clear and 60. Peoria clear and 57. Savannah 55. Rockford mostly cloudy and 51. Across the Midwest, Chicago partly cloudy and 49. Des Moines mostly cloudy and 57. Madison mostly cloudy and 51. Milwaukee mostly cloudy and 47. Minneapolis partly cloudy and 55. Omaha mostly cloudy and 53. St. Louis cloudy and 65. Springfield, Illinois light rain and 59. Waterloo partly cloudy and 53. Once again at 10 p.m. at Moline with clear skies, the temperature was 58. At Davenport with clear skies, the temperature was 57. Here is the hazardous weather outlook. For today and tonight, no hazardous weather is expected at this time. Looking ahead, the probability for widespread hazardous weather is low. Spotter activation will not be needed today or tonight. And now, your National Weather Service forecast for the Quad Cities and surrounding areas. Tonight, mostly clear until midnight, then becoming partly cloudy. Lows in the mid-40s. Northeast winds 5 to 10 miles an hour. Thursday, partly sunny. Highs in the upper 60s. East winds 10 to 15 miles an hour. Thursday night, mostly cloudy. A slight chance of showers after midnight. Lows in the upper 40s. East winds 10 to 15 miles an hour with gusts up to 25 miles an hour. Chance of rain 20%. Friday, mostly cloudy. A slight chance of showers in the morning, then showers likely in the afternoon. Highs in the mid-60s. East winds 10 to 15 miles an hour with gusts up to 25 miles an hour. Chance of rain 60%. Friday night, mostly cloudy. A chance of showers until midnight, then a slight chance of showers after midnight. Lows in the lower 50s. East winds 10 to 15 miles an hour. Chance of rain 50%. Saturday and Saturday night, mostly cloudy. Highs in the mid-70s. Lows in the mid-50s. Sunday, partly sunny. Highs around 80. Sunday night, mostly clear. Lows in the mid-50s. Memorial Day and Monday night, partly cloudy. Highs in the mid-80s. Lows in the upper 50s. Tuesday, partly sunny. Highs in the mid-80s. Tuesday night, a chance of showers. Lows in the lower 60s. Wednesday, a chance of showers and thunderstorms. Highs in the upper 80s. Again, the forecast for the Quad Cities and surrounding areas for tonight, mostly clear until midnight, then becoming partly cloudy. Lows in the mid-40s. Northeast winds 5 to 10 miles an hour. 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The current time is 10:49 p.m. Central Daylight Time. At 10 p.m. at Moline, skies were clear. The temperature was 58 degrees, dew point 43, relative humidity 57%. The wind was east at 17 miles an hour, gusting to 25. And the pressure was 30.21 inches and rising. At Davenport, skies were clear. The temperature was 57 degrees, dew point 44, relative humidity 62%. The wind was east at 12 miles an hour. And the pressure was 30.22 inches and rising. Close to home, Burlington mostly cloudy and 56. Cedar Rapids partly cloudy and 56. Dubuque partly cloudy and 56. Iowa City clear and 58. Muscatine 55. Galesburg clear and 60. Peoria clear and 57. Savannah 55. Rockford mostly cloudy and 51. Across the Midwest, Chicago partly cloudy and 49. Des Moines mostly cloudy and 57. Madison mostly cloudy and 51. Milwaukee mostly cloudy and 47.
Minneapolis, partly cloudy and 55. Omaha, mostly cloudy and 53. St. Louis, cloudy and 65. Springfield, Illinois, light rain and 59. Waterloo, partly cloudy and 53. Once again at 10 p.m. in Moline with clear skies, the temperature was 58. At Davenport with clear skies, the temperature was 57. Here is the hazardous weather outlook. For today and tonight, no hazardous weather is expected at this time. Looking ahead, the probability for widespread hazardous weather is low. Spotter activation will not be needed today or tonight. And now, your National Weather Service forecast for the Quad Cities and surrounding areas. Tonight, mostly clear until midnight, then becoming partly cloudy. Lows in the mid-40s. Northeast winds 5 to 10 miles an hour. Thursday, partly sunny. Highs in the upper 60s. East winds 10 to 15 miles an hour. Thursday night, mostly cloudy. A slight chance of showers after midnight. Lows in the upper 40s. East winds 10 to 15 miles an hour with gusts up to 25 miles an hour. Chance of rain 20%. Friday, mostly cloudy. A slight chance of showers in the morning, then showers likely in the afternoon. Highs in the mid-60s. East winds 10 to 15 miles an hour with gusts up to 25 miles an hour. Chance of rain 60%. Friday night, mostly cloudy. A chance of showers until midnight, then a slight chance of showers after midnight. Lows in the lower 50s. East winds 10 to 15 miles an hour. Chance of rain 50%. Saturday and Saturday night, mostly cloudy. Highs in the mid-70s. Lows in the mid-50s. Sunday, partly sunny. Highs around 80. Sunday night, mostly clear. Lows in the mid-50s. Memorial Day and Monday night, partly cloudy. Highs in the mid-80s. Lows in the upper 50s. Tuesday, partly sunny. Highs in the mid-80s. Tuesday night, a chance of showers. Lows in the lower 60s. Wednesday, a chance of showers and thunderstorms. Highs in the upper 80s. Again, the forecast for the Quad Cities and surrounding areas for tonight, mostly clear until midnight, then becoming partly cloudy. Lows in the mid-40s. Northeast winds 5 to 10 miles an hour. 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The current time is 10:53 p.m. Central Daylight Time. At 10 p.m. in Moline, skies were clear. The temperature was 58 degrees, dew point 43, relative humidity 57%. The wind was east at 17 miles an hour, gusting to 25. And the pressure was 30.21 inches and rising. At Davenport, skies were clear. The temperature was 57 degrees, dew point 44, relative humidity 62%. The wind was east at 12 miles an hour. And the pressure was 30.22 inches and rising. Close to home, Burlington mostly cloudy and 56. Cedar Rapids partly cloudy and 56. Dubuque partly cloudy and 56. Iowa City clear and 58. Muscatine 55. Galesburg clear and 60. Peoria clear and 57. Savannah 55. Rockford mostly cloudy and 51. Across the Midwest, Chicago partly cloudy and 49. Des Moines mostly cloudy and 57. Madison mostly cloudy and 51. Milwaukee mostly cloudy and 47. Minneapolis partly cloudy and 55. Omaha mostly cloudy and 53. St. Louis cloudy and 65. Springfield, Illinois light rain and 59. Waterloo partly cloudy and 53. Once again at 10 p.m. in Moline with clear skies, the temperature was 58. At Davenport with clear skies, the temperature was 57. Here is the hazardous weather outlook. For today and tonight, no hazardous weather is expected at this time. Looking ahead, the probability for widespread hazardous weather is low. Spotter activation will not be needed today or tonight. And now, your National Weather Service forecast for the Quad Cities and surrounding areas. Tonight, mostly clear until midnight, then becoming partly cloudy. Lows in the mid-40s. Northeast winds 5 to 10 miles an hour. Thursday, partly sunny. Highs in the upper 60s.
east winds 10 to 15 miles an hour. Thursday night, mostly cloudy. A slight chance of showers after midnight. Lows in the upper 40s. East winds 10 to 15 miles an hour with gusts up to 25 miles an hour. Chance of rain 20%. Friday, mostly cloudy. A slight chance of showers in the morning, then showers likely in the afternoon. Highs in the mid-60s. East winds 10 to 15 miles an hour with gusts up to 25 miles an hour. Chance of rain 60%. Friday night, mostly cloudy. A chance of showers until midnight, then a slight chance of showers after midnight. Lows in the lower 50s. East winds 10 to 15 miles an hour. Chance of rain 50%. Saturday and Saturday night, mostly cloudy. Highs in the mid-70s. Lows in the mid-50s. Sunday, partly sunny. Highs around 80. Sunday night, mostly clear. Lows in the mid-50s. Memorial Day and Monday night, partly cloudy. Highs in the mid-80s. Lows in the upper 50s. Tuesday, partly sunny. Highs in the mid-80s. Tuesday night, a chance of showers. Lows in the lower 60s. Wednesday, a chance of showers and thunderstorms. Highs in the upper 80s. Again, the forecast for the Quad Cities and surrounding areas for tonight, mostly clear until midnight, then becoming partly cloudy. Lows in the mid-40s. Northeast winds 5 to 10 miles an hour. 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The current time is 10:57 p.m. Central Daylight Time. At 10 p.m. in Moline, skies were clear. The temperature was 58 degrees, dew point 43, relative humidity 57%. The wind was east at 17 miles an hour, gusting to 25. And the pressure was 30.21 inches and rising. At Davenport, skies were clear. The temperature was 57 degrees, dew point 44, relative humidity 62%. The wind was east at 12 miles an hour. And the pressure was 30.22 inches and rising. Close to home, Burlington mostly cloudy and 56. Cedar Rapids partly cloudy and 56. Dubuque partly cloudy and 56. Iowa City clear and 58. Muscatine 55. Galesburg clear and 60. Peoria clear and 57. Savannah 55. Rockford mostly cloudy and 51. Across the Midwest, Chicago partly cloudy and 49. Des Moines mostly cloudy and 57. Madison mostly cloudy and 51. Milwaukee mostly cloudy and 47. Minneapolis partly cloudy and 55. Omaha mostly cloudy and 53. St. Louis cloudy and 65. Springfield, Illinois light rain and 59. Waterloo partly cloudy and 53. Once again at 10 p.m. in Moline with clear skies, the temperature was 58. At Davenport with clear skies, the temperature was 57. Here is the hazardous weather outlook. For today and tonight, no hazardous weather is expected at this time. Looking ahead, the probability for widespread hazardous weather is low. Spotter activation will not be needed today or tonight. And now, your National Weather Service forecast for the Quad Cities and surrounding areas. Tonight, mostly clear until midnight, then becoming partly cloudy. Lows in the mid-40s. Northeast winds 5 to 10 miles an hour. Thursday, partly sunny. Highs in the upper 60s. East winds 10 to 15 miles an hour. Thursday night, mostly cloudy. A slight chance of showers after midnight. Lows in the upper 40s. East winds 10 to 15 miles an hour with gusts up to 25 miles an hour. Chance of rain 20%. Friday, mostly cloudy. A slight chance of showers in the morning, then showers likely in the afternoon. Highs in the mid-60s. East winds 10 to 15 miles an hour with gusts up to 25 miles an hour. Chance of rain 60%. Friday night, mostly cloudy. A chance of showers until midnight, then a slight chance of showers after midnight. Lows in the lower 50s. East winds 10 to 15 miles an hour. Chance of rain 50%. Saturday and Saturday night, mostly cloudy. Highs in the mid-70s. Lows in the mid-50s. Sunday, partly sunny.
highs around 80. Sunday night, mostly clear. Lows in the mid-50s. Memorial Day and Monday night, partly cloudy. Highs in the mid-80s. Lows in the upper 50s. Tuesday, partly sunny. Highs in the mid-80s. Tuesday night, a chance of showers. Lows in the lower 60s. Wednesday, a chance of showers and thunderstorms. Highs in the upper 80s. Again, the forecast for the Guam cities and surrounding areas for tonight, mostly clear until midnight, then becoming partly cloudy. Lows in the mid-40s. Northeast winds 5 to 10 miles an hour. 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The current time is 11:01 p.m. Central Daylight Time. Here is the hazardous weather outlook. For today and tonight, no hazardous weather is expected at this time. Looking ahead, the probability for widespread hazardous weather is low. Spotter activation will not be needed today or tonight. And now, your National Weather Service forecast for the Guam cities and surrounding areas. Tonight, mostly clear until midnight, then becoming partly cloudy. Lows in the mid-40s. Northeast winds 5 to 10 miles an hour. Thursday, partly sunny. Highs in the upper 60s. East winds 10 to 15 miles an hour. Thursday night, mostly cloudy. A slight chance of showers after midnight. Lows in the upper 40s. East winds 10 to 15 miles an hour with gusts up to 25 miles an hour. Chance of rain 20%. Friday, mostly cloudy. A slight chance of showers in the morning, then showers likely in the afternoon. Highs in the mid-60s. East winds 10 to 15 miles an hour with gusts up to 25 miles an hour. Chance of rain 60%. Friday night, mostly cloudy. A chance of showers until midnight, then a slight chance of showers after midnight. Lows in the lower 50s. East winds 10 to 15 miles an hour. Chance of rain 50%. Saturday and Saturday night, mostly cloudy. Highs in the mid-70s. Lows in the mid-50s. Sunday, partly sunny. Highs around 80. Sunday night, mostly clear. Lows in the mid-50s. Memorial Day and Monday night, partly cloudy. Highs in the mid-80s. Lows in the upper 50s. Tuesday, partly sunny. Highs in the mid-80s. Tuesday night, a chance of showers. Lows in the lower 60s. Wednesday, a chance of showers and thunderstorms. Highs in the upper 80s. Again, the forecast for the Guam cities and surrounding areas for tonight, mostly clear until midnight, then becoming partly cloudy. Lows in the mid-40s. Northeast winds 5 to 10 miles an hour. 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The current time is 11:03 p.m. Central Daylight Time. At 11 p.m. in Moline, skies were mostly cloudy. The temperature was 56 degrees, dew point 40, relative humidity 55%. The wind was east at 12 miles an hour. And the pressure was 30.25 inches and rising. At Davenport, skies were mostly cloudy. The temperature was 55 degrees, dew point 39, relative humidity 54%. The wind was east at 15 miles an hour. And the pressure was 30.26 inches and rising. Close to home, Burlington clear and 53. Cedar Rapids mostly cloudy and 56. Dubuque partly cloudy and 55. Iowa City clear and 56. Peoria mostly cloudy and 55. Savannah 54. Rockford cloudy and 50. Across the Midwest, Chicago partly cloudy and 48. Des Moines mostly cloudy and 56. Madison cloudy and 50. Milwaukee mostly cloudy and 46. Minneapolis partly cloudy and 54. Omaha mostly cloudy and 54. St. Louis cloudy and 65. Springfield, Illinois, light rain and 57. Waterloo, partly cloudy and 52. Once again at 11 p.m. in Moline with mostly cloudy skies, the temperature was 56. At Davenport with mostly cloudy skies, the temperature was 55. Here is the hazardous weather outlook. For today and tonight, no hazardous weather is expected at this time. Looking ahead, the probability for widespread hazardous weather is low.
spotter activation will not be needed today or tonight. And now, your National Weather Service forecast for the Quad Cities and surrounding areas. Tonight, mostly clear until midnight, then becoming partly cloudy. Lows in the mid-40s. Northeast winds 5 to 10 miles an hour. Thursday, partly sunny. Highs in the upper 60s. East winds 10 to 15 miles an hour. Thursday night, mostly cloudy. A slight chance of showers after midnight. Lows in the upper 40s. East winds 10 to 15 miles an hour with gusts up to 25 miles an hour. Chance of rain 20%. Friday, mostly cloudy. A slight chance of showers in the morning, then showers likely in the afternoon. Highs in the mid-60s. East winds 10 to 15 miles an hour with gusts up to 25 miles an hour. Chance of rain 60%. Friday night, mostly cloudy. A chance of showers until midnight, then a slight chance of showers after midnight. Lows in the lower 50s. East winds 10 to 15 miles an hour. Chance of rain 50%. Saturday and Saturday night, mostly cloudy. Highs in the mid-70s. Lows in the mid-50s. Sunday, partly sunny. Highs around 80. Sunday night, mostly clear. Lows in the mid-50s. Memorial Day and Monday night, partly cloudy. Highs in the mid-80s. Lows in the upper 50s. Tuesday, partly sunny. Highs in the mid-80s. Tuesday night, a chance of showers. Lows in the lower 60s. Wednesday, a chance of showers and thunderstorms. Highs in the upper 80s. Again, the forecast for the Quad Cities and surrounding areas for tonight, mostly clear until midnight, then becoming partly cloudy. Lows in the mid-40s. Northeast winds 5 to 10 miles an hour. 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The current time is 11:07 p.m. Central Daylight Time. At 11 p.m. in Moline, skies were mostly cloudy. The temperature was 56 degrees, dew point 40, relative humidity 55%. The wind was east at 12 miles an hour. And the pressure was 30.25 inches and rising. At Davenport, skies were mostly cloudy. The temperature was 55 degrees, dew point 39, relative humidity 54%. The wind was east at 15 miles an hour. And the pressure was 30.26 inches and rising. Close to home, Burlington clear and 53. Cedar Rapids mostly cloudy and 56. Dubuque partly cloudy and 55. Iowa City clear and 56. Peoria mostly cloudy and 55. Savannah 54. Rockford cloudy and 50. Across the Midwest, Chicago partly cloudy and 48. Des Moines mostly cloudy and 56. Madison cloudy and 50. Milwaukee mostly cloudy and 46. Minneapolis partly cloudy and 54. Omaha mostly cloudy and 54. St. Louis cloudy and 65. Springfield, Illinois light rain and 57. Waterloo partly cloudy and 52. Once again at 11 p.m. at Moline with mostly cloudy skies, the temperature was 56. At Davenport with mostly cloudy skies, the temperature was 55. Here is the hazardous weather outlook. For today and tonight, no hazardous weather is expected at this time. Looking ahead, the probability for widespread hazardous weather is low. Spotter activation will not be needed today or tonight. And now, your National Weather Service forecast for the Quad Cities and surrounding areas. Tonight, mostly clear until midnight, then becoming partly cloudy. Lows in the mid-40s. Northeast winds 5 to 10 miles an hour. Thursday, partly sunny. Highs in the upper 60s. East winds 10 to 15 miles an hour. Thursday night, mostly cloudy. A slight chance of showers after midnight. Lows in the upper 40s. East winds 10 to 15 miles an hour with gusts up to 25 miles an hour. Chance of rain 20%. Friday, mostly cloudy. A slight chance of showers in the morning, then showers likely in the afternoon. Highs in the mid-60s. East winds 10 to 15 miles an hour with gusts up to 25 miles an hour. Chance of rain 60%. Friday night, mostly cloudy.
a chance of showers until midnight, then a slight chance of showers after midnight. Lows in the lower 50s. East winds 10 to 15 miles an hour. Chance of rain 50%. Saturday and Saturday night, mostly cloudy. Highs in the mid-70s. Lows in the mid-50s. Sunday, partly sunny. Highs around 80. Sunday night, mostly clear. Lows in the mid-50s. Memorial Day and Monday night, partly cloudy. Highs in the mid-80s. Lows in the upper 50s. Tuesday, partly sunny. Highs in the mid-80s. Tuesday night, a chance of showers. Lows in the lower 60s. Wednesday, a chance of showers and thunderstorms. Highs in the upper 80s. Again, the forecast for the Guam cities and surrounding areas for tonight, mostly clear until midnight, then becoming partly cloudy. Lows in the mid-40s. Northeast winds 5 to 10 miles an hour. This broadcast originates from the National Weather Service office in the Quad Cities and is transmitted on a frequency of 162.55 MHz from Rock Island, Illinois. The coverage area includes the following counties: Cedar, Clinton, Louisa, Muscatine, Scott, Henry, Illinois, Mercer, Rock Island, and Whiteside. 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The current time is 11:12 p.m. Central Daylight Time. At 11 p.m. in Moline, skies were mostly cloudy. The temperature was 56 degrees, dew point 40, relative humidity 55%. The wind was east at 12 miles an hour. And the pressure was 30.25 inches and rising. At Davenport, skies were mostly cloudy. The temperature was 55 degrees, dew point 39, relative humidity 54%. The wind was east at 15 miles an hour. And the pressure was 30.26 inches and rising. Close to home, Burlington clear and 53. Cedar Rapids mostly cloudy and 56. Dubuque partly cloudy and 55. Iowa City clear and 56. Peoria mostly cloudy and 55. Savannah 54. Rockford cloudy and 50. Across the Midwest, Chicago partly cloudy and 48. Des Moines mostly cloudy and 56. Madison cloudy and 50. Milwaukee mostly cloudy and 46. Minneapolis partly cloudy and 54. Omaha mostly cloudy and 54. St. Louis cloudy and 65. Springfield, Illinois light rain and 57. Waterloo partly cloudy and 52. Once again at 11 p.m. in Moline with mostly cloudy skies, the temperature was 56. At Davenport with mostly cloudy skies, the temperature was 55. Here is the hazardous weather outlook. For today and tonight, no hazardous weather is expected at this time. Looking ahead, the probability for widespread hazardous weather is low. Spotter activation will not be needed today or tonight. And now, your National Weather Service forecast for the Guam cities and surrounding areas. Tonight, mostly clear until midnight, then becoming partly cloudy. Lows in the mid-40s. Northeast winds 5 to 10 miles an hour. Thursday, partly sunny. Highs in the upper 60s. East winds 10 to 15 miles an hour. Thursday night, mostly cloudy. A slight chance of showers after midnight. Lows in the upper 40s. East winds 10 to 15 miles an hour with gusts up to 25 miles an hour. Chance of rain 20%. Friday, mostly cloudy. A slight chance of showers in the morning, then showers likely in the afternoon. Highs in the mid-60s. East winds 10 to 15 miles an hour with gusts up to 25 miles an hour. Chance of rain 60%. Friday night, mostly cloudy. A chance of showers until midnight, then a slight chance of showers after midnight. Lows in the lower 50s. East winds 10 to 15 miles an hour. Chance of rain 50%. Saturday and Saturday night, mostly cloudy. Highs in the mid-70s. Lows in the mid-50s. Sunday, partly sunny. Highs around 80. Sunday night, mostly clear. Lows in the mid-50s. Memorial Day and Monday night, partly cloudy. Highs in the mid-80s. Lows in the upper 50s. Tuesday, partly sunny.
Highs in the mid-80s.

east, winds 10 to 15 miles an hour with gusts up to 25 miles an hour. Chance of rain 60%. Friday night, mostly cloudy. A chance of showers until midnight, then a slight chance of showers after midnight. Lows in the lower 50s. East winds 10 to 15 miles an hour. Chance of rain 50%. Saturday and Saturday night, mostly cloudy. Highs in the mid-70s. Lows in the mid-50s. Sunday, partly sunny. Highs around 80. Sunday night, mostly clear. Lows in the mid-50s. Memorial Day and Monday night, partly cloudy. Highs in the mid-80s. Lows in the upper 50s. Tuesday, partly sunny. Highs in the mid-80s. Tuesday night, a chance of showers. Lows in the lower 60s. Wednesday, a chance of showers and thunderstorms. Highs in the upper 80s. Again, the forecast for the Guam cities and surrounding areas for tonight, mostly clear until midnight, then becoming partly cloudy. Lows in the mid-40s. Northeast winds 5 to 10 miles an hour. 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The current time is 11:28 p.m. Central Daylight Time. At 11 p.m. in Moline, skies were mostly cloudy. The temperature was 56 degrees, dew point 40, relative humidity 55%. The wind was east at 12 miles an hour. And the pressure was 30.25 inches and rising. At Davenport, skies were mostly cloudy. The temperature was 55 degrees, dew point 39, relative humidity 54%. The wind was east at 15 miles an hour. And the pressure was 30.26 inches and rising. Close to home, Burlington clear and 53. Cedar Rapids mostly cloudy and 56. Dubuque partly cloudy and 55. Iowa City clear and 56. Galesburg clear and 56. Peoria mostly cloudy and 55. Savannah 54. Rockford cloudy and 50. Across the Midwest, Chicago partly cloudy and 48. Des Moines mostly cloudy and 56. Madison cloudy and 50. Milwaukee mostly cloudy and 46. Minneapolis partly cloudy and 54. Omaha mostly cloudy and 54. St. Louis cloudy and 65. Springfield, Illinois, light rain and 57. Waterloo, partly cloudy and 52. Once again at 11 p.m. in Moline with mostly cloudy skies, the temperature was 56. At Davenport with mostly cloudy skies, the temperature was 55. Here is the hazardous weather outlook. For today and tonight, no hazardous weather is expected at this time. Looking ahead, the probability for widespread hazardous weather is low. Spotter activation will not be needed today or tonight. And now, your National Weather Service forecast for the Guam cities and surrounding areas. Tonight, mostly clear until midnight, then becoming partly cloudy. Lows in the mid-40s. Northeast winds 5 to 10 miles an hour. Thursday, partly sunny. Highs in the upper 60s. East winds 10 to 15 miles an hour. Thursday night, mostly cloudy. A slight chance of showers after midnight. Lows in the upper 40s. East winds 10 to 15 miles an hour with gusts up to 25 miles an hour. Chance of rain 20%. Friday, mostly cloudy. A slight chance of showers in the morning, then showers likely in the afternoon. Highs in the mid-60s. East winds 10 to 15 miles an hour with gusts up to 25 miles an hour. Chance of rain 60%. Friday night, mostly cloudy. A chance of showers until midnight, then a slight chance of showers after midnight. Lows in the lower 50s. East winds 10 to 15 miles an hour. Chance of rain 50%. Saturday and Saturday night, mostly cloudy. Highs in the mid-70s. Lows in the mid-50s. Sunday, partly sunny. Highs around 80. Sunday night, mostly clear. Lows in the mid-50s. Memorial Day and Monday night, partly cloudy. Highs in the mid-80s. Lows in the upper 50s. Tuesday, partly sunny. Highs in the mid-80s. Tuesday night, a chance of showers. Lows in the lower 60s. Wednesday, a chance of showers and thunderstorms. Highs in the upper 80s. Again, the

Forecast for the Guam cities and surrounding areas for tonight, mostly clear until midnight, then becoming partly cloudy. Lows in the mid-40s. Northeast winds 5 to 10 miles an hour. 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The current time is 11:32 p.m. Central Daylight Time. At 11 p.m. in Moline, skies were mostly cloudy. The temperature was 56 degrees, dew point 40, relative humidity 55%. The wind was east at 12 miles an hour. And the pressure was 30.25 inches and rising. At Davenport, skies were mostly cloudy. The temperature was 55 degrees, dew point 39, relative humidity 54%. The wind was east at 15 miles an hour. And the pressure was 30.26 inches and rising. Close to home, Burlington clear and 53. Cedar Rapids mostly cloudy and 56. Dubuque partly cloudy and 55. Iowa City clear and 56. Galesburg clear and 56. Peoria mostly cloudy and 55. Savannah 54. Rockford cloudy and 50. Across the Midwest, Chicago partly cloudy and 48. Des Moines mostly cloudy and 56. Madison cloudy and 50. Milwaukee mostly cloudy and 46. Minneapolis partly cloudy and 54. Omaha mostly cloudy and 54. St. Louis cloudy and 65. Springfield, Illinois light rain and 57. Waterloo partly cloudy and 52. Once again at 11 p.m. in Moline with mostly cloudy skies, the temperature was 56. At Davenport with mostly cloudy skies, the temperature was 55. Here is the hazardous weather outlook. For today and tonight, no hazardous weather is expected at this time. Looking ahead, the probability for widespread hazardous weather is low. Spotter activation will not be needed today or tonight. And now, your National Weather Service forecast for the Guam cities and surrounding areas. Tonight, mostly clear until midnight, then becoming partly cloudy. Lows in the mid-40s. Northeast winds 5 to 10 miles an hour. Thursday, partly sunny. Highs in the upper 60s. East winds 10 to 15 miles an hour. Thursday night, mostly cloudy. A slight chance of showers after midnight. Lows in the upper 40s. East winds 10 to 15 miles an hour with gusts up to 25 miles an hour. Chance of rain 20%. Friday, mostly cloudy. A slight chance of showers in the morning, then showers likely in the afternoon. Highs in the mid-60s. East winds 10 to 15 miles an hour with gusts up to 25 miles an hour. Chance of rain 60%. Friday night, mostly cloudy. A chance of showers until midnight, then a slight chance of showers after midnight. Lows in the lower 50s. East winds 10 to 15 miles an hour. Chance of rain 50%. Saturday and Saturday night, mostly cloudy. Highs in the mid-70s. Lows in the mid-50s. Sunday, partly sunny. Highs around 80. Sunday night, mostly clear. Lows in the mid-50s. Memorial Day and Monday night, partly cloudy. Highs in the mid-80s. Lows in the upper 50s. Tuesday, partly sunny. Highs in the mid-80s. Tuesday night, a chance of showers. Lows in the lower 60s. Wednesday, a chance of showers and thunderstorms. Highs in the upper 80s. Again, the forecast for the Guam cities and surrounding areas for tonight, mostly clear until midnight, then becoming partly cloudy. Lows in the mid-40s. Northeast winds 5 to 10 miles an hour. 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The current time is 11:36 p.m. Central Daylight Time. At 11 p.m. in Moline, skies were mostly cloudy. The temperature was 56 degrees, dew point 40, relative humidity 55%. The wind was east at 12 miles an hour. And the pressure was 30.25 inches and rising. At Davenport, skies were mostly cloudy. The temperature was 55 degrees, dew point 39, relative humidity 54%. The wind was east at 15 miles an hour. And the pressure was 30.26 inches and rising. Close to home, Burlington clear and 53. Cedar Rapids mostly cloudy.
56. Dubuque, partly cloudy and 55. Iowa City, clear and 56. Galesburg, clear and 56. Peoria, mostly cloudy and 55. Savannah, 54. Rockford, cloudy and 50. Across the Midwest, Chicago, partly cloudy and 48. Des Moines, mostly cloudy and 56. Madison, cloudy and 50. Milwaukee, mostly cloudy and 46. Minneapolis, partly cloudy and 54. Omaha, mostly cloudy and 54. St. Louis, cloudy and 65. Springfield, Illinois, light rain and 57. Waterloo, partly cloudy and 52. Once again at 11 p.m. in Moline with mostly cloudy skies, the temperature was 56. At Davenport with mostly cloudy skies, the temperature was 55. Here is the hazardous weather outlook. For today and tonight, no hazardous weather is expected at this time. Looking ahead, the probability for widespread hazardous weather is low. Spotter activation will not be needed today or tonight. And now, your National Weather Service forecast for the Quad Cities and surrounding areas. Tonight, mostly clear until midnight, then becoming partly cloudy. Lows in the mid-40s. Northeast winds 5 to 10 miles an hour. Thursday, partly sunny. Highs in the upper 60s. East winds 10 to 15 miles an hour. Thursday night, mostly cloudy. A slight chance of showers after midnight. Lows in the upper 40s. East winds 10 to 15 miles an hour with gusts up to 25 miles an hour. Chance of rain 20%. Friday, mostly cloudy. A slight chance of showers in the morning, then showers likely in the afternoon. Highs in the mid-60s. East winds 10 to 15 miles an hour with gusts up to 25 miles an hour. Chance of rain 60%. Friday night, mostly cloudy. A chance of showers until midnight, then a slight chance of showers after midnight. Lows in the lower 50s. East winds 10 to 15 miles an hour. Chance of rain 50%. Saturday and Saturday night, mostly cloudy. Highs in the mid-70s. Lows in the mid-50s. Sunday, partly sunny. Highs around 80. Sunday night, mostly clear. Lows in the mid-50s. Memorial Day and Monday night, partly cloudy. Highs in the mid-80s. Lows in the upper 50s. Tuesday, partly sunny. Highs in the mid-80s. Tuesday night, a chance of showers. Lows in the lower 60s. Wednesday, a chance of showers and thunderstorms. Highs in the upper 80s. Again, the forecast for the Quad Cities and surrounding areas for tonight, mostly clear until midnight, then becoming partly cloudy. Lows in the mid-40s. Northeast winds 5 to 10 miles an hour. 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The current time is 11:39 p.m. Central Daylight Time. At 11 p.m. in Moline, skies were mostly cloudy. The temperature was 56 degrees, dew point 40, relative humidity 55%. The wind was east at 12 miles an hour. And the pressure was 30.25 inches and rising. At Davenport, skies were mostly cloudy. The temperature was 55 degrees, dew point 39, relative humidity 54%. The wind was east at 15 miles an hour. And the pressure was 30.26 inches and rising. Close to home, Burlington clear and 53. Cedar Rapids mostly cloudy and 56. Dubuque partly cloudy and 55. Iowa City clear and 56. Galesburg clear and 56. Peoria mostly cloudy and 55. Savannah 54. Rockford cloudy and 50. Across the Midwest, Chicago partly cloudy and 48. Des Moines mostly cloudy and 56. Madison cloudy and 50. Milwaukee mostly cloudy and 46. Minneapolis partly cloudy and 54. Omaha mostly cloudy and 54. St. Louis cloudy and 65. Springfield, Illinois light rain and 57. Waterloo partly cloudy and 52. Once again at 11 p.m. in Moline with mostly cloudy skies, the temperature was 56. At Davenport with mostly cloudy skies, the temperature was 55. Here is the hazardous weather outlook. For today and tonight, no hazardous weather is expected at this time.
Looking ahead, the probability for widespread hazardous weather is low. Spotter activation will not be needed today or tonight. And now, your National Weather Service forecast for the Guam cities and surrounding areas. Tonight, mostly clear until midnight, then becoming partly cloudy. Lows in the mid-40s. Northeast winds 5 to 10 miles an hour. Thursday, partly sunny. Highs in the upper 60s. East winds 10 to 15 miles an hour. Thursday night, mostly cloudy. A slight chance of showers after midnight. Lows in the upper 40s. East winds 10 to 15 miles an hour with gusts up to 25 miles an hour. Chance of rain 20%. Friday, mostly cloudy. A slight chance of showers in the morning, then showers likely in the afternoon. Highs in the mid-60s. East winds 10 to 15 miles an hour with gusts up to 25 miles an hour. Chance of rain 60%. Friday night, mostly cloudy. A chance of showers until midnight, then a slight chance of showers after midnight. Lows in the lower 50s. East winds 10 to 15 miles an hour. Chance of rain 50%. Saturday and Saturday night, mostly cloudy. Highs in the mid-70s. Lows in the mid-50s. Sunday, partly sunny. Highs around 80. Sunday night, mostly clear. Lows in the mid-50s. Memorial Day and Monday night, partly cloudy. Highs in the mid-80s. Lows in the upper 50s. Tuesday, partly sunny. Highs in the mid-80s. Tuesday night, a chance of showers. Lows in the lower 60s. Wednesday, a chance of showers and thunderstorms. Highs in the upper 80s. Again, the forecast for the Guam cities and surrounding areas for tonight, mostly clear until midnight, then becoming partly cloudy. Lows in the mid-40s. Northeast winds 5 to 10 miles an hour. 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The current time is 11:43 p.m. Central Daylight Time. At 11 p.m. in Moline, skies were mostly cloudy. The temperature was 56 degrees, dew point 40, relative humidity 55%. The wind was east at 12 miles an hour. And the pressure was 30.25 inches and rising. At Davenport, skies were mostly cloudy. The temperature was 55 degrees, dew point 39, relative humidity 54%. The wind was east at 15 miles an hour. And the pressure was 30.26 inches and rising. Close to home, Burlington clear and 53. Cedar Rapids mostly cloudy and 56. Dubuque partly cloudy and 55. Iowa City clear and 56. Galesburg clear and 56. Peoria mostly cloudy and 55. Savannah 54. Rockford cloudy and 50. Across the Midwest, Chicago partly cloudy and 48. Des Moines mostly cloudy and 56. Madison cloudy and 50. Milwaukee mostly cloudy and 46. Minneapolis partly cloudy and 54. Omaha mostly cloudy and 54. St. Louis cloudy and 65. Springfield, Illinois, light rain and 57. Waterloo, partly cloudy and 52. Once again at 11 p.m. in Moline with mostly cloudy skies, the temperature was 56. At Davenport with mostly cloudy skies, the temperature was 55. Here is the hazardous weather outlook. For today and tonight, no hazardous weather is expected at this time. Looking ahead, the probability for widespread hazardous weather is low. Spotter activation will not be needed today or tonight. And now, your National Weather Service forecast for the Guam cities and surrounding areas. Tonight, mostly clear until midnight, then becoming partly cloudy. Lows in the mid-40s. Northeast winds 5 to 10 miles an hour. Thursday, partly sunny. Highs in the upper 60s. East winds 10 to 15 miles an hour. Thursday night, mostly cloudy. A slight chance of showers after midnight. Lows in the upper 40s. East winds 10 to 15 miles an hour with gusts up to 25 miles an hour. Chance of rain 20%. Friday, mostly cloudy. A slight chance of showers in the morning, then showers likely in the afternoon. Highs in the mid-60s. East winds 10 to 15 miles an hour with gusts up to 25 miles an hour. Chance of rain.
60%. Friday night, mostly cloudy. A chance of showers until midnight, then a slight chance of showers after midnight. Lows in the lower 50s. East winds 10 to 15 miles an hour. Chance of rain 50%. Saturday and Saturday night, mostly cloudy. Highs in the mid-70s. Lows in the mid-50s. Sunday, partly sunny. Highs around 80. Sunday night, mostly clear. Lows in the mid-50s. Memorial Day and Monday night, partly cloudy. Highs in the mid-80s. Lows in the upper 50s. Tuesday, partly sunny. Highs in the mid-80s. Tuesday night, a chance of showers. Lows in the lower 60s. Wednesday, a chance of showers and thunderstorms. Highs in the upper 80s. Again, the forecast for the Guam cities and surrounding areas for tonight. Mostly clear until midnight, then becoming partly cloudy. Lows in the mid-40s. Northeast winds 5 to 10 miles an hour. 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The current time is 11:47 p.m. Central Daylight Time. At 11 p.m. in Moline, skies were mostly cloudy. The temperature was 56 degrees, dew point 40, relative humidity 55%. The wind was east at 12 miles an hour. And the pressure was 30.25 inches and rising. At Davenport, skies were mostly cloudy. The temperature was 55 degrees, dew point 39, relative humidity 54%. The wind was east at 15 miles an hour. And the pressure was 30.26 inches and rising. Close to home, Burlington clear and 53. Cedar Rapids mostly cloudy and 56. Dubuque partly cloudy and 55. Iowa City clear and 56. Galesburg clear and 56. Peoria mostly cloudy and 55. Savannah 54. Rockford cloudy and 50. Across the Midwest, Chicago partly cloudy and 48. Des Moines mostly cloudy and 56. Madison cloudy and 50. Milwaukee mostly cloudy and 46. Minneapolis partly cloudy and 54. Omaha mostly cloudy and 54. St. Louis cloudy and 65. Springfield, Illinois, light rain and 57. Waterloo partly cloudy and 52. Once again at 11 p.m. in Moline with mostly cloudy skies, the temperature was 56. At Davenport with mostly cloudy skies, the temperature was 55. Here is the hazardous weather outlook. For today and tonight, no hazardous weather is expected at this time. Looking ahead, the probability for widespread hazardous weather is low. Spotter activation will not be needed today or tonight. And now, your National Weather Service forecast for the Quad Cities and surrounding areas. Tonight, mostly clear until midnight, then becoming partly cloudy. Lows in the mid-40s. Northeast winds 5 to 10 miles an hour. Thursday, partly sunny. Highs in the upper 60s. East winds 10 to 15 miles an hour. Thursday night, mostly cloudy. A slight chance of showers after midnight. Lows in the upper 40s. East winds 10 to 15 miles an hour with gusts up to 25 miles an hour. Chance of rain 20%. Friday, mostly cloudy. A slight chance of showers in the morning, then showers likely in the afternoon. Highs in the mid-60s. East winds 10 to 15 miles an hour with gusts up to 25 miles an hour. Chance of rain 60%. Friday night, mostly cloudy. A chance of showers until midnight, then a slight chance of showers after midnight. Lows in the lower 50s. East winds 10 to 15 miles an hour. Chance of rain 50%. Saturday and Saturday night, mostly cloudy. Highs in the mid-70s. Lows in the mid-50s. Sunday, partly sunny. Highs around 80. Sunday night, mostly clear. Lows in the mid-50s. Memorial Day and Monday night, partly cloudy. Highs in the mid-80s. Lows in the upper 50s. Tuesday, partly sunny. Highs in the mid-80s. Tuesday night, a chance of showers. Lows in the lower 60s. Wednesday, a chance of showers and thunderstorms. Highs in the upper 80s. Again, the forecast for the Quad Cities and surrounding areas for tonight, mostly clear until midnight, then becoming partly.
cloudy. Lows in the mid-40s. Northeast winds 5 to 10 miles an hour. 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The current time is 11:51 p.m. Central Daylight Time. At 11 p.m. in Moline, skies were mostly cloudy. The temperature was 56 degrees, dew point 40, relative humidity 55%. The wind was east at 12 miles an hour. And the pressure was 30.25 inches and rising. At Davenport, skies were mostly cloudy. The temperature was 55 degrees, dew point 39, relative humidity 54%. The wind was east at 15 miles an hour. And the pressure was 30.26 inches and rising. Close to home, Burlington clear and 53. Cedar Rapids mostly cloudy and 56. Dubuque partly cloudy and 55. Iowa City clear and 56. Galesburg clear and 56. Peoria mostly cloudy and 55. Savannah 54. Rockford cloudy and 50. Across the Midwest, Chicago partly cloudy and 48. Des Moines mostly cloudy and 56. Madison cloudy and 50. Milwaukee mostly cloudy and 46. Minneapolis partly cloudy and 54. Omaha mostly cloudy and 54. St. Louis cloudy and 65. Springfield, Illinois light rain and 57. Waterloo partly cloudy and 52. Once again at 11 p.m. in Moline with mostly cloudy skies, the temperature was 56. At Davenport with mostly cloudy skies, the temperature was 55. Here is the hazardous weather outlook. For today and tonight, no hazardous weather is expected at this time. Looking ahead, the probability for widespread hazardous weather is low. Spotter activation will not be needed today or tonight. And now, your National Weather Service forecast for the Quad Cities and surrounding areas. Tonight, mostly clear until midnight, then becoming partly cloudy. Lows in the mid-40s. Northeast winds 5 to 10 miles an hour. Thursday, partly sunny. Highs in the upper 60s. East winds 10 to 15 miles an hour. Thursday night, mostly cloudy. A slight chance of showers after midnight. Lows in the upper 40s. East winds 10 to 15 miles an hour with gusts up to 25 miles an hour. Chance of rain 20%. Friday, mostly cloudy. A slight chance of showers in the morning, then showers likely in the afternoon. Highs in the mid-60s. East winds 10 to 15 miles an hour with gusts up to 25 miles an hour. Chance of rain 60%. Friday night, mostly cloudy. A chance of showers until midnight, then a slight chance of showers after midnight. Lows in the lower 50s. East winds 10 to 15 miles an hour. Chance of rain 50%. Saturday and Saturday night, mostly cloudy. Highs in the mid-70s. Lows in the mid-50s. Sunday, partly sunny. Highs around 80. Sunday night, mostly clear. Lows in the mid-50s. Memorial Day and Monday night, partly cloudy. Highs in the mid-80s. Lows in the upper 50s. Tuesday, partly sunny. Highs in the mid-80s. Tuesday night, a chance of showers. Lows in the lower 60s. Wednesday, a chance of showers and thunderstorms. Highs in the upper 80s. Again, the forecast for the Quad Cities and surrounding areas for tonight, mostly clear until midnight, then becoming partly cloudy. Lows in the mid-40s. Northeast winds 5 to 10 miles an hour. 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The current time is 11:55 p.m. Central Daylight Time. At 11 p.m. in Moline, skies were mostly cloudy. The temperature was 56 degrees, dew point 40, relative humidity 55%. The wind was east at 12 miles an hour. And the pressure was 30.25 inches and rising. At Davenport, skies were mostly cloudy. The temperature was 55 degrees, dew point 39, relative humidity 54%. The wind was east at 15 miles an hour. And the pressure was 30.26 inches and rising. Close to home, Burlington clear and 53. Cedar Rapids mostly cloudy and 56. Dubuque partly cloudy and 55. Iowa City clear and
56. Galesburg, clear and 56. Peoria, mostly cloudy and 55. Savannah, 54. Rockford, cloudy and 50. Across the Midwest, Chicago, partly cloudy and 48. Des Moines, mostly cloudy and 56. Madison, cloudy and 50. Milwaukee, mostly cloudy and 46. Minneapolis, partly cloudy and 54. Omaha, mostly cloudy and 54. St. Louis, cloudy and 65. Springfield, Illinois, light rain and 57. Waterloo, partly cloudy and 52. Once again at 11 p.m. in Moline with mostly cloudy skies, the temperature was 56. At Davenport with mostly cloudy skies, the temperature was 55. Here is the hazardous weather outlook. For today and tonight, no hazardous weather is expected at this time. Looking ahead, the probability for widespread hazardous weather is low. Spotter activation will not be needed today or tonight. And now, your National Weather Service forecast for the Quad Cities and surrounding areas. Tonight, mostly clear until midnight, then becoming partly cloudy. Lows in the mid-40s. Northeast winds 5 to 10 miles an hour. Thursday, partly sunny. Highs in the upper 60s. East winds 10 to 15 miles an hour. Thursday night, mostly cloudy. A slight chance of showers after midnight. Lows in the upper 40s. East winds 10 to 15 miles an hour with gusts up to 25 miles an hour. Chance of rain 20%. Friday, mostly cloudy. A slight chance of showers in the morning, then showers likely in the afternoon. Highs in the mid-60s. East winds 10 to 15 miles an hour with gusts up to 25 miles an hour. Chance of rain 60%. Friday night, mostly cloudy. A chance of showers until midnight, then a slight chance of showers after midnight. Lows in the lower 50s. East winds 10 to 15 miles an hour. Chance of rain 50%. Saturday and Saturday night, mostly cloudy. Highs in the mid-70s. Lows in the mid-50s. Sunday, partly sunny. Highs around 80. Sunday night, mostly clear. Lows in the mid-50s. Memorial Day and Monday night, partly cloudy. Highs in the mid-80s. Lows in the upper 50s. Tuesday, partly sunny. Highs in the mid-80s. Tuesday night, a chance of showers. Lows in the lower 60s. Wednesday, a chance of showers and thunderstorms. Highs in the upper 80s. Again, the forecast for the Quad Cities and surrounding areas for tonight, mostly clear until midnight, then becoming partly cloudy. Lows in the mid-40s. Northeast winds 5 to 10 miles an hour. 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The current time is 11:59 p.m. Central Daylight Time. Here is the hazardous weather outlook. For today and tonight, no hazardous weather is expected at this time. Looking ahead, the probability for widespread hazardous weather is low. Spotter activation will not be needed today or tonight. And now, your National Weather Service forecast for the Quad Cities and surrounding areas. Tonight, mostly clear until midnight, then becoming partly cloudy. Lows in the mid-40s. Northeast winds 5 to 10 miles an hour. Thursday, partly sunny. Highs in the upper 60s. East winds 10 to 15 miles an hour. Thursday night, mostly cloudy. A slight chance of showers after midnight. Lows in the upper 40s. East winds 10 to 15 miles an hour with gusts up to 25 miles an hour. Chance of rain 20%. Friday, mostly cloudy. A slight chance of showers in the morning, then showers likely in the afternoon. Highs in the mid-60s. East winds 10 to 15 miles an hour with gusts up to 25 miles an hour. Chance of rain 60%. Friday night, mostly cloudy. A chance of showers until midnight, then a slight chance of showers after midnight. Lows in the lower 50s. East winds 10 to 15 miles an hour. Chance of rain 50%. Saturday and Saturday night, mostly cloudy. Highs in the mid-70s. Lows in the mid-50s. Sunday, partly sunny. Highs around 80. Sunday night, mostly clear. Lows in the mid-50s. Memorial Day and Monday night, partly cloudy. Highs in the
80s. Lows in the upper 50s. Tuesday, partly sunny. Highs in the mid-80s. Tuesday night, a chance of showers. Lows in the lower 60s. Wednesday, a chance of showers and thunderstorms. Highs in the upper 80s. Again, the forecast for the Guam cities and surrounding areas for tonight, mostly clear until midnight, then becoming partly cloudy. Lows in the mid-40s. Northeast winds 5 to 10 miles an hour. 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The current time is 12:02 a.m. Central Daylight Time. Here is the hazardous weather outlook. For today and tonight, no hazardous weather is expected at this time. Looking ahead, the probability for widespread hazardous weather is low. Spotter activation will not be needed today or tonight. And now, your National Weather Service forecast for the Quad Cities and surrounding areas. Tonight, mostly clear until midnight, then becoming partly cloudy. Lows in the mid-40s. Northeast winds 5 to 10 miles an hour. Thursday, partly sunny. Highs in the upper 60s. East winds 10 to 15 miles an hour. Thursday night, mostly cloudy. A slight chance of showers after midnight. Lows in the upper 40s. East winds 10 to 15 miles an hour with gusts up to 25 miles an hour. Chance of rain 20%. Friday, mostly cloudy. A slight chance of showers in the morning, then showers likely in the afternoon. Highs in the mid-60s. East winds 10 to 15 miles an hour with gusts up to 25 miles an hour. Chance of rain 60%. Friday night, mostly cloudy. A chance of showers until midnight, then a slight chance of showers after midnight. Lows in the lower 50s. East winds 10 to 15 miles an hour. Chance of rain 50%. Saturday and Saturday night, mostly cloudy. Highs in the mid-70s. Lows in the mid-50s. Sunday, partly sunny. Highs around 80. Sunday night, mostly clear. Lows in the mid-50s. Memorial Day and Monday night, partly cloudy. Highs in the mid-80s. Lows in the upper 50s. Tuesday, partly sunny. Highs in the mid-80s. Tuesday night, a chance of showers. Lows in the lower 60s. Wednesday, a chance of showers and thunderstorms. Highs in the upper 80s. Again, the forecast for the Guam cities and surrounding areas for tonight, mostly clear until midnight, then becoming partly cloudy. Lows in the mid-40s. Northeast winds 5 to 10 miles an hour. 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The current time is 12:04 a.m. Central Daylight Time. At midnight, the report from Moline was not available. The report from Davenport was not available. Close to home, Dubuque partly cloudy and 52. Rockford mostly cloudy and 49. Across the Midwest, Des Moines cloudy and 56. Minneapolis partly cloudy and 52. Once again at midnight, the report from Moline was not available. The report from Davenport was not available. Here is the hazardous weather outlook. For today and tonight, no hazardous weather is expected at this time. Looking ahead, the probability for widespread hazardous weather is low. Spotter activation will not be needed today or tonight. And now, your National Weather Service forecast for the Guam cities and surrounding areas. Tonight, mostly clear until midnight, then becoming partly cloudy. Lows in the mid-40s. Northeast winds 5 to 10 miles an hour. Thursday, partly sunny. Highs in the upper 60s. East winds 10 to 15 miles an hour. Thursday night, mostly cloudy. A slight chance of showers after midnight. Lows in the upper 40s. East winds 10 to 15 miles an hour with gusts up to 25 miles an hour. Chance of rain 20%. Friday, mostly cloudy. A slight chance of showers in the morning, then showers likely in the afternoon. Highs in the mid-60s. East winds 10 to 15 miles an hour with gusts up to 25 miles an hour. Chance of rain 60%. Friday night, mostly cloudy. A chance of showers until midnight, then a slight chance of showers after midnight. Lows in the lower 50s. East winds 10 to 15 miles an hour. Chance of rain 50%.
20%. Saturday and Saturday night, mostly cloudy. Highs in the mid-70s. Lows in the mid-50s. Sunday, partly sunny. Highs around 80. Sunday night, mostly clear. Lows in the mid-50s. Memorial Day and Monday night, partly cloudy. Highs in the mid-80s. Lows in the upper 50s. Tuesday, partly sunny. Highs in the mid-80s. Tuesday night, a chance of showers. Lows in the lower 60s. Wednesday, a chance of showers and thunderstorms. Highs in the upper 80s. Again, the forecast for the Guam cities and surrounding areas for tonight, mostly clear until midnight, then becoming partly cloudy. Lows in the mid-40s. Northeast winds 5 to 10 miles an hour. 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The coverage area includes the following counties: Cedar, Clinton, Louisa, Muscatine, Scott, Henry, Illinois, Mercer, Rock Island, and Whiteside. 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The current time is 12:08 a.m. Central Daylight Time. At midnight, the report from Moline was not available. The report from Davenport was not available. Close to home, Dubuque partly cloudy and 52. Rockford mostly cloudy and 49. Across the Midwest, Des Moines cloudy and 56. Minneapolis partly cloudy and 52. Once again at midnight, the report from Moline was not available. The report from Davenport was not available. Here is the hazardous weather outlook. For today and tonight, no hazardous weather is expected at this time. Looking ahead, the probability for widespread hazardous weather is low. Spotter activation will not be needed today or tonight. And now, your National Weather Service forecast for the Guam cities and surrounding areas. Tonight, mostly clear until midnight, then becoming partly cloudy. Lows in the mid-40s. Northeast winds 5 to 10 miles an hour. Thursday, partly sunny. Highs in the upper 60s. East winds 10 to 15 miles an hour. Thursday night, mostly cloudy. A slight chance of showers after midnight. Lows in the upper 40s. East winds 10 to 15 miles an hour with gusts up to 25 miles an hour. Chance of rain 20%. Friday, mostly cloudy. A slight chance of showers in the morning, then showers likely in the afternoon. Highs in the mid-60s. East winds 10 to 15 miles an hour with gusts up to 25 miles an hour. Chance of rain 60%. Friday night, mostly cloudy. A chance of showers until midnight, then a slight chance of showers after midnight. Lows in the lower 50s. East winds 10 to 15 miles an hour. Chance of rain 50%. Saturday and Saturday night, mostly cloudy. Highs in the mid-70s. Lows in the mid-50s. Sunday, partly sunny. Highs around 80. Sunday night, mostly clear. Lows in the mid-50s. Memorial Day and Monday night, partly cloudy. Highs in the mid-80s. Lows in the upper 50s. Tuesday, partly sunny. Highs in the mid-80s. Tuesday night, a chance of showers. Lows in the lower 60s. Wednesday, a chance of showers and thunderstorms. Highs in the upper 80s. Again, the forecast for the Guam cities and surrounding areas for tonight, mostly clear until midnight, then becoming partly cloudy. Lows in the mid-40s. Northeast winds 5 to 10 miles an hour. 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The current time is 12:11 a.m. Central Daylight Time. At midnight, the report from Moline was not available. The report from Davenport was not available. Close to home, Dubuque partly cloudy and 52. Rockford mostly cloudy and 49. Across the Midwest, Des Moines cloudy and 56. Minneapolis partly cloudy and 52. Once again at midnight, the report from Moline was not available. The report from Davenport was not available. Here is the hazardous weather outlook. For today and tonight, no hazardous weather is expected at this time. Looking ahead, the probability for widespread hazardous
This weather is low. Spotter activation will not be needed today or tonight. And now, your National Weather Service forecast for the Quad Cities and surrounding areas. Tonight, mostly clear until midnight, then becoming partly cloudy. Lows in the mid-40s. Northeast winds 5 to 10 miles an hour. Thursday, partly sunny. Highs in the upper 60s. East winds 10 to 15 miles an hour. Thursday night, mostly cloudy. A slight chance of showers after midnight. Lows in the upper 40s. East winds 10 to 15 miles an hour with gusts up to 25 miles an hour. Chance of rain 20%. Friday, mostly cloudy. A slight chance of showers in the morning, then showers likely in the afternoon. Highs in the mid-60s. East winds 10 to 15 miles an hour with gusts up to 25 miles an hour. Chance of rain 60%. Friday night, mostly cloudy. A chance of showers until midnight, then a slight chance of showers after midnight. Lows in the lower 50s. East winds 10 to 15 miles an hour. Chance of rain 50%. Saturday and Saturday night, mostly cloudy. Highs in the mid-70s. Lows in the mid-50s. Sunday, partly sunny. Highs around 80. Sunday night, mostly clear. Lows in the mid-50s. Memorial Day and Monday night, partly cloudy. Highs in the mid-80s. Lows in the upper 50s. Tuesday, partly sunny. Highs in the mid-80s. Tuesday night, a chance of showers. Lows in the lower 60s. Wednesday, a chance of showers and thunderstorms. Highs in the upper 80s. Again, the forecast for the Quad Cities and surrounding areas for tonight, mostly clear until midnight, then becoming partly cloudy. Lows in the mid-40s. Northeast winds 5 to 10 miles an hour. 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The current time is 12:13 a.m. Central Daylight Time. At midnight, the report from Moline was not available. The report from Davenport was not available. Close to home, Dubuque partly cloudy and 52. Rockford mostly cloudy and 49. Across the Midwest, Des Moines cloudy and 56. Minneapolis partly cloudy and 52. Once again at midnight, the report from Moline was not available. The report from Davenport was not available. At midnight at Moline, skies were clear. The temperature was 53 degrees, dew point 39, relative humidity 59%. The wind was east at 14 miles an hour. And the pressure was 30.26 inches and rising. At Davenport, skies were clear. The temperature was 52 degrees, dew point 39, relative humidity 61%. The wind was east at 10 miles an hour. And the pressure was 30.27 inches and rising. Close to home, Burlington partly cloudy and 57. Cedar Rapids clear and 54. Dubuque partly cloudy and 52. Iowa City clear and 57. Muscatine 57. Galesburg mostly cloudy and 54. Peoria partly cloudy and 53. Savannah 50. Rockford mostly cloudy and 49. Across the Midwest, Chicago partly cloudy and 48. Des Moines cloudy and 56. Madison mostly cloudy and 49. Milwaukee mostly cloudy and 45. Minneapolis clear and 52. Omaha cloudy and 53. St. Louis cloudy and 64. Springfield, Illinois, a thunderstorm and 54. Waterloo mostly cloudy and 52. Once again at midnight at Moline with clear skies, the temperature was 53. At Davenport with clear skies, the temperature was 52. Here is the hazardous weather outlook. For today and tonight, no hazardous weather is expected at this time. Looking ahead, the probability for widespread hazardous weather is low. Spotter activation will not be needed today or tonight. And now, your National Weather Service forecast for the Quad Cities and surrounding areas. Tonight, mostly clear until midnight, then becoming partly cloudy. Lows in the mid-40s. Northeast winds 5 to 10 miles an hour. Thursday, partly sunny. Highs in the upper 60s. East winds 10 to 15 miles an hour. Thursday night, mostly cloudy. A slight chance of showers after midnight.
lows in the upper 40s. East winds 10 to 15 miles an hour with gusts up to 25 miles an hour. Chance of rain 20%. Friday, mostly cloudy. A slight chance of showers in the morning, then showers likely in the afternoon. Highs in the mid-60s. East winds 10 to 15 miles an hour with gusts up to 25 miles an hour. Chance of rain 60%. Friday night, mostly cloudy. A chance of showers until midnight, then a slight chance of showers after midnight. Lows in the lower 50s. East winds 10 to 15 miles an hour. Chance of rain 50%. Saturday and Saturday night, mostly cloudy. Highs in the mid-70s. Lows in the mid-50s. Sunday, partly sunny. Highs around 80. Sunday night, mostly clear. Lows in the mid-50s. Memorial Day and Monday night, partly cloudy. Highs in the mid-80s. Lows in the upper 50s. Tuesday, partly sunny. Highs in the mid-80s. Tuesday night, a chance of showers. Lows in the lower 60s. Wednesday, a chance of showers and thunderstorms. Highs in the upper 80s. Again, the forecast for the Guam cities and surrounding areas for tonight, mostly clear until midnight, then becoming partly cloudy. Lows in the mid-40s. Northeast winds 5 to 10 miles an hour. 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The current time is 12:18 a.m. Central Daylight Time. At midnight and Moline skies were clear. The temperature was 53 degrees, dew point 39, relative humidity 59%. The wind was east at 14 miles an hour. And the pressure was 30.26 inches and rising. At Davenport, skies were clear. The temperature was 52 degrees, dew point 39, relative humidity 61%. The wind was east at 10 miles an hour. And the pressure was 30.27 inches and rising. Close to home, Burlington partly cloudy and 57. Cedar Rapids clear and 54. Dubuque partly cloudy and 52. Iowa City clear and 57. Muscatine 57. Galesburg mostly cloudy and 54. Peoria partly cloudy and 53. Savannah 50. Rockford mostly cloudy and 49. Across the Midwest, Chicago partly cloudy and 48. Des Moines cloudy and 56. Madison mostly cloudy and 49. Milwaukee mostly cloudy and 45. Minneapolis clear and 52. Omaha cloudy and 53. St. Louis cloudy and 64. Springfield, Illinois, a thunderstorm and 54. Waterloo mostly cloudy and 52. Once again at midnight at Moline with clear skies, the temperature was 53. At Davenport with clear skies, the temperature was 52. Here is the hazardous weather outlook. For today and tonight, no hazardous weather is expected at this time. Looking ahead, the probability for widespread hazardous weather is low. Spotter activation will not be needed today or tonight. And now, your National Weather Service forecast for the Guam cities and surrounding areas. Tonight, mostly clear until midnight, then becoming partly cloudy. Lows in the mid-40s. Northeast winds 5 to 10 miles an hour. Thursday, partly sunny. Highs in the upper 60s. East winds 10 to 15 miles an hour. Thursday night, mostly cloudy. A slight chance of showers after midnight. Lows in the upper 40s. East winds 10 to 15 miles an hour with gusts up to 25 miles an hour. Chance of rain 20%. Friday, mostly cloudy. A slight chance of showers in the morning, then showers likely in the afternoon. Highs in the mid-60s. East winds 10 to 15 miles an hour with gusts up to 25 miles an hour. Chance of rain 60%. Friday night, mostly cloudy. A chance of showers until midnight, then a slight chance of showers after midnight. Lows in the lower 50s. East winds 10 to 15 miles an hour. Chance of rain 50%. Saturday and Saturday night, mostly cloudy. Highs in the mid-70s. Lows in the mid-50s. Sunday, partly sunny. Highs around 80. Sunday night, mostly clear. Lows in the mid-50s. Memorial Day and Monday night, partly cloudy. Highs in the 80s.
lows in the upper 50s. Tuesday, partly sunny. Highs in the mid-80s. Tuesday night, a chance of showers. Lows in the lower 60s. Wednesday, a chance of showers and thunderstorms. Highs in the upper 80s. Again, the forecast for the Guam cities and surrounding areas for tonight, mostly clear until midnight, then becoming partly cloudy. Lows in the mid-40s. Northeast winds 5 to 10 miles an hour. 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The current time is 12:22 a.m. Central Daylight Time. At midnight and Moline, skies were clear. The temperature was 53 degrees, dew point 39, relative humidity 59%. The wind was east at 14 miles an hour. And the pressure was 30.26 inches and rising. At Davenport, skies were clear. The temperature was 52 degrees, dew point 39, relative humidity 61%. The wind was east at 10 miles an hour. And the pressure was 30.27 inches and rising. Close to home, Burlington partly cloudy and 57. Cedar Rapids clear and 54. Dubuque partly cloudy and 52. Iowa City clear and 57. Muscatine 57. Galesburg mostly cloudy and 54. Peoria partly cloudy and 53. Savannah 50. Rockford mostly cloudy and 49. Across the Midwest, Chicago partly cloudy and 48. Des Moines cloudy and 56. Madison mostly cloudy and 49. Milwaukee mostly cloudy and 45. Minneapolis clear and 52. Omaha cloudy and 53. St. Louis cloudy and 64. Springfield, Illinois, a thunderstorm and 54. Waterloo mostly cloudy and 52. Once again at midnight at Moline with clear skies, the temperature was 53. At Davenport with clear skies, the temperature was 52. Here is the hazardous weather outlook. For today and tonight, no hazardous weather is expected at this time. Looking ahead, the probability for widespread hazardous weather is low. Spotter activation will not be needed today or tonight. And now, your National Weather Service forecast for the Guam cities and surrounding areas. Tonight, mostly clear until midnight, then becoming partly cloudy. Lows in the mid-40s. Northeast winds 5 to 10 miles an hour. Thursday, partly sunny. Highs in the upper 60s. East winds 10 to 15 miles an hour. Thursday night, mostly cloudy. A slight chance of showers after midnight. Lows in the upper 40s. East winds 10 to 15 miles an hour with gusts up to 25 miles an hour. Chance of rain 20%. Friday, mostly cloudy. A slight chance of showers in the morning, then showers likely in the afternoon. Highs in the mid-60s. East winds 10 to 15 miles an hour with gusts up to 25 miles an hour. Chance of rain 60%. Friday night, mostly cloudy. A chance of showers until midnight, then a slight chance of showers after midnight. Lows in the lower 50s. East winds 10 to 15 miles an hour. Chance of rain 50%. Saturday and Saturday night, mostly cloudy. Highs in the mid-70s. Lows in the mid-50s. Sunday, partly sunny. Highs around 80. Sunday night, mostly clear. Lows in the mid-50s. Memorial Day and Monday night, partly cloudy. Highs in the mid-80s. Lows in the upper 50s. Tuesday, partly sunny. Highs in the mid-80s. Tuesday night, a chance of showers. Lows in the lower 60s. Wednesday, a chance of showers and thunderstorms. Highs in the upper 80s. Again, the forecast for the Guam cities and surrounding areas for tonight, mostly clear until midnight, then becoming partly cloudy. Lows in the mid-40s. Northeast winds 5 to 10 miles an hour. 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The current time is 12:26 a.m. Central Daylight Time. At midnight at Moline, skies were clear. The temperature was 53 degrees, dew point 39, relative humidity 59%. The wind was east at 14 miles an hour. And the pressure was 30.26 inches and rising. At Davenport, skies were clear.

Across the Midwest, Chicago partly cloudy and 48. Des Moines cloudy and 56. Madison mostly cloudy and 49. Milwaukee mostly cloudy and 45. Minneapolis clear and 52. Omaha cloudy and 53. St. Louis cloudy and 64. Springfield, Illinois, a thunderstorm and 54. Waterloo mostly cloudy and 52. Once again at midnight at Moline with clear skies, the temperature was 53. At Davenport with clear skies, the temperature was 52. Here is the hazardous weather outlook. For today and tonight, no hazardous weather is expected at this time. Looking ahead, the probability for widespread hazardous weather is low. Spotter activation will not be needed today or tonight. And now, your National Weather Service forecast for the Quad Cities and surrounding areas. Tonight, mostly clear until midnight, then becoming partly cloudy. Lows in the mid-40s. Northeast winds 5 to 10 miles an hour. Thursday, partly sunny. Highs in the upper 60s. East winds 10 to 15 miles an hour. Thursday night, mostly cloudy. A slight chance of showers after midnight. Lows in the upper 40s. East winds 10 to 15 miles an hour with gusts up to 25 miles an hour. Chance of rain 20%. Friday, mostly cloudy. A slight chance of showers in the morning, then showers likely in the afternoon. Highs in the mid-60s. East winds 10 to 15 miles an hour with gusts up to 25 miles an hour. Chance of rain 60%. Friday night, mostly cloudy. A chance of showers until midnight, then a slight chance of showers after midnight. Lows in the lower 50s. East winds 10 to 15 miles an hour. Chance of rain 50%. Saturday and Saturday night, mostly cloudy. Highs in the mid-70s. Lows in the mid-50s. Sunday, partly sunny. Highs around 80. Sunday night, mostly clear. Lows in the mid-50s. Memorial Day and Monday night, partly cloudy. Highs in the mid-80s. Lows in the upper 50s. Tuesday, partly sunny. Highs in the mid-80s. Tuesday night, a chance of showers. Lows in the lower 60s. Wednesday, a chance of showers and thunderstorms. Highs in the upper 80s. Again, the forecast for the Quad Cities and surrounding areas for tonight, mostly clear until midnight, then becoming partly cloudy. Lows in the mid-40s. Northeast winds 5 to 10 miles an hour. 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The current time is 12:30 a.m. Central Daylight Time. At midnight and Moline skies were clear. The temperature was 53 degrees, dew point 39, relative humidity 59%. The wind was east at 14 miles an hour. And the pressure was 30.26 inches and rising. At Davenport, skies were clear. The temperature was 52 degrees, dew point 39, relative humidity 61%. The wind was east at 10 miles an hour. And the pressure was 30.27 inches and rising. Close to home, Burlington partly cloudy and 57. Cedar Rapids clear and 54. Dubuque partly cloudy and 52. Iowa City clear and 57. Muscatine 57. Galesburg mostly cloudy and 54. Peoria partly cloudy and 53. Savannah 50. Rockford mostly cloudy and 49. Across the Midwest, Chicago partly cloudy and 48. Des Moines cloudy and 56. Madison mostly cloudy and 49. Milwaukee mostly cloudy and 45. Minneapolis clear and 52. Omaha cloudy and 53. St. Louis cloudy and 64. Springfield, Illinois, a thunderstorm and 54. Waterloo mostly cloudy and 52. Once again at midnight at Moline with clear skies, the temperature was 53. At Davenport with clear skies, the temperature was 52. Here is the hazardous weather outlook. For today and tonight, no hazardous weather is expected at this time. Looking ahead, the probability for widespread hazardous weather is low. Spotter activation will not be needed today or tonight. And now, your National Weather Service forecast for the Quad Cities and surrounding areas. Tonight, mostly clear until midnight, then becoming partly

cloudy. Lows in the mid-40s. Northeast wind 5 to 10 miles an hour. Thursday, partly sunny. Highs in the upper 60s. East winds 10 to 15 miles an hour. Thursday night, mostly cloudy. A slight chance of showers after midnight. Lows in the upper 40s. East winds 10 to 15 miles an hour with gusts up to 25 miles an hour. Chance of rain 20%. Friday, mostly cloudy. A slight chance of showers in the morning, then showers likely in the afternoon. Highs in the mid-60s. East winds 10 to 15 miles an hour with gusts up to 25 miles an hour. Chance of rain 60%. Friday night, mostly cloudy. A chance of showers until midnight, then a slight chance of showers after midnight. Lows in the lower 50s. East winds 10 to 15 miles an hour. Chance of rain 50%. Saturday and Saturday night, mostly cloudy. Highs in the mid-70s. Lows in the mid-50s. Sunday, partly sunny. Highs around 80. Sunday night, mostly clear. Lows in the mid-50s. Memorial Day and Monday night, partly cloudy. Highs in the mid-80s. Lows in the upper 50s. Tuesday, partly sunny. Highs in the mid-80s. Tuesday night, a chance of showers. Lows in the lower 60s. Wednesday, a chance of showers and thunderstorms. Highs in the upper 80s. Again, the forecast for the Quad Cities and surrounding areas for tonight, mostly clear until midnight, then becoming partly cloudy. Lows in the mid-40s. Northeast winds 5 to 10 miles an hour. 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The current time is 12:34 a.m. Central Daylight Time. At midnight and Moline, skies were clear. The temperature was 53 degrees, dew point 39, relative humidity 59%. The wind was east at 14 miles an hour. And the pressure was 30.26 inches and rising. At Davenport, skies were clear. The temperature was 52 degrees, dew point 39, relative humidity 61%. The wind was east at 10 miles an hour. And the pressure was 30.27 inches and rising. Close to home, Burlington partly cloudy and 57. Cedar Rapids clear and 54. Dubuque partly cloudy and 52. Iowa City clear and 57. Muscatine 57. Galesburg mostly cloudy and 54. Peoria partly cloudy and 53. Savannah 50. Rockford mostly cloudy and 49. Across the Midwest, Chicago partly cloudy and 48. Des Moines cloudy and 56. Madison mostly cloudy and 49. Milwaukee mostly cloudy and 45. Minneapolis clear and 52. Omaha cloudy and 53. St. Louis cloudy and 64. Springfield, Illinois a thunderstorm and 54. Waterloo mostly cloudy and 52. Once again at midnight at Moline with clear skies, the temperature was 53. At Davenport with clear skies, the temperature was 52. Here is the hazardous weather outlook. For today and tonight, no hazardous weather is expected at this time. Looking ahead, the probability for widespread hazardous weather is low. Spotter activation will not be needed today or tonight. And now, your National Weather Service forecast for the Quad Cities and surrounding areas. Tonight, mostly clear until midnight, then becoming partly cloudy. Lows in the mid-40s. Northeast winds 5 to 10 miles an hour. Thursday, partly sunny. Highs in the upper 60s. East winds 10 to 15 miles an hour. Thursday night, mostly cloudy. A slight chance of showers after midnight. Lows in the upper 40s. East winds 10 to 15 miles an hour with gusts up to 25 miles an hour. Chance of rain 20%. Friday, mostly cloudy. A slight chance of showers in the morning, then showers likely in the afternoon. Highs in the mid-60s. East winds 10 to 15 miles an hour with gusts up to 25 miles an hour. Chance of rain 60%. Friday night, mostly cloudy. A chance of showers until midnight, then a slight chance of showers after midnight. Lows in the lower 50s. East winds 10 to 15 miles an hour. Chance of rain 50%. Saturday and Saturday.
Saturday night, mostly cloudy. Highs in the mid-70s. Lows in the mid-50s. Sunday, partly sunny. Highs around 80. Sunday night, mostly clear. Lows in the mid-50s. Memorial Day and Monday night, partly cloudy. Highs in the mid-80s. Lows in the upper 50s. Tuesday, partly sunny. Highs in the mid-80s. Tuesday night, a chance of showers. Lows in the lower 60s. Wednesday, a chance of showers and thunderstorms. Highs in the upper 80s. Again, the forecast for the Guam cities and surrounding areas for tonight, mostly clear until midnight, then becoming partly cloudy. Lows in the mid-40s. Northeast winds 5 to 10 miles an hour. 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The current time is 12:38 a.m. Central Daylight Time. At midnight and Moline, skies were clear. The temperature was 53 degrees, dew point 39, relative humidity 59%. The wind was east at 14 miles an hour. And the pressure was 30.26 inches and rising. At Davenport, skies were clear. The temperature was 52 degrees, dew point 39, relative humidity 61%. The wind was east at 10 miles an hour. And the pressure was 30.27 inches and rising. Close to home, Burlington partly cloudy and 57. Cedar Rapids clear and 54. Dubuque partly cloudy and 52. Iowa City clear and 57. Muscatine 57. Galesburg mostly cloudy and 54. Peoria partly cloudy and 53. Savannah 50. Rockford mostly cloudy and 49. Across the Midwest, Chicago partly cloudy and 48. Des Moines cloudy and 56. Madison mostly cloudy and 49. Milwaukee mostly cloudy and 45. Minneapolis clear and 52. Omaha cloudy and 53. St. Louis cloudy and 64. Springfield, Illinois, a thunderstorm and 54. Waterloo mostly cloudy and 52. Once again at midnight at Moline with clear skies, the temperature was 53. At Davenport with clear skies, the temperature was 52. Here is the hazardous weather outlook. For today and tonight, no hazardous weather is expected at this time. Looking ahead, the probability for widespread hazardous weather is low. Spotter activation will not be needed today or tonight. And now, your National Weather Service forecast for the Guam cities and surrounding areas. Tonight, mostly clear until midnight, then becoming partly cloudy. Lows in the mid-40s. Northeast winds 5 to 10 miles an hour. Thursday, partly sunny. Highs in the upper 60s. East winds 10 to 15 miles an hour. Thursday night, mostly cloudy. A slight chance of showers after midnight. Lows in the upper 40s. East winds 10 to 15 miles an hour with gusts up to 25 miles an hour. Chance of rain 20%. Friday, mostly cloudy. A slight chance of showers in the morning, then showers likely in the afternoon. Highs in the mid-60s. East winds 10 to 15 miles an hour with gusts up to 25 miles an hour. Chance of rain 60%. Friday night, mostly cloudy. A chance of showers until midnight, then a slight chance of showers after midnight. Lows in the lower 50s. East winds 10 to 15 miles an hour. Chance of rain 50%. Saturday and Saturday night, mostly cloudy. Highs in the mid-70s. Lows in the mid-50s. Sunday, partly sunny. Highs around 80. Sunday night, mostly clear. Lows in the mid-50s. Memorial Day and Monday night, partly cloudy. Highs in the mid-80s. Lows in the upper 50s. Tuesday, partly sunny. Highs in the mid-80s. Tuesday night, a chance of showers. Lows in the lower 60s. Wednesday, a chance of showers and thunderstorms. Highs in the upper 80s. Again, the forecast for the Guam cities and surrounding areas for tonight, mostly clear until midnight, then becoming partly cloudy. Lows in the mid-40s. Northeast winds 5 to 10 miles an hour. 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The current time is 12:42 a.m. Central Daylight Time.
at midnight and Moline skies were clear. The temperature was 53 degrees, dew point 39, relative humidity 59%. The wind was east at 14 miles an hour. And the pressure was 30.26 inches and rising. At Davenport, skies were clear. The temperature was 52 degrees, dew point 39, relative humidity 61%. The wind was east at 10 miles an hour. And the pressure was 30.27 inches and rising. Close to home, Burlington partly cloudy and 57. Cedar Rapids clear and 54. Dubuque partly cloudy and 52. Iowa City clear and 57. Muscatine 57. Galesburg mostly cloudy and 54. Peoria partly cloudy and 53. Savannah 50. Rockford mostly cloudy and 49. Across the Midwest, Chicago partly cloudy and 48. Des Moines cloudy and 56. Madison mostly cloudy and 49. Milwaukee mostly cloudy and 45. Minneapolis clear and 52. Omaha cloudy and 53. St. Louis cloudy and 64. Springfield, Illinois, a thunderstorm and 54. Waterloo mostly cloudy and 52. Once again at midnight at Moline with clear skies, the temperature was 53. At Davenport with clear skies, the temperature was 52. Here is the hazardous weather outlook. For today and tonight, no hazardous weather is expected at this time. Looking ahead, the probability for widespread hazardous weather is low. Spotter activation will not be needed today or tonight. And now, your National Weather Service forecast for the Quad Cities and surrounding areas. Tonight, mostly clear until midnight, then becoming partly cloudy. Lows in the mid-40s. Northeast winds 5 to 10 miles an hour. Thursday, partly sunny. Highs in the upper 60s. East winds 10 to 15 miles an hour. Thursday night, mostly cloudy. A slight chance of showers after midnight. Lows in the upper 40s. East winds 10 to 15 miles an hour with gusts up to 25 miles an hour. Chance of rain 20%. Friday, mostly cloudy. A slight chance of showers in the morning, then showers likely in the afternoon. Highs in the mid-60s. East winds 10 to 15 miles an hour with gusts up to 25 miles an hour. Chance of rain 60%. Friday night, mostly cloudy. A chance of showers until midnight, then a slight chance of showers after midnight. Lows in the lower 50s. East winds 10 to 15 miles an hour. Chance of rain 50%. Saturday and Saturday night, mostly cloudy. Highs in the mid-70s. Lows in the mid-50s. Sunday, partly sunny. Highs around 80. Sunday night, mostly clear. Lows in the mid-50s. Memorial Day and Monday night, partly cloudy. Highs in the mid-80s. Lows in the upper 50s. Tuesday, partly sunny. Highs in the mid-80s. Tuesday night, a chance of showers. Lows in the lower 60s. Wednesday, a chance of showers and thunderstorms. Highs in the upper 80s. Again, the forecast for the Quad Cities and surrounding areas for tonight, mostly clear until midnight, then becoming partly cloudy. Lows in the mid-40s. Northeast winds 5 to 10 miles an hour. 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The current time is 12:46 a.m. Central Daylight Time. At midnight at Moline, skies were clear. The temperature was 53 degrees, dew point 39, relative humidity 59%. The wind was east at 14 miles an hour. And the pressure was 30.26 inches and rising. At Davenport, skies were clear. The temperature was 52 degrees, dew point 39, relative humidity 61%. The wind was east at 10 miles an hour. And the pressure was 30.27 inches and rising. Close to home, Burlington partly cloudy and 57. Cedar Rapids clear and 54. Dubuque partly cloudy and 52. Iowa City clear and 57. Muscatine 57. Galesburg mostly cloudy and 54. Peoria partly cloudy and 53. Savannah 50. Rockford mostly cloudy and 49. Across the Midwest, Chicago partly cloudy and 48.

mostly sunny. Highs in the upper 60s. East winds 10 to 15 miles an hour. Thursday night, mostly cloudy. A slight chance of showers after midnight. Lows in the upper 40s. East winds 10 to 15 miles an hour with gusts up to 25 miles an hour. Chance of rain 20%. Friday, mostly cloudy. A slight chance of showers in the morning, then showers likely in the afternoon. Highs in the mid-60s. East winds 10 to 15 miles an hour with gusts up to 25 miles an hour. Chance of rain 60%. Friday night, mostly cloudy. A chance of showers until midnight, then a slight chance of showers after midnight. Lows in the lower 50s. East winds 10 to 15 miles an hour. Chance of rain 50%. Saturday and Saturday night, mostly cloudy. Highs in the mid-70s. Lows in the mid-50s. Sunday, partly sunny. Highs around 80. Sunday night, mostly clear. Lows in the mid-50s. Memorial Day and Monday night, partly cloudy. Highs in the mid-80s. Lows in the upper 50s. Tuesday, partly sunny. Highs in the mid-80s. Tuesday night, a chance of showers. Lows in the lower 60s. Wednesday, a chance of showers and thunderstorms. Highs in the upper 80s. Again, the forecast for the Quad Cities and surrounding areas for tonight, mostly clear until midnight, then becoming partly cloudy. Lows in the mid-40s. Northeast winds 5 to 10 miles an hour. 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The current time is 12:58 a.m. Central Daylight Time. Here is the hazardous weather outlook. For today and tonight, no hazardous weather is expected at this time. Looking ahead, the probability for widespread hazardous weather is low. Spotter activation will not be needed today or tonight. And now, your National Weather Service forecast for the Quad Cities and surrounding areas. Tonight, mostly clear until midnight, then becoming partly cloudy. Lows in the mid-40s. Northeast winds 5 to 10 miles an hour. Thursday, partly sunny. Highs in the upper 60s. East winds 10 to 15 miles an hour. Thursday night, mostly cloudy. A slight chance of showers after midnight. Lows in the upper 40s. East winds 10 to 15 miles an hour with gusts up to 25 miles an hour. Chance of rain 20%. Friday, mostly cloudy. A slight chance of showers in the morning, then showers likely in the afternoon. Highs in the mid-60s. East winds 10 to 15 miles an hour with gusts up to 25 miles an hour. Chance of rain 60%. Friday night, mostly cloudy. A chance of showers until midnight, then a slight chance of showers after midnight. Lows in the lower 50s. East winds 10 to 15 miles an hour. Chance of rain 50%. Saturday and Saturday night, mostly cloudy. Highs in the mid-70s. Lows in the mid-50s. Sunday, partly sunny. Highs around 80. Sunday night, mostly clear. Lows in the mid-50s. Memorial Day and Monday night, partly cloudy. Highs in the mid-80s. Lows in the upper 50s. Tuesday, partly sunny. Highs in the mid-80s. Tuesday night, a chance of showers. Lows in the lower 60s. Wednesday, a chance of showers and thunderstorms. Highs in the upper 80s. Again, the forecast for the Quad Cities and surrounding areas for tonight, mostly clear until midnight, then becoming partly cloudy. Lows in the mid-40s. Northeast winds 5 to 10 miles an hour. 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The current time is 1 a.m. Central Daylight Time. Here is the hazardous weather outlook. For today and tonight, no hazardous weather is expected at this time. Looking ahead, the probability for widespread hazardous weather is low. Spotter activation will not be needed today or tonight. And now, your National Weather Service forecast for the Quad Cities and surrounding areas. Tonight, mostly clear until midnight, then becoming partly cloudy. Lows in the mid-40s. Northeast winds 5 to 10 miles an hour. Thursday, partly sunny. Highs in the upper 60s. East winds 10 to 15 miles an hour.

Night, mostly cloudy. A slight chance of showers after midnight. Lows in the upper 40s. East winds 10 to 15 miles an hour with gusts up to 25 miles an hour. Chance of rain 20%. Friday, mostly cloudy. A slight chance of showers in the morning, then showers likely in the afternoon. Highs in the mid-60s. East winds 10 to 15 miles an hour with gusts up to 25 miles an hour. Chance of rain 60%. Friday night, mostly cloudy. A chance of showers until midnight, then a slight chance of showers after midnight. Lows in the lower 50s. East winds 10 to 15 miles an hour. Chance of rain 50%. Saturday and Saturday night, mostly cloudy. Highs in the mid-70s. Lows in the mid-50s. Sunday, partly sunny. Highs around 80. Sunday night, mostly clear. Lows in the mid-50s. Memorial Day and Monday night, partly cloudy. Highs in the mid-80s. Lows in the upper 50s. Tuesday, partly sunny. Highs in the mid-80s. Tuesday night, a chance of showers. Lows in the lower 60s. Wednesday, a chance of showers and thunderstorms. Highs in the upper 80s. Again, the forecast for the Quad Cities and surrounding areas for tonight, mostly clear until midnight, then becoming partly cloudy. Lows in the mid-40s. Northeast winds 5 to 10 miles an hour. This broadcast originates from the National Weather Service office in the Quad Cities and is transmitted on a frequency of 162.55 MHz from Rock Island, Illinois. The coverage area includes the following counties: Cedar, Clinton, Louisa, Muscatine, Scott, Henry, Illinois, Mercer, Rock Island, and Whiteside. 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The current time is 1:03 a.m. Central Daylight Time. At 1 a.m. in Moline, skies were clear. The temperature was 50 degrees, dew point 38, relative humidity 63%. The wind was east at 9 miles an hour. And the pressure was 30.26 inches and steady. At Davenport, skies were mostly cloudy. The temperature was 51 degrees, dew point 38, relative humidity 60%. The wind was east at 14 miles an hour. And the pressure was 30.27 inches and steady. Close to home, Burlington clear and 55. Cedar Rapids clear and 54. Dubuque partly cloudy and 51. Iowa City partly cloudy and 56. Peoria clear and 51. Savannah 48. Rockford partly cloudy and 48. Across the Midwest, Chicago partly cloudy and 49. Des Moines cloudy and 55. Madison mostly cloudy and 48. Milwaukee mostly cloudy and 45. Minneapolis partly cloudy and 51. Omaha cloudy and 51. St. Louis mostly cloudy and 62. Springfield, Illinois light rain and 53. Waterloo mostly cloudy and 51. Once again at 1 a.m. in Moline with clear skies, the temperature was 50. At Davenport with mostly cloudy skies, the temperature was 51. Here is the hazardous weather outlook. For today and tonight, no hazardous weather is expected at this time. Looking ahead, the probability for widespread hazardous weather is low. Spotter activation will not be needed today or tonight. And now, your National Weather Service forecast for the Quad Cities and surrounding areas. Tonight, mostly clear until midnight, then becoming partly cloudy. Lows in the mid-40s. Northeast winds 5 to 10 miles an hour. Thursday, partly sunny. Highs in the upper 60s. East winds 10 to 15 miles an hour. Thursday night, mostly cloudy. A slight chance of showers after midnight. Lows in the upper 40s. East winds 10 to 15 miles an hour with gusts up to 25 miles an hour. Chance of rain 20%. Friday, mostly cloudy. A slight chance of showers in the morning, then showers likely in the afternoon. Highs in the mid-60s. East winds 10 to 15 miles an hour with gusts up to 25 miles an hour. Chance of rain 60%. Friday night, mostly cloudy. A chance of showers until midnight, then a slight chance of showers after midnight. Lows in the lower 50s.
Northeast winds 10 to 15 miles an hour. Chance of rain 50%. Saturday and Saturday night, mostly cloudy. Highs in the mid-70s. Lows in the mid-50s. Sunday, partly sunny. Highs around 80. Sunday night, mostly clear. Lows in the mid-50s. Memorial Day and Monday night, partly cloudy. Highs in the mid-80s. Lows in the upper 50s. Tuesday, partly sunny. Highs in the mid-80s. Tuesday night, a chance of showers. Lows in the lower 60s. Wednesday, a chance of showers and thunderstorms. Highs in the upper 80s. Again, the forecast for the Guam cities and surrounding areas for tonight, mostly clear until midnight, then becoming partly cloudy. Lows in the mid-40s. Northeast winds 5 to 10 miles an hour. 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The current time is 1:07 a.m. Central Daylight Time. At 1 a.m. at Moline, skies were clear. The temperature was 50 degrees, dew point 38, relative humidity 63%. The wind was east at 9 miles an hour. And the pressure was 30.26 inches and steady. At Davenport, skies were mostly cloudy. The temperature was 51 degrees, dew point 38, relative humidity 60%. The wind was east at 14 miles an hour. And the pressure was 30.27 inches and steady. Close to home, Burlington clear and 55. Cedar Rapids clear and 54. Dubuque partly cloudy and 51. Iowa City partly cloudy and 56. Peoria clear and 51. Savannah 48. Rockford partly cloudy and 48. Across the Midwest, Chicago partly cloudy and 49. Des Moines cloudy and 55. Madison mostly cloudy and 48. Milwaukee mostly cloudy and 45. Minneapolis partly cloudy and 51. Omaha cloudy and 51. St. Louis mostly cloudy and 62. Springfield, Illinois light rain and 53. Waterloo mostly cloudy and 51. Once again at 1 a.m. in Moline with clear skies, the temperature was 50. At Davenport with mostly cloudy skies, the temperature was 51. Here is the hazardous weather outlook. For today and tonight, no hazardous weather is expected at this time. Looking ahead, the probability for widespread hazardous weather is low. Spotter activation will not be needed today or tonight. And now, your National Weather Service forecast for the Guam cities and surrounding areas. Tonight, mostly clear until midnight, then becoming partly cloudy. Lows in the mid-40s. Northeast winds 5 to 10 miles an hour. Thursday, partly sunny. Highs in the upper 60s. East winds 10 to 15 miles an hour. Thursday night, mostly cloudy. A slight chance of showers after midnight. Lows in the upper 40s. East winds 10 to 15 miles an hour with gusts up to 25 miles an hour. Chance of rain 20%. Friday, mostly cloudy. A slight chance of showers in the morning, then showers likely in the afternoon. Highs in the mid-60s. East winds 10 to 15 miles an hour with gusts up to 25 miles an hour. Chance of rain 60%. Friday night, mostly cloudy. A chance of showers until midnight, then a slight chance of showers after midnight. Lows in the lower 50s. East winds 10 to 15 miles an hour. Chance of rain 50%. Saturday and Saturday night, mostly cloudy. Highs in the mid-70s. Lows in the mid-50s. Sunday, partly sunny. Highs around 80. Sunday night, mostly clear. Lows in the mid-50s. Memorial Day and Monday night, partly cloudy. Highs in the mid-80s. Lows in the upper 50s. Tuesday, partly sunny. Highs in the mid-80s. Tuesday night, a chance of showers. Lows in the lower 60s. Wednesday, a chance of showers and thunderstorms. Highs in the upper 80s. Again, the forecast for the Guam cities and surrounding areas for tonight, mostly clear until midnight, then becoming partly cloudy. Lows in the mid-40s. Northeast winds 5 to 10 miles an hour. 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The current time is 1:11 a.m.
Central Daylight Time. At 1 a.m. in Moline, skies were clear. The temperature was 50 degrees, dew point 38, relative humidity 63%. The wind was east at 9 miles an hour. And the pressure was 30.26 inches and steady. At Davenport, skies were mostly cloudy. The temperature was 51 degrees, dew point 38, relative humidity 60%. The wind was east at 14 miles an hour. And the pressure was 30.27 inches and steady. Close to home, Burlington clear and 55. Cedar Rapids clear and 54. Dubuque partly cloudy and 51. Iowa City partly cloudy and 56. Peoria clear and 51. Savannah 48. Rockford partly cloudy and 48. Across the Midwest, Chicago partly cloudy and 49. Des Moines cloudy and 55. Madison mostly cloudy and 48. Milwaukee mostly cloudy and 45. Minneapolis partly cloudy and 51. Omaha cloudy and 51. St. Louis mostly cloudy and 62. Springfield, Illinois light rain and 53. Waterloo mostly cloudy and 51. Once again at 1 a.m. in Moline with clear skies, the temperature was 50. At Davenport with mostly cloudy skies, the temperature was 51. Here is the hazardous weather outlook. For today and tonight, no hazardous weather is expected at this time. Looking ahead, the probability for widespread hazardous weather is low. Spotter activation will not be needed today or tonight. And now, your National Weather Service forecast for the Quad Cities and surrounding areas. Tonight, mostly clear until midnight, then becoming partly cloudy. Lows in the mid-40s. Northeast winds 5 to 10 miles an hour. Thursday, partly sunny. Highs in the upper 60s. East winds 10 to 15 miles an hour. Thursday night, mostly cloudy. A slight chance of showers after midnight. Lows in the upper 40s. East winds 10 to 15 miles an hour with gusts up to 25 miles an hour. Chance of rain 20%. Friday, mostly cloudy. A slight chance of showers in the morning, then showers likely in the afternoon. Highs in the mid-60s. East winds 10 to 15 miles an hour with gusts up to 25 miles an hour. Chance of rain 60%. Friday night, mostly cloudy. A chance of showers until midnight, then a slight chance of showers after midnight. Lows in the lower 50s. East winds 10 to 15 miles an hour. Chance of rain 50%. Saturday and Saturday night, mostly cloudy. Highs in the mid-70s. Lows in the mid-50s. Sunday, partly sunny. Highs around 80. Sunday night, mostly clear. Lows in the mid-50s. Memorial Day and Monday night, partly cloudy. Highs in the mid-80s. Lows in the upper 50s. Tuesday, partly sunny. Highs in the mid-80s. Tuesday night, a chance of showers. Lows in the lower 60s. Wednesday, a chance of showers and thunderstorms. Highs in the upper 80s. Again, the forecast for the Quad Cities and surrounding areas for tonight, mostly clear until midnight, then becoming partly cloudy. Lows in the mid-40s. Northeast winds 5 to 10 miles an hour. 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The current time is 1:15 a.m. Central Daylight Time. At 1 a.m. in Moline, skies were partly cloudy. The temperature was 50 degrees, dew point 38, relative humidity 63%. The wind was east at 9 miles an hour. And the pressure was 30.26 inches and steady. At Davenport, skies were mostly cloudy. The temperature was 51 degrees, dew point 38, relative humidity 60%. The wind was east at 14 miles an hour. And the pressure was 30.27 inches and steady. Close to home, Burlington partly cloudy and 55. Cedar Rapids partly cloudy and 54. Dubuque partly cloudy and 51. Iowa City partly cloudy and 56. Muscatine 55. Galesburg clear and 51. Peoria clear and 51. Savannah 48. Rockford partly cloudy and 48. Across the Midwest, Chicago partly cloudy and 49. Des Moines cloudy and 55. Madison partly cloudy and
48. Milwaukee, mostly cloudy and 45. Minneapolis, partly cloudy and 51. Omaha, cloudy and 51. St. Louis, mostly cloudy and 62. Springfield, Illinois, light rain and 53. Waterloo, mostly cloudy and 51. Once again at 1 a.m. in Moline with partly cloudy skies, the temperature was 50. At Davenport with mostly cloudy skies, the temperature was 51. Here is the hazardous weather outlook. For today and tonight, no hazardous weather is expected at this time. Looking ahead, the probability for widespread hazardous weather is low. Spotter activation will not be needed today or tonight. And now, your National Weather Service forecast for the Quad Cities and surrounding areas. Tonight, mostly clear until midnight, then becoming partly cloudy. Lows in the mid-40s. Northeast winds 5 to 10 miles an hour. Thursday, partly sunny. Highs in the upper 60s. East winds 10 to 15 miles an hour. Thursday night, mostly cloudy. A slight chance of showers after midnight. Lows in the upper 40s. East winds 10 to 15 miles an hour with gusts up to 25 miles an hour. Chance of rain 20%. Friday, mostly cloudy. A slight chance of showers in the morning, then showers likely in the afternoon. Highs in the mid-60s. East winds 10 to 15 miles an hour with gusts up to 25 miles an hour. Chance of rain 60%. Friday night, mostly cloudy. A chance of showers until midnight, then a slight chance of showers after midnight. Lows in the lower 50s. East winds 10 to 15 miles an hour. Chance of rain 50%. Saturday and Saturday night, mostly cloudy. Highs in the mid-70s. Lows in the mid-50s. Sunday, partly sunny. Highs around 80. Sunday night, mostly clear. Lows in the mid-50s. Memorial Day and Monday night, partly cloudy. Highs in the mid-80s. Lows in the upper 50s. Tuesday, partly sunny. Highs in the mid-80s. Tuesday night, a chance of showers. Lows in the lower 60s. Wednesday, a chance of showers and thunderstorms. Highs in the upper 80s. Again, the forecast for the Quad Cities and surrounding areas for tonight, mostly clear until midnight, then becoming partly cloudy. Lows in the mid-40s. Northeast winds 5 to 10 miles an hour. 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The current time is 1:19 a.m. Central Daylight Time. At 1 a.m. in Moline, skies were partly cloudy. The temperature was 50 degrees, dew point 38, relative humidity 63%. The wind was east at 9 miles an hour. And the pressure was 30.26 inches and steady. At Davenport, skies were mostly cloudy. The temperature was 51 degrees, dew point 38, relative humidity 60%. The wind was east at 14 miles an hour. And the pressure was 30.27 inches and steady. Close to home, Burlington partly cloudy and 55. Cedar Rapids partly cloudy and 54. Dubuque partly cloudy and 51. Iowa City partly cloudy and 56. Muscatine 55. Galesburg clear and 51. Peoria clear and 51. Savannah 48. Rockford partly cloudy and 48. Across the Midwest, Chicago partly cloudy and 49. Des Moines cloudy and 55. Madison partly cloudy and 48. Milwaukee mostly cloudy and 45. Minneapolis partly cloudy and 51. Omaha cloudy and 51. St. Louis mostly cloudy and 62. Springfield, Illinois light rain and 53. Waterloo mostly cloudy and 51. Once again at 1 a.m. in Moline with partly cloudy skies, the temperature was 50. At Davenport with mostly cloudy skies, the temperature was 51. Here is the hazardous weather outlook. For today and tonight, no hazardous weather is expected at this time. Looking ahead, the probability for widespread hazardous weather is low. Spotter activation will not be needed today or tonight. And now, your National Weather Service forecast for the Quad Cities and surrounding areas. Tonight, mostly clear until midnight, then becoming partly cloudy. Lows in the mid-40s. Northeast winds 5 to 10 miles an hour.
partly sunny. Highs in the upper 60s. East winds 10 to 15 miles an hour. Thursday night, mostly cloudy. A slight chance of showers after midnight. Lows in the upper 40s. East winds 10 to 15 miles an hour with gusts up to 25 miles an hour. Chance of rain 20%. Friday, mostly cloudy. A slight chance of showers in the morning, then showers likely in the afternoon. Highs in the mid-60s. East winds 10 to 15 miles an hour with gusts up to 25 miles an hour. Chance of rain 60%. Friday night, mostly cloudy. A chance of showers until midnight, then a slight chance of showers after midnight. Lows in the lower 50s. East winds 10 to 15 miles an hour. Chance of rain 50%. Saturday and Saturday night, mostly cloudy. Highs in the mid-70s. Lows in the mid-50s. Sunday, partly sunny. Highs around 80. Sunday night, mostly clear. Lows in the mid-50s. Memorial Day and Monday night, partly cloudy. Highs in the mid-80s. Lows in the upper 50s. Tuesday, partly sunny. Highs in the mid-80s. Tuesday night, a chance of showers. Lows in the lower 60s. Wednesday, a chance of showers and thunderstorms. Highs in the upper 80s. Again, the forecast for the Guam cities and surrounding areas for tonight, mostly clear until midnight, then becoming partly cloudy. Lows in the mid-40s. Northeast winds 5 to 10 miles an hour. 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The current time is 1:23 a.m. Central Daylight Time. At 1 a.m. in Moline, skies were partly cloudy. The temperature was 50 degrees, dew point 38, relative humidity 63%. The wind was east at 9 miles an hour. And the pressure was 30.26 inches and steady. At Davenport, skies were mostly cloudy. The temperature was 51 degrees, dew point 38, relative humidity 60%. The wind was east at 14 miles an hour. And the pressure was 30.27 inches and steady. Close to home, Burlington partly cloudy and 55. Cedar Rapids partly cloudy and 54. Dubuque partly cloudy and 51. Iowa City partly cloudy and 56. Muscatine 55. Galesburg clear and 51. Peoria clear and 51. Savannah 48. Rockford partly cloudy and 48. Across the Midwest, Chicago partly cloudy and 49. Des Moines cloudy and 55. Madison partly cloudy and 48. Milwaukee mostly cloudy and 45. Minneapolis partly cloudy and 51. Omaha cloudy and 51. St. Louis mostly cloudy and 62. Springfield, Illinois, light rain and 53. Waterloo, mostly cloudy and 51. Once again at 1 a.m. in Moline with partly cloudy skies, the temperature was 50. At Davenport with mostly cloudy skies, the temperature was 51. Here is the hazardous weather outlook. For today and tonight, no hazardous weather is expected at this time. Looking ahead, the probability for widespread hazardous weather is low. Spotter activation will not be needed today or tonight. And now, your National Weather Service forecast for the Guam cities and surrounding areas. Tonight, mostly clear until midnight, then becoming partly cloudy. Lows in the mid-40s. Northeast winds 5 to 10 miles an hour. Thursday, partly sunny. Highs in the upper 60s. East winds 10 to 15 miles an hour. Thursday night, mostly cloudy. A slight chance of showers after midnight. Lows in the upper 40s. East winds 10 to 15 miles an hour with gusts up to 25 miles an hour. Chance of rain 20%. Friday, mostly cloudy. A slight chance of showers in the morning, then showers likely in the afternoon. Highs in the mid-60s. East winds 10 to 15 miles an hour with gusts up to 25 miles an hour. Chance of rain 60%. Friday night, mostly cloudy. A chance of showers until midnight, then a slight chance of showers after midnight. Lows in the lower 50s. East winds 10 to 15 miles an hour. Chance of rain 50%. Saturday and Saturday night, mostly cloudy. Highs in the mid-70s. Lows in the mid-50s.
Sunday, partly sunny. Highs around 80. Sunday night, mostly clear. Lows in the mid-50s. Memorial Day and Monday night, partly cloudy. Highs in the mid-80s. Lows in the upper 50s. Tuesday, partly sunny. Highs in the mid-80s. Tuesday night, a chance of showers. Lows in the lower 60s. Wednesday, a chance of showers and thunderstorms. Highs in the upper 80s. Again, the forecast for the Guam cities and surrounding areas for tonight, mostly clear until midnight, then becoming partly cloudy. Lows in the mid-40s. Northeast winds 5 to 10 miles an hour. 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The current time is 1:27 a.m. Central Daylight Time. At 1 a.m. in Moline, skies were partly cloudy. The temperature was 50 degrees, dew point 38, relative humidity 63%. The wind was east at 9 miles an hour. And the pressure was 30.26 inches and steady. At Davenport, skies were mostly cloudy. The temperature was 51 degrees, dew point 38, relative humidity 60%. The wind was east at 14 miles an hour. And the pressure was 30.27 inches and steady. Close to home, Burlington partly cloudy and 55. Cedar Rapids partly cloudy and 54. Dubuque partly cloudy and 51. Iowa City partly cloudy and 56. Muscatine 55. Galesburg clear and 51. Peoria clear and 51. Savannah 48. Rockford partly cloudy and 48. Across the Midwest, Chicago partly cloudy and 49. Des Moines cloudy and 55. Madison partly cloudy and 48. Milwaukee mostly cloudy and 45. Minneapolis partly cloudy and 51. Omaha cloudy and 51. St. Louis mostly cloudy and 62. Springfield, Illinois, light rain and 53. Waterloo, mostly cloudy and 51. Once again at 1 a.m. in Moline with partly cloudy skies, the temperature was 50. At Davenport with mostly cloudy skies, the temperature was 51. Here is the hazardous weather outlook. For today and tonight, no hazardous weather is expected at this time. Looking ahead, the probability for widespread hazardous weather is low. Spotter activation will not be needed today or tonight. And now, your National Weather Service forecast for the Guam cities and surrounding areas. Tonight, mostly clear until midnight, then becoming partly cloudy. Lows in the mid-40s. Northeast winds 5 to 10 miles an hour. Thursday, partly sunny. Highs in the upper 60s. East winds 10 to 15 miles an hour. Thursday night, mostly cloudy. A slight chance of showers after midnight. Lows in the upper 40s. East winds 10 to 15 miles an hour with gusts up to 25 miles an hour. Chance of rain 20%. Friday, mostly cloudy. A slight chance of showers in the morning, then showers likely in the afternoon. Highs in the mid-60s. East winds 10 to 15 miles an hour with gusts up to 25 miles an hour. Chance of rain 60%. Friday night, mostly cloudy. A chance of showers until midnight, then a slight chance of showers after midnight. Lows in the lower 50s. East winds 10 to 15 miles an hour. Chance of rain 50%. Saturday and Saturday night, mostly cloudy. Highs in the mid-70s. Lows in the mid-50s. Sunday, partly sunny. Highs around 80. Sunday night, mostly clear. Lows in the mid-50s. Memorial Day and Monday night, partly cloudy. Highs in the mid-80s. Lows in the upper 50s. Tuesday, partly sunny. Highs in the mid-80s. Tuesday night, a chance of showers. Lows in the lower 60s. Wednesday, a chance of showers and thunderstorms. Highs in the upper 80s. Again, the forecast for the Guam cities and surrounding areas for tonight, mostly clear until midnight, then becoming partly cloudy. Lows in the mid-40s. Northeast winds 5 to 10 miles an hour. And now, your National Weather Service forecast for the Guam cities and surrounding areas. Rest of tonight, partly cloudy. Lows in the mid-40s. East winds 5 to 10 miles an hour with gusts up to 20 miles an hour. Thursday.
Thursday, partly sunny. Highs in the upper 60s. East winds 10 to 15 miles an hour. Thursday night, mostly cloudy. A slight chance of lows in the upper 40s. East winds 10 to 15 miles an hour. Friday, partly sunny in the morning, then mostly cloudy with a chance of showers in the afternoon. Highs in the upper 60s. East winds 10 to 15 miles an hour with gusts up to 25 miles an hour. Chance of rain 40%. Friday night, showers likely until midnight, then a chance of showers after midnight. Lows in the mid-50s. Northeast winds 5 to 10 miles an hour. Chance of rain 60%. Saturday, partly sunny. Highs in the upper 70s. Saturday night through Sunday night, partly cloudy. Lows in the mid-50s. Highs around 80. Memorial Day, sunny. Highs in the mid-80s. Monday night and Tuesday, partly cloudy. Lows around 60. Highs in the mid-80s. Tuesday night, a chance of showers. Lows in the lower 60s. Wednesday, a chance of showers and thunderstorms. Highs in the mid-80s. Again, the forecast for the Guam cities and surrounding areas for the rest of tonight, partly cloudy. Lows in the mid-40s. East winds 5 to 10 miles an hour with gusts up to 20 miles an hour. 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The current time is 1:32 a.m. Central Daylight Time. At 1 a.m. in Moline, skies were partly cloudy. The temperature was 50 degrees, dew point 38, relative humidity 63%. The wind was east at 9 miles an hour. And the pressure was 30.26 inches and steady. At Davenport, skies were mostly cloudy. The temperature was 51 degrees, dew point 38, relative humidity 60%. The wind was east at 14 miles an hour. And the pressure was 30.27 inches and steady. Close to home, Burlington partly cloudy and 55. Cedar Rapids partly cloudy and 54. Dubuque partly cloudy and 51. Iowa City partly cloudy and 56. Muscatine 55. Galesburg clear and 51. Peoria clear and 51. Savannah 48. Rockford partly cloudy and 48. Across the Midwest, Chicago partly cloudy and 49. Des Moines cloudy and 55. Madison partly cloudy and 48. Milwaukee mostly cloudy and 45. Minneapolis partly cloudy and 51. Omaha cloudy and 51. St. Louis mostly cloudy and 62. Springfield, Illinois, light rain and 53. Waterloo, mostly cloudy and 51. Once again at 1 a.m. in Moline with partly cloudy skies, the temperature was 50. At Davenport with mostly cloudy skies, the temperature was 51. Here is the hazardous weather outlook. For today and tonight, no hazardous weather is expected at this time. Looking ahead, the probability for widespread hazardous weather is low. Spotter activation will not be needed today or tonight. And now, your National Weather Service forecast for the Quad Cities and surrounding areas. West of tonight, partly cloudy. Lows in the mid-40s. East winds 5 to 10 miles an hour with gusts up to 20 miles an hour. Thursday, partly sunny. Highs in the upper 60s. East winds 10 to 15 miles an hour. Thursday night, mostly cloudy. A slight chance of lows in the upper 40s. East winds 10 to 15 miles an hour. Friday, partly sunny in the morning, then mostly cloudy with a chance of showers in the afternoon. Highs in the upper 60s. East winds 10 to 15 miles an hour with gusts up to 25 miles an hour. Chance of rain 40%. Friday night, showers likely until midnight, then a chance of showers after midnight. Lows in the mid-50s. Northeast winds 5 to 10 miles an hour. Chance of rain 60%. Saturday, partly sunny. Highs in the upper 70s. Saturday night through Sunday night, partly cloudy. Lows in the mid-50s. Highs around 80. Memorial Day, sunny. Highs in the mid-80s. Monday night and Tuesday, partly cloudy. Lows around 60. Highs in the mid-80s. Tuesday night, a chance of showers. Lows in the lower 60s. Wednesday, a chance of showers.
and thunderstorms. Highs in the mid-80s. Again, the forecast for the Quad Cities and surrounding areas for the rest of tonight, partly cloudy. Lows in the mid-40s. East winds 5 to 10 miles an hour with gusts up to 20 miles an hour. The Moline, Illinois climate summary for yesterday, May 20th, 2026. Yesterday's high temperature was 67 degrees. The normal high is 75. The record high is 92 degrees, which was set in 1934. Yesterday's low temperature was 47 degrees. The normal low is 53. The record low is 32 degrees, which was set in 1954. No precipitation fell yesterday, which leaves the monthly total at 2.21 inches. The total precipitation for the year still stands at 11.96 inches. There were 8 heating degree days yesterday. This brings the monthly total to 157. There were no cooling degree days yesterday. This leaves the monthly total at 29. Yesterday, the maximum wind observed was 21 miles an hour from the east. The highest wind gust observed was 28 miles per hour from the east. The normal high temperature for today is 76 degrees, and the normal low is 53. The record high for today is 93, which occurred in 1934, and the record low is 32, which occurred in 2002. Sunrise today is at 5:38 a.m. and sunset is at 8:20 p.m. You're listening to NOAA Weather Radio Station WXJ73 in the Quad Cities. The current time is 1:38 a.m. Central Daylight Time. At 1 a.m. in Moline, skies were partly cloudy. The temperature was 50 degrees, dew point 38, relative humidity 63%. The wind was east at 9 miles an hour. And the pressure was 30.26 inches and steady. At Davenport, skies were mostly cloudy. The temperature was 51 degrees, dew point 38, relative humidity 60%. The wind was east at 14 miles an hour. And the pressure was 30.27 inches and steady. Close to home, Burlington partly cloudy and 55. Cedar Rapids partly cloudy and 54. Dubuque partly cloudy and 51. Iowa City partly cloudy and 56. Muscatine 55. Galesburg clear and 51. Peoria clear and 51. Savannah 48. Rockford partly cloudy and 48. Across the Midwest, Chicago partly cloudy and 49. Des Moines cloudy and 55. Madison partly cloudy and 48. Milwaukee mostly cloudy and 45. Minneapolis partly cloudy and 51. Omaha cloudy and 51. St. Louis mostly cloudy and 62. Springfield, Illinois light rain and 53. Waterloo mostly cloudy and 51. Once again at 1 a.m. in Moline with partly cloudy skies, the temperature was 50. At Davenport with mostly cloudy skies, the temperature was 51. Here is the hazardous weather outlook. For today and tonight, no hazardous weather is expected at this time. Looking ahead, the probability for widespread hazardous weather is low. Spotter activation will not be needed today or tonight. And now, your National Weather Service forecast for the Quad Cities and surrounding areas. Rest of tonight, partly cloudy. Lows in the mid-40s. East winds 5 to 10 miles an hour with gusts up to 20 miles an hour. Thursday, partly sunny. Highs in the upper 60s. East winds 10 to 15 miles an hour. Thursday night, mostly cloudy. A slight chance of lows in the upper 40s. East winds 10 to 15 miles an hour. Friday, partly sunny in the morning, then mostly cloudy with a chance of showers in the afternoon. Highs in the upper 60s. East winds 10 to 15 miles an hour with gusts up to 25 miles an hour. Chance of rain 40%. Friday night, showers likely until midnight, then a chance of showers after midnight. Lows in the mid-50s. Northeast winds 5 to 10 miles an hour. Chance of rain 60%. Saturday, partly sunny. Highs in the upper 70s. Saturday night through Sunday night, partly cloudy. Lows in the mid-50s. Highs around 80. Memorial Day, sunny. Highs in the mid-80s. Monday night and Tuesday, partly cloudy. Lows around 60. Highs in the mid-80s. Tuesday night, a chance of showers. Lows in the lower 60s.
60s. Wednesday, a chance of showers and thunderstorms. Highs in the mid-80s. Again, the forecast for the Quad Cities and surrounding areas for the rest of tonight, partly cloudy. Lows in the mid-40s. East winds 5 to 10 miles an hour with gusts up to 20 miles an hour. The Moline, Illinois climate summary for yesterday, May 20, 2026. Yesterday's high temperature was 67 degrees. The normal high is 75. The record high is 92 degrees, which was set in 1934. Yesterday's low temperature was 47 degrees. The normal low is 53. The record low is 32 degrees, which was set in 1954. No precipitation fell yesterday, which leaves the monthly total at 2.21 inches. The total precipitation for the year still stands at 11.96 inches. There were 8 heating degree days yesterday. This brings the monthly total to 157. There were no cooling degree days yesterday. This leaves the monthly total at 29. Yesterday the maximum wind observed was 21 miles an hour from the east. The highest wind gust observed was 28 miles per hour from the east. The normal high temperature for today is 76 degrees, and the normal low is 53. The record high for today is 93, which occurred in 1934, and the record low is 32, which occurred in 2002. Sunrise today is at 5:38 a.m. and sunset is at 8:20 p.m. You are listening to NOAA Weather Radio Station WXJ73 in the Quad Cities. The current time is 1:43 a.m. Central Daylight Time. At 1 a.m. in Moline, skies were partly cloudy. The temperature was 50 degrees, dew point 38, relative humidity 63%. The wind was east at 9 miles an hour. And the pressure was 30.26 inches and steady. At Davenport, skies were mostly cloudy. The temperature was 51 degrees, dew point 38, relative humidity 60%. The wind was east at 14 miles an hour. And the pressure was 30.27 inches and steady. Close to home, Burlington partly cloudy and 55. Cedar Rapids partly cloudy and 54. Dubuque partly cloudy and 51. Iowa City partly cloudy and 56. Muscatine 55. Galesburg clear and 51. Peoria clear and 51. Savannah 48. Rockford partly cloudy and 48. Across the Midwest, Chicago partly cloudy and 49. Des Moines cloudy and 55. Madison partly cloudy and 48. Milwaukee mostly cloudy and 45. Minneapolis partly cloudy and 51. Omaha cloudy and 51. St. Louis mostly cloudy and 62. Springfield, Illinois light rain and 53. Waterloo mostly cloudy and 51. Once again at 1 a.m. at Moline with partly cloudy skies, the temperature was 50. At Davenport with mostly cloudy skies, the temperature was 51. Here is the hazardous weather outlook. For today and tonight, no hazardous weather is expected at this time. Looking ahead, the probability for widespread hazardous weather is low. Spotter activation will not be needed today or tonight. And now, your National Weather Service forecast for the Quad Cities and surrounding areas. West of tonight, partly cloudy. Lows in the mid-40s. East winds 5 to 10 miles an hour with gusts up to 20 miles an hour. Thursday, partly sunny. Highs in the upper 60s. East winds 10 to 15 miles an hour. Thursday night, mostly cloudy. A slight chance of lows in the upper 40s. East winds 10 to 15 miles an hour. Friday, partly sunny in the morning, then mostly cloudy with a chance of showers in the afternoon. Highs in the upper 60s. East winds 10 to 15 miles an hour with gusts up to 25 miles an hour. Chance of rain 40%. Friday night, showers likely until midnight, then a chance of showers after midnight. Lows in the mid-50s. Northeast winds 5 to 10 miles an hour. Chance of rain 60%. Saturday, partly sunny. Highs in the upper 70s. Saturday night through Sunday night, partly cloudy. Lows in the mid-50s. Highs around 80. Memorial Day, sunny. Highs in the mid-80s. Monday night and Tuesday, partly cloudy. Lows around 60. Highs in the mid-80s. Tuesday night.
a chance of showers. Lows in the lower 60s. Wednesday, a chance of showers and thunderstorms. Highs in the mid-80s. Again, the forecast for the Guam cities and surrounding areas for the rest of tonight, partly cloudy. Lows in the mid-40s. East winds 5 to 10 miles an hour with gusts up to 20 miles an hour. The Moline, Illinois climate summary for yesterday, May 20, 2026. Yesterday's high temperature was 67 degrees. The normal high is 75. The record high is 92 degrees, which was set in 1934. Yesterday's low temperature was 47 degrees. The normal low is 53. The record low is 32 degrees, which was set in 1954. No precipitation fell yesterday, which leaves the monthly total at 2.21 inches. The total precipitation for the year still stands at 11.96 inches. There were 8 heating degree days yesterday. This brings the monthly total to 157. There were no cooling degree days yesterday. This leaves the monthly total at 29. Yesterday, the maximum wind observed was 21 miles an hour from the east. The highest wind gust observed was 28 miles per hour from the east. The normal high temperature for today is 76 degrees, and the normal low is 53. The record high for today is 93, which occurred in 1934, and the record low is 32, which occurred in 2002. Sunrise today is at 5:38 a.m. and sunset is at 8:20 p.m. You're listening to NOAA Weather Radio Station WXJ73 in the Quad Cities. The current time is 1:48 a.m. Central Daylight Time. At 1 a.m. in Moline, skies were partly cloudy. The temperature was 50 degrees, dew point 38, relative humidity 63%. The wind was east at 9 miles an hour. And the pressure was 30.26 inches and steady. At Davenport, skies were mostly cloudy. The temperature was 51 degrees, dew point 38, relative humidity 60%. The wind was east at 14 miles an hour. And the pressure was 30.27 inches and steady. Close to home, Burlington partly cloudy and 55. Cedar Rapids partly cloudy and 54. Dubuque partly cloudy and 51. Iowa City partly cloudy and 56. Muscatine 55. Galesburg clear and 51. Peoria clear and 51. Savannah 48. Rockford partly cloudy and 48. Across the Midwest, Chicago partly cloudy and 49. Des Moines cloudy and 55. Madison partly cloudy and 48. Milwaukee mostly cloudy and 45. Minneapolis partly cloudy and 51. Omaha cloudy and 51. St. Louis mostly cloudy and 62. Springfield, Illinois light rain and 53. Waterloo mostly cloudy and 51. Once again at 1 a.m. in Moline with partly cloudy skies, the temperature was 50. At Davenport with mostly cloudy skies, the temperature was 51. Here is the hazardous weather outlook. For today and tonight, no hazardous weather is expected at this time. Looking ahead, the probability for widespread hazardous weather is low. Spotter activation will not be needed today or tonight. And now, your National Weather Service forecast for the Guam cities and surrounding areas. Rest of tonight, partly cloudy. Lows in the mid-40s. East winds 5 to 10 miles an hour with gusts up to 20 miles an hour. Thursday, partly sunny. Highs in the upper 60s. East winds 10 to 15 miles an hour. Thursday night, mostly cloudy. A slight chance of lows in the upper 40s. East winds 10 to 15 miles an hour. Friday, partly sunny in the morning, then mostly cloudy with a chance of showers in the afternoon. Highs in the upper 60s. East winds 10 to 15 miles an hour with gusts up to 25 miles an hour. Chance of rain 40%. Friday night, showers likely until midnight, then a chance of showers after midnight. Lows in the mid-50s. Northeast winds 5 to 10 miles an hour. Chance of rain 60%. Saturday, partly sunny. Highs in the upper 70s. Saturday night through Sunday night, partly cloudy. Lows in the mid-50s. Highs around 80. Memorial Day, sunny. Highs in the mid-80s. Monday night and Tuesday, partly cloudy. Lows around 60.
Highs in the mid-80s. Tuesday night, a chance of showers. Lows in the lower 60s. Wednesday, a chance of showers and thunderstorms. Highs in the mid-80s. Again, the forecast for the Quad Cities and surrounding areas for the rest of tonight, partly cloudy. Lows in the mid-40s. East winds 5 to 10 miles an hour with gusts up to 20 miles an hour. The Moline, Illinois climate summary for yesterday, May 20, 2026. Yesterday's high temperature was 67 degrees. The normal high is 75. The record high is 92 degrees, which was set in 1934. Yesterday's low temperature was 47 degrees. The normal low is 53. The record low is 32 degrees, which was set in 1954. No precipitation fell yesterday, which leaves the monthly total at 2.21 inches. The total precipitation for the year still stands at 11.96 inches. There were 8 heating degree days yesterday. This brings the monthly total to 157. There were no cooling degree days yesterday. This leaves the monthly total at 29. Yesterday, the maximum wind observed was 21 miles an hour from the east. The highest wind gust observed was 28 miles per hour from the east. The normal high temperature for today is 76 degrees, and the normal low is 53. The record high for today is 93, which occurred in 1934, and the record low is 32, which occurred in 2002. Sunrise today is at 5:38 a.m. and sunset is at 8:20 p.m. You are listening to NOAA Weather Radio Station WXJ73 in the Quad Cities. The current time is 1:53 a.m. Central Daylight Time. At 1 a.m. in Moline, skies were partly cloudy. The temperature

broad cities and is transmitted on a frequency of 162.55 MHz from Rock Island, Illinois. The coverage area includes the following counties: Cedar, Clinton, Louisa, Muscatine, Scott, Henry, Illinois, Mercer, Rock Island, and Whiteside. The Moline, Illinois climate summary for yesterday, May 20, 2026. Yesterday's high temperature was 67 degrees. The normal high is 75. The record high is 92 degrees, which was set in 1934. Yesterday's low temperature was 47 degrees. The normal low is 53. The record low is 32 degrees, which was set in 1954. No precipitation fell yesterday, which leaves the monthly total at 2.21 inches. The total precipitation for the year still stands at 11.96 inches. There were 8 heating degree days yesterday. This brings the monthly total to 157. There were no cooling degree days yesterday. This leaves the monthly total at 29. Yesterday the maximum wind observed was 21 miles an hour from the east. The highest wind gust observed was 28 miles per hour from the east. The normal high temperature for today is 76 degrees, and the normal low is 53. The record high for today is 93, which occurred in 1934, and the record low is 32, which occurred in 2002. Sunrise today is at 5:38 a.m. and sunset is at 8:20 p.m. You are listening to NOAA Weather Radio Station WXJ73 in the Quad Cities. The current time is 1:58 a.m. Central Daylight Time. Here is the hazardous weather outlook. For today and tonight, no hazardous weather is expected at this time. Looking ahead, the probability for widespread hazardous weather is low. Spotter activation will not be needed today or tonight. And now, your National Weather Service forecast for the Quad Cities and surrounding areas. West of tonight, partly cloudy. Lows in the mid-40s. East winds 5 to 10 miles an hour with gusts up to 20 miles an hour. Thursday, partly sunny. A slight chance of sprinkles in the morning. Highs in the upper 60s. East winds 10 to 15 miles an hour. Thursday night, mostly cloudy. A slight chance of lows in the upper 40s. East winds 10 to 15 miles an hour. Friday, partly sunny in the morning, then mostly cloudy with a chance of showers in the afternoon. Highs in the upper 60s. East winds 10 to 15 miles an hour with gusts up to 25 miles an hour. Chance of rain 40%. Friday night, showers likely until midnight, then a chance of showers after midnight. Lows in the mid-50s. Northeast winds 5 to 10 miles an hour. Chance of rain 60%. Saturday, partly sunny. Highs in the upper 70s. Saturday night through Sunday night, partly cloudy. Lows in the mid-50s. Highs around 80. Memorial Day, sunny. Highs in the mid-80s. Monday night and Tuesday, partly cloudy. Lows around 60. Highs in the mid-80s. Tuesday night, a chance of showers. Lows in the lower 60s. Wednesday, a chance of showers and thunderstorms. Highs in the mid-80s. Again, the forecast for the Quad Cities and surrounding areas for the rest of tonight, partly cloudy. Lows in the mid-40s. East winds 5 to 10 miles an hour with gusts up to 20 miles an hour. The Moline, Illinois climate summary for yesterday, May 20, 2026. Yesterday's high temperature was 67 degrees. The normal high is 75. The record high is 92 degrees, which was set in 1934. Yesterday's low temperature was 47 degrees. The normal low is 53. The record low is 32 degrees, which was set in 1954. No precipitation fell yesterday, which leaves the monthly total at 2.21 inches. The total precipitation for the year still stands at 11.96 inches. There were 8 heating degree days yesterday. This brings the monthly total to 157. There were no cooling degree days yesterday. This leaves the monthly total at 29. Yesterday the maximum wind observed was 21 miles an hour from the east. The highest wind gust observed was 28 miles per hour from the east. The normal high temperature for today is 76 degrees, and the normal low is 53. The record high for today is

33, which occurred in 1934, and the record low is 32, which occurred in 2002. Sunrise today is at 5:38 a.m. and sunset is at 8:20 p.m. You are listening to NOAA Weather Radio Station WXJ73 in the Quad Cities. The current time is 2:02 a.m. Central Daylight Time. At 2 a.m. in Moline, skies were partly cloudy. The temperature was 49 degrees, dew point 38, relative humidity 65%. The wind was east at 6 miles an hour. And the pressure was 30.26 inches and steady. At Davenport, skies were mostly cloudy. The temperature was 49 degrees, dew point 36, relative humidity 61%. The wind was east at 9 miles an hour. And the pressure was 30.27 inches and steady. Close to home, Burlington partly cloudy and 53. Cedar Rapids partly cloudy and 52. Dubuque partly cloudy and 49. Iowa City partly cloudy and 54. Peoria clear and 49. Rockford mostly cloudy and 48. Across the Midwest, Chicago mostly cloudy and 50. Des Moines cloudy and 55. Madison partly cloudy and 46. Milwaukee mostly cloudy and 46. Minneapolis partly cloudy and 49. Omaha cloudy and 50. St. Louis clear and 59. Springfield, Illinois light rain and 51. Waterloo mostly cloudy and 52. Once again at 2 a.m. in Moline with partly cloudy skies, the temperature was 49. At Davenport with mostly cloudy skies, the temperature was 49. Here is the hazardous weather outlook. For today and tonight, no hazardous weather is expected at this time. Looking ahead, the probability for widespread hazardous weather is low. Spotter activation will not be needed today or tonight. And now, your National Weather Service forecast for the Quad Cities and surrounding areas. West of tonight, partly cloudy. Lows in the mid-40s. East winds 5 to 10 miles an hour with gusts up to 20 miles an hour. Thursday, partly sunny. A slight chance of sprinkles in the morning. Highs in the upper 60s. East winds 10 to 15 miles an hour. Thursday night, mostly cloudy. A slight chance of lows in the upper 40s. East winds 10 to 15 miles an hour. Friday, partly sunny in the morning, then mostly cloudy with a chance of showers in the afternoon. Highs in the upper 60s. East winds 10 to 15 miles an hour with gusts up to 25 miles an hour. Chance of rain 40%. Friday night, showers likely until midnight, then a chance of showers after midnight. Lows in the mid-50s. Northeast winds 5 to 10 miles an hour. Chance of rain 60%. Saturday, partly sunny. Highs in the upper 70s. Saturday night through Sunday night, partly cloudy. Lows in the mid-50s. Highs around 80. Memorial Day, sunny. Highs in the mid-80s. Monday night and Tuesday, partly cloudy. Lows around 60. Highs in the mid-80s. Tuesday night, a chance of showers. Lows in the lower 60s. Wednesday, a chance of showers and thunderstorms. Highs in the mid-80s. Again, the forecast for the Quad Cities and surrounding areas for the rest of tonight, partly cloudy. Lows in the mid-40s. East winds 5 to 10 miles an hour with gusts up to 20 miles an hour. The Moline, Illinois climate summary for yesterday, May 20th, 2026. Yesterday's high temperature was 67 degrees. The normal high is 75. The record high is 92 degrees, which was set in 1934. Yesterday's low temperature was 47 degrees. The normal low is 53. The record low is 32 degrees, which was set in 1954. No precipitation fell yesterday, which leaves the monthly total at 2.21 inches. The total precipitation for the year still stands at 11.96 inches. There were 8 heating degree days yesterday. This brings the monthly total to 157. There were no cooling degree days yesterday. This leaves the monthly total at 29. Yesterday, the maximum wind observed was 21 miles an hour from the east. The highest wind gust observed was 28 miles per hour from the east. The normal high temperature for today is 76 degrees, and the normal low is 53.
The record high for today is 93, which occurred in 1934, and the record low is 32, which occurred in 2002. Sunrise today is at 5:38 a.m. and sunset is at 8:20 p.m. You are listening to NOAA Weather Radio Station WXJ73 in the Quad Cities. The current time is 2:07 a.m. Central Daylight Time. At 2 a.m. in Moline, skies were partly cloudy. The temperature was 49 degrees, dew point 38, relative humidity 65%. The wind was east at 6 miles an hour. And the pressure was 30.26 inches and steady. At Davenport, skies were mostly cloudy. The temperature was 49 degrees, dew point 36, relative humidity 61%. The wind was east at 9 miles an hour. And the pressure was 30.27 inches and steady. Close to home, Burlington partly cloudy and 53. Cedar Rapids partly cloudy and 52. Dubuque partly cloudy and 49. Iowa City partly cloudy and 54. Peoria clear and 49. Rockford mostly cloudy and 48. Across the Midwest, Chicago mostly cloudy and 50. Des Moines cloudy and 55. Madison partly cloudy and 46. Milwaukee mostly cloudy and 46. Minneapolis partly cloudy and 49. Omaha cloudy and 50. St. Louis clear and 59. Springfield, Illinois light rain and 51. Waterloo mostly cloudy and 52. Once again at 2 a.m. in Moline with partly cloudy skies, the temperature was 49. At Davenport with mostly cloudy skies, the temperature was 49. Here is the hazardous weather outlook. For today and tonight, no hazardous weather is expected at this time. Looking ahead, the probability for widespread hazardous weather is low. Spotter activation will not be needed today or tonight. And now, your National Weather Service forecast for the Quad Cities and surrounding areas. West of tonight, partly cloudy. Lows in the mid-40s. East winds 5 to 10 miles an hour with gusts up to 20 miles an hour. Thursday, partly sunny. A slight chance of sprinkles in the morning. Highs in the upper 60s. East winds 10 to 15 miles an hour. Thursday night, mostly cloudy. A slight chance of lows in the upper 40s. East winds 10 to 15 miles an hour. Friday, partly sunny in the morning, then mostly cloudy with a chance of showers in the afternoon. Highs in the upper 60s. East winds 10 to 15 miles an hour with gusts up to 25 miles an hour. Chance of rain 40%. Friday night, showers likely until midnight, then a chance of showers after midnight. Lows in the mid-50s. Northeast winds 5 to 10 miles an hour. Chance of rain 60%. Saturday, partly sunny. Highs in the upper 70s. Saturday night through Sunday night, partly cloudy. Lows in the mid-50s. Highs around 80. Memorial Day, sunny. Highs in the mid-80s. Monday night and Tuesday, partly cloudy. Lows around 60. Highs in the mid-80s. Tuesday night, a chance of showers. Lows in the lower 60s. Wednesday, a chance of showers and thunderstorms. Highs in the mid-80s. Again, the forecast for the Quad Cities and surrounding areas for the rest of tonight, partly cloudy. Lows in the mid-40s. East winds 5 to 10 miles an hour with gusts up to 20 miles an hour. The Moline, Illinois climate summary for yesterday, May 20, 2026. Yesterday's high temperature was 67 degrees. The normal high is 75. The record high is 92 degrees, which was set in 1934. Yesterday's low temperature was 47 degrees. The normal low is 53. The record low is 32 degrees, which was set in 1954. No precipitation fell yesterday, which leaves the monthly total at 2.21 inches. The total precipitation for the year still stands at 11.96 inches. There were 8 heating degree days yesterday. This brings the monthly total to 157. There were no cooling degree days yesterday. This leaves the monthly total at 29. Yesterday, the maximum wind observed was 21 miles an hour from the east. The highest wind gust observed was 28 miles per hour from the east. The normal high temperature for today is 76 degrees, and the normal low is 53.
The record high for today is 93, which occurred in 1934, and the record low is 32, which occurred in 2002. Sunrise today is at 5:38 a.m. and sunset is at 8:20 p.m. You are listening to NOAA Weather Radio Station WXJ73 in the Quad Cities. The current time is 2:12 a.m. Central Daylight Time. At 2 a.m. in Moline, skies were partly cloudy. The temperature was 49 degrees, dew point 38, relative humidity 65%. The wind was east at 6 miles an hour. And the pressure was 30.26 inches and steady. At Davenport, skies were mostly cloudy. The temperature was 49 degrees, dew point 36, relative humidity 61%. The wind was east at 9 miles an hour. And the pressure was 30.27 inches and steady. Close to home, Burlington partly cloudy and 53. Cedar Rapids partly cloudy and 52. Dubuque partly cloudy and 49. Iowa City partly cloudy and 54. Peoria clear and 49. Rockford mostly cloudy and 48. Across the Midwest, Chicago mostly cloudy and 50. Des Moines cloudy and 55. Madison partly cloudy and 46. Milwaukee mostly cloudy and 46. Minneapolis partly cloudy and 49. Omaha cloudy and 50. St. Louis clear and 59. Springfield, Illinois light rain and 51. Waterloo mostly cloudy and 52. Once again at 2 a.m. in Moline with partly cloudy skies, the temperature was 49. At Davenport with mostly cloudy skies, the temperature was 49. Here is the hazardous weather outlook. For today and tonight, no hazardous weather is expected at this time. Looking ahead, the probability for widespread hazardous weather is low. Spotter activation will not be needed today or tonight. And now, your National Weather Service forecast for the Quad Cities and surrounding areas. Rest of tonight, partly cloudy. Lows in the mid-40s. East wind 5 to 10 miles an hour with gusts up to 20 miles an hour. Thursday, partly sunny. A slight chance of sprinkles in the morning. Highs in the upper 60s. East winds 10 to 15 miles an hour. Thursday night, mostly cloudy. A slight chance of... Lows in the upper 40s. East winds 10 to 15 miles an hour. Friday, partly sunny in the morning, then mostly cloudy with a chance of showers in the afternoon. Highs in the upper 60s. East winds 10 to 15 miles an hour with gusts up to 25 miles an hour. Chance of rain 40%. Friday night, showers likely until midnight, then a chance of showers after midnight. Lows in the mid-50s. Northeast winds 5 to 10 miles an hour. Chance of rain 60%. Saturday, partly sunny. Highs in the upper 70s. Saturday night through Sunday night, partly cloudy. Lows in the mid-50s. Highs around 80. Memorial Day, sunny. Highs in the mid-80s. Monday night and Tuesday, partly cloudy. Lows around 60. Highs in the mid-80s. Tuesday night, a chance of showers. Lows in the lower 60s. Wednesday, a chance of showers and thunderstorms. Highs in the mid-80s. Again, the forecast for the Quad Cities and surrounding areas for the rest of tonight, partly cloudy. Lows in the mid-40s. East winds 5 to 10 miles an hour with gusts up to 20 miles an hour. The Moline, Illinois climate summary for yesterday, May 20th, 2026. Yesterday's high temperature was 67 degrees. The normal high is 75. The record high is 92 degrees, which was set in 1934. Yesterday's low temperature was 47 degrees. The normal low is 53. The record low is 32 degrees, which was set in 1954. No precipitation fell yesterday, which leaves the monthly total at 2.21 inches. The total precipitation for the year still stands at 11.96 inches. There were 8 heating degree days yesterday. This brings the monthly total to 157. There were no cooling degree days yesterday. This leaves the monthly total at 29. Yesterday the maximum wind observed was 21 miles an hour from the east. The highest wind gust observed was 28 miles per hour from the east. The normal high temperature for today is 76 degrees, and the normal low is 53.
The record high for today is 93, which occurred in 1934, and the record low is 32, which occurred in 2002. Sunrise today is at 5:38 a.m. and sunset is at 8:20 p.m. You're listening to NOAA Weather Radio Station WXJ73 in the Quad Cities. The current time is 2:17 a.m. Central Daylight Time. At 2 a.m. in Moline, skies were partly cloudy. The temperature was 49 degrees, dew point 38, relative humidity 65%. The wind was east at 6 miles an hour. And the pressure was 30.26 inches and steady. At Davenport, skies were mostly cloudy. The temperature was 49 degrees, dew point 36, relative humidity 61%. The wind was east at 9 miles an hour. And the pressure was 30.27 inches and steady. Close to home, Burlington partly cloudy and 53. Cedar Rapids mostly cloudy and 52. Dubuque partly cloudy and 49. Iowa City mostly cloudy and 54. Muscatine 54. Galesburg partly cloudy and 49. Peoria clear and 49. Savannah 47. Rockford mostly cloudy and 48. Across the Midwest, Chicago mostly cloudy and 50. Des Moines cloudy and 55. Madison partly cloudy and 46. Milwaukee mostly cloudy and 46. Minneapolis partly cloudy and 49. Omaha cloudy and 50. St. Louis clear and 59. Springfield, Illinois light rain and 51. Waterloo cloudy and 52. Once again at 2 a.m. in Moline with partly cloudy skies, the temperature was 49. At Davenport with mostly cloudy skies, the temperature was 49. Here is the hazardous weather outlook. For today and tonight, no hazardous weather is expected at this time. Looking ahead, the probability for widespread hazardous weather is low. Spotter activation will not be needed today or tonight. And now, your National Weather Service forecast for the Quad Cities and surrounding areas. Rest of tonight, partly cloudy. Lows in the mid-40s. East winds 5 to 10 miles an hour with gusts up to 20 miles an hour. Thursday, partly sunny. A slight chance of sprinkles in the morning. Highs in the upper 60s. East winds 10 to 15 miles an hour. Thursday night, mostly cloudy. A slight chance of lows in the upper 40s. East winds 10 to 15 miles an hour. Friday, partly sunny in the morning, then mostly cloudy with a chance of showers in the afternoon. Highs in the upper 60s. East winds 10 to 15 miles an hour with gusts up to 25 miles an hour. Chance of rain 40%. Friday night, showers likely until midnight, then a chance of showers after midnight. Lows in the mid-50s. Northeast winds 5 to 10 miles an hour. Chance of rain 60%. Saturday, partly sunny. Highs in the upper 70s. Saturday night through Sunday night, partly cloudy. Lows in the mid-50s. Highs around 80. Memorial Day, sunny. Highs in the mid-80s. Monday night and Tuesday, partly cloudy. Lows around 60. Highs in the mid-80s. Tuesday night, a chance of showers. Lows in the lower 60s. Wednesday, a chance of showers and thunderstorms. Highs in the mid-80s. Again, the forecast for the Quad Cities and surrounding areas for the rest of tonight, partly cloudy. Lows in the mid-40s. East winds 5 to 10 miles an hour with gusts up to 20 miles an hour. And now, your National Weather Service forecast for the Quad Cities and surrounding areas. Today, partly sunny. A slight chance of sprinkles this morning. Highs in the upper 60s. East winds 10 to 15 miles an hour. Tonight, mostly cloudy. Lows in the upper 40s. East winds 10 to 15 miles an hour. Friday, partly sunny in the morning, then mostly cloudy with a chance of showers in the afternoon. Highs in the upper 60s. East winds 10 to 15 miles an hour with gusts up to 25 miles an hour. Chance of rain 40%. Friday night, mostly cloudy. Showers likely until midnight, then a chance of showers after midnight. Lows in the mid-50s. Northeast winds 5 to 10 miles an hour. Chance of rain 50%. Saturday, mostly cloudy in the morning, then becoming partly sunny.
highs in the upper 70s. Northwest winds around 5 miles an hour, becoming worse in the afternoon. Saturday night through Sunday night, partly cloudy. Lows in the mid-50s. Highs around 80. Memorial Day, sunny. Highs in the mid-80s. Monday night and Tuesday, partly cloudy. Lows around 60. Highs in the mid-80s. Tuesday night, a chance of showers. Lows in the lower 60s. Wednesday, a chance of showers and thunderstorms. Highs in the mid-80s. Again, the forecast for the Guam cities and surrounding areas for today, partly sunny. A slight chance of sprinkles this morning. Highs in the upper 60s. East winds 10 to 15 miles an hour. The Moline, Illinois climate summary for yesterday, May 20, 2026. Yesterday's high temperature was 67 degrees. The normal high is 75. The record high is 92 degrees, which was set in 1934. Yesterday's low temperature was 47 degrees. The normal low is 53. The record low is 32 degrees, which was set in 1954. No precipitation fell yesterday, which leaves the monthly total at 2.21 inches. The total precipitation for the year still stands at 11.96 inches. There were 8 heating degree days yesterday. This brings the monthly total to 157. There were no cooling degree days yesterday. This leaves the monthly total at 29. Yesterday the maximum wind observed was 21 miles an hour from the east. The highest wind gust observed was 28 miles per hour from the east. The normal high temperature for today is 76 degrees, and the normal low is 53. The record high for today is 93, which occurred in 1934, and the record low is 32, which occurred in 2002. Sunrise today is at 5:38 a.m. and sunset is at 8:20 p.m. You are listening to NOAA Weather Radio Station WXJ73 in the Quad Cities. The current time is 2:24 a.m. Central Daylight Time. At 2 a.m. in Moline, skies were partly cloudy. The temperature was 49 degrees, dew point 38, relative humidity 65%. The wind was east at 6 miles an hour. And the pressure was 30.26 inches and steady. At Davenport, skies were mostly cloudy. The temperature was 49 degrees, dew point 36, relative humidity 61%. The wind was east at 9 miles an hour. And the pressure was 30.27 inches and steady. Close to home, Burlington partly cloudy and 53. Cedar Rapids mostly cloudy and 52. Dubuque partly cloudy and 49. Iowa City mostly cloudy and 54. Muscatine 54. Galesburg partly cloudy and 49. Peoria clear and 49. Savannah 47. Rockford mostly cloudy and 48. Across the Midwest, Chicago mostly cloudy and 50. Des Moines cloudy and 55. Madison partly cloudy and 46. Milwaukee mostly cloudy and 46. Minneapolis partly cloudy and 49. Omaha cloudy and 50. St. Louis clear and 59. Springfield, Illinois light rain and 51. Waterloo cloudy and 52. Once again at 2 a.m. in Moline with partly cloudy skies, the temperature was 49. At Davenport with mostly cloudy skies, the temperature was 49. Here is the hazardous weather outlook. For today and tonight, no hazardous weather is expected at this time. Looking ahead, the probability for widespread hazardous weather is low. Spotter activation will not be needed today or tonight. And now, your National Weather Service forecast for the Guam cities and surrounding areas. Today, partly sunny. A slight chance of sprinkles this morning. Highs in the upper 60s. East winds 10 to 15 miles an hour. Tonight, mostly cloudy. Lows in the upper 40s. East winds 10 to 15 miles an hour. Friday, partly sunny in the morning, then mostly cloudy with a chance of showers in the afternoon. Highs in the upper 60s. East winds 10 to 15 miles an hour with gusts up to 25 miles an hour. Chance of rain 40%. Friday night, mostly cloudy. Showers likely until midnight, then a chance of showers after midnight. Lows in the mid-50s. Northeast winds 5 to 10 miles an hour. Chance of rain 50%.
Saturday, mostly cloudy in the morning, then becoming partly sunny. Highs in the upper 70s. Northwest winds around 5 miles an hour, becoming west in the afternoon. Saturday night through Sunday night, partly cloudy. Lows in the mid-50s. Highs around 80. Memorial Day, sunny. Highs in the mid-80s. Monday night and Tuesday, partly cloudy. Lows around 60. Highs in the mid-80s. Tuesday night, a chance of showers. Lows in the lower 60s. Wednesday, a chance of showers and thunderstorms. Highs in the mid-80s. Again, the forecast for the Guam cities and surrounding areas for today, partly sunny. A slight chance of sprinkles this morning. Highs in the upper 60s. East winds 10 to 15 miles an hour. The Moline, Illinois climate summary for yesterday, May 20, 2026. Yesterday's high temperature was 67 degrees. The normal high is 75. The record high is 92 degrees, which was set in 1934. Yesterday's low temperature was 47 degrees. The normal low is 53. The record low is 32 degrees, which was set in 1954. No precipitation fell yesterday, which leaves the monthly total at 2.21 inches. The total precipitation for the year still stands at 11.96 inches. There were 8 heating degree days yesterday. This brings the monthly total to 157. There were no cooling degree days yesterday. This leaves the monthly total at 29. Yesterday the maximum wind observed was 21 miles an hour from the east. The highest wind gust observed was 28 miles per hour from the east. The normal high temperature for today is 76 degrees, and the normal low is 53. The record high for today is 93, which occurred in 1934, and the record low is 32, which occurred in 2002. Sunrise today is at 5:38 a.m. and sunset is at 8:20 p.m. You're listening to NOAA Weather Radio Station WXJ73 in the Quad Cities. The current time is 2:29 a.m. Central Daylight Time. At 2 a.m. in Moline, skies were partly cloudy. The temperature was 49 degrees, dew point 38, relative humidity 65%. The wind was east at 6 miles an hour. And the pressure was 30.26 inches and steady. At Davenport, skies were mostly cloudy. The temperature was 49 degrees, dew point 36, relative humidity 61%. The wind was east at 9 miles an hour. And the pressure was 30.27 inches and steady. Close to home, Burlington partly cloudy and 53. Cedar Rapids mostly cloudy and 52. Dubuque partly cloudy and 49. Iowa City mostly cloudy and 54. Muscatine 54. Galesburg partly cloudy and 49. Peoria clear and 49. Savannah 47. Rockford mostly cloudy and 48. Across the Midwest, Chicago mostly cloudy and 50. Des Moines cloudy and 55. Madison partly cloudy and 46. Milwaukee mostly cloudy and 46. Minneapolis partly cloudy and 49. Omaha cloudy and 50. St. Louis clear and 59. Springfield, Illinois light rain and 51. Waterloo cloudy and 52. Once again at 2 a.m. in Moline with partly cloudy skies, the temperature was 49. At Davenport with mostly cloudy skies, the temperature was 49. Here is the hazardous weather outlook. For today and tonight, no hazardous weather is expected at this time. Looking ahead, the probability for widespread hazardous weather is low. Spotter activation will not be needed today or tonight. And now, your National Weather Service forecast for the Guam cities and surrounding areas. Today, partly sunny. A slight chance of sprinkles this morning. Highs in the upper 60s. East winds 10 to 15 miles an hour. Tonight, mostly cloudy. Lows in the upper 40s. East winds 10 to 15 miles an hour. Friday, partly sunny in the morning, then mostly cloudy with a chance of showers in the afternoon. Highs in the upper 60s. East winds 10 to 15 miles an hour with gusts up to 25 miles an hour. Chance of rain 40%. Friday night, mostly cloudy. Showers likely until midnight, then a chance of showers after midnight. Lows in the mid-50s.
Northeast winds 5 to 10 miles an hour. Chance of rain 50%. Saturday, mostly cloudy in the morning, then becoming partly sunny. Highs in the upper 70s. Northwest winds around 5 miles an hour, becoming west in the afternoon. Saturday night through Sunday night, partly cloudy. Lows in the mid-50s. Highs around 80. Memorial Day, sunny. Highs in the mid-80s. Monday night and Tuesday, partly cloudy. Lows around 60. Highs in the mid-80s. Tuesday night, a chance of showers. Lows in the lower 60s. Wednesday, a chance of showers and thunderstorms. Highs in the mid-80s. Again, the forecast for the Guam cities and surrounding areas for today, partly sunny. A slight chance of sprinkles this morning. Highs in the upper 60s. East winds 10 to 15 miles an hour. The Moline, Illinois climate summary for yesterday, May 20, 2026. Yesterday's high temperature was 67 degrees. The normal high is 75. The record high is 92 degrees, which was set in 1934. Yesterday's low temperature was 47 degrees. The normal low is 53. The record low is 32 degrees, which was set in 1954. No precipitation fell yesterday, which leaves the monthly total at 2.21 inches. The total precipitation for the year still stands at 11.96 inches. There were 8 heating degree days yesterday. This brings the monthly total to 157. There were no cooling degree days yesterday. This leaves the monthly total at 29. Yesterday the maximum wind observed was 21 miles an hour from the east. The highest wind gust observed was 28 miles per hour from the east. The normal high temperature for today is 76 degrees, and the normal low is 53. The record high for today is 93, which occurred in 1934, and the record low is 32, which occurred in 2002. Sunrise today is at 5:38 a.m. and sunset is at 8:20 p.m. You're listening to NOAA Weather Radio Station WXJ73 in the Quad Cities. The current time is 2:34 a.m. Central Daylight Time. At 2 a.m. in Moline, skies were partly cloudy. The temperature was 49 degrees, dew point 38, relative humidity 65%. The wind was east at 6 miles an hour. And the pressure was 30.26 inches and steady. At Davenport, skies were mostly cloudy. The temperature was 49 degrees, dew point 36, relative humidity 61%. The wind was east at 9 miles an hour. And the pressure was 30.27 inches and steady. Close to home, Burlington partly cloudy and 53. Cedar Rapids mostly cloudy and 52. Dubuque partly cloudy and 49. Iowa City mostly cloudy and 54. Muscatine 54. Galesburg partly cloudy and 49. Peoria clear and 49. Savannah 47. Rockford mostly cloudy and 48. Across the Midwest, Chicago mostly cloudy and 50. Des Moines cloudy and 55. Madison partly cloudy and 46. Milwaukee mostly cloudy and 46. Minneapolis partly cloudy and 49. Omaha cloudy and 50. St. Louis clear and 59. Springfield, Illinois light rain and 51. Waterloo cloudy and 52. Once again at 2 a.m. in Moline with partly cloudy skies, the temperature was 49. At Davenport with mostly cloudy skies, the temperature was 49. Here is the hazardous weather outlook. For today and tonight, no hazardous weather is expected at this time. Looking ahead, the probability for widespread hazardous weather is low. Spotter activation will not be needed today or tonight. And now, your National Weather Service forecast for the Guam cities and surrounding areas. Today, partly sunny. A slight chance of sprinkles this morning. Highs in the upper 60s. East winds 10 to 15 miles an hour. Tonight, mostly cloudy. Lows in the upper 40s. East winds 10 to 15 miles an hour. Friday, partly sunny in the morning, then mostly cloudy with a chance of showers in the afternoon. Highs in the upper 60s. East winds 10 to 15 miles an hour with gusts up to 25 miles an hour. Chance of rain 40%. Friday night, mostly cloudy.
showers likely until midnight, then a chance of showers after midnight. Lows in the mid-50s. Northeast winds 5 to 10 miles an hour. Chance of rain 50%. Saturday, mostly cloudy in the morning, then becoming partly sunny. Highs in the upper 70s. Northwest winds around 5 miles an hour, becoming west in the afternoon. Saturday night through Sunday night, partly cloudy. Lows in the mid-50s. Highs around 80. Memorial Day, sunny. Highs in the mid-80s. Monday night and Tuesday, partly cloudy. Lows around 60. Highs in the mid-80s. Tuesday night, a chance of showers. Lows in the lower 60s. Wednesday, a chance of showers and thunderstorms. Highs in the mid-80s. Again, the forecast for the Guam cities and surrounding areas for today, partly sunny. A slight chance of sprinkles this morning. Highs in the upper 60s. East winds 10 to 15 miles an hour. The Moline, Illinois climate summary for yesterday, May 20, 2026. Yesterday's high temperature was 67 degrees. The normal high is 75. The record high is 92 degrees, which was set in 1934. Yesterday's low temperature was 47 degrees. The normal low is 53. The record low is 32 degrees, which was set in 1954. No precipitation fell yesterday, which leaves the monthly total at 2.21 inches. The total precipitation for the year still stands at 11.96 inches. There were 8 heating degree days yesterday. This brings the monthly total to 157. There were no cooling degree days yesterday. This leaves the monthly total at 29. Yesterday, the maximum wind observed was 21 miles an hour from the east. The highest wind gust observed was 28 miles per hour from the east. The normal high temperature for today is 76 degrees, and the normal low is 53. The record high for today is 93, which occurred in 1934, and the record low is 32, which occurred in 2002. Sunrise today is at 5:38 a.m. and sunset is at 8:20 p.m. You're listening to NOAA Weather Radio Station WXJ73 in the Quad Cities. The current time is 2:39 a.m. Central Daylight Time. At 2 a.m. in Moline, skies were partly cloudy. The temperature was 49 degrees, dew point 38, relative humidity 65%. The wind was east at 6 miles an hour. And the pressure was 30.26 inches and steady. At Davenport, skies were mostly cloudy. The temperature was 49 degrees, dew point 36, relative humidity 61%. The wind was east at 9 miles an hour. And the pressure was 30.27 inches and steady. Close to home, Burlington partly cloudy and 53. Cedar Rapids mostly cloudy and 52. Dubuque partly cloudy and 49. Iowa City mostly cloudy and 54. Muscatine 54. Galesburg partly cloudy and 49. Peoria clear and 49. Savannah 47. Rockford mostly cloudy and 48. Across the Midwest, Chicago mostly cloudy and 50. Des Moines cloudy and 55. Madison partly cloudy and 46. Milwaukee mostly cloudy and 46. Minneapolis partly cloudy and 49. Omaha cloudy and 50. St. Louis clear and 59. Springfield, Illinois, light rain and 51. Waterloo cloudy and 52. Once again at 2 a.m. in Moline with partly cloudy skies, the temperature was 49. At Davenport with mostly cloudy skies, the temperature was 49. Here is the hazardous weather outlook. For today and tonight, no hazardous weather is expected at this time. Looking ahead, the probability for widespread hazardous weather is low. Spotter activation will not be needed today or tonight. And now, your National Weather Service forecast for the Guam cities and surrounding areas. Today, partly sunny. A slight chance of sprinkles this morning. Highs in the upper 60s. East winds 10 to 15 miles an hour. Tonight, mostly cloudy. Lows in the upper 40s. East winds 10 to 15 miles an hour. Friday, partly sunny in the morning, then mostly cloudy with a chance of showers in the afternoon. Highs in the upper 60s. East winds 10 to 15 miles an hour with gusts up to 25 miles an hour. Chance of rain 40%.
Friday night, mostly cloudy. Showers likely until midnight, then a chance of showers after midnight. Lows in the mid-50s. Northeast winds 5 to 10 miles an hour. Chance of rain 50%. Saturday, mostly cloudy in the morning, then becoming partly sunny. Highs in the upper 70s. Northwest winds around 5 miles an hour, becoming west in the afternoon. Saturday night through Sunday night, partly cloudy. Lows in the mid-50s. Highs around 80. Memorial Day, sunny. Highs in the mid-80s. Monday night and Tuesday, partly cloudy. Lows around 60. Highs in the mid-80s. Tuesday night, a chance of showers. Lows in the lower 60s. Wednesday, a chance of showers and thunderstorms. Highs in the mid-80s. Again, the forecast for the Guam cities and surrounding areas for today, partly sunny. A slight chance of sprinkles this morning. Highs in the upper 60s. East winds 10 to 15 miles an hour. The Moline, Illinois climate summary for yesterday, May 20, 2026. Yesterday's high temperature was 67 degrees. The normal high is 75. The record high is 92 degrees, which was set in 1934. Yesterday's low temperature was 47 degrees. The normal low is 53. The record low is 32 degrees, which was set in 1954. No precipitation fell yesterday, which leaves the monthly total at 2.21 inches. The total precipitation for the year still stands at 11.96 inches. There were 8 heating degree days yesterday. This brings the monthly total to 157. There were no cooling degree days yesterday. This leaves the monthly total at 29. Yesterday, the maximum wind observed was 21 miles an hour from the east. The highest wind gust observed was 28 miles per hour from the east. The normal high temperature for today is 76 degrees, and the normal low is 53. The record high for today is 93, which occurred in 1934, and the record low is 32, which occurred in 2002. Sunrise today is at 5:38 a.m. and sunset is at 8:20 p.m. You are listening to NOAA Weather Radio Station WXJ73 in the Quad Cities. The current time is 2:44 a.m. Central Daylight Time. At 2 a.m. in Moline, skies were partly cloudy. The temperature was 49 degrees, dew point 38, relative humidity 65%. The wind was east at 6 miles an hour. And the pressure was 30.26 inches and steady. At Davenport, skies were mostly cloudy. The temperature was 49 degrees, dew point 36, relative humidity 61%. The wind was east at 9 miles an hour. And the pressure was 30.27 inches and steady. Close to home, Burlington partly cloudy and 53. Cedar Rapids mostly cloudy and 52. Dubuque partly cloudy and 49. Iowa City mostly cloudy and 54. Muscatine 54. Galesburg partly cloudy and 49. Peoria clear and 49. Savannah 47. Rockford mostly cloudy and 48. Across the Midwest, Chicago mostly cloudy and 50. Des Moines cloudy and 55. Madison partly cloudy and 46. Milwaukee mostly cloudy and 46. Minneapolis partly cloudy and 49. Omaha cloudy and 50. St. Louis clear and 59. Springfield, Illinois, light rain and 51. Waterloo, cloudy and 52. Once again at 2 a.m. in Moline with partly cloudy skies, the temperature was 49. At Davenport with mostly cloudy skies, the temperature was 49. Here is the hazardous weather outlook. For today and tonight, no hazardous weather is expected at this time. Looking ahead, the probability for widespread hazardous weather is low. Spotter activation will not be needed today or tonight. And now, your National Weather Service forecast for the Guam cities and surrounding areas. Today, partly sunny. A slight chance of sprinkles this morning. Highs in the upper 60s. East winds 10 to 15 miles an hour. Tonight, mostly cloudy. Lows in the upper 40s. East winds 10 to 15 miles an hour. Friday, partly sunny in the morning, then mostly cloudy with a chance of showers in the afternoon. Highs in the upper 60s.
East winds 10 to 15 miles an hour with gusts up to 25 miles an hour. Chance of rain 40%. Friday night, mostly cloudy. Showers likely until midnight, then a chance of showers after midnight. Lows in the mid-50s. Northeast winds 5 to 10 miles an hour. Chance of rain 50%. Saturday, mostly cloudy in the morning, then becoming partly sunny. Highs in the upper 70s. Northwest winds around 5 miles an hour, becoming west in the afternoon. Saturday night through Sunday night, partly cloudy. Lows in the mid-50s. Highs around 80. Memorial Day, sunny. Highs in the mid-80s. Monday night and Tuesday, partly cloudy. Lows around 60. Highs in the mid-80s. Tuesday night, a chance of showers. Lows in the lower 60s. Wednesday, a chance of showers and thunderstorms. Highs in the mid-80s. Again, the forecast for the Quad Cities and surrounding areas for today, partly sunny. A slight chance of sprinkles this morning. Highs in the upper 60s. East winds 10 to 15 miles an hour. The Moline, Illinois climate summary for yesterday, May 20, 2026. Yesterday's high temperature was 67 degrees. The normal high is 75. The record high is 92 degrees, which was set in 1934. Yesterday's low temperature was 47 degrees. The normal low is 53. The record low is 32 degrees, which was set in 1954. No precipitation fell yesterday, which leaves the monthly total at 2.21 inches. The total precipitation for the year still stands at 11.96 inches. There were 8 heating degree days yesterday. This brings the monthly total to 157. There were no cooling degree days yesterday. This leaves the monthly total at 29. Yesterday, the maximum wind observed was 21 miles an hour from the east. The highest wind gust observed was 28 miles per hour from the east. The normal high temperature for today is 76 degrees, and the normal low is 53. The record high for today is 93, which occurred in 1934, and the record low is 32, which occurred in 2002. Sunrise today is at 5:38 a.m. and sunset is at 8:20 p.m. You're listening to NOAA Weather Radio Station WXJ73 in the Quad Cities. The current time is 2:49 a.m. Central Daylight Time. At 2 a.m. in Moline, skies were partly cloudy. The temperature was 49 degrees, dew point 38, relative humidity 65%. The wind was east at 6 miles an hour. And the pressure was 30.26 inches and steady. At Davenport, skies were mostly cloudy. The temperature was 49 degrees, dew point 36, relative humidity 61%. The wind was east at 9 miles an hour. And the pressure was 30.27 inches and steady. Close to home, Burlington partly cloudy and 53. Cedar Rapids mostly cloudy and 52. Dubuque partly cloudy and 49. Iowa City mostly cloudy and 54. Muscatine 54. Galesburg partly cloudy and 49. Peoria clear and 49. Savannah 47. Rockford mostly cloudy and 48. Across the Midwest, Chicago mostly cloudy and 50. Des Moines cloudy and 55. Madison partly cloudy and 46. Milwaukee mostly cloudy and 46. Minneapolis partly cloudy and 49. Omaha cloudy and 50. St. Louis clear and 59. Springfield, Illinois light rain and 51. Waterloo cloudy and 52. Once again at 2 a.m. in Moline with partly cloudy skies, the temperature was 49. At Davenport with mostly cloudy skies, the temperature was 49. Here is the hazardous weather outlook. For today and tonight, no hazardous weather is expected at this time. Looking ahead, the probability for widespread hazardous weather is low. Spotter activation will not be needed today or tonight. This broadcast originates from the National Weather Service office in the Quad Cities and is transmitted on a frequency of 162.55 MHz from Rock Island, Illinois. The coverage area includes the following counties: Cedar, Clinton, Louisa, Muscatine, Scott, Henry, Illinois, Mercer, Rock Island, and Whiteside.
And now, your National Weather Service forecast for the Guam cities and surrounding areas. Today, partly sunny. A slight chance of sprinkles this morning. Highs in the upper 60s. East winds 10 to 15 miles an hour. Tonight, mostly cloudy. Lows in the upper 40s. East winds 10 to 15 miles an hour. Friday, partly sunny in the morning, then mostly cloudy with a chance of showers in the afternoon. Highs in the upper 60s. East winds 10 to 15 miles an hour with gusts up to 25 miles an hour. Chance of rain 40%. Friday night, mostly cloudy. Showers likely until midnight, then a chance of showers after midnight. Lows in the mid-50s. Northeast winds 5 to 10 miles an hour. Chance of rain 50%. Saturday, mostly cloudy in the morning, then becoming partly sunny. Highs in the upper 70s. Northwest winds around 5 miles an hour, becoming west in the afternoon. Saturday night through Sunday night, partly cloudy. Lows in the mid-50s. Highs around 80. Memorial Day, sunny. Highs in the mid-80s. Monday night and Tuesday, partly cloudy. Lows around 60. Highs in the mid-80s. Tuesday night, a chance of showers. Lows in the lower 60s. Wednesday, a chance of showers and thunderstorms. Highs in the mid-80s. Again, the forecast for the Guam cities and surrounding areas for today, partly sunny. A slight chance of sprinkles this morning. Highs in the upper 60s. East winds 10 to 15 miles an hour. The Moline, Illinois climate summary for yesterday, May 20, 2026. Yesterday's high temperature was 67 degrees. The normal high is 75. The record high is 92 degrees, which was set in 1934. Yesterday's low temperature was 47 degrees. The normal low is 53. The record low is 32 degrees, which was set in 1954. No precipitation fell yesterday, which leaves the monthly total at 2.21 inches. The total precipitation for the year still stands at 11.96 inches. There were 8 heating degree days yesterday. This brings the monthly total to 157. There were no cooling degree days yesterday. This leaves the monthly total at 29. Yesterday, the maximum wind observed was 21 miles an hour from the east. The highest wind gust observed was 28 miles per hour from the east. The normal high temperature for today is 76 degrees, and the normal low is 53. The record high for today is 93, which occurred in 1934, and the record low is 32, which occurred in 2002. Sunrise today is at 5:38 a.m. and sunset is at 8:20 p.m. You are listening to NOAA Weather Radio Station WXJ73 in the Quad Cities. The current time is 2:54 a.m. Central Daylight Time. At 2 a.m. in Moline, skies were partly cloudy. The temperature was 49 degrees, dew point 38, relative humidity 65%. The wind was east at 6 miles an hour. And the pressure was 30.26 inches and steady. At Davenport, skies were mostly cloudy. The temperature was 49 degrees, dew point 36, relative humidity 61%. The wind was east at 9 miles an hour. And the pressure was 30.27 inches and steady. Close to home, Burlington partly cloudy and 53. Cedar Rapids mostly cloudy and 52. Dubuque partly cloudy and 49. Iowa City mostly cloudy and 54. Muscatine 54. Galesburg partly cloudy and 49. Peoria clear and 49. Savannah 47. Rockford mostly cloudy and 48. Across the Midwest, Chicago mostly cloudy and 50. Des Moines cloudy and 55. Madison partly cloudy and 46. Milwaukee mostly cloudy and 46. Minneapolis partly cloudy and 49. Omaha cloudy and 50. St. Louis clear and 59. Springfield, Illinois, light rain and 51. Waterloo cloudy and 52. Once again at 2 a.m. in Moline with partly cloudy skies, the temperature was 49. At Davenport with mostly cloudy skies, the temperature was 49. Here is the hazardous weather outlook. For today and tonight, no hazardous weather is expected at this time. Looking ahead, the probability for widespread hazardous weather is low.
spotter activation will not be needed today or tonight. And now, your National Weather Service forecast for the Guam cities and surrounding areas. Today, partly sunny. A slight chance of sprinkles this morning. Highs in the upper 60s. East winds 10 to 15 miles an hour. Tonight.

Saturday, mostly cloudy in the morning, then becoming partly sunny. Highs in the upper 70s. Northwest winds around 5 miles an hour, becoming west in the afternoon. Saturday night through Sunday night, partly cloudy. Lows in the mid-50s. Highs around 80. Memorial Day, sunny. Highs in the mid-80s. Monday night and Tuesday, partly cloudy. Lows around 60. Highs in the mid-80s. Tuesday night, a chance of showers. Lows in the lower 60s. Wednesday, a chance of showers and thunderstorms. Highs in the mid-80s. Again, the forecast for the Guam cities and surrounding areas for today, partly sunny. A slight chance of sprinkles this morning. Highs in the upper 60s. East winds 10 to 15 miles an hour. The Moline, Illinois climate summary for yesterday, May 20, 2026. Yesterday's high temperature was 67 degrees. The normal high is 75. The record high is 92 degrees, which was set in 1934. Yesterday's low temperature was 47 degrees. The normal low is 53. The record low is 32 degrees, which was set in 1954. No precipitation fell yesterday, which leaves the monthly total at 2.21 inches. The total precipitation for the year still stands at 11.96 inches. There were 8 heating degree days yesterday. This brings the monthly total to 157. There were no cooling degree days yesterday. This leaves the monthly total at 29. Yesterday, the maximum wind observed was 21 miles an hour from the east. The highest wind gust observed was 28 miles per hour from the east. The normal high temperature for today is 76 degrees, and the normal low is 53. The record high for today is 93, which occurred in 1934, and the record low is 32, which occurred in 2002. Sunrise today is at 5:38 a.m. and sunset is at 8:20 p.m. You are listening to NOAA Weather Radio Station WXJ73 in the Quad Cities. The current time is 2:59 a.m. Central Daylight Time. Here is the hazardous weather outlook. For today and tonight, no hazardous weather is expected at this time. Looking ahead, the probability for widespread hazardous weather is low. Spotter activation will not be needed today or tonight. And now, your National Weather Service forecast for the Guam cities and surrounding areas. Today, partly sunny. A slight chance of sprinkles this morning. Highs in the upper 60s. East winds 10 to 15 miles an hour. Tonight, mostly cloudy. Lows in the upper 40s. East winds 10 to 15 miles an hour. Friday, partly sunny in the morning, then mostly cloudy with a chance of showers in the afternoon. Highs in the upper 60s. East winds 10 to 15 miles an hour with gusts up to 25 miles an hour. Chance of rain 40%. Friday night, mostly cloudy. Showers likely until midnight, then a chance of showers after midnight. Lows in the mid-50s. Northeast winds 5 to 10 miles an hour. Chance of rain 50%. Saturday, mostly cloudy in the morning, then becoming partly sunny. Highs in the upper 70s. Northwest winds around 5 miles an hour, becoming west in the afternoon. Saturday night through Sunday night, partly cloudy. Lows in the mid-50s. Highs around 80. Memorial Day, sunny. Highs in the mid-80s. Monday night and Tuesday, partly cloudy. Lows around 60. Highs in the mid-80s. Tuesday night, a chance of showers. Lows in the lower 60s. Wednesday, a chance of showers and thunderstorms. Highs in the mid-80s. Again, the forecast for the Guam cities and surrounding areas for today, partly sunny. A slight chance of sprinkles this morning. Highs in the upper 60s. East winds 10 to 15 miles an hour. The Moline, Illinois climate summary for yesterday, May 20, 2026. Yesterday's high temperature was 67 degrees. The normal high is 75. The record high is 92 degrees, which was set in 1934. Yesterday's low temperature was 47 degrees. The normal low is 53. The record low is 32 degrees, which was set in 1954. No precipitation fell yesterday, which leaves the monthly total at 2.21 inches. The total precipitation for the year still stands at 11.96 inches.

There were 18-degree days yesterday. This brings the monthly total to 157. There were no cooling degree days yesterday. This leaves the monthly total at 29. Yesterday, the maximum wind observed was 21 miles an hour from the east. The highest wind gust observed was 28 miles per hour from the east. The normal high temperature for today is 76 degrees, and the normal low is 53. The record high for today is 93, which occurred in 1934, and the record low is 32, which occurred in 2002. Sunrise today is at 5:38 a.m. and sunset is at 8:20 p.m. You're listening to NOAA Weather Radio Station WXJ73 in the Quad Cities. The current time is 3:03 a.m. Central Daylight Time. At 3 a.m. in Moline, skies were cloudy. The temperature was 51 degrees, dew point 37, relative humidity 58%. The wind was northeast at 5 miles an hour. And the pressure was 30.27 inches and rising. At Davenport, skies were mostly cloudy. The temperature was 48 degrees, dew point 36, relative humidity 63%. The wind was east at 7 miles an hour. And the pressure was 30.28 inches and rising. Close to home, Burlington mostly cloudy at 51. Cedar Rapids mostly cloudy at 50. Dubuque partly cloudy at 48. Iowa City mostly cloudy and 53. Peoria clear and 49. Rockford partly cloudy and 48. Across the Midwest, Chicago mostly cloudy and 50. Des Moines cloudy and 55. Madison partly cloudy and 46. Milwaukee mostly cloudy and 44. Minneapolis clear and 49. Omaha mostly cloudy and 51. St. Louis partly cloudy and 58. Springfield, Illinois, light rain and 50. Waterloo, cloudy and 53. Once again at 3 a.m. in Moline with cloudy skies, the temperature was 51. At Davenport with mostly cloudy skies, the temperature was 48. Here is the hazardous weather outlook. For today and tonight, no hazardous weather is expected at this time. Looking ahead, the probability for widespread hazardous weather is low. Spotter activation will not be needed today or tonight. And now, your National Weather Service forecast for the Quad Cities and surrounding areas. Today, partly sunny. A slight chance of sprinkles this morning. Highs in the upper 60s. East winds 10 to 15 miles an hour. Tonight, mostly cloudy. Lows in the upper 40s. East winds 10 to 15 miles an hour. Friday, partly sunny in the morning, then mostly cloudy with a chance of showers in the afternoon. Highs in the upper 60s. East winds 10 to 15 miles an hour with gusts up to 25 miles an hour. Chance of rain 40%. Friday night, mostly cloudy. Showers likely until midnight, then a chance of showers after midnight. Lows in the mid-50s. Northeast winds 5 to 10 miles an hour. Chance of rain 50%. Saturday, mostly cloudy in the morning, then becoming partly sunny. Highs in the upper 70s. Northwest winds around 5 miles an hour, becoming west in the afternoon. Saturday night through Sunday night, partly cloudy. Lows in the mid-50s. Highs around 80. Memorial Day, sunny. Highs in the mid-80s. Monday night and Tuesday, partly cloudy. Lows around 60. Highs in the mid-80s. Tuesday night, a chance of showers. Lows in the lower 60s. Wednesday, a chance of showers and thunderstorms. Highs in the mid-80s. Again, the forecast for the Quad Cities and surrounding areas for today, partly sunny. A slight chance of sprinkles this morning. Highs in the upper 60s. East winds 10 to 15 miles an hour. The Moline, Illinois climate summary for yesterday, May 20, 2026. Yesterday's high temperature was 67 degrees. The normal high is 75. The record high is 92 degrees, which was set in 1934. Yesterday's low temperature was 47 degrees. The normal low is 53. The record low is 32 degrees, which was set in 1954. No precipitation fell yesterday, which leaves the monthly total at 2.21 inches. The total precipitation for the year still stands at 11.96 inches. There were 8 heating degree days yesterday. This brings the monthly total to 100.
157. There were no cooling degree days yesterday. This leaves the monthly total at 29. Yesterday, the maximum wind observed was 21 miles an hour from the east. The highest wind gust observed was 28 miles per hour from the east. The normal high temperature for today is 76 degrees, and the normal low is 53. The record high for today is 93, which occurred in 1934, and the record low is 32, which occurred in 2002. Sunrise today is at 5:38 a.m. and sunset is at 8:20 p.m. You're listening to NOAA Weather Radio Station WXJ73 in the Quad Cities. The current time is 3:08 a.m. Central Daylight Time. At 3 a.m. in Moline, skies were cloudy. The temperature was 51 degrees, dew point 37, relative humidity 58%. The wind was northeast at 5 miles an hour. And the pressure was 30.27 inches and rising. At Davenport, skies were mostly cloudy. The temperature was 48 degrees, dew point 36, relative humidity 63%. The wind was east at 7 miles an hour. And the pressure was 30.28 inches and rising. Close to home, Burlington mostly cloudy and 51. Cedar Rapids mostly cloudy and 50. Dubuque partly cloudy and 48. Iowa City mostly cloudy and 53. Peoria clear and 49. Rockford partly cloudy and 48. Across the Midwest, Chicago mostly cloudy and 50. Des Moines cloudy and 55. Madison partly cloudy and 46. Milwaukee mostly cloudy and 44. Minneapolis clear and 49. Omaha mostly cloudy and 51. St. Louis partly cloudy and 58. Springfield, Illinois light rain and 50. Waterloo cloudy and 53. Once again at 3 a.m. in Moline with cloudy skies, the temperature was 51. At Davenport with mostly cloudy skies, the temperature was 48. Here is the hazardous weather outlook. For today and tonight, no hazardous weather is expected at this time. Looking ahead, the probability for widespread hazardous weather is low. Spotter activation will not be needed today or tonight. And now, your National Weather Service forecast for the Quad Cities and surrounding areas. Today, partly sunny. A slight chance of sprinkles this morning. Highs in the upper 60s. East winds 10 to 15 miles an hour. Tonight, mostly cloudy. Lows in the upper 40s. East winds 10 to 15 miles an hour. Friday, partly sunny in the morning, then mostly cloudy with a chance of showers in the afternoon. Highs in the upper 60s. East winds 10 to 15 miles an hour with gusts up to 25 miles an hour. Chance of rain 40%. Friday night, mostly cloudy. Showers likely until midnight, then a chance of showers after midnight. Lows in the mid-50s. Northeast winds 5 to 10 miles an hour. Chance of rain 50%. Saturday, mostly cloudy in the morning, then becoming partly sunny. Highs in the upper 70s. Northwest winds around 5 miles an hour, becoming west in the afternoon. Saturday night through Sunday night, partly cloudy. Lows in the mid-50s. Highs around 80. Memorial Day, sunny. Highs in the mid-80s. Monday night and Tuesday, partly cloudy. Lows around 60. Highs in the mid-80s. Tuesday night, a chance of showers. Lows in the lower 60s. Wednesday, a chance of showers and thunderstorms. Highs in the mid-80s. Again, the forecast for the Quad Cities and surrounding areas for today, partly sunny. A slight chance of sprinkles this morning. Highs in the upper 60s. East winds 10 to 15 miles an hour. The Moline, Illinois climate summary for yesterday, May 20, 2026. Yesterday's high temperature was 67 degrees. The normal high is 75. The record high is 92 degrees, which was set in 1934. Yesterday's low temperature was 47 degrees. The normal low is 53. The record low is 32 degrees, which was set in 1954. No precipitation fell yesterday, which leaves the monthly total at 2.21 inches. The total precipitation for the year still stands at 11.96 inches. There were 8 heating degree days yesterday. This brings the monthly total to 157. There were no cooling degree days yesterday. This
the monthly total at 29. Yesterday, the maximum wind observed was 21 miles an hour from the east. The highest wind gust observed was 28 miles per hour from the east. The normal high temperature for today is 76 degrees, and the normal low is 53. The record high for today is 93, which occurred in 1934, and the record low is 32, which occurred in 2002. Sunrise today is at 5:38 a.m. and sunset is at 8:20 p.m. You're listening to NOAA Weather Radio Station WXJ73 in the Quad Cities. The current time is 3:13 a.m. Central Daylight Time. At 3 a.m. in Moline, skies were cloudy. The temperature was 51 degrees, dew point 37, relative humidity 58%. The wind was northeast at 5 miles an hour. And the pressure was 30.27 inches and rising. At Davenport, skies were mostly cloudy. The temperature was 48 degrees, dew point 36, relative humidity 63%. The wind was east at 7 miles an hour. And the pressure was 30.28 inches and rising. Close to home, Burlington mostly cloudy and 51. Cedar Rapids mostly cloudy and 50. Dubuque partly cloudy and 48. Iowa City mostly cloudy and 53. Peoria clear and 49. Rockford partly cloudy and 48. Across the Midwest, Chicago mostly cloudy and 50. Des Moines cloudy and 55. Madison partly cloudy and 46. Milwaukee mostly cloudy and 44. Minneapolis clear and 49. Omaha mostly cloudy and 51. St. Louis partly cloudy and 58. Springfield, Illinois light rain and 50. Waterloo cloudy and 53. Once again at 3 a.m. in Moline with cloudy skies, the temperature was 51. At Davenport with mostly cloudy skies, the temperature was 48. At 3 a.m. in Moline, skies were cloudy. The temperature was 51 degrees, dew point 37, relative humidity 58%. The wind was northeast at 5 miles an hour. And the pressure was 30.27 inches and rising. At Davenport, skies were mostly cloudy. The temperature was 48 degrees, dew point 36, relative humidity 63%. The wind was east at 7 miles an hour. And the pressure was 30.28 inches and rising. Close to home, Burlington mostly cloudy and 51. Cedar Rapids mostly cloudy and 50. Dubuque partly cloudy and 48. Iowa City mostly cloudy and 53. Muscatine 54. Galesburg partly cloudy and 48. Peoria partly cloudy and 49. Savannah 45. Rockford partly cloudy and 48. Across the Midwest, Chicago mostly cloudy and 50. Des Moines cloudy and 55. Madison mostly cloudy and 46. Milwaukee mostly cloudy and 44. Minneapolis partly cloudy and 49. Omaha cloudy and 51. St. Louis partly cloudy and 58. Springfield, Illinois light rain and 50. Waterloo cloudy and 53. Once again at 3 a.m. in Moline with cloudy skies, the temperature was 51. At Davenport with mostly cloudy skies, the temperature was 48. Here is the hazardous weather outlook. For today and tonight, no hazardous weather is expected at this time. Looking ahead, the probability for widespread hazardous weather is low. Spotter activation will not be needed today or tonight. And now, your National Weather Service forecast for the Quad Cities and surrounding areas. Today, partly sunny. A slight chance of sprinkles this morning. Highs in the upper 60s. East winds 10 to 15 miles an hour. Tonight, mostly cloudy. Lows in the upper 40s. East winds 10 to 15 miles an hour. Friday, partly sunny in the morning, then mostly cloudy with a chance of showers in the afternoon. Highs in the upper 60s. East winds 10 to 15 miles an hour with gusts up to 25 miles an hour. Chance of rain 40%. Friday night, mostly cloudy. Showers likely until midnight, then a chance of showers after midnight. Lows in the mid-50s. Northeast winds 5 to 10 miles an hour. Chance of rain 50%. Saturday, mostly cloudy in the morning, then becoming partly sunny. Highs in the upper 70s. Northwest winds around 5 miles an hour, becoming west in the afternoon.
Saturday night through Sunday night, partly cloudy. Lows in the mid-50s. Highs around 80. Memorial Day, sunny. Highs in the mid-80s. Monday night and Tuesday, partly cloudy. Lows around 60. Highs in the mid-80s. Tuesday night, a chance of showers. Lows in the lower 60s. Wednesday, a chance of showers and thunderstorms. Highs in the mid-80s. Again, the forecast for the Quad Cities and surrounding areas for today, partly sunny. A slight chance of sprinkles this morning. Highs in the upper 60s. East winds 10 to 15 miles an hour. The Moline, Illinois climate summary for yesterday, May 20th, 2026. Yesterday's high temperature was 67 degrees. The normal high is 75. The record high is 92 degrees, which was set in 1934. Yesterday's low temperature was 47 degrees. The normal low is 53. The record low is 32 degrees, which was set in 1954. No precipitation fell yesterday, which leaves the monthly total at 2.21 inches. The total precipitation for the year still stands at 11.96 inches. There were 8 heating degree days yesterday. This brings the monthly total to 157. There were no cooling degree days yesterday. This leaves the monthly total at 29. Yesterday, the maximum wind observed was 21 miles an hour from the east. The highest wind gust observed was 28 miles per hour from the east. The normal high temperature for today is 76 degrees, and the normal low is 53. The record high for today is 93, which occurred in 1934, and the record low is 32, which occurred in 2002. Sunrise today is at 5:38 a.m. and sunset is at 8:20 p.m. You are listening to NOAA Weather Radio Station WXJ73 in the Quad Cities. The current time is 3:19 a.m. Central Daylight Time. At 3 a.m. in Moline, skies were cloudy. The temperature was 51 degrees, dew point 37, relative humidity 58%. The wind was northeast at 5 miles an hour. And the pressure was 30.27 inches and rising. At Davenport, skies were mostly cloudy. The temperature was 48 degrees, dew point 36, relative humidity 63%. The wind was east at 7 miles an hour. And the pressure was 30.28 inches and rising. Close to home, Burlington mostly cloudy and 51. Cedar Rapids mostly cloudy and 50. Dubuque partly cloudy and 48. Iowa City mostly cloudy and 53. Muscatine 54. Galesburg partly cloudy and 48. Peoria partly cloudy and 49. Savannah 45. Rockford partly cloudy and 48. Across the Midwest, Chicago mostly cloudy and 50. Des Moines cloudy and 55. Madison mostly cloudy and 46. Milwaukee mostly cloudy and 44. Minneapolis partly cloudy and 49. Omaha cloudy and 51. St. Louis partly cloudy and 58. Springfield, Illinois light rain and 50. Waterloo cloudy and 53. Once again at 3 a.m. in Moline with cloudy skies, the temperature was 51. At Davenport with mostly cloudy skies, the temperature was 48. Here is the hazardous weather outlook. For today and tonight, no hazardous weather is expected at this time. Looking ahead, the probability for widespread hazardous weather is low. Spotter activation will not be needed today or tonight. And now, your National Weather Service forecast for the Quad Cities and surrounding areas. Today, partly sunny. A slight chance of sprinkles this morning. Highs in the upper 60s. East winds 10 to 15 miles an hour. Tonight, mostly cloudy. Lows in the upper 40s. East winds 10 to 15 miles an hour. Friday, partly sunny in the morning, then mostly cloudy with a chance of showers in the afternoon. Highs in the upper 60s. East winds 10 to 15 miles an hour with gusts up to 25 miles an hour. Chance of rain 40%. Friday night, mostly cloudy. Showers likely until midnight, then a chance of showers after midnight. Lows in the mid-50s. Northeast winds 5 to 10 miles an hour. Chance of rain 50%. Saturday, mostly cloudy in the morning, then becoming partly sunny. Highs in the upper 70s. Northwest winds around 5 miles an hour.
coming west in the afternoon. Saturday night through Sunday night, partly cloudy. Lows in the mid-50s. Highs around 80. Memorial Day, sunny. Highs in the mid-80s. Monday night and Tuesday, partly cloudy. Lows around 60. Highs in the mid-80s. Tuesday night, a chance of showers. Lows in the lower 60s. Wednesday, a chance of showers and thunderstorms. Highs in the mid-80s. Again, the forecast for the Guam cities and surrounding areas for today, partly sunny. A slight chance of sprinkles this morning. Highs in the upper 60s. East winds 10 to 15 miles an hour. The Moline, Illinois climate summary for yesterday, May 20, 2026. Yesterday's high temperature was 67 degrees. The normal high is 75. The record high is 92 degrees, which was set in 1934. Yesterday's low temperature was 47 degrees. The normal low is 53. The record low is 32 degrees, which was set in 1954. No precipitation fell yesterday, which leaves the monthly total at 2.21 inches. The total precipitation for the year still stands at 11.96 inches. There were 8 heating degree days yesterday. This brings the monthly total to 157. There were no cooling degree days yesterday. This leaves the monthly total at 29. Yesterday, the maximum wind observed was 21 miles an hour from the east. The highest wind gust observed was 28 miles per hour from the east. The normal high temperature for today is 76 degrees, and the normal low is 53. The record high for today is 93, which occurred in 1934, and the record low is 32, which occurred in 2002. Sunrise today is at 5:38 a.m. and sunset is at 8:20 p.m. You're listening to NOAA Weather Radio Station WXJ73 in the Quad Cities. The current time is 3:24 a.m. Central Daylight Time. At 3 a.m. in Moline, skies were cloudy. The temperature was 51 degrees, dew point 37, relative humidity 58%. The wind was northeast at 5 miles an hour. And the pressure was 30.27 inches and rising. At Davenport, skies were mostly cloudy. The temperature was 48 degrees, dew point 36, relative humidity 63%. The wind was east at 7 miles an hour. And the pressure was 30.28 inches and rising. Close to home, Burlington mostly cloudy and 51. Cedar Rapids mostly cloudy and 50. Dubuque partly cloudy and 48. Iowa City mostly cloudy and 53. Muscatine 54. Galesburg partly cloudy and 48. Peoria partly cloudy and 49. Savannah 45. Rockford partly cloudy and 48. Across the Midwest, Chicago mostly cloudy and 50. Des Moines cloudy and 55. Madison mostly cloudy and 46. Milwaukee mostly cloudy and 44. Minneapolis partly cloudy and 49. Omaha cloudy and 51. St. Louis partly cloudy and 58. Springfield, Illinois, light rain and 50. Waterloo cloudy and 53. Once again at 3 a.m. in Moline with cloudy skies, the temperature was 51. At Davenport with mostly cloudy skies, the temperature was 48. Here is the hazardous weather outlook. For today and tonight, no hazardous weather is expected at this time. Looking ahead, the probability for widespread hazardous weather is low. Spotter activation will not be needed today or tonight. And now, your National Weather Service forecast for the Quad Cities and surrounding areas. Today, partly sunny. A slight chance of sprinkles this morning. Highs in the upper 60s. East winds 10 to 15 miles an hour. Tonight, mostly cloudy. Lows in the upper 40s. East winds 10 to 15 miles an hour. Friday, partly sunny in the morning, then mostly cloudy with a chance of showers in the afternoon. Highs in the upper 60s. East winds 10 to 15 miles an hour with gusts up to 25 miles an hour. Chance of rain 40%. Friday night, mostly cloudy. Showers likely until midnight, then a chance of showers after midnight. Lows in the mid-50s. Northeast winds 5 to 10 miles an hour. Chance of rain 50%. Saturday, mostly cloudy in the morning, then becoming partly sunny. Highs in the upper 70s.
northwest winds around 5 miles an hour, becoming west in the afternoon. Saturday night through Sunday night, partly cloudy. Lows in the mid-50s. Highs around 80. Memorial Day, sunny. Highs in the mid-80s. Monday night and Tuesday, partly cloudy. Lows around 60. Highs in the mid-80s. Tuesday night, a chance of showers. Lows in the lower 60s. Wednesday, a chance of showers and thunderstorms. Highs in the mid-80s. Again, the forecast for the Quad Cities and surrounding areas for today, partly sunny. A slight chance of sprinkles this morning. Highs in the upper 60s. East winds 10 to 15 miles an hour. The Moline, Illinois climate summary for yesterday, May 20, 2026. Yesterday's high temperature was 67 degrees. The normal high is 75. The record high is 92 degrees, which was set in 1934. Yesterday's low temperature was 47 degrees. The normal low is 53. The record low is 32 degrees, which was set in 1954. No precipitation fell yesterday, which leaves the monthly total at 2.21 inches. The total precipitation for the year still stands at 11.96 inches. There were 8 heating degree days yesterday. This brings the monthly total to 157. There were no cooling degree days yesterday. This leaves the monthly total at 29. Yesterday the maximum wind observed was 21 miles an hour from the east. The highest wind gust observed was 28 miles per hour from the east. The normal high temperature for today is 76 degrees, and the normal low is 53. The record high for today is 93, which occurred in 1934, and the record low is 32, which occurred in 2002. Sunrise today is at 5:38 a.m. and sunset is at 8:20 p.m. You are listening to NOAA Weather Radio Station WXJ73 in the Quad Cities. The current time is 3:29 a.m. Central Daylight Time. At 3 a.m. in Moline, skies were cloudy. The temperature was 51 degrees, dew point 37, relative humidity 58%. The wind was northeast at 5 miles an hour. And the pressure was 30.27 inches and rising. At Davenport, skies were mostly cloudy. The temperature was 48 degrees, dew point 36, relative humidity 63%. The wind was east at 7 miles an hour. And the pressure was 30.28 inches and rising. Close to home, Burlington mostly cloudy and 51. Cedar Rapids mostly cloudy and 50. Dubuque partly cloudy and 48. Iowa City mostly cloudy and 53. Muscatine 54. Galesburg partly cloudy and 48. Peoria partly cloudy and 49. Savannah 45. Rockford partly cloudy and 48. Across the Midwest, Chicago mostly cloudy and 50. Des Moines cloudy and 55. Madison mostly cloudy and 46. Milwaukee mostly cloudy and 44. Minneapolis partly cloudy and 49. Omaha cloudy and 51. St. Louis partly cloudy and 58. Springfield, Illinois light rain and 50. Waterloo cloudy and 53. Once again at 3 a.m. in Moline with cloudy skies, the temperature was 51. At Davenport with mostly cloudy skies, the temperature was 48. Here is the hazardous weather outlook. For today and tonight, no hazardous weather is expected at this time. Looking ahead, the probability for widespread hazardous weather is low. Spotter activation will not be needed today or tonight. And now, your National Weather Service forecast for the Quad Cities and surrounding areas. Today, partly sunny. A slight chance of sprinkles this morning. Highs in the upper 60s. East winds 10 to 15 miles an hour. Tonight, mostly cloudy. Lows in the upper 40s. East winds 10 to 15 miles an hour. Friday, partly sunny in the morning, then mostly cloudy with a chance of showers in the afternoon. Highs in the upper 60s. East winds 10 to 15 miles an hour with gusts up to 25 miles an hour. Chance of rain 40%. Friday night, mostly cloudy. Showers likely until midnight, then a chance of showers after midnight. Lows in the mid-50s. Northeast winds 5 to 10 miles an hour. Chance of rain 50%. Saturday, mostly cloudy in the morning, then becoming partly sunny.
highs in the upper 70s. Northwest winds around 5 miles an hour, becoming west in the afternoon. Saturday night through Sunday night, partly cloudy. Lows in the mid-50s. Highs around 80. Memorial Day, sunny. Highs in the mid-80s. Monday night and Tuesday, partly cloudy. Lows around 60. Highs in the mid-80s. Tuesday night, a chance of showers. Lows in the lower 60s. Wednesday, a chance of showers and thunderstorms. Highs in the mid-80s. Again, the forecast for the Quad Cities and surrounding areas for today, partly sunny. A slight chance of sprinkles this morning. Highs in the upper 60s. East winds 10 to 15 miles an hour. The Moline, Illinois climate summary for yesterday, May 20, 2026. Yesterday's high temperature was 67 degrees. The normal high is 75. The record high is 92 degrees, which was set in 1934. Yesterday's low temperature was 47 degrees. The normal low is 53. The record low is 32 degrees, which was set in 1954. No precipitation fell yesterday, which leaves the monthly total at 2.21 inches. The total precipitation for the year still stands at 11.96 inches. There were 8 heating degree days yesterday. This brings the monthly total to 157. There were no cooling degree days yesterday. This leaves the monthly total at 29. Yesterday, the maximum wind observed was 21 miles an hour from the east. The highest wind gust observed was 28 miles per hour from the east. The normal high temperature for today is 76 degrees, and the normal low is 53. The record high for today is 93, which occurred in 1934, and the record low is 32, which occurred in 2002. Sunrise today is at 5:38 a.m. and sunset is at 8:20 p.m. You are listening to NOAA Weather Radio Station WXJ73 in the Quad Cities. The current time is 3:34 a.m. Central Daylight Time. At 3 a.m. in Moline, skies were cloudy. The temperature was 51 degrees, dew point 37, relative humidity 58%. The wind was northeast at 5 miles an hour. And the pressure was 30.27 inches and rising. At Davenport, skies were mostly cloudy. The temperature was 48 degrees, dew point 36, relative humidity 63%. The wind was east at 7 miles an hour. And the pressure was 30.28 inches and rising. Close to home, Burlington mostly cloudy and 51. Cedar Rapids mostly cloudy and 50. Dubuque partly cloudy and 48. Iowa City mostly cloudy and 53. Muscatine 54. Galesburg partly cloudy and 48. Peoria partly cloudy and 49. Savannah 45. Rockford partly cloudy and 48. Across the Midwest, Chicago mostly cloudy and 50. Des Moines cloudy and 55. Madison mostly cloudy and 46. Milwaukee mostly cloudy and 44. Minneapolis partly cloudy and 49. Omaha cloudy and 51. St. Louis partly cloudy and 58. Springfield, Illinois light rain and 50. Waterloo cloudy and 53. Once again at 3 a.m. in Moline with cloudy skies, the temperature was 51. At Davenport with mostly cloudy skies, the temperature was 48. Here is the hazardous weather outlook. For today and tonight, no hazardous weather is expected at this time. Looking ahead, the probability for widespread hazardous weather is low. Spotter activation will not be needed today or tonight. And now, your National Weather Service forecast for the Quad Cities and surrounding areas. Today, partly sunny. A slight chance of sprinkles this morning. Highs in the upper 60s. East winds 10 to 15 miles an hour. Tonight, mostly cloudy. Lows in the upper 40s. East winds 10 to 15 miles an hour. Friday, partly sunny in the morning, then mostly cloudy with a chance of showers in the afternoon. Highs in the upper 60s. East winds 10 to 15 miles an hour with gusts up to 25 miles an hour. Chance of rain 40%. Friday night, mostly cloudy with a 50% chance of showers. Lows in the mid-50s. Northeast winds 5 to 10 miles an hour. Saturday, mostly cloudy in the morning, then becoming partly sunny.
warmer with highs in the upper 70s. Northwest winds around 5 miles an hour, becoming west in the afternoon. Saturday night through Sunday night, partly cloudy. Lows in the mid-50s. Highs around 80. Memorial Day, sunny. Highs in the mid-80s. Monday night and Tuesday, partly cloudy. Lows around 60. Highs in the mid-80s. Tuesday night, a chance of showers. Lows in the lower 60s. Wednesday, a chance of showers and thunderstorms. Highs in the mid-80s. Again, the forecast for the Quad Cities and surrounding areas for today, partly sunny. A slight chance of sprinkles this morning. Highs in the upper 60s. East winds 10 to 15 miles an hour. The Moline, Illinois climate summary for yesterday, May 20, 2026. Yesterday's high temperature was 67 degrees. The normal high is 75. The record high is 92 degrees, which was set in 1934. Yesterday's low temperature was 47 degrees. The normal low is 53. The record low is 32 degrees, which was set in 1954. No precipitation fell yesterday, which leaves the monthly total at 2.21 inches. The total precipitation for the year still stands at 11.96 inches. There were 8 heating degree days yesterday. This brings the monthly total to 157. There were no cooling degree days yesterday. This leaves the monthly total at 29. Yesterday, the maximum wind observed was 21 miles an hour from the east. The highest wind gust observed was 28 miles per hour from the east. The normal high temperature for today is 76 degrees, and the normal low is 53. The record high for today is 93, which occurred in 1934, and the record low is 32, which occurred in 2002. Sunrise today is at 5:38 a.m. and sunset is at 8:20 p.m. You're listening to NOAA Weather Radio Station WXJ73 in the Quad Cities. The current time is 3:39 a.m. Central Daylight Time. At 3 a.m. in Moline, skies were cloudy. The temperature was 51 degrees, dew point 37, relative humidity 58%. The wind was northeast at 5 miles an hour. And the pressure was 30.27 inches and rising. At Davenport, skies were mostly cloudy. The temperature was 48 degrees, dew point 36, relative humidity 63%. The wind was east at 7 miles an hour. And the pressure was 30.28 inches and rising. Close to home, Burlington mostly cloudy and 51. Cedar Rapids mostly cloudy and 50. Dubuque partly cloudy and 48. Iowa City mostly cloudy and 53. Muscatine 54. Galesburg partly cloudy and 48. Peoria partly cloudy and 49. Savannah 45. Rockford partly cloudy and 48. Across the Midwest, Chicago mostly cloudy and 50. Des Moines cloudy and 55. Madison mostly cloudy and 46. Milwaukee mostly cloudy and 44. Minneapolis partly cloudy and 49. Omaha cloudy and 51. St. Louis partly cloudy and 58. Springfield, Illinois light rain and 50. Waterloo cloudy and 53. Once again at 3 a.m. in Moline with cloudy skies, the temperature was 51. At Davenport with mostly cloudy skies, the temperature was 48. Here is the hazardous weather outlook. For today and tonight, no hazardous weather is expected at this time. Looking ahead, the probability for widespread hazardous weather is low. Spotter activation will not be needed today or tonight. And now, your National Weather Service forecast for the Quad Cities and surrounding areas. Today, partly sunny. A slight chance of sprinkles this morning. Highs in the upper 60s. East winds 10 to 15 miles an hour. Tonight, mostly cloudy. Lows in the upper 40s. East winds 10 to 15 miles an hour. Friday, partly sunny in the morning, then mostly cloudy with a chance of showers in the afternoon. Highs in the upper 60s. East winds 10 to 15 miles an hour with gusts up to 25 miles an hour. Chance of rain 40%. Friday night, mostly cloudy with a 50% chance of showers. Lows in the mid-50s. Northeast winds 5 to 10 miles an hour. Saturday, mostly cloudy in the morning, then becoming partly sunny.
warmer with highs in the upper 70s. Northwest winds around 5 miles an hour, becoming west in the afternoon. Saturday night through Sunday night, partly cloudy. Lows in the mid-50s. Highs around 80. Memorial Day, sunny. Highs in the mid-80s. Monday night and Tuesday, partly cloudy. Lows around 60. Highs in the mid-80s. Tuesday night, a chance of showers. Lows in the lower 60s. Wednesday, a chance of showers and thunderstorms. Highs in the mid-80s. Again, the forecast for the Quad Cities and surrounding areas for today, partly sunny. A slight chance of sprinkles this morning. Highs in the upper 60s. East winds 10 to 15 miles an hour. The Moline, Illinois climate summary for yesterday, May 20, 2026. Yesterday's high temperature was 67 degrees. The normal high is 75. The record high is 92 degrees, which was set in 1934. Yesterday's low temperature was 47 degrees. The normal low is 53. The record low is 32 degrees, which was set in 1954. No precipitation fell yesterday, which leaves the monthly total at 2.21 inches. The total precipitation for the year still stands at 11.96 inches. There were 8 heating degree days yesterday. This brings the monthly total to 157. There were no cooling degree days yesterday. This leaves the monthly total at 29. Yesterday, the maximum wind observed was 21 miles an hour from the east. The highest wind gust observed was 28 miles per hour from the east. The normal high temperature for today is 76 degrees, and the normal low is 53. The record high for today is 93, which occurred in 1934, and the record low is 32, which occurred in 2002. Sunrise today is at 5:38 a.m. and sunset is at 8:20 p.m. You're listening to NOAA Weather Radio Station WXJ73 in the Quad Cities. The current time is 3:44 a.m. Central Daylight Time. At 3 a.m. in Moline, skies were cloudy. The temperature was 51 degrees, dew point 37, relative humidity 58%. The wind was northeast at 5 miles an hour. And the pressure was 30.27 inches and rising. At Davenport, skies were mostly cloudy. The temperature was 48 degrees, dew point 36, relative humidity 63%. The wind was east at 7 miles an hour. And the pressure was 30.28 inches and rising. Close to home, Burlington mostly cloudy and 51. Cedar Rapids mostly cloudy and 50. Dubuque partly cloudy and 48. Iowa City mostly cloudy and 53. Muscatine 54. Galesburg partly cloudy and 48. Peoria partly cloudy and 49. Savannah 45. Rockford partly cloudy and 48. Across the Midwest, Chicago mostly cloudy and 50. Des Moines cloudy and 55. Madison mostly cloudy and 46. Milwaukee mostly cloudy and 44. Minneapolis partly cloudy and 49. Omaha cloudy and 51. St. Louis partly cloudy and 58. Springfield, Illinois light rain and 50. Waterloo cloudy and 53. Once again at 3 a.m. in Moline with cloudy skies, the temperature was 51. At Davenport with mostly cloudy skies, the temperature was 48. This broadcast originates from the National Weather Service office in the Quad Cities and is transmitted on a frequency of 162.55 MHz from Rock Island, Illinois. The coverage area includes the following counties: Cedar, Clinton, Louisa, Muscatine, Scott, Henry, Illinois, Mercer, Rock Island, and Whiteside. Here is the hazardous weather outlook. For today and tonight, no hazardous weather is expected at this time. Looking ahead, the probability for widespread hazardous weather is low. Spotter activation will not be needed today or tonight. And now, your National Weather Service forecast for the Quad Cities and surrounding areas. Today, partly sunny. A slight chance of sprinkles this morning. Highs in the upper 60s. East winds 10 to 15 miles an hour. Tonight, mostly cloudy. Lows in the upper 40s. East winds 10 to 15 miles an hour.
Friday, partly sunny in the morning, then mostly cloudy with a chance of showers in the afternoon. Highs in the upper 60s. East winds 10 to 15 miles an hour with gusts up to 25 miles an hour. Chance of rain 40%. Friday night, mostly cloudy with a 50% chance of showers. Lows in the mid-50s. Northeast winds 5 to 10 miles an hour. Saturday, mostly cloudy in the morning, then becoming partly sunny. Warmer with highs in the upper 70s. Northwest winds around 5 miles an hour, becoming west in the afternoon. Saturday night through Sunday night, partly cloudy. Lows in the mid-50s. Highs around 80. Memorial Day, sunny. Highs in the mid-80s. Monday night and Tuesday, partly cloudy. Lows around 60. Highs in the mid-80s. Tuesday night, a chance of showers. Lows in the lower 60s. Wednesday, a chance of showers and thunderstorms. Highs in the mid-80s. Again, the forecast for the Quad Cities and surrounding areas for today, partly sunny. A slight chance of sprinkles this morning. Highs in the upper 60s. East winds 10 to 15 miles an hour. The Moline, Illinois climate summary for yesterday, May 20, 2026. Yesterday's high temperature was 67 degrees. The normal high is 75. The record high is 92 degrees, which was set in 1934. Yesterday's low temperature was 47 degrees. The normal low is 53. The record low is 32 degrees, which was set in 1954. No precipitation fell yesterday, which leaves the monthly total at 2.21 inches. The total precipitation for the year still stands at 11.96 inches. There were 8 heating degree days yesterday. This brings the monthly total to 157. There were no cooling degree days yesterday. This leaves the monthly total at 29. Yesterday the maximum wind observed was 21 miles an hour from the east. The highest wind gust observed was 28 miles per hour from the east. The normal high temperature for today is 76 degrees, and the normal low is 53. The record high for today is 93, which occurred in 1934, and the record low is 32, which occurred in 2002. Sunrise today is at 5:38 a.m. and sunset is at 8:20 p.m. You are listening to NOAA Weather Radio Station WXJ73 in the Quad Cities. The current time is 3:50 a.m. Central Daylight Time. At 3 a.m. in Moline, skies were cloudy. The temperature was 51 degrees, dew point 37, relative humidity 58%. The wind was northeast at 5 miles an hour. And the pressure was 30.27 inches and rising. At Davenport, skies were mostly cloudy. The temperature was 48 degrees, dew point 36, relative humidity 63%. The wind was east at 7 miles an hour. And the pressure was 30.28 inches and rising. Close to home, Burlington mostly cloudy and 51. Cedar Rapids mostly cloudy and 50. Dubuque partly cloudy and 48. Iowa City mostly cloudy and 53. Muscatine 54. Galesburg partly cloudy and 48. Peoria partly cloudy and 49. Savannah 45. Rockford partly cloudy and 48. Across the Midwest, Chicago mostly cloudy and 50. Des Moines cloudy and 55. Madison mostly cloudy and 46. Milwaukee mostly cloudy and 44. Minneapolis partly cloudy and 49. Omaha cloudy and 51. St. Louis partly cloudy and 58. Springfield, Illinois light rain and 50. Waterloo cloudy and 53. Once again at 3 a.m. in Moline with cloudy skies, the temperature was 51. At Davenport with mostly cloudy skies, the temperature was 48. Here is the hazardous weather outlook. For today and tonight, no hazardous weather is expected at this time. Looking ahead, the probability for widespread hazardous weather is low. Spotter activation will not be needed today or tonight. And now, your National Weather Service forecast for the Quad Cities and surrounding areas. Today, partly sunny. A slight chance of sprinkles this morning. Highs in the upper 60s. East winds 10 to 15 miles an hour. Tonight, mostly cloudy. Lows in the upper 40s. East winds 10 to 15 miles an hour.
Friday, partly sunny in the morning, then mostly cloudy with a chance of showers in the afternoon. Highs in the upper 60s. East winds 10 to 15 miles an hour with gusts up to 25 miles an hour. Chance of rain 40%. Friday night, mostly cloudy with a 50% chance of showers. Lows in the mid-50s. Northeast winds 5 to 10 miles an hour. Saturday, mostly cloudy in the morning, then becoming partly sunny. Warmer with highs in the upper 70s. Northwest winds around 5 miles an hour, becoming west in the afternoon. Saturday night through Sunday night, partly cloudy. Lows in the mid-50s. Highs around 80. Memorial Day, sunny. Highs in the mid-80s. Monday night and Tuesday, partly cloudy. Lows around 60. Highs in the mid-80s. Tuesday night, a chance of showers. Lows in the lower 60s. Wednesday, a chance of showers and thunderstorms. Highs in the mid-80s. Again, the forecast for the Quad Cities and surrounding areas for today, partly sunny. A slight chance of sprinkles this morning. Highs in the upper 60s. East winds 10 to 15 miles an hour. The Moline, Illinois climate summary for yesterday, May 20th, 2026. Yesterday's high temperature was 67 degrees. The normal high is 75. The record high is 92 degrees, which was set in 1934. Yesterday's low temperature was 47 degrees. The normal low is 53. The record low is 32 degrees, which was set in 1954. No precipitation fell yesterday, which leaves the monthly total at 2.21 inches. The total precipitation for the year still stands at 11.96 inches. There were 8 heating degree days yesterday. This brings the monthly total to 157. There were no cooling degree days yesterday. This leaves the monthly total at 29. Yesterday the maximum wind observed was 21 miles an hour from the east. The highest wind gust observed was 28 miles per hour from the east. The normal high temperature for today is 76 degrees, and the normal low is 53. The record high for today is 93, which occurred in 1934, and the record low is 32, which occurred in 2002. Sunrise today is at 5:38 a.m. and sunset is at 8:20 p.m. You are listening to NOAA Weather Radio Station WXJ73 in the Quad Cities. The current time is 3:55 a.m. Central Daylight Time. At 3 a.m. in Moline, skies were cloudy. The temperature was 51 degrees, dew point 37, relative humidity 58%. The wind was northeast at 5 miles an hour. And the pressure was 30.27 inches and rising. At Davenport, skies were mostly cloudy. The temperature was 48 degrees, dew point 36, relative humidity 63%. The wind was east at 7 miles an hour. And the pressure was 30.28 inches and rising. Close to home, Burlington mostly cloudy and 51. Cedar Rapids mostly cloudy and 50. Dubuque partly cloudy and 48. Iowa City mostly cloudy and 53. Muscatine 54. Galesburg partly cloudy and 48. Peoria partly cloudy and 49. Savannah 45. Rockford partly cloudy and 48. Across the Midwest, Chicago mostly cloudy and 50. Des Moines cloudy and 55. Madison mostly cloudy and 46. Milwaukee mostly cloudy and 44. Minneapolis partly cloudy and 49. Omaha cloudy and 51. St. Louis partly cloudy and 58. Springfield, Illinois light rain and 50. Waterloo cloudy and 53. Once again at 3 a.m. in Moline with cloudy skies, the temperature was 51. At Davenport with mostly cloudy skies, the temperature was 48. Here is the hazardous weather outlook. For today and tonight, no hazardous weather is expected at this time. Looking ahead, the probability for widespread hazardous weather is low. Spotter activation will not be needed today or tonight. And now, your National Weather Service forecast for the Quad Cities and surrounding areas. Today, partly sunny. A slight chance of sprinkles this morning. Highs in the upper 60s. East winds 10 to 15 miles an hour. Tonight, mostly cloudy. Lows in the upper 40s. East winds 10 to 15 miles an hour.
Friday, partly sunny in the morning, then mostly cloudy with a chance of showers in the afternoon. Highs in the upper 60s. East winds 10 to 15 miles an hour with gusts up to 25.

an hour. Saturday, mostly cloudy in the morning, then becoming partly sunny. Warmer with highs in the upper 70s. Northwest winds around 5 miles an hour, becoming west in the afternoon. Saturday night through Sunday night, partly cloudy. Lows in the mid-50s. Highs around 80. Memorial Day, sunny. Highs in the mid-80s. Monday night and Tuesday, partly cloudy. Lows around 60. Highs in the mid-80s. Tuesday night, a chance of showers. Lows in the lower 60s. Wednesday, a chance of showers and thunderstorms. Highs in the mid-80s. Again, the forecast for the Guam cities and surrounding areas for today, partly sunny. A slight chance of sprinkles this morning. Highs in the upper 60s. East winds 10 to 15 miles an hour. The Moline, Illinois climate summary for yesterday, May 20, 2026. Yesterday's high temperature was 67 degrees. The normal high is 75. The record high is 92 degrees, which was set in 1934. Yesterday's low temperature was 47 degrees. The normal low is 53. The record low is 32 degrees, which was set in 1954. No precipitation fell yesterday, which leaves the monthly total at 2.21 inches. The total precipitation for the year still stands at 11.96 inches. There were 8 heating degree days yesterday. This brings the monthly total to 157. There were no cooling degree days yesterday. This leaves the monthly total at 29. Yesterday, the maximum wind observed was 21 miles an hour from the east. The highest wind gust observed was 28 miles per hour from the east. The normal high temperature for today is 76 degrees, and the normal low is 53. The record high for today is 93, which occurred in 1934, and the record low is 32, which occurred in 2002. Sunrise today is at 5:38 a.m. and sunset is at 8:20 p.m. You're listening to NOAA Weather Radio Station WXJ73 in the Quad Cities. The current time is 4 a.m. Central Daylight Time. Here is the hazardous weather outlook. For today and tonight, no hazardous weather is expected at this time. Looking ahead, the probability for widespread hazardous weather is low. Spotter activation will not be needed today or tonight. And now, your National Weather Service forecast for the Guam cities and surrounding areas. Today, partly sunny. A slight chance of sprinkles this morning. Highs in the upper 60s. East winds 10 to 15 miles an hour. Tonight, mostly cloudy. Lows in the upper 40s. East winds 10 to 15 miles an hour. Friday, partly sunny in the morning, then mostly cloudy with a chance of showers in the afternoon. Highs in the upper 60s. East winds 10 to 15 miles an hour with gusts up to 25 miles an hour. Chance of rain 40%. Friday night, mostly cloudy with a 50% chance of showers. Lows in the mid-50s. Northeast winds 5 to 10 miles an hour. Saturday, mostly cloudy in the morning, then becoming partly sunny. Warmer with highs in the upper 70s. Northwest winds around 5 miles an hour, becoming west in the afternoon. Saturday night through Sunday night, partly cloudy. Lows in the mid-50s. Highs around 80. Memorial Day, sunny. Highs in the mid-80s. Monday night and Tuesday, partly cloudy. Lows around 60. Highs in the mid-80s. Tuesday night, a chance of showers. Lows in the lower 60s. Wednesday, a chance of showers and thunderstorms. Highs in the mid-80s. Again, the forecast for the Guam cities and surrounding areas for today, partly sunny. A slight chance of sprinkles this morning. Highs in the upper 60s. East winds 10 to 15 miles an hour. The Moline, Illinois climate summary for yesterday, May 20, 2026. Yesterday's high temperature was 67 degrees. The normal high is 75. The record high is 92 degrees, which was set in 1934. Yesterday's low temperature was 47 degrees. The normal low is 53. The record low is 32 degrees, which was set in 1954. No precipitation fell yesterday, which leaves the monthly total at 2.21 inches. The total precipitation for the year still stands at 11.96 inches. There were 8 heating degree days yesterday. This brings

the monthly total to 157. There were no cooling degree days yesterday. This leaves the monthly total at 29. Yesterday, the maximum wind observed was 21 miles an hour from the east. The highest wind gust observed was 28 miles per hour from the east. The normal high temperature for today is 76 degrees, and the normal low is 53. The record high for today is 93, which occurred in 1934, and the record low is 32, which occurred in 2002. Sunrise today is at 5:38 a.m. and sunset is at 8:20 p.m. And now a summary of river forecasts. For the Mississippi River, at Dubuque, the latest stage is 9.2 feet at 3 a.m. Thursday. At Comanche, the latest stage is 10.9 feet at 3 a.m. Thursday. At LeClaire Lock and Dam 14, the latest stage is 5.6 feet at 3 a.m. Thursday. No flooding is forecast. At Quad Cities Lock and Dam 15, the latest stage is 7.8 feet at 3 a.m. Thursday. No flooding is forecast. At Muscatine, the latest stage is 8.2 feet at 3 a.m. Thursday. No flooding is forecast. At Keithsburg, the latest stage is 8.7 feet at 3 a.m. Thursday. No flooding is forecast. For the Wet'suwet'en River, near DeWitt, the latest stage is 7.9 feet at 3 a.m. Thursday. No flooding is forecast. For the Cedar River, near Conesville, the latest stage is 8.3 feet at 3 a.m. Thursday. For the Rock River, at Como, the latest stage is 5.5 feet at 3 a.m. Thursday. Near Joslin, the latest stage is 7.8 feet at 3 a.m. Thursday. At Moline, the latest stage is 9.5 feet at 3 a.m. Thursday. For the Green River, near Geneseo, the latest stage is 3.7 feet at 3 a.m. Thursday. 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The current time is 4:04 a.m. Central Daylight Time. At 4 a.m. in Moline, skies were partly cloudy. The temperature was 51 degrees, dew point 35, relative humidity 54%. The wind was northeast at 10 miles an hour. And the pressure was 30.27 inches and steady. At Davenport, skies were cloudy. The temperature was 48 degrees, dew point 37, relative humidity 65%. The wind was northeast at 6 miles an hour. And the pressure was 30.28 inches and steady. Close to home, Burlington mostly cloudy and 50. Cedar Rapids mostly cloudy and 50. Dubuque partly cloudy and 47. Iowa City mostly cloudy and 52. Peoria partly cloudy and 48. Rockford partly cloudy and 46. Across the Midwest, Chicago mostly cloudy and 50. Des Moines cloudy and 55. Madison mostly cloudy and 46. Milwaukee mostly cloudy and 43. Minneapolis partly cloudy and 49. Omaha cloudy and 52. St. Louis mostly cloudy and 56. Springfield, Illinois cloudy and 50. Waterloo cloudy and 52. Once again at 4 a.m. at Moline with partly cloudy skies, the temperature was 51. At Davenport with cloudy skies, the temperature was 48. Here is the hazardous weather outlook. For today and tonight, no hazardous weather is expected at this time. Looking ahead, the probability for widespread hazardous weather is low. Spotter activation will not be needed today or tonight. And now, your National Weather Service forecast for the Quad Cities and surrounding areas. Today, partly sunny. A slight chance of sprinkles this morning. Highs in the upper 60s. East winds 10 to 15 miles an hour. Tonight, mostly cloudy. Lows in the upper 40s. East winds 10 to 15 miles an hour. Friday, partly sunny in the morning, then mostly cloudy with a chance of showers in the afternoon. Highs in the upper 60s. East winds 10 to 15 miles an hour with gusts up to 25 miles an hour. Chance of rain 40%. Friday night, mostly cloudy with a 50% chance of showers. Lows in the mid-50s. Northeast winds 5 to 10 miles an hour. Saturday, mostly cloudy in the morning, then becoming partly sunny. Warmer with highs in the upper 70s. Northwest winds around 5 miles an hour, becoming west in the afternoon. Saturday night through Sunday night, partly cloudy. Lows in the mid-50s. Highs around 80. Memorial Day, sunny.
the mid-80s. Monday night and Tuesday, partly cloudy. Lows around 60. Highs in the mid-80s. Tuesday night, a chance of showers. Lows in the lower 60s. Wednesday, a chance of showers and thunderstorms. Highs in the mid-80s. Again, the forecast for the Quad Cities and surrounding areas for today, partly sunny. A slight chance of sprinkles this morning. Highs in the upper 60s. East winds 10 to 15 miles an hour. The Moline, Illinois climate summary for yesterday, May 20, 2026. Yesterday's high temperature was 67 degrees. The normal high is 75. The record high is 92 degrees, which was set in 1934. Yesterday's low temperature was 47 degrees. The normal low is 53. The record low is 32 degrees, which was set in 1954. No precipitation fell yesterday, which leaves the monthly total at 2.21 inches. The total precipitation for the year still stands at 11.96 inches. There were 8 heating degree days yesterday. This brings the monthly total to 157. There were no cooling degree days yesterday. This leaves the monthly total at 29. Yesterday the maximum wind observed was 21 miles an hour from the east. The highest wind gust observed was 28 miles per hour from the east. The normal high temperature for today is 76 degrees, and the normal low is 53. The record high for today is 93, which occurred in 1934, and the record low is 32, which occurred in 2002. Sunrise today is at 5:38 a.m. and sunset is at 8:20 p.m. And now a summary of river forecasts. For the Mississippi River, at Dubuque, the latest stage is 9.2 feet at 3 a.m. Thursday. At Comanche, the latest stage is 10.9 feet at 3 a.m. Thursday. At LeClaire Lock and Dam 14, the latest stage is 5.6 feet at 3 a.m. Thursday. No flooding is forecast. At Quad Cities Lock and Dam 15, the latest stage is 7.8 feet at 3 a.m. Thursday. No flooding is forecast. At Muscatine, the latest stage is 8.2 feet at 3 a.m. Thursday. No flooding is forecast. At Keithsburg, the latest stage is 8.7 feet at 3 a.m. Thursday. No flooding is forecast. For the Wet'suwet'en River, near DeWitt, the latest stage is 7.9 feet at 3 a.m. Thursday. No flooding is forecast. For the Cedar River, near Conesville, the latest stage is 8.3 feet at 3 a.m. Thursday. For the Rock River, at Como, the latest stage is 5.5 feet at 3 a.m. Thursday. Near Joslin, the latest stage is 7.8 feet at 3 a.m. Thursday. At Moline, the latest stage is 9.5 feet at 3 a.m. Thursday. For the Green River, near Geneseo, the latest stage is 3.7 feet at 3 a.m. Thursday. 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The current time is 4:11 a.m. Central Daylight Time. At 4 a.m. at Moline, skies were partly cloudy. The temperature was 51 degrees, dew point 35, relative humidity 54%. The wind was northeast at 10 miles an hour. And the pressure was 30.27 inches and steady. At Davenport, skies were cloudy. The temperature was 48 degrees, dew point 37, relative humidity 65%. The wind was northeast at 6 miles an hour. And the pressure was 30.28 inches and steady. Close to home, Burlington mostly cloudy and 50. Cedar Rapids mostly cloudy and 50. Dubuque partly cloudy and 47. Iowa City mostly cloudy and 52. Peoria partly cloudy and 48. Rockford partly cloudy and 46. Across the Midwest, Chicago mostly cloudy and 50. Des Moines cloudy and 55. Madison mostly cloudy and 46. Milwaukee mostly cloudy and 43. Minneapolis partly cloudy and 49. Omaha cloudy and 52. St. Louis mostly cloudy and 56. Springfield, Illinois cloudy and 50. Waterloo cloudy and 52. Once again at 4 a.m. at Moline with partly cloudy skies, the temperature was 51. At Davenport with cloudy skies, the temperature was 48. Here is the hazardous weather outlook. For today and tonight, no hazardous weather is expected at this time. Looking ahead, the probability for widespread hazardous weather is low. Spotter activation.
will not be needed today or tonight. And now, your National Weather Service forecast for the Guam cities and surrounding areas. Today, partly sunny. A slight chance of sprinkles this morning. Highs in the upper 60s. East winds 10 to 15 miles an hour. Tonight, mostly cloudy. Lows in the upper 40s. East winds 10 to 15 miles an hour. Friday, partly sunny in the morning, then mostly cloudy with a chance of showers in the afternoon. Highs in the upper 60s. East winds 10 to 15 miles an hour with gusts up to 25 miles an hour. Chance of rain 40%. Friday night, mostly cloudy with a 50% chance of showers. Lows in the mid-50s. Northeast winds 5 to 10 miles an hour. Saturday, mostly cloudy in the morning, then becoming partly sunny. Warmer with highs in the upper 70s. Northwest winds around 5 miles an hour, becoming west in the afternoon. Saturday night through Sunday night, partly cloudy. Lows in the mid-50s. Highs around 80. Memorial Day, sunny. Highs in the mid-80s. Monday night and Tuesday, partly cloudy. Lows around 60. Highs in the mid-80s. Tuesday night, a chance of showers. Lows in the lower 60s. Wednesday, a chance of showers and thunderstorms. Highs in the mid-80s. Again, the forecast for the Guam cities and surrounding areas for today, partly sunny. A slight chance of sprinkles this morning. Highs in the upper 60s. East winds 10 to 15 miles an hour. The Moline, Illinois climate summary for yesterday, May 20th, 2026. Yesterday's high temperature was 67 degrees. The normal high is 75. The record high is 92 degrees, which was set in 1934. Yesterday's low temperature was 47 degrees. The normal low is 53. The record low is 32 degrees, which was set in 1954. No precipitation fell yesterday, which leaves the monthly total at 2.21 inches. The total precipitation for the year still stands at 11.96 inches. There were 8 heating degree days yesterday. This brings the monthly total to 157. There were no cooling degree days yesterday. This leaves the monthly total at 29. Yesterday, the maximum wind observed was 21 miles an hour from the east. The highest wind gust observed was 28 miles per hour from the east. The normal high temperature for today is 76 degrees, and the normal low is 53. The record high for today is 93, which occurred in 1934, and the record low is 32, which occurred in 2002. Sunrise today is at 5:38 a.m. and sunset is at 8:20 p.m. And now a summary of river forecasts. For the Mississippi River, at Dubuque, the latest stage is 9.2 feet at 3 a.m. Thursday. At Comanche, the latest stage is 10.9 feet at 3 a.m. Thursday. At LeClaire Lock and Dam 14, the latest stage is 5.6 feet at 3 a.m. Thursday. No flooding is forecast. At Quad Cities Lock and Dam 15, the latest stage is 7.8 feet at 3 a.m. Thursday. No flooding is forecast. At Muscatine, the latest stage is 8.2 feet at 3 a.m. Thursday. No flooding is forecast. At Keithsburg, the latest stage is 8.7 feet at 3 a.m. Thursday. No flooding is forecast. For the Wapsipinicon River, near DeWitt, the latest stage is 7.9 feet at 3 a.m. Thursday. No flooding is forecast. For the Cedar River, near Conesville, the latest stage is 8.3 feet at 3 a.m. Thursday. For the Rock River, at Como, the latest stage is 5.5 feet at 3 a.m. Thursday. Near Joslin, the latest stage is 7.8 feet at 3 a.m. Thursday. At Moline, the latest stage is 9.5 feet at 3 a.m. Thursday. For the Green River, near Geneseo, the latest stage is 3.7 feet at 3 a.m. Thursday. 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The current time is 4:17 a.m. Central Daylight Time. At 4 a.m. in Moline, skies were partly cloudy. The temperature was 51 degrees, dew point 35, relative humidity 54%. The wind was northeast at 10 miles an hour. And the pressure was 30.27 inches and steady. At Davenport, skies were cloudy. The temperature was 48 degrees, dew point 37, relative humidity 65%. The wind
northeast at 6 miles an hour. And the pressure was 30.28 inches and steady. Close to home, Burlington mostly cloudy and 50. Cedar Rapids mostly cloudy and 50. Dubuque partly cloudy and 47. Iowa City partly cloudy and 52. Muscatine 52. Galesburg partly cloudy and 47. Peoria partly cloudy and 48. Savannah 46. Rockford partly cloudy and 46. Across the Midwest, Chicago mostly cloudy and 50. Des Moines cloudy and 55. Madison partly cloudy and 46. Milwaukee mostly cloudy and 43. Minneapolis partly cloudy and 49. Omaha cloudy and 52. St. Louis mostly cloudy and 56. Springfield, Illinois cloudy and 50. Waterloo mostly cloudy and 52. Once again at 4 a.m. at Moline with partly cloudy skies, the temperature was 51. At Davenport with cloudy skies, the temperature was 48. Here is the hazardous weather outlook. For today and tonight, no hazardous weather is expected at this time. Looking ahead, the probability for widespread hazardous weather is low. Spotter activation will not be needed today or tonight. And now, your National Weather Service forecast for the Quad Cities and surrounding areas. Today, partly sunny. A slight chance of sprinkles this morning. Highs in the upper 60s. East winds 10 to 15 miles an hour. Tonight, mostly cloudy. Lows in the upper 40s. East winds 10 to 15 miles an hour. Friday, partly sunny in the morning, then mostly cloudy with a chance of showers in the afternoon. Highs in the upper 60s. East winds 10 to 15 miles an hour with gusts up to 25 miles an hour. Chance of rain 40%. Friday night, mostly cloudy with a 50% chance of showers. Lows in the mid-50s. Northeast winds 5 to 10 miles an hour. Saturday, mostly cloudy in the morning, then becoming partly sunny. Warmer with highs in the upper 70s. Northwest winds around 5 miles an hour, becoming west in the afternoon. Saturday night through Sunday night, partly cloudy. Lows in the mid-50s. Highs around 80. Memorial Day, sunny. Highs in the mid-80s. Monday night and Tuesday, partly cloudy. Lows around 60. Highs in the mid-80s. Tuesday night, a chance of showers. Lows in the lower 60s. Wednesday, a chance of showers and thunderstorms. Highs in the mid-80s. Again, the forecast for the Quad Cities and surrounding areas for today, partly sunny. A slight chance of sprinkles this morning. Highs in the upper 60s. East winds 10 to 15 miles an hour. The Moline, Illinois climate summary for yesterday, May 20th, 2026. Yesterday's high temperature was 67 degrees. The normal high is 75. The record high is 92 degrees, which was set in 1934. Yesterday's low temperature was 47 degrees. The normal low is 53. The record low is 32 degrees, which was set in 1954. No precipitation fell yesterday, which leaves the monthly total at 2.21 inches. The total precipitation for the year still stands at 11.96 inches. There were 8 heating degree days yesterday. This brings the monthly total to 157. There were no cooling degree days yesterday. This leaves the monthly total at 29. Yesterday, the maximum wind observed was 21 miles an hour from the east. The highest wind gust observed was 28 miles per hour from the east. The normal high temperature for today is 76 degrees, and the normal low is 53. The record high for today is 93, which occurred in 1934, and the record low is 32, which occurred in 2002. Sunrise today is at 5:38 a.m. and sunset is at 8:20 p.m. And now a summary of river forecasts. For the Mississippi River, at Dubuque, the latest stage is 9.2 feet at 3 a.m. Thursday. At Pemidge, the latest stage is 10.9 feet at 3 a.m. Thursday. At LeClaire Lock and Dam 14, the latest stage is 5.6 feet at 3 a.m. Thursday. No flooding is forecast. At Quad Cities Lock and Dam 15, the latest stage is 7.8 feet at 3 a.m. Thursday. No flooding is forecast. At Muscatine, the latest stage is 8.2 feet at 3 a.m. Thursday. No flooding is forecast. At Keithsburg,
The latest stage is 8.7 feet at 3 a.m. Thursday. No flooding is forecast. For the Wet'suwet'en River, near DeWitt, the latest stage is 7.9 feet at 3 a.m. Thursday. No flooding is forecast. For the Cedar River, near Conesville, the latest stage is 8.3 feet at 3 a.m. Thursday. For the Rock River, at Como, the latest stage is 5.5 feet at 3 a.m. Thursday. Near Joslin, the latest stage is 7.8 feet at 3 a.m. Thursday. At Moline, the latest stage is 9.5 feet at 3 a.m. Thursday. For the Green River, near Geneseo, the latest stage is 3.7 feet at 3 a.m. Thursday. 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The current time is 4:23 a.m. Central Daylight Time. At 4 a.m. in Moline, skies were partly cloudy. The temperature was 51 degrees, dew point 35, relative humidity 54%. The wind was northeast at 10 miles an hour, and the pressure was 30.27 inches and steady. At Davenport, skies were cloudy. The temperature was 48 degrees, dew point 37, relative humidity 65%. The wind was northeast at 6 miles an hour, and the pressure was 30.28 inches and steady. Close to home, Burlington mostly cloudy and 50. Cedar Rapids mostly cloudy and 50. Dubuque partly cloudy and 47. Iowa City partly cloudy and 52. Muscatine 52. Galesburg partly cloudy and 47. Peoria partly cloudy and 48. Savannah 46. Rockford partly cloudy and 46. Across the Midwest, Chicago mostly cloudy and 50. Des Moines cloudy and 55. Madison partly cloudy and 46. Milwaukee mostly cloudy and 43. Minneapolis partly cloudy and 49. Omaha cloudy and 52. St. Louis mostly cloudy and 56. Springfield, Illinois cloudy and 50. Waterloo mostly cloudy and 52. Once again at 4 a.m. at Moline with partly cloudy skies, the temperature was 51. At Davenport with cloudy skies, the temperature was 48. Here is the hazardous weather outlook. For today and tonight, no hazardous weather is expected at this time. Looking ahead, the probability for widespread hazardous weather is low. Spotter activation will not be needed today or tonight. And now, your National Weather Service forecast for the Quad Cities and surrounding areas. Today, partly sunny. A slight chance of sprinkles this morning. Highs in the upper 60s. East winds 10 to 15 miles an hour. Tonight, mostly cloudy. Lows in the upper 40s. East winds 10 to 15 miles an hour. Friday, partly sunny in the morning, then mostly cloudy with a chance of showers in the afternoon. Highs in the upper 60s. East winds 10 to 15 miles an hour with gusts up to 25 miles an hour. Chance of rain 40%. Friday night, mostly cloudy with a 50% chance of showers. Lows in the mid-50s. Northeast winds 5 to 10 miles an hour. Saturday, mostly cloudy in the morning, then becoming partly sunny. Warmer with highs in the upper 70s. Northwest winds around 5 miles an hour, becoming west in the afternoon. Saturday night through Sunday night, partly cloudy. Lows in the mid-50s. Highs around 80. Memorial Day, sunny. Highs in the mid-80s. Monday night and Tuesday, partly cloudy. Lows around 60. Highs in the mid-80s. Tuesday night, a chance of showers. Lows in the lower 60s. Wednesday, a chance of showers and thunderstorms. Highs in the mid-80s. Again, the forecast for the Quad Cities and surrounding areas for today, partly sunny. A slight chance of sprinkles this morning. Highs in the upper 60s. East winds 10 to 15 miles an hour. The Moline, Illinois climate summary for yesterday, May 20th, 2026. Yesterday's high temperature was 67 degrees. The normal high is 75. The record high is 92 degrees, which was set in 1934. Yesterday's low temperature was 47 degrees. The normal low is 53. The record low is 32 degrees, which was set in 1954. No precipitation fell yesterday, which leaves the monthly total at 2.21 inches. The total precipitation for the year still stands at 11.9.
inches. There were 8 heating degree days yesterday. This brings the monthly total to 157. There were no cooling degree days yesterday. This leaves the monthly total at 29. Yesterday, the maximum wind observed was 21 miles an hour from the east. The highest wind gust observed was 28 miles per hour from the east. The normal high temperature for today is 76 degrees, and the normal low is 53. The record high for today is 93, which occurred in 1934, and the record low is 32, which occurred in 2002. Sunrise today is at 5:38 a.m. and sunset is at 8:20 p.m. And now a summary of river forecasts. For the Mississippi River, at Dubuque, the latest stage is 9.2 feet at 3 a.m. Thursday. At Comanche, the latest stage is 10.9 feet at 3 a.m. Thursday. At LeClaire Lock and Dam 14, the latest stage is 5.6 feet at 3 a.m. Thursday. No flooding is forecast. At Quad Cities Lock and Dam 15, the latest stage is 7.8 feet at 3 a.m. Thursday. No flooding is forecast. At Muscatine, the latest stage is 8.2 feet at 3 a.m. Thursday. No flooding is forecast. At Keithsburg, the latest stage is 8.7 feet at 3 a.m. Thursday. No flooding is forecast. For the Wapsipinicon River, near DeWitt, the latest stage is 7.9 feet at 3 a.m. Thursday. No flooding is forecast. For the Cedar River, near Conesville, the latest stage is 8.3 feet at 3 a.m. Thursday. For the Rock River, at Como, the latest stage is 5.5 feet at 3 a.m. Thursday. Near Joslyn, the latest stage is 7.8 feet at 3 a.m. Thursday. At Moline, the latest stage is 9.5 feet at 3 a.m. Thursday. For the Green River, near Geneseo, the latest stage is 3.7 feet at 3 a.m. Thursday. 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The current time is 4:29 a.m. Central Daylight Time. At 4 a.m. in Moline, skies were partly cloudy. The temperature was 51 degrees, dew point 35, relative humidity 54%. The wind was northeast at 10 miles an hour. And the pressure was 30.27 inches and steady. At Davenport, skies were cloudy. The temperature was 48 degrees, dew point 37, relative humidity 65%. The wind was northeast at 6 miles an hour. And the pressure was 30.28 inches and steady. Close to home, Burlington mostly cloudy and 50. Cedar Rapids mostly cloudy and 50. Dubuque partly cloudy and 47. Iowa City partly cloudy and 52. Muscatine 52. Galesburg partly cloudy and 47. Peoria partly cloudy and 48. Savannah 46. Rockford partly cloudy and 46. Across the Midwest, Chicago mostly cloudy and 50. Des Moines cloudy and 55. Madison partly cloudy and 46. Milwaukee mostly cloudy and 43. Minneapolis partly cloudy and 49. Omaha cloudy and 52. St. Louis mostly cloudy and 56. Springfield, Illinois cloudy and 50. Waterloo mostly cloudy and 52. Once again at 4 a.m. at Moline with partly cloudy skies, the temperature was 51. At Davenport with cloudy skies, the temperature was 48. Here is the hazardous weather outlook. For today and tonight, no hazardous weather is expected at this time. Looking ahead, the probability for widespread hazardous weather is low. Spotter activation will not be needed today or tonight. And now, your National Weather Service forecast for the Quad Cities and surrounding areas. Today, partly sunny. A slight chance of sprinkles this morning. Highs in the upper 60s. East winds 10 to 15 miles an hour. Tonight, mostly cloudy. Lows in the upper 40s. East winds 10 to 15 miles an hour. Friday, partly sunny in the morning, then mostly cloudy with a chance of showers in the afternoon. Highs in the upper 60s. East winds 10 to 15 miles an hour with gusts up to 25 miles an hour. Chance of rain 40%. Friday night, mostly cloudy with a 50% chance of showers. Lows in the mid-50s. Northeast winds 5 to 10 miles an hour. Saturday, mostly cloudy in the morning, then becoming partly sunny. Warmer with highs in the upper 70s. Northwest winds around 5 miles an hour.
hour, becoming west in the afternoon. Saturday night through Sunday night, partly cloudy. Lows in the mid-50s. Highs around 80. Memorial Day, sunny. Highs in the mid-80s. Monday night and Tuesday, partly cloudy. Lows around 60. Highs in the mid-80s. Tuesday night, a chance of showers. Lows in the lower 60s. Wednesday, a chance of showers and thunderstorms. Highs in the mid-80s. Again, the forecast for the Quad Cities and surrounding areas for today, partly sunny. A slight chance of sprinkles this morning. Highs in the upper 60s. East winds 10 to 15 miles an hour. The Moline, Illinois climate summary for yesterday, May 20th, 2026. Yesterday's high temperature was 67 degrees. The normal high is 75. The record high is 92 degrees, which was set in 1934. Yesterday's low temperature was 47 degrees. The normal low is 53. The record low is 32 degrees, which was set in 1954. No precipitation fell yesterday, which leaves the monthly total at 2.21 inches. The total precipitation for the year still stands at 11.96 inches. There were 8 heating degree days yesterday. This brings the monthly total to 157. There were no cooling degree days yesterday. This leaves the monthly total at 29. Yesterday, the maximum wind observed was 21 miles an hour from the east. The highest wind gust observed was 28 miles per hour from the east. The normal high temperature for today is 76 degrees, and the normal low is 53. The record high for today is 93, which occurred in 1934, and the record low is 32, which occurred in 2002. Sunrise today is at 5:38 a.m. and sunset is at 8:20 p.m. And now a summary of river forecasts. For the Mississippi River, at Dubuque, the latest stage is 9.2 feet at 3 a.m. Thursday. At Comanche, the latest stage is 10.9 feet at 3 a.m. Thursday. At LeClaire Lock and Dam 14, the latest stage is 5.6 feet at 3 a.m. Thursday. No flooding is forecast. At Quad Cities Lock and Dam 15, the latest stage is 7.8 feet at 3 a.m. Thursday. No flooding is forecast. At Muscatine, the latest stage is 8.2 feet at 3 a.m. Thursday. No flooding is forecast. At Keithsburg, the latest stage is 8.7 feet at 3 a.m. Thursday. No flooding is forecast. For the Wetsuppernuckin River, near DeWitt, the latest stage is 7.9 feet at 3 a.m. Thursday. No flooding is forecast. For the Cedar River, near Conesville, the latest stage is 8.3 feet at 3 a.m. Thursday. For the Rock River, at Como, the latest stage is 5.5 feet at 3 a.m. Thursday. Near Joslin, the latest stage is 7.8 feet at 3 a.m. Thursday. At Moline, the latest stage is 9.5 feet at 3 a.m. Thursday. For the Green River, near Geneseo, the latest stage is 3.7 feet at 3 a.m. Thursday. 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The current time is 4:36 a.m. Central Daylight Time. At 4 a.m. at Moline, skies were partly cloudy. The temperature was 51 degrees, dew point 35, relative humidity 54%. The wind was northeast at 10 miles an hour. And the pressure was 30.27 inches and steady. At Davenport, skies were cloudy. The temperature was 48 degrees, dew point 37, relative humidity 65%. The wind was northeast at 6 miles an hour. And the pressure was 30.28 inches and steady. Close to home, Burlington mostly cloudy and 50. Cedar Rapids mostly cloudy and 50. Dubuque partly cloudy and 47. Iowa City partly cloudy and 52. Muscatine 52. Galesburg partly cloudy and 47. Peoria partly cloudy and 48. Savannah 46. Rockford partly cloudy and 46. Across the Midwest, Chicago mostly cloudy and 50. Des Moines cloudy and 55. Madison partly cloudy and 46. Milwaukee mostly cloudy and 43. Minneapolis partly cloudy and 49. Omaha cloudy and 52. St. Louis mostly cloudy and 56. Springfield, Illinois cloudy and 50. Waterloo mostly cloudy and 52. Once again at 4 a.m. at Moline with part.
cloudy skies, the temperature was 51. At Davenport with cloudy skies, the temperature was 48. Here is the hazardous weather outlook. For today and tonight, no hazardous weather is expected at this time. Looking ahead, the probability for widespread hazardous weather is low. Spotter activation will not be needed today or tonight. And now, your National Weather Service forecast for the Quad Cities and surrounding areas. Today, partly sunny. A slight chance of sprinkles this morning. Highs in the upper 60s. East winds 10 to 15 miles an hour. Tonight, mostly cloudy. Lows in the upper 40s. East winds 10 to 15 miles an hour. Friday, partly sunny in the morning, then mostly cloudy with a chance of showers in the afternoon. Highs in the upper 60s. East winds 10 to 15 miles an hour with gusts up to 25 miles an hour. Chance of rain 40%. Friday night, mostly cloudy with a 50% chance of showers. Lows in the mid-50s. Northeast winds 5 to 10 miles an hour. Saturday, mostly cloudy in the morning, then becoming partly sunny. Warmer with highs in the upper 70s. Northwest winds around 5 miles an hour, becoming west in the afternoon. Saturday night through Sunday night, partly cloudy. Lows in the mid-50s. Highs around 80. Memorial Day, sunny. Highs in the mid-80s. Monday night and Tuesday, partly cloudy. Lows around 60. Highs in the mid-80s. Tuesday night, a chance of showers. Lows in the lower 60s. Wednesday, a chance of showers and thunderstorms. Highs in the mid-80s. Again, the forecast for the Quad Cities and surrounding areas for today, partly sunny. A slight chance of sprinkles this morning. Highs in the upper 60s. East winds 10 to 15 miles an hour. The Moline, Illinois climate summary for yesterday, May 20th, 2026. Yesterday's high temperature was 67 degrees. The normal high is 75. The record high is 92 degrees, which was set in 1934. Yesterday's low temperature was 47 degrees. The normal low is 53. The record low is 32 degrees, which was set in 1954. No precipitation fell yesterday, which leaves the monthly total at 2.21 inches. The total precipitation for the year still stands at 11.96 inches. There were 8 heating degree days yesterday. This brings the monthly total to 157. There were no cooling degree days yesterday. This leaves the monthly total at 29. Yesterday, the maximum wind observed was 21 miles an hour from the east. The highest wind gust observed was 28 miles per hour from the east. The normal high temperature for today is 76 degrees, and the normal low is 53. The record high for today is 93, which occurred in 1934, and the record low is 32, which occurred in 2002. Sunrise today is at 5:38 a.m. and sunset is at 8:20 p.m. This broadcast originates from the National Weather Service office in the Quad Cities and is transmitted on a frequency of 162.55 MHz from Rock Island, Illinois. The coverage area includes the following counties: Cedar, Clinton, Louisa, Muscatine, Scott, Henry, Illinois, Mercer, Rock Island, and Whiteside. And now a summary of river forecasts. For the Mississippi River, at Dubuque, the latest stage is 9.2 feet at 3 a.m. Thursday. At Comanche, the latest stage is 10.9 feet at 3 a.m. Thursday. At LeClaire Lock and Dam 14, the latest stage is 5.6 feet at 3 a.m. Thursday. No flooding is forecast. At Quad Cities Lock and Dam 15, the latest stage is 7.8 feet at 3 a.m. Thursday. No flooding is forecast. At Muscatine, the latest stage is 8.2 feet at 3 a.m. Thursday. No flooding is forecast. At Keithsburg, the latest stage is 8.7 feet at 3 a.m. Thursday. No flooding is forecast. For the Wapsipinicon River, near DeWitt, the latest stage is 7.9 feet at 3 a.m. Thursday. No flooding is forecast. For the Cedar River, near Conesville, the latest stage is 8.3 feet at 3 a.m. Thursday. For the Rock River, at Como, the latest stage is 5.5 feet at 3 a.m. Thursday. Near Joslin, the latest stage is 7.8 feet at 3 a.m. Thursday. At Moline, the latest stage is 9.5 feet.
3 a.m. Thursday. For the Green River, near Geneseo, the latest stage is 3.7 feet at 3 a.m. Thursday. 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The current time is 4:43 a.m. Central Daylight Time. At 4 a.m. in Moline, skies were partly cloudy. The temperature was 51 degrees, dew point 35, relative humidity 54%. The wind was northeast at 10 miles an hour, and the pressure was 30.27 inches and steady. At Davenport, skies were cloudy. The temperature was 48 degrees, dew point 37, relative humidity 65%. The wind was northeast at 6 miles an hour, and the pressure was 30.28 inches and steady. Close to home, Burlington mostly cloudy and 50. Cedar Rapids mostly cloudy and 50. Dubuque partly cloudy and 47. Iowa City partly cloudy and 52. Muscatine 52. Galesburg partly cloudy and 47. Peoria partly cloudy and 48. Savannah 46. Rockford partly cloudy and 46. Across the Midwest, Chicago mostly cloudy and 50. Des Moines cloudy and 55. Madison partly cloudy and 46. Milwaukee mostly cloudy and 43. Minneapolis partly cloudy and 49. Omaha cloudy and 52. St. Louis mostly cloudy and 56. Springfield, Illinois cloudy and 50. Waterloo mostly cloudy and 52. Once again at 4 a.m. at Moline with partly cloudy skies, the temperature was 51. At Davenport with cloudy skies, the temperature was 48. Here is the hazardous weather outlook. For today and tonight, no hazardous weather is expected at this time. Looking ahead, the probability for widespread hazardous weather is low. Spotter activation will not be needed today or tonight. And now, your National Weather Service forecast for the Quad Cities and surrounding areas. Today, partly sunny. A slight chance of sprinkles this morning. Highs in the upper 60s. East winds 10 to 15 miles an hour. Tonight, mostly cloudy. Lows in the upper 40s. East winds 10 to 15 miles an hour. Friday, partly sunny in the morning, then mostly cloudy with a chance of showers in the afternoon. Highs in the upper 60s. East winds 10 to 15 miles an hour with gusts up to 25 miles an hour. Chance of rain 40%. Friday night, mostly cloudy with a 50% chance of showers. Lows in the mid-50s. Northeast winds 5 to 10 miles an hour. Saturday, mostly cloudy in the morning, then becoming partly sunny. Warmer with highs in the upper 70s. Northwest winds around 5 miles an hour, becoming west in the afternoon. Saturday night through Sunday night, partly cloudy. Lows in the mid-50s. Highs around 80. Memorial Day, sunny. Highs in the mid-80s. Monday night and Tuesday, partly cloudy. Lows around 60. Highs in the mid-80s. Tuesday night, a chance of showers. Lows in the lower 60s. Wednesday, a chance of showers and thunderstorms. Highs in the mid-80s. Again, the forecast for the Quad Cities and surrounding areas for today, partly sunny. A slight chance of sprinkles this morning. Highs in the upper 60s. East winds 10 to 15 miles an hour. The Moline, Illinois climate summary for yesterday, May 20, 2026. Yesterday's high temperature was 67 degrees. The normal high is 75. The record high is 92 degrees, which was set in 1934. Yesterday's low temperature was 47 degrees. The normal low is 53. The record low is 32 degrees, which was set in 1954. No precipitation fell yesterday, which leaves the monthly total at 2.21 inches. The total precipitation for the year still stands at 11.96 inches. There were 8 heating degree days yesterday. This brings the monthly total to 157. There were no cooling degree days yesterday. This leaves the monthly total at 29. Yesterday, the maximum wind observed was 21 miles an hour from the east. The highest wind gust observed was 28 miles per hour from the east. The normal high temperature for today is 76 degrees, and the normal low is 53. The record high for today is 93, which occurred in 1934, and the record low is 32.
which occurred in 2002. Sunrise today is at 5:38 a.m. and sunset is at 8:20 p.m. And now a summary of river forecasts. For the Mississippi River, at Dubuque, the latest stage is 9.2 feet at 3 a.m. Thursday. At Kamesh, the latest stage is 10.9 feet at 3 a.m. Thursday. At LeClaire Lock and Dam 14, the latest stage is 5.6 feet at 3 a.m. Thursday. No flooding is forecast. At Quad Cities Lock and Dam 15, the latest stage is 7.8 feet at 3 a.m. Thursday. No flooding is forecast. At Muscatine, the latest stage is 8.2 feet at 3 a.m. Thursday. No flooding is forecast. At Keithsburg, the latest stage is 8.7 feet at 3 a.m. Thursday. No flooding is forecast. For the Wet'suwet'en River, near DeWitt, the latest stage is 7.9 feet at 3 a.m. Thursday. No flooding is forecast. For the Cedar River, near Conesville, the latest stage is 8.3 feet at 3 a.m. Thursday. For the Rock River, at Como, the latest stage is 5.5 feet at 3 a.m. Thursday. Near Joslyn, the latest stage is 7.8 feet at 3 a.m. Thursday. At Moline, the latest stage is 9.5 feet at 3 a.m. Thursday. For the Green River, near Geneseo, the latest stage is 3.7 feet at 3 a.m. Thursday. 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The current time is 4:49 a.m. Central Daylight Time. At 4 a.m. in Moline, skies were partly cloudy. The temperature was 51 degrees, dew point 35, relative humidity 54%. The wind was northeast at 10 miles an hour. And the pressure was 30.27 inches and steady. At Davenport, skies were cloudy. The temperature was 48 degrees, dew point 37, relative humidity 65%. The wind was northeast at 6 miles an hour. And the pressure was 30.28 inches and steady. Close to home, Burlington mostly cloudy and 50. Cedar Rapids mostly cloudy and 50. Dubuque partly cloudy and 47. Iowa City partly cloudy and 52. Muscatine 52. Galesburg partly cloudy and 47. Peoria partly cloudy and 48. Savannah 46. Rockford partly cloudy and 46. Across the Midwest, Chicago mostly cloudy and 50. Des Moines cloudy and 55. Madison partly cloudy and 46. Milwaukee mostly cloudy and 43. Minneapolis partly cloudy and 49. Omaha cloudy and 52. St. Louis mostly cloudy and 56. Springfield, Illinois cloudy and 50. Waterloo mostly cloudy and 52. Once again at 4 a.m. at Moline with partly cloudy skies, the temperature was 51. At Davenport with cloudy skies, the temperature was 48. Here is the hazardous weather outlook. For today and tonight, no hazardous weather is expected at this time. Looking ahead, the probability for widespread hazardous weather is low. Spotter activation will not be needed today or tonight. And now, your National Weather Service forecast for the Quad Cities and surrounding areas. Today, partly sunny. A slight chance of sprinkles this morning. Highs in the upper 60s. East winds 10 to 15 miles an hour. Tonight, mostly cloudy. Lows in the upper 40s. East winds 10 to 15 miles an hour. Friday, partly sunny in the morning, then mostly cloudy with a chance of showers in the afternoon. Highs in the upper 60s. East winds 10 to 15 miles an hour with gusts up to 25 miles an hour. Chance of rain 40%. Friday night, mostly cloudy with a 50% chance of showers. Lows in the mid-50s. Northeast winds 5 to 10 miles an hour. Saturday, mostly cloudy in the morning, then becoming partly sunny. Warmer with highs in the upper 70s. Northwest winds around 5 miles an hour, becoming west in the afternoon. Saturday night through Sunday night, partly cloudy. Lows in the mid-50s. Highs around 80. Memorial Day, sunny. Highs in the mid-80s. Monday night and Tuesday, partly cloudy. Lows around 60. Highs in the mid-80s. Tuesday night, a chance of showers. Lows in the lower 60s. Wednesday, a chance of showers and thunderstorms. Highs in the mid-80s. Again, the forecast for the Quad Cities.
Surrounding areas for today, partly sunny. A slight chance of sprinkles this morning. Highs in the upper 60s. East winds 10 to 15 miles an hour. The Moline, Illinois climate summary for yesterday, May 20th, 2026. Yesterday's high temperature was 67 degrees. The normal high is 75. The record high is 92 degrees, which was set in 1934. Yesterday's low temperature was 47 degrees. The normal low is 53. The record low is 32 degrees, which was set in 1954. No precipitation fell yesterday, which leaves the monthly total at 2.21 inches. The total precipitation for the year still stands at 11.96 inches. There were 8 heating degree days yesterday. This brings the monthly total to 157. There were no cooling degree days yesterday. This leaves the monthly total at 29. Yesterday, the maximum wind observed was 21 miles an hour from the east. The highest wind gust observed was 28 miles per hour from the east. The normal high temperature for today is 76 degrees, and the normal low is 53. The record high for today is 93, which occurred in 1934, and the record low is 32, which occurred in 2002. Sunrise today is at 5:38 a.m. and sunset is at 8:20 p.m. And now a summary of river forecasts. For the Mississippi River, at Dubuque, the latest stage is 9.2 feet at 3 a.m. Thursday. At Comanche, the latest stage is 10.9 feet at 3 a.m. Thursday. At LeClaire Lock and Dam 14, the latest stage is 5.6 feet at 3 a.m. Thursday. No flooding is forecast. At Quad Cities Lock and Dam 15, the latest stage is 7.8 feet at 3 a.m. Thursday. No flooding is forecast. At Muscatine, the latest stage is 8.2 feet at 3 a.m. Thursday. No flooding is forecast. At Keithsburg, the latest stage is 8.7 feet at 3 a.m. Thursday. No flooding is forecast. For the Wapsipinicon River, near DeWitt, the latest stage is 7.9 feet at 3 a.m. Thursday. No flooding is forecast. For the Cedar River, near Conesville, the latest stage is 8.3 feet at 3 a.m. Thursday. For the Rock River, at Como, the latest stage is 5.5 feet at 3 a.m. Thursday. Near Joslin, the latest stage is 7.8 feet at 3 a.m. Thursday. At Moline, the latest stage is 9.5 feet at 3 a.m. Thursday. For the Green River, near Geneseo, the latest stage is 3.7 feet at 3 a.m. Thursday. 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The current time is 4:55 a.m. Central Daylight Time. At 4 a.m. in Moline, skies were partly cloudy. The temperature was 51 degrees, dew point 35, relative humidity 54%. The wind was northeast at 10 miles an hour. And the pressure was 30.27 inches and steady. At Davenport, skies were cloudy. The temperature was 48 degrees, dew point 37, relative humidity 65%. The wind was northeast at 6 miles an hour. And the pressure was 30.28 inches and steady. Close to home, Burlington mostly cloudy and 50. Cedar Rapids mostly cloudy and 50. Dubuque partly cloudy and 47. Iowa City partly cloudy and 52. Muscatine 52. Galesburg partly cloudy and 47. Peoria partly cloudy and 48. Savannah 46. Rockford partly cloudy and 46. Across the Midwest, Chicago mostly cloudy and 50. Des Moines cloudy and 55. Madison partly cloudy and 46. Milwaukee mostly cloudy and 43. Minneapolis partly cloudy and 49. Omaha cloudy and 52. St. Louis mostly cloudy and 56. Springfield, Illinois cloudy and 50. Waterloo mostly cloudy and 52. Once again at 4 a.m. at Moline with partly cloudy skies, the temperature was 51. At Davenport with cloudy skies, the temperature was 48. Here is the hazardous weather outlook. For today and tonight, no hazardous weather is expected at this time. Looking ahead, the probability for widespread hazardous weather is low. Spotter activation will not be needed today or tonight. And now, your National Weather Service forecast for the Quad Cities and surrounding areas. Today, partly sunny. A slight chance of sprinkles this morning.

lows around 60. Highs in the mid-80s. Tuesday night, a chance of showers. Lows in the lower 60s. Wednesday, a chance of showers and thunderstorms. Highs in the mid-80s. Again, the forecast for the Quad Cities and surrounding areas for today, partly sunny. A slight chance of sprinkles this morning. Highs in the upper 60s. East winds 10 to 15 miles an hour. The Moline, Illinois climate summary for yesterday, May 20th, 2026. Yesterday's high temperature was 67 degrees. The normal high is 75. The record high is 92 degrees, which was set in 1934. Yesterday's low temperature was 47 degrees. The normal low is 53. The record low is 32 degrees, which was set in 1954. No precipitation fell yesterday, which leaves the monthly total at 2.21 inches. The total precipitation for the year still stands at 11.96 inches. There were 8 heating degree days yesterday. This brings the monthly total to 157. There were no cooling degree days yesterday. This leaves the monthly total at 29. Yesterday, the maximum wind observed was 21 miles an hour from the east. The highest wind gust observed was 28 miles per hour from the east. The normal high temperature for today is 76 degrees, and the normal low is 53. The record high for today is 93, which occurred in 1934, and the record low is 32, which occurred in 2002. Sunrise today is at 5:38 a.m. and sunset is at 8:20 p.m. And now a summary of river forecasts. For the Mississippi River, at Dubuque, the latest stage is 9.2 feet at 4 a.m. Thursday. At Comanche, the latest stage is 10.8 feet at 4 a.m. Thursday. No flooding is forecast. At LeClaire Lock and Dam 14, the latest stage is 5.6 feet at 4 a.m. Thursday. No flooding is forecast. At Quad Cities Lock and Dam 15, the latest stage is 7.8 feet at 4 a.m. Thursday. No flooding is forecast. At Muscatine, the latest stage is 8.2 feet at 4 a.m. Thursday. No flooding is forecast. At Keithsburg, the latest stage is 8.7 feet at 4 a.m. Thursday. No flooding is forecast. For the Wapsipinicon River, near DeWitt, the latest stage is 8.0 feet at 4 a.m. Thursday. No flooding is forecast. For the Cedar River, near Conesville, the latest stage is 8.4 feet at 4 a.m. Thursday. For the Rock River, at Como, the latest stage is 5.5 feet at 4 a.m. Thursday. Near Joslin, the latest stage is 7.8 feet at 3 a.m. Thursday. At Moline, the latest stage is 9.5 feet at 4 a.m. Thursday. For the Green River, near Geneseo, the latest stage is 3.6 feet at 4 a.m. Thursday. 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The current time is 5:02 a.m. Central Daylight Time. Here is the hazardous weather outlook. For today and tonight, no hazardous weather is expected at this time. Looking ahead, the probability for widespread hazardous weather is low. Spotter activation will not be needed today or tonight. And now, your National Weather Service forecast for the Quad Cities and surrounding areas. Today, partly sunny. A slight chance of sprinkles this morning. Highs in the upper 60s. East winds 10 to 15 miles an hour. Tonight, mostly cloudy. Lows in the upper 40s. East winds 10 to 15 miles an hour. Friday, partly sunny in the morning, then mostly cloudy with a chance of showers in the afternoon. Highs in the upper 60s. East winds 10 to 15 miles an hour with gusts up to 25 miles an hour. Chance of rain 40%. Friday night, mostly cloudy with a 50% chance of showers. Lows in the mid-50s. Northeast winds 5 to 10 miles an hour. Saturday, mostly cloudy in the morning, then becoming partly sunny. Warmer with highs in the upper 70s. Northwest winds around 5 miles an hour, becoming west in the afternoon. Saturday night through Sunday night, partly cloudy. Lows in the mid-50s. Highs around 80. Memorial Day, sunny. Highs in the mid-80s. Monday night and Tuesday, partly cloudy. Lows around 60. Highs in the mid-80s. Tuesday night, a chance of showers. Lows in the lower 60s. Wednesday, a chance of showers and thunderstorms.

storms. Highs in the mid-80s. Again, the forecast for the Quad Cities and surrounding areas for today, partly sunny. A slight chance of sprinkles this morning. Highs in the upper 60s. East winds 10 to 15 miles an hour. The Moline, Illinois climate summary for yesterday, May 20th, 2026. Yesterday's high temperature was 67 degrees. The normal high is 75. The record high is 92 degrees, which was set in 1934. Yesterday's low temperature was 47 degrees. The normal low is 53. The record low is 32 degrees, which was set in 1954. No precipitation fell yesterday, which leaves the monthly total at 2.21 inches. The total precipitation for the year still stands at 11.96 inches. There were 8 heating degree days yesterday. This brings the monthly total to 157. There were no cooling degree days yesterday. This leaves the monthly total at 29. Yesterday, the maximum wind observed was 21 miles an hour from the east. The highest wind gust observed was 28 miles per hour from the east. The normal high temperature for today is 76 degrees, and the normal low is 53. The record high for today is 93, which occurred in 1934, and the record low is 32, which occurred in 2002. Sunrise today is at 5:38 a.m. and sunset is at 8:20 p.m. And now a summary of river forecasts. For the Mississippi River, at Dubuque, the latest stage is 9.2 feet at 4 a.m. Thursday. At Comanche, the latest stage is 10.8 feet at 4 a.m. Thursday. No flooding is forecast. At LeClaire Lock and Dam 14, the latest stage is 5.6 feet at 4 a.m. Thursday. No flooding is forecast. At Quad Cities Lock and Dam 15, the latest stage is 7.8 feet at 4 a.m. Thursday. No flooding is forecast. At Muscatine, the latest stage is 8.2 feet at 4 a.m. Thursday. No flooding is forecast. At Keithsburg, the latest stage is 8.7 feet at 4 a.m. Thursday. No flooding is forecast. For the Wet'suwet'en River, near DeWitt, the latest stage is 8.0 feet at 4 a.m. Thursday. No flooding is forecast. For the Cedar River, near Conesville, the latest stage is 8.4 feet at 4 a.m. Thursday. For the Rock River, at Como, the latest stage is 5.5 feet at 4 a.m. Thursday. Near Joslin, the latest stage is 7.8 feet at 3 a.m. Thursday. At Moline, the latest stage is 9.5 feet at 4 a.m. Thursday. For the Green River, near Geneseo, the latest stage is 3.6 feet at 4 a.m. Thursday. 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The current time is 5:06 a.m. Central Daylight Time. At 5 a.m. in Moline, skies were mostly cloudy. The temperature was 49 degrees, dew point 35, relative humidity 58%. The wind was northeast at 9 miles an hour. And the pressure was 30.27 inches and steady. At Davenport, skies were partly cloudy. The temperature was 47 degrees, dew point 36, relative humidity 65%. The wind was northeast at 8 miles an hour. And the pressure was 30.28 inches and steady. Close to home, Burlington partly cloudy and 49. Cedar Rapids mostly cloudy and 49. Dubuque partly cloudy and 46. Iowa City partly cloudy and 51. Peoria partly cloudy and 46. Rockford mostly cloudy and 46. Across the Midwest, Chicago partly cloudy and 48. Des Moines cloudy and 54. Madison partly cloudy and 45. Milwaukee mostly cloudy and 42. Minneapolis partly cloudy and 48. Omaha cloudy and 53. St. Louis mostly cloudy and 55. Springfield, Illinois cloudy and 50. Waterloo mostly cloudy and 51. Once again at 5 a.m. in Moline with mostly cloudy skies, the temperature was 49. At Davenport with partly cloudy skies, the temperature was 47. Here is the hazardous weather outlook. For today and tonight, no hazardous weather is expected at this time. Looking ahead, the probability for widespread hazardous weather is low. Spotter activation will not be needed today or tonight. And now, your National Weather Service forecast for the Quad Cities and surrounding areas. Today, partly sunny. A slight chance.
sprinkles this morning. Highs in the upper 60s. East winds 10 to 15 miles an hour. Tonight, mostly cloudy. Lows in the upper 40s. East winds 10 to 15 miles an hour. Friday, partly sunny in the morning, then mostly cloudy with a chance of showers in the afternoon. Highs in the upper 60s. East winds 10 to 15 miles an hour with gusts up to 25 miles an hour. Chance of rain 40%. Friday night, mostly cloudy with a 50% chance of showers. Lows in the mid-50s. Northeast winds 5 to 10 miles an hour. Saturday, mostly cloudy in the morning, then becoming partly sunny. Warmer with highs in the upper 70s. Northwest winds around 5 miles an hour, becoming west in the afternoon. Saturday night through Sunday night, partly cloudy. Lows in the mid-50s. Highs around 80. Memorial Day, sunny. Highs in the mid-80s. Monday night and Tuesday, partly cloudy. Lows around 60. Highs in the mid-80s. Tuesday night, a chance of showers. Lows in the lower 60s. Wednesday, a chance of showers and thunderstorms. Highs in the mid-80s. Again, the forecast for the Guam cities and surrounding areas for today, partly sunny. A slight chance of sprinkles this morning. Highs in the upper 60s. East winds 10 to 15 miles an hour. The Moline, Illinois climate summary for yesterday, May 20th, 2026. Yesterday's high temperature was 67 degrees. The normal high is 75. The record high is 92 degrees, which was set in 1934. Yesterday's low temperature was 47 degrees. The normal low is 53. The record low is 32 degrees, which was set in 1954. No precipitation fell yesterday, which leaves the monthly total at 2.21 inches. The total precipitation for the year still stands at 11.96 inches. There were 8 heating degree days yesterday. This brings the monthly total to 157. There were no cooling degree days yesterday. This leaves the monthly total at 29. Yesterday, the maximum wind observed was 21 miles an hour from the east. The highest wind gust observed was 28 miles per hour from the east. The normal high temperature for today is 76 degrees, and the normal low is 53. The record high for today is 93, which occurred in 1934, and the record low is 32, which occurred in 2002. Sunrise today is at 5:38 a.m. and sunset is at 8:20 p.m. And now a summary of river forecasts. For the Mississippi River, at Dubuque, the latest stage is 9.2 feet at 4 a.m. Thursday. At Comanche, the latest stage is 10.8 feet at 4 a.m. Thursday. No flooding is forecast. At LeClaire Lock and Dam 14, the latest stage is 5.6 feet at 4 a.m. Thursday. No flooding is forecast. At Quad Cities Lock and Dam 15, the latest stage is 7.8 feet at 4 a.m. Thursday. No flooding is forecast. At Muscatine, the latest stage is 8.2 feet at 4 a.m. Thursday. No flooding is forecast. At Keithsburg, the latest stage is 8.7 feet at 4 a.m. Thursday. No flooding is forecast. For the Wapsipinicon River, near DeWitt, the latest stage is 8.0 feet at 4 a.m. Thursday. No flooding is forecast. For the Cedar River, near Conesville, the latest stage is 8.4 feet at 4 a.m. Thursday. For the Rock River, at Como, the latest stage is 5.5 feet at 4 a.m. Thursday. Near Joslin, the latest stage is 7.8 feet at 3 a.m. Thursday. At Moline, the latest stage is 9.5 feet at 4 a.m. Thursday. For the Green River, near Geneseo, the latest stage is 3.6 feet at 4 a.m. Thursday. 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The current time is 5:13 a.m. Central Daylight Time. At 5 a.m. in Moline, skies were mostly cloudy. The temperature was 49 degrees, dew point 35, relative humidity 58%. The wind was northeast at 9 miles an hour. And the pressure was 30.27 inches and steady. At Davenport, skies were partly cloudy. The temperature was 47 degrees, dew point 36, relative humidity 65%. The wind was northeast at 8 miles an hour. And the pressure was 30.28 inches and steady. Close to home, Burlington partly cloudy and 49.
Cedar Rapids, mostly cloudy and 49. Dubuque, partly cloudy and 46. Iowa City, partly cloudy and 51. Peoria, partly cloudy and 46. Rockford, mostly cloudy and 46. Across the Midwest, Chicago, partly cloudy and 48. Des Moines, cloudy and 54. Madison, partly cloudy and 45. Milwaukee, mostly cloudy and 42. Minneapolis, partly cloudy and 48. Omaha, cloudy and 53. St. Louis, mostly cloudy and 55. Springfield, Illinois, cloudy and 50. Waterloo, mostly cloudy and 51. Once again at 5 a.m. in Moline with mostly cloudy skies, the temperature was 49. At Davenport with partly cloudy skies, the temperature was 47. At 5 a.m. in Moline, skies were mostly cloudy. The temperature was 49 degrees, dew point 35, relative humidity 58%. The wind was northeast at 9 miles an hour. And the pressure was 30.27 inches and steady. At Davenport, skies were partly cloudy. The temperature was 47 degrees, dew point 36, relative humidity 65%. The wind was northeast at 8 miles an hour. And the pressure was 30.28 inches and steady. Close to home, Burlington partly cloudy and 49. Cedar Rapids mostly cloudy and 49. Dubuque mostly cloudy and 46. Iowa City mostly cloudy and 51. Muscatine 52. Galesburg clear and 46. Peoria clear and 46. Savannah 46. Rockford mostly cloudy and 46. Across the Midwest, Chicago partly cloudy and 48. Des Moines cloudy and 54. Madison partly cloudy and 45. Milwaukee mostly cloudy and 42. Minneapolis partly cloudy and 48. Omaha cloudy and 53. St. Louis mostly cloudy and 55. Springfield, Illinois cloudy and 50. Waterloo cloudy and 51. Once again at 5 a.m. in Moline with mostly cloudy skies, the temperature was 49. At Davenport with partly cloudy skies, the temperature was 47. Here is the hazardous weather outlook. For today and tonight, no hazardous weather is expected at this time. Looking ahead, the probability for widespread hazardous weather is low. Spotter activation will not be needed today or tonight. And now, your National Weather Service forecast for the Guam cities and surrounding areas. Today, partly sunny. A slight chance of sprinkles this morning. Highs in the upper 60s. East winds 10 to 15 miles an hour. Tonight, mostly cloudy. Lows in the upper 40s. East winds 10 to 15 miles an hour. Friday, partly sunny in the morning, then mostly cloudy with a chance of showers in the afternoon. Highs in the upper 60s. East winds 10 to 15 miles an hour with gusts up to 25 miles an hour. Chance of rain 40%. Friday night, mostly cloudy with a 50% chance of showers. Lows in the mid-50s. Northeast winds 5 to 10 miles an hour. Saturday, mostly cloudy in the morning, then becoming partly sunny. Warmer with highs in the upper 70s. Northwest winds around 5 miles an hour, becoming west in the afternoon. Saturday night through Sunday night, partly cloudy. Lows in the mid-50s. Highs around 80. Memorial Day, sunny. Highs in the mid-80s. Monday night and Tuesday, partly cloudy. Lows around 60. Highs in the mid-80s. Tuesday night, a chance of showers. Lows in the lower 60s. Wednesday, a chance of showers and thunderstorms. Highs in the mid-80s. Again, the forecast for the Guam cities and surrounding areas for today, partly sunny. A slight chance of sprinkles this morning. Highs in the upper 60s. East winds 10 to 15 miles an hour. The Moline, Illinois climate summary for yesterday, May 20th, 2026. Yesterday's high temperature was 67 degrees. The normal high is 75. The record high is 92 degrees, which was set in 1934. Yesterday's low temperature was 47 degrees. The normal low is 53. The record low is 32 degrees, which was set in 1954. No precipitation fell yesterday, which leaves the monthly total at 2.21 inches. The total precipitation for the year still stands at 11.96 inches.
There were 8 heating degree days yesterday. This brings the monthly total to 157. There were no cooling degree days yesterday. This leaves the monthly total at 29. Yesterday, the maximum wind observed was 21 miles an hour from the east. The highest wind gust observed was 28 miles per hour from the east. The normal high temperature for today is 76 degrees, and the normal low is 53. The record high for today is 93, which occurred in 1934, and the record low is 32, which occurred in 2002. Sunrise today is at 5:38 a.m. and sunset is at 8:20 p.m. And now a summary of river forecasts. For the Mississippi River, at Dubuque, the latest stage is 9.2 feet at 4 a.m. Thursday. At Comanche, the latest stage is 10.8 feet at 4 a.m. Thursday. No flooding is forecast. At LeClaire Lock and Dam 14, the latest stage is 5.6 feet at 4 a.m. Thursday. No flooding is forecast. At Quad Cities Lock and Dam 15, the latest stage is 7.8 feet at 4 a.m. Thursday. No flooding is forecast. At Muscatine, the latest stage is 8.2 feet at 4 a.m. Thursday. No flooding is forecast. At Keithsburg, the latest stage is 8.7 feet at 4 a.m. Thursday. No flooding is forecast. For the Wapsipinicon River, near DeWitt, the latest stage is 8.0 feet at 4 a.m. Thursday. No flooding is forecast. For the Cedar River, near Conesville, the latest stage is 8.4 feet at 4 a.m. Thursday. For the Rock River, at Como, the latest stage is 5.5 feet at 4 a.m. Thursday. Near Joslin, the latest stage is 7.8 feet at 3 a.m. Thursday. At Moline, the latest stage is 9.5 feet at 4 a.m. Thursday. For the Green River, near Geneseo, the latest stage is 3.6 feet at 4 a.m. Thursday. 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The current time is 5:20 a.m. Central Daylight Time. At 5 a.m. in Moline, skies were mostly cloudy. The temperature was 49 degrees, dew point 35, relative humidity 58%. The wind was northeast at 9 miles an hour. And the pressure was 30.27 inches and steady. At Davenport, skies were partly cloudy. The temperature was 47 degrees, dew point 36, relative humidity 65%. The wind was northeast at 8 miles an hour. And the pressure was 30.28 inches and steady. Close to home, Burlington partly cloudy and 49. Cedar Rapids mostly cloudy and 49. Dubuque mostly cloudy and 46. Iowa City mostly cloudy and 51. Muscatine 52. Galesburg clear and 46. Peoria clear and 46. Savannah 46. Rockford mostly cloudy and 46. Across the Midwest, Chicago partly cloudy and 48. Des Moines cloudy and 54. Madison partly cloudy and 45. Milwaukee mostly cloudy and 42. Minneapolis partly cloudy and 48. Omaha cloudy and 53. St. Louis mostly cloudy and 55. Springfield, Illinois cloudy and 50. Waterloo cloudy and 51. Once again at 5 a.m. in Moline with mostly cloudy skies, the temperature was 49. At Davenport with partly cloudy skies, the temperature was 47. Here is the hazardous weather outlook. For today and tonight, no hazardous weather is expected at this time. Looking ahead, the probability for widespread hazardous weather is low. Spotter activation will not be needed today or tonight. And now, your National Weather Service forecast for the Quad Cities and surrounding areas. Today, partly sunny. A slight chance of sprinkles this morning. Highs in the upper 60s. East winds 10 to 15 miles an hour. Tonight, mostly cloudy. Lows in the upper 40s. East winds 10 to 15 miles an hour. Friday, partly sunny in the morning, then mostly cloudy with a chance of showers in the afternoon. Highs in the upper 60s. East winds 10 to 15 miles an hour with gusts up to 25 miles an hour. Chance of rain 40%. Friday night, mostly cloudy with a 50% chance of showers. Lows in the mid-50s. Northeast winds 5 to 10 miles an hour. Saturday, mostly cloudy in the morning, then becoming partly sunny. Warmer with highs in the upper 70s. Northwest winds.
around 5 miles an hour, becoming west in the afternoon. Saturday night through Sunday night, partly cloudy. Lows in the mid-50s. Highs around 80. Memorial Day, sunny. Highs in the mid-80s. Monday night and Tuesday, partly cloudy. Lows around 60. Highs in the mid-80s. Tuesday night, a chance of showers. Lows in the lower 60s. Wednesday, a chance of showers and thunderstorms. Highs in the mid-80s. Again, the forecast for the Quad Cities and surrounding areas for today, partly sunny. A slight chance of sprinkles this morning. Highs in the upper 60s. East winds 10 to 15 miles an hour. The Moline, Illinois climate summary for yesterday, May 20th, 2026. Yesterday's high temperature was 67 degrees. The normal high is 75. The record high is 92 degrees, which was set in 1934. Yesterday's low temperature was 47 degrees. The normal low is 53. The record low is 32 degrees, which was set in 1954. No precipitation fell yesterday, which leaves the monthly total at 2.21 inches. The total precipitation for the year still stands at 11.96 inches. There were 8 heating degree days yesterday. This brings the monthly total to 157. There were no cooling degree days yesterday. This leaves the monthly total at 29. Yesterday, the maximum wind observed was 21 miles an hour from the east. The highest wind gust observed was 28 miles per hour from the east. The normal high temperature for today is 76 degrees, and the normal low is 53. The record high for today is 93, which occurred in 1934, and the record low is 32, which occurred in 2002. Sunrise today is at 5:38 a.m. and sunset is at 8:20 p.m. And now a summary of river forecasts. For the Mississippi River, at Dubuque, the latest stage is 9.2 feet at 4 a.m. Thursday. At Comanche, the latest stage is 10.8 feet at 4 a.m. Thursday. No flooding is forecast. At LeClaire Lock and Dam 14, the latest stage is 5.6 feet at 4 a.m. Thursday. No flooding is forecast. At Quad Cities Lock and Dam 15, the latest stage is 7.8 feet at 4 a.m. Thursday. No flooding is forecast. At Muscatine, the latest stage is 8.2 feet at 4 a.m. Thursday. No flooding is forecast. At Keithsburg, the latest stage is 8.7 feet at 4 a.m. Thursday. No flooding is forecast. For the Wet'suwet'en River, near DeWitt, the latest stage is 8.0 feet at 4 a.m. Thursday. No flooding is forecast. For the Cedar River, near Conesville, the latest stage is 8.4 feet at 4 a.m. Thursday. For the Rock River, at Como, the latest stage is 5.5 feet at 4 a.m. Thursday. Near Joslin, the latest stage is 7.8 feet at 3 a.m. Thursday. At Moline, the latest stage is 9.5 feet at 4 a.m. Thursday. For the Green River, near Geneseo, the latest stage is 3.6 feet at 4 a.m. Thursday. 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The current time is 5:27 a.m. Central Daylight Time. At 5 a.m. in Moline, skies were mostly cloudy. The temperature was 49 degrees, dew point 35, relative humidity 58%. The wind was northeast at 9 miles an hour. And the pressure was 30.27 inches and steady. At Davenport, skies were partly cloudy. The temperature was 47 degrees, dew point 36, relative humidity 65%. The wind was northeast at 8 miles an hour. And the pressure was 30.28 inches and steady. Close to home, Burlington partly cloudy and 49. Cedar Rapids mostly cloudy and 49. Dubuque mostly cloudy and 46. Iowa City mostly cloudy and 51. Muscatine 52. Galesburg clear and 46. Peoria clear and 46. Savannah 46. Rockford mostly cloudy and 46. Across the Midwest, Chicago partly cloudy and 48. Des Moines cloudy and 54. Madison partly cloudy and 45. Milwaukee mostly cloudy and 42. Minneapolis partly cloudy and 48. Omaha cloudy and 53. St. Louis mostly cloudy and 55. Springfield, Illinois cloudy and 50. Waterloo cloudy and 51.
Once again at 5 a.m. at Moline with mostly cloudy skies, the temperature was 49. At Davenport with partly cloudy skies, the temperature was 47. Here is the hazardous weather outlook. For today and tonight, no hazardous weather is expected at this time. Looking ahead, the probability for widespread hazardous weather is low. Spotter activation will not be needed today or tonight. And now, your National Weather Service forecast for the Guam cities and surrounding areas. Today, partly sunny. A slight chance of sprinkles this morning. Highs in the upper 60s. East winds 10 to 15 miles an hour. Tonight, mostly cloudy. Lows in the upper 40s. East winds 10 to 15 miles an hour. Friday, partly sunny in the morning, then mostly cloudy with a chance of showers in the afternoon. Highs in the upper 60s. East winds 10 to 15 miles an hour with gusts up to 25 miles an hour. Chance of rain 40%. Friday night, mostly cloudy with a 50% chance of showers. Lows in the mid-50s. Northeast winds 5 to 10 miles an hour. Saturday, mostly cloudy in the morning, then becoming partly sunny. Warmer with highs in the upper 70s. Northwest winds around 5 miles an hour, becoming west in the afternoon. Saturday night through Sunday night, partly cloudy. Lows in the mid-50s. Highs around 80. Memorial Day, sunny. Highs in the mid-80s. Monday night and Tuesday, partly cloudy. Lows around 60. Highs in the mid-80s. Tuesday night, a chance of showers. Lows in the lower 60s. Wednesday, a chance of showers and thunderstorms. Highs in the mid-80s. Again, the forecast for the Guam cities and surrounding areas for today, partly sunny. A slight chance of sprinkles this morning. Highs in the upper 60s. East winds 10 to 15 miles an hour. The Moline, Illinois climate summary for yesterday, May 20th, 2026. Yesterday's high temperature was 67 degrees. The normal high is 75. The record high is 92 degrees, which was set in 1934. Yesterday's low temperature was 47 degrees. The normal low is 53. The record low is 32 degrees, which was set in 1954. No precipitation fell yesterday, which leaves the monthly total at 2.21 inches. The total precipitation for the year still stands at 11.96 inches. There were 8 heating degree days yesterday. This brings the monthly total to 157. There were no cooling degree days yesterday. This leaves the monthly total at 29. Yesterday the maximum wind observed was 21 miles an hour from the east. The highest wind gust observed was 28 miles per hour from the east. The normal high temperature for today is 76 degrees, and the normal low is 53. The record high for today is 93, which occurred in 1934, and the record low is 32, which occurred in 2002. Sunrise today is at 5:38 a.m. and sunset is at 8:20 p.m. And now a summary of river forecasts. For the Mississippi River, at Dubuque, the latest stage is 9.2 feet at 4 a.m. Thursday. At Comanche, the latest stage is 10.8 feet at 4 a.m. Thursday. No flooding is forecast. At LeClaire Lock and Dam 14, the latest stage is 5.6 feet at 4 a.m. Thursday. No flooding is forecast. At Quad Cities Lock and Dam 15, the latest stage is 7.8 feet at 4 a.m. Thursday. No flooding is forecast. At Muscatine, the latest stage is 8.2 feet at 4 a.m. Thursday. No flooding is forecast. At Keithsburg, the latest stage is 8.7 feet at 4 a.m. Thursday. No flooding is forecast. For the Wapsipinicon River, near DeWitt, the latest stage is 8.0 feet at 4 a.m. Thursday. No flooding is forecast. For the Cedar River, near Conesville, the latest stage is 8.4 feet at 4 a.m. Thursday. For the Rock River, at Como, the latest stage is 5.5 feet at 4 a.m. Thursday. Near Joslyn, the latest stage is 7.8 feet at 3 a.m. Thursday. At Moline, the latest stage is 9.5 feet at 4 a.m. Thursday. For the Green River, near Geneseo, the latest stage is 3.6 feet at 4 a.m. Thursday. 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The current time is 5:33 a.m. Central Daylight Time. It
5 a.m. and Moline skies were mostly cloudy. The temperature was 49 degrees, dew point 35, relative humidity 58%. The wind was northeast at 9 miles an hour. And the pressure was 30.27 inches and steady. At Davenport, skies were partly cloudy. The temperature was 47 degrees, dew point 36, relative humidity 65%. The wind was northeast at 8 miles an hour. And the pressure was 30.28 inches and steady. Close to home, Burlington partly cloudy and 49. Cedar Rapids mostly cloudy and 49. Dubuque mostly cloudy and 46. Iowa City mostly cloudy and 51. Muscatine 52. Galesburg clear and 46. Peoria clear and 46. Savannah 46. Rockford mostly cloudy and 46. Across the Midwest, Chicago partly cloudy and 48. Des Moines cloudy and 54. Madison partly cloudy and 45. Milwaukee mostly cloudy and 42. Minneapolis partly cloudy and 48. Omaha cloudy and 53. St. Louis mostly cloudy and 55. Springfield, Illinois cloudy and 50. Waterloo cloudy and 51. Once again at 5 a.m. at Moline with mostly cloudy skies, the temperature was 49. At Davenport with partly cloudy skies, the temperature was 47. Here is the hazardous weather outlook. For today and tonight, no hazardous weather is expected at this time. Looking ahead, the probability for widespread hazardous weather is low. Spotter activation will not be needed today or tonight. And now, your National Weather Service forecast for the Guam cities and surrounding areas. Today, partly sunny. A slight chance of sprinkles this morning. Highs in the upper 60s. East winds 10 to 15 miles an hour. Tonight, mostly cloudy. Lows in the upper 40s. East winds 10 to 15 miles an hour. Friday, partly sunny in the morning, then mostly cloudy with a chance of showers in the afternoon. Highs in the upper 60s. East winds 10 to 15 miles an hour with gusts up to 25 miles an hour. Chance of rain 40%. Friday night, mostly cloudy with a 50% chance of showers. Lows in the mid-50s. Northeast winds 5 to 10 miles an hour. Saturday, mostly cloudy in the morning, then becoming partly sunny. Warmer with highs in the upper 70s. Northwest winds around 5 miles an hour, becoming west in the afternoon. Saturday night through Sunday night, partly cloudy. Lows in the mid-50s. Highs around 80. Memorial Day, sunny. Highs in the mid-80s. Monday night and Tuesday, partly cloudy. Lows around 60. Highs in the mid-80s. Tuesday night, a chance of showers. Lows in the lower 60s. Wednesday, a chance of showers and thunderstorms. Highs in the mid-80s. Again, the forecast for the Guam cities and surrounding areas for today, partly sunny. A slight chance of sprinkles this morning. Highs in the upper 60s. East winds 10 to 15 miles an hour. This broadcast originates from the National Weather Service office in the Quad Cities and is transmitted on a frequency of 162.55 MHz from Rock Island, Illinois. The coverage area includes the following counties: Cedar, Clinton, Louisa, Muscatine, Scott, Henry, Illinois, Mercer, Rock Island, and Whiteside. The Moline, Illinois climate summary for yesterday, May 20, 2026. Yesterday's high temperature was 67 degrees. The normal high is 75. The record high is 92 degrees, which was set in 1934. Yesterday's low temperature was 47 degrees. The normal low is 53. The record low is 32 degrees, which was set in 1954. No precipitation fell yesterday, which leaves the monthly total at 2.21 inches. The total precipitation for the year still stands at 11.96 inches. There were 8 heating degree days yesterday. This brings the monthly total to 157. There were no cooling degree days yesterday. This leaves the monthly total at 29. Yesterday the maximum wind observed was 21 miles an hour from the east. The highest wind gust observed was 28 miles per hour from the east. The normal high temperature for today is 76 degrees, and the normal low is 53.
The record high for today is 93, which occurred in 1934, and the record low is 32, which occurred in 2002. Sunrise today is at 5:38 a.m. and sunset is at 8:20 p.m. And now a summary of river forecasts. For the Mississippi River, at Dubuque, the latest stage is 9.2 feet at 4 a.m. Thursday. At Comanche, the latest stage is 10.8 feet at 4 a.m. Thursday. No flooding is forecast. At LeClaire Lock and Dam 14, the latest stage is 5.6 feet at 4 a.m. Thursday. No flooding is forecast. At Quad Cities Lock and Dam 15, the latest stage is 7.8 feet at 4 a.m. Thursday. No flooding is forecast. At Muscatine, the latest stage is 8.2 feet at 4 a.m. Thursday. No flooding is forecast. At Keithsburg, the latest stage is 8.7 feet at 4 a.m. Thursday. No flooding is forecast. For the Wapsipinicon River, near DeWitt, the latest stage is 8.0 feet at 4 a.m. Thursday. No flooding is forecast. For the Cedar River, near Conesville, the latest stage is 8.4 feet at 4 a.m. Thursday. For the Rock River, at Como, the latest stage is 5.5 feet at 4 a.m. Thursday. Near Joslyn, the latest stage is 7.8 feet at 3 a.m. Thursday. At Moline, the latest stage is 9.5 feet at 4 a.m. Thursday. For the Green River, near Geneseo, the latest stage is 3.6 feet at 4 a.m. Thursday. 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The current time is 5:40 a.m. Central Daylight Time. At 5 a.m. in Moline, skies were mostly cloudy. The temperature was 49 degrees, dew point 35, relative humidity 58%. The wind was northeast at 9 miles an hour. And the pressure was 30.27 inches and steady. At Davenport, skies were partly cloudy. The temperature was 47 degrees, dew point 36, relative humidity 65%. The wind was northeast at 8 miles an hour. And the pressure was 30.28 inches and steady. Close to home, Burlington partly cloudy and 49. Cedar Rapids mostly cloudy and 49. Dubuque mostly cloudy and 46. Iowa City mostly cloudy and 51. Muscatine 52. Galesburg clear and 46. Peoria clear and 46. Savannah 46. Rockford mostly cloudy and 46. Across the Midwest, Chicago partly cloudy and 48. Des Moines cloudy and 54. Madison partly cloudy and 45. Milwaukee mostly cloudy and 42. Minneapolis partly cloudy and 48. Omaha cloudy and 53. St. Louis mostly cloudy and 55. Springfield, Illinois cloudy and 50. Waterloo cloudy and 51. Once again at 5 a.m. in Moline with mostly cloudy skies, the temperature was 49. At Davenport with partly cloudy skies, the temperature was 47. Here is the hazardous weather outlook. For today and tonight, no hazardous weather is expected at this time. Looking ahead, the probability for widespread hazardous weather is low. Spotter activation will not be needed today or tonight. And now, your National Weather Service forecast for the Quad Cities and surrounding areas. Today, partly sunny. A slight chance of sprinkles this morning. Highs in the upper 60s. East winds 10 to 15 miles an hour. Tonight, mostly cloudy. Lows in the upper 40s. East winds 10 to 15 miles an hour. Friday, partly sunny in the morning, then mostly cloudy with a chance of showers in the afternoon. Highs in the upper 60s. East winds 10 to 15 miles an hour with gusts up to 25 miles an hour. Chance of rain 40%. Friday night, mostly cloudy with a 50% chance of showers. Lows in the mid-50s. Northeast winds 5 to 10 miles an hour. Saturday, mostly cloudy in the morning, then becoming partly sunny. Warmer with highs in the upper 70s. Northwest winds around 5 miles an hour, becoming west in the afternoon. Saturday night through Sunday night, partly cloudy. Lows in the mid-50s. Highs around 80. Memorial Day, sunny. Highs in the mid-80s. Monday night and Tuesday, partly cloudy. Lows around 60. Highs in the mid-80s. Tuesday night, a chance of showers. Lows in the lower 60s.
Wednesday, a chance of showers and thunderstorms. Highs in the mid-80s. Again, the forecast for the Quad Cities and surrounding areas for today, partly sunny. A slight chance of sprinkles this morning. Highs in the upper 60s. East winds 10 to 15 miles an hour. The Moline, Illinois climate summary for yesterday, May 20th, 2026. Yesterday's high temperature was 67 degrees. The normal high is 75. The record high is 92 degrees, which was set in 1934. Yesterday's low temperature was 47 degrees. The normal low is 53. The record low is 32 degrees, which was set in 1954. No precipitation fell yesterday, which leaves the monthly total at 2.21 inches. The total precipitation for the year still stands at 11.96 inches. There were 8 heating degree days yesterday. This brings the monthly total to 157. There were no cooling degree days yesterday. This leaves the monthly total at 29. Yesterday, the maximum wind observed was 21 miles an hour from the east. The highest wind gust observed was 28 miles per hour from the east. The normal high temperature for today is 76 degrees, and the normal low is 53. The record high for today is 93, which occurred in 1934, and the record low is 32, which occurred in 2002. Sunrise today is at 5:38 a.m. and sunset is at 8:20 p.m. And now a summary of river forecasts. For the Mississippi River, at Dubuque, the latest stage is 9.2 feet at 4 a.m. Thursday. At Comanche, the latest stage is 10.8 feet at 4 a.m. Thursday. No flooding is forecast. At LeClaire Lock and Dam 14, the latest stage is 5.6 feet at 4 a.m. Thursday. No flooding is forecast. At Quad Cities Lock and Dam 15, the latest stage is 7.8 feet at 4 a.m. Thursday. No flooding is forecast. At Muscatine, the latest stage is 8.2 feet at 4 a.m. Thursday. No flooding is forecast. At Keithsburg, the latest stage is 8.7 feet at 4 a.m. Thursday. No flooding is forecast. For the Wet'suwet'en River, near DeWitt, the latest stage is 8.0 feet at 4 a.m. Thursday. No flooding is forecast. For the Cedar River, near Conesville, the latest stage is 8.4 feet at 4 a.m. Thursday. For the Rock River, at Como, the latest stage is 5.5 feet at 4 a.m. Thursday. Near Joslin, the latest stage is 7.8 feet at 3 a.m. Thursday. At Moline, the latest stage is 9.5 feet at 4 a.m. Thursday. For the Green River, near Geneseo, the latest stage is 3.6 feet at 4 a.m. Thursday. 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The current time is 5:46 a.m. Central Daylight Time. At 5 a.m. in Moline, skies were mostly cloudy. The temperature was 49 degrees, dew point 35, relative humidity 58%. The wind was northeast at 9 miles an hour. And the pressure was 30.27 inches and steady. At Davenport, skies were partly cloudy. The temperature was 47 degrees, dew point 36, relative humidity 65%. The wind was northeast at 8 miles an hour. And the pressure was 30.28 inches and steady. Close to home, Burlington partly cloudy and 49. Cedar Rapids mostly cloudy and 49. Dubuque mostly cloudy and 46. Iowa City mostly cloudy and 51. Muscatine 52. Galesburg clear and 46. Peoria clear and 46. Savannah 46. Rockford mostly cloudy and 46. Across the Midwest, Chicago partly cloudy and 48. Des Moines cloudy and 54. Madison partly cloudy and 45. Milwaukee mostly cloudy and 42. Minneapolis partly cloudy and 48. Omaha cloudy and 53. St. Louis mostly cloudy and 55. Springfield, Illinois cloudy and 50. Waterloo cloudy and 51. Once again at 5 a.m. at Moline with mostly cloudy skies, the temperature was 49. At Davenport with partly cloudy skies, the temperature was 47. Here is the hazardous weather outlook. For today and tonight, no hazardous weather is expected at this time. Looking ahead, the probability for widespread hazardous weather is low. Spotter activation will not be needed today or tonight.
And now, your National Weather Service forecast for the Guam cities and surrounding areas. Today, partly sunny. A slight chance of sprinkles this morning. Highs in the upper 60s. East winds 10 to 15 miles an hour. Tonight, mostly cloudy. Lows in the upper 40s. East winds 10 to 15 miles an hour. Friday, partly sunny in the morning, then mostly cloudy with a chance of showers in the afternoon. Highs in the upper 60s. East winds 10 to 15 miles an hour with gusts up to 25 miles an hour. Chance of rain 40%. Friday night, mostly cloudy with a 50% chance of showers. Lows in the mid-50s. Northeast winds 5 to 10 miles an hour. Saturday, mostly cloudy in the morning, then becoming partly sunny. Warmer with highs in the upper 70s. Northwest winds around 5 miles an hour, becoming west in the afternoon. Saturday night through Sunday night, partly cloudy. Lows in the mid-50s. Highs around 80. Memorial Day, sunny. Highs in the mid-80s. Monday night and Tuesday, partly cloudy. Lows around 60. Highs in the mid-80s. Tuesday night, a chance of showers. Lows in the lower 60s. Wednesday, a chance of showers and thunderstorms. Highs in the mid-80s. Again, the forecast for the Guam cities and surrounding areas for today, partly sunny. A slight chance of sprinkles this morning. Highs in the upper 60s. East winds 10 to 15 miles an hour. And now, your National Weather Service forecast for the Guam cities and surrounding areas. Today, partly sunny. A slight chance of sprinkles this morning. Highs in the upper 60s. East winds 10 to 15 miles an hour. Tonight, mostly cloudy. Lows in the upper 40s. East winds 10 to 15 miles an hour. Friday, partly sunny in the morning, then mostly cloudy with a chance of showers in the afternoon. Highs in the upper 60s. East winds 10 to 15 miles an hour with gusts up to 25 miles an hour. Chance of rain 40%. Friday night, mostly cloudy with a 50% chance of showers. Lows in the mid-50s. Northeast winds 5 to 10 miles an hour. Saturday, mostly cloudy in the morning, then becoming partly sunny. Warmer with highs in the upper 70s. Northwest winds around 5 miles an hour, becoming west in the afternoon. Saturday night through Sunday night, partly cloudy. Lows in the mid-50s. Highs around 80. Memorial Day, sunny. Highs in the mid-80s. Monday night and Tuesday, partly cloudy. Lows around 60. Highs in the mid-80s. Tuesday night, a chance of showers. Lows in the lower 60s. Wednesday, a chance of showers and thunderstorms. Highs in the mid-80s. Again, the forecast for the Guam cities and surrounding areas for today, partly sunny. A slight chance of sprinkles this morning. Highs in the upper 60s. East winds 10 to 15 miles an hour. The Moline, Illinois climate summary for yesterday, May 20th, 2026. Yesterday's high temperature was 67 degrees. The normal high is 75. The record high is 92 degrees, which was set in 1934. Yesterday's low temperature was 47 degrees. The normal low is 53. The record low is 32 degrees, which was set in 1954. No precipitation fell yesterday, which leaves the monthly total at 2.21 inches. The total precipitation for the year still stands at 11.96 inches. There were 8 heating degree days yesterday. This brings the monthly total to 157. There were no cooling degree days yesterday. This leaves the monthly total at 29. Yesterday, the maximum wind observed was 21 miles an hour from the east. The highest wind gust observed was 28 miles per hour from the east. The normal high temperature for today is 76 degrees, and the normal low is 53. The record high for today is 93, which occurred in 1934, and the record low is 32, which occurred in 2002. Sunrise today is at 5:38 a.m. and sunset is at 8:20 p.m. And now a summary of river forecasts. For the Mississippi River, at Dubuque, the latest stage is 9.2 feet at 4 a.m. Thursday. At Comanche, the latest stage is 10.8 feet at 4 a.m. Thursday. No flooding is forecast. At LeClaire Lock and Dam 14, the latest stage is 5.
6 feet at 4 a.m. Thursday. No flooding is forecast. At Quad Cities Lock and Dam 15, the latest stage is 7.8 feet at 4 a.m. Thursday. No flooding is forecast. At Muscatine, the latest stage is 8.2 feet at 4 a.m. Thursday. No flooding is forecast. At Keithsburg, the latest stage is 8.7 feet at 4 a.m. Thursday. No flooding is forecast. For the Wet'suwet'en River, near DeWitt, the latest stage is 8.0 feet at 4 a.m. Thursday. No flooding is forecast. For the Cedar River, near Conesville, the latest stage is 8.4 feet at 4 a.m. Thursday. For the Rock River, at Como, the latest stage is 5.5 feet at 4 a.m. Thursday. Near Joslin, the latest stage is 7.8 feet at 3 a.m. Thursday. At Moline, the latest stage is 9.5 feet at 4 a.m. Thursday. For the Green River, near Geneseo, the latest stage is 3.6 feet at 4 a.m. Thursday. 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The current time is 5:54 a.m. Central Daylight Time. At 5 a.m. in Moline, skies were mostly cloudy. The temperature was 49 degrees, dew point 35, relative humidity 58%. The wind was northeast at 9 miles an hour. And the pressure was 30.27 inches and steady. At Davenport, skies were partly cloudy. The temperature was 47 degrees, dew point 36, relative humidity 65%. The wind was northeast at 8 miles an hour. And the pressure was 30.28 inches and steady. Close to home, Burlington partly cloudy and 49. Cedar Rapids mostly cloudy and 49. Dubuque mostly cloudy and 46. Iowa City mostly cloudy and 51. Muscatine 52. Galesburg clear and 46. Peoria clear and 46. Savannah 46. Rockford mostly cloudy and 46. Across the Midwest, Chicago partly cloudy and 48. Des Moines cloudy and 54. Madison partly cloudy and 45. Milwaukee mostly cloudy and 42. Minneapolis partly cloudy and 48. Omaha cloudy and 53. St. Louis mostly cloudy and 55. Springfield, Illinois cloudy and 50. Waterloo cloudy and 51. Once again at 5 a.m. at Moline with mostly cloudy skies, the temperature was 49. At Davenport with partly cloudy skies, the temperature was 47. Here is the hazardous weather outlook. For today and tonight, no hazardous weather is expected at this time. Looking ahead, the probability for widespread hazardous weather is low. Spotter activation will not be needed today or tonight. And now, your National Weather Service forecast for the Quad Cities and surrounding areas. Today, partly sunny. A slight chance of sprinkles this morning. Highs in the upper 60s. East winds 10 to 15 miles an hour. Tonight, mostly cloudy. Lows in the upper 40s. East winds 10 to 15 miles an hour. Friday, partly sunny in the morning, then mostly cloudy with a chance of showers in the afternoon. Highs in the upper 60s. East winds 10 to 15 miles an hour with gusts up to 25 miles an hour. Chance of rain 40%. Friday night, mostly cloudy with a 50% chance of showers. Lows in the mid-50s. Northeast winds 5 to 10 miles an hour. Saturday, mostly cloudy in the morning, then becoming partly sunny. Warmer with highs in the upper 70s. Northwest winds around 5 miles an hour, becoming west in the afternoon. Saturday night through Sunday night, partly cloudy. Lows in the mid-50s. Highs around 80. Memorial Day, sunny. Highs in the mid-80s. Monday night and Tuesday, partly cloudy. Lows around 60. Highs in the mid-80s. Tuesday night, a chance of showers. Lows in the lower 60s. Wednesday, a chance of showers and thunderstorms. Highs in the mid-80s. Again, the forecast for the Quad Cities and surrounding areas for today, partly sunny. A slight chance of sprinkles this morning. Highs in the upper 60s. East winds 10 to 15 miles an hour. The Moline, Illinois climate summary for yesterday, May 20th, 2026. Yesterday's high temperature was 67 degrees. The normal high is 75. The record high is 92 degrees, which was set.

21 miles an hour from the east. The highest wind gust observed was 28 miles per hour from the east. The normal high temperature for today is 76 degrees, and the normal low is 53. The record high for today is 93, which occurred in 1934, and the record low is 32, which occurred in 2002. Sunrise today is at 5:38 a.m. and sunset is at 8:20 p.m. And now a summary of river forecasts. For the Mississippi River, at Dubuque, the latest stage is 9.2 feet at 5 a.m. Thursday. At Comanche, the latest stage is 10.8 feet at 5 a.m. Thursday. No flooding is forecast. At LeClaire Lock and Dam 14, the latest stage is 5.6 feet at 5 a.m. Thursday. No flooding is forecast. At Quad Cities Lock and Dam 15, the latest stage is 7.8 feet at 5 a.m. Thursday. No flooding is forecast. At Muscatine, the latest stage is 8.2 feet at 5 a.m. Thursday. No flooding is forecast. At Keithsburg, the latest stage is 8.8 feet at 5 a.m. Thursday. No flooding is forecast. For the Wapsipinicon River, near DeWitt, the latest stage is 8.0 feet at 5 a.m. Thursday. No flooding is forecast. For the Cedar River, near Conesville, the latest stage is 8.3 feet at 5 a.m. Thursday. For the Rock River, at Como, the latest stage is 5.5 feet at 5 a.m. Thursday. Near Joslin, the latest stage is 7.8 feet at 4 a.m. Thursday. At Moline, the latest stage is 9.5 feet at 5 a.m. Thursday. For the Green River, near Geneseo, the latest stage is 3.6 feet at 5 a.m. Thursday. 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The current time is 6:01 a.m. Central Daylight Time. Here is the hazardous weather outlook. For today and tonight, no hazardous weather is expected at this time. Looking ahead, the probability for widespread hazardous weather is low. Spotter activation will not be needed today or tonight. And now, your National Weather Service forecast for the Quad Cities and surrounding areas. Today, partly sunny. A slight chance of sprinkles this morning. Highs in the upper 60s. East winds 10 to 15 miles an hour. Tonight, mostly cloudy. Lows in the upper 40s. East winds 10 to 15 miles an hour. Friday, partly sunny in the morning, then mostly cloudy with a chance of showers in the afternoon. Highs in the upper 60s. East winds 10 to 15 miles an hour with gusts up to 25 miles an hour. Chance of rain 40%. Friday night, mostly cloudy with a 50% chance of showers. Lows in the mid-50s. Northeast winds 5 to 10 miles an hour. Saturday, mostly cloudy in the morning, then becoming partly sunny. Warmer with highs in the upper 70s. Northwest winds around 5 miles an hour, becoming west in the afternoon. Saturday night through Sunday night, partly cloudy. Lows in the mid-50s. Highs around 80. Memorial Day, sunny. Highs in the mid-80s. Monday night and Tuesday, partly cloudy. Lows around 60. Highs in the mid-80s. Tuesday night, a chance of showers. Lows in the lower 60s. Wednesday, a chance of showers and thunderstorms. Highs in the mid-80s. Again, the forecast for the Quad Cities and surrounding areas for today, partly sunny. A slight chance of sprinkles this morning. Highs in the upper 60s. East winds 10 to 15 miles an hour. The Moline, Illinois climate summary for yesterday, May 20, 2026. Yesterday's high temperature was 67 degrees. The normal high is 75. The record high is 92 degrees, which was set in 1934. Yesterday's low temperature was 47 degrees. The normal low is 53. The record low is 32 degrees, which was set in 1954. No precipitation fell yesterday, which leaves the monthly total at 2.21 inches. The total precipitation for the year still stands at 11.96 inches. There were 8 heating degree days yesterday. This brings the monthly total to 157. There were no cooling degree days yesterday. This leaves the monthly total at 29. Yesterday, the maximum wind observed was 21 miles an hour from the east. The highest wind gust observed was 28 miles per hour from the east. The normal high temperature for today is 76 degrees, and the normal

is 53. The record high for today is 93, which occurred in 1934, and the record low is 32, which occurred in 2002. Sunrise today is at 5:38 a.m., and sunset is at 8:20 p.m. And now a summary of river forecasts. For the Mississippi River, at Dubuque, the latest stage is 9.2 feet at 5 a.m. Thursday. At Comanche, the latest stage is 10.8 feet at 5 a.m. Thursday. No flooding is forecast. At LeClaire Lock and Dam 14, the latest stage is 5.6 feet at 5 a.m. Thursday. No flooding is forecast. At Quad Cities Lock and Dam 15, the latest stage is 7.8 feet at 5 a.m. Thursday. No flooding is forecast. At Muscatine, the latest stage is 8.2 feet at 5 a.m. Thursday. No flooding is forecast. At Keithsburg, the latest stage is 8.8 feet at 5 a.m. Thursday. No flooding is forecast. For the Wapsipinicon River, near DeWitt, the latest stage is 8.0 feet at 5 a.m. Thursday. No flooding is forecast. For the Cedar River, near Conesville, the latest stage is 8.3 feet at 5 a.m. Thursday. For the Rock River, at Como, the latest stage is 5.5 feet at 5 a.m. Thursday. Near Joslin, the latest stage is 7.8 feet at 4 a.m. Thursday. At Moline, the latest stage is 9.5 feet at 5 a.m. Thursday. For the Green River, near Geneseo, the latest stage is 3.6 feet at 5 a.m. Thursday. 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The current time is 6:06 a.m. Central Daylight Time. At 6 a.m. at Moline, skies were partly cloudy. The temperature was 47 degrees, dew point 36, relative humidity 65%. The wind was northeast at 9 miles an hour. And the pressure was 30.27 inches and steady. At Davenport, skies were partly cloudy. The temperature was 47 degrees, dew point 35, relative humidity 63%. The wind was east at 12 miles an hour. And the pressure was 30.27 inches and falling. Close to home, Burlington partly cloudy and 48. Cedar Rapids mostly cloudy and 49. Dubuque mostly cloudy and 46. Iowa City mostly cloudy and 51. Peoria clear and 46. Rockford mostly cloudy and 46. Across the Midwest, Chicago partly cloudy and 48. Des Moines cloudy and 53. Madison mostly cloudy and 44. Milwaukee partly cloudy and 42. Minneapolis partly cloudy and 47. Omaha mostly cloudy and 52. St. Louis mostly cloudy and 54. Springfield, Illinois cloudy and 50. Waterloo cloudy and 50. Once again at 6 a.m. in Moline with partly cloudy skies, the temperature was 47. At Davenport with partly cloudy skies, the temperature was 47. Here is the hazardous weather outlook. For today and tonight, no hazardous weather is expected at this time. Looking ahead, the probability for widespread hazardous weather is low. Spotter activation will not be needed today or tonight. And now, your National Weather Service forecast for the Quad Cities and surrounding areas. Today, partly sunny. A slight chance of sprinkles this morning. Highs in the upper 60s. East winds 10 to 15 miles an hour. Tonight, mostly cloudy. Lows in the upper 40s. East winds 10 to 15 miles an hour. Friday, partly sunny in the morning, then mostly cloudy with a chance of showers in the afternoon. Highs in the upper 60s. East winds 10 to 15 miles an hour with gusts up to 25 miles an hour. Chance of rain 40%. Friday night, mostly cloudy with a 50% chance of showers. Lows in the mid-50s. Northeast winds 5 to 10 miles an hour. Saturday, mostly cloudy in the morning, then becoming partly sunny. Warmer with highs in the upper 70s. Northwest winds around 5 miles an hour, becoming west in the afternoon. Saturday night through Sunday night, partly cloudy. Lows in the mid-50s. Highs around 80. Memorial Day, sunny. Highs in the mid-80s. Monday night and Tuesday, partly cloudy. Lows around 60. Highs in the mid-80s. Tuesday night, a chance of showers. Lows in the lower 60s. Wednesday, a chance of showers and thunderstorms. Highs in the mid-80s.
Again, the forecast for the Guam cities and surrounding areas for today, partly sunny. A slight chance of sprinkles this morning. Highs in the upper 60s. East winds 10 to 15 miles an hour. The Moline, Illinois climate summary for yesterday, May 20, 2026. Yesterday's high temperature was 67 degrees. The normal high is 75. The record high is 92 degrees, which was set in 1934. Yesterday's low temperature was 47 degrees. The normal low is 53. The record low is 32 degrees, which was set in 1954. No precipitation fell yesterday, which leaves the monthly total at 2.21 inches. The total precipitation for the year still stands at 11.96 inches. There were 8 heating degree days yesterday. This brings the monthly total to 157. There were no cooling degree days yesterday. This leaves the monthly total at 29. Yesterday the maximum wind observed was 21 miles an hour from the east. The highest wind gust observed was 28 miles per hour from the east. The normal high temperature for today is 76 degrees, and the normal low is 53. The record high for today is 93, which occurred in 1934, and the record low is 32, which occurred in 2002. Sunrise today is at 5:38 a.m. and sunset is at 8:20 p.m. And now a summary of river forecasts. For the Mississippi River, at Dubuque, the latest stage is 9.2 feet at 5 a.m. Thursday. At Comanche, the latest stage is 10.8 feet at 5 a.m. Thursday. No flooding is forecast. At LeClaire Lock and Dam 14, the latest stage is 5.6 feet at 5 a.m. Thursday. No flooding is forecast. At Quad Cities Lock and Dam 15, the latest stage is 7.8 feet at 5 a.m. Thursday. No flooding is forecast. At Muscatine, the latest stage is 8.2 feet at 5 a.m. Thursday. No flooding is forecast. At Keithsburg, the latest stage is 8.8 feet at 5 a.m. Thursday. No flooding is forecast. For the Wapsipinicon River, near DeWitt, the latest stage is 8.0 feet at 5 a.m. Thursday. No flooding is forecast. For the Cedar River, near Conesville, the latest stage is 8.3 feet at 5 a.m. Thursday. For the Rock River, at Como, the latest stage is 5.5 feet at 5 a.m. Thursday. Near Joslin, the latest stage is 7.8 feet at 4 a.m. Thursday. At Moline, the latest stage is 9.5 feet at 5 a.m. Thursday. For the Green River, near Geneseo, the latest stage is 3.6 feet at 5 a.m. Thursday. 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The current time is 6:12 a.m. Central Daylight Time. At 6 a.m. at Moline, skies were partly cloudy. The temperature was 47 degrees, dew point 36, relative humidity 65%. The wind was northeast at 9 miles an hour. And the pressure was 30.27 inches and steady. At Davenport, skies were partly cloudy. The temperature was 47 degrees, dew point 35, relative humidity 63%. The wind was east at 12 miles an hour. And the pressure was 30.27 inches and falling. Close to home, Burlington partly cloudy and 48. Cedar Rapids mostly cloudy and 49. Dubuque mostly cloudy and 46. Iowa City mostly cloudy and 51. Peoria clear and 46. Rockford mostly cloudy and 46. Across the Midwest, Chicago partly cloudy and 48. Des Moines cloudy and 53. Madison mostly cloudy and 44. Milwaukee partly cloudy and 42. Minneapolis partly cloudy and 47. Omaha mostly cloudy and 52. St. Louis mostly cloudy and 54. Springfield, Illinois cloudy and 50. Waterloo cloudy and 50. Once again at 6 a.m. in Moline with partly cloudy skies, the temperature was 47. At Davenport with partly cloudy skies, the temperature was 47. Here is the hazardous weather outlook. For today and tonight, no hazardous weather is expected at this time. Looking ahead, the probability for widespread hazardous weather is low. Spotter activation will not be needed today or tonight. And now, your National Weather Service forecast for the Quad Cities and surrounding areas. Today, partly sunny. A slight chance of sprinkles this morning. Highs in the upper 60s.
northeast winds 10 to 15 miles an hour. Tonight, mostly cloudy. Lows in the upper 40s. East winds 10 to 15 miles an hour. Friday, partly sunny in the morning, then mostly cloudy with a chance of showers in the afternoon. Highs in the upper 60s. East winds 10 to 15 miles an hour with gusts up to 25 miles an hour. Chance of rain 40%. Friday night, mostly cloudy with a 50% chance of showers. Lows in the mid-50s. Northeast winds 5 to 10 miles an hour. Saturday, mostly cloudy in the morning, then becoming partly sunny. Warmer with highs in the upper 70s. Northwest winds around 5 miles an hour, becoming west in the afternoon. Saturday night through Sunday night, partly cloudy. Lows in the mid-50s. Highs around 80. Memorial Day, sunny. Highs in the mid-80s. Monday night and Tuesday, partly cloudy. Lows around 60. Highs in the mid-80s. Tuesday night, a chance of showers. Lows in the lower 60s. Wednesday, a chance of showers and thunderstorms. Highs in the mid-80s. Again, the forecast for the Guam cities and surrounding areas for today, partly sunny. A slight chance of sprinkles this morning. Highs in the upper 60s. East winds 10 to 15 miles an hour. The Moline, Illinois climate summary for yesterday, May 20, 2026. Yesterday's high temperature was 67 degrees. The normal high is 75. The record high is 92 degrees, which was set in 1934. Yesterday's low temperature was 47 degrees. The normal low is 53. The record low is 32 degrees, which was set in 1954. No precipitation fell yesterday, which leaves the monthly total at 2.21 inches. The total precipitation for the year still stands at 11.96 inches. There were 8 heating degree days yesterday. This brings the monthly total to 157. There were no cooling degree days yesterday. This leaves the monthly total at 29. Yesterday, the maximum wind observed was 21 miles an hour from the east. The highest wind gust observed was 28 miles per hour from the east. The normal high temperature for today is 76 degrees, and the normal low is 53. The record high for today is 93, which occurred in 1934, and the record low is 32, which occurred in 2002. Sunrise today is at 5:38 a.m. and sunset is at 8:20 p.m. And now a summary of river forecasts. For the Mississippi River, at Dubuque, the latest stage is 9.2 feet at 5 a.m. Thursday. At Comanche, the latest stage is 10.8 feet at 5 a.m. Thursday. No flooding is forecast. At LeClaire Lock and Dam 14, the latest stage is 5.6 feet at 5 a.m. Thursday. No flooding is forecast. At Quad Cities Lock and Dam 15, the latest stage is 7.8 feet at 5 a.m. Thursday. No flooding is forecast. At Muscatine, the latest stage is 8.2 feet at 5 a.m. Thursday. No flooding is forecast. At Keithsburg, the latest stage is 8.8 feet at 5 a.m. Thursday. No flooding is forecast. For the Wet'suwet'en River, near DeWitt, the latest stage is 8.0 feet at 5 a.m. Thursday. No flooding is forecast. For the Cedar River, near Conesville, the latest stage is 8.3 feet at 5 a.m. Thursday. For the Rock River, at Como, the latest stage is 5.5 feet at 5 a.m. Thursday. Near Joslin, the latest stage is 7.8 feet at 4 a.m. Thursday. At Moline, the latest stage is 9.5 feet at 5 a.m. Thursday. For the Green River, near Geneseo, the latest stage is 3.6 feet at 5 a.m. Thursday. 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The current time is 6:18 a.m. Central Daylight Time. At 6 a.m. at Moline, skies were partly cloudy. The temperature was 47 degrees, dew point 36, relative humidity 65%. The wind was northeast at 9 miles an hour. And the pressure was 30.27 inches and steady. At Davenport, skies were mostly cloudy. The temperature was 47 degrees, dew point 35, relative humidity 63%. The wind was east at 12 miles an hour. And the pressure was 30.27 inches and falling. Close to home, Burlington partly cloudy and 48. Cedar Rapids cloudy and 49.
Dubuque, mostly cloudy and 46. Iowa City, cloudy and 51. Muscatine, 52. Galesburg, partly cloudy and 45. Peoria, clear and 46. Savannah, 46. Rockford, mostly cloudy and 46. Across the Midwest, Chicago, partly cloudy and 48. Des Moines, cloudy and 53. Madison, mostly cloudy and 44. Milwaukee, partly cloudy and 42. Minneapolis, partly cloudy and 47. Omaha, mostly cloudy and 52. St. Louis, mostly cloudy and 54. Springfield, Illinois, cloudy and 50. Waterloo, cloudy and 50. Once again at 6 a.m. in Moline with partly cloudy skies, the temperature was 47. At Davenport with mostly cloudy skies, the temperature was 47. Here is the hazardous weather outlook. For today and tonight, no hazardous weather is expected at this time. Looking ahead, the probability for widespread hazardous weather is low. Spotter activation will not be needed today or tonight. And now, your National Weather Service forecast for the Quad Cities and surrounding areas. Today, partly sunny. A slight chance of sprinkles this morning. Highs in the upper 60s. East winds 10 to 15 miles an hour. Tonight, mostly cloudy. Lows in the upper 40s. East winds 10 to 15 miles an hour. Friday, partly sunny in the morning, then mostly cloudy with a chance of showers in the afternoon. Highs in the upper 60s. East winds 10 to 15 miles an hour with gusts up to 25 miles an hour. Chance of rain 40%. Friday night, mostly cloudy with a 50% chance of showers. Lows in the mid-50s. Northeast winds 5 to 10 miles an hour. Saturday, mostly cloudy in the morning, then becoming partly sunny. Warmer with highs in the upper 70s. Northwest winds around 5 miles an hour, becoming west in the afternoon. Saturday night through Sunday night, partly cloudy. Lows in the mid-50s. Highs around 80. Memorial Day, sunny. Highs in the mid-80s. Monday night and Tuesday, partly cloudy. Lows around 60. Highs in the mid-80s. Tuesday night, a chance of showers. Lows in the lower 60s. Wednesday, a chance of showers and thunderstorms. Highs in the mid-80s. Again, the forecast for the Quad Cities and surrounding areas for today, partly sunny. A slight chance of sprinkles this morning. Highs in the upper 60s. East winds 10 to 15 miles an hour. The Moline, Illinois climate summary for yesterday, May 20th, 2026. Yesterday's high temperature was 67 degrees. The normal high is 75. The record high is 92 degrees, which was set in 1934. Yesterday's low temperature was 47 degrees. The normal low is 53. The record low is 32 degrees, which was set in 1954. No precipitation fell yesterday, which leaves the monthly total at 2.21 inches. The total precipitation for the year still stands at 11.96 inches. There were 8 heating degree days yesterday. This brings the monthly total to 157. There were no cooling degree days yesterday. This leaves the monthly total at 29. Yesterday, the maximum wind observed was 21 miles an hour from the east. The highest wind gust observed was 28 miles per hour from the east. The normal high temperature for today is 76 degrees, and the normal low is 53. The record high for today is 93, which occurred in 1934, and the record low is 32, which occurred in 2002. Sunrise today is at 5:38 a.m. and sunset is at 8:20 p.m. And now a summary of river forecasts. For the Mississippi River, at Dubuque, the latest stage is 9.2 feet at 5 a.m. Thursday. At Comanche, the latest stage is 10.8 feet at 5 a.m. Thursday. No flooding is forecast. At LeClaire Lock and Dam 14, the latest stage is 5.6 feet at 5 a.m. Thursday. No flooding is forecast. At Quad Cities Lock and Dam 15, the latest stage is 7.8 feet at 5 a.m. Thursday. No flooding is forecast. At Muscatine, the latest stage is 8.2 feet at 5 a.m. Thursday. No flooding is forecast. At Keithsburg, the latest stage is 8.8 feet at 5 a.m. Thursday. No flooding is forecast. For the Wetsuquinicon River, near DeWitt, the latest stage is 8.0
0 feet at 5 a.m. Thursday. No flooding is forecast. For the Cedar River, near Conesville, the latest stage is 8.3 feet at 5 a.m. Thursday. For the Rock River, at Como, the latest stage is 5.5 feet at 5 a.m. Thursday. Near Joslin, the latest stage is 7.8 feet at 4 a.m. Thursday. At Moline, the latest stage is 9.5 feet at 5 a.m. Thursday. For the Green River, near Geneseo, the latest stage is 3.6 feet at 5 a.m. Thursday. 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The current time is 6:25 a.m. Central Daylight Time. At 6 a.m. at Moline, skies were partly cloudy. The temperature was 47 degrees, dew point 36, relative humidity 65%. The wind was northeast at 9 miles an hour. And the pressure was 30.27 inches and steady. At Davenport, skies were mostly cloudy. The temperature was 47 degrees, dew point 35, relative humidity 63%. The wind was east at 12 miles an hour. And the pressure was 30.27 inches and falling. Close to home, Burlington partly cloudy and 48. Cedar Rapids cloudy and 49. Dubuque mostly cloudy and 46. Iowa City cloudy and 51. Muscatine 52. Galesburg partly cloudy and 45. Peoria clear and 46. Savannah 46. Rockford mostly cloudy and 46. Across the Midwest, Chicago partly cloudy and 48. Des Moines cloudy and 53. Madison mostly cloudy and 44. Milwaukee partly cloudy and 42. Minneapolis partly cloudy and 47. Omaha mostly cloudy and 52. St. Louis mostly cloudy and 54. Springfield, Illinois cloudy and 50. Waterloo cloudy and 50. Once again at 6 a.m. at Moline with partly cloudy skies, the temperature was 47. At Davenport with mostly cloudy skies, the temperature was 47. Here is the hazardous weather outlook. For today and tonight, no hazardous weather is expected at this time. Looking ahead, the probability for widespread hazardous weather is low. Spotter activation will not be needed today or tonight. And now, your National Weather Service forecast for the Quad Cities and surrounding areas. Today, partly sunny. A slight chance of sprinkles this morning. Highs in the upper 60s. East winds 10 to 15 miles an hour. Tonight, mostly cloudy. Lows in the upper 40s. East winds 10 to 15 miles an hour. Friday, partly sunny in the morning, then mostly cloudy with a chance of showers in the afternoon. Highs in the upper 60s. East winds 10 to 15 miles an hour with gusts up to 25 miles an hour. Chance of rain 40%. Friday night, mostly cloudy with a 50% chance of showers. Lows in the mid-50s. Northeast winds 5 to 10 miles an hour. Saturday, mostly cloudy in the morning, then becoming partly sunny. Warmer with highs in the upper 70s. Northwest winds around 5 miles an hour, becoming west in the afternoon. Saturday night through Sunday night, partly cloudy. Lows in the mid-50s. Highs around 80. Memorial Day, sunny. Highs in the mid-80s. Monday night and Tuesday, partly cloudy. Lows around 60. Highs in the mid-80s. Tuesday night, a chance of showers. Lows in the lower 60s. Wednesday, a chance of showers and thunderstorms. Highs in the mid-80s. Again, the forecast for the Quad Cities and surrounding areas for today, partly sunny. A slight chance of sprinkles this morning. Highs in the upper 60s. East winds 10 to 15 miles an hour. The Moline, Illinois climate summary for yesterday, May 20th, 2026. Yesterday's high temperature was 67 degrees. The normal high is 75. The record high is 92 degrees, which was set in 1934. Yesterday's low temperature was 47 degrees. The normal low is 53. The record low is 32 degrees, which was set in 1954. No precipitation fell yesterday, which leaves the monthly total at 2.21 inches. The total precipitation for the year still stands at 11.96 inches. There were 8 heating degree days yesterday. This brings the monthly total to 157. There were no cooling degree days.
$1,000 yesterday. This leaves the monthly total at 29. Yesterday, the maximum wind observed was 21 miles an hour from the east. The highest wind gust observed was 28 miles per hour from the east. The normal high temperature for today is 76 degrees, and the normal low is 53. The record high for today is 93, which occurred in 1934, and the record low is 32, which occurred in 2002. Sunrise today is at 5:38 a.m. and sunset is at 8:20 p.m. And now a summary of river forecasts. For the Mississippi River, at Dubuque, the latest stage is 9.2 feet at 5 a.m. Thursday. At Comanche, the latest stage is 10.8 feet at 5 a.m. Thursday. No flooding is forecast. At LeClaire Lock and Dam 14, the latest stage is 5.6 feet at 5 a.m. Thursday. No flooding is forecast. At Quad Cities Lock and Dam 15, the latest stage is 7.8 feet at 5 a.m. Thursday. No flooding is forecast. At Muscatine, the latest stage is 8.2 feet at 5 a.m. Thursday. No flooding is forecast. At Keithsburg, the latest stage is 8.8 feet at 5 a.m. Thursday. No flooding is forecast. For the Wet'suwet'en River, near DeWitt, the latest stage is 8.0 feet at 5 a.m. Thursday. No flooding is forecast. For the Cedar River, near Conesville, the latest stage is 8.3 feet at 5 a.m. Thursday. For the Rock River, at Como, the latest stage is 5.5 feet at 5 a.m. Thursday. Near Joslin, the latest stage is 7.8 feet at 4 a.m. Thursday. At Moline, the latest stage is 9.5 feet at 5 a.m. Thursday. For the Green River, near Geneseo, the latest stage is 3.6 feet at 5 a.m. Thursday. 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The coverage area includes the following counties: Cedar, Clinton, Louisa, Muscatine, Scott, Henry, Illinois, Mercer, Rock Island, and Whiteside. 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The current time is 6:31 a.m. Central Daylight Time. At 6 a.m. at Moline, skies were partly cloudy. The temperature was 47 degrees, dew point 36, relative humidity 65%. The wind was northeast at 9 miles an hour. And the pressure was 30.27 inches and steady. At Davenport, skies were mostly cloudy. The temperature was 47 degrees, dew point 35, relative humidity 63%. The wind was east at 12 miles an hour. And the pressure was 30.27 inches and falling. Close to home, Burlington partly cloudy and 48. Cedar Rapids cloudy and 49. Dubuque mostly cloudy and 46. Iowa City cloudy and 51. Muscatine 52. Galesburg partly cloudy and 45. Peoria clear and 46. Savannah 46. Rockford mostly cloudy and 46. Across the Midwest, Chicago partly cloudy and 48. Des Moines cloudy and 53. Madison mostly cloudy and 44. Milwaukee partly cloudy and 42. Minneapolis partly cloudy and 47. Omaha mostly cloudy and 52. St. Louis mostly cloudy and 54. Springfield, Illinois cloudy and 50. Waterloo cloudy and 50. Once again at 6 a.m. in Moline with partly cloudy skies, the temperature was 47. At Davenport with mostly cloudy skies, the temperature was 47. Here is the hazardous weather outlook. For today and tonight, no hazardous weather is expected at this time. Looking ahead, the probability for widespread hazardous weather is low. Spotter activation will not be needed today or tonight. And now, your National Weather Service forecast for the Quad Cities and surrounding areas. Today, partly sunny. A slight chance of sprinkles this morning. Highs in the upper 60s. East winds 10 to 15 miles an hour. Tonight, mostly cloudy. Lows in the upper 40s. East winds 10 to 15 miles an hour. Friday, partly sunny in the morning, then mostly cloudy with a chance of showers in the afternoon. Highs in the upper 60s. East winds 10 to 15 miles an hour with gusts up to 25 miles an hour. Chance of rain 40%.
Friday night, mostly cloudy with a 50% chance of showers. Lows in the mid-50s. Northeast winds 5 to 10 miles an hour. Saturday, mostly cloudy in the morning, then becoming partly sunny. Warmer with highs in the upper 70s. Northwest winds around 5 miles an hour, becoming west in the afternoon. Saturday night through Sunday night, partly cloudy. Lows in the mid-50s. Highs around 80. Memorial Day, sunny. Highs in the mid-80s. Monday night and Tuesday, partly cloudy. Lows around 60. Highs in the mid-80s. Tuesday night, a chance of showers. Lows in the lower 60s. Wednesday, a chance of showers and thunderstorms. Highs in the mid-80s. Again, the forecast for the Quad Cities and surrounding areas for today, partly sunny. A slight chance of sprinkles this morning. Highs in the upper 60s. East winds 10 to 15 miles an hour. And now, your National Weather Service forecast for the Quad Cities and surrounding areas. Today, partly sunny. A slight chance of sprinkles this morning. Highs in the upper 60s. East winds 10 to 15 miles an hour. Tonight, mostly cloudy. Lows in the upper 40s. East winds 10 to 15 miles an hour. Friday, partly sunny in the morning, then mostly cloudy with a chance of showers in the afternoon. Highs in the upper 60s. East winds 10 to 15 miles an hour with gusts up to 25 miles an hour. Chance of rain 40%. Friday night, mostly cloudy with a 50% chance of showers. Lows in the mid-50s. Northeast winds 5 to 10 miles an hour. Saturday, mostly cloudy in the morning, then becoming partly sunny. Warmer with highs in the upper 70s. Northwest winds around 5 miles an hour, becoming west in the afternoon. Saturday night through Sunday night, partly cloudy. Lows in the mid-50s. Highs around 80. Memorial Day, sunny. Highs in the mid-80s. Monday night and Tuesday, partly cloudy. Lows around 60. Highs in the mid-80s. Tuesday night, a chance of showers. Lows in the lower 60s. Wednesday, a chance of showers and thunderstorms. Highs in the mid-80s. Again, the forecast for the Quad Cities and surrounding areas for today, partly sunny. A slight chance of sprinkles this morning. Highs in the upper 60s. East winds 10 to 15 miles an hour. The Moline, Illinois climate summary for yesterday, May 20, 2026. Yesterday's high temperature was 67 degrees. The normal high is 75. The record high is 92 degrees, which was set in 1934. Yesterday's low temperature was 47 degrees. The normal low is 53. The record low is 32 degrees, which was set in 1954. No precipitation fell yesterday, which leaves the monthly total at 2.21 inches. The total precipitation for the year still stands at 11.96 inches. There were 8 heating degree days yesterday. This brings the monthly total to 157. There were no cooling degree days yesterday. This leaves the monthly total at 29. Yesterday the maximum wind observed was 21 miles an hour from the east. The highest wind gust observed was 28 miles per hour from the east. The normal high temperature for today is 76 degrees, and the normal low is 53. The record high for today is 93, which occurred in 1934, and the record low is 32, which occurred in 2002. Sunrise today is at 5:38 a.m. and sunset is at 8:20 p.m. And now a summary of river forecasts. For the Mississippi River, at Dubuque, the latest stage is 9.2 feet at 5 a.m. Thursday. At Kamesh, the latest stage is 10.8 feet at 5 a.m. Thursday. No flooding is forecast. At LeClaire Lock and Dam 14, the latest stage is 5.6 feet at 5 a.m. Thursday. No flooding is forecast. At Quad Cities Lock and Dam 15, the latest stage is 7.8 feet at 5 a.m. Thursday. No flooding is forecast. At Muscatine, the latest stage is 8.2 feet at 5 a.m. Thursday. No flooding is forecast. At Keithsburg, the latest stage is 8.8 feet at 5 a.m. Thursday. No flooding is forecast. For the Wet'suwet'en River, near the Wet, the latest stage is 8.0 feet at 5 a.m. Thursday. No flooding is forecast. For
for the Cedar River near Kernsville, the latest stage is 8.3 feet at 5 a.m. Thursday. For the Rock River at Como, the latest stage is 5.5 feet at 5 a.m. Thursday. Near Joslin, the latest stage is 7.8 feet at 4 a.m. Thursday. At Moline, the latest stage is 9.5 feet at 5 a.m. Thursday. For the Green River, near Geneseo, the latest stage is 3.6 feet at 5 a.m. Thursday. 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The current time is 6:39 a.m. Central Daylight Time. At 6 a.m. at Moline, skies were partly cloudy. The temperature was 47 degrees, dew point 36, relative humidity 65%. The wind was northeast at 9 miles an hour. And the pressure was 30.27 inches and steady. At Davenport, skies were mostly cloudy. The temperature was 47 degrees, dew point 35, relative humidity 63%. The wind was east at 12 miles an hour. And the pressure was 30.27 inches and falling. Close to home, Burlington partly cloudy and 48. Cedar Rapids cloudy and 49. Dubuque mostly cloudy and 46. Iowa City cloudy and 51. Muscatine 52. Galesburg partly cloudy and 45. Peoria clear and 46. Savannah 46. Rockford mostly cloudy and 46. Across the Midwest, Chicago partly cloudy and 48. Des Moines cloudy and 53. Madison mostly cloudy and 44. Milwaukee partly cloudy and 42. Minneapolis partly cloudy and 47. Omaha mostly cloudy and 52. St. Louis mostly cloudy and 54. Springfield, Illinois cloudy and 50. Waterloo cloudy and 50. Once again at 6 a.m. in Moline with partly cloudy skies, the temperature was 47. At Davenport with mostly cloudy skies, the temperature was 47. Here is the hazardous weather outlook. For today and tonight, no hazardous weather is expected at this time. Looking ahead, the probability for widespread hazardous weather is low. Spotter activation will not be needed today or tonight. And now, your National Weather Service forecast for the Quad Cities and surrounding areas. Today, partly sunny. A slight chance of sprinkles this morning. Highs in the upper 60s. East winds 10 to 15 miles an hour. Tonight, mostly cloudy. Lows in the upper 40s. East winds 10 to 15 miles an hour. Friday, partly sunny in the morning, then mostly cloudy with a chance of showers in the afternoon. Highs in the upper 60s. East winds 10 to 15 miles an hour with gusts up to 25 miles an hour. Chance of rain 40%. Friday night, mostly cloudy with a 50% chance of showers. Lows in the mid-50s. Northeast wind 5 to 10 miles an hour. Saturday, mostly cloudy in the morning, then becoming partly sunny. Warmer with highs in the upper 70s. Northwest winds around 5 miles an hour, becoming west in the afternoon. Saturday night through Sunday night, partly cloudy. Lows in the mid-50s. Highs around 80. Memorial Day, sunny. Highs in the mid-80s. Monday night and Tuesday, partly cloudy. Lows around 60. Highs in the mid-80s. Tuesday night, a chance of showers. Lows in the lower 60s. Wednesday, a chance of showers and thunderstorms. Highs in the mid-80s. Again, the forecast for the Quad Cities and surrounding areas for today, partly sunny. A slight chance of sprinkles this morning. Highs in the upper 60s. East winds 10 to 15 miles an hour. The Moline, Illinois climate summary for yesterday, May 20th, 2026. Yesterday's high temperature was 67 degrees. The normal high is 75. The record high is 92 degrees, which was set in 1934. Yesterday's low temperature was 47 degrees. The normal low is 53. The record low is 32 degrees, which was set in 1954. No precipitation fell yesterday, which leaves the monthly total at 2.21 inches. The total precipitation for the year still stands at 11.96 inches. There were 8 heating degree days yesterday. This brings the monthly total to 157. There were no cooling degree days yesterday. This leaves the monthly total at 29.
Yesterday, the maximum wind observed was 21 miles an hour from the east. The highest wind gust observed was 28 miles per hour from the east. The normal high temperature for today is 76 degrees, and the normal low is 53. The record high for today is 93, which occurred in 1934, and the record low is 32, which occurred in 2002. Sunrise today is at 5:38 a.m. and sunset is at 8:20 p.m. And now a summary of river forecasts. For the Mississippi River, at Dubuque, the latest stage is 9.2 feet at 5 a.m. Thursday. At Comanche, the latest stage is 10.8 feet at 5 a.m. Thursday. No flooding is forecast. At LeClaire Lock and Dam 14, the latest stage is 5.6 feet at 5 a.m. Thursday. No flooding is forecast. At Quad Cities Lock and Dam 15, the latest stage is 7.8 feet at 5 a.m. Thursday. No flooding is forecast. At Muscatine, the latest stage is 8.2 feet at 5 a.m. Thursday. No flooding is forecast. At Keithsburg, the latest stage is 8.8 feet at 5 a.m. Thursday. No flooding is forecast. For the Wet'suwet'en River, near DeWitt, the latest stage is 8.0 feet at 5 a.m. Thursday. No flooding is forecast. For the Cedar River, near Conesville, the latest stage is 8.3 feet at 5 a.m. Thursday. For the Rock River, at Como, the latest stage is 5.5 feet at 5 a.m. Thursday. Near Joslin, the latest stage is 7.8 feet at 4 a.m. Thursday. At Moline, the latest stage is 9.5 feet at 5 a.m. Thursday. For the Green River, near Geneseo, the latest stage is 3.6 feet at 5 a.m. Thursday. 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The current time is 6:46 a.m. Central Daylight Time. At 6 a.m. at Moline, skies were partly cloudy. The temperature was 47 degrees, dew point 36, relative humidity 65%. The wind was northeast at 9 miles an hour. And the pressure was 30.27 inches and steady. At Davenport, skies were mostly cloudy. The temperature was 47 degrees, dew point 35, relative humidity 63%. The wind was east at 12 miles an hour. And the pressure was 30.27 inches and falling. Close to home, Burlington partly cloudy and 48. Cedar Rapids cloudy and 49. Dubuque mostly cloudy and 46. Iowa City cloudy and 51. Muscatine 52. Galesburg partly cloudy and 45. Peoria clear and 46. Savannah 46. Rockford mostly cloudy and 46. Across the Midwest, Chicago partly cloudy and 48. Des Moines cloudy and 53. Madison mostly cloudy and 44. Milwaukee partly cloudy and 42. Minneapolis partly cloudy and 47. Omaha mostly cloudy and 52. St. Louis mostly cloudy and 54. Springfield, Illinois, cloudy and 50. Waterloo, cloudy and 50. Once again at 6 a.m. at Moline with partly cloudy skies, the temperature was 47. At Davenport with mostly cloudy skies, the temperature was 47. Here is the hazardous weather outlook. For today and tonight, no hazardous weather is expected at this time. Looking ahead, the probability for widespread hazardous weather is low. Spotter activation will not be needed today or tonight. And now, your National Weather Service forecast for the Quad Cities and surrounding areas. Today, partly sunny. A slight chance of sprinkles this morning. Highs in the upper 60s. East winds 10 to 15 miles an hour. Tonight, mostly cloudy. Lows in the upper 40s. East winds 10 to 15 miles an hour. Friday, partly sunny in the morning, then mostly cloudy with a chance of showers in the afternoon. Highs in the upper 60s. East winds 10 to 15 miles an hour with gusts up to 25 miles an hour. Chance of rain 40%. Friday night, mostly cloudy with a 50% chance of showers. Lows in the mid-50s. Northeast winds 5 to 10 miles an hour. Saturday, mostly cloudy in the morning, then becoming partly sunny. Warmer with highs in the upper 70s. Northwest winds around 5 miles an hour, becoming west in the afternoon. Saturday night through Sunday night, partly cloudy. Lows in the mid-50s. Highs around 80.
Memorial Day, sunny. Highs in the mid-80s. Monday night and Tuesday, partly cloudy. Lows around 60. Highs in the mid-80s. Tuesday night, a chance of showers. Lows in the lower 60s. Wednesday, a chance of showers and thunderstorms. Highs in the mid-80s. Again, the forecast for the Quad Cities and surrounding areas for today, partly sunny. A slight chance of sprinkles this morning. Highs in the upper 60s. East winds 10 to 15 miles an hour. The Moline, Illinois climate summary for yesterday, May 20th, 2026. Yesterday's high temperature was 67 degrees. The normal high is 75. The record high is 92 degrees, which was set in 1934. Yesterday's low temperature was 47 degrees. The normal low is 53. The record low is 32 degrees, which was set in 1954. No precipitation fell yesterday, which leaves the monthly total at 2.21 inches. The total precipitation for the year still stands at 11.96 inches. There were 8 heating degree days yesterday. This brings the monthly total to 157. There were no cooling degree days yesterday. This leaves the monthly total at 29. Yesterday the maximum wind observed was 21 miles an hour from the east. The highest wind gust observed was 28 miles per hour from the east. The normal high temperature for today is 76 degrees, and the normal low is 53. The record high for today is 93, which occurred in 1934, and the record low is 32, which occurred in 2002. Sunrise today is at 5:38 a.m. and sunset is at 8:20 p.m. And now a summary of river forecasts. For the Mississippi River, at Dubuque, the latest stage is 9.2 feet at 5 a.m. Thursday. At Comanche, the latest stage is 10.8 feet at 5 a.m. Thursday. No flooding is forecast. At LeClaire Lock and Dam 14, the latest stage is 5.6 feet at 5 a.m. Thursday. No flooding is forecast. At Quad Cities Lock and Dam 15, the latest stage is 7.8 feet at 5 a.m. Thursday. No flooding is forecast. At Muscatine, the latest stage is 8.2 feet at 5 a.m. Thursday. No flooding is forecast. At Keithsburg, the latest stage is 8.8 feet at 5 a.m. Thursday. No flooding is forecast. For the Wet'suwet'en River, near DeWitt, the latest stage is 8.0 feet at 5 a.m. Thursday. No flooding is forecast. For the Cedar River, near Conesville, the latest stage is 8.3 feet at 5 a.m. Thursday. For the Rock River, at Como, the latest stage is 5.5 feet at 5 a.m. Thursday. Near Joslyn, the latest stage is 7.8 feet at 4 a.m. Thursday. At Moline, the latest stage is 9.5 feet at 5 a.m. Thursday. For the Green River, near Geneseo, the latest stage is 3.6 feet at 5 a.m. Thursday. 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The current time is 6:52 a.m. Central Daylight Time. At 6 a.m. at Moline, skies were partly cloudy. The temperature was 47 degrees, dew point 36, relative humidity 65%. The wind was northeast at 9 miles an hour. And the pressure was 30.27 inches and steady. At Davenport, skies were mostly cloudy. The temperature was 47 degrees, dew point 35, relative humidity 63%. The wind was east at 12 miles an hour. And the pressure was 30.27 inches and falling. Close to home, Burlington partly cloudy and 48. Cedar Rapids cloudy and 49. Dubuque mostly cloudy and 46. Iowa City cloudy and 51. Muscatine 52. Galesburg partly cloudy and 45. Peoria clear and 46. Savannah 46. Rockford mostly cloudy and 46. Across the Midwest, Chicago partly cloudy and 48. Des Moines cloudy and 53. Madison mostly cloudy and 44. Milwaukee partly cloudy and 42. Minneapolis partly cloudy and 47. Omaha mostly cloudy and 52. St. Louis mostly cloudy and 54. Springfield, Illinois cloudy and 50. Waterloo cloudy and 50. Once again at 6 a.m. at Moline with partly cloudy skies, the temperature was 47. At Davenport with mostly cloudy skies, the temperature was 47.
Here is the hazardous weather outlook. For today and tonight, no hazardous weather is expected at this time. Looking ahead, the probability for widespread hazardous weather is low. Spotter activation will not be needed today or tonight. And now, your National Weather Service forecast for the Guam cities and surrounding areas. Today, partly sunny. A slight chance of sprinkles this morning. Highs in the upper 60s. East winds 10 to 15 miles an hour. Tonight, mostly cloudy. Lows in the upper 40s. East winds 10 to 15 miles an hour. Friday, partly sunny in the morning, then mostly cloudy with a chance of showers in the afternoon. Highs in the upper 60s. East winds 10 to 15 miles an hour with gusts up to 25 miles an hour. Chance of rain 40%. Friday night, mostly cloudy with a 50% chance of showers. Lows in the mid-50s. Northeast winds 5 to 10 miles an hour. Saturday, mostly cloudy in the morning, then becoming partly sunny. Warmer with highs in the upper 70s. Northwest winds around 5 miles an hour, becoming west in the afternoon. Saturday night through Sunday night, partly cloudy. Lows in the mid-50s. Highs around 80. Memorial Day, sunny. Highs in the mid-80s. Monday night and Tuesday, partly cloudy. Lows around 60. Highs in the mid-80s. Tuesday night, a chance of showers. Lows in the lower 60s. Wednesday, a chance of showers and thunderstorms. Highs in the mid-80s. Again, the forecast for the Guam cities and surrounding areas for today, partly sunny. A slight chance of sprinkles this morning. Highs in the upper 60s. East winds 10 to 15 miles an hour. The Moline, Illinois climate summary for yesterday, May 20th, 2026. Yesterday's high temperature was 67 degrees. The normal high is 75. The record high is 92 degrees, which was set in 1934. Yesterday's low temperature was 47 degrees. The normal low is 53. The record low is 32 degrees, which was set in 1954. No precipitation fell yesterday, which leaves the monthly total at 2.21 inches. The total precipitation for the year still stands at 11.96 inches. There were 8 heating degree days yesterday. This brings the monthly total to 157. There were no cooling degree days yesterday. This leaves the monthly total at 29. Yesterday, the maximum wind observed was 21 miles an hour from the east. The highest wind gust observed was 28 miles per hour from the east. The normal high temperature for today is 76 degrees, and the normal low is 53. The record high for today is 93, which occurred in 1934, and the record low is 32, which occurred in 2002. Sunrise today is at 5:38 a.m. and sunset is at 8:20 p.m. And now a summary of river forecasts. For the Mississippi River, at Dubuque, the latest stage is 9.2 feet at 6 a.m. Thursday. At Comanche, the latest stage is 10.8 feet at 6 a.m. Thursday. No flooding is forecast. At LeClaire Lock and Dam 14, the latest stage is 5.6 feet at 6 a.m. Thursday. No flooding is forecast. At Quad Cities Lock and Dam 15, the latest stage is 7.8 feet at 6 a.m. Thursday. No flooding is forecast. At Muscatine, the latest stage is 8.2 feet at 6 a.m. Thursday. No flooding is forecast. At Keithsburg, the latest stage is 8.8 feet at 6 a.m. Thursday. No flooding is forecast. For the Wet'suwet'en River, near DeWitt, the latest stage is 8.0 feet at 6 a.m. Thursday. No flooding is forecast. For the Cedar River, near Conesville, the latest stage is 8.4 feet at 6 a.m. Thursday. For the Rock River, at Como, the latest stage is 5.5 feet at 6 a.m. Thursday. Near Joslin, the latest stage is 7.8 feet at 5 a.m. Thursday. At Moline, the latest stage is 9.5 feet at 6 a.m. Thursday. For the Green River, near Geneseo, the latest stage is 3.6 feet at 6 a.m. Thursday. 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The current time is 6:59 a.m. Central Daylight Time. Here is the hazardous weather outlook. For today and tonight, no hazardous weather is expected at this time. Looking ahead, the probability for widespread hazardous weather is low.
Spotter activation will not be needed today.

sunny in the morning, then mostly cloudy with a chance of showers in the afternoon. Highs in the upper 60s. East winds 10 to 15 miles an hour with gusts up to 25 miles an hour. Chance of rain 40%. Friday night, mostly cloudy with a 50% chance of showers. Lows in the mid-50s. Northeast winds 5 to 10 miles an hour. Saturday, mostly cloudy in the morning, then becoming partly sunny. Warmer with highs in the upper 70s. Northwest winds around 5 miles an hour, becoming west in the afternoon. Saturday night through Sunday night, partly cloudy. Lows in the mid-50s. Highs around 80. Memorial Day, sunny. Highs in the mid-80s. Monday night and Tuesday, partly cloudy. Lows around 60. Highs in the mid-80s. Tuesday night, a chance of showers. Lows in the lower 60s. Wednesday, a chance of showers and thunderstorms. Highs in the mid-80s. Again, the forecast for the Guam cities and surrounding areas for today, partly sunny. A slight chance of sprinkles this morning. Highs in the upper 60s. East winds 10 to 15 miles an hour. The Moline, Illinois climate summary for yesterday, May 20, 2026. Yesterday's high temperature was 67 degrees. The normal high is 75. The record high is 92 degrees, which was set in 1934. Yesterday's low temperature was 47 degrees. The normal low is 53. The record low is 32 degrees, which was set in 1954. No precipitation fell yesterday, which leaves the monthly total at 2.21 inches. The total precipitation for the year still stands at 11.96 inches. There were 8 heating degree days yesterday. This brings the monthly total to 157. There were no cooling degree days yesterday. This leaves the monthly total at 29. Yesterday the maximum wind observed was 21 miles an hour from the east. The highest wind gust observed was 28 miles per hour from the east. The normal high temperature for today is 76 degrees, and the normal low is 53. The record high for today is 93, which occurred in 1934, and the record low is 32, which occurred in 2002. Sunrise today is at 5:38 a.m. and sunset is at 8:20 p.m. And now a summary of river forecasts. For the Mississippi River, at Dubuque, the latest stage is 9.2 feet at 6 a.m. Thursday. At Kamesh, the latest stage is 10.8 feet at 6 a.m. Thursday. No flooding is forecast. At LeClaire Lock and Dam 14, the latest stage is 5.6 feet at 6 a.m. Thursday. No flooding is forecast. At Quad Cities Lock and Dam 15, the latest stage is 7.8 feet at 6 a.m. Thursday. No flooding is forecast. At Muscatine, the latest stage is 8.2 feet at 6 a.m. Thursday. No flooding is forecast. At Keithsburg, the latest stage is 8.8 feet at 6 a.m. Thursday. No flooding is forecast. For the Wapsipinicon River, near DeWitt, the latest stage is 8.0 feet at 6 a.m. Thursday. No flooding is forecast. For the Cedar River, near Conesville, the latest stage is 8.4 feet at 6 a.m. Thursday. For the Rock River, at Como, the latest stage is 5.5 feet at 6 a.m. Thursday. Near Joslin, the latest stage is 7.8 feet at 5 a.m. Thursday. At Moline, the latest stage is 9.5 feet at 6 a.m. Thursday. For the Green River, near Geneseo, the latest stage is 3.6 feet at 6 a.m. Thursday. 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The current time is 7:03 a.m. Central Daylight Time. At 7 a.m. in Moline, skies were mostly sunny. The temperature was 49 degrees, dew point 36, relative humidity 61%. The wind was northeast at 7 miles an hour. And the pressure was 30.27 inches and steady. At Davenport, skies were partly sunny. The temperature was 48 degrees, dew point 35, relative humidity 60%. The wind was northeast at 13 miles an hour. And the pressure was 30.27 inches and steady. Close to home, Burlington mostly sunny and 48. Cedar Rapids cloudy and 49. Dubuque partly sunny and 47. Iowa City cloudy and 51. Peoria sunny and 49. Rockford cloudy and 47. Across the Midwest,

Chicago mostly sunny and 49. Des Moines cloudy and 52. Madison partly sunny and 46. Milwaukee mostly sunny and 43. Minneapolis mostly sunny and 47. Omaha cloudy and 52. St. Louis mostly sunny and 54. Springfield, Illinois cloudy and 51. Waterloo cloudy and 50. Once again at 7 a.m. in Moline with mostly sunny skies, the temperature was 49. At Davenport with partly sunny skies, the temperature was 48. Here is the hazardous weather outlook. For today and tonight, no hazardous weather is expected at this time. Looking ahead, the probability for widespread hazardous weather is low. Spotter activation will not be needed today or tonight. And now, your National Weather Service forecast for the Quad Cities and surrounding areas. Today, partly sunny. A slight chance of sprinkles this morning. Highs in the upper 60s. East winds 10 to 15 miles an hour. Tonight, mostly cloudy. Lows in the upper 40s. East winds 10 to 15 miles an hour. Friday, partly sunny in the morning, then mostly cloudy with a chance of showers in the afternoon. Highs in the upper 60s. East winds 10 to 15 miles an hour with gusts up to 25 miles an hour. Chance of rain 40%. Friday night, mostly cloudy with a 50% chance of showers. Lows in the mid-50s. Northeast winds 5 to 10 miles an hour. Saturday, mostly cloudy in the morning, then becoming partly sunny. Warmer with highs in the upper 70s. Northwest winds around 5 miles an hour, becoming west in the afternoon. Saturday night through Sunday night, partly cloudy. Lows in the mid-50s. Highs around 80. Memorial Day, sunny. Highs in the mid-80s. Monday night and Tuesday, partly cloudy. Lows around 60. Highs in the mid-80s. Tuesday night, a chance of showers. Lows in the lower 60s. Wednesday, a chance of showers and thunderstorms. Highs in the mid-80s. Again, the forecast for the Quad Cities and surrounding areas for today, partly sunny. A slight chance of sprinkles this morning. Highs in the upper 60s. East winds 10 to 15 miles an hour. The Moline, Illinois climate summary for yesterday, May 20th, 2026. Yesterday's high temperature was 67 degrees. The normal high is 75. The record high is 92 degrees, which was set in 1934. Yesterday's low temperature was 47 degrees. The normal low is 53. The record low is 32 degrees, which was set in 1954. No precipitation fell yesterday, which leaves the monthly total at 2.21 inches. The total precipitation for the year still stands at 11.96 inches. There were 8 heating degree days yesterday. This brings the monthly total to 157. There were no cooling degree days yesterday. This leaves the monthly total at 29. Yesterday, the maximum wind observed was 21 miles an hour from the east. The highest wind gust observed was 28 miles per hour from the east. The normal high temperature for today is 76 degrees, and the normal low is 53. The record high for today is 93, which occurred in 1934, and the record low is 32, which occurred in 2002. Sunrise today is at 5:38 a.m. and sunset is at 8:20 p.m. And now a summary of river forecasts. For the Mississippi River, at Dubuque, the latest stage is 9.2 feet at 6 a.m. Thursday. At Kamesh, the latest stage is 10.8 feet at 6 a.m. Thursday. No flooding is forecast. At LeClaire Lock and Dam 14, the latest stage is 5.6 feet at 6 a.m. Thursday. No flooding is forecast. At Quad Cities Lock and Dam 15, the latest stage is 7.8 feet at 6 a.m. Thursday. No flooding is forecast. At Muscatine, the latest stage is 8.2 feet at 6 a.m. Thursday. No flooding is forecast. At Keithsburg, the latest stage is 8.8 feet at 6 a.m. Thursday. No flooding is forecast. For the Wet'suwet'en River, near DeWitt, the latest stage is 8.0 feet at 6 a.m. Thursday. No flooding is forecast. For the Cedar River, near Conesville, the latest stage is 8.4 feet at 6 a.m. Thursday. For the Rock River, at Como, the latest stage is 5.5 feet at 6 a.m. Thursday. Near Joslin, the latest stage is 7.8 feet at 5 a.m.
Thursday. At Moline, the latest stage is 9.5 feet at 6 a.m. Thursday. For the Green River, near Geneseo, the latest stage is 3.6 feet at 6 a.m. Thursday. 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The current time is 7:10 a.m. Central Daylight Time. At 7 a.m. in Moline, skies were mostly sunny. The temperature was 49 degrees, dew point 36, relative humidity 61%. The wind was northeast at 7 miles an hour. And the pressure was 30.27 inches and steady. At Davenport, skies were partly sunny. The temperature was 48 degrees, dew point 35, relative humidity 60%. The wind was northeast at 13 miles an hour. And the pressure was 30.27 inches and steady. Close to home, Burlington mostly sunny and 48. Cedar Rapids cloudy and 49. Dubuque partly sunny and 47. Iowa City cloudy and 51. Peoria sunny and 49. Rockford cloudy and 47. Across the Midwest, Chicago mostly sunny and 49. Des Moines cloudy and 52. Madison partly sunny and 46. Milwaukee mostly sunny and 43. Minneapolis mostly sunny and 47. Omaha cloudy and 52. St. Louis mostly sunny and 54. Springfield, Illinois cloudy and 51. Waterloo cloudy and 50. Once again at 7 a.m. in Moline with mostly sunny skies, the temperature was 49. At Davenport with partly sunny skies, the temperature was 48. Here is the hazardous weather outlook. For today and tonight, no hazardous weather is expected at this time. Looking ahead, the probability for widespread hazardous weather is low. Spotter activation will not be needed today or tonight. And now, your National Weather Service forecast for the Quad Cities and surrounding areas. Today, partly sunny. A slight chance of sprinkles this morning. Highs in the upper 60s. East winds 10 to 15 miles an hour. Tonight, mostly cloudy. Lows in the upper 40s. East winds 10 to 15 miles an hour. Friday, partly sunny in the morning, then mostly cloudy with a chance of showers in the afternoon. Highs in the upper 60s. East winds 10 to 15 miles an hour with gusts up to 25 miles an hour. Chance of rain 40%. Friday night, mostly cloudy with a 50% chance of showers. Lows in the mid-50s. Northeast winds 5 to 10 miles an hour. Saturday, mostly cloudy in the morning, then becoming partly sunny. Warmer with highs in the upper 70s. Northwest winds around 5 miles an hour, becoming west in the afternoon. Saturday night through Sunday night, partly cloudy. Lows in the mid-50s. Highs around 80. Memorial Day, sunny. Highs in the mid-80s. Monday night and Tuesday, partly cloudy. Lows around 60. Highs in the mid-80s. Tuesday night, a chance of showers. Lows in the lower 60s. Wednesday, a chance of showers and thunderstorms. Highs in the mid-80s. Again, the forecast for the Quad Cities and surrounding areas for today, partly sunny. A slight chance of sprinkles this morning. Highs in the upper 60s. East winds 10 to 15 miles an hour. The Moline, Illinois climate summary for yesterday, May 20th, 2026. Yesterday's high temperature was 67 degrees. The normal high is 75. The record high is 92 degrees, which was set in 1934. Yesterday's low temperature was 47 degrees. The normal low is 53. The record low is 32 degrees, which was set in 1954. No precipitation fell yesterday, which leaves the monthly total at 2.21 inches. The total precipitation for the year still stands at 11.96 inches. There were 8 heating degree days yesterday. This brings the monthly total to 157. There were no cooling degree days yesterday. This leaves the monthly total at 29. Yesterday the maximum wind observed was 21 miles an hour from the east. The highest wind gust observed was 28 miles per hour from the east. The normal high temperature for today is 76 degrees, and the normal low is 53. The record high for today is 93, which occurred in 1934, and the record low is 32, which occurred in 2002. Sunrise today is at 5.
p.m. and sunset is at 8:20 p.m. And now a summary of river forecasts. For the Mississippi River, at Dubuque, the latest stage is 9.2 feet at 6 a.m. Thursday. At Comanche, the latest stage is 10.8 feet at 6 a.m. Thursday. No flooding is forecast. At LeClaire Lock and Dam 14, the latest stage is 5.6 feet at 6 a.m. Thursday. No flooding is forecast. At Quad Cities Lock and Dam 15, the latest stage is 7.8 feet at 6 a.m. Thursday. No flooding is forecast. At Muscatine, the latest stage is 8.2 feet at 6 a.m. Thursday. No flooding is forecast. At Keithsburg, the latest stage is 8.8 feet at 6 a.m. Thursday. No flooding is forecast. For the Wet'suwet'en River, near DeWitt, the latest stage is 8.0 feet at 6 a.m. Thursday. No flooding is forecast. For the Cedar River, near Conesville, the latest stage is 8.4 feet at 6 a.m. Thursday. For the Rock River, at Como, the latest stage is 5.5 feet at 6 a.m. Thursday. Near Joslin, the latest stage is 7.8 feet at 5 a.m. Thursday. At Moline, the latest stage is 9.5 feet at 6 a.m. Thursday. For the Green River, near Geneseo, the latest stage is 3.6 feet at 6 a.m. Thursday. 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The current time is 7:16 a.m. Central Daylight Time. At 7 a.m. in Moline, skies were partly sunny. The temperature was 49 degrees, dew point 36, relative humidity 61%. The wind was northeast at 7 miles an hour. And the pressure was 30.27 inches and steady. At Davenport, skies were cloudy. The temperature was 48 degrees, dew point 35, relative humidity 60%. The wind was northeast at 13 miles an hour. And the pressure was 30.27 inches and steady. Close to home, Burlington partly sunny and 48. Cedar Rapids partly sunny and 49. Dubuque cloudy and 47. Iowa City cloudy and 51. Muscatine 52. Galesburg partly sunny and 47. Peoria mostly sunny and 49. Savannah 47. Rockford cloudy and 47. Across the Midwest, Chicago mostly sunny and 49. Des Moines cloudy and 52. Madison partly sunny and 46. Milwaukee mostly sunny and 43. Minneapolis mostly sunny and 47. Omaha mostly cloudy and 52. St. Louis mostly sunny and 54. Springfield, Illinois cloudy and 51. Waterloo cloudy and 50. Once again at 7 a.m. in Moline with partly sunny skies, the temperature was 49. At Davenport with cloudy skies, the temperature was 48. Here is the hazardous weather outlook. For today and tonight, no hazardous weather is expected at this time. Looking ahead, the probability for widespread hazardous weather is low. Spotter activation will not be needed today or tonight. And now, your National Weather Service forecast for the Quad Cities and surrounding areas. Today, partly sunny. A slight chance of sprinkles this morning. Highs in the upper 60s. East winds 10 to 15 miles an hour. Tonight, mostly cloudy. Lows in the upper 40s. East winds 10 to 15 miles an hour. Friday, partly sunny in the morning, then mostly cloudy with a chance of showers in the afternoon. Highs in the upper 60s. East winds 10 to 15 miles an hour with gusts up to 25 miles an hour. Chance of rain 40%. Friday night, mostly cloudy with a 50% chance of showers. Lows in the mid-50s. Northeast winds 5 to 10 miles an hour. Saturday, mostly cloudy in the morning, then becoming partly sunny. Warmer with highs in the upper 70s. Northwest winds around 5 miles an hour, becoming west in the afternoon. Saturday night through Sunday night, partly cloudy. Lows in the mid-50s. Highs around 80. Memorial Day, sunny. Highs in the mid-80s. Monday night and Tuesday, partly cloudy. Lows around 60. Highs in the mid-80s. Tuesday night, a chance of showers. Lows in the lower 60s. Wednesday, a chance of showers and thunderstorms. Highs in the mid-80s. Again, the forecast for the Quad Cities and surrounding areas for today, partly sunny.
A slight chance of sprinkles this morning. Highs in the upper 60s. East winds 10 to 15 miles an hour. The Moline, Illinois climate summary for yesterday, May 20th, 2026. Yesterday's high temperature was 67 degrees. The normal high is 75. The record high is 92 degrees, which was set in 1934. Yesterday's low temperature was 47 degrees. The normal low is 53. The record low is 32 degrees, which was set in 1954. No precipitation fell yesterday, which leaves the monthly total at 2.21 inches. The total precipitation for the year still stands at 11.96 inches. There were 8 heating degree days yesterday. This brings the monthly total to 157. There were no cooling degree days yesterday. This leaves the monthly total at 29. Yesterday, the maximum wind observed was 21 miles an hour from the east. The highest wind gust observed was 28 miles per hour from the east. The normal high temperature for today is 76 degrees, and the normal low is 53. The record high for today is 93, which occurred in 1934, and the record low is 32, which occurred in 2002. Sunrise today is at 5:38 a.m. and sunset is at 8:20 p.m. And now a summary of river forecasts. For the Mississippi River, at Dubuque, the latest stage is 9.2 feet at 6 a.m. Thursday. At Comanche, the latest stage is 10.8 feet at 6 a.m. Thursday. No flooding is forecast. At LeClaire Lock and Dam 14, the latest stage is 5.6 feet at 6 a.m. Thursday. No flooding is forecast. At Quad Cities Lock and Dam 15, the latest stage is 7.8 feet at 6 a.m. Thursday. No flooding is forecast. At Muscatine, the latest stage is 8.2 feet at 6 a.m. Thursday. No flooding is forecast. At Keithsburg, the latest stage is 8.8 feet at 6 a.m. Thursday. No flooding is forecast. For the Wet'suwet'en River, near DeWitt, the latest stage is 8.0 feet at 6 a.m. Thursday. No flooding is forecast. For the Cedar River, near Conesville, the latest stage is 8.4 feet at 6 a.m. Thursday. For the Rock River, at Como, the latest stage is 5.5 feet at 6 a.m. Thursday. Near Joslin, the latest stage is 7.8 feet at 5 a.m. Thursday. At Moline, the latest stage is 9.5 feet at 6 a.m. Thursday. For the Green River, near Geneseo, the latest stage is 3.6 feet at 6 a.m. Thursday. 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The current time is 7:22 a.m. Central Daylight Time. At 7 a.m. in Moline, skies were partly sunny. The temperature was 49 degrees, dew point 36, relative humidity 61%. The wind was northeast at 7 miles an hour. And the pressure was 30.27 inches and steady. At Davenport, skies were cloudy. The temperature was 48 degrees, dew point 35, relative humidity 60%. The wind was northeast at 13 miles an hour. And the pressure was 30.27 inches and steady. Close to home, Burlington partly sunny and 48. Cedar Rapids partly sunny and 49. Dubuque cloudy and 47. Iowa City cloudy and 51. Muscatine 52. Galesburg partly sunny and 47. Peoria mostly sunny and 49. Savannah 47. Rockford cloudy and 47. Across the Midwest, Chicago mostly sunny and 49. Des Moines cloudy and 52. Madison partly sunny and 46. Milwaukee mostly sunny and 43. Minneapolis mostly sunny and 47. Omaha mostly cloudy and 52. St. Louis mostly sunny and 54. Springfield, Illinois cloudy and 51. Waterloo cloudy and 50. Once again at 7 a.m. in Moline with partly sunny skies, the temperature was 49. At Davenport with cloudy skies, the temperature was 48. Here is the hazardous weather outlook. For today and tonight, no hazardous weather is expected at this time. Looking ahead, the probability for widespread hazardous weather is low. Spotter activation will not be needed today or tonight. And now, your National Weather Service forecast for the Quad Cities and surrounding areas. Today, partly sunny. A slight chance of sprinkles this morning. High
highs in the upper 60s. East winds 10 to 15 miles an hour. Tonight, mostly cloudy. Lows in the upper 40s. East winds 10 to 15 miles an hour. Friday, partly sunny in the morning, then mostly cloudy with a chance of showers in the afternoon. Highs in the upper 60s. East winds 10 to 15 miles an hour with gusts up to 25 miles an hour. Chance of rain 40%. Friday night, mostly cloudy with a 50% chance of showers. Lows in the mid-50s. Northeast winds 5 to 10 miles an hour. Saturday, mostly cloudy in the morning, then becoming partly sunny. Warmer with highs in the upper 70s. Northwest winds around 5 miles an hour, becoming west in the afternoon. Saturday night through Sunday night, partly cloudy. Lows in the mid-50s. Highs around 80. Memorial Day, sunny. Highs in the mid-80s. Monday night and Tuesday, partly cloudy. Lows around 60. Highs in the mid-80s. Tuesday night, a chance of showers. Lows in the lower 60s. Wednesday, a chance of showers and thunderstorms. Highs in the mid-80s. Again, the forecast for the Quad Cities and surrounding areas for today, partly sunny. A slight chance of sprinkles this morning. Highs in the upper 60s. East winds 10 to 15 miles an hour. This broadcast originates from the National Weather Service office in the Quad Cities and is transmitted on a frequency of 162.55 MHz from Rock Island, Illinois. The coverage area includes the following counties: Cedar, Clinton, Louisa, Muscatine, Scott, Henry, Illinois, Mercer, Rock Island, and Whiteside. The Moline, Illinois climate summary for yesterday, May 20, 2026. Yesterday's high temperature was 67 degrees. The normal high is 75. The record high is 92 degrees, which was set in 1934. Yesterday's low temperature was 47 degrees. The normal low is 53. The record low is 32 degrees, which was set in 1954. No precipitation fell yesterday, which leaves the monthly total at 2.21 inches. The total precipitation for the year still stands at 11.96 inches. There were 8 heating degree days yesterday. This brings the monthly total to 157. There were no cooling degree days yesterday. This leaves the monthly total at 29. Yesterday, the maximum wind observed was 21 miles an hour from the east. The highest wind gust observed was 28 miles per hour from the east. The normal high temperature for today is 76 degrees, and the normal low is 53. The record high for today is 93, which occurred in 1934, and the record low is 32, which occurred in 2002. Sunrise today is at 5:38 a.m. and sunset is at 8:20 p.m. And now a summary of river forecasts. For the Mississippi River, at Dubuque, the latest stage is 9.2 feet at 6 a.m. Thursday. At Comanche, the latest stage is 10.8 feet at 6 a.m. Thursday. No flooding is forecast. At LeClaire Lock and Dam 14, the latest stage is 5.6 feet at 6 a.m. Thursday. No flooding is forecast. At Quad Cities Lock and Dam 15, the latest stage is 7.8 feet at 6 a.m. Thursday. No flooding is forecast. At Muscatine, the latest stage is 8.2 feet at 6 a.m. Thursday. No flooding is forecast. At Keithsburg, the latest stage is 8.8 feet at 6 a.m. Thursday. No flooding is forecast. For the Wetsupinicon River, near DeWitt, the latest stage is 8.0 feet at 6 a.m. Thursday. No flooding is forecast. For the Cedar River, near Conesville, the latest stage is 8.4 feet at 6 a.m. Thursday. For the Rock River, at Como, the latest stage is 5.5 feet at 6 a.m. Thursday. Near Joslin, the latest stage is 7.8 feet at 5 a.m. Thursday. At Moline, the latest stage is 9.5 feet at 6 a.m. Thursday. For the Green River, near Geneseo, the latest stage is 3.6 feet at 6 a.m. Thursday. 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The current time is 7:29 a.m. Central Daylight Time. At 7 a.m. in Moline, skies were partly sunny. The temperature was 49 degrees, dew point 36, relative humidity 61%. The wind was northeast at 7.
miles an hour. And the pressure was 30.27 inches and steady. At Davenport, skies were cloudy. The temperature was 48 degrees, dew point 35, relative humidity 60%. The wind was northeast at 13 miles an hour. And the pressure was 30.27 inches and steady. Close to home, Burlington partly sunny and 48. Cedar Rapids partly sunny and 49. Dubuque cloudy and 47. Iowa City cloudy and 51. Muscatine 52. Galesburg partly sunny and 47. Peoria mostly sunny and 49. Savannah 47. Rockford cloudy and 47. Across the Midwest, Chicago mostly sunny and 49. Des Moines cloudy and 52. Madison partly sunny and 46. Milwaukee mostly sunny and 43. Minneapolis mostly sunny and 47. Omaha mostly cloudy and 52. St. Louis mostly sunny and 54. Springfield, Illinois cloudy and 51. Waterloo cloudy and 50. Once again at 7 a.m. in Moline with partly sunny skies, the temperature was 49. At Davenport with cloudy skies, the temperature was 48. Here is the hazardous weather outlook. For today and tonight, no hazardous weather is expected at this time. Looking ahead, the probability for widespread hazardous weather is low. Spotter activation will not be needed today or tonight. And now, your National Weather Service forecast for the Quad Cities and surrounding areas. Today, partly sunny. A slight chance of sprinkles this morning. Highs in the upper 60s. East winds 10 to 15 miles an hour. Tonight, mostly cloudy. Lows in the upper 40s. East winds 10 to 15 miles an hour. Friday, partly sunny in the morning, then mostly cloudy with a chance of showers in the afternoon. Highs in the upper 60s. East winds 10 to 15 miles an hour with gusts up to 25 miles an hour. Chance of rain 40%. Friday night, mostly cloudy with a 50% chance of showers. Lows in the mid-50s. Northeast winds 5 to 10 miles an hour. Saturday, mostly cloudy in the morning, then becoming partly sunny. Warmer with highs in the upper 70s. Northwest winds around 5 miles an hour, becoming west in the afternoon. Saturday night through Sunday night, partly cloudy. Lows in the mid-50s. Highs around 80. Memorial Day, sunny. Highs in the mid-80s. Monday night and Tuesday, partly cloudy. Lows around 60. Highs in the mid-80s. Tuesday night, a chance of showers. Lows in the lower 60s. Wednesday, a chance of showers and thunderstorms. Highs in the mid-80s. Again, the forecast for the Quad Cities and surrounding areas for today, partly sunny. A slight chance of sprinkles this morning. Highs in the upper 60s. East winds 10 to 15 miles an hour. The Moline, Illinois climate summary for yesterday, May 20th, 2026. Yesterday's high temperature was 67 degrees. The normal high is 75. The record high is 92 degrees, which was set in 1934. Yesterday's low temperature was 47 degrees. The normal low is 53. The record low is 32 degrees, which was set in 1954. No precipitation fell yesterday, which leaves the monthly total at 2.21 inches. The total precipitation for the year still stands at 11.96 inches. There were 8 heating degree days yesterday. This brings the monthly total to 157. There were no cooling degree days yesterday. This leaves the monthly total at 29. Yesterday, the maximum wind observed was 21 miles an hour from the east. The highest wind gust observed was 28 miles per hour from the east. The normal high temperature for today is 76 degrees, and the normal low is 53. The record high for today is 93, which occurred in 1934, and the record low is 32, which occurred in 2002. Sunrise today is at 5:38 a.m. and sunset is at 8:20 p.m. And now a summary of river forecasts. For the Mississippi River, at Dubuque, the latest stage is 9.2 feet at 6 a.m. Thursday. At Comanche, the latest stage is 10.8 feet at 6 a.m. Thursday. No flooding is forecast. At LeClaire Lock and Dam 14, the latest stage is 5.6 feet at 6 a.m. Thursday. No flooding is forecast.
at Quad Cities Lock and Dam 15. The latest stage is 7.8 feet at 6 a.m. Thursday. No flooding is forecast. At Muscatine, the latest stage is 8.2 feet at 6 a.m. Thursday. No flooding is forecast. At Keithsburg, the latest stage is 8.8 feet at 6 a.m. Thursday. No flooding is forecast. For the Wet'suwet'en River, near DeWitt, the latest stage is 8.0 feet at 6 a.m. Thursday. No flooding is forecast. For the Cedar River, near Conesville, the latest stage is 8.4 feet at 6 a.m. Thursday. For the Rock River, at Como, the latest stage is 5.5 feet at 6 a.m. Thursday. Near Joslin, the latest stage is 7.8 feet at 5 a.m. Thursday. At Moline, the latest stage is 9.5 feet at 6 a.m. Thursday. For the Green River, near Geneseo, the latest stage is 3.6 feet at 6 a.m. Thursday. 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The current time is 7:35 a.m. Central Daylight Time. At 7 a.m. in Moline, skies were partly sunny. The temperature was 49 degrees, dew point 36, relative humidity 61%. The wind was northeast at 7 miles an hour. And the pressure was 30.27 inches and steady. At Davenport, skies were cloudy. The temperature was 48 degrees, dew point 35, relative humidity 60%. The wind was northeast at 13 miles an hour. And the pressure was 30.27 inches and steady. Close to home, Burlington partly sunny and 48. Cedar Rapids partly sunny and 49. Dubuque cloudy and 47. Iowa City cloudy and 51. Muscatine 52. Galesburg partly sunny and 47. Peoria mostly sunny and 49. Savannah 47. Rockford cloudy and 47. Across the Midwest, Chicago mostly sunny and 49. Des Moines cloudy and 52. Madison partly sunny and 46. Milwaukee mostly sunny and 43. Minneapolis mostly sunny and 47. Omaha mostly cloudy and 52. St. Louis mostly sunny and 54. Springfield, Illinois cloudy and 51. Waterloo cloudy and 50. Once again at 7 a.m. in Moline with partly sunny skies, the temperature was 49. At Davenport with cloudy skies, the temperature was 48. Here is the hazardous weather outlook. For today and tonight, no hazardous weather is expected at this time. Looking ahead, the probability for widespread hazardous weather is low. Spotter activation will not be needed today or tonight. And now, your National Weather Service forecast for the Quad Cities and surrounding areas. Today, partly sunny. A slight chance of sprinkles this morning. Highs in the upper 60s. East winds 10 to 15 miles an hour. Tonight, mostly cloudy. Lows in the upper 40s. East winds 10 to 15 miles an hour. Friday, partly sunny in the morning, then mostly cloudy with a chance of showers in the afternoon. Highs in the upper 60s. East winds 10 to 15 miles an hour with gusts up to 25 miles an hour. Chance of rain 40%. Friday night, mostly cloudy with a 50% chance of showers. Lows in the mid-50s. Northeast winds 5 to 10 miles an hour. Saturday, mostly cloudy in the morning, then becoming partly sunny. Warmer with highs in the upper 70s. Northwest winds around 5 miles an hour, becoming west in the afternoon. Saturday night through Sunday night, partly cloudy. Lows in the mid-50s. Highs around 80. Memorial Day, sunny. Highs in the mid-80s. Monday night and Tuesday, partly cloudy. Lows around 60. Highs in the mid-80s. Tuesday night, a chance of showers. Lows in the lower 60s. Wednesday, a chance of showers and thunderstorms. Highs in the mid-80s. Again, the forecast for the Quad Cities and surrounding areas for today, partly sunny. A slight chance of sprinkles this morning. Highs in the upper 60s. East winds 10 to 15 miles an hour. The Moline, Illinois climate summary for yesterday, May 20, 2026. Yesterday's high temperature was 67 degrees. The normal high is 75. The record high is 92 degrees, which was set in 1934. Yesterday's low temperature was 47 degrees.
The normal low is 53. The record low is 32 degrees, which was set in 1954. No precipitation fell yesterday, which leaves the monthly total at 2.21 inches. The total precipitation for the year still stands at 11.96 inches. There were 8 heating degree days yesterday. This brings the monthly total to 157. There were no cooling degree days yesterday. This leaves the monthly total at 29. Yesterday, the maximum wind observed was 21 miles an hour from the east. The highest wind gust observed was 28 miles per hour from the east. The normal high temperature for today is 76 degrees, and the normal low is 53. The record high for today is 93, which occurred in 1934, and the record low is 32, which occurred in 2002. Sunrise today is at 5:38 a.m. and sunset is at 8:20 p.m. And now a summary of river forecasts. For the Mississippi River, at Dubuque, the latest stage is 9.2 feet at 6 a.m. Thursday. At Comanche, the latest stage is 10.8 feet at 6 a.m. Thursday. No flooding is forecast. At LeClaire Lock and Dam 14, the latest stage is 5.6 feet at 6 a.m. Thursday. No flooding is forecast. At Quad Cities Lock and Dam 15, the latest stage is 7.8 feet at 6 a.m. Thursday. No flooding is forecast. At Muscatine, the latest stage is 8.2 feet at 6 a.m. Thursday. No flooding is forecast. At Keithsburg, the latest stage is 8.8 feet at 6 a.m. Thursday. No flooding is forecast. For the Wapsipinicon River, near DeWitt, the latest stage is 8.0 feet at 6 a.m. Thursday. No flooding is forecast. For the Cedar River, near Conesville, the latest stage is 8.4 feet at 6 a.m. Thursday. For the Rock River, at Como, the latest stage is 5.5 feet at 6 a.m. Thursday. Near Joslin, the latest stage is 7.8 feet at 5 a.m. Thursday. At Moline, the latest stage is 9.5 feet at 6 a.m. Thursday. For the Green River, near Geneseo, the latest stage is 3.6 feet at 6 a.m. Thursday. 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The current time is 7:42 a.m. Central Daylight Time. At 7 a.m. in Moline, skies were partly sunny. The temperature was 49 degrees, dew point 36, relative humidity 61%. The wind was northeast at 7 miles an hour. And the pressure was 30.27 inches and steady. At Davenport, skies were cloudy. The temperature was 48 degrees, dew point 35, relative humidity 60%. The wind was northeast at 13 miles an hour. And the pressure was 30.27 inches and steady. Close to home, Burlington partly sunny and 48. Cedar Rapids partly sunny and 49. Dubuque cloudy and 47. Iowa City cloudy and 51. Muscatine 52. Galesburg partly sunny and 47. Peoria mostly sunny and 49. Savannah 47. Rockford cloudy and 47. Across the Midwest, Chicago mostly sunny and 49. Des Moines cloudy and 52. Madison partly sunny and 46. Milwaukee mostly sunny and 43. Minneapolis mostly sunny and 47. Omaha mostly cloudy and 52. St. Louis mostly sunny and 54. Springfield, Illinois cloudy and 51. Waterloo cloudy and 50. Once again at 7 a.m. in Moline with partly sunny skies, the temperature was 49. At Davenport with cloudy skies, the temperature was 48. Here is the hazardous weather outlook. For today and tonight, no hazardous weather is expected at this time. Looking ahead, the probability for widespread hazardous weather is low. Spotter activation will not be needed today or tonight. And now, your National Weather Service forecast for the Quad Cities and surrounding areas. Today, partly sunny. A slight chance of sprinkles this morning. Highs in the upper 60s. East winds 10 to 15 miles an hour. Tonight, mostly cloudy. Lows in the upper 40s. East winds 10 to 15 miles an hour. Friday, partly sunny in the morning, then mostly cloudy with a chance of showers in the afternoon. Highs in the upper 60s. East winds 10 to 15 miles an hour with gusts up to 25 miles an hour. Chance of rain 40%.
Friday night, mostly cloudy with a 50% chance of showers. Lows in the mid-50s. Northeast winds 5 to 10 miles an hour. Saturday, mostly cloudy in the morning, then becoming partly sunny. Warmer with highs in the upper 70s. Northwest winds around 5 miles an hour, becoming west in the afternoon. Saturday night through Sunday night, partly cloudy. Lows in the mid-50s. Highs around 80. Memorial Day, sunny. Highs in the mid-80s. Monday night and Tuesday, partly cloudy. Lows around 60. Highs in the mid-80s. Tuesday night, a chance of showers. Lows in the lower 60s. Wednesday, a chance of showers and thunderstorms. Highs in the mid-80s. Again, the forecast for the Quad Cities and surrounding areas for today, partly sunny. A slight chance of sprinkles this morning. Highs in the upper 60s. East winds 10 to 15 miles an hour. The Moline, Illinois climate summary for yesterday, May 20, 2026. Yesterday's high temperature was 67 degrees. The normal high is 75. The record high is 92 degrees, which was set in 1934. Yesterday's low temperature was 47 degrees. The normal low is 53. The record low is 32 degrees, which was set in 1954. No precipitation fell yesterday, which leaves the monthly total at 2.21 inches. The total precipitation for the year still stands at 11.96 inches. There were 8 heating degree days yesterday. This brings the monthly total to 157. There were no cooling degree days yesterday. This leaves the monthly total at 29. Yesterday the maximum wind observed was 21 miles an hour from the east. The highest wind gust observed was 28 miles per hour from the east. The normal high temperature for today is 76 degrees, and the normal low is 53. The record high for today is 93, which occurred in 1934, and the record low is 32, which occurred in 2002. Sunrise today is at 5:38 a.m. and sunset is at 8:20 p.m. And now a summary of river forecasts. For the Mississippi River, at Dubuque, the latest stage is 9.2 feet at 6 a.m. Thursday. At Comanche, the latest stage is 10.8 feet at 6 a.m. Thursday. No flooding is forecast. At LeClaire Lock and Dam 14, the latest stage is 5.6 feet at 6 a.m. Thursday. No flooding is forecast. At Quad Cities Lock and Dam 15, the latest stage is 7.8 feet at 6 a.m. Thursday. No flooding is forecast. At Muscatine, the latest stage is 8.2 feet at 6 a.m. Thursday. No flooding is forecast. At Keithsburg, the latest stage is 8.8 feet at 6 a.m. Thursday. No flooding is forecast. For the Wapsipinicon River, near DeWitt, the latest stage is 8.0 feet at 6 a.m. Thursday. No flooding is forecast. For the Cedar River, near Conesville, the latest stage is 8.4 feet at 6 a.m. Thursday. For the Rock River, at Como, the latest stage is 5.5 feet at 6 a.m. Thursday. Near Joslin, the latest stage is 7.8 feet at 5 a.m. Thursday. At Moline, the latest stage is 9.5 feet at 6 a.m. Thursday. For the Green River, near Geneseo, the latest stage is 3.6 feet at 6 a.m. Thursday. 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The current time is 7:48 a.m. Central Daylight Time. At 7 a.m. in Moline, skies were partly sunny. The temperature was 49 degrees, dew point 36, relative humidity 61%. The wind was northeast at 7 miles an hour. And the pressure was 30.27 inches and steady. At Davenport, skies were cloudy. The temperature was 48 degrees, dew point 35, relative humidity 60%. The wind was northeast at 13 miles an hour. And the pressure was 30.27 inches and steady. Close to home, Burlington partly sunny and 48. Cedar Rapids partly sunny and 49. Dubuque cloudy and 47. Iowa City cloudy and 51. Muscatine 52. Galesburg partly sunny and 47. Peoria mostly sunny and 49. Savannah 47. Rockford cloudy and 47. Across the Midwest, Chicago mostly sunny and 49. Des Moines cloudy and 52. Madison partly sunny.
and 46. Milwaukee, mostly sunny and 43. Minneapolis, mostly sunny and 47. Omaha, mostly cloudy and 52. St. Louis, mostly sunny and 54. Springfield, Illinois, cloudy and 51. Waterloo, cloudy and 50. Once again at 7 a.m. in Moline with partly sunny skies, the temperature was 49. At Davenport with cloudy skies, the temperature was 48. Here is the hazardous weather outlook. For today and tonight, no hazardous weather is expected at this time. Looking ahead, the probability for widespread hazardous weather is low. Spotter activation will not be needed today or tonight. And now, your National Weather Service forecast for the Quad Cities and surrounding areas. Today, partly sunny. A slight chance of sprinkles this morning. Highs in the upper 60s. East winds 10 to 15 miles an hour. Tonight, mostly cloudy. Lows in the upper 40s. East winds 10 to 15 miles an hour. Friday, partly sunny in the morning, then mostly cloudy with a chance of showers in the afternoon. Highs in the upper 60s. East winds 10 to 15 miles an hour with gusts up to 25 miles an hour. Chance of rain 40%. Friday night, mostly cloudy with a 50% chance of showers. Lows in the mid-50s. Northeast winds 5 to 10 miles an hour. Saturday, mostly cloudy in the morning, then becoming partly sunny. Warmer with highs in the upper 70s. Northwest winds around 5 miles an hour, becoming west in the afternoon. Saturday night through Sunday night, partly cloudy. Lows in the mid-50s. Highs around 80. Memorial Day, sunny. Highs in the mid-80s. Monday night and Tuesday, partly cloudy. Lows around 60. Highs in the mid-80s. Tuesday night, a chance of showers. Lows in the lower 60s. Wednesday, a chance of showers and thunderstorms. Highs in the mid-80s. Again, the forecast for the Quad Cities and surrounding areas for today, partly sunny. A slight chance of sprinkles this morning. Highs in the upper 60s. East winds 10 to 15 miles an hour. The Moline, Illinois climate summary for yesterday, May 20th, 2026. Yesterday's high temperature was 67 degrees. The normal high is 75. The record high is 92 degrees, which was set in 1934. Yesterday's low temperature was 47 degrees. The normal low is 53. The record low is 32 degrees, which was set in 1954. No precipitation fell yesterday, which leaves the monthly total at 2.21 inches. The total precipitation for the year still stands at 11.96 inches. There were 8 heating degree days yesterday. This brings the monthly total to 157. There were no cooling degree days yesterday. This leaves the monthly total at 29. Yesterday, the maximum wind observed was 21 miles an hour from the east. The highest wind gust observed was 28 miles per hour from the east. The normal high temperature for today is 76 degrees, and the normal low is 53. The record high for today is 93, which occurred in 1934, and the record low is 32, which occurred in 2002. Sunrise today is at 5:38 a.m. and sunset is at 8:20 p.m. And now a summary of river forecasts. For the Mississippi River, at Dubuque, the latest stage is 9.2 feet at 6 a.m. Thursday. At Comanche, the latest stage is 10.8 feet at 6 a.m. Thursday. No flooding is forecast. At LeClaire Lock and Dam 14, the latest stage is 5.6 feet at 6 a.m. Thursday. No flooding is forecast. At Quad Cities Lock and Dam 15, the latest stage is 7.8 feet at 6 a.m. Thursday. No flooding is forecast. At Muscatine, the latest stage is 8.2 feet at 6 a.m. Thursday. No flooding is forecast. At Keithsburg, the latest stage is 8.8 feet at 6 a.m. Thursday. No flooding is forecast. For the Wet'suwet'en River, near DeWitt, the latest stage is 8.0 feet at 6 a.m. Thursday. No flooding is forecast. For the Cedar River, near Conesville, the latest stage is 8.4 feet at 6 a.m. Thursday. For the Rock River, at Como, the latest stage is 5.5 feet at 6 a.m. Thursday. Near Joslin, the latest stage is 7.8 feet at 5 a.m. Thursday. At Moline, the latest stage is 9.5 feet at 6 a.m. Thursday. For the
River, near Geneseo. The latest stage is 3.6 feet at 6 a.m. Thursday. 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The current time is 7:55 a.m. Central Daylight Time. At 7 a.m. in Moline, skies were partly sunny. The temperature was 49 degrees, dew point 36, relative humidity 61%. The wind was northeast at 7 miles an hour. And the pressure was 30.27 inches and steady. At Davenport, skies were cloudy. The temperature was 48 degrees, dew point 35, relative humidity 60%. The wind was northeast at 13 miles an hour. And the pressure was 30.27 inches and steady. Close to home, Burlington partly sunny and 48. Cedar Rapids partly sunny and 49. Dubuque cloudy and 47. Iowa City cloudy and 51. Muscatine 52. Galesburg partly sunny and 47. Peoria mostly sunny and 49. Savannah 47. Rockford cloudy and 47. Across the Midwest, Chicago mostly sunny and 49. Des Moines cloudy and 52. Madison partly sunny and 46. Milwaukee mostly sunny and 43. Minneapolis mostly sunny and 47. Omaha mostly cloudy and 52. St. Louis mostly sunny and 54. Springfield, Illinois cloudy and 51. Waterloo cloudy and 50. Once again at 7 a.m. in Moline with partly sunny skies, the temperature was 49. At Davenport with cloudy skies, the temperature was 48. Here is the hazardous weather outlook. For today and tonight, no hazardous weather is expected at this time. Looking ahead, the probability for widespread hazardous weather is low. Spotter activation will not be needed today or tonight. And now, your National Weather Service forecast for the Quad Cities and surrounding areas. Today, partly sunny. A slight chance of sprinkles this morning. Highs in the upper 60s. East winds 10 to 15 miles an hour. Tonight, mostly cloudy. Lows in the upper 40s. East winds 10 to 15 miles an hour. Friday, partly sunny in the morning, then mostly cloudy with a chance of showers in the afternoon. Highs in the upper 60s. East winds 10 to 15 miles an hour with gusts up to 25 miles an hour. Chance of rain 40%. Friday night, mostly cloudy with a 50% chance of showers. Lows in the mid-50s. Northeast winds 5 to 10 miles an hour. Saturday, mostly cloudy in the morning, then becoming partly sunny. Warmer with highs in the upper 70s. Northwest winds around 5 miles an hour, becoming west in the afternoon. Saturday night through Sunday night, partly cloudy. Lows in the mid-50s. Highs around 80. Memorial Day, sunny. Highs in the mid-80s. Monday night and Tuesday, partly cloudy. Lows around 60. Highs in the mid-80s. Tuesday night, a chance of showers. Lows in the lower 60s. Wednesday, a chance of showers and thunderstorms. Highs in the mid-80s. Again, the forecast for the Quad Cities and surrounding areas for today, partly sunny. A slight chance of sprinkles this morning. Highs in the upper 60s. East winds 10 to 15 miles an hour. The Moline, Illinois climate summary for yesterday, May 20, 2026. Yesterday's high temperature was 67 degrees. The normal high is 75. The record high is 92 degrees, which was set in 1934. Yesterday's low temperature was 47 degrees. The normal low is 53. The record low is 32 degrees, which was set in 1954. No precipitation fell yesterday, which leaves the monthly total at 2.21 inches. The total precipitation for the year still stands at 11.96 inches. There were 8 heating degree days yesterday. This brings the monthly total to 157. There were no cooling degree days yesterday. This leaves the monthly total at 29. Yesterday, the maximum wind observed was 21 miles an hour from the east. The highest wind gust observed was 28 miles per hour from the east. The normal high temperature for today is 76 degrees, and the normal low is 53. The record high for today is 93, which occurred in 1934, and the record low is 32, which occurred in 2002.

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For the Rock River, at Como, the latest stage is 5.5 feet at 6 a.m. Thursday. Near Joslin, the latest stage is 7.8 feet at 5 a.m. Thursday. At Moline, the latest stage is 9.5 feet at 6 a.m. Thursday. For the Green River, near Geneseo, the latest stage is 3.6 feet at 6 a.m. Thursday. 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The current time is 8:01 a.m. Central Daylight Time. Here is the hazardous weather outlook. For today and tonight, no hazardous weather is expected at this time. Looking ahead, the probability for widespread hazardous weather is low. Spotter activation will not be needed today or tonight. And now, your National Weather Service forecast for the Quad Cities and surrounding areas. Today, partly sunny. A slight chance of sprinkles this morning. Highs in the upper 60s. East winds 10 to 15 miles an hour. Tonight, mostly cloudy. Lows in the upper 40s. East winds 10 to 15 miles an hour. Friday, partly sunny in the morning, then mostly cloudy with a chance of showers in the afternoon. Highs in the upper 60s. East winds 10 to 15 miles an hour with gusts up to 25 miles an hour. Chance of rain 40%. Friday night, mostly cloudy with a 50% chance of showers. Lows in the mid-50s. Northeast winds 5 to 10 miles an hour. Saturday, mostly cloudy in the morning, then becoming partly sunny. Warmer with highs in the upper 70s. Northwest winds around 5 miles an hour, becoming west in the afternoon. Saturday night through Sunday night, partly cloudy. Lows in the mid-50s. Highs around 80. Memorial Day, sunny. Highs in the mid-80s. Monday night and Tuesday, partly cloudy. Lows around 60. Highs in the mid-80s. Tuesday night, a chance of showers. Lows in the lower 60s. Wednesday, a chance of showers and thunderstorms. Highs in the mid-80s. Again, the forecast for the Quad Cities and surrounding areas for today, partly sunny. A slight chance of sprinkles this morning. Highs in the upper 60s. East winds 10 to 15 miles an hour. The Moline, Illinois climate summary for yesterday, May 20, 2026. Yesterday's high temperature was 67 degrees. The normal high is 75. The record high is 92 degrees, which was set in 1934. Yesterday's low temperature was 47 degrees. The normal low is 53. The record low is 32 degrees, which was set in 1954. No precipitation fell yesterday, which leaves the monthly total at 2.21 inches. The total precipitation for the year still stands at 11.96 inches. There were 8 heating degree days yesterday. This brings the monthly total to 157. There were no cooling degree days yesterday. This leaves the monthly total at 29. Yesterday, the maximum wind observed was 21 miles an hour from the east. The highest wind gust observed was 28 miles per hour from the east. The normal high temperature for today is 76 degrees, and the normal low is 53. The record high for today is 93, which occurred in 1934, and the record low is 32, which occurred in 2002. Sunrise today is at 5:38 a.m. and sunset is at 8:20 p.m. And now a summary of river forecasts. For the Mississippi River, at Dubuque, the latest stage is 9.2 feet at 6 a.m. Thursday. At Comanche, the latest stage is 10.8 feet at 6 a.m. Thursday. No flooding is forecast. At LeClaire Lock and Dam 14, the latest stage is 5.6 feet at 6 a.m. Thursday. No flooding is forecast. At Quad Cities Lock and Dam 15, the latest stage is 7.8 feet at 6 a.m. Thursday. No flooding is forecast. At Muscatine, the latest stage is 8.2 feet at 6 a.m. Thursday. No flooding is forecast. At Keithsburg, the latest stage is 8.8 feet at 6 a.m. Thursday. No flooding is forecast. For the Wet'suwet'en River, near DeWitt, the latest stage is 8.0 feet at 6 a.m. Thursday. No flooding is forecast. For the Cedar River, near Conesville, the latest stage is 8.4 feet at 6 a.m. Thursday. For the Rock River, at Como, the latest stage is 5.5 feet at 6 a.m. Thursday.

Jocelyn. The latest stage is 7.8 feet at 5 a.m. Thursday. At Moline, the latest stage is 9.5 feet at 6 a.m. Thursday. For the Green River, near Geneseo, the latest stage is 3.6 feet at 6 a.m. Thursday. 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The current time is 8.06 a.m. Central Daylight Time. At 8 a.m. in Moline, skies were cloudy. The temperature was 50 degrees, dew point 35, relative humidity 56%. The wind was northeast at 15 miles an hour. And the pressure was 30.27 inches and steady. At Davenport, skies were cloudy. The temperature was 48 degrees, dew point 35, relative humidity 60%. The wind was east at 15 miles an hour. And the pressure was 30.26 inches and falling. Close to home, Burlington partly sunny and 50. Cedar Rapids partly sunny and 49. Dubuque cloudy and 48. Iowa City cloudy and 51. Peoria mostly sunny and 52. Rockford cloudy and 49. Across the Midwest, Chicago partly sunny and 49. Des Moines cloudy and 52. Madison cloudy and 48. Milwaukee mostly sunny and 45. Minneapolis partly sunny and 51. Omaha cloudy and 55. St. Louis mostly sunny and 56. Springfield, Illinois partly sunny and 55. Waterloo cloudy and 50. Once again at 8 a.m. in Moline with cloudy skies, the temperature was 50. At Davenport with cloudy skies, the temperature was 48. Here is the hazardous weather outlook. For today and tonight, no hazardous weather is expected at this time. Looking ahead, the probability for widespread hazardous weather is low. Spotter activation will not be needed today or tonight. And now, your National Weather Service forecast for the Quad Cities and surrounding areas. Today, partly sunny. A slight chance of sprinkles this morning. Highs in the upper 60s. East winds 10 to 15 miles an hour. Tonight, mostly cloudy. Lows in the upper 40s. East winds 10 to 15 miles an hour. Friday, partly sunny in the morning, then mostly cloudy with a chance of showers in the afternoon. Highs in the upper 60s. East winds 10 to 15 miles an hour with gusts up to 25 miles an hour. Chance of rain 40%. Friday night, mostly cloudy with a 50% chance of showers. Lows in the mid-50s. Northeast winds 5 to 10 miles an hour. Saturday, mostly cloudy in the morning, then becoming partly sunny. Warmer with highs in the upper 70s. Northwest winds around 5 miles an hour, becoming west in the afternoon. Saturday night through Sunday night, partly cloudy. Lows in the mid-50s. Highs around 80. Memorial Day, sunny. Highs in the mid-80s. Monday night and Tuesday, partly cloudy. Lows around 60. Highs in the mid-80s. Tuesday night, a chance of showers. Lows in the lower 60s. Wednesday, a chance of showers and thunderstorms. Highs in the mid-80s. Again, the forecast for the Quad Cities and surrounding areas for today, partly sunny. A slight chance of sprinkles this morning. Highs in the upper 60s. East winds 10 to 15 miles an hour. The Moline, Illinois climate summary for yesterday, May 20th, 2026. Yesterday's high temperature was 67 degrees. The normal high is 75. The record high is 92 degrees, which was set in 1934. Yesterday's low temperature was 47 degrees. The normal low is 53. The record low is 32 degrees, which was set in 1954. No precipitation fell yesterday, which leaves the monthly total at 2.21 inches. The total precipitation for the year still stands at 11.96 inches. There were 8 heating degree days yesterday. This brings the monthly total to 157. There were no cooling degree days yesterday. This leaves the monthly total at 29. Yesterday, the maximum wind observed was 21 miles an hour from the east. The highest wind gust observed was 28 miles per hour from the east. The normal high temperature for today is 76 degrees, and the normal low is 53. The record high for today is 93, which occurred in 1934, and the record low is 32, which occurred in 2002.
Sunrise today is at 5:38 a.m. and sunset is at 8:20 p.m. And now a summary of river forecasts. For the Mississippi River, at Dubuque, the latest stage is 9.2 feet at 6 a.m. Thursday. At Kamesh, the latest stage is 10.8 feet at 6 a.m. Thursday. No flooding is forecast. At LeClaire Lock and Dam 14, the latest stage is 5.6 feet at 6 a.m. Thursday. No flooding is forecast. At Quad Cities Lock and Dam 15, the latest stage is 7.8 feet at 6 a.m. Thursday. No flooding is forecast. At Muscatine, the latest stage is 8.2 feet at 6 a.m. Thursday. No flooding is forecast. At Keithsburg, the latest stage is 8.8 feet at 6 a.m. Thursday. No flooding is forecast. For the Wet'suwet'en River, near DeWitt, the latest stage is 8.0 feet at 6 a.m. Thursday. No flooding is forecast. For the Cedar River, near Conesville, the latest stage is 8.4 feet at 6 a.m. Thursday. For the Rock River, at Como, the latest stage is 5.5 feet at 6 a.m. Thursday. Near Joslin, the latest stage is 7.8 feet at 5 a.m. Thursday. At Moline, the latest stage is 9.5 feet at 6 a.m. Thursday. For the Green River, near Geneseo, the latest stage is 3.6 feet at 6 a.m. Thursday. 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The current time is 8:12 a.m. Central Daylight Time. At 8 a.m. in Moline, skies were cloudy. The temperature was 50 degrees, dew point 35, relative humidity 56%. The wind was northeast at 15 miles an hour. And the pressure was 30.27 inches and steady. At Davenport, skies were cloudy. The temperature was 48 degrees, dew point 35, relative humidity 60%. The wind was east at 15 miles an hour. And the pressure was 30.26 inches and falling. Close to home, Burlington partly sunny and 50. Cedar Rapids partly sunny and 49. Dubuque cloudy and 48. Iowa City cloudy and 51. Peoria mostly sunny and 52. Rockford cloudy and 49. Across the Midwest, Chicago partly sunny and 49. Des Moines cloudy and 52. Madison cloudy and 48. Milwaukee mostly sunny and 45. Minneapolis partly sunny and 51. Omaha cloudy and 55. St. Louis mostly sunny and 56. Springfield, Illinois partly sunny and 55. Waterloo cloudy and 50. Once again at 8 a.m. in Moline with cloudy skies, the temperature was 50. At Davenport with cloudy skies, the temperature was 48. Here is the hazardous weather outlook. For today and tonight, no hazardous weather is expected at this time. Looking ahead, the probability for widespread hazardous weather is low. Spotter activation will not be needed today or tonight. And now, your National Weather Service forecast for the Quad Cities and surrounding areas. Today, partly sunny. A slight chance of sprinkles this morning. Highs in the upper 60s. East winds 10 to 15 miles an hour. Tonight, mostly cloudy. Lows in the upper 40s. East winds 10 to 15 miles an hour. Friday, partly sunny in the morning, then mostly cloudy with a chance of showers in the afternoon. Highs in the upper 60s. East winds 10 to 15 miles an hour with gusts up to 25 miles an hour. Chance of rain 40%. Friday night, mostly cloudy with a 50% chance of showers. Lows in the mid 50s. Northeast winds 5 to 10 miles an hour. Saturday, mostly cloudy in the morning, then becoming partly sunny. Warmer with highs in the upper 70s. Northwest winds around 5 miles an hour, becoming west in the afternoon. Saturday night through Sunday night, partly cloudy. Lows in the mid-50s. Highs around 80. Memorial Day, sunny. Highs in the mid-80s. Monday night and Tuesday, partly cloudy. Lows around 60. Highs in the mid-80s. Tuesday night, a chance of showers. Lows in the lower 60s. Wednesday, a chance of showers and thunderstorms. Highs in the mid-80s. Again, the forecast for the Quad Cities and surrounding areas for today, partly sunny. A slight chance of sprinkles this morning. Highs in the upper 60s.
northeast winds 10 to 15 miles an hour. The Moline, Illinois climate summary for yesterday, May 20, 2026. Yesterday's high temperature was 67 degrees. The normal high is 75. The record high is 92 degrees, which was set in 1934. Yesterday's low temperature was 47 degrees. The normal low is 53. The record low is 32 degrees, which was set in 1954. No precipitation fell yesterday, which leaves the monthly total at 2.21 inches. The total precipitation for the year still stands at 11.96 inches. There were 8 heating degree days yesterday. This brings the monthly total to 157. There were no cooling degree days yesterday. This leaves the monthly total at 29. Yesterday, the maximum wind observed was 21 miles an hour from the east. The highest wind gust observed was 28 miles per hour from the east. The normal high temperature for today is 76 degrees, and the normal low is 53. The record high for today is 93, which occurred in 1934, and the record low is 32, which occurred in 2002. Sunrise today is at 5:38 a.m. and sunset is at 8:20 p.m. And now a summary of river forecasts. For the Mississippi River, at Dubuque, the latest stage is 9.2 feet at 6 a.m. Thursday. At Comanche, the latest stage is 10.8 feet at 6 a.m. Thursday. No flooding is forecast. At LeClaire Lock and Dam 14, the latest stage is 5.6 feet at 6 a.m. Thursday. No flooding is forecast. At Quad Cities Lock and Dam 15, the latest stage is 7.8 feet at 6 a.m. Thursday. No flooding is forecast. At Muscatine, the latest stage is 8.2 feet at 6 a.m. Thursday. No flooding is forecast. At Keithsburg, the latest stage is 8.8 feet at 6 a.m. Thursday. No flooding is forecast. For the Wet'suwet'en River, near DeWitt, the latest stage is 8.0 feet at 6 a.m. Thursday. No flooding is forecast. For the Cedar River, near Conesville, the latest stage is 8.4 feet at 6 a.m. Thursday. For the Rock River, at Como, the latest stage is 5.5 feet at 6 a.m. Thursday. Near Joslin, the latest stage is 7.8 feet at 5 a.m. Thursday. At Moline, the latest stage is 9.5 feet at 6 a.m. Thursday. For the Green River, near Geneseo, the latest stage is 3.6 feet at 6 a.m. Thursday. 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The current time is 8:18 a.m. Central Daylight Time. At 8 a.m. in Moline, skies were cloudy. The temperature was 50 degrees, dew point 35, relative humidity 56%. The wind was northeast at 15 miles an hour. And the pressure was 30.27 inches and steady. At Davenport, skies were cloudy. The temperature was 48 degrees, dew point 35, relative humidity 60%. The wind was east at 15 miles an hour. And the pressure was 30.26 inches and falling. Close to home, Burlington partly sunny and 50. Cedar Rapids partly sunny and 49. Dubuque cloudy and 48. Iowa City partly sunny and 51. Muscatine 52. Galesburg partly sunny and 50. Peoria mostly sunny and 52. Savannah 48. Rockford cloudy and 49. Across the Midwest, Chicago partly sunny and 49. Des Moines cloudy and 52. Madison cloudy and 48. Milwaukee mostly sunny and 45. Minneapolis partly sunny and 51. Omaha cloudy and 55. St. Louis mostly sunny and 56. Springfield, Illinois, partly sunny and 55. Waterloo, cloudy and 50. Once again at 8 a.m. in Moline with cloudy skies, the temperature was 50. At Davenport with cloudy skies, the temperature was 48. Here is the hazardous weather outlook. For today and tonight, no hazardous weather is expected at this time. Looking ahead, the probability for widespread hazardous weather is low. Spotter activation will not be needed today or tonight. And now, your National Weather Service forecast for the Quad Cities and surrounding areas. Today, partly sunny. A slight chance of sprinkles this morning. Highs in the upper 60s. East winds 10 to 15 miles an hour. Tonight, mostly cloudy.
lows in the upper 40s. Winds 10 to 15 miles an hour. Friday, partly sunny in the morning, then mostly cloudy with a chance of showers in the afternoon. Highs in the upper 60s. East winds 10 to 15 miles an hour with gusts up to 25 miles an hour. Chance of rain 40%. Friday night, mostly cloudy with a 50% chance of showers. Lows in the mid-50s. Northeast winds 5 to 10 miles an hour. Saturday, mostly cloudy in the morning, then becoming partly sunny. Warmer with highs in the upper 70s. Northwest winds around 5 miles an hour, becoming west in the afternoon. Saturday night through Sunday night, partly cloudy. Lows in the mid-50s. Highs around 80. Memorial Day, sunny. Highs in the mid-80s. Monday night and Tuesday, partly cloudy. Lows around 60. Highs in the mid-80s. Tuesday night, a chance of showers. Lows in the lower 60s. Wednesday, a chance of showers and thunderstorms. Highs in the mid-80s. Again, the forecast for the Guam cities and surrounding areas for today, partly sunny. A slight chance of sprinkles this morning. Highs in the upper 60s. East winds 10 to 15 miles an hour. This broadcast originates from the National Weather Service office in the Quad Cities and is transmitted on a frequency of 162.55 MHz from Rock Island, Illinois. The coverage area includes the following counties: Cedar, Clinton, Louisa, Muscatine, Scott, Henry, Illinois, Mercer, Rock Island, and Whiteside. The Moline, Illinois climate summary for yesterday, May 20, 2026. Yesterday's high temperature was 67 degrees. The normal high is 75. The record high is 92 degrees, which was set in 1934. Yesterday's low temperature was 47 degrees. The normal low is 53. The record low is 32 degrees, which was set in 1954. No precipitation fell yesterday, which leaves the monthly total at 2.21 inches. The total precipitation for the year still stands at 11.96 inches. There were 8 heating degree days yesterday. This brings the monthly total to 157. There were no cooling degree days yesterday. This leaves the monthly total at 29. Yesterday the maximum wind observed was 21 miles an hour from the east. The highest wind gust observed was 28 miles per hour from the east. The normal high temperature for today is 76 degrees, and the normal low is 53. The record high for today is 93, which occurred in 1934, and the record low is 32, which occurred in 2002. Sunrise today is at 5:38 a.m. and sunset is at 8:20 p.m. And now a summary of river forecasts. For the Mississippi River, at Dubuque, the latest stage is 9.2 feet at 6 a.m. Thursday. At Comanche, the latest stage is 10.8 feet at 6 a.m. Thursday. No flooding is forecast. At LeClaire Lock and Dam 14, the latest stage is 5.6 feet at 6 a.m. Thursday. No flooding is forecast. At Quad Cities Lock and Dam 15, the latest stage is 7.8 feet at 6 a.m. Thursday. No flooding is forecast. At Muscatine, the latest stage is 8.2 feet at 6 a.m. Thursday. No flooding is forecast. At Keithsburg, the latest stage is 8.8 feet at 6 a.m. Thursday. No flooding is forecast. For the Wet'suwet'en River, near DeWitt, the latest stage is 8.0 feet at 6 a.m. Thursday. No flooding is forecast. For the Cedar River, near Conesville, the latest stage is 8.4 feet at 6 a.m. Thursday. For the Rock River, at Como, the latest stage is 5.5 feet at 6 a.m. Thursday. Near Joslyn, the latest stage is 7.8 feet at 5 a.m. Thursday. At Moline, the latest stage is 9.5 feet at 6 a.m. Thursday. For the Green River, near Geneseo, the latest stage is 3.6 feet at 6 a.m. Thursday. 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The current time is 8:25 a.m. Central Daylight Time. At 8 a.m. in Moline, skies were cloudy. The temperature was 50 degrees, dew point 35, relative humidity 56%. The wind was northeast at 15 miles an hour. And the pressure was 30.27 inches and steady. At Davenport, skies were cloudy.
The temperature was 48 degrees, dew 35, relative humidity 60%. The wind was east at 15 miles an hour. And the pressure was 30.26 inches and falling. Close to home, Burlington partly sunny and 50. Cedar Rapids partly sunny and 49. Dubuque cloudy and 48. Iowa City partly sunny and 51. Muscatine 52. Galesburg partly sunny and 50. Peoria mostly sunny and 52. Savannah 48. Rockford cloudy and 49. Across the Midwest, Chicago partly sunny and 49. Des Moines cloudy and 52. Madison cloudy and 48. Milwaukee mostly sunny and 45. Minneapolis partly sunny and 51. Omaha cloudy and 55. St. Louis mostly sunny and 56. Springfield, Illinois partly sunny and 55. Waterloo cloudy and 50. Once again at 8 a.m. in Moline with cloudy skies, the temperature was 50. At Davenport with cloudy skies, the temperature was 48. Here is the hazardous weather outlook. For today and tonight, no hazardous weather is expected at this time. Looking ahead, the probability for widespread hazardous weather is low. Spotter activation will not be needed today or tonight. And now, your National Weather Service forecast for the Quad Cities and surrounding areas. Today, partly sunny. A slight chance of sprinkles this morning. Highs in the upper 60s. East winds 10 to 15 miles an hour. Tonight, mostly cloudy. Lows in the upper 40s. East winds 10 to 15 miles an hour. Friday, partly sunny in the morning, then mostly cloudy with a chance of showers in the afternoon. Highs in the upper 60s. East winds 10 to 15 miles an hour with gusts up to 25 miles an hour. Chance of rain 40%. Friday night, mostly cloudy with a 50% chance of showers. Lows in the mid-50s. Northeast winds 5 to 10 miles an hour. Saturday, mostly cloudy in the morning, then becoming partly sunny. Warmer with highs in the upper 70s. Northwest winds around 5 miles an hour, becoming west in the afternoon. Saturday night through Sunday night, partly cloudy. Lows in the mid-50s. Highs around 80. Memorial Day, sunny. Highs in the mid-80s. Monday night and Tuesday, partly cloudy. Lows around 60. Highs in the mid-80s. Tuesday night, a chance of showers. Lows in the lower 60s. Wednesday, a chance of showers and thunderstorms. Highs in the mid-80s. Again, the forecast for the Quad Cities and surrounding areas for today, partly sunny. A slight chance of sprinkles this morning. Highs in the upper 60s. East winds 10 to 15 miles an hour. The Moline, Illinois climate summary for yesterday, May 20th, 2026. Yesterday's high temperature was 67 degrees. The normal high is 75. The record high is 92 degrees, which was set in 1934. Yesterday's low temperature was 47 degrees. The normal low is 53. The record low is 32 degrees, which was set in 1954. No precipitation fell yesterday, which leaves the monthly total at 2.21 inches. The total precipitation for the year still stands at 11.96 inches. There were 8 heating degree days yesterday. This brings the monthly total to 157. There were no cooling degree days yesterday. This leaves the monthly total at 29. Yesterday, the maximum wind observed was 21 miles an hour from the east. The highest wind gust observed was 28 miles per hour from the east. The normal high temperature for today is 76 degrees, and the normal low is 53. The record high for today is 93, which occurred in 1934, and the record low is 32, which occurred in 2002. Sunrise today is at 5:38 a.m. and sunset is at 8:20 p.m. And now a summary of river forecasts. For the Mississippi River, at Dubuque, the latest stage is 9.2 feet at 6 a.m. Thursday. At Comanche, the latest stage is 10.8 feet at 6 a.m. Thursday. No flooding is forecast. At LeClaire Lock and Dam 14, the latest stage is 5.6 feet at 6 a.m. Thursday. No flooding is forecast. At Quad Cities Lock and Dam 15, the latest stage is 7.8 feet at 6 a.m. Thursday. No flooding is forecast.
at Muscatine, the latest stage is 8.2 feet at 6 a.m. Thursday. No flooding is forecast. At Keithsburg, the latest stage is 8.8 feet at 6 a.m. Thursday. No flooding is forecast. For the Wetsuquinicon River, near DeWitt, the latest stage is 8.0 feet at 6 a.m. Thursday. No flooding is forecast. For the Cedar River, near Conesville, the latest stage is 8.4 feet at 6 a.m. Thursday. For the Rock River, at Como, the latest stage is 5.5 feet at 6 a.m. Thursday. Near Joslin, the latest stage is 7.8 feet at 5 a.m. Thursday. At Moline, the latest stage is 9.5 feet at 6 a.m. Thursday. For the Green River, near Geneseo, the latest stage is 3.6 feet at 6 a.m. Thursday. 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The current time is 8:31 a.m. Central Daylight Time. At 8 a.m. in Moline, skies were cloudy. The temperature was 50 degrees, dew point 35, relative humidity 56%. The wind was northeast at 15 miles an hour. And the pressure was 30.27 inches and steady. At Davenport, skies were cloudy. The temperature was 48 degrees, dew point 35, relative humidity 60%. The wind was east at 15 miles an hour. And the pressure was 30.26 inches and falling. Close to home, Burlington partly sunny and 50. Cedar Rapids partly sunny and 49. Dubuque cloudy and 48. Iowa City partly sunny and 51. Muscatine 52. Galesburg partly sunny and 50. Peoria mostly sunny and 52. Savannah 48. Rockford cloudy and 49. Across the Midwest, Chicago partly sunny and 49. Des Moines cloudy and 52. Madison cloudy and 48. Milwaukee mostly sunny and 45. Minneapolis partly sunny and 51. Omaha cloudy and 55. St. Louis mostly sunny and 56. Springfield, Illinois partly sunny and 55. Waterloo cloudy and 50. Once again at 8 a.m. in Moline with cloudy skies, the temperature was 50. At Davenport with cloudy skies, the temperature was 48. Here is the hazardous weather outlook. For today and tonight, no hazardous weather is expected at this time. Looking ahead, the probability for widespread hazardous weather is low. Spotter activation will not be needed today or tonight. And now, your National Weather Service forecast for the Quad Cities and surrounding areas. Today, partly sunny. A slight chance of sprinkles this morning. Highs in the upper 60s. East winds 10 to 15 miles an hour. Tonight, mostly cloudy. Lows in the upper 40s. East winds 10 to 15 miles an hour. Friday, partly sunny in the morning, then mostly cloudy with a chance of showers in the afternoon. Highs in the upper 60s. East winds 10 to 15 miles an hour with gusts up to 25 miles an hour. Chance of rain 40%. Friday night, mostly cloudy with a 50% chance of showers. Lows in the mid-50s. Northeast winds 5 to 10 miles an hour. Saturday, mostly cloudy in the morning, then becoming partly sunny. Warmer with highs in the upper 70s. Northwest winds around 5 miles an hour, becoming west in the afternoon. Saturday night through Sunday night, partly cloudy. Lows in the mid-50s. Highs around 80. Memorial Day, sunny. Highs in the mid-80s. Monday night and Tuesday, partly cloudy. Lows around 60. Highs in the mid-80s. Tuesday night, a chance of showers. Lows in the lower 60s. Wednesday, a chance of showers and thunderstorms. Highs in the mid-80s. Again, the forecast for the Quad Cities and surrounding areas for today, partly sunny. A slight chance of sprinkles this morning. Highs in the upper 60s. East winds 10 to 15 miles an hour. The Moline, Illinois climate summary for yesterday, May 20, 2026. Yesterday's high temperature was 67 degrees. The normal high is 75. The record high is 92 degrees, which was set in 1934. Yesterday's low temperature was 47 degrees. The normal low is 53. The record low is 32 degrees, which was set in 1954.
No precipitation fell yesterday, which leaves the monthly total at 2.21 inches. The total precipitation for the year still stands at 11.96 inches. There were 8 heating degree days yesterday. This brings the monthly total to 157. There were no cooling degree days yesterday. This leaves the monthly total at 29. Yesterday, the maximum wind observed was 21 miles an hour from the east. The highest wind gust observed was 28 miles per hour from the east. The normal high temperature for today is 76 degrees, and the normal low is 53. The record high for today is 93, which occurred in 1934, and the record low is 32, which occurred in 2002. Sunrise today is at 5:38 a.m. and sunset is at 8:20 p.m. And now a summary of river forecasts. For the Mississippi River, at Dubuque, the latest stage is 9.2 feet at 6 a.m. Thursday. At Comanche, the latest stage is 10.8 feet at 6 a.m. Thursday. No flooding is forecast. At LeClaire Lock and Dam 14, the latest stage is 5.6 feet at 6 a.m. Thursday. No flooding is forecast. At Quad Cities Lock and Dam 15, the latest stage is 7.8 feet at 6 a.m. Thursday. No flooding is forecast. At Muscatine, the latest stage is 8.2 feet at 6 a.m. Thursday. No flooding is forecast. At Keithsburg, the latest stage is 8.8 feet at 6 a.m. Thursday. No flooding is forecast. For the Wapsipinicon River, near DeWitt, the latest stage is 8.0 feet at 6 a.m. Thursday. No flooding is forecast. For the Cedar River, near Conesville, the latest stage is 8.4 feet at 6 a.m. Thursday. For the Rock River, at Como, the latest stage is 5.5 feet at 6 a.m. Thursday. Near Joslyn, the latest stage is 7.8 feet at 5 a.m. Thursday. At Moline, the latest stage is 9.5 feet at 6 a.m. Thursday. For the Green River, near Geneseo, the latest stage is 3.6 feet at 6 a.m. Thursday. 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The current time is 8:38 a.m. Central Daylight Time. At 8 a.m. in Moline, skies were cloudy. The temperature was 50 degrees, dew point 35, relative humidity 56%. The wind was northeast at 15 miles an hour. And the pressure was 30.27 inches and steady. At Davenport, skies were cloudy. The temperature was 48 degrees, dew point 35, relative humidity 60%. The wind was east at 15 miles an hour. And the pressure was 30.26 inches and falling. Close to home, Burlington partly sunny and 50. Cedar Rapids partly sunny and 49. Dubuque cloudy and 48. Iowa City partly sunny and 51. Muscatine 52. Galesburg partly sunny and 50. Peoria mostly sunny and 52. Savannah 48. Rockford cloudy and 49. Across the Midwest, Chicago partly sunny and 49. Des Moines cloudy and 52. Madison cloudy and 48. Milwaukee mostly sunny and 45. Minneapolis partly sunny and 51. Omaha cloudy and 55. St. Louis mostly sunny and 56. Springfield, Illinois partly sunny and 55. Waterloo cloudy and 50. Once again at 8 a.m. in Moline with cloudy skies, the temperature was 50. At Davenport with cloudy skies, the temperature was 48. Here is the hazardous weather outlook. For today and tonight, no hazardous weather is expected at this time. Looking ahead, the probability for widespread hazardous weather is low. Spotter activation will not be needed today or tonight. And now, your National Weather Service forecast for the Quad Cities and surrounding areas. Rest of today, partly sunny. A slight chance of sprinkles late this morning. Highs in the upper 60s. East winds 10 to 15 miles an hour. Tonight, mostly cloudy. Lows in the upper 40s. East winds 10 to 15 miles an hour. Friday, partly sunny in the morning, then mostly cloudy with a chance of showers in the afternoon. Highs in the upper 60s. East winds 10 to 15 miles an hour with gusts up to 25 miles an hour. Chance of rain 40%. Friday night, mostly cloudy with a 50% chance of showers. Lows in the mid-50s. Northeast winds 5 to 10 miles an hour.
Saturday, mostly cloudy in the morning, then becoming partly sunny. Warmer with highs in the upper 70s. Northwest winds around 5 miles an hour, becoming west in the afternoon. Saturday night through Sunday night, partly cloudy. Lows in the mid-50s. Highs around 80. Memorial Day, sunny. Highs in the mid-80s. Monday night and Tuesday, partly cloudy. Lows around 60. Highs in the mid-80s. Tuesday night, a chance of showers. Lows in the lower 60s. Wednesday, a chance of showers and thunderstorms. Highs in the mid-80s. Again, the forecast for the Quad Cities and surrounding areas for the rest of today, partly sunny. A slight chance of sprinkles late this morning. Highs in the upper 60s. East winds 10 to 15 miles an hour. The Moline, Illinois climate summary for yesterday, May 20, 2026. Yesterday's high temperature was 67 degrees. The normal high is 75. The record high is 92 degrees, which was set in 1934. Yesterday's low temperature was 47 degrees. The normal low is 53. The record low is 32 degrees, which was set in 1954. No precipitation fell yesterday, which leaves the monthly total at 2.21 inches. The total precipitation for the year still stands at 11.96 inches. There were 8 heating degree days yesterday. This brings the monthly total to 157. There were no cooling degree days yesterday. This leaves the monthly total at 29. Yesterday the maximum wind observed was 21 miles an hour from the east. The highest wind gust observed was 28 miles per hour from the east. The normal high temperature for today is 76 degrees, and the normal low is 53. The record high for today is 93, which occurred in 1934, and the record low is 32, which occurred in 2002. Sunrise today is at 5:38 a.m. and sunset is at 8:20 p.m. And now a summary of river forecasts. For the Mississippi River, at Dubuque, the latest stage is 9.2 feet at 6 a.m. Thursday. At Comanche, the latest stage is 10.8 feet at 6 a.m. Thursday. No flooding is forecast. At LeClaire Lock and Dam 14, the latest stage is 5.6 feet at 6 a.m. Thursday. No flooding is forecast. At Quad Cities Lock and Dam 15, the latest stage is 7.8 feet at 6 a.m. Thursday. No flooding is forecast. At Muscatine, the latest stage is 8.2 feet at 6 a.m. Thursday. No flooding is forecast. At Keithsburg, the latest stage is 8.8 feet at 6 a.m. Thursday. No flooding is forecast. For the Wet'suwet'en River, near DeWitt, the latest stage is 8.0 feet at 6 a.m. Thursday. No flooding is forecast. For the Cedar River, near Conesville, the latest stage is 8.4 feet at 6 a.m. Thursday. For the Rock River, at Como, the latest stage is 5.5 feet at 6 a.m. Thursday. Near Joslin, the latest stage is 7.8 feet at 5 a.m. Thursday. At Moline, the latest stage is 9.5 feet at 6 a.m. Thursday. For the Green River, near Geneseo, the latest stage is 3.6 feet at 6 a.m. Thursday. 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The current time is 8:44 a.m. Central Daylight Time. At 8 a.m. in Moline, skies were cloudy. The temperature was 50 degrees, dew point 35, relative humidity 56%. The wind was northeast at 15 miles an hour. And the pressure was 30.27 inches and steady. At Davenport, skies were cloudy. The temperature was 48 degrees, dew point 35, relative humidity 60%. The wind was east at 15 miles an hour. And the pressure was 30.26 inches and falling. Close to home, Burlington partly sunny and 50. Cedar Rapids partly sunny and 49. Dubuque cloudy and 48. Iowa City partly sunny and 51. Muscatine 52. Galesburg partly sunny and 50. Peoria mostly sunny and 52. Savannah 48. Rockford cloudy and 49. Across the Midwest, Chicago partly sunny and 49. Des Moines cloudy and 52. Madison cloudy and 48. Milwaukee mostly sunny and 45. Minneapolis partly sunny and 51. Omaha cloudy and 55.
St. Louis, mostly sunny and 56. Springfield, Illinois, partly sunny and 55. Waterloo, cloudy and 50. Once again at 8 a.m. in Moline with cloudy skies, the temperature was 50. At Davenport with cloudy skies, the temperature was 48. Here is the hazardous weather outlook. For today and tonight, no hazardous weather is expected at this time. Looking ahead, the probability for widespread hazardous weather is low. Spotter activation will not be needed today or tonight. And now, your National Weather Service forecast for the Quad Cities and surrounding areas. West of today, partly sunny. A slight chance of sprinkles late this morning. Highs in the upper 60s. East winds 10 to 15 miles an hour. Tonight, mostly cloudy. Lows in the upper 40s. East winds 10 to 15 miles an hour. Friday, partly sunny in the morning, then mostly cloudy with a chance of showers in the afternoon. Highs in the upper 60s. East winds 10 to 15 miles an hour with gusts up to 25 miles an hour. Chance of rain 40%. Friday night, mostly cloudy with a 50% chance of showers. Lows in the mid-50s. Northeast winds 5 to 10 miles an hour. Saturday, mostly cloudy in the morning, then becoming partly sunny. Warmer with highs in the upper 70s. Northwest winds around 5 miles an hour, becoming west in the afternoon. Saturday night through Sunday night, partly cloudy. Lows in the mid-50s. Highs around 80. Memorial Day, sunny. Highs in the mid-80s. Monday night and Tuesday, partly cloudy. Lows around 60. Highs in the mid-80s. Tuesday night, a chance of showers. Lows in the lower 60s. Wednesday, a chance of showers and thunderstorms. Highs in the mid-80s. Again, the forecast for the Quad Cities and surrounding areas for the rest of today, partly sunny. A slight chance of sprinkles late this morning. Highs in the upper 60s. East winds 10 to 15 miles an hour. The Moline, Illinois climate summary for yesterday, May 20, 2026. Yesterday's high temperature was 67 degrees. The normal high is 75. The record high is 92 degrees, which was set in 1934. Yesterday's low temperature was 47 degrees. The normal low is 53. The record low is 32 degrees, which was set in 1954. No precipitation fell yesterday, which leaves the monthly total at 2.21 inches. The total precipitation for the year still stands at 11.96 inches. There were 8 heating degree days yesterday. This brings the monthly total to 157. There were no cooling degree days yesterday. This leaves the monthly total at 29. Yesterday, the maximum wind observed was 21 miles an hour from the east. The highest wind gust observed was 28 miles per hour from the east. The normal high temperature for today is 76 degrees, and the normal low is 53. The record high for today is 93, which occurred in 1934, and the record low is 32, which occurred in 2002. Sunrise today is at 5:38 a.m. and sunset is at 8:20 p.m. And now a summary of river forecasts. For the Mississippi River, at Dubuque, the latest stage is 9.2 feet at 6 a.m. Thursday. At Comanche, the latest stage is 10.8 feet at 6 a.m. Thursday. No flooding is forecast. At LeClaire Lock and Dam 14, the latest stage is 5.6 feet at 6 a.m. Thursday. No flooding is forecast. At Quad Cities Lock and Dam 15, the latest stage is 7.8 feet at 6 a.m. Thursday. No flooding is forecast. At Muscatine, the latest stage is 8.2 feet at 6 a.m. Thursday. No flooding is forecast. At Keithsburg, the latest stage is 8.8 feet at 6 a.m. Thursday. No flooding is forecast. For the Wapsipinicon River, near DeWitt, the latest stage is 8.0 feet at 6 a.m. Thursday. No flooding is forecast. For the Cedar River, near Conesville, the latest stage is 8.4 feet at 6 a.m. Thursday. For the Rock River, at Como, the latest stage is 5.5 feet at 6 a.m. Thursday. Near Joslyn, the latest stage is 7.8 feet at 5 a.m. Thursday. At Moline, the latest stage is 9.5 feet at 6 a.m. Thursday. For the Green River, near Geneseo, the latest stage is 3.6 feet at 6 a.m. Thursday.
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The current time is 8:50 a.m. Central Daylight Time. At 8 a.m. in Moline, skies were cloudy. The temperature was 50 degrees, dew point 35, relative humidity 56%. The wind was northeast at 15 miles an hour. And the pressure was 30.27 inches and steady. At Davenport, skies were cloudy. The temperature was 48 degrees, dew point 35, relative humidity 60%. The wind was east at 15 miles an hour. And the pressure was 30.26 inches and falling. Close to home, Burlington partly sunny and 50. Cedar Rapids partly sunny and 49. Dubuque cloudy and 48. Iowa City partly sunny and 51. Muscatine 52. Galesburg partly sunny and 50. Peoria mostly sunny and 52. Savannah 48. Rockford cloudy and 49. Across the Midwest, Chicago partly sunny and 49. Des Moines cloudy and 52. Madison cloudy and 48. Milwaukee mostly sunny and 45. Minneapolis partly sunny and 51. Omaha cloudy and 55. St. Louis mostly sunny and 56. Springfield, Illinois partly sunny and 55. Waterloo cloudy and 50. Once again at 8 a.m. in Moline with cloudy skies, the temperature was 50. At Davenport with cloudy skies, the temperature was 48. Here is the hazardous weather outlook. For today and tonight, no hazardous weather is expected at this time. Looking ahead, the probability for widespread hazardous weather is low. Spotter activation will not be needed today or tonight. And now, your National Weather Service forecast for the Quad Cities and surrounding areas. Rest of today, partly sunny. A slight chance of sprinkles late this morning. Highs in the upper 60s. East winds 10 to 15 miles an hour. Tonight, mostly cloudy. Lows in the upper 40s. East winds 10 to 15 miles an hour. Friday, partly sunny in the morning, then mostly cloudy with a chance of showers in the afternoon. Highs in the upper 60s. East winds 10 to 15 miles an hour with gusts up to 25 miles an hour. Chance of rain 40%. Friday night, mostly cloudy with a 50% chance of showers. Lows in the mid-50s. Northeast winds 5 to 10 miles an hour. Saturday, mostly cloudy in the morning, then becoming partly sunny. Warmer with highs in the upper 70s. Northwest winds around 5 miles an hour, becoming west in the afternoon. Saturday night through Sunday night, partly cloudy. Lows in the mid-50s. Highs around 80. Memorial Day, sunny. Highs in the mid-80s. Monday night and Tuesday, partly cloudy. Lows around 60. Highs in the mid-80s. Tuesday night, a chance of showers. Lows in the lower 60s. Wednesday, a chance of showers and thunderstorms. Highs in the mid-80s. Again, the forecast for the Quad Cities and surrounding areas for the rest of today, partly sunny. A slight chance of sprinkles late this morning. Highs in the upper 60s. East winds 10 to 15 miles an hour. The Moline, Illinois climate summary for yesterday, May 20th, 2026. Yesterday's high temperature was 67 degrees. The normal high is 75. The record high is 92 degrees, which was set in 1934. Yesterday's low temperature was 47 degrees. The normal low is 53. The record low is 32 degrees, which was set in 1954. No precipitation fell yesterday, which leaves the monthly total at 2.21 inches. The total precipitation for the year still stands at 11.96 inches. There were 8 heating degree days yesterday. This brings the monthly total to 157. There were no cooling degree days yesterday. This leaves the monthly total at 29. Yesterday, the maximum wind observed was 21 miles an hour from the east. The highest wind gust observed was 28 miles per hour from the east. The normal high temperature for today is 76 degrees, and the normal low is 53. The record high for today is 93, which occurred in 1934, and the record low is 32, which occurred in 2002. Sunrise today is at 5:38 a.m. and sunset is at 8:20 p.m. And now a summary of river forecasts.
for the Mississippi River. At Dubuque, the latest stage is 9.2 feet at 6 a.m. Thursday. At Comanche, the latest stage is 10.8 feet at 6 a.m. Thursday. No flooding is forecast. At LeClaire Lock and Dam 14, the latest stage is 5.6 feet at 6 a.m. Thursday. No flooding is forecast. At Quad Cities Lock and Dam 15, the latest stage is 7.8 feet at 6 a.m. Thursday. No flooding is forecast. At Muscatine, the latest stage is 8.2 feet at 6 a.m. Thursday. No flooding is forecast. At Keithsburg, the latest stage is 8.8 feet at 6 a.m. Thursday. No flooding is forecast. For the Wet'suwet'en River, near DeWitt, the latest stage is 8.0 feet at 6 a.m. Thursday. No flooding is forecast. For the Cedar River, near Conesville, the latest stage is 8.4 feet at 6 a.m. Thursday. For the Rock River, at Como, the latest stage is 5.5 feet at 6 a.m. Thursday. Near Joslin, the latest stage is 7.8 feet at 5 a.m. Thursday. At Moline, the latest stage is 9.5 feet at 6 a.m. Thursday. For the Green River, near Geneseo, the latest stage is 3.6 feet at 6 a.m. Thursday. 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The current time is 8:57 a.m. Central Daylight Time. At 8 a.m. in Moline, skies were cloudy. The temperature was 50 degrees, dew point 35, relative humidity 56%. The wind was northeast at 15 miles an hour. And the pressure was 30.27 inches and steady. At Davenport, skies were cloudy. The temperature was 48 degrees, dew point 35, relative humidity 60%. The wind was east at 15 miles an hour. And the pressure was 30.26 inches and falling. Close to home, Burlington partly sunny and 50. Cedar Rapids partly sunny and 49. Dubuque cloudy and 48. Iowa City partly sunny and 51. Muscatine 52. Galesburg partly sunny and 50. Peoria mostly sunny and 52. Savannah 48. Rockford cloudy and 49. Across the Midwest, Chicago partly sunny and 49. Des Moines cloudy and 52. Madison cloudy and 48. Milwaukee mostly sunny and 45. Minneapolis partly sunny and 51. Omaha cloudy and 55. St. Louis mostly sunny and 56. Springfield, Illinois partly sunny and 55. Waterloo cloudy and 50. Once again at 8 a.m. in Moline with cloudy skies, the temperature was 50. At Davenport with cloudy skies, the temperature was 48. Here is the hazardous weather outlook. For today and tonight, no hazardous weather is expected at this time. Looking ahead, the probability for widespread hazardous weather is low. Spotter activation will not be needed today or tonight. And now, your National Weather Service forecast for the Quad Cities and surrounding areas. West of today, partly sunny. A slight chance of sprinkles late this morning. Highs in the upper 60s. East winds 10 to 15 miles an hour. Tonight, mostly cloudy. Lows in the upper 40s. East winds 10 to 15 miles an hour. Friday, partly sunny in the morning, then mostly cloudy with a chance of showers in the afternoon. Highs in the upper 60s. East winds 10 to 15 miles an hour with gusts up to 25 miles an hour. Chance of rain 40%. Friday night, mostly cloudy with a 50% chance of showers. Lows in the mid-50s. Northeast winds 5 to 10 miles an hour. Saturday, mostly cloudy in the morning, then becoming partly sunny. Warmer with highs in the upper 70s. Northwest winds around 5 miles an hour, becoming west in the afternoon. Saturday night through Sunday night, partly cloudy. Lows in the mid-50s. Highs around 80. Memorial Day, sunny. Highs in the mid-80s. Monday night and Tuesday, partly cloudy. Lows around 60. Highs in the mid-80s. Tuesday night, a chance of showers. Lows in the lower 60s. Wednesday, a chance of showers and thunderstorms. Highs in the mid-80s. Again, the forecast for the Quad Cities and surrounding areas for the rest of today, partly sunny. A slight chance of sprinkles late this morning. Highs in the upper 60s.
east winds 10 to 15 miles an hour. The Moline, Illinois climate summary for yesterday, May 20th, 2026. Yesterday's high temperature was 67 degrees.

leaves the monthly total at 29. Yesterday, the maximum wind observed was 21 miles an hour from the east. The highest wind gust observed was 28 miles per hour from the east. The normal high temperature for today is 76 degrees, and the normal low is 53. The record high for today is 93, which occurred in 1934, and the record low is 32, which occurred in 2002. Sunrise today is at 5:38 a.m. and sunset is at 8:20 p.m. And now a summary of river forecasts. For the Mississippi River, at Dubuque, the latest stage is 9.2 feet at 6 a.m. Thursday. At Comanche, the latest stage is 10.8 feet at 6 a.m. Thursday. No flooding is forecast. At LeClaire Lock and Dam 14, the latest stage is 5.6 feet at 6 a.m. Thursday. No flooding is forecast. At Quad Cities Lock and Dam 15, the latest stage is 7.8 feet at 6 a.m. Thursday. No flooding is forecast. At Muscatine, the latest stage is 8.2 feet at 6 a.m. Thursday. No flooding is forecast. At Keithsburg, the latest stage is 8.8 feet at 6 a.m. Thursday. No flooding is forecast. For the Wapsipinicon River, near DeWitt, the latest stage is 8.0 feet at 6 a.m. Thursday. No flooding is forecast. For the Cedar River, near Conesville, the latest stage is 8.4 feet at 6 a.m. Thursday. For the Rock River, at Como, the latest stage is 5.5 feet at 6 a.m. Thursday. Near Joslin, the latest stage is 7.8 feet at 5 a.m. Thursday. At Moline, the latest stage is 9.5 feet at 6 a.m. Thursday. For the Green River, near Geneseo, the latest stage is 3.6 feet at 6 a.m. Thursday. 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The current time is 9:03 a.m. Central Daylight Time. At 9 a.m. in Moline, skies were partly sunny. The temperature was 53 degrees, dew point 38, relative humidity 56%. The wind was east at 15 miles an hour, gusting to 22. And the pressure was 30.24 inches and falling. At Davenport, skies were cloudy. The temperature was 51 degrees, dew point 36, relative humidity 56%. The wind was east at 16 miles an hour, gusting to 23. And the pressure was 30.26 inches and steady. Close to home, Burlington partly sunny and 55. Cedar Rapids cloudy and 51. Dubuque cloudy and 48. Iowa City partly sunny and 53. Peoria cloudy and 54. Rockford cloudy and 51. Across the Midwest, Chicago cloudy and 50. Des Moines cloudy and 52. Madison cloudy and 48. Milwaukee partly sunny and 45. Minneapolis partly sunny and 54. Omaha cloudy and 57. St. Louis mostly sunny and 59. Springfield, Illinois mostly sunny and 58. Waterloo cloudy and 50. Once again at 9 a.m. in Moline with partly sunny skies, the temperature was 53. At Davenport with cloudy skies, the temperature was 51. Here is the hazardous weather outlook. For today and tonight, no hazardous weather is expected at this time. Looking ahead, the probability for widespread hazardous weather is low. Spotter activation will not be needed today or tonight. And now, your National Weather Service forecast for the Quad Cities and surrounding areas. Rest of today, partly sunny. A slight chance of sprinkles late this morning. Highs in the upper 60s. East winds 10 to 15 miles an hour. Tonight, mostly cloudy. Lows in the upper 40s. East winds 10 to 15 miles an hour. Friday, partly sunny in the morning, then mostly cloudy with a chance of showers in the afternoon. Highs in the upper 60s. East winds 10 to 15 miles an hour with gusts up to 25 miles an hour. Chance of rain 40%. Friday night, mostly cloudy with a 50% chance of showers. Lows in the mid-50s. Northeast winds 5 to 10 miles an hour. Saturday, mostly cloudy in the morning, then becoming partly sunny. Warmer with highs in the upper 70s. Northwest winds around 5 miles an hour, becoming west in the afternoon. Saturday night through Sunday night, partly cloudy. Lows in the mid-50s. Highs around 80. Memorial Day, sunny. Highs in the mid-80s. Monday.

and Tuesday, partly cloudy. Lows around 60. Highs in the mid-80s. Tuesday night, a chance of showers. Lows in the lower 60s. Wednesday, a chance of showers and thunderstorms. Highs in the mid-80s. Again, the forecast for the Guam cities and surrounding areas for the rest of today, partly sunny. A slight chance of sprinkles late this morning. Highs in the upper 60s. East winds 10 to 15 miles an hour. The Moline, Illinois climate summary for yesterday, May 20th, 2026. Yesterday's high temperature was 67 degrees. The normal high is 75. The record high is 92 degrees, which was set in 1934. Yesterday's low temperature was 47 degrees. The normal low is 53. The record low is 32 degrees, which was set in 1954. No precipitation fell yesterday, which leaves the monthly total at 2.21 inches. The total precipitation for the year still stands at 11.96 inches. There were 8 heating degree days yesterday. This brings the monthly total to 157. There were no cooling degree days yesterday. This leaves the monthly total at 29. Yesterday, the maximum wind observed was 21 miles an hour from the east. The highest wind gust observed was 28 miles per hour from the east. The normal high temperature for today is 76 degrees, and the normal low is 53. The record high for today is 93, which occurred in 1934, and the record low is 32, which occurred in 2002. Sunrise today is at 5:38 a.m. and sunset is at 8:20 p.m. And now a summary of river forecasts. For the Mississippi River, at Dubuque, the latest stage is 9.2 feet at 6 a.m. Thursday. At Kamache, the latest stage is 10.8 feet at 6 a.m. Thursday. No flooding is forecast. At LeClaire Lock and Dam 14, the latest stage is 5.6 feet at 6 a.m. Thursday. No flooding is forecast. At Quad Cities Lock and Dam 15, the latest stage is 7.8 feet at 6 a.m. Thursday. No flooding is forecast. At Muscatine, the latest stage is 8.2 feet at 6 a.m. Thursday. No flooding is forecast. At Keithsburg, the latest stage is 8.8 feet at 6 a.m. Thursday. No flooding is forecast. For the Wet'suwet'en River, near DeWitt, the latest stage is 8.0 feet at 6 a.m. Thursday. No flooding is forecast. For the Cedar River, near Conesville, the latest stage is 8.4 feet at 6 a.m. Thursday. For the Rock River, at Como, the latest stage is 5.5 feet at 6 a.m. Thursday. Near Joslin, the latest stage is 7.8 feet at 5 a.m. Thursday. At Moline, the latest stage is 9.5 feet at 6 a.m. Thursday. For the Green River, near Geneseo, the latest stage is 3.6 feet at 6 a.m. Thursday. 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The current time is 9:09 a.m. Central Daylight Time. At 9 a.m. in Moline, skies were partly sunny. The temperature was 53 degrees, dew point 38, relative humidity 56%. The wind was east at 15 miles an hour, gusting to 22. And the pressure was 30.24 inches and falling. At Davenport, skies were cloudy. The temperature was 51 degrees, dew point 36, relative humidity 56%. The wind was east at 16 miles an hour, gusting to 23. And the pressure was 30.26 inches and steady. Close to home, Burlington partly sunny and 55. Cedar Rapids cloudy and 51. Dubuque cloudy and 48. Iowa City partly sunny and 53. Peoria cloudy and 54. Rockford cloudy and 51. Across the Midwest, Chicago cloudy and 50. Des Moines cloudy and 52. Madison cloudy and 48. Milwaukee partly sunny and 45. Minneapolis partly sunny and 54. Omaha cloudy and 57. St. Louis mostly sunny and 59. Springfield, Illinois mostly sunny and 58. Waterloo cloudy and 50. Once again at 9 a.m. in Moline with partly sunny skies, the temperature was 53. At Davenport with cloudy skies, the temperature was 51. Here is the hazardous weather outlook. For today and tonight, no hazardous weather is expected at this time. Looking ahead, the probability for widespread hazardous weather is low.
Spotter activation will not be needed today or tonight. And now, your National Weather Service forecast for the Quad Cities and surrounding areas. Rest of today, partly sunny. A slight chance of sprinkles late this morning. Highs in the upper 60s. East winds 10 to 15 miles an hour. Tonight, mostly cloudy. Lows in the upper 40s. East winds 10 to 15 miles an hour. Friday, partly sunny in the morning, then mostly cloudy with a chance of showers in the afternoon. Highs in the upper 60s. East winds 10 to 15 miles an hour with gusts up to 25 miles an hour. Chance of rain 40%. Friday night, mostly cloudy with a 50% chance of showers. Lows in the mid-50s. Northeast winds 5 to 10 miles an hour. Saturday, mostly cloudy in the morning, then becoming partly sunny. Warmer with highs in the upper 70s. Northwest winds around 5 miles an hour, becoming west in the afternoon. Saturday night through Sunday night, partly cloudy. Lows in the mid-50s. Highs around 80. Memorial Day, sunny. Highs in the mid-80s. Monday night and Tuesday, partly cloudy. Lows around 60. Highs in the mid-80s. Tuesday night, a chance of showers. Lows in the lower 60s. Wednesday, a chance of showers and thunderstorms. Highs in the mid-80s. Again, the forecast for the Quad Cities and surrounding areas for the rest of today, partly sunny. A slight chance of sprinkles late this morning. Highs in the upper 60s. East winds 10 to 15 miles an hour. The Moline, Illinois climate summary for yesterday, May 20th, 2026. Yesterday's high temperature was 67 degrees. The normal high is 75. The record high is 92 degrees, which was set in 1934. Yesterday's low temperature was 47 degrees. The normal low is 53. The record low is 32 degrees, which was set in 1954. No precipitation fell yesterday, which leaves the monthly total at 2.21 inches. The total precipitation for the year still stands at 11.96 inches. There were 8 heating degree days yesterday. This brings the monthly total to 157. There were no cooling degree days yesterday. This leaves the monthly total at 29. Yesterday the maximum wind observed was 21 miles an hour from the east. The highest wind gust observed was 28 miles per hour from the east. The normal high temperature for today is 76 degrees, and the normal low is 53. The record high for today is 93, which occurred in 1934, and the record low is 32, which occurred in 2002. Sunrise today is at 5:38 a.m. and sunset is at 8:20 p.m. And now a summary of river forecasts. For the Mississippi River, at Dubuque, the latest stage is 9.2 feet at 6 a.m. Thursday. At Comanche, the latest stage is 10.8 feet at 6 a.m. Thursday. No flooding is forecast. At LeClaire Lock and Dam 14, the latest stage is 5.6 feet at 6 a.m. Thursday. No flooding is forecast. At Quad Cities Lock and Dam 15, the latest stage is 7.8 feet at 6 a.m. Thursday. No flooding is forecast. At Muscatine, the latest stage is 8.2 feet at 6 a.m. Thursday. No flooding is forecast. At Keithsburg, the latest stage is 8.8 feet at 6 a.m. Thursday. No flooding is forecast. For the Wet'suwet'en River, near DeWitt, the latest stage is 8.0 feet at 6 a.m. Thursday. No flooding is forecast. For the Cedar River, near Conesville, the latest stage is 8.4 feet at 6 a.m. Thursday. For the Rock River, at Como, the latest stage is 5.5 feet at 6 a.m. Thursday. Near Joslin, the latest stage is 7.8 feet at 5 a.m. Thursday. At Moline, the latest stage is 9.5 feet at 6 a.m. Thursday. For the Green River, near Geneseo, the latest stage is 3.6 feet at 6 a.m. Thursday. 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
The current time is 9:16 a.m. Central Daylight Time. At 9 a.m. in Moline, skies were partly sunny. The temperature was 53 degrees, dew point 38, relative humidity 56%. The wind was east at 15 miles an hour, gusting to 22. And the pressure was 30.24 inches and falling. At Davenport, skies were partly sunny. The temperature was 51 degrees, dew point 36, relative humidity 56%. The wind was east at 16 miles an hour, gusting to 23. And the pressure was 30.26 inches and steady. Close to home, Burlington mostly sunny and 55. Cedar Rapids cloudy and 51. Dubuque cloudy and 48. Iowa City mostly sunny and 53. Muscatine 54. Galesburg mostly sunny and 54. Peoria cloudy and 54. Savannah 50. Rockford cloudy and 51. Across the Midwest, Chicago cloudy and 49. Des Moines cloudy and 52. Madison cloudy and 48. Milwaukee partly sunny and 45. Minneapolis partly sunny and 54. Omaha cloudy and 57. St. Louis mostly sunny and 59. Springfield, Illinois sunny and 58. Waterloo cloudy and 50. Once again at 9 a.m. in Moline with partly sunny skies, the temperature was 53. At Davenport with partly sunny skies, the temperature was 51. Here is the hazardous weather outlook. For today and tonight, no hazardous weather is expected at this time. Looking ahead, the probability for widespread hazardous weather is low. Spotter activation will not be needed today or tonight. And now, your National Weather Service forecast for the Quad Cities and surrounding areas. Rest of today, partly sunny. A slight chance of sprinkles late this morning. Highs in the upper 60s. East winds 10 to 15 miles an hour. Tonight, mostly cloudy. Lows in the upper 40s. East winds 10 to 15 miles an hour. Friday, partly sunny in the morning, then mostly cloudy with a chance of showers in the afternoon. Highs in the upper 60s. East winds 10 to 15 miles an hour with gusts up to 25 miles an hour. Chance of rain 40%. Friday night, mostly cloudy with a 50% chance of showers. Lows in the mid-50s. Northeast winds 5 to 10 miles an hour. Saturday, mostly cloudy in the morning, then becoming partly sunny. Warmer with highs in the upper 70s. Northwest winds around 5 miles an hour, becoming west in the afternoon. Saturday night through Sunday night, partly cloudy. Lows in the mid-50s. Highs around 80. Memorial Day, sunny. Highs in the mid-80s. Monday night and Tuesday, partly cloudy. Lows around 60. Highs in the mid-80s. Tuesday night, a chance of showers. Lows in the lower 60s. Wednesday, a chance of showers and thunderstorms. Highs in the mid-80s. Again, the forecast for the Quad Cities and surrounding areas for the rest of today, partly sunny. A slight chance of sprinkles late this morning. Highs in the upper 60s. East winds 10 to 15 miles an hour. The Moline, Illinois climate summary for yesterday, May 20th, 2026. Yesterday's high temperature was 67 degrees. The normal high is 75. The record high is 92 degrees, which was set in 1934. Yesterday's low temperature was 47 degrees. The normal low is 53. The record low is 32 degrees, which was set in 1954. No precipitation fell yesterday, which leaves the monthly total at 2.21 inches. The total precipitation for the year still stands at 11.96 inches. There were 8 heating degree days yesterday. This brings the monthly total to 157. There were no cooling degree days yesterday. This leaves the monthly total at 29. Yesterday, the maximum wind observed was 21 miles an hour from the east. The highest wind gust observed was 28 miles per hour from the east. The normal high temperature for today is 76 degrees, and the normal low is 53. The record high for today is 93, which occurred in 1934, and the record low is 32, which occurred in 2002. Sunrise today is at 5:38 a.m. and sunset is at 8:20 p.m. And now a summary of river forecasts. For the Mississippi River, at Duke, the latest
latest stage is 9.2 feet at 6 a.m. Thursday. At Kamesh, the latest stage is 10.8 feet at 6 a.m. Thursday. No flooding is forecast. At LeClaire Lock and Dam 14, the latest stage is 5.6 feet at 6 a.m. Thursday. No flooding is forecast. At Quad Cities Lock and Dam 15, the latest stage is 7.8 feet at 6 a.m. Thursday. No flooding is forecast. At Muscatine, the latest stage is 8.2 feet at 6 a.m. Thursday. No flooding is forecast. At Keithsburg, the latest stage is 8.8 feet at 6 a.m. Thursday. No flooding is forecast. For the Wet'suwet'en River, near DeWitt, the latest stage is 8.0 feet at 6 a.m. Thursday. No flooding is forecast. For the Cedar River, near Conesville, the latest stage is 8.4 feet at 6 a.m. Thursday. For the Rock River, at Como, the latest stage is 5.5 feet at 6 a.m. Thursday. Near Jocelyn, the latest stage is 7.8 feet at 5 a.m. Thursday. At Moline, the latest stage is 9.5 feet at 6 a.m. Thursday. For the Green River, near Geneseo, the latest stage is 3.6 feet at 6 a.m. Thursday. 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The current time is 9:22 a.m. Central Daylight Time. At 9 a.m. in Moline, skies were partly sunny. The temperature was 53 degrees, dew point 38, relative humidity 56%. The wind was east at 15 miles an hour, gusting to 22. And the pressure was 30.24 inches and falling. At Davenport, skies were partly sunny. The temperature was 51 degrees, dew point 36, relative humidity 56%. The wind was east at 16 miles an hour, gusting to 23. And the pressure was 30.26 inches and steady. Close to home, Burlington mostly sunny and 55. Cedar Rapids cloudy and 51. Dubuque cloudy and 48. Iowa City mostly sunny and 53. Muscatine 54. Galesburg mostly sunny and 54. Peoria cloudy and 54. Savannah 50. Rockford cloudy and 51. Across the Midwest, Chicago cloudy and 49. Des Moines cloudy and 52. Madison cloudy and 48. Milwaukee partly sunny and 45. Minneapolis partly sunny and 54. Omaha cloudy and 57. St. Louis mostly sunny and 59. Springfield, Illinois sunny and 58. Waterloo cloudy and 50. Once again at 9 a.m. in Moline with partly sunny skies, the temperature was 53. At Davenport with partly sunny skies, the temperature was 51. Here is the hazardous weather outlook. For today and tonight, no hazardous weather is expected at this time. Looking ahead, the probability for widespread hazardous weather is low. Spotter activation will not be needed today or tonight. And now, your National Weather Service forecast for the Quad Cities and surrounding areas. West of today, partly sunny. A slight chance of sprinkles late this morning. Highs in the upper 60s. East winds 10 to 15 miles an hour. Tonight, mostly cloudy. Lows in the upper 40s. East winds 10 to 15 miles an hour. Friday, partly sunny in the morning, then mostly cloudy with a chance of showers in the afternoon. Highs in the upper 60s. East winds 10 to 15 miles an hour with gusts up to 25 miles an hour. Chance of rain 40%. Friday night, mostly cloudy with a 50% chance of showers. Lows in the mid-50s. Northeast winds 5 to 10 miles an hour. Saturday, mostly cloudy in the morning, then becoming partly sunny. Warmer with highs in the upper 70s. Northwest winds around 5 miles an hour, becoming west in the afternoon. Saturday night through Sunday night, partly cloudy. Lows in the mid-50s. Highs around 80. Memorial Day, sunny. Highs in the mid-80s. Monday night and Tuesday, partly cloudy. Lows around 60. Highs in the mid-80s. Tuesday night, a chance of showers. Lows in the lower 60s. Wednesday, a chance of showers and thunderstorms. Highs in the mid-80s. Again, the forecast for the Quad Cities and surrounding areas for the rest of today, partly sunny. A slight chance of sprinkles late this morning. Highs in the upper 60s. East wind.
10 to 15 miles an hour. The Moline, Illinois climate summary for yesterday, May 20, 2026. Yesterday's high temperature was 67 degrees. The normal high is 75. The record high is 92 degrees, which was set in 1934. Yesterday's low temperature was 47 degrees. The normal low is 53. The record low is 32 degrees, which was set in 1954. No precipitation fell yesterday, which leaves the monthly total at 2.21 inches. The total precipitation for the year still stands at 11.96 inches. There were 8 heating degree days yesterday. This brings the monthly total to 157. There were no cooling degree days yesterday. This leaves the monthly total at 29. Yesterday, the maximum wind observed was 21 miles an hour from the east. The highest wind gust observed was 28 miles per hour from the east. The normal high temperature for today is 76 degrees, and the normal low is 53. The record high for today is 93, which occurred in 1934, and the record low is 32, which occurred in 2002. Sunrise today is at 5:38 a.m. and sunset is at 8:20 p.m. And now a summary of river forecasts. For the Mississippi River, at Dubuque, the latest stage is 9.2 feet at 6 a.m. Thursday. At Comanche, the latest stage is 10.8 feet at 6 a.m. Thursday. No flooding is forecast. At LeClaire Lock and Dam 14, the latest stage is 5.6 feet at 6 a.m. Thursday. No flooding is forecast. At Quad Cities Lock and Dam 15, the latest stage is 7.8 feet at 6 a.m. Thursday. No flooding is forecast. At Muscatine, the latest stage is 8.2 feet at 6 a.m. Thursday. No flooding is forecast. At Keithsburg, the latest stage is 8.8 feet at 6 a.m. Thursday. No flooding is forecast. For the Wet'suwet'en River, near DeWitt, the latest stage is 8.0 feet at 6 a.m. Thursday. No flooding is forecast. For the Cedar River, near Conesville, the latest stage is 8.4 feet at 6 a.m. Thursday. For the Rock River, at Como, the latest stage is 5.5 feet at 6 a.m. Thursday. Near Joslyn, the latest stage is 7.8 feet at 5 a.m. Thursday. At Moline, the latest stage is 9.5 feet at 6 a.m. Thursday. For the Green River, near Geneseo, the latest stage is 3.6 feet at 6 a.m. Thursday. 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The current time is 9:29 a.m. Central Daylight Time. At 9 a.m. in Moline, skies were partly sunny. The temperature was 53 degrees, dew point 38, relative humidity 56%. The wind was east at 15 miles an hour, gusting to 22. And the pressure was 30.24 inches and falling. At Davenport, skies were partly sunny. The temperature was 51 degrees, dew point 36, relative humidity 56%. The wind was east at 16 miles an hour, gusting to 23. And the pressure was 30.26 inches and steady. Close to home, Burlington mostly sunny and 55. Cedar Rapids cloudy and 51. Dubuque cloudy and 48. Iowa City mostly sunny and 53. Muscatine 54. Galesburg mostly sunny and 54. Peoria cloudy and 54. Savannah 50. Rockford cloudy and 51. Across the Midwest, Chicago cloudy and 49. Des Moines cloudy and 52. Madison cloudy and 48. Milwaukee partly sunny and 45. Minneapolis partly sunny and 54. Omaha cloudy and 57. St. Louis mostly sunny and 59. Springfield, Illinois sunny and 58. Waterloo cloudy and 50. Once again at 9 a.m. in Moline with partly sunny skies, the temperature was 53. At Davenport with partly sunny skies, the temperature was 51. Here is the hazardous weather outlook. For today and tonight, no hazardous weather is expected at this time. Looking ahead, the probability for widespread hazardous weather is low. Spotter activation will not be needed today or tonight. And now, your National Weather Service forecast for the Quad Cities and surrounding areas. West of today, partly sunny. A slight chance of sprinkles late this morning. Highs in the upper 60s. East winds 10 to 15 miles an hour.
Tonight, mostly cloudy. Lows in the upper 40s. East winds 10 to 15 miles an hour. Friday, partly sunny in the morning, then mostly cloudy with a chance of showers in the afternoon. Highs in the upper 60s. East winds 10 to 15 miles an hour with gusts up to 25 miles an hour. Chance of rain 40%. Friday night, mostly cloudy with a 50% chance of showers. Lows in the mid-50s. Northeast winds 5 to 10 miles an hour. Saturday, mostly cloudy in the morning, then becoming partly sunny. Warmer with highs in the upper 70s. Northwest winds around 5 miles an hour, becoming west in the afternoon. Saturday night through Sunday night, partly cloudy. Lows in the mid-50s. Highs around 80. Memorial Day, sunny. Highs in the mid-80s. Monday night and Tuesday, partly cloudy. Lows around 60. Highs in the mid-80s. Tuesday night, a chance of showers. Lows in the lower 60s. Wednesday, a chance of showers and thunderstorms. Highs in the mid-80s. Again, the forecast for the Guam cities and surrounding areas for the rest of today, partly sunny. A slight chance of sprinkles late this morning. Highs in the upper 60s. East winds 10 to 15 miles an hour. The Moline, Illinois climate summary for yesterday, May 20th, 2026. Yesterday's high temperature was 67 degrees. The normal high is 75. The record high is 92 degrees, which was set in 1934. Yesterday's low temperature was 47 degrees. The normal low is 53. The record low is 32 degrees, which was set in 1954. No precipitation fell yesterday, which leaves the monthly total at 2.21 inches. The total precipitation for the year still stands at 11.96 inches. There were 8 heating degree days yesterday. This brings the monthly total to 157. There were no cooling degree days yesterday. This leaves the monthly total at 29. Yesterday, the maximum wind observed was 21 miles an hour from the east. The highest wind gust observed was 28 miles per hour from the east. The normal high temperature for today is 76 degrees, and the normal low is 53. The record high for today is 93, which occurred in 1934, and the record low is 32, which occurred in 2002. Sunrise today is at 5:38 a.m. and sunset is at 8:20 p.m. And now a summary of river forecasts. For the Mississippi River, at Dubuque, the latest stage is 9.2 feet at 6 a.m. Thursday. At Comanche, the latest stage is 10.8 feet at 6 a.m. Thursday. No flooding is forecast. At LeClaire Lock and Dam 14, the latest stage is 5.6 feet at 6 a.m. Thursday. No flooding is forecast. At Quad Cities Lock and Dam 15, the latest stage is 7.8 feet at 6 a.m. Thursday. No flooding is forecast. At Muscatine, the latest stage is 8.2 feet at 6 a.m. Thursday. No flooding is forecast. At Keithsburg, the latest stage is 8.8 feet at 6 a.m. Thursday. No flooding is forecast. For the Wet'suwet'en River, near DeWitt, the latest stage is 8.0 feet at 6 a.m. Thursday. No flooding is forecast. For the Cedar River, near Conesville, the latest stage is 8.4 feet at 6 a.m. Thursday. For the Rock River, at Como, the latest stage is 5.5 feet at 6 a.m. Thursday. Near Joslin, the latest stage is 7.8 feet at 5 a.m. Thursday. At Moline, the latest stage is 9.5 feet at 6 a.m. Thursday. For the Green River, near Geneseo, the latest stage is 3.6 feet at 6 a.m. Thursday. 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The current time is 9:35 a.m. Central Daylight Time. At 9 a.m. at Moline, skies were partly sunny. The temperature was 53 degrees, dew point 38, relative humidity 56%. The wind was east at 15 miles an hour, gusting to 22. And the pressure was 30.24 inches and falling. At Davenport, skies were partly sunny. The temperature was 51 degrees, dew point 36, relative humidity 56%. The wind was east at 16 miles an hour, gusting to 23. And the pressure was 30.26 inches and steady. Close to home, Burlington mostly sunny and 55. Cedar Rapids cloudy and 51.
Butte cloudy and 48. Iowa City mostly sunny and 53. Muscatine 54. Galesburg mostly sunny and 54. Peoria cloudy and 54. Savannah 50. Rockford cloudy and 51. Across the Midwest, Chicago cloudy and 49. Des Moines cloudy and 52. Madison cloudy and 48. Milwaukee partly sunny and 45. Minneapolis partly sunny and 54. Omaha cloudy and 57. St. Louis mostly sunny and 59. Springfield, Illinois sunny and 58. Waterloo cloudy and 50. Once again at 9 a.m. in Moline with partly sunny skies, the temperature was 53. At Davenport with partly sunny skies, the temperature was 51. Here is the hazardous weather outlook. For today and tonight, no hazardous weather is expected at this time. Looking ahead, the probability for widespread hazardous weather is low. Spotter activation will not be needed today or tonight. And now, your National Weather Service forecast for the Quad Cities and surrounding areas. Rest of today, partly sunny. A slight chance of sprinkles late this morning. Highs in the upper 60s. East winds 10 to 15 miles an hour. Tonight, mostly cloudy. Lows in the upper 40s. East winds 10 to 15 miles an hour. Friday, partly sunny in the morning, then mostly cloudy with a chance of showers in the afternoon. Highs in the upper 60s. East winds 10 to 15 miles an hour with gusts up to 25 miles an hour. Chance of rain 40%. Friday night, mostly cloudy with a 50% chance of showers. Lows in the mid-50s. Northeast winds 5 to 10 miles an hour. Saturday, mostly cloudy in the morning, then becoming partly sunny. Warmer with highs in the upper 70s. Northwest winds around 5 miles an hour, becoming west in the afternoon. Saturday night through Sunday night, partly cloudy. Lows in the mid-50s. Highs around 80. Memorial Day, sunny. Highs in the mid-80s. Monday night and Tuesday, partly cloudy. Lows around 60. Highs in the mid-80s. Tuesday night, a chance of showers. Lows in the lower 60s. Wednesday, a chance of showers and thunderstorms. Highs in the mid-80s. Again, the forecast for the Quad Cities and surrounding areas for the rest of today, partly sunny. A slight chance of sprinkles late this morning. Highs in the upper 60s. East winds 10 to 15 miles an hour. The Moline, Illinois climate summary for yesterday, May 20, 2026. Yesterday's high temperature was 67 degrees. The normal high is 75. The record high is 92 degrees, which was set in 1934. Yesterday's low temperature was 47 degrees. The normal low is 53. The record low is 32 degrees, which was set in 1954. No precipitation fell yesterday, which leaves the monthly total at 2.21 inches. The total precipitation for the year still stands at 11.96 inches. There were 8 heating degree days yesterday. This brings the monthly total to 157. There were no cooling degree days yesterday. This leaves the monthly total at 29. Yesterday, the maximum wind observed was 21 miles an hour from the east. The highest wind gust observed was 28 miles per hour from the east. The normal high temperature for today is 76 degrees, and the normal low is 53. The record high for today is 93, which occurred in 1934, and the record low is 32, which occurred in 2002. Sunrise today is at 5:38 a.m., and sunset is at 8:20 p.m. And now a summary of river forecasts. For the Mississippi River, at Dubuque, the latest stage is 9.2 feet at 6 a.m. Thursday. At Comanche, the latest stage is 10.8 feet at 6 a.m. Thursday. No flooding is forecast. At LeClaire Lock and Dam 14, the latest stage is 5.6 feet at 6 a.m. Thursday. No flooding is forecast. At Quad Cities Lock and Dam 15, the latest stage is 7.8 feet at 6 a.m. Thursday. No flooding is forecast. At Muscatine, the latest stage is 8.2 feet at 6 a.m. Thursday. No flooding is forecast. At Keithsburg, the latest stage is 8.8 feet at 6 a.m. Thursday. No flooding is forecast. For the Wet'suwet'en River, near DeWitt, the latest stage is 8.0 feet at 6 a.m. Thursday.
Today, no flooding is forecast. For the Cedar River, near Conesville, the latest stage is 8.4 feet at 6 a.m. Thursday. For the Rock River, at Como, the latest stage is 5.5 feet at 6 a.m. Thursday. Near Joslin, the latest stage is 7.8 feet at 5 a.m. Thursday. At Moline, the latest stage is 9.5 feet at 6 a.m. Thursday. For the Green River, near Geneseo, the latest stage is 3.6 feet at 6 a.m. Thursday. 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The current time is 9:42 a.m. Central Daylight Time. At 9 a.m. in Moline, skies were partly sunny. The temperature was 53 degrees, dew point 38, relative humidity 56%. The wind was east at 15 miles an hour, gusting to 22. And the pressure was 30.24 inches and falling. At Davenport, skies were partly sunny. The temperature was 51 degrees, dew point 36, relative humidity 56%. The wind was east at 16 miles an hour, gusting to 23. And the pressure was 30.26 inches and steady. Close to home, Burlington mostly sunny and 55. Cedar Rapids cloudy and 51. Dubuque cloudy and 48. Iowa City mostly sunny and 53. Muscatine 54. Galesburg mostly sunny and 54. Peoria cloudy and 54. Savannah 50. Rockford cloudy and 51. Across the Midwest, Chicago cloudy and 49. Des Moines cloudy and 52. Madison cloudy and 48. Milwaukee partly sunny and 45. Minneapolis partly sunny and 54. Omaha cloudy and 57. St. Louis mostly sunny and 59. Springfield, Illinois sunny and 58. Waterloo cloudy and 50. Once again at 9 a.m. in Moline with partly sunny skies, the temperature was 53. At Davenport with partly sunny skies, the temperature was 51. Here is the hazardous weather outlook. For today and tonight, no hazardous weather is expected at this time. Looking ahead, the probability for widespread hazardous weather is low. Spotter activation will not be needed today or tonight. And now, your National Weather Service forecast for the Quad Cities and surrounding areas. Rest of today, partly sunny. A slight chance of sprinkles late this morning. Highs in the upper 60s. East winds 10 to 15 miles an hour. Tonight, mostly cloudy. Lows in the upper 40s. East winds 10 to 15 miles an hour. Friday, partly sunny in the morning, then mostly cloudy with a chance of showers in the afternoon. Highs in the upper 60s. East winds 10 to 15 miles an hour with gusts up to 25 miles an hour. Chance of rain 40%. Friday night, mostly cloudy with a 50% chance of showers. Lows in the mid-50s. Northeast winds 5 to 10 miles an hour. Saturday, mostly cloudy in the morning, then becoming partly sunny. Warmer with highs in the upper 70s. Northwest winds around 5 miles an hour, becoming west in the afternoon. Saturday night through Sunday night, partly cloudy. Lows in the mid-50s. Highs around 80. Memorial Day, sunny. Highs in the mid-80s. Monday night and Tuesday, partly cloudy. Lows around 60. Highs in the mid-80s. Tuesday night, a chance of showers. Lows in the lower 60s. Wednesday, a chance of showers and thunderstorms. Highs in the mid-80s. Again, the forecast for the Quad Cities and surrounding areas for the rest of today, partly sunny. A slight chance of sprinkles late this morning. Highs in the upper 60s. East winds 10 to 15 miles an hour. The Moline, Illinois climate summary for yesterday, May 20th, 2026. Yesterday's high temperature was 67 degrees. The normal high is 75. The record high is 92 degrees, which was set in 1934. Yesterday's low temperature was 47 degrees. The normal low is 53. The record low is 32 degrees, which was set in 1954. No precipitation fell yesterday, which leaves the monthly total at 2.21 inches. The total precipitation for the year still stands at 11.96 inches. There were 8 heating degree days yesterday. This brings the monthly total to 157. There were no cooling degree days.
yesterday. This leaves the monthly total at 29. Yesterday, the maximum wind observed was 21 miles an hour from the east. The highest wind gust observed was 28 miles per hour from the east. The normal high temperature for today is 76 degrees, and the normal low is 53. The record high for today is 93, which occurred in 1934, and the record low is 32, which occurred in 2002. Sunrise today is at 5:38 a.m. and sunset is at 8:20 p.m. And now a summary of river forecasts. For the Mississippi River, at Dubuque, the latest stage is 9.2 feet at 6 a.m. Thursday. At Comanche, the latest stage is 10.8 feet at 6 a.m. Thursday. No flooding is forecast. At LeClaire Lock and Dam 14, the latest stage is 5.6 feet at 6 a.m. Thursday. No flooding is forecast. At Quad Cities Lock and Dam 15, the latest stage is 7.8 feet at 6 a.m. Thursday. No flooding is forecast. At Muscatine, the latest stage is 8.2 feet at 6 a.m. Thursday. No flooding is forecast. At Keithsburg, the latest stage is 8.8 feet at 6 a.m. Thursday. No flooding is forecast. For the Wet'suwet'en River, near DeWitt, the latest stage is 8.0 feet at 6 a.m. Thursday. No flooding is forecast. For the Cedar River, near Conesville, the latest stage is 8.4 feet at 6 a.m. Thursday. For the Rock River, at Como, the latest stage is 5.5 feet at 6 a.m. Thursday. Near Joslin, the latest stage is 7.8 feet at 5 a.m. Thursday. At Moline, the latest stage is 9.5 feet at 6 a.m. Thursday. For the Green River, near Geneseo, the latest stage is 3.6 feet at 6 a.m. Thursday. 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The current time is 9:48 a.m. Central Daylight Time. At 9 a.m. in Moline, skies were partly sunny. The temperature was 53 degrees, dew point 38, relative humidity 56%. The wind was east at 15 miles an hour, gusting to 22. And the pressure was 30.24 inches and falling. At Davenport, skies were partly sunny. The temperature was 51 degrees, dew point 36, relative humidity 56%. The wind was east at 16 miles an hour, gusting to 23. And the pressure was 30.26 inches and steady. Close to home, Burlington mostly sunny and 55. Cedar Rapids cloudy and 51. Dubuque cloudy and 48. Iowa City mostly sunny and 53. Muscatine 54. Galesburg mostly sunny and 54. Peoria cloudy and 54. Savannah 50. Rockford cloudy and 51. Across the Midwest, Chicago cloudy and 49. Des Moines cloudy and 52. Madison cloudy and 48. Milwaukee partly sunny and 45. Minneapolis partly sunny and 54. Omaha cloudy and 57. St. Louis mostly sunny and 59. Springfield, Illinois sunny and 58. Waterloo cloudy and 50. Once again at 9 a.m. in Moline with partly sunny skies, the temperature was 53. At Davenport with partly sunny skies, the temperature was 51. Here is the hazardous weather outlook. For today and tonight, no hazardous weather is expected at this time. Looking ahead, the probability for widespread hazardous weather is low. Spotter activation will not be needed today or tonight. And now, your National Weather Service forecast for the Quad Cities and surrounding areas. Rest of today, partly sunny. A slight chance of sprinkles late this morning. Highs in the upper 60s. East winds 10 to 15 miles an hour. Tonight, mostly cloudy. Lows in the upper 40s. East winds 10 to 15 miles an hour. Friday, partly sunny in the morning, then mostly cloudy with a chance of showers in the afternoon. Highs in the upper 60s. East winds 10 to 15 miles an hour with gusts up to 25 miles an hour. Chance of rain 40%. Friday night, mostly cloudy with a 50% chance of showers. Lows in the mid-50s. Northeast winds 5 to 10 miles an hour. Saturday, mostly cloudy in the morning, then becoming partly sunny. Warmer with highs in the upper 70s. Northwest winds around 5 miles an hour, becoming west in the afternoon. Saturday night through Sunday night, partly cloudy.
lows in the mid-50s. Highs around 80. Memorial Day, sunny. Highs in the mid-80s. Monday night and Tuesday, partly cloudy. Lows around 60. Highs in the mid-80s. Tuesday night, a chance of showers. Lows in the lower 60s. Wednesday, a chance of showers and thunderstorms. Highs in the mid-80s. Again, the forecast for the Quad Cities and surrounding areas for the rest of today, partly sunny. A slight chance of sprinkles late this morning. Highs in the upper 60s. East winds 10 to 15 miles an hour. The Moline, Illinois climate summary for yesterday, May 20, 2026. Yesterday's high temperature was 67 degrees. The normal high is 75. The record high is 92 degrees, which was set in 1934. Yesterday's low temperature was 47 degrees. The normal low is 53. The record low is 32 degrees, which was set in 1954. No precipitation fell yesterday, which leaves the monthly total at 2.21 inches. The total precipitation for the year still stands at 11.96 inches. There were 8 heating degree days yesterday. This brings the monthly total to 157. There were no cooling degree days yesterday. This leaves the monthly total at 29. Yesterday the maximum wind observed was 21 miles an hour from the east. The highest wind gust observed was 28 miles per hour from the east. The normal high temperature for today is 76 degrees, and the normal low is 53. The record high for today is 93, which occurred in 1934, and the record low is 32, which occurred in 2002. Sunrise today is at 5:38 a.m. and sunset is at 8:20 p.m. And now a summary of river forecasts. For the Mississippi River, at Dubuque, the latest stage is 9.2 feet at 6 a.m. Thursday. At Comanche, the latest stage is 10.8 feet at 6 a.m. Thursday. No flooding is forecast. At LeClaire Lock and Dam 14, the latest stage is 5.6 feet at 6 a.m. Thursday. No flooding is forecast. At Quad Cities Lock and Dam 15, the latest stage is 7.8 feet at 6 a.m. Thursday. No flooding is forecast. At Muscatine, the latest stage is 8.2 feet at 6 a.m. Thursday. No flooding is forecast. At Keithsburg, the latest stage is 8.8 feet at 6 a.m. Thursday. No flooding is forecast. For the Wapsipinicon River, near DeWitt, the latest stage is 8.0 feet at 6 a.m. Thursday. No flooding is forecast. For the Cedar River, near Conesville, the latest stage is 8.4 feet at 6 a.m. Thursday. For the Rock River, at Como, the latest stage is 5.5 feet at 6 a.m. Thursday. Near Joslyn, the latest stage is 7.8 feet at 5 a.m. Thursday. At Moline, the latest stage is 9.5 feet at 6 a.m. Thursday. For the Green River, near Geneseo, the latest stage is 3.6 feet at 6 a.m. Thursday. 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The current time is 9:54 a.m. Central Daylight Time. At 9 a.m. in Moline, skies were partly sunny. The temperature was 53 degrees, dew point 38, relative humidity 56%. The wind was east at 15 miles an hour, gusting to 22. And the pressure was 30.24 inches and falling. At Davenport, skies were partly sunny. The temperature was 51 degrees, dew point 36, relative humidity 56%. The wind was east at 16 miles an hour, gusting to 23. And the pressure was 30.26 inches and steady. Close to home, Burlington mostly sunny and 55. Cedar Rapids cloudy and 51. Dubuque cloudy and 48. Iowa City mostly sunny and 53. Muscatine 54. Galesburg mostly sunny and 54. Peoria cloudy and 54. Savannah 50. Rockford cloudy and 51. Across the Midwest, Chicago cloudy and 49. Des Moines cloudy and 52. Madison cloudy and 48. Milwaukee partly sunny and 45. Minneapolis partly sunny and 54. Omaha cloudy and 57. St. Louis mostly sunny and 59. Springfield, Illinois sunny and 58. Waterloo cloudy and 50. Once again at 9 a.m. in Moline with partly sunny skies, the temperature was 53.
At Davenport with partly sunny skies, the temperature was 51. Here is the hazardous weather outlook. For today and tonight, no hazardous weather is expected at this time. Looking ahead, the probability for widespread hazardous weather is low. Spotter activation will not be needed today or tonight. And now, your National Weather Service forecast for the Guam cities and surrounding areas. Rest of today, partly sunny. A slight chance of sprinkles late this morning. Highs in the upper 60s. East winds 10 to 15 miles an hour. Tonight, mostly cloudy. Lows in the upper 40s. East winds 10 to 15 miles an hour. Friday, partly sunny in the morning, then mostly cloudy with a chance of showers in the afternoon. Highs in the upper 60s. East winds 10 to 15 miles an hour with gusts up to 25 miles an hour. Chance of rain 40%. Friday night, mostly cloudy with a 50% chance of showers. Lows in the mid-50s. Northeast winds 5 to 10 miles an hour. Saturday, mostly cloudy in the morning, then becoming partly sunny. Warmer with highs in the upper 70s. Northwest winds around 5 miles an hour, becoming west in the afternoon. Saturday night through Sunday night, partly cloudy. Lows in the mid-50s. Highs around 80. Memorial Day, sunny. Highs in the mid-80s. Monday night and Tuesday, partly cloudy. Lows around 60. Highs in the mid-80s. Tuesday night, a chance of showers. Lows in the lower 60s. Wednesday, a chance of showers and thunderstorms. Highs in the mid-80s. Again, the forecast for the Guam cities and surrounding areas for the rest of today, partly sunny. A slight chance of sprinkles late this morning. Highs in the upper 60s. East winds 10 to 15 miles an hour. The Moline, Illinois climate summary for yesterday, May 20th, 2026. Yesterday's high temperature was 67 degrees. The normal high is 75. The record high is 92 degrees, which was set in 1934. Yesterday's low temperature was 47 degrees. The normal low is 53. The record low is 32 degrees, which was set in 1954. No precipitation fell yesterday, which leaves the monthly total at 2.21 inches. The total precipitation for the year still stands at 11.96 inches. There were 8 heating degree days yesterday. This brings the monthly total to 157. There were no cooling degree days yesterday. This leaves the monthly total at 29. Yesterday, the maximum wind observed was 21 miles an hour from the east. The highest wind gust observed was 28 miles per hour from the east. The normal high temperature for today is 76 degrees, and the normal low is 53. The record high for today is 93, which occurred in 1934, and the record low is 32, which occurred in 2002. Sunrise today is at 5:38 a.m. and sunset is at 8:20 p.m. And now a summary of river forecasts. For the Mississippi River, at Dubuque, the latest stage is 9.2 feet at 6 a.m. Thursday. At Comanche, the latest stage is 10.8 feet at 6 a.m. Thursday. No flooding is forecast. At LeClaire Lock and Dam 14, the latest stage is 5.6 feet at 6 a.m. Thursday. No flooding is forecast. At Quad Cities Lock and Dam 15, the latest stage is 7.8 feet at 6 a.m. Thursday. No flooding is forecast. At Muscatine, the latest stage is 8.2 feet at 6 a.m. Thursday. No flooding is forecast. At Keithsburg, the latest stage is 8.8 feet at 6 a.m. Thursday. No flooding is forecast. For the Wet'suwet'en River, near DeWitt, the latest stage is 8.0 feet at 6 a.m. Thursday. No flooding is forecast. For the Cedar River, near Conesville, the latest stage is 8.4 feet at 6 a.m. Thursday. For the Rock River, at Como, the latest stage is 5.5 feet at 6 a.m. Thursday. Near Joslyn, the latest stage is 7.8 feet at 5 a.m. Thursday. At Moline, the latest stage is 9.5 feet at 6 a.m. Thursday. For the Green River, near Geneseo, the latest stage is 3.6 feet at 6 a.m. Thursday. 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The current time is 10:01 a.m. Central Daylight Time. Here is the hazardous weather outlook. For today and tonight, no hazardous weather is

then mostly cloudy with a chance of showers in the afternoon. Highs in the upper 60s. East winds 10 to 15 miles an hour with gusts up to 25 miles an hour. Chance of rain 40%. Friday night, mostly cloudy with a 50% chance of showers. Lows in the mid-50s. Northeast winds 5 to 10 miles an hour. Saturday, mostly cloudy in the morning, then becoming partly sunny. Warmer with highs in the upper 70s. Northwest winds around 5 miles an hour, becoming west in the afternoon. Saturday night through Sunday night, partly cloudy. Lows in the mid-50s. Highs around 80. Memorial Day, sunny. Highs in the mid-80s. Monday night and Tuesday, partly cloudy. Lows around 60. Highs in the mid-80s. Tuesday night, a chance of showers. Lows in the lower 60s. Wednesday, a chance of showers and thunderstorms. Highs in the mid-80s. Again, the forecast for the Quad Cities and surrounding areas for the rest of today, partly sunny. A slight chance of sprinkles late this morning. Highs in the upper 60s. East winds 10 to 15 miles an hour. The Moline, Illinois climate summary for yesterday, May 20, 2026. Yesterday's high temperature was 67 degrees. The normal high is 75. The record high is 92 degrees, which was set in 1934. Yesterday's low temperature was 47 degrees. The normal low is 53. The record low is 32 degrees, which was set in 1954. No precipitation fell yesterday, which leaves the monthly total at 2.21 inches. The total precipitation for the year still stands at 11.96 inches. There were 8 heating degree days yesterday. This brings the monthly total to 157. There were no cooling degree days yesterday. This leaves the monthly total at 29. Yesterday the maximum wind observed was 21 miles an hour from the east. The highest wind gust observed was 28 miles per hour from the east. The normal high temperature for today is 76 degrees, and the normal low is 53. The record high for today is 93, which occurred in 1934, and the record low is 32, which occurred in 2002. Sunrise today is at 5:38 a.m. and sunset is at 8:20 p.m. You're listening to NOAA Weather Radio Station WXJ73 in the Quad Cities. The current time is 10:04 a.m. Central Daylight Time. At 10 a.m. in Moline, skies were partly sunny. The temperature was 57 degrees, dew point 40, relative humidity 52%. The wind was east at 9 miles an hour. And the pressure was 30.25 inches and rising. At Davenport, skies were partly sunny. The temperature was 55 degrees, dew point 38, relative humidity 52%. The wind was east at 14 miles an hour. And the pressure was 30.26 inches and steady. Close to home, Burlington mostly sunny and 59. Cedar Rapids partly sunny and 55. Dubuque cloudy and 49. Iowa City partly sunny and 54. Peoria sunny and 60. Rockford cloudy and 55. Across the Midwest, Chicago cloudy and 49. Des Moines cloudy and 53. Madison cloudy and 50. Milwaukee cloudy and 43. Minneapolis partly sunny and 55. Omaha cloudy and 59. St. Louis mostly sunny and 62. Springfield, Illinois sunny and 64. Waterloo cloudy and 52. Once again at 10 a.m. at Moline with partly sunny skies, the temperature was 57. At Davenport with partly sunny skies, the temperature was 55. Here is the hazardous weather outlook. For today and tonight, no hazardous weather is expected at this time. Looking ahead, the probability for widespread hazardous weather is low. Spotter activation will not be needed today or tonight. And now, your National Weather Service forecast for the Quad Cities and surrounding areas. Rest of today, partly sunny. A slight chance of sprinkles late this morning. Highs in the upper 60s. East winds 10 to 15 miles an hour. Tonight, mostly cloudy. Lows in the upper 40s. East winds 10 to 15 miles an hour. Friday, partly sunny in the morning, then mostly cloudy with a chance of showers in the afternoon. Highs in the upper 60s. East winds 10 to 15 miles an hour with gusts up to 25.

miles an hour. Chance of rain 40%. Friday night, mostly cloudy with a 50% chance of showers. Lows in the mid-50s. Northeast winds 5 to 10 miles an hour. Saturday, mostly cloudy in the morning, then becoming partly sunny. Warmer with highs in the upper 70s. Northwest winds around 5 miles an hour, becoming west in the afternoon. Saturday night through Sunday night, partly cloudy. Lows in the mid-50s. Highs around 80. Memorial Day, sunny. Highs in the mid-80s. Monday night and Tuesday, partly cloudy. Lows around 60. Highs in the mid-80s. Tuesday night, a chance of showers. Lows in the lower 60s. Wednesday, a chance of showers and thunderstorms. Highs in the mid-80s. Again, the forecast for the Quad Cities and surrounding areas for the rest of today, partly sunny. A slight chance of sprinkles late this morning. Highs in the upper 60s. East winds 10 to 15 miles an hour. The Moline, Illinois climate summary for yesterday, May 20th, 2026. Yesterday's high temperature was 67 degrees. The normal high is 75. The record high is 92 degrees, which was set in 1934. Yesterday's low temperature was 47 degrees. The normal low is 53. The record low is 32 degrees, which was set in 1954. No precipitation fell yesterday, which leaves the monthly total at 2.21 inches. The total precipitation for the year still stands at 11.96 inches. There were 8 heating degree days yesterday. This brings the monthly total to 157. There were no cooling degree days yesterday. This leaves the monthly total at 29. Yesterday the maximum wind observed was 21 miles an hour from the east. The highest wind gust observed was 28 miles per hour from the east. The normal high temperature for today is 76 degrees, and the normal low is 53. The record high for today is 93, which occurred in 1934, and the record low is 32, which occurred in 2002. Sunrise today is at 5:38 a.m. and sunset is at 8:20 p.m. You're listening to NOAA Weather Radio Station WXJ73 in the Quad Cities. The current time is 10:09 a.m. Central Daylight Time. At 10 a.m. in Moline, skies were partly sunny. The temperature was 57 degrees, dew point 40, relative humidity 52%. The wind was east at 9 miles an hour. And the pressure was 30.25 inches and rising. At Davenport, skies were partly sunny. The temperature was 55 degrees, dew point 38, relative humidity 52%. The wind was east at 14 miles an hour. And the pressure was 30.26 inches and steady. Close to home, Burlington mostly sunny and 59. Cedar Rapids partly sunny and 55. Dubuque cloudy and 49. Iowa City partly sunny and 54. Peoria sunny and 60. Rockford cloudy and 55. Across the Midwest, Chicago cloudy and 49. Des Moines cloudy and 53. Madison cloudy and 50. Milwaukee cloudy and 43. Minneapolis partly sunny and 55. Omaha cloudy and 59. St. Louis mostly sunny and 62. Springfield, Illinois sunny and 64. Waterloo cloudy and 52. Once again at 10 a.m. at Moline with partly sunny skies, the temperature was 57. At Davenport with partly sunny skies, the temperature was 55. This broadcast originates from the National Weather Service office in the Quad Cities and is transmitted on a frequency of 162.55 MHz from Rock Island, Illinois. The coverage area includes the following counties: Cedar, Clinton, Louisa, Muscatine, Scott, Henry, Illinois, Mercer, Rock Island, and Whiteside. Here is the hazardous weather outlook. For today and tonight, no hazardous weather is expected at this time. Looking ahead, the probability for widespread hazardous weather is low. Spotter activation will not be needed today or tonight. And now, your National Weather Service forecast for the Quad Cities and surrounding areas. Rest of today, partly sunny. A slight chance of sprinkles late this morning. Highs in the upper 60s. East winds 10 to 15 miles an hour. Tonight, mostly cloudy.
Lows in the upper 40s. East winds 10 to 15 miles an hour. Friday, partly sunny in the morning, then mostly cloudy with a chance of showers in the afternoon. Highs in the upper 60s. East winds 10 to 15 miles an hour with gusts up to 25 miles an hour. Chance of rain 40%. Friday night, mostly cloudy with a 50% chance of showers. Lows in the mid-50s. Northeast winds 5 to 10 miles an hour. Saturday, mostly cloudy in the morning, then becoming partly sunny. Warmer with highs in the upper 70s. Northwest winds around 5 miles an hour, becoming west in the afternoon. Saturday night through Sunday night, partly cloudy. Lows in the mid-50s. Highs around 80. Memorial Day, sunny. Highs in the mid-80s. Monday night and Tuesday, partly cloudy. Lows around 60. Highs in the mid-80s. Tuesday night, a chance of showers. Lows in the lower 60s. Wednesday, a chance of showers and thunderstorms. Highs in the mid-80s. Again, the forecast for the Guam cities and surrounding areas for the rest of today, partly sunny. A slight chance of sprinkles late this morning. Highs in the upper 60s. East winds 10 to 15 miles an hour. The Moline, Illinois climate summary for yesterday, May 20, 2026. Yesterday's high temperature was 67 degrees. The normal high is 75. The record high is 92 degrees, which was set in 1934. Yesterday's low temperature was 47 degrees. The normal low is 53. The record low is 32 degrees, which was set in 1954. No precipitation fell yesterday, which leaves the monthly total at 2.21 inches. The total precipitation for the year still stands at 11.96 inches. There were 8 heating degree days yesterday. This brings the monthly total to 157. There were no cooling degree days yesterday. This leaves the monthly total at 29. Yesterday the maximum wind observed was 21 miles an hour from the east. The highest wind gust observed was 28 miles per hour from the east. The normal high temperature for today is 76 degrees, and the normal low is 53. The record high for today is 93, which occurred in 1934, and the record low is 32, which occurred in 2002. Sunrise today is at 5:38 a.m. and sunset is at 8:20 p.m. You're listening to NOAA Weather Radio Station WXJ73 in the Quad Cities. The current time is 10:14 a.m. Central Daylight Time. At 10 a.m. in Moline, skies were mostly sunny. The temperature was 57 degrees, dew point 40, relative humidity 52%. The wind was east at 9 miles an hour. And the pressure was 30.25 inches and rising. At Davenport, skies were mostly sunny. The temperature was 55 degrees, dew point 38, relative humidity 52%. The wind was east at 14 miles an hour. And the pressure was 30.26 inches and steady. Close to home, Burlington mostly sunny and 59. Cedar Rapids mostly sunny and 55. Dubuque cloudy and 49. Iowa City partly sunny and 54. Muscatine 57. Galesburg partly sunny and 59. Peoria sunny and 60. Savannah 54. Rockford cloudy and 55. Across the Midwest, Chicago cloudy and 49. Des Moines cloudy and 53. Madison cloudy and 50. Milwaukee cloudy and 43. Minneapolis partly sunny and 55. Omaha cloudy and 59. St. Louis mostly sunny and 62. Springfield, Illinois sunny and 64. Waterloo cloudy and 52. Once again at 10 a.m. in Moline with mostly sunny skies, the temperature was 57. At Davenport with mostly sunny skies, the temperature was 55. Here is the hazardous weather outlook. For today and tonight, no hazardous weather is expected at this time. Looking ahead, the probability for widespread hazardous weather is low. Spotter activation will not be needed today or tonight. And now, your National Weather Service forecast for the Guam cities and surrounding areas. West of today, partly sunny. A slight chance of sprinkles late this morning. Highs in the upper 60s. East winds 10 to 15 miles an hour. Tonight, mostly cloudy. Lows in the upper 40s.
winds 10 to 15 miles an hour. Friday, partly sunny in the morning, then mostly cloudy with a chance of showers in the afternoon. Highs in the upper 60s. East winds 10 to 15 miles an hour with gusts up to 25 miles an hour. Chance of rain 40%. Friday night, mostly cloudy with a 50% chance of showers. Lows in the mid-50s. Northeast winds 5 to 10 miles an hour. Saturday, mostly cloudy in the morning, then becoming partly sunny. Warmer with highs in the upper 70s. Northwest winds around 5 miles an hour, becoming west in the afternoon. Saturday night through Sunday night, partly cloudy. Lows in the mid-50s. Highs around 80. Memorial Day, sunny. Highs in the mid-80s. Monday night and Tuesday, partly cloudy. Lows around 60. Highs in the mid-80s. Tuesday night, a chance of showers. Lows in the lower 60s. Wednesday, a chance of showers and thunderstorms. Highs in the mid-80s. Again, the forecast for the Quad Cities and surrounding areas for the rest of today, partly sunny. A slight chance of sprinkles late this morning. Highs in the upper 60s. East winds 10 to 15 miles an hour. The Moline, Illinois climate summary for yesterday, May 20, 2026. Yesterday's high temperature was 67 degrees. The normal high is 75. The record high is 92 degrees, which was set in 1934. Yesterday's low temperature was 47 degrees. The normal low is 53. The record low is 32 degrees, which was set in 1954. No precipitation fell yesterday, which leaves the monthly total at 2.21 inches. The total precipitation for the year still stands at 11.96 inches. There were 8 heating degree days yesterday. This brings the monthly total to 157. There were no cooling degree days yesterday. This leaves the monthly total at 29. Yesterday, the maximum wind observed was 21 miles an hour from the east. The highest wind gust observed was 28 miles per hour from the east. The normal high temperature for today is 76 degrees, and the normal low is 53. The record high for today is 93, which occurred in 1934, and the record low is 32, which occurred in 2002. Sunrise today is at 5:38 a.m. and sunset is at 8:20 p.m. You're listening to NOAA Weather Radio Station WXJ73 in the Quad Cities. The current time is 10:19 a.m. Central Daylight Time. At 10 a.m. in Moline, skies were mostly sunny. The temperature was 57 degrees, dew point 40, relative humidity 52%. The wind was east at 9 miles an hour. And the pressure was 30.25 inches and rising. At Davenport, skies were mostly sunny. The temperature was 55 degrees, dew point 38, relative humidity 52%. The wind was east at 14 miles an hour. And the pressure was 30.26 inches and steady. Close to home, Burlington mostly sunny and 59. Cedar Rapids mostly sunny and 55. Dubuque cloudy and 49. Iowa City partly sunny and 54. Muscatine 57. Galesburg partly sunny and 59. Peoria sunny and 60. Savannah 54. Rockford cloudy and 55. Across the Midwest, Chicago cloudy and 49. Des Moines cloudy and 53. Madison cloudy and 50. Milwaukee cloudy and 43. Minneapolis partly sunny and 55. Omaha cloudy and 59. St. Louis mostly sunny and 62. Springfield, Illinois sunny and 64. Waterloo cloudy and 52. Once again at 10 a.m. in Moline with mostly sunny skies, the temperature was 57. At Davenport with mostly sunny skies, the temperature was 55. Here is the hazardous weather outlook. For today and tonight, no hazardous weather is expected at this time. Looking ahead, the probability for widespread hazardous weather is low. Spotter activation will not be needed today or tonight. And now, your National Weather Service forecast for the Quad Cities and surrounding areas. Rest of today, partly sunny. A slight chance of sprinkles late this morning. Highs in the upper 60s. East winds 10 to 15 miles an hour. Tonight, mostly cloudy. Lows in the upper 40s. East winds 10 to 15 miles an hour.
Friday, partly sunny in the morning, then mostly cloudy with a chance of showers in the afternoon. Highs in the upper 60s. East winds 10 to 15 miles an hour with gusts up to 25 miles an hour. Chance of rain 40%. Friday night, mostly cloudy with a 50% chance of showers. Lows in the mid-50s. Northeast winds 5 to 10 miles an hour. Saturday, mostly cloudy in the morning, then becoming partly sunny. Warmer with highs in the upper 70s. Northwest winds around 5 miles an hour, becoming west in the afternoon. Saturday night through Sunday night, partly cloudy. Lows in the mid-50s. Highs around 80. Memorial Day, sunny. Highs in the mid-80s. Monday night and Tuesday, partly cloudy. Lows around 60. Highs in the mid-80s. Tuesday night, a chance of showers. Lows in the lower 60s. Wednesday, a chance of showers and thunderstorms. Highs in the mid-80s. Again, the forecast for the Quad Cities and surrounding areas for the rest of today, partly sunny. A slight chance of sprinkles late this morning. Highs in the upper 60s. East winds 10 to 15 miles an hour. The Moline, Illinois climate summary for yesterday, May 20th, 2026. Yesterday's high temperature was 67 degrees. The normal high is 75. The record high is 92 degrees, which was set in 1934. Yesterday's low temperature was 47 degrees. The normal low is 53. The record low is 32 degrees, which was set in 1954. No precipitation fell yesterday, which leaves the monthly total at 2.21 inches. The total precipitation for the year still stands at 11.96 inches. There were 8 heating degree days yesterday. This brings the monthly total to 157. There were no cooling degree days yesterday. This leaves the monthly total at 29. Yesterday, the maximum wind observed was 21 miles an hour from the east. The highest wind gust observed was 28 miles per hour from the east. The normal high temperature for today is 76 degrees, and the normal low is 53. The record high for today is 93, which occurred in 1934, and the record low is 32, which occurred in 2002. Sunrise today is at 5:38 a.m. and sunset is at 8:20 p.m. You are listening to NOAA Weather Radio Station WXJ73 in the Quad Cities. The current time is 10:24 a.m. Central Daylight Time. At 10 a.m. in Moline, skies were mostly sunny. The temperature was 57 degrees, dew point 40, relative humidity 52%. The wind was east at 9 miles an hour. And the pressure was 30.25 inches and rising. At Davenport, skies were mostly sunny. The temperature was 55 degrees, dew point 38, relative humidity 52%. The wind was east at 14 miles an hour. And the pressure was 30.26 inches and steady. Close to home, Burlington mostly sunny and 59. Cedar Rapids mostly sunny and 55. Dubuque cloudy and 49. Iowa City partly sunny and 54. Muscatine 57. Galesburg partly sunny and 59. Peoria sunny and 60. Savannah 54. Rockford cloudy and 55. Across the Midwest, Chicago cloudy and 49. Des Moines cloudy and 53. Madison cloudy and 50. Milwaukee cloudy and 43. Minneapolis partly sunny and 55. Omaha cloudy and 59. St. Louis mostly sunny and 62. Springfield, Illinois sunny and 64. Waterloo cloudy and 52. Once again at 10 a.m. in Moline with mostly sunny skies, the temperature was 57. At Davenport with mostly sunny skies, the temperature was 55. Here is the hazardous weather outlook. For today and tonight, no hazardous weather is expected at this time. Looking ahead, the probability for widespread hazardous weather is low. Spotter activation will not be needed today or tonight. And now, your National Weather Service forecast for the Quad Cities and surrounding areas. Rest of today, partly sunny. A slight chance of sprinkles late this morning. Highs in the upper 60s. East winds 10 to 15 miles an hour. Tonight, mostly cloudy. Lows in the upper 40s. East winds 10 to 15 miles an hour. Friday, partly sunny.
in the morning, then mostly cloudy with a chance of showers in the afternoon. Highs in the upper 60s. East winds 10 to 15 miles an hour with gusts up to 25 miles an hour. Chance of rain 40%. Friday night, mostly cloudy with a 50% chance of showers. Lows in the mid-50s. Northeast winds 5 to 10 miles an hour. Saturday, mostly cloudy in the morning, then becoming partly sunny. Warmer with highs in the upper 70s. Northwest winds around 5 miles an hour, becoming west in the afternoon. Saturday night through Sunday night, partly cloudy. Lows in the mid-50s. Highs around 80. Memorial Day, sunny. Highs in the mid-80s. Monday night and Tuesday, partly cloudy. Lows around 60. Highs in the mid-80s. Tuesday night, a chance of showers. Lows in the lower 60s. Wednesday, a chance of showers and thunderstorms. Highs in the mid-80s. Again, the forecast for the Guam cities and surrounding areas for the rest of today, partly sunny. A slight chance of sprinkles late this morning. Highs in the upper 60s. East winds 10 to 15 miles an hour. The Moline, Illinois climate summary for yesterday, May 20, 2026. Yesterday's high temperature was 67 degrees. The normal high is 75. The record high is 92 degrees, which was set in 1934. Yesterday's low temperature was 47 degrees. The normal low is 53. The record low is 32 degrees, which was set in 1954. No precipitation fell yesterday, which leaves the monthly total at 2.21 inches. The total precipitation for the year still stands at 11.96 inches. There were 8 heating degree days yesterday. This brings the monthly total to 157. There were no cooling degree days yesterday. This leaves the monthly total at 29. Yesterday the maximum wind observed was 21 miles an hour from the east. The highest wind gust observed was 28 miles per hour from the east. The normal high temperature for today is 76 degrees, and the normal low is 53. The record high for today is 93, which occurred in 1934, and the record low is 32, which occurred in 2002. Sunrise today is at 5:38 a.m. and sunset is at 8:20 p.m. You're listening to NOAA Weather Radio Station WXJ73 in the Quad Cities. The current time is 10:29 a.m. Central Daylight Time. At 10 a.m. in Moline, skies were mostly sunny. The temperature was 57 degrees, dew point 40, relative humidity 52%. The wind was east at 9 miles an hour. And the pressure was 30.25 inches and rising. At Davenport, skies were mostly sunny. The temperature was 55 degrees, dew point 38, relative humidity 52%. The wind was east at 14 miles an hour. And the pressure was 30.26 inches and steady. Close to home, Burlington mostly sunny and 59. Cedar Rapids mostly sunny and 55. Dubuque cloudy and 49. Iowa City partly sunny and 54. Muscatine 57. Galesburg partly sunny and 59. Peoria sunny and 60. Savannah 54. Rockford cloudy and 55. Across the Midwest, Chicago cloudy and 49. Des Moines cloudy and 53. Madison cloudy and 50. Milwaukee cloudy and 43. Minneapolis partly sunny and 55. Omaha cloudy and 59. St. Louis mostly sunny and 62. Springfield, Illinois sunny and 64. Waterloo cloudy and 52. Once again at 10 a.m. in Moline with mostly sunny skies, the temperature was 57. At Davenport with mostly sunny skies, the temperature was 55. Here is the hazardous weather outlook. For today and tonight, no hazardous weather is expected at this time. Looking ahead, the probability for widespread hazardous weather is low. Spotter activation will not be needed today or tonight. And now, your National Weather Service forecast for the Guam cities and surrounding areas. Rest of today, partly sunny. A slight chance of sprinkles late this morning. Highs in the upper 60s. East winds 10 to 15 miles an hour. Tonight, mostly cloudy. Lows in the upper 40s. East winds 10 to 15 miles an hour. Friday, partly sunny in the morning, then mostly cloudy.
with a chance of showers in the afternoon. Highs in the upper 60s. East winds 10 to 15 miles an hour with gusts up to 25 miles an hour. Chance of rain 40%. Friday night, mostly cloudy with a 50% chance of showers. Lows in the mid-50s. Northeast winds 5 to 10 miles an hour. Saturday, mostly cloudy in the morning, then becoming partly sunny. Warmer with highs in the upper 70s. Northwest winds around 5 miles an hour, becoming west in the afternoon. Saturday night through Sunday night, partly cloudy. Lows in the mid-50s. Highs around 80. Memorial Day, sunny. Highs in the mid-80s. Monday night and Tuesday, partly cloudy. Lows around 60. Highs in the mid-80s. Tuesday night, a chance of showers. Lows in the lower 60s. Wednesday, a chance of showers and thunderstorms. Highs in the mid-80s. Again, the forecast for the Guam cities and surrounding areas for the rest of today, partly sunny. A slight chance of sprinkles late this morning. Highs in the upper 60s. East winds 10 to 15 miles an hour. The Moline, Illinois climate summary for yesterday, May 20, 2026. Yesterday's high temperature was 67 degrees. The normal high is 75. The record high is 92 degrees, which was set in 1934. Yesterday's low temperature was 47 degrees. The normal low is 53. The record low is 32 degrees, which was set in 1954. No precipitation fell yesterday, which leaves the monthly total at 2.21 inches. The total precipitation for the year still stands at 11.96 inches. There were 8 heating degree days yesterday. This brings the monthly total to 157. There were no cooling degree days yesterday. This leaves the monthly total at 29. Yesterday, the maximum wind observed was 21 miles an hour from the east. The highest wind gust observed was 28 miles per hour from the east. The normal high temperature for today is 76 degrees, and the normal low is 53. The record high for today is 93, which occurred in 1934, and the record low is 32, which occurred in 2002. Sunrise today is at 5:38 a.m. and sunset is at 8:20 p.m. You are listening to NOAA Weather Radio Station WXJ73 in the Quad Cities. The current time is 10:34 a.m. Central Daylight Time. At 10 a.m. in Moline, skies were mostly sunny. The temperature was 57 degrees, dew point 40, relative humidity 52%. The wind was east at 9 miles an hour. And the pressure was 30.25 inches and rising. At Davenport, skies were mostly sunny. The temperature was 55 degrees, dew point 38, relative humidity 52%. The wind was east at 14 miles an hour. And the pressure was 30.26 inches and steady. Close to home, Burlington mostly sunny and 59. Cedar Rapids mostly sunny and 55. Dubuque cloudy and 49. Iowa City partly sunny and 54. Muscatine 57. Galesburg partly sunny and 59. Peoria sunny and 60. Savannah 54. Rockford cloudy and 55. Across the Midwest, Chicago cloudy and 49. Des Moines cloudy and 53. Madison cloudy and 50. Milwaukee cloudy and 43. Minneapolis partly sunny and 55. Omaha cloudy and 59. St. Louis mostly sunny and 62. Springfield, Illinois sunny and 64. Waterloo cloudy and 52. Once again at 10 a.m. in Moline with mostly sunny skies, the temperature was 57. At Davenport with mostly sunny skies, the temperature was 55. Here is the hazardous weather outlook. For today and tonight, no hazardous weather is expected at this time. Looking ahead, the probability for widespread hazardous weather is low. Spotter activation will not be needed today or tonight. And now, your National Weather Service forecast for the Guam cities and surrounding areas. West of today, partly sunny. A slight chance of sprinkles late this morning. Highs in the upper 60s. East winds 10 to 15 miles an hour. Tonight, mostly cloudy. Lows in the upper 40s. East winds 10 to 15 miles an hour. Friday, partly sunny in the morning, then mostly cloudy with a chance of showers in the afternoon.
highs in the upper 60s. East winds 10 to 15 miles an hour with gusts up to 25 miles an hour. Chance of rain 40%. Friday night, mostly cloudy with a 50% chance of showers. Lows in the mid-50s. Northeast winds 5 to 10 miles an hour. Saturday, mostly cloudy in the morning, then becoming partly sunny. Warmer with highs in the upper 70s. Northwest winds around 5 miles an hour, becoming west in the afternoon. Saturday night through Sunday night, partly cloudy. Lows in the mid-50s. Highs around 80. Memorial Day, sunny. Highs in the mid-80s. Monday night and Tuesday, partly cloudy. Lows around 60. Highs in the mid-80s. Tuesday night, a chance of showers. Lows in the lower 60s. Wednesday, a chance of showers and thunderstorms. Highs in the mid-80s. Again, the forecast for the Quad Cities and surrounding areas for the rest of today, partly sunny. A slight chance of sprinkles late this morning. Highs in the upper 60s. East winds 10 to 15 miles an hour. The Moline, Illinois climate summary for yesterday, May 20, 2026. Yesterday's high temperature was 67 degrees. The normal high is 75. The record high is 92 degrees, which was set in 1934. Yesterday's low temperature was 47 degrees. The normal low is 53. The record low is 32 degrees, which was set in 1954. No precipitation fell yesterday, which leaves the monthly total at 2.21 inches. The total precipitation for the year still stands at 11.96 inches. There were 8 heating degree days yesterday. This brings the monthly total to 157. There were no cooling degree days yesterday. This leaves the monthly total at 29. Yesterday the maximum wind observed was 21 miles an hour from the east. The highest wind gust observed was 28 miles per hour from the east. The normal high temperature for today is 76 degrees, and the normal low is 53. The record high for today is 93, which occurred in 1934, and the record low is 32, which occurred in 2002. Sunrise today is at 5:38 a.m. and sunset is at 8:20 p.m. You are listening to NOAA Weather Radio Station WXJ73 in the Quad Cities. The current time is 10:39 a.m. Central Daylight Time. At 10 a.m. in Moline, skies were mostly sunny. The temperature was 57 degrees, dew point 40, relative humidity 52%. The wind was east at 9 miles an hour. And the pressure was 30.25 inches and rising. At Davenport, skies were mostly sunny. The temperature was 55 degrees, dew point 38, relative humidity 52%. The wind was east at 14 miles an hour. And the pressure was 30.26 inches and steady. Close to home, Burlington mostly sunny and 59. Cedar Rapids mostly sunny and 55. Dubuque cloudy and 49. Iowa City partly sunny and 54. Muscatine 57. Galesburg partly sunny and 59. Peoria sunny and 60. Savannah 54. Rockford cloudy and 55. Across the Midwest, Chicago cloudy and 49. Des Moines cloudy and 53. Madison cloudy and 50. Milwaukee cloudy and 43. Minneapolis partly sunny and 55. Omaha cloudy and 59. St. Louis mostly sunny and 62. Springfield, Illinois sunny and 64. Waterloo cloudy and 52. Once again at 10 a.m. in Moline with mostly sunny skies, the temperature was 57. At Davenport with mostly sunny skies, the temperature was 55. Here is the hazardous weather outlook. For today and tonight, no hazardous weather is expected at this time. Looking ahead, the probability for widespread hazardous weather is low. Spotter activation will not be needed today or tonight. And now, your National Weather Service forecast for the Quad Cities and surrounding areas. Rest of today, partly sunny. A slight chance of sprinkles late this morning. Highs in the upper 60s. East winds 10 to 15 miles an hour. Tonight, mostly cloudy. Lows in the upper 40s. East winds 10 to 15 miles an hour. Friday, partly sunny in the morning, then mostly cloudy with a chance of showers in the afternoon. Highs in the upper 60s.
east winds 10 to 15 miles an hour with gusts up to 25 miles an hour. Chance of rain 40%. Friday night, mostly cloudy with a 50% chance of showers. Lows in the mid-50s. Northeast winds 5 to 10 miles an hour. Saturday, mostly cloudy in the morning, then becoming partly sunny. Warmer with highs in the upper 70s. Northwest winds around 5 miles an hour, becoming west in the afternoon. Saturday night through Sunday night, partly cloudy. Lows in the mid-50s. Highs around 80. Memorial Day, sunny. Highs in the mid-80s. Monday night and Tuesday, partly cloudy. Lows around 60. Highs in the mid-80s. Tuesday night, a chance of showers. Lows in the lower 60s. Wednesday, a chance of showers and thunderstorms. Highs in the mid-80s. Again, the forecast for the Quad Cities and surrounding areas for the rest of today, partly sunny. A slight chance of sprinkles late this morning. Highs in the upper 60s. East winds 10 to 15 miles an hour. The Moline, Illinois climate summary for yesterday, May 20, 2026. Yesterday's high temperature was 67 degrees. The normal high is 75. The record high is 92 degrees, which was set in 1934. Yesterday's low temperature was 47 degrees. The normal low is 53. The record low is 32 degrees, which was set in 1954. No precipitation fell yesterday, which leaves the monthly total at 2.21 inches. The total precipitation for the year still stands at 11.96 inches. There were 8 heating degree days yesterday. This brings the monthly total to 157. There were no cooling degree days yesterday. This leaves the monthly total at 29. Yesterday, the maximum wind observed was 21 miles an hour from the east. The highest wind gust observed was 28 miles per hour from the east. The normal high temperature for today is 76 degrees, and the normal low is 53. The record high for today is 93, which occurred in 1934, and the record low is 32, which occurred in 2002. Sunrise today is at 5:38 a.m. and sunset is at 8:20 p.m. You are listening to NOAA Weather Radio Station WXJ73 in the Quad Cities. The current time is 10:44 a.m. Central Daylight Time. At 10 a.m. in Moline, skies were mostly sunny. The temperature was 57 degrees, dew point 40, relative humidity 52%. The wind was east at 9 miles an hour. And the pressure was 30.25 inches and rising. At Davenport, skies were mostly sunny. The temperature was 55 degrees, dew point 38, relative humidity 52%. The wind was east at 14 miles an hour. And the pressure was 30.26 inches and steady. Close to home, Burlington mostly sunny and 59. Cedar Rapids mostly sunny and 55. Dubuque cloudy and 49. Iowa City partly sunny and 54. Muscatine 57. Galesburg partly sunny and 59. Peoria sunny and 60. Savannah 54. Rockford cloudy and 55. Across the Midwest, Chicago cloudy and 49. Des Moines cloudy and 53. Madison cloudy and 50. Milwaukee cloudy and 43. Minneapolis partly sunny and 55. Omaha cloudy and 59. St. Louis mostly sunny and 62. Springfield, Illinois sunny and 64. Waterloo cloudy and 52. Once again at 10 a.m. in Moline with mostly sunny skies, the temperature was 57. At Davenport with mostly sunny skies, the temperature was 55. Here is the hazardous weather outlook. For today and tonight, no hazardous weather is expected at this time. Looking ahead, the probability for widespread hazardous weather is low. Spotter activation will not be needed today or tonight. And now, your National Weather Service forecast for the Quad Cities and surrounding areas. Rest of today, partly sunny. A slight chance of sprinkles late this morning. Highs in the upper 60s. East winds 10 to 15 miles an hour. Tonight, mostly cloudy. Lows in the upper 40s. East winds 10 to 15 miles an hour. Friday, partly sunny in the morning, then mostly cloudy with a chance of showers in the afternoon. Highs in the upper 60s. East winds 10 to 15.
15 miles an hour with gusts up to 25 miles an hour. Chance of rain 40%. Friday night, mostly cloudy with a 50% chance of showers. Lows in the mid-50s. Northeast winds 5 to 10 miles an hour. Saturday, mostly cloudy in the morning, then becoming partly sunny. Warmer with highs in the upper 70s. Northwest winds around 5 miles an hour, becoming west in the afternoon. Saturday night through Sunday night, partly cloudy. Lows in the mid-50s. Highs around 80. Memorial Day, sunny. Highs in the mid-80s. Monday night and Tuesday, partly cloudy. Lows around 60. Highs in the mid-80s. Tuesday night, a chance of showers. Lows in the lower 60s. Wednesday, a chance of showers and thunderstorms. Highs in the mid-80s. Again, the forecast for the Quad Cities and surrounding areas for the rest of today, partly sunny. A slight chance of sprinkles late this morning. Highs in the upper 60s. East winds 10 to 15 miles an hour. The Moline, Illinois climate summary for yesterday, May 20, 2026. Yesterday's high temperature was 67 degrees. The normal high is 75. The record high is 92 degrees, which was set in 1934. Yesterday's low temperature was 47 degrees. The normal low is 53. The record low is 32 degrees, which was set in 1954. No precipitation fell yesterday, which leaves the monthly total at 2.21 inches. The total precipitation for the year still stands at 11.96 inches. There were 8 heating degree days yesterday. This brings the monthly total to 157. There were no cooling degree days yesterday. This leaves the monthly total at 29. Yesterday the maximum wind observed was 21 miles an hour from the east. The highest wind gust observed was 28 miles per hour from the east. The normal high temperature for today is 76 degrees, and the normal low is 53. The record high for today is 93, which occurred in 1934, and the record low is 32, which occurred in 2002. Sunrise today is at 5:38 a.m. and sunset is at 8:20 p.m. You are listening to NOAA Weather Radio Station WXJ73 in the Quad Cities. The current time is 10:49 a.m. Central Daylight Time. At 10 a.m. in Moline, skies were mostly sunny. The temperature was 57 degrees, dew point 40, relative humidity 52%. The wind was east at 9 miles an hour. And the pressure was 30.25 inches and rising. At Davenport, skies were mostly sunny. The temperature was 55 degrees, dew point 38, relative humidity 52%. The wind was east at 14 miles an hour. And the pressure was 30.26 inches and steady. Close to home, Burlington mostly sunny and 59. Cedar Rapids mostly sunny and 55. Dubuque cloudy and 49. Iowa City partly sunny and 54. Muscatine 57. Galesburg partly sunny and 59. Peoria sunny and 60. Savannah 54. Rockford cloudy and 55. Across the Midwest, Chicago cloudy and 49. Des Moines cloudy and 53. Madison cloudy and 50. Milwaukee cloudy and 43. Minneapolis partly sunny and 55. Omaha cloudy and 59. St. Louis mostly sunny and 62. Springfield, Illinois sunny and 64. Waterloo cloudy and 52. Once again at 10 a.m. in Moline with mostly sunny skies, the temperature was 57. At Davenport with mostly sunny skies, the temperature was 55. Here is the hazardous weather outlook. For today and tonight, no hazardous weather is expected at this time. Looking ahead, the probability for widespread hazardous weather is low. Spotter activation will not be needed today or tonight. And now, your National Weather Service forecast for the Quad Cities and surrounding areas. Rest of today, partly sunny. A slight chance of sprinkles late this morning. Highs in the upper 60s. East winds 10 to 15 miles an hour. Tonight, mostly cloudy. Lows in the upper 40s. East winds 10 to 15 miles an hour. Friday, partly sunny in the morning, then mostly cloudy with a chance of showers in the afternoon. Highs in the upper 60s.
East winds 10 to 15 miles an hour with gusts up 25 miles an hour. Chance of rain 40%. Friday night, mostly cloudy with a 50% chance of showers. Lows in the mid-50s. Northeast winds 5 to 10 miles an hour. Saturday, mostly cloudy in the morning, then becoming partly sunny. Warmer with highs in the upper 70s. Northwest winds around 5 miles an hour, becoming west in the afternoon. Saturday night through Sunday night, partly cloudy. Lows in the mid-50s. Highs around 80. Memorial Day, sunny. Highs in the mid-80s. Monday night and Tuesday, partly cloudy. Lows around 60. Highs in the mid-80s. Tuesday night, a chance of showers. Lows in the lower 60s. Wednesday, a chance of showers and thunderstorms. Highs in the mid-80s. Again, the forecast for the Guam cities and surrounding areas for the rest of today, partly sunny. A slight chance of sprinkles late this morning. Highs in the upper 60s. East winds 10 to 15 miles an hour. The Moline, Illinois climate summary for yesterday, May 20, 2026. Yesterday's high temperature was 67 degrees. The normal high is 75. The record high is 92 degrees, which was set in 1934. Yesterday's low temperature was 47 degrees. The normal low is 53. The record low is 32 degrees, which was set in 1954. No precipitation fell yesterday, which leaves the monthly total at 2.21 inches. The total precipitation for the year still stands at 11.96 inches. There were 8 heating degree days yesterday. This brings the monthly total to 157. There were no cooling degree days yesterday. This leaves the monthly total at 29. Yesterday, the maximum wind observed was 21 miles an hour from the east. The highest wind gust observed was 28 miles per hour from the east. The normal high temperature for today is 76 degrees, and the normal low is 53. The record high for today is 93, which occurred in 1934, and the record low is 32, which occurred in 2002. Sunrise today is at 5:38 a.m. and sunset is at 8:20 p.m. You're listening to NOAA Weather Radio Station WXJ73 in the Quad Cities. The current time is 10:54 a.m. Central Daylight Time. At 10 a.m. in Moline, skies were mostly sunny. The temperature was 57 degrees, dew point 40, relative humidity 52%. The wind was east at 9 miles an hour. And the pressure was 30.25 inches and rising. At Davenport, skies were mostly sunny. The temperature was 55 degrees, dew point 38, relative humidity 52%. The wind was east at 14 miles an hour. And the pressure was 30.26 inches and steady. Close to home, Burlington mostly sunny and 59. Cedar Rapids mostly sunny and 55. Dubuque cloudy and 49. Iowa City partly sunny and 54. Muscatine 57. Galesburg partly sunny and 59. Peoria sunny and 60. Savannah 54. Rockford cloudy and 55. Across the Midwest, Chicago cloudy and 49. Des Moines cloudy and 53. Madison cloudy and 50. Milwaukee cloudy and 43. Minneapolis partly sunny and 55. Omaha cloudy and 59. St. Louis mostly sunny and 62. Springfield, Illinois sunny and 64. Waterloo cloudy and 52. Once again at 10 a.m. in Moline with mostly sunny skies, the temperature was 57. At Davenport with mostly sunny skies, the temperature was 55. Here is the hazardous weather outlook. For today and tonight, no hazardous weather is expected at this time. Looking ahead, the probability for widespread hazardous weather is low. Spotter activation will not be needed today or tonight. And now, your National Weather Service forecast for the Guam cities and surrounding areas. Rest of today, partly sunny. A slight chance of sprinkles late this morning. Highs in the upper 60s. East winds 10 to 15 miles an hour. Tonight, mostly cloudy. Lows in the upper 40s. East winds 10 to 15 miles an hour. Friday, partly sunny in the morning, then mostly cloudy with a chance of showers in the afternoon. Highs in the upper 60s.
Northeast winds 10 to 15 miles an hour with gusts up to 25 miles an hour. Chance of rain 40%. Friday night, mostly cloudy with a 50% chance of showers. Lows in the mid-50s. Northeast winds 5 to 10 miles an hour. Saturday, mostly cloudy in the morning, then becoming partly sunny. Warmer with highs in the upper 70s. Northwest winds around 5 miles an hour, becoming west in the afternoon. Saturday night through Sunday night, partly cloudy. Lows in the mid-50s. Highs around 80. Memorial Day, sunny. Highs in the mid-80s. Monday night and Tuesday, partly cloudy. Lows around 60. Highs in the mid-80s. Tuesday night, a chance of showers. Lows in the lower 60s. Wednesday, a chance of showers and thunderstorms. Highs in the mid-80s. Again, the forecast for the Guam cities and surrounding areas for the rest of today, partly sunny. A slight chance of sprinkles late this morning. Highs in the upper 60s. East winds 10 to 15 miles an hour. The Moline, Illinois climate summary for yesterday, May 20th, 2026. Yesterday's high temperature was 67 degrees. The normal high is 75. The record high is 92 degrees, which was set in 1934. Yesterday's low temperature was 47 degrees. The normal low is 53. The record low is 32 degrees, which was set in 1954. No precipitation fell yesterday, which leaves the monthly total at 2.21 inches. The total precipitation for the year still stands at 11.96 inches. There were 8 heating degree days yesterday. This brings the monthly total to 157. There were no cooling degree days yesterday. This leaves the monthly total at 29. Yesterday, the maximum wind observed was 21 miles an hour from the east. The highest wind gust observed was 28 miles per hour from the east. The normal high temperature for today is 76 degrees, and the normal low is 53. The record high for today is 93, which occurred in 1934, and the record low is 32, which occurred in 2002. Sunrise today is at 5:38 a.m. and sunset is at 8:20 p.m. You're listening to NOAA Weather Radio Station WXJ73 in the Quad Cities. The current time is 10:59 a.m. Central Daylight Time. Here is the hazardous weather outlook. For today and tonight, no hazardous weather is expected at this time. Looking ahead, the probability for widespread hazardous weather is low. Spotter activation will not be needed today or tonight. And now, your National Weather Service forecast for the Guam cities and surrounding areas. Rest of today, partly sunny. A slight chance of sprinkles late this morning. Highs in the upper 60s. East winds 10 to 15 miles an hour. Tonight, mostly cloudy. Lows in the upper 40s. East winds 10 to 15 miles an hour. Friday, partly sunny in the morning, then mostly cloudy with a chance of showers in the afternoon. Highs in the upper 60s. East winds 10 to 15 miles an hour with gusts up to 25 miles an hour. Chance of rain 40%. Friday night, mostly cloudy with a 50% chance of showers. Lows in the mid-50s. Northeast winds 5 to 10 miles an hour. Saturday, mostly cloudy in the morning, then becoming partly sunny. Warmer with highs in the upper 70s. Northwest winds around 5 miles an hour, becoming west in the afternoon. Saturday night through Sunday night, partly cloudy. Lows in the mid-50s. Highs around 80. Memorial Day, sunny. Highs in the mid-80s. Monday night and Tuesday, partly cloudy. Lows around 60. Highs in the mid-80s. Tuesday night, a chance of showers. Lows in the lower 60s. Wednesday, a chance of showers and thunderstorms. Highs in the mid-80s. Again, the forecast for the Guam cities and surrounding areas for the rest of today, partly sunny. A slight chance of sprinkles late this morning. Highs in the upper 60s. East winds 10 to 15 miles an hour. 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The current time is 11:01 a.m. Central Daylight Time. Here is the hazardous weather outlook. For today and tonight, no hazardous weather is expected at this time.
Looking ahead, the probability for widespread hazardous weather is low. Spotter activation will not be needed today or tonight.

20%. Friday night, mostly cloudy with a 50% chance of showers. Lows in the mid-50s. Northeast winds 5 to 10 miles an hour. Saturday, mostly cloudy in the morning, then becoming partly sunny. Warmer with highs in the upper 70s. Northwest winds around 5 miles an hour, becoming west in the afternoon. Saturday night through Sunday night, partly cloudy. Lows in the mid-50s. Highs around 80. Memorial Day, sunny. Highs in the mid-80s. Monday night and Tuesday, partly cloudy. Lows around 60. Highs in the mid-80s. Tuesday night, a chance of showers. Lows in the lower 60s. Wednesday, a chance of showers and thunderstorms. Highs in the mid-80s. Again, the forecast for the Quad Cities and surrounding areas for the rest of today, partly sunny. A slight chance of sprinkles late this morning. Highs in the upper 60s. East winds 10 to 15 miles an hour. 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The current time is 11:03 a.m. Central Daylight Time. At 11 a.m. in Moline, skies were mostly sunny. The temperature was 60 degrees, dew point 43, relative humidity 53%. The wind was northeast at 12 miles an hour, gusting to 18. And the pressure was 30.23 inches and falling. At Davenport, skies were cloudy. The temperature was 58 degrees, dew point 40, relative humidity 51%. The wind was east at 14 miles an hour. And the pressure was 30.25 inches and falling. Close to home, Burlington cloudy and 60. Cedar Rapids cloudy and 58. Dubuque cloudy and 51. Iowa City mostly sunny and 59. Peoria sunny and 64. Rockford cloudy and 57. Across the Midwest, Chicago cloudy and 52. Des Moines cloudy and 53. Madison cloudy and 51. Milwaukee cloudy and 43. Minneapolis partly sunny and 57. Omaha cloudy and 59. St. Louis sunny and 65. Springfield, Illinois sunny and 67. Waterloo cloudy and 53. Once again at 11 a.m. in Moline with mostly sunny skies, the temperature was 60. At Davenport with cloudy skies, the temperature was 58. Here is the hazardous weather outlook. For today and tonight, no hazardous weather is expected at this time. Looking ahead, the probability for widespread hazardous weather is low. Spotter activation will not be needed today or tonight. And now, your National Weather Service forecast for the Quad Cities and surrounding areas. Rest of today, partly sunny. A slight chance of sprinkles late this morning. Highs in the upper 60s. East winds 10 to 15 miles an hour. Tonight, mostly cloudy. Lows in the upper 40s. East winds 10 to 15 miles an hour. Friday, partly sunny in the morning, then mostly cloudy with a chance of showers in the afternoon. Highs in the upper 60s. East winds 10 to 15 miles an hour with gusts up to 25 miles an hour. Chance of rain 40%. Friday night, mostly cloudy with a 50% chance of showers. Lows in the mid-50s. Northeast winds 5 to 10 miles an hour. Saturday, mostly cloudy in the morning, then becoming partly sunny. Warmer with highs in the upper 70s. Northwest winds around 5 miles an hour, becoming west in the afternoon. Saturday night through Sunday night, partly cloudy. Lows in the mid-50s. Highs around 80. Memorial Day, sunny. Highs in the mid-80s. Monday night and Tuesday, partly cloudy. Lows around 60. Highs in the mid-80s. Tuesday night, a chance of showers. Lows in the lower 60s. Wednesday, a chance of showers and thunderstorms. Highs in the mid-80s. Again, the forecast for the Quad Cities and surrounding areas for the rest of today, partly sunny. A slight chance of sprinkles late this morning. Highs in the upper 60s. East winds 10 to 15 miles an hour. This broadcast originates from the National Weather Service office in the Quad Cities and is transmitted on a frequency of 162.55 MHz from Rock Island, Illinois. The coverage area includes the following counties: Cedar, Clinton, Louisa, Muscatine, Scott.

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The current time is 11:07 a.m. Central Daylight Time. At 11 a.m. in Moline, skies were mostly sunny. The temperature was 60 degrees, dew point 43, relative humidity 53%. The wind was northeast at 12 miles an hour, gusting to 18. And the pressure was 30.23 inches and falling. At Davenport, skies were cloudy. The temperature was 58 degrees, dew point 40, relative humidity 51%. The wind was east at 14 miles an hour. And the pressure was 30.25 inches and falling. Close to home, Burlington cloudy and 60. Cedar Rapids cloudy and 58. Dubuque cloudy and 51. Iowa City mostly sunny and 59. Peoria sunny and 64. Rockford cloudy and 57. Across the Midwest, Chicago cloudy and 52. Des Moines cloudy and 53. Madison cloudy and 51. Milwaukee cloudy and 43. Minneapolis partly sunny and 57. Omaha cloudy and 59. St. Louis sunny and 65. Springfield, Illinois sunny and 67. Waterloo cloudy and 53. Once again at 11 a.m. in Moline with mostly sunny skies, the temperature was 60. At Davenport with cloudy skies, the temperature was 58. Here is the hazardous weather outlook. For today and tonight, no hazardous weather is expected at this time. Looking ahead, the probability for widespread hazardous weather is low. Spotter activation will not be needed today or tonight. And now, your National Weather Service forecast for the Quad Cities and surrounding areas. Rest of today, partly sunny. A slight chance of sprinkles late this morning. Highs in the upper 60s. East winds 10 to 15 miles an hour. Tonight, mostly cloudy. Lows in the upper 40s. East winds 10 to 15 miles an hour. Friday, partly sunny in the morning, then mostly cloudy with a chance of showers in the afternoon. Highs in the upper 60s. East winds 10 to 15 miles an hour with gusts up to 25 miles an hour. Chance of rain 40%. Friday night, mostly cloudy with a 50% chance of showers. Lows in the mid-50s. Northeast winds 5 to 10 miles an hour. Saturday, mostly cloudy in the morning, then becoming partly sunny. Warmer with highs in the upper 70s. Northwest winds around 5 miles an hour, becoming west in the afternoon. Saturday night through Sunday night, partly cloudy. Lows in the mid-50s. Highs around 80. Memorial Day, sunny. Highs in the mid-80s. Monday night and Tuesday, partly cloudy. Lows around 60. Highs in the mid-80s. Tuesday night, a chance of showers. Lows in the lower 60s. Wednesday, a chance of showers and thunderstorms. Highs in the mid-80s. Again, the forecast for the Quad Cities and surrounding areas for the rest of today, partly sunny. A slight chance of sprinkles late this morning. Highs in the upper 60s. East winds 10 to 15 miles an hour. 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The current time is 11:11 a.m. Central Daylight Time. At 11 a.m. in Moline, skies were mostly sunny. The temperature was 60 degrees, dew point 43, relative humidity 53%. The wind was northeast at 12 miles an hour, gusting to 18. And the pressure was 30.23 inches and falling. At Davenport, skies were cloudy. The temperature was 58 degrees, dew point 40, relative humidity 51%. The wind was east at 14 miles an hour. And the pressure was 30.25 inches and falling. Close to home, Burlington cloudy and 60. Cedar Rapids cloudy and 58. Dubuque cloudy and 51. Iowa City mostly sunny and 59. Peoria sunny and 64. Rockford cloudy and 57. Across the Midwest, Chicago cloudy and 52. Des Moines cloudy and 53. Madison cloudy and 51. Milwaukee cloudy and 43. Minneapolis partly sunny and 57. Omaha cloudy and 59. St. Louis sunny and 65.
Springfield, Illinois, sunny and 67. Waterloo, cloudy and 53. Once again at 11 a.m. in Moline with mostly sunny skies, the temperature was 60. At Davenport with cloudy skies, the temperature was 58. Here is the hazardous weather outlook. For today and tonight, no hazardous weather is expected at this time. Looking ahead, the probability for widespread hazardous weather is low. Spotter activation will not be needed today or tonight. And now, your National Weather Service forecast for the Quad Cities and surrounding areas. Rest of today, partly sunny. A slight chance of sprinkles late this morning. Highs in the upper 60s. East winds 10 to 15 miles an hour. Tonight, mostly cloudy. Lows in the upper 40s. East winds 10 to 15 miles an hour. Friday, partly sunny in the morning, then mostly cloudy with a chance of showers in the afternoon. Highs in the upper 60s. East winds 10 to 15 miles an hour with gusts up to 25 miles an hour. Chance of rain 40%. Friday night, mostly cloudy with a 50% chance of showers. Lows in the mid-50s. Northeast winds 5 to 10 miles an hour. Saturday, mostly cloudy in the morning, then becoming partly sunny. Warmer with highs in the upper 70s. Northwest winds around 5 miles an hour, becoming west in the afternoon. Saturday night through Sunday night, partly cloudy. Lows in the mid-50s.

with highs in the upper 70s. Northwest winds around 5 miles an hour, becoming west in the afternoon. Saturday night through Sunday night, partly cloudy. Lows in the mid-50s. Highs around 80. Memorial Day, sunny. Highs in the mid-80s. Monday night and Tuesday, partly cloudy. Lows around 60. Highs in the mid-80s. Tuesday night, a chance of showers. Lows in the lower 60s. Wednesday, a chance of showers and thunderstorms. Highs in the mid-80s. Again, the forecast for the Guam cities and surrounding areas for the rest of today, partly sunny. A slight chance of sprinkles late this morning. Highs in the upper 60s. East winds 10 to 15 miles an hour. 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The current time is 11:15 a.m. Central Daylight Time. At 11 a.m. in Moline, skies were mostly sunny. The temperature was 60 degrees, dew point 43, relative humidity 53%. The wind was northeast at 12 miles an hour, gusting to 18. And the pressure was 30.23 inches and falling. At Davenport, skies were cloudy. The temperature was 58 degrees, dew point 40, relative humidity 51%. The wind was east at 14 miles an hour. And the pressure was 30.25 inches and falling. Close to home, Burlington cloudy and 60. Cedar Rapids cloudy and 58. Dubuque cloudy and 51. Iowa City mostly sunny and 59. Muscatine 59. Galesburg mostly sunny and 62. Peoria sunny and 64. Savannah 59. Rockford cloudy and 57. Across the Midwest, Chicago cloudy and 52. Des Moines cloudy and 53. Madison cloudy and 51. Milwaukee cloudy and 43. Minneapolis partly sunny and 57. Omaha cloudy and 59. St. Louis mostly sunny and 65. Springfield, Illinois sunny and 67. Waterloo cloudy and 53. Once again at 11 a.m. in Moline with mostly sunny skies, the temperature was 60. At Davenport with cloudy skies, the temperature was 58. Here is the hazardous weather outlook. For today and tonight, no hazardous weather is expected at this time. Looking ahead, the probability for widespread hazardous weather is low. Spotter activation will not be needed today or tonight. And now, your National Weather Service forecast for the Guam cities and surrounding areas. Rest of today, partly sunny. A slight chance of sprinkles late this morning. Highs in the upper 60s. East winds 10 to 15 miles an hour. Tonight, mostly cloudy. Lows in the upper 40s. East winds 10 to 15 miles an hour. Friday, partly sunny in the morning, then mostly cloudy with a chance of showers in the afternoon. Highs in the upper 60s. East winds 10 to 15 miles an hour with gusts up to 25 miles an hour. Chance of rain 40%. Friday night, mostly cloudy with a 50% chance of showers. Lows in the mid-50s. Northeast winds 5 to 10 miles an hour. Saturday, mostly cloudy in the morning, then becoming partly sunny. Warmer with highs in the upper 70s. Northwest winds around 5 miles an hour, becoming west in the afternoon. Saturday night through Sunday night, partly cloudy. Lows in the mid-50s. Highs around 80. Memorial Day, sunny. Highs in the mid-80s. Monday night and Tuesday, partly cloudy. Lows around 60. Highs in the mid-80s. Tuesday night, a chance of showers. Lows in the lower 60s. Wednesday, a chance of showers and thunderstorms. Highs in the mid-80s. Again, the forecast for the Guam cities and surrounding areas for the rest of today, partly sunny. A slight chance of sprinkles late this morning. Highs in the upper 60s. East winds 10 to 15 miles an hour. 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The current time is 11:18 a.m. Central Daylight Time. At 11 a.m. in Moline, skies were mostly sunny. The temperature was 60 degrees, dew point 43, relative humidity 53%. The wind was northeast at 12 miles an hour, gusting to 18. And the pressure was 30.23 inches and falling.

Davenport skies were cloudy. The temperature was 58 degrees, dew point 40, relative humidity 51%. The wind was east at 14 miles an hour. And the pressure was 30.25 inches and falling. Close to home, Burlington cloudy and 60. Cedar Rapids cloudy and 58. Dubuque cloudy and 51. Iowa City mostly sunny and 59. Muscatine 59. Galesburg mostly sunny and 62. Peoria sunny and 64. Savannah 59. Rockford cloudy and 57. Across the Midwest, Chicago cloudy and 52. Des Moines cloudy and 53. Madison cloudy and 51. Milwaukee cloudy and 43. Minneapolis partly sunny and 57. Omaha cloudy and 59. St. Louis mostly sunny and 65. Springfield, Illinois sunny and 67. Waterloo cloudy and 53. Once again at 11 a.m. in Moline with mostly sunny skies, the temperature was 60. At Davenport with cloudy skies, the temperature was 58. Here is the hazardous weather outlook. For today and tonight, no hazardous weather is expected at this time. Looking ahead, the probability for widespread hazardous weather is low. Spotter activation will not be needed today or tonight. And now, your National Weather Service forecast for the Quad Cities and surrounding areas. Rest of today, partly sunny. A slight chance of sprinkles late this morning. Highs in the upper 60s. East winds 10 to 15 miles an hour. Tonight, mostly cloudy. Lows in the upper 40s. East winds 10 to 15 miles an hour. Friday, partly sunny in the morning, then mostly cloudy with a chance of showers in the afternoon. Highs in the upper 60s. East winds 10 to 15 miles an hour with gusts up to 25 miles an hour. Chance of rain 40%. Friday night, mostly cloudy with a 50% chance of showers. Lows in the mid-50s. Northeast winds 5 to 10 miles an hour. Saturday, mostly cloudy in the morning, then becoming partly sunny. Warmer with highs in the upper 70s. Northwest winds around 5 miles an hour, becoming west in the afternoon. Saturday night through Sunday night, partly cloudy. Lows in the mid-50s. Highs around 80. Memorial Day, sunny. Highs in the mid-80s. Monday night and Tuesday, partly cloudy. Lows around 60. Highs in the mid-80s. Tuesday night, a chance of showers. Lows in the lower 60s. Wednesday, a chance of showers and thunderstorms. Highs in the mid-80s. Again, the forecast for the Quad Cities and surrounding areas for the rest of today, partly sunny. A slight chance of sprinkles late this morning. Highs in the upper 60s. East winds 10 to 15 miles an hour. 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The current time is 11:22 a.m. Central Daylight Time. At 11 a.m. in Moline, skies were mostly sunny. The temperature was 60 degrees, dew point 43, relative humidity 53%. The wind was northeast at 12 miles an hour, gusting to 18. And the pressure was 30.23 inches and falling. At Davenport, skies were cloudy. The temperature was 58 degrees, dew point 40, relative humidity 51%. The wind was east at 14 miles an hour. And the pressure was 30.25 inches and falling. Close to home, Burlington cloudy and 60. Cedar Rapids cloudy and 58. Dubuque cloudy and 51. Iowa City mostly sunny and 59. Muscatine 59. Galesburg mostly sunny and 62. Peoria sunny and 64. Savannah 59. Rockford cloudy and 57. Across the Midwest, Chicago cloudy and 52. Des Moines cloudy and 53. Madison cloudy and 51. Milwaukee cloudy and 43. Minneapolis partly sunny and 57. Omaha cloudy and 59. St. Louis mostly sunny and 65. Springfield, Illinois sunny and 67. Waterloo cloudy and 53. Once again at 11 a.m. in Moline with mostly sunny skies, the temperature was 60. At Davenport with cloudy skies, the temperature was 58. Here is the hazardous weather outlook. For today
and tonight no hazardous weather is expected at this time. Looking ahead, the probability for widespread hazardous weather is low. Spotter activation will not be needed today or tonight. And now, your National Weather Service forecast for the Quad Cities and surrounding areas. Rest of today, partly sunny. A slight chance of sprinkles late this morning. Highs in the upper 60s. East winds 10 to 15 miles an hour. Tonight, mostly cloudy. Lows in the upper 40s. East winds 10 to 15 miles an hour. Friday, partly sunny in the morning, then mostly cloudy with a chance of showers in the afternoon. Highs in the upper 60s. East winds 10 to 15 miles an hour with gusts up to 25 miles an hour. Chance of rain 40%. Friday night, mostly cloudy with a 50% chance of showers. Lows in the mid-50s. Northeast winds 5 to 10 miles an hour. Saturday, mostly cloudy in the morning, then becoming partly sunny. Warmer with highs in the upper 70s. Northwest winds around 5 miles an hour, becoming west in the afternoon. Saturday night through Sunday night, partly cloudy. Lows in the mid-50s. Highs around 80. Memorial Day, sunny. Highs in the mid-80s. Monday night and Tuesday, partly cloudy. Lows around 60. Highs in the mid-80s. Tuesday night, a chance of showers. Lows in the lower 60s. Wednesday, a chance of showers and thunderstorms. Highs in the mid-80s. Again, the forecast for the Quad Cities and surrounding areas for the rest of today, partly sunny. A slight chance of sprinkles late this morning. Highs in the upper 60s. East winds 10 to 15 miles an hour. And now, your National Weather Service forecast for the Quad Cities and surrounding areas. Rest of today, mostly cloudy early this afternoon, then becoming partly sunny. Highs in the upper 60s. East winds 10 to 15 miles an hour. Tonight, mostly cloudy. Lows in the upper 40s. East winds 10 to 15 miles an hour. Friday, mostly cloudy. Highs around 70. East winds 10 to 15 miles an hour. Friday night, mostly cloudy with a 50% chance of showers. Lows in the mid-50s. Northeast winds 5 to 10 miles an hour. Saturday, mostly cloudy in the morning, then becoming partly sunny. Highs in the upper 70s. Northwest winds around 5 miles an hour, becoming west in the afternoon. Saturday night through Sunday night, partly cloudy. Lows in the mid-50s. Highs around 80. Memorial Day, sunny. Highs in the mid-80s. Monday night and Tuesday, partly cloudy. Lows around 60. Highs in the mid-80s. Tuesday night, a chance of showers. Lows in the lower 60s. Wednesday, a chance of showers and thunderstorms. Highs in the mid-80s. Again, the forecast for the Quad Cities and surrounding areas for the rest of today, mostly cloudy early this afternoon, then becoming partly sunny. Highs in the upper 60s. East winds 10 to 15 miles an hour. 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The current time is 11:27 a.m. Central Daylight Time. At 11 a.m. in Moline, skies were mostly sunny. The temperature was 60 degrees, dew point 43, relative humidity 53%. The wind was northeast at 12 miles an hour, gusting to 18. And the pressure was 30.23 inches and falling. At Davenport, skies were cloudy. The temperature was 58 degrees, dew point 40, relative humidity 51%. The wind was east at 14 miles an hour. And the pressure was 30.25 inches and falling. Close to home, Burlington cloudy and 60. Cedar Rapids cloudy and 58. Dubuque cloudy and 51. Iowa City mostly sunny and 59. Muscatine 59. Galesburg mostly sunny and 62. Peoria sunny and 64. Savannah 59. Rockford cloudy and 57. Across the Midwest, Chicago cloudy and 52. Des Moines cloudy and 53. Madison cloudy and 51. Milwaukee cloudy and 43. Minneapolis partly sunny and 57. Omaha cloudy and 59. St. Louis mostly sunny and 65. Springfield, Illinois sunny and 65.
67. Waterloo cloudy and 53. Once again at 11 a.m. in Moulin with mostly sunny skies, the temperature was 60. At Davenport with cloudy skies, the temperature was 58. Here is the hazardous weather outlook. For today and tonight, no hazardous weather is expected at this time. Looking ahead, the probability for widespread hazardous weather is low. Spotter activation will not be needed today or tonight. And now, your National Weather Service forecast for the Quad Cities and surrounding areas. Rest of today, mostly cloudy early this afternoon, then becoming partly sunny. Highs in the upper 60s. East winds 10 to 15 miles an hour. Tonight, mostly cloudy. Lows in the upper 40s. East winds 10 to 15 miles an hour. Friday, mostly cloudy. Highs around 70. East winds 10 to 15 miles an hour. Friday night, mostly cloudy with a 50% chance of showers. Lows in the mid-50s. Northeast winds 5 to 10 miles an hour. Saturday, mostly cloudy in the morning, then becoming partly sunny. Highs in the upper 70s. Northwest winds around 5 miles an hour, becoming west in the afternoon. Saturday night through Sunday night, partly cloudy. Lows in the mid-50s. Highs around 80. Memorial Day, sunny. Highs in the mid-80s. Monday night and Tuesday, partly cloudy. Lows around 60. Highs in the mid-80s. Tuesday night, a chance of showers. Lows in the lower 60s. Wednesday, a chance of showers and thunderstorms. Highs in the mid-80s. Again, the forecast for the Quad Cities and surrounding areas for the rest of today, mostly cloudy early this afternoon, then becoming partly sunny. Highs in the upper 60s. East winds 10 to 15 miles an hour. 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The current time is 11:31 a.m. Central Daylight Time. At 11 a.m. in Moulin, skies were mostly sunny. The temperature was 60 degrees, dew point 43, relative humidity 53%. The wind was northeast at 12 miles an hour, gusting to 18. And the pressure was 30.23 inches and falling. At Davenport, skies were cloudy. The temperature was 58 degrees, dew point 40, relative humidity 51%. The wind was east at 14 miles an hour. And the pressure was 30.25 inches and falling. Close to home, Burlington cloudy and 60. Cedar Rapids cloudy and 58. Dubuque cloudy and 51. Iowa City mostly sunny and 59. Muscatine 59. Galesburg mostly sunny and 62. Peoria sunny and 64. Savannah 59. Rockford cloudy and 57. Across the Midwest, Chicago cloudy and 52. Des Moines cloudy and 53. Madison cloudy and 51. Milwaukee cloudy and 43. Minneapolis partly sunny and 57. Omaha cloudy and 59. St. Louis mostly sunny and 65. Springfield, Illinois sunny and 67. Waterloo cloudy and 53. Once again at 11 a.m. in Moulin with mostly sunny skies, the temperature was 60. At Davenport with cloudy skies, the temperature was 58. Here is the hazardous weather outlook. For today and tonight, no hazardous weather is expected at this time. Looking ahead, the probability for widespread hazardous weather is low. Spotter activation will not be needed today or tonight. And now, your National Weather Service forecast for the Quad Cities and surrounding areas. Rest of today, mostly cloudy early this afternoon, then becoming partly sunny. Highs in the upper 60s. East winds 10 to 15 miles an hour. Tonight, mostly cloudy. Lows in the upper 40s. East winds 10 to 15 miles an hour. Friday, mostly cloudy. Highs around 70. East winds 10 to 15 miles an hour. Friday night, mostly cloudy with a 50% chance of showers. Lows in the mid-50s. Northeast winds 5 to 10 miles an hour. Saturday, mostly cloudy in the morning, then becoming partly sunny. Highs in the upper 70s. Northwest winds around 5 miles an hour, becoming west in the afternoon. Saturday night through Sunday night, partly cloudy. Lows in the mid-50s.
around 80. Memorial Day, sunny. Highs in the mid-80s. Monday night and Tuesday, partly cloudy. Lows around 60. Highs in the mid-80s. Tuesday night, a chance of showers. Lows in the lower 60s. Wednesday, a chance of showers and thunderstorms. Highs in the mid-80s. Again, the forecast for the Quad Cities and surrounding areas for the rest of today, mostly cloudy early this afternoon, then becoming partly sunny. Highs in the upper 60s. East winds 10 to 15 miles an hour. 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The current time is 11:34 a.m. Central Daylight Time. At 11 a.m. in Moline, skies were mostly sunny. The temperature was 60 degrees, dew point 43, relative humidity 53%. The wind was northeast at 12 miles an hour, gusting to 18. And the pressure was 30.23 inches and falling. At Davenport, skies were cloudy. The temperature was 58 degrees, dew point 40, relative humidity 51%. The wind was east at 14 miles an hour. And the pressure was 30.25 inches and falling. Close to home, Burlington cloudy and 60. Cedar Rapids cloudy and 58. Dubuque cloudy and 51. Iowa City mostly sunny and 59. Muscatine 59. Galesburg mostly sunny and 62. Peoria sunny and 64. Savannah 59. Rockford cloudy and 57. Across the Midwest, Chicago cloudy and 52. Des Moines cloudy and 53. Madison cloudy and 51. Milwaukee cloudy and 43. Minneapolis partly sunny and 57. Omaha cloudy and 59. St. Louis mostly sunny and 65. Springfield, Illinois sunny and 67. Waterloo cloudy and 53. Once again at 11 a.m. in Moline with mostly sunny skies, the temperature was 60. At Davenport with cloudy skies, the temperature was 58. Here is the hazardous weather outlook. For today and tonight, no hazardous weather is expected at this time. Looking ahead, the probability for widespread hazardous weather is low. Spotter activation will not be needed today or tonight. And now, your National Weather Service forecast for the Quad Cities and surrounding areas. Rest of today, mostly cloudy early this afternoon, then becoming partly sunny. Highs in the upper 60s. East winds 10 to 15 miles an hour. Tonight, mostly cloudy. Lows in the upper 40s. East winds 10 to 15 miles an hour. Friday, mostly cloudy. Highs around 70. East winds 10 to 15 miles an hour. Friday night, mostly cloudy with a 50% chance of showers. Lows in the mid-50s. Northeast winds 5 to 10 miles an hour. Saturday, mostly cloudy in the morning, then becoming partly sunny. Highs in the upper 70s. Northwest winds around 5 miles an hour, becoming west in the afternoon. Saturday night through Sunday night, partly cloudy. Lows in the mid-50s. Highs around 80. Memorial Day, sunny. Highs in the mid-80s. Monday night and Tuesday, partly cloudy. Lows around 60. Highs in the mid-80s. Tuesday night, a chance of showers. Lows in the lower 60s. Wednesday, a chance of showers and thunderstorms. Highs in the mid-80s. Again, the forecast for the Quad Cities and surrounding areas for the rest of today, mostly cloudy early this afternoon, then becoming partly sunny. Highs in the upper 60s. East winds 10 to 15 miles an hour. 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The current time is 11:38 a.m. Central Daylight Time. At 11 a.m. in Moline, skies were mostly sunny. The temperature was 60 degrees, dew point 43, relative humidity 53%. The wind was northeast at 12 miles an hour, gusting to 18. And the pressure was 30.23 inches and falling. At Davenport, skies were cloudy. The temperature was 58 degrees, dew point 40, relative humidity 51%. The wind was east at 14 miles an hour. And the pressure was 30.25 inches and falling. Close to home, Burlington cloudy and 60. Cedar Rapids cloudy and 58.
Dubuque, cloudy and 51. Iowa City, mostly sunny and 59. Muscatine, 59. Galesburg, mostly sunny and 62. Peoria, sunny and 64. Savannah, 59. Rockford, cloudy and 57. Across the Midwest, Chicago, cloudy and 52. Des Moines, cloudy and 53. Madison, cloudy and 51. Milwaukee, cloudy and 43. Minneapolis, partly sunny and 57. Omaha, cloudy and 59. St. Louis, mostly sunny and 65. Springfield, Illinois, sunny and 67. Waterloo, cloudy and 53. Once again at 11 a.m. in Moline with mostly sunny skies, the temperature was 60. At Davenport with cloudy skies, the temperature was 58. Here is the hazardous weather outlook. For today and tonight, no hazardous weather is expected at this time. Looking ahead, the probability for widespread hazardous weather is low. Spotter activation will not be needed today or tonight. And now, your National Weather Service forecast for the Quad Cities and surrounding areas. Rest of today, mostly cloudy early this afternoon, then becoming partly sunny. Highs in the upper 60s. East winds 10 to 15 miles an hour. Tonight, mostly cloudy. Lows in the upper 40s. East winds 10 to 15 miles an hour. Friday, mostly cloudy. Highs around 70. East winds 10 to 15 miles an hour. Friday night, mostly cloudy with a 50% chance of showers. Lows in the mid-50s. Northeast winds 5 to 10 miles an hour. Saturday, mostly cloudy in the morning, then becoming partly sunny. Highs in the upper 70s. Northwest winds around 5 miles an hour, becoming west in the afternoon. Saturday night through Sunday night, partly cloudy. Lows in the mid-50s. Highs around 80. Memorial Day, sunny. Highs in the mid-80s. Monday night and Tuesday, partly cloudy. Lows around 60. Highs in the mid-80s. Tuesday night, a chance of showers. Lows in the lower 60s. Wednesday, a chance of showers and thunderstorms. Highs in the mid-80s. Again, the forecast for the Quad Cities and surrounding areas for the rest of today, mostly cloudy early this afternoon, then becoming partly sunny. Highs in the upper 60s. East winds 10 to 15 miles an hour. 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The current time is 11:41 a.m. Central Daylight Time. At 11 a.m. in Moline, skies were mostly sunny. The temperature was 60 degrees, dew point 43, relative humidity 53%. The wind was northeast at 12 miles an hour, gusting to 18. And the pressure was 30.23 inches and falling. At Davenport, skies were cloudy. The temperature was 58 degrees, dew point 40, relative humidity 51%. The wind was east at 14 miles an hour. And the pressure was 30.25 inches and falling. Close to home, Burlington cloudy and 60. Cedar Rapids cloudy and 58. Dubuque cloudy and 51. Iowa City mostly sunny and 59. Muscatine 59. Galesburg mostly sunny and 62. Peoria sunny and 64. Savannah 59. Rockford cloudy and 57. Across the Midwest, Chicago cloudy and 52. Des Moines cloudy and 53. Madison cloudy and 51. Milwaukee cloudy and 43. Minneapolis partly sunny and 57. Omaha cloudy and 59. St. Louis mostly sunny and 65. Springfield, Illinois sunny and 67. Waterloo cloudy and 53. Once again at 11 a.m. in Moline with mostly sunny skies, the temperature was 60. At Davenport with cloudy skies, the temperature was 58. Here is the hazardous weather outlook. For today and tonight, no hazardous weather is expected at this time. Looking ahead, the probability for widespread hazardous weather is low. Spotter activation will not be needed today or tonight. And now, your National Weather Service forecast for the Quad Cities and surrounding areas. Rest of today, mostly cloudy early this afternoon, then becoming partly sunny. Highs in the upper 60s. East winds 10 to 15 miles an hour. Tonight, mostly cloudy.
lows in the upper 40s. East winds 10 to 15 miles an hour. Friday, mostly cloudy. Highs around 70. East winds 10 to 15 miles an hour. Friday night, mostly cloudy with a 50% chance of showers. Lows in the mid-50s. Northeast winds 5 to 10 miles an hour. Saturday, mostly cloudy in the morning, then becoming partly sunny. Highs in the upper 70s. Northwest winds around 5 miles an hour, becoming west in the afternoon. Saturday night through Sunday night, partly cloudy. Lows in the mid-50s. Highs around 80. Memorial Day, sunny. Highs in the mid-80s. Monday night and Tuesday, partly cloudy. Lows around 60. Highs in the mid-80s. Tuesday night, a chance of showers. Lows in the lower 60s. Wednesday, a chance of showers and thunderstorms. Highs in the mid-80s. Again, the forecast for the Quad Cities and surrounding areas for the rest of today, mostly cloudy early this afternoon, then becoming partly sunny. Highs in the upper 60s. East winds 10 to 15 miles an hour. 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The current time is 11:45 a.m. Central Daylight Time. At 11 a.m. in Moline, skies were mostly sunny. The temperature was 60 degrees, dew point 43, relative humidity 53%. The wind was northeast at 12 miles an hour, gusting to 18. And the pressure was 30.23 inches and falling. At Davenport, skies were cloudy. The temperature was 58 degrees, dew point 40, relative humidity 51%. The wind was east at 14 miles an hour. And the pressure was 30.25 inches and falling. Close to home, Burlington cloudy and 60. Cedar Rapids cloudy and 58. Dubuque cloudy and 51. Iowa City mostly sunny and 59. Muscatine 59. Galesburg mostly sunny and 62. Peoria sunny and 64. Savannah 59. Rockford cloudy and 57. Across the Midwest, Chicago cloudy and 52. Des Moines cloudy and 53. Madison cloudy and 51. Milwaukee cloudy and 43. Minneapolis partly sunny and 57. Omaha cloudy and 59. St. Louis mostly sunny and 65. Springfield, Illinois sunny and 67. Waterloo cloudy and 53. Once again at 11 a.m. in Moline with mostly sunny skies, the temperature was 60. At Davenport with cloudy skies, the temperature was 58. Here is the hazardous weather outlook. For today and tonight, no hazardous weather is expected at this time. Looking ahead, the probability for widespread hazardous weather is low. Spotter activation will not be needed today or tonight. And now, your National Weather Service forecast for the Quad Cities and surrounding areas. Rest of today, mostly cloudy early this afternoon, then becoming partly sunny. Highs in the upper 60s. East winds 10 to 15 miles an hour. Tonight, mostly cloudy. Lows in the upper 40s. East winds 10 to 15 miles an hour. Friday, mostly cloudy. Highs around 70. East winds 10 to 15 miles an hour. Friday night, mostly cloudy with a 50% chance of showers. Lows in the mid-50s. Northeast winds 5 to 10 miles an hour. Saturday, mostly cloudy in the morning, then becoming partly sunny. Highs in the upper 70s. Northwest winds around 5 miles an hour, becoming west in the afternoon. Saturday night through Sunday night, partly cloudy. Lows in the mid-50s. Highs around 80. Memorial Day, sunny. Highs in the mid-80s. Monday night and Tuesday, partly cloudy. Lows around 60. Highs in the mid-80s. Tuesday night, a chance of showers. Lows in the lower 60s. Wednesday, a chance of showers and thunderstorms. Highs in the mid-80s. Again, the forecast for the Quad Cities and surrounding areas for the rest of today, mostly cloudy early this afternoon, then becoming partly sunny. Highs in the upper 60s. East winds 10 to 15 miles an hour. 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The current time is 11:49 a.m.
Central Daylight Time. At 11 a.m. in Moline, skies were mostly sunny. The temperature was 60 degrees, dew point 43, relative humidity 53%. The wind was northeast at 12 miles an hour, gusting to 18. And the pressure was 30.23 inches and falling. At Davenport, skies were cloudy. The temperature was 58 degrees, dew point 40, relative humidity 51%. The wind was east at 14 miles an hour. And the pressure was 30.25 inches and falling. Close to home, Burlington cloudy and 60. Cedar Rapids cloudy and 58. Dubuque cloudy and 51. Iowa City mostly sunny and 59. Muscatine 59. Galesburg mostly sunny and 62. Peoria sunny and 64. Savannah 59. Rockford cloudy and 57. Across the Midwest, Chicago cloudy and 52. Des Moines cloudy and 53. Madison cloudy and 51. Milwaukee cloudy and 43. Minneapolis partly sunny and 57. Omaha cloudy and 59. St. Louis mostly sunny and 65. Springfield, Illinois sunny and 67. Waterloo cloudy and 53. Once again at 11 a.m. in Moline with mostly sunny skies, the temperature was 60. At Davenport with cloudy skies, the temperature was 58. Here is the hazardous weather outlook. For today and tonight, no hazardous weather is expected at this time. Looking ahead, the probability for widespread hazardous weather is low. Spotter activation will not be needed today or tonight. And now, your National Weather Service forecast for the Quad Cities and surrounding areas. Rest of today, mostly cloudy early this afternoon, then becoming partly sunny. Highs in the upper 60s. East winds 10 to 15 miles an hour. Tonight, mostly cloudy. Lows in the upper 40s. East winds 10 to 15 miles an hour. Friday, mostly cloudy. Highs around 70. East winds 10 to 15 miles an hour. Friday night, mostly cloudy with a 50% chance of showers. Lows in the mid-50s. Northeast winds 5 to 10 miles an hour. Saturday, mostly cloudy in the morning, then becoming partly sunny. Highs in the upper 70s. Northwest winds around 5 miles an hour, becoming west in the afternoon. Saturday night through Sunday night, partly cloudy. Lows in the mid-50s. Highs around 80. Memorial Day, sunny. Highs in the mid-80s. Monday night and Tuesday, partly cloudy. Lows around 60. Highs in the mid-80s. Tuesday night, a chance of showers. Lows in the lower 60s. Wednesday, a chance of showers and thunderstorms. Highs in the mid-80s. Again, the forecast for the Quad Cities and surrounding areas for the rest of today, mostly cloudy early this afternoon, then becoming partly sunny. Highs in the upper 60s. East winds 10 to 15 miles an hour. 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The current time is 11:52 a.m. Central Daylight Time. At 11 a.m. in Moline, skies were mostly sunny. The temperature was 60 degrees, dew point 43, relative humidity 53%. The wind was northeast at 12 miles an hour, gusting to 18. And the pressure was 30.23 inches and falling. At Davenport, skies were cloudy. The temperature was 58 degrees, dew point 40, relative humidity 51%. The wind was east at 14 miles an hour. And the pressure was 30.25 inches and falling. Close to home, Burlington cloudy and 60. Cedar Rapids cloudy and 58. Dubuque cloudy and 51. Iowa City mostly sunny and 59. Muscatine 59. Galesburg mostly sunny and 62. Peoria sunny and 64. Savannah 59. Rockford cloudy and 57. Across the Midwest, Chicago cloudy and 52. Des Moines cloudy and 53. Madison cloudy and 51. Milwaukee cloudy and 43. Minneapolis partly sunny and 57. Omaha cloudy and 59. St. Louis mostly sunny and 65. Springfield, Illinois sunny and 67. Waterloo cloudy and 53. Once again at 11 a.m. in Moline with mostly
sunny skies, the temperature was 60. At Davenport with cloudy skies, the temperature was 58. Here is the hazardous weather outlook. For today and tonight, no hazardous weather is expected at this time. Looking ahead, the probability for widespread hazardous weather is low. Spotter activation will not be needed today or tonight. And now, your National Weather Service forecast for the Quad Cities and surrounding areas. Rest of today, mostly cloudy early this afternoon, then becoming partly sunny. Highs in the upper 60s. East winds 10 to 15 miles an hour. Tonight, mostly cloudy. Lows in the upper 40s. East winds 10 to 15 miles an hour. Friday, mostly cloudy. Highs around 70. East winds 10 to 15 miles an hour. Friday night, mostly cloudy with a 50% chance of showers. Lows in the mid-50s. Northeast winds 5 to 10 miles an hour. Saturday, mostly cloudy in the morning, then becoming partly sunny. Highs in the upper 70s. Northwest winds around 5 miles an hour, becoming west in the afternoon. Saturday night through Sunday night, partly cloudy. Lows in the mid-50s. Highs around 80. Memorial Day, sunny. Highs in the mid-80s. Monday night and Tuesday, partly cloudy. Lows around 60. Highs in the mid-80s. Tuesday night, a chance of showers. Lows in the lower 60s. Wednesday, a chance of showers and thunderstorms. Highs in the mid-80s. Again, the forecast for the Quad Cities and surrounding areas for the rest of today, mostly cloudy early this afternoon, then becoming partly sunny. Highs in the upper 60s. East winds 10 to 15 miles an hour. 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The current time is 11:56 a.m. Central Daylight Time. At 11 a.m. in Moline, skies were mostly sunny. The temperature was 60 degrees, dew point 43, relative humidity 53%. The wind was northeast at 12 miles an hour, gusting to 18. And the pressure was 30.23 inches and falling. At Davenport, skies were cloudy. The temperature was 58 degrees, dew point 40, relative humidity 51%. The wind was east at 14 miles an hour. And the pressure was 30.25 inches and falling. Close to home, Burlington cloudy and 60. Cedar Rapids cloudy and 58. Dubuque cloudy and 51. Iowa City mostly sunny and 59. Muscatine 59. Galesburg mostly sunny and 62. Peoria sunny and 64. Savannah 59. Rockford cloudy and 57. Across the Midwest, Chicago cloudy and 52. Des Moines cloudy and 53. Madison cloudy and 51. Milwaukee cloudy and 43. Minneapolis partly sunny and 57. Omaha cloudy and 59. St. Louis mostly sunny and 65. Springfield, Illinois sunny and 67. Waterloo cloudy and 53. Once again at 11 a.m. in Moline with mostly sunny skies, the temperature was 60. At Davenport with cloudy skies, the temperature was 58. Here is the hazardous weather outlook. For today and tonight, no hazardous weather is expected at this time. Looking ahead, the probability for widespread hazardous weather is low. Spotter activation will not be needed today or tonight. And now, your National Weather Service forecast for the Quad Cities and surrounding areas. Rest of today, mostly cloudy early this afternoon, then becoming partly sunny. Highs in the upper 60s. East winds 10 to 15 miles an hour. Tonight, mostly cloudy. Lows in the upper 40s. East winds 10 to 15 miles an hour. Friday, mostly cloudy. Highs around 70. East winds 10 to 15 miles an hour. Friday night, mostly cloudy with a 50% chance of showers. Lows in the mid-50s. Northeast winds 5 to 10 miles an hour. Saturday, mostly cloudy in the morning, then becoming partly sunny. Highs in the upper 70s. Northwest winds around 5 miles an hour, becoming west in the afternoon. Saturday night through Sunday night, partly cloudy. Lows in the mid-50s. Highs around 80. Memorial Day, sunny. Highs in the mid-80s. Monday.
and Tuesday, partly cloudy. Lows around 60. Highs in the mid-80s. Tuesday night, a chance of showers. Lows in the lower 60s. Wednesday, a chance of showers and thunderstorms. Highs in the mid-80s. Again, the forecast for the Quad Cities and surrounding areas for the rest of today, mostly cloudy early this afternoon, then becoming partly sunny. Highs in the upper 60s. East winds 10 to 15 miles an hour. 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The current time is 11:59 a.m. Central Daylight Time. Here is the hazardous weather outlook. For today and tonight, no hazardous weather is expected at this time. Looking ahead, the probability for widespread hazardous weather is low. Spotter activation will not be needed today or tonight. And now, your National Weather Service forecast for the Quad Cities and surrounding areas. Rest of today, mostly cloudy early this afternoon, then becoming partly sunny. Highs in the upper 60s. East winds 10 to 15 miles an hour. Tonight, mostly cloudy. Lows in the upper 40s. East winds 10 to 15 miles an hour. Friday, mostly cloudy. Highs around 70. East winds 10 to 15 miles an hour. Friday night, mostly cloudy with a 50% chance of showers. Lows in the mid-50s. Northeast winds 5 to 10 miles an hour. Saturday, mostly cloudy in the morning, then becoming partly sunny. Highs in the upper 70s. Northwest winds around 5 miles an hour, becoming west in the afternoon. Saturday night through Sunday night, partly cloudy. Lows in the mid-50s. Highs around 80. Memorial Day, sunny. Highs in the mid-80s. Monday night and Tuesday, partly cloudy. Lows around 60. Highs in the mid-80s. Tuesday night, a chance of showers. Lows in the lower 60s. Wednesday, a chance of showers and thunderstorms. Highs in the mid-80s. Again, the forecast for the Quad Cities and surrounding areas for the rest of today, mostly cloudy early this afternoon, then becoming partly sunny. Highs in the upper 60s. East winds 10 to 15 miles an hour. This broadcast originates from the National Weather Service office in the Quad Cities and is transmitted on a frequency of 162.55 MHz from Rock Island, Illinois. The coverage area includes the following counties: Cedar, Clinton, Louisa, Muscatine, Scott, Henry, Illinois, Mercer, Rock Island, and Whiteside. 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The current time is 12:02 p.m. Central Daylight Time. Here is the hazardous weather outlook. For today and tonight, no hazardous weather is expected at this time. Looking ahead, the probability for widespread hazardous weather is low. Spotter activation will not be needed today

mostly cloudy in the morning, then becoming partly sunny. Highs in the upper 70s. Northwest winds around 5 miles an hour, becoming west in the afternoon. Saturday night through Sunday night, partly cloudy. Lows in the mid-50s. Highs around 80. Memorial Day, sunny. Highs in the mid-80s. Monday night and Tuesday, partly cloudy. Lows around 60. Highs in the mid-80s. Tuesday night, a chance of showers. Lows in the lower 60s. Wednesday, a chance of showers and thunderstorms. Highs in the mid-80s. Again, the forecast for the Quad Cities and surrounding areas for the rest of today, mostly cloudy early this afternoon, then becoming partly sunny. Highs in the upper 60s. East winds 10 to 15 miles an hour. 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The current time is 12:04 p.m. Central Daylight Time. At noon, at Moline, skies were cloudy. The temperature was 61 degrees, dew point 45, relative humidity 55%. The wind was east at 9 miles an hour. And the pressure was 30.25 inches and rising. At Davenport, skies were cloudy. The temperature was 61 degrees, dew point 44, relative humidity 53%. The wind was east at 13 miles an hour. And the pressure was 30.26 inches and rising. Close to home, Burlington partly sunny and 63. Cedar Rapids cloudy and 60. Dubuque cloudy and 56. Iowa City partly sunny and 62. Peoria partly sunny and 66. Rockford cloudy and 60. Across the Midwest, Chicago partly sunny and 56. Des Moines cloudy and 53. Madison cloudy and 51. Milwaukee cloudy and 42. Minneapolis cloudy and 58. Omaha cloudy and 59. St. Louis mostly sunny and 67. Springfield, Illinois sunny and 68. Waterloo cloudy and 54. Once again at noon at Moline with cloudy skies, the temperature was 61. At Davenport with cloudy skies, the temperature was 61. Here is the hazardous weather outlook. For today and tonight, no hazardous weather is expected at this time. Looking ahead, the probability for widespread hazardous weather is low. Spotter activation will not be needed today or tonight. And now, your National Weather Service forecast for the Quad Cities and surrounding areas. Rest of today, mostly cloudy early this afternoon, then becoming partly sunny. Highs in the upper 60s. East winds 10 to 15 miles an hour. Tonight, mostly cloudy. Lows in the upper 40s. East winds 10 to 15 miles an hour. Friday, mostly cloudy. Highs around 70. East winds 10 to 15 miles an hour. Friday night, mostly cloudy with a 50% chance of showers. Lows in the mid-50s. Northeast winds 5 to 10 miles an hour. Saturday, mostly cloudy in the morning, then becoming partly sunny. Highs in the upper 70s. Northwest winds around 5 miles an hour, becoming west in the afternoon. Saturday night through Sunday night, partly cloudy. Lows in the mid-50s. Highs around 80. Memorial Day, sunny. Highs in the mid-80s. Monday night and Tuesday, partly cloudy. Lows around 60. Highs in the mid-80s. Tuesday night, a chance of showers. Lows in the lower 60s. Wednesday, a chance of showers and thunderstorms. Highs in the mid-80s. Again, the forecast for the Quad Cities and surrounding areas for the rest of today, mostly cloudy early this afternoon, then becoming partly sunny. Highs in the upper 60s. East winds 10 to 15 miles an hour. 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The current time is 12:07 p.m. Central Daylight Time. At noon, at Moline, skies were cloudy. The temperature was 61 degrees, dew point 45, relative humidity 55%. The wind was east at 9 miles an hour. And the pressure was 30.25 inches and rising. At Davenport, skies were cloudy. The temperature was 61 degrees, dew point 44, relative humidity 53%. The wind was east at 13 miles an hour. And the pressure was 30.26 inches and rising.

close to home. Burlington, partly sunny and 63. Cedar Rapids, cloudy and 60. Dubuque, cloudy and 56. Iowa City, partly sunny and 62. Peoria, partly sunny and 66. Rockford, cloudy and 60. Across the Midwest, Chicago, partly sunny and 56. Des Moines, cloudy and 53. Madison, cloudy and 51. Milwaukee, cloudy and 42. Minneapolis, cloudy and 58. Omaha, cloudy and 59. St. Louis, mostly sunny and 67. Springfield, Illinois, sunny and 68. Waterloo, cloudy and 54. Once again at noon at Moline with cloudy skies, the temperature was 61. At Davenport with cloudy skies, the temperature was 61. Here is the hazardous weather outlook. For today and tonight, no hazardous weather is expected at this time. Looking ahead, the probability for widespread hazardous weather is low. Spotter activation will not be needed today or tonight. And now, your National Weather Service forecast for the Quad Cities and surrounding areas. West of today, mostly cloudy early this afternoon, then becoming partly sunny. Highs in the upper 60s. East winds 10 to 15 miles an hour. Tonight, mostly cloudy. Lows in the upper 40s. East winds 10 to 15 miles an hour. Friday, mostly cloudy. Highs around 70. East winds 10 to 15 miles an hour. Friday night, mostly cloudy with a 50% chance of showers. Lows in the mid-50s. Northeast winds 5 to 10 miles an hour. Saturday, mostly cloudy in the morning, then becoming partly sunny. Highs in the upper 70s. Northwest winds around 5 miles an hour, becoming west in the afternoon. Saturday night through Sunday night, partly cloudy. Lows in the mid-50s. Highs around 80. Memorial Day, sunny. Highs in the mid-80s. Monday night and Tuesday, partly cloudy. Lows around 60. Highs in the mid-80s. Tuesday night, a chance of showers. Lows in the lower 60s. Wednesday, a chance of showers and thunderstorms. Highs in the mid-80s. Again, the forecast for the Quad Cities and surrounding areas for the rest of today, mostly cloudy early this afternoon, then becoming partly sunny. Highs in the upper 60s. East winds 10 to 15 miles an hour. 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The current time is 12:11 p.m. Central Daylight Time. At noon at Moline, skies were cloudy. The temperature was 61 degrees, dew point 45, relative humidity 55%. The wind was east at 9 miles an hour. And the pressure was 30.25 inches and rising. At Davenport, skies were cloudy. The temperature was 61 degrees, dew point 44, relative humidity 53%. The wind was east at 13 miles an hour. And the pressure was 30.26 inches and rising. Close to home, Burlington partly sunny and 63. Cedar Rapids cloudy and 60. Dubuque cloudy and 56. Iowa City partly sunny and 62. Peoria partly sunny and 66. Rockford cloudy and 60. Across the Midwest, Chicago partly sunny and 56. Des Moines cloudy and 53. Madison cloudy and 51. Milwaukee cloudy and 42. Minneapolis cloudy and 58. Omaha cloudy and 59. St. Louis mostly sunny and 67. Springfield, Illinois sunny and 68. Waterloo cloudy and 54. Once again at noon at Moline with cloudy skies, the temperature was 61. At Davenport with cloudy skies, the temperature was 61. Here is the hazardous weather outlook. For today and tonight, no hazardous weather is expected at this time. Looking ahead, the probability for widespread hazardous weather is low. Spotter activation will not be needed today or tonight. And now, your National Weather Service forecast for the Quad Cities and surrounding areas. West of today, mostly cloudy early this afternoon, then becoming partly sunny. Highs in the upper 60s. East winds 10 to 15 miles an hour. Tonight, mostly cloudy. Lows in the upper 40s. East winds 10 to 15 miles an hour. Friday, mostly cloudy. Highs around 70.

miles an hour. Tonight, mostly cloudy. Lows in the upper 40s. East winds 10 to 15 miles an hour. Friday, mostly cloudy. Highs around 70. East winds 10 to 15 miles an hour. Friday night, mostly cloudy with a 50% chance of showers. Lows in the mid-50s. Northeast winds 5 to 10 miles an hour. Saturday, mostly cloudy in the morning, then becoming partly sunny. Highs in the upper 70s. Northwest winds around 5 miles an hour, becoming west in the afternoon. Saturday night through Sunday night, partly cloudy. Lows in the mid-50s. Highs around 80. Memorial Day, sunny. Highs in the mid-80s. Monday night and Tuesday, partly cloudy. Lows around 60. Highs in the mid-80s. Tuesday night, a chance of showers. Lows in the lower 60s. Wednesday, a chance of showers and thunderstorms. Highs in the mid-80s. Again, the forecast for the Quad Cities and surrounding areas for the rest of today, mostly cloudy early this afternoon, then becoming partly sunny. Highs in the upper 60s. East winds 10 to 15 miles an hour. 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The current time is 12:17 p.m. Central Daylight Time. At noon at Moline, skies were cloudy. The temperature was 61 degrees, dew point 45, relative humidity 55%. The wind was east at 9 miles an hour. And the pressure was 30.25 inches and rising. At Davenport, skies were cloudy. The temperature was 62 degrees, dew point 44, relative humidity 51%. The wind was east at 14 miles an hour. And the pressure was 30.25 inches and steady. Close to home, Burlington partly sunny and 63. Cedar Rapids cloudy and 60. Dubuque cloudy and 56. Iowa City partly sunny and 62. Muscatine 63. Galesburg cloudy and 63. Peoria partly sunny and 66. Savannah 62. Rockford cloudy and 60. Across the Midwest, Chicago partly sunny and 56. Des Moines cloudy and 53. Madison cloudy and 51. Milwaukee cloudy and 42. Minneapolis cloudy and 58. Omaha cloudy and 59. St. Louis mostly sunny and 67. Springfield, Illinois mostly sunny and 68. Waterloo cloudy and 54. Once again at noon at Moline with cloudy skies, the temperature was 61. At Davenport with cloudy skies, the temperature was 62. Here is the hazardous weather outlook. For today and tonight, no hazardous weather is expected at this time. Looking ahead, the probability for widespread hazardous weather is low. Spotter activation will not be needed today or tonight. And now, your National Weather Service forecast for the Quad Cities and surrounding areas. Rest of today, mostly cloudy early this afternoon, then becoming partly sunny. Highs in the upper 60s. East winds 10 to 15 miles an hour. Tonight, mostly cloudy. Lows in the upper 40s. East winds 10 to 15 miles an hour. Friday, mostly cloudy. Highs around 70. East winds 10 to 15 miles an hour. Friday night, mostly cloudy with a 50% chance of showers. Lows in the mid-50s. Northeast winds 5 to 10 miles an hour. Saturday, mostly cloudy in the morning, then becoming partly sunny. Highs in the upper 70s. Northwest winds around 5 miles an hour, becoming west in the afternoon. Saturday night through Sunday night, partly cloudy. Lows in the mid-50s. Highs around 80. Memorial Day, sunny. Highs in the mid-80s. Monday night and Tuesday, partly cloudy. Lows around 60. Highs in the mid-80s. Tuesday night, a chance of showers. Lows in the lower 60s. Wednesday, a chance of showers and thunderstorms. Highs in the mid-80s. Again, the forecast for the Quad Cities and surrounding areas for the rest of today, mostly cloudy early this afternoon, then becoming partly sunny. Highs in the upper 60s. East winds 10 to 15 miles an hour. 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The current time

12:21 p.m. Central Daylight Time. At noon, at Moline, skies were cloudy. The temperature was 61 degrees, dew point 45, relative humidity 55%. The wind was east at 9 miles an hour. And the pressure was 30.25 inches and rising. At Davenport, skies were cloudy. The temperature was 62 degrees, dew point 44, relative humidity 51%. The wind was east at 14 miles an hour. And the pressure was 30.25 inches and steady. Close to home, Burlington partly sunny and 63. Cedar Rapids cloudy and 60. Dubuque cloudy and 56. Iowa City partly sunny and 62. Muscatine 63. Galesburg cloudy and 63. Peoria partly sunny and 66. Savannah 62. Rockford cloudy and 60. Across the Midwest, Chicago partly sunny and 56. Des Moines cloudy and 53. Madison cloudy and 51. Milwaukee cloudy and 42. Minneapolis cloudy and 58. Omaha cloudy and 59. St. Louis mostly sunny and 67. Springfield, Illinois mostly sunny and 68. Waterloo cloudy and 54. Once again at noon at Moline with cloudy skies, the temperature was 61. At Davenport with cloudy skies, the temperature was 62. Here is the hazardous weather outlook. For today and tonight, no hazardous weather is expected at this time. Looking ahead, the probability for widespread hazardous weather is low. Spotter activation will not be needed today or tonight. And now, your National Weather Service forecast for the Quad Cities and surrounding areas. West of today, mostly cloudy early this afternoon, then becoming partly sunny. Highs in the upper 60s. East winds 10 to 15 miles an hour. Tonight, mostly cloudy. Lows in the upper 40s. East winds 10 to 15 miles an hour. Friday, mostly cloudy. Highs around 70. East winds 10 to 15 miles an hour. Friday night, mostly cloudy with a 50% chance of showers. Lows in the mid-50s. Northeast winds 5 to 10 miles an hour. Saturday, mostly cloudy in the morning, then becoming partly sunny. Highs in the upper 70s. Northwest winds around 5 miles an hour, becoming west in the afternoon. Saturday night through Sunday night, partly cloudy. Lows in the mid-50s. Highs around 80. Memorial Day, sunny. Highs in the mid-80s. Monday night and Tuesday, partly cloudy. Lows around 60. Highs in the mid-80s. Tuesday night, a chance of showers. Lows in the lower 60s. Wednesday, a chance of showers and thunderstorms. Highs in the mid-80s. Again, the forecast for the Quad Cities and surrounding areas for the rest of today, mostly cloudy early this afternoon, then becoming partly sunny. Highs in the upper 60s. East winds 10 to 15 miles an hour. 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The current time is 12:25 p.m. Central Daylight Time. At noon, at Moline, skies were cloudy. The temperature was 61 degrees, dew point 45, relative humidity 55%. The wind was east at 9 miles an hour. And the pressure was 30.25 inches and rising. At Davenport, skies were cloudy. The temperature was 62 degrees, dew point 44, relative humidity 51%. The wind was east at 14 miles an hour. And the pressure was 30.25 inches and steady. Close to home, Burlington partly sunny and 63. Cedar Rapids cloudy and 60. Dubuque cloudy and 56. Iowa City partly sunny and 62. Muscatine 63. Galesburg cloudy and 63. Peoria partly sunny and 66. Savannah 62. Rockford cloudy and 60. Across the Midwest, Chicago partly sunny and 56. Des Moines cloudy and 53. Madison cloudy and 51. Milwaukee cloudy and 42. Minneapolis cloudy and 58. Omaha cloudy and 59. St. Louis mostly sunny and 67. Springfield, Illinois mostly sunny and 68. Waterloo cloudy and 54. Once again at noon at Moline with cloudy skies.
temperature was 61. At Davenport with cloudy skies, the temperature was 62. Here is the hazardous weather outlook. For today and tonight, no hazardous weather is expected at this time. Looking ahead, the probability for widespread hazardous weather is low. Spotter activation will not be needed today or tonight. And now, your National Weather Service forecast for the Quad Cities and surrounding areas. Rest of today, mostly cloudy early this afternoon, then becoming partly sunny. Highs in the upper 60s. East winds 10 to 15 miles an hour. Tonight, mostly cloudy. Lows in the upper 40s. East winds 10 to 15 miles an hour. Friday, mostly cloudy. Highs around 70. East winds 10 to 15 miles an hour. Friday night, mostly cloudy with a 50% chance of showers. Lows in the mid-50s. Northeast winds 5 to 10 miles an hour. Saturday, mostly cloudy in the morning, then becoming partly sunny. Highs in the upper 70s. Northwest winds around 5 miles an hour, becoming west in the afternoon. Saturday night through Sunday night, partly cloudy. Lows in the mid-50s. Highs around 80. Memorial Day, sunny. Highs in the mid-80s. Monday night and Tuesday, partly cloudy. Lows around 60. Highs in the mid-80s. Tuesday night, a chance of showers. Lows in the lower 60s. Wednesday, a chance of showers and thunderstorms. Highs in the mid-80s. Again, the forecast for the Quad Cities and surrounding areas for the rest of today, mostly cloudy early this afternoon, then becoming partly sunny. Highs in the upper 60s. East winds 10 to 15 miles an hour. 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The current time is 12:28 p.m. Central Daylight Time. At noon, at Moline, skies were cloudy. The temperature was 61 degrees, dew point 45, relative humidity 55%. The wind was east at 9 miles an hour. And the pressure was 30.25 inches and rising. At Davenport, skies were cloudy. The temperature was 62 degrees, dew point 44, relative humidity 51%. The wind was east at 14 miles an hour. And the pressure was 30.25 inches and steady. Close to home, Burlington partly sunny and 63. Cedar Rapids cloudy and 60. Dubuque cloudy and 56. Iowa City partly sunny and 62. Muscatine 63. Galesburg cloudy and 63. Peoria partly sunny and 66. Savannah 62. Rockford cloudy and 60. Across the Midwest, Chicago partly sunny and 56. Des Moines cloudy and 53. Madison cloudy and 51. Milwaukee cloudy and 42. Minneapolis cloudy and 58. Omaha cloudy and 59. St. Louis mostly sunny and 67. Springfield, Illinois mostly sunny and 68. Waterloo cloudy and 54. Once again at noon at Moline with cloudy skies, the temperature was 61. At Davenport with cloudy skies, the temperature was 62. Here is the hazardous weather outlook. For today and tonight, no hazardous weather is expected at this time. Looking ahead, the probability for widespread hazardous weather is low. Spotter activation will not be needed today or tonight. And now, your National Weather Service forecast for the Quad Cities and surrounding areas. West of today, mostly cloudy early this afternoon, then becoming partly sunny. Highs in the upper 60s. East winds 10 to 15 miles an hour. Tonight, mostly cloudy. Lows in the upper 40s. East winds 10 to 15 miles an hour. Friday, mostly cloudy. Highs around 70. East winds 10 to 15 miles an hour. Friday night, mostly cloudy with a 50% chance of showers. Lows in the mid-50s. Northeast winds 5 to 10 miles an hour. Saturday, mostly cloudy in the morning, then becoming partly sunny. Highs in the upper 70s. Northwest winds around 5 miles an hour, becoming west in the afternoon. Saturday night through Sunday night, partly cloudy. Lows in the mid-50s. Highs around 80. Memorial Day, sunny. Highs in the mid-80s. Monday night and Tuesday, partly cloudy.
Lows around 60. Highs in the mid-80s. Tuesday night, a chance of showers. Lows in the lower 60s. Wednesday, a chance of showers and thunderstorms. Highs in the mid-80s. Again, the forecast for the Quad Cities and surrounding areas for the rest of today, mostly cloudy early this afternoon, then becoming partly sunny. Highs in the upper 60s. East winds 10 to 15 miles an hour. 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The current time is 12:32 p.m. Central Daylight Time. At noon, at Moline, skies were cloudy. The temperature was 61 degrees, dew point 45, relative humidity 55%. The wind was east at 9 miles an hour. And the pressure was 30.25 inches and rising. At Davenport, skies were cloudy. The temperature was 62 degrees, dew point 44, relative humidity 51%. The wind was east at 14 miles an hour. And the pressure was 30.25 inches and steady. Close to home, Burlington partly sunny and 63. Cedar Rapids cloudy and 60. Dubuque cloudy and 56. Iowa City partly sunny and 62. Muscatine 63. Galesburg cloudy and 63. Peoria partly sunny and 66. Savannah 62. Rockford cloudy and 60. Across the Midwest, Chicago partly sunny and 56. Des Moines cloudy and 53. Madison cloudy and 51. Milwaukee cloudy and 42. Minneapolis cloudy and 58. Omaha cloudy and 59. St. Louis mostly sunny and 67. Springfield, Illinois mostly sunny and 68. Waterloo cloudy and 54. Once again at noon at Moline with cloudy skies, the temperature was 61. At Davenport with cloudy skies, the temperature was 62. Here is the hazardous weather outlook. For today and tonight, no hazardous weather is expected at this time. Looking ahead, the probability for widespread hazardous weather is low. Spotter activation will not be needed today or tonight. And now, your National Weather Service forecast for the Quad Cities and surrounding areas. West of today, mostly cloudy early this afternoon, then becoming partly sunny. Highs in the upper 60s. East winds 10 to 15 miles an hour. Tonight, mostly cloudy. Lows in the upper 40s. East winds 10 to 15 miles an hour. Friday, mostly cloudy. Highs around 70. East winds 10 to 15 miles an hour. Friday night, mostly cloudy with a 50% chance of showers. Lows in the mid-50s. Northeast winds 5 to 10 miles an hour. Saturday, mostly cloudy in the morning, then becoming partly sunny. Highs in the upper 70s. Northwest winds around 5 miles an hour, becoming west in the afternoon. Saturday night through Sunday night, partly cloudy. Lows in the mid-50s. Highs around 80. Memorial Day, sunny. Highs in the mid-80s. Monday night and Tuesday, partly cloudy. Lows around 60. Highs in the mid-80s. Tuesday night, a chance of showers. Lows in the lower 60s. Wednesday, a chance of showers and thunderstorms. Highs in the mid-80s. Again, the forecast for the Quad Cities and surrounding areas for the rest of today, mostly cloudy early this afternoon, then becoming partly sunny. Highs in the upper 60s. East winds 10 to 15 miles an hour. 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The current time is 12:35 p.m. Central Daylight Time. At noon at Moline, skies were cloudy. The temperature was 61 degrees, dew point 45, relative humidity 55%. The wind was east at 9 miles an hour. And the pressure was 30.25 inches and rising. At Davenport, skies were cloudy. The temperature was 62 degrees, dew point 44, relative humidity 51%. The wind was east at 14 miles an hour. And the pressure was 30.25 inches and steady. Close to home, Burlington partly sunny and 63. Cedar Rapids cloudy and 60. Dubuque cloudy and 56. Iowa City partly sunny and 62. Muscatine 63. Galesburg cloudy and 63.
Peoria, partly sunny and 66. Savannah, 62. Rockford, cloudy and 60. Across the Midwest, Chicago, partly sunny and 56. Des Moines, cloudy and 53. Madison, cloudy and 51. Milwaukee, cloudy and 42. Minneapolis, cloudy and 58. Omaha, cloudy and 59. St. Louis, mostly sunny and 67. Springfield, Illinois, mostly sunny and 68. Waterloo, cloudy and 54. Once again at noon at Moline with cloudy skies, the temperature was 61. At Davenport with cloudy skies, the temperature was 62. Here is the hazardous weather outlook. For today and tonight, no hazardous weather is expected at this time. Looking ahead, the probability for widespread hazardous weather is low. Spotter activation will not be needed today or tonight. And now, your National Weather Service forecast for the Quad Cities and surrounding areas. West of today, mostly cloudy early this afternoon, then becoming partly sunny. Highs in the upper 60s. East winds 10 to 15 miles an hour. Tonight, mostly cloudy. Lows in the upper 40s. East winds 10 to 15 miles an hour. Friday, mostly cloudy. Highs around 70. East winds 10 to 15 miles an hour. Friday night, mostly cloudy with a 50% chance of showers. Lows in the mid-50s. Northeast winds 5 to 10 miles an hour. Saturday, mostly cloudy in the morning, then becoming partly sunny. Highs in the upper 70s. Northwest winds around 5 miles an hour, becoming west in the afternoon. Saturday night through Sunday night, partly cloudy. Lows in the mid-50s. Highs around 80. Memorial Day, sunny. Highs in the mid-80s. Monday night and Tuesday, partly cloudy. Lows around 60. Highs in the mid-80s. Tuesday night, a chance of showers. Lows in the lower 60s. Wednesday, a chance of showers and thunderstorms. Highs in the mid-80s. Again, the forecast for the Quad Cities and surrounding areas for the rest of today, mostly cloudy early this afternoon, then becoming partly sunny. Highs in the upper 60s. East winds 10 to 15 miles an hour. 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The current time is 12:39 p.m. Central Daylight Time. At noon, at Moline, skies were cloudy. The temperature was 61 degrees, dew point 45, relative humidity 55%. The wind was east at 9 miles an hour. And the pressure was 30.25 inches and rising. At Davenport, skies were cloudy. The temperature was 62 degrees, dew point 44, relative humidity 51%. The wind was east at 14 miles an hour. And the pressure was 30.25 inches and steady. Close to home, Burlington partly sunny and 63. Cedar Rapids cloudy and 60. Dubuque cloudy and 56. Iowa City partly sunny and 62. Muscatine 63. Galesburg cloudy and 63. Peoria partly sunny and 66. Savannah 62. Rockford cloudy and 60. Across the Midwest, Chicago partly sunny and 56. Des Moines cloudy and 53. Madison cloudy and 51. Milwaukee cloudy and 42. Minneapolis cloudy and 58. Omaha cloudy and 59. St. Louis mostly sunny and 67. Springfield, Illinois mostly sunny and 68. Waterloo cloudy and 54. Once again at noon at Moline with cloudy skies, the temperature was 61. At Davenport with cloudy skies, the temperature was 62. Here is the hazardous weather outlook. For today and tonight, no hazardous weather is expected at this time. Looking ahead, the probability for widespread hazardous weather is low. Spotter activation will not be needed today or tonight. And now, your National Weather Service forecast for the Quad Cities and surrounding areas. West of today, mostly cloudy early this afternoon, then becoming partly sunny. Highs in the upper 60s. East winds 10 to 15 miles an hour. Tonight, mostly cloudy. Lows in the upper 40s. East winds 10 to 15 miles an hour. Friday, mostly cloudy. Highs around 70. East winds 10 to 15.
miles an hour. Friday night, mostly cloudy with a 50% chance of showers. Lows in the mid-50s. Northeast winds 5 to 10 miles an hour. Saturday, mostly cloudy in the morning, then becoming partly sunny. Highs in the upper 70s. Northwest winds around 5 miles an hour, becoming west in the afternoon. Saturday night through Sunday night, partly cloudy. Lows in the mid-50s. Highs around 80. Memorial Day, sunny. Highs in the mid-80s. Monday night and Tuesday, partly cloudy. Lows around 60. Highs in the mid-80s. Tuesday night, a chance of showers. Lows in the lower 60s. Wednesday, a chance of showers and thunderstorms. Highs in the mid-80s. Again, the forecast for the Quad Cities and surrounding areas for the rest of today, mostly cloudy early this afternoon, then becoming partly sunny. Highs in the upper 60s. East winds 10 to 15 miles an hour. 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The current time is 12:42 p.m. Central Daylight Time. At noon, at Moline, skies were cloudy. The temperature was 61 degrees, dew point 45, relative humidity 55%. The wind was east at 9 miles an hour. And the pressure was 30.25 inches and rising. At Davenport, skies were cloudy. The temperature was 62 degrees, dew point 44, relative humidity 51%. The wind was east at 14 miles an hour. And the pressure was 30.25 inches and steady. Close to home, Burlington partly sunny and 63. Cedar Rapids cloudy and 60. Dubuque cloudy and 56. Iowa City partly sunny and 62. Muscatine 63. Galesburg cloudy and 63. Peoria partly sunny and 66. Savannah 62. Rockford cloudy and 60. Across the Midwest, Chicago partly sunny and 56. Des Moines cloudy and 53. Madison cloudy and 51. Milwaukee cloudy and 42. Minneapolis cloudy and 58. Omaha cloudy and 59. St. Louis mostly sunny and 67. Springfield, Illinois mostly sunny and 68. Waterloo cloudy and 54. Once again at noon at Moline with cloudy skies, the temperature was 61. At Davenport with cloudy skies, the temperature was 62. Here is the hazardous weather outlook. For today and tonight, no hazardous weather is expected at this time. Looking ahead, the probability for widespread hazardous weather is low. Spotter activation will not be needed today or tonight. And now, your National Weather Service forecast for the Quad Cities and surrounding areas. West of today, mostly cloudy early this afternoon, then becoming partly sunny. Highs in the upper 60s. East winds 10 to 15 miles an hour. Tonight, mostly cloudy. Lows in the upper 40s. East winds 10 to 15 miles an hour. Friday, mostly cloudy. Highs around 70. East winds 10 to 15 miles an hour. Friday night, mostly cloudy with a 50% chance of showers. Lows in the mid-50s. Northeast winds 5 to 10 miles an hour. Saturday, mostly cloudy in the morning, then becoming partly sunny. Highs in the upper 70s. Northwest winds around 5 miles an hour, becoming west in the afternoon. Saturday night through Sunday night, partly cloudy. Lows in the mid-50s. Highs around 80. Memorial Day, sunny. Highs in the mid-80s. Monday night and Tuesday, partly cloudy. Lows around 60. Highs in the mid-80s. Tuesday night, a chance of showers. Lows in the lower 60s. Wednesday, a chance of showers and thunderstorms. Highs in the mid-80s. Again, the forecast for the Quad Cities and surrounding areas for the rest of today, mostly cloudy early this afternoon, then becoming partly sunny. Highs in the upper 60s. East winds 10 to 15 miles an hour. 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The current time is 12:46 p.m. Central Daylight Time. At noon at Moline, skies were cloudy. The temperature was 61 degrees, dew point 45, relative humidity 55%. The wind was east at 9 miles an hour.
and the pressure was 30.25 inches and rising. At Davenport, skies were cloudy. The temperature was 62 degrees, dew point 44, relative humidity 51%. The wind was east at 14 miles an hour. And the pressure was 30.25 inches and steady. Close to home, Burlington partly sunny and 63. Cedar Rapids cloudy and 60. Dubuque cloudy and 56. Iowa City partly sunny and 62. Muscatine 63. Galesburg cloudy and 63. Peoria partly sunny and 66. Savannah 62. Rockford cloudy and 60. Across the Midwest, Chicago partly sunny and 56. Des Moines cloudy and 53. Madison cloudy and 51. Milwaukee cloudy and 42. Minneapolis cloudy and 58. Omaha cloudy and 59. St. Louis mostly sunny and 67. Springfield, Illinois mostly sunny and 68. Waterloo cloudy and 54. Once again at noon at Moline with cloudy skies, the temperature was 61. At Davenport with cloudy skies, the temperature was 62. Here is the hazardous weather outlook. For today and tonight, no hazardous weather is expected at this time. Looking ahead, the probability for widespread hazardous weather is low. Spotter activation will not be needed today or tonight. And now, your National Weather Service forecast for the Quad Cities and surrounding areas. Rest of today, mostly cloudy early this afternoon, then becoming partly sunny. Highs in the upper 60s. East winds 10 to 15 miles an hour. Tonight, mostly cloudy. Lows in the upper 40s. East winds 10 to 15 miles an hour. Friday, mostly cloudy. Highs around 70. East winds 10 to 15 miles an hour. Friday night, mostly cloudy with a 50% chance of showers. Lows in the mid-50s. Northeast winds 5 to 10 miles an hour. Saturday, mostly cloudy in the morning, then becoming partly sunny. Highs in the upper 70s. Northwest winds around 5 miles an hour, becoming west in the afternoon. Saturday night through Sunday night, partly cloudy. Lows in the mid-50s. Highs around 80. Memorial Day, sunny. Highs in the mid-80s. Monday night and Tuesday, partly cloudy. Lows around 60. Highs in the mid-80s. Tuesday night, a chance of showers. Lows in the lower 60s. Wednesday, a chance of showers and thunderstorms. Highs in the mid-80s. Again, the forecast for the Quad Cities and surrounding areas for the rest of today, mostly cloudy early this afternoon, then becoming partly sunny. Highs in the upper 60s. East winds 10 to 15 miles an hour. 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The current time is 12:49 p.m. Central Daylight Time. At noon at Moline, skies were cloudy. The temperature was 61 degrees, dew point 45, relative humidity 55%. The wind was east at 9 miles an hour. And the pressure was 30.25 inches and rising. At Davenport, skies were cloudy. The temperature was 62 degrees, dew point 44, relative humidity 51%. The wind was east at 14 miles an hour. And the pressure was 30.25 inches and steady. Close to home, Burlington partly sunny and 63. Cedar Rapids cloudy and 60. Dubuque cloudy and 56. Iowa City partly sunny and 62. Muscatine 63. Galesburg cloudy and 63. Peoria partly sunny and 66. Savannah 62. Rockford cloudy and 60. Across the Midwest, Chicago partly sunny and 56. Des Moines cloudy and 53. Madison cloudy and 51. Milwaukee cloudy and 42. Minneapolis cloudy and 58. Omaha cloudy and 59. St. Louis mostly sunny and 67. Springfield, Illinois, mostly sunny and 68. Waterloo, cloudy and 54. Once again at noon at Moline with cloudy skies, the temperature was 61. At Davenport with cloudy skies, the temperature was 62. Here is the hazardous weather outlook. For today and tonight, no hazardous weather is expected at this time. Looking ahead, the probability.
probability for widespread hazardous weather is low. Spotter activation will not be needed today or tonight. And now, your National Weather Service forecast for the Guam cities and surrounding areas. West of today, mostly cloudy early this afternoon, then becoming partly sunny. Highs in the upper 60s. East winds 10 to 15 miles an hour. Tonight, mostly cloudy. Lows in the upper 40s. East winds 10 to 15 miles an hour. Friday, mostly cloudy. Highs around 70. East winds 10 to 15 miles an hour. Friday night, mostly cloudy with a 50% chance of showers. Lows in the mid-50s. Northeast winds 5 to 10 miles an hour. Saturday, mostly cloudy in the morning, then becoming partly sunny. Highs in the upper 70s. Northwest winds around 5 miles an hour, becoming west in the afternoon. Saturday night through Sunday night, partly cloudy. Lows in the mid-50s. Highs around 80. Memorial Day, sunny. Highs in the mid-80s. Monday night and Tuesday, partly cloudy. Lows around 60. Highs in the mid-80s. Tuesday night, a chance of showers. Lows in the lower 60s. Wednesday, a chance of showers and thunderstorms. Highs in the mid-80s. Again, the forecast for the Guam cities and surrounding areas for the rest of today, mostly cloudy early this afternoon, then becoming partly sunny. Highs in the upper 60s. East winds 10 to 15 miles an hour. 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The current time is 12:53 p.m. Central Daylight Time. At noon, at Moline, skies were cloudy. The temperature was 61 degrees, dew point 45, relative humidity 55%. The wind was east at 9 miles an hour. And the pressure was 30.25 inches and rising. At Davenport, skies were cloudy. The temperature was 62 degrees, dew point 44, relative humidity 51%. The wind was east at 14 miles an hour. And the pressure was 30.25 inches and steady. Close to home, Burlington partly sunny and 63. Cedar Rapids cloudy and 60. Dubuque cloudy and 56. Iowa City partly sunny and 62. Muscatine 63. Galesburg cloudy and 63. Peoria partly sunny and 66. Savannah 62. Rockford cloudy and 60. Across the Midwest, Chicago partly sunny and 56. Des Moines cloudy and 53. Madison cloudy and 51. Milwaukee cloudy and 42. Minneapolis cloudy and 58. Omaha cloudy and 59. St. Louis mostly sunny and 67. Springfield, Illinois mostly sunny and 68. Waterloo cloudy and 54. Once again at noon at Moline with cloudy skies, the temperature was 61. At Davenport with cloudy skies, the temperature was 62. Here is the hazardous weather outlook. For today and tonight, no hazardous weather is expected at this time. Looking ahead, the probability for widespread hazardous weather is low. Spotter activation will not be needed today or tonight. And now, your National Weather Service forecast for the Guam cities and surrounding areas. Rest of today, mostly cloudy early this afternoon, then becoming partly sunny. Highs in the upper 60s. East winds 10 to 15 miles an hour. Tonight, mostly cloudy. Lows in the upper 40s. East winds 10 to 15 miles an hour. Friday, mostly cloudy. Highs around 70. East winds 10 to 15 miles an hour. Friday night, mostly cloudy with a 50% chance of showers. Lows in the mid-50s. Northeast winds 5 to 10 miles an hour. Saturday, mostly cloudy in the morning, then becoming partly sunny. Highs in the upper 70s. Northwest winds around 5 miles an hour, becoming west in the afternoon. Saturday night through Sunday night, partly cloudy. Lows in the mid-50s. Highs around 80. Memorial Day, sunny. Highs in the mid-80s. Monday night and Tuesday, partly cloudy. Lows around 60. Highs in the mid-80s. Tuesday night, a chance of showers. Lows in the lower 60s. Wednesday, a chance of showers and thunderstorms. Highs in the mid-80s.
Again, the forecast for the Guam cities and surrounding areas for the rest of today, mostly cloudy early this afternoon, then becoming partly sunny. Highs in the upper 60s. East winds 10 to 15 miles an hour. This broadcast originates from the National Weather Service office in the Quad Cities and is transmitted on a frequency of 162.55 MHz from Rock Island, Illinois. The coverage area includes the following counties: Cedar, Clinton, Louisa, Muscatine, Scott, Henry, Illinois, Mercer, Rock Island, and Whiteside. 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The current time is 12:57 p.m. Central Daylight Time. At noon, at Moline, skies were cloudy. The temperature was 61 degrees, dew point 45, relative humidity 55%. The wind was east at 9 miles an hour. And the pressure was 30.25 inches and rising. At Davenport, skies were cloudy. The temperature was 62 degrees, dew point 44, relative humidity 51%. The wind was east at 14 miles an hour. And the pressure was 30.25 inches and steady. Close to home, Burlington partly sunny and 63. Cedar Rapids cloudy and 60. Dubuque cloudy and 56. Iowa City partly sunny and 62. Muscatine 63. Galesburg cloudy and 63. Peoria partly sunny and 66. Savannah 62. Rockford cloudy and 60. Across the Midwest, Chicago partly sunny and 56. Des Moines cloudy and 53. Madison cloudy and 51. Milwaukee cloudy and 42. Minneapolis cloudy and 58. Omaha cloudy and 59. St. Louis mostly sunny and 67. Springfield, Illinois mostly sunny and 68. Waterloo cloudy and 54. Once again at noon at Moline with cloudy skies, the temperature was 61. At Davenport with cloudy skies, the temperature was 62. Here is the hazardous weather outlook. For today and tonight, no hazardous weather is expected at this time. Looking ahead, the probability for widespread hazardous weather is low. Spotter activation will not be needed today or tonight. And now, your National Weather Service forecast for the Quad Cities and surrounding areas. Rest of today, mostly cloudy early this afternoon, then becoming partly sunny. Highs in the upper 60s. East winds 10 to 15 miles an hour. Tonight, mostly cloudy. Lows in the upper 40s. East winds 10 to 15 miles an hour. Friday, mostly cloudy. Highs around 70. East winds 10 to 15 miles an hour. Friday night, mostly cloudy with a 50% chance of showers. Lows in the mid-50s. Northeast winds 5 to 10 miles an hour. Saturday, mostly cloudy in the morning, then becoming partly sunny. Highs in the upper 70s. Northwest winds around 5 miles an hour, becoming west in the afternoon. Saturday night through Sunday night, partly cloudy. Lows in the mid-50s. Highs around 80. Memorial Day, sunny. Highs in the mid-80s. Monday night and Tuesday, partly cloudy. Lows around 60. Highs in the mid-80s. Tuesday night, a chance of showers. Lows in the lower 60s. Wednesday, a chance of showers and thunderstorms. Highs in the mid-80s. Again, the forecast for the Quad Cities and surrounding areas for the rest of today, mostly cloudy early this afternoon, then becoming partly sunny. Highs in the upper 60s. East winds 10 to 15 miles an hour. 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The current time is 1 p.m. Central Daylight Time. Here is the hazardous weather outlook. For today and tonight, no hazardous weather is expected at this time. Looking ahead, the probability for widespread hazardous weather is low. Spotter activation will not be needed today or tonight. And now, your National Weather Service forecast for the Quad Cities and surrounding areas. Rest of today, mostly cloudy early this afternoon, then becoming partly sunny. Highs in the upper 60s. East winds 10 to 15 miles an hour. Tonight, mostly cloudy. Lows in the upper 40s. East winds.
10 to 15 miles an hour. Friday, mostly cloudy. Highs around 70. East winds 10 to 15 miles an hour. Friday night, mostly cloudy with a 50% chance of showers. Lows in the mid-50s. Northeast winds 5 to 10 miles an hour. Saturday, mostly cloudy in the morning, then becoming partly sunny. Highs in the upper 70s. Northwest winds around 5 miles an hour, becoming west in the afternoon. Saturday night through Sunday night, partly cloudy. Lows in the mid-50s. Highs around 80. Memorial Day, sunny. Highs in the mid-80s. Monday night and Tuesday, partly cloudy. Lows around 60. Highs in the mid-80s. Tuesday night, a chance of showers. Lows in the lower 60s. Wednesday, a chance of showers and thunderstorms. Highs in the mid-80s. Again, the forecast for the Guam cities and surrounding areas for the rest of today, mostly cloudy early this afternoon, then becoming partly sunny. Highs in the upper 60s. East winds 10 to 15 miles an hour. 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The current time is 1:02 p.m. Central Daylight Time. At 1 p.m. in Moline, skies were partly sunny. The temperature was 65 degrees, dew point 47, relative humidity 52%. The wind was east at 12 miles an hour, gusting to 20. And the pressure was 30.22 inches and falling. At Davenport, skies were partly sunny. The temperature was 64 degrees, dew point 47, relative humidity 53%. The wind was east at 12 miles an hour. And the pressure was 30.24 inches and falling. Close to home, Cedar Rapids cloudy and 62. Dubuque partly sunny and 58. Iowa City mostly sunny and 65. Rockford cloudy and 62. Across the Midwest, Chicago cloudy and 55. Des Moines cloudy and 55. Milwaukee cloudy and 44. Minneapolis partly sunny and 61. St. Louis mostly sunny and 69. Once again at 1 p.m. at Moline with partly sunny skies, the temperature was 65. At Davenport with partly sunny skies, the temperature was 64. Here is the hazardous weather outlook. For today and tonight, no hazardous weather is expected at this time. Looking ahead, the probability for widespread hazardous weather is low. Spotter activation will not be needed today or tonight. And now, your National Weather Service forecast for the Guam cities and surrounding areas. West of today, mostly cloudy early this afternoon, then becoming partly sunny. Highs in the upper 60s. East winds 10 to 15 miles an hour. Tonight, mostly cloudy. Lows in the upper 40s. East winds 10 to 15 miles an hour. Friday, mostly cloudy. Highs around 70. East winds 10 to 15 miles an hour. Friday night, mostly cloudy with a 50% chance of showers. Lows in the mid-50s. Northeast winds 5 to 10 miles an hour. Saturday, mostly cloudy in the morning, then becoming partly sunny. Highs in the upper 70s. Northwest winds around 5 miles an hour, becoming west in the afternoon. Saturday night through Sunday night, partly cloudy. Lows in the mid-50s. Highs around 80. Memorial Day, sunny. Highs in the mid-80s. Monday night and Tuesday, partly cloudy. Lows around 60. Highs in the mid-80s. Tuesday night, a chance of showers. Lows in the lower 60s. Wednesday, a chance of showers and thunderstorms. Highs in the mid-80s. Again, the forecast for the Guam cities and surrounding areas for the rest of today, mostly cloudy early this afternoon, then becoming partly sunny. Highs in the upper 60s. East winds 10 to 15 miles an hour. 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The current time is 1:06 p.m. Central Daylight Time. At 1 p.m. in Moline, skies were partly sunny. The temperature was 65 degrees, dew point 47, relative humidity 52%. The wind was east at 12 miles an hour, gusting to 20. And the pressure was 30.22 inches and falling. At Davenport, skies were partly sunny. The temperature was 64 degrees, dew point 47, relative
humidity 53%. The wind was east at 12 miles an hour, and the pressure was 30.24 inches and falling. Close to home, Cedar Rapids, cloudy and 62. Dubuque, partly sunny and 58. Iowa City, mostly sunny and 65. Rockford, cloudy and 62. Across the Midwest, Chicago, cloudy and 55. Des Moines, cloudy and 55. Milwaukee, cloudy and 44. Minneapolis, partly sunny and 61. St. Louis, mostly sunny and 69. Once again at 1 p.m. in Moline with partly sunny skies, the temperature was 65. At Davenport with partly sunny skies, the temperature was 64. Here is the hazardous weather outlook. For today and tonight, no hazardous weather is expected at this time. Looking ahead, the probability for widespread hazardous weather is low. Spotter activation will not be needed today or tonight. And now, your National Weather Service forecast for the Quad Cities and surrounding areas. Rest of today, mostly cloudy early this afternoon, then becoming partly sunny. Highs in the upper 60s. East winds 10 to 15 miles an hour. Tonight, mostly cloudy. Lows in the upper 40s. East winds 10 to 15 miles an hour. Friday, mostly cloudy. Highs around 70. East winds 10 to 15 miles an hour. Friday night, mostly cloudy with a 50% chance of showers. Lows in the mid-50s. Northeast winds 5 to 10 miles an hour. Saturday, mostly cloudy in the morning, then becoming partly sunny. Highs in the upper 70s. Northwest winds around 5 miles an hour, becoming west in the afternoon. Saturday night through Sunday night, partly cloudy. Lows in the mid-50s. Highs around 80. Memorial Day, sunny. Highs in the mid-80s. Monday night and Tuesday, partly cloudy. Lows around 60. Highs in the mid-80s. Tuesday night, a chance of showers. Lows in the lower 60s. Wednesday, a chance of showers and thunderstorms. Highs in the mid-80s. Again, the forecast for the Quad Cities and surrounding areas for the rest of today, mostly cloudy early this afternoon, then becoming partly sunny. Highs in the upper 60s. East winds 10 to 15 miles an hour. 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The current time is 1:09 p.m. Central Daylight Time. At 1 p.m. in Moline, skies were partly sunny. The temperature was 65 degrees, dew point 47, relative humidity 52%. The wind was east at 12 miles an hour, gusting to 20. And the pressure was 30.22 inches and falling. At Davenport, skies were partly sunny. The temperature was 64 degrees, dew point 47, relative humidity 53%. The wind was east at 12 miles an hour. And the pressure was 30.24 inches and falling. Close to home, Cedar Rapids, cloudy and 62. Dubuque, partly sunny and 58. Iowa City, mostly sunny and 65. Rockford, cloudy and 62. Across the Midwest, Chicago, cloudy and 55. Des Moines, cloudy and 55. Milwaukee, cloudy and 44. Minneapolis, partly sunny and 61. St. Louis, mostly sunny and 69. Once again at 1 p.m. in Moline with partly sunny skies, the temperature was 65. At Davenport with partly sunny skies, the temperature was 64. Here is the hazardous weather outlook. For today and tonight, no hazardous weather is expected at this time. Looking ahead, the probability for widespread hazardous weather is low. Spotter activation will not be needed today or tonight. And now, your National Weather Service forecast for the Quad Cities and surrounding areas. Rest of today, mostly cloudy early this afternoon, then becoming partly sunny. Highs in the upper 60s. East winds 10 to 15 miles an hour. Tonight, mostly cloudy. Lows in the upper 40s. East winds 10 to 15 miles an hour. Friday, mostly cloudy. Highs around 70. East winds 10 to 15 miles an hour. Friday night, mostly cloudy with a 50% chance of showers. Lows in the mid-50s. Northeast winds 5 to 10 miles an hour. Saturday, mostly cloudy in the morning, then becoming partly sunny. Highs in the upper 70s. Northwest
Winds around 5 miles an hour, becoming west in the afternoon. Saturday night through Sunday night, partly cloudy. Lows in the mid-50s. Highs around 80. Memorial Day, sunny. Highs in the mid-80s. Monday night and Tuesday, partly cloudy. Lows around 60. Highs in the mid-80s. Tuesday night, a chance of showers. Lows in the lower 60s. Wednesday, a chance of showers and thunderstorms. Highs in the mid-80s. Again, the forecast for the Quad Cities and surrounding areas for the rest of today, mostly cloudy early this afternoon, then becoming partly sunny. Highs in the upper 60s. East winds 10 to 15 miles an hour. 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The current time is 1:12 p.m. Central Daylight Time. At 1 p.m. at Moline, skies were partly sunny. The temperature was 65 degrees, dew point 47, relative humidity 52%. The wind was east at 12 miles an hour, gusting to 20. And the pressure was 30.22 inches and falling. At Davenport, skies were partly sunny. The temperature was 64 degrees, dew point 47, relative humidity 53%. The wind was east at 12 miles an hour. And the pressure was 30.24 inches and falling. Close to home, Cedar Rapids cloudy and 62. Dubuque partly sunny and 58. Iowa City mostly sunny and 65. Rockford cloudy and 62. Across the Midwest, Chicago cloudy and 55. Des Moines cloudy and 55. Milwaukee cloudy and 44. Minneapolis partly sunny and 61. St. Louis mostly sunny and 69. Once again at 1 p.m. in Moline with partly sunny skies, the temperature was 65. At Davenport with partly sunny skies, the temperature was 64. Here is the hazardous weather outlook. For today and tonight, no hazardous weather is expected at this time. Looking ahead, the probability for widespread hazardous weather is low. Spotter activation will not be needed today or tonight. And now, your National Weather Service forecast for the Quad Cities and surrounding areas. Rest of today, mostly cloudy early this afternoon, then becoming partly sunny. Highs in the upper 60s. East winds 10 to 15 miles an hour. Tonight, mostly cloudy. Lows in the upper 40s. East winds 10 to 15 miles an hour. Friday, mostly cloudy. Highs around 70. East winds 10 to 15 miles an hour. Friday night, mostly cloudy with a 50% chance of showers. Lows in the mid-50s. Northeast winds 5 to 10 miles an hour. Saturday, mostly cloudy in the morning, then becoming partly sunny. Highs in the upper 70s. Northwest winds around 5 miles an hour, becoming west in the afternoon. Saturday night through Sunday night, partly cloudy. Lows in the mid-50s. Highs around 80. Memorial Day, sunny. Highs in the mid-80s. Monday night and Tuesday, partly cloudy. Lows around 60. Highs in the mid-80s. Tuesday night, a chance of showers. Lows in the lower 60s. Wednesday, a chance of showers and thunderstorms. Highs in the mid-80s. Again, the forecast for the Quad Cities and surrounding areas for the rest of today, mostly cloudy early this afternoon, then becoming partly sunny. Highs in the upper 60s. East winds 10 to 15 miles an hour. 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The current time is 1:15 p.m. Central Daylight Time. At 1 p.m. at Moline, skies were partly sunny. The temperature was 65 degrees, dew point 47, relative humidity 52%. The wind was east at 12 miles an hour, gusting to 20. And the pressure was 30.22 inches and falling. At Davenport, skies were partly sunny. The temperature was 64 degrees, dew point 47, relative humidity 53%. The wind was east at 12 miles an hour. And the pressure was 30.24 inches and falling. Close to home, Burlington partly sunny and 65. Cedar Rapids cloudy and 62. Dubuque partly sunny and 58. Iowa City mostly sunny and 65. Muscatine 64. Peoria partly sunny and 68.

Here is the hazardous weather outlook. For today and tonight, no hazardous weather is expected at this time. Looking ahead, the probability for widespread hazardous weather is low. Spotter activation will not be needed today or tonight. And now, your National Weather Service forecast for the Guam cities and surrounding areas. Rest of today, mostly cloudy early this afternoon, then becoming partly sunny. Highs in the upper 60s. East winds 10 to 15 miles an hour. Tonight, mostly cloudy. Lows in the upper 40s. East winds 10 to 15 miles an hour. Friday, mostly cloudy. Highs around 70. East winds 10 to 15 miles an hour. Friday night, mostly cloudy with a 50% chance of showers. Lows in the mid-50s. Northeast winds 5 to 10 miles an hour. Saturday, mostly cloudy in the morning, then becoming partly sunny. Highs in the upper 70s. Northwest winds around 5 miles an hour, becoming west in the afternoon. Saturday night through Sunday night, partly cloudy. Lows in the mid-50s. Highs around 80. Memorial Day, sunny. Highs in the mid-80s. Monday night and Tuesday, partly cloudy. Lows around 60. Highs in the mid-80s. Tuesday night, a chance of showers. Lows in the lower 60s. Wednesday, a chance of showers and thunderstorms. Highs in the mid-80s. Again, the forecast for the Guam cities and surrounding areas for the rest of today, mostly cloudy early this afternoon, then becoming partly sunny. Highs in the upper 60s. East winds 10 to 15 miles an hour. 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The current time is 1:19 p.m. Central Daylight Time. At 1 p.m. at Moline, skies were partly sunny. The temperature was 65 degrees, dew point 47, relative humidity 52%. The wind was east at 12 miles an hour, gusting to 20. And the pressure was 30.22 inches and falling. At Davenport, skies were partly sunny. The temperature was 64 degrees, dew point 47, relative humidity 53%. The wind was east at 12 miles an hour. And the pressure was 30.24 inches and falling. Close to home, Burlington partly sunny and 65. Cedar Rapids cloudy and 62. Dubuque partly sunny and 58. Iowa City mostly sunny and 65. Muscatine 64. Peoria partly sunny and 68. Savannah 66. Rockford cloudy and 62. Across the Midwest, Chicago cloudy and 55. Des Moines cloudy and 55. Madison cloudy and 52. Milwaukee cloudy and 44. Minneapolis partly sunny and 61. Omaha cloudy and 59. St. Louis mostly sunny and 69. Springfield, Illinois mostly sunny and 70. Waterloo cloudy and 54. Once again at 1 p.m. at Moline with partly sunny skies, the temperature was 65. At Davenport with partly sunny skies, the temperature was 64. Here is the hazardous weather outlook. For today and tonight, no hazardous weather is expected at this time. Looking ahead, the probability for widespread hazardous weather is low. Spotter activation will not be needed today or tonight. And now, your National Weather Service forecast for the Guam cities and surrounding areas. Rest of today, mostly cloudy early this afternoon, then becoming partly sunny. Highs in the upper 60s. East winds 10 to 15 miles an hour. Tonight, mostly cloudy. Lows in the upper 40s. East winds 10 to 15 miles an hour. Friday, mostly cloudy. Highs around 70. East winds 10 to 15 miles an hour. Friday night, mostly cloudy with a 50% chance of showers. Lows in the mid-50s. Northeast winds 5 to 10 miles an hour. Saturday, mostly cloudy in the morning, then becoming partly sunny. Highs in the upper 70s. Northwest winds around 5 miles an hour, becoming west in the afternoon. Saturday night through Sunday night, partly cloudy. Lows in the mid-50s. Highs around 80. Memorial Day, sunny. Highs in the mid-80s. Monday night and Tuesday, partly cloudy. Lows around 60. Highs in the mid-80s. Tuesday night, a chance of shower.

lows in the lower 60s. Wednesday, a chance of showers and thunderstorms. Highs in the mid-80s. Again, the forecast for the Quad Cities and surrounding areas for the rest of today, mostly cloudy early this afternoon, then becoming partly sunny. Highs in the upper 60s. East winds 10 to 15 miles an hour. 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The current time is 1:22 p.m. Central Daylight Time. At 1 p.m. in Moline, skies were partly sunny. The temperature was 65 degrees, dew point 47, relative humidity 52%. The wind was east at 12 miles an hour, gusting to 20. And the pressure was 30.22 inches and falling. At Davenport, skies were partly sunny. The temperature was 64 degrees, dew point 47, relative humidity 53%. The wind was east at 12 miles an hour. And the pressure was 30.24 inches and falling. Close to home, Burlington partly sunny and 65. Cedar Rapids cloudy and 62. Dubuque partly sunny and 58. Iowa City mostly sunny and 65. Muscatine 64. Peoria partly sunny and 68. Savannah 66. Rockford cloudy and 62. Across the Midwest, Chicago cloudy and 55. Des Moines cloudy and 55. Madison cloudy and 52. Milwaukee cloudy and 44. Minneapolis partly sunny and 61. Omaha cloudy and 59. St. Louis mostly sunny and 69. Springfield, Illinois mostly sunny and 70. Waterloo cloudy and 54. Once again at 1 p.m. in Moline with partly sunny skies, the temperature was 65. At Davenport with partly sunny skies, the temperature was 64. Here is the hazardous weather outlook. For today and tonight, no hazardous weather is expected at this time. Looking ahead, the probability for widespread hazardous weather is low. Spotter activation will not be needed today or tonight. And now, your National Weather Service forecast for the Quad Cities and surrounding areas. West of today, mostly cloudy early this afternoon, then becoming partly sunny. Highs in the upper 60s. East winds 10 to 15 miles an hour. Tonight, mostly cloudy. Lows in the upper 40s. East winds 10 to 15 miles an hour. Friday, mostly cloudy. Highs around 70. East winds 10 to 15 miles an hour. Friday night, mostly cloudy with a 50% chance of showers. Lows in the mid-50s. Northeast winds 5 to 10 miles an hour. Saturday, mostly cloudy in the morning, then becoming partly sunny. Highs in the upper 70s. Northwest winds around 5 miles an hour, becoming west in the afternoon. Saturday night through Sunday night, partly cloudy. Lows in the mid-50s. Highs around 80. Memorial Day, sunny. Highs in the mid-80s. Monday night and Tuesday, partly cloudy. Lows around 60. Highs in the mid-80s. Tuesday night, a chance of showers. Lows in the lower 60s. Wednesday, a chance of showers and thunderstorms. Highs in the mid-80s. Again, the forecast for the Quad Cities and surrounding areas for the rest of today, mostly cloudy early this afternoon, then becoming partly sunny. Highs in the upper 60s. East winds 10 to 15 miles an hour. 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The current time is 1:26 p.m. Central Daylight Time. At 1 p.m. in Moline, skies were partly sunny. The temperature was 65 degrees, dew point 47, relative humidity 52%. The wind was east at 12 miles an hour, gusting to 20. And the pressure was 30.22 inches and falling. At Davenport, skies were partly sunny. The temperature was 64 degrees, dew point 47, relative humidity 53%. The wind was east at 12 miles an hour. And the pressure was 30.24 inches and falling. Close to home, Burlington partly sunny and 65. Cedar Rapids cloudy and 62. Dubuque partly sunny and 58. Iowa City mostly sunny and 65. Muscatine 64. Peoria partly sunny and 68. Savannah 66. Rockford cloudy and 62.
Across the Midwest, Chicago cloudy and 55. Des Moines cloudy and 55. Madison cloudy and 52. Milwaukee cloudy and 44. Minneapolis partly sunny and 61. Omaha cloudy and 59. St. Louis mostly sunny and 69. Springfield, Illinois mostly sunny and 70. Waterloo cloudy and 54. Once again at 1 p.m. at Moline with partly sunny skies, the temperature was 65. At Davenport with partly sunny skies, the temperature was 64. Here is the hazardous weather outlook. For today and tonight, no hazardous weather is expected at this time. Looking ahead, the probability for widespread hazardous weather is low. Spotter activation will not be needed today or tonight. And now, your National Weather Service forecast for the Quad Cities and surrounding areas. West of today, mostly cloudy early this afternoon, then becoming partly sunny. Highs in the upper 60s. East winds 10 to 15 miles an hour. Tonight, mostly cloudy. Lows in the upper 40s. East winds 10 to 15 miles an hour. Friday, mostly cloudy. Highs around 70. East winds 10 to 15 miles an hour. Friday night, mostly cloudy with a 50% chance of showers. Lows in the mid-50s. Northeast winds 5 to 10 miles an hour. Saturday, mostly cloudy in the morning, then becoming partly sunny. Highs in the upper 70s. Northwest winds around 5 miles an hour, becoming west in the afternoon. Saturday night through Sunday night, partly cloudy. Lows in the mid-50s. Highs around 80. Memorial Day, sunny. Highs in the mid-80s. Monday night and Tuesday, partly cloudy. Lows around 60. Highs in the mid-80s. Tuesday night, a chance of showers. Lows in the lower 60s. Wednesday, a chance of showers and thunderstorms. Highs in the mid-80s. Again, the forecast for the Quad Cities and surrounding areas for the rest of today, mostly cloudy early this afternoon, then becoming partly sunny. Highs in the upper 60s. East winds 10 to 15 miles an hour. 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The current time is 1:29 p.m. Central Daylight Time. At 1 p.m. at Moline, skies were partly sunny. The temperature was 65 degrees, dew point 47, relative humidity 52%. The wind was east at 12 miles an hour, gusting to 20. And the pressure was 30.22 inches and falling. At Davenport, skies were partly sunny. The temperature was 64 degrees, dew point 47, relative humidity 53%. The wind was east at 12 miles an hour. And the pressure was 30.24 inches and falling. Close to home, Burlington partly sunny and 65. Cedar Rapids cloudy and 62. Dubuque partly sunny and 58. Iowa City mostly sunny and 65. Muscatine 64. Peoria partly sunny and 68. Savannah 66. Rockford cloudy and 62. Across the Midwest, Chicago cloudy and 55. Des Moines cloudy and 55. Madison cloudy and 52. Milwaukee cloudy and 44. Minneapolis partly sunny and 61. Omaha cloudy and 59. St. Louis mostly sunny and 69. Springfield, Illinois mostly sunny and 70. Waterloo cloudy and 54. Once again at 1 p.m. at Moline with partly sunny skies, the temperature was 65. At Davenport with partly sunny skies, the temperature was 64. Here is the hazardous weather outlook. For today and tonight, no hazardous weather is expected at this time. Looking ahead, the probability for widespread hazardous weather is low. Spotter activation will not be needed today or tonight. And now, your National Weather Service forecast for the Quad Cities and surrounding areas. Rest of today, partly sunny. Highs in the upper 60s. East winds 10 to 15 miles an hour. Tonight, mostly cloudy. Lows in the upper 40s. East winds 10 to 15 miles an hour. Friday, mostly cloudy. Highs around 70. East winds 10 to 15 miles an hour. Friday night, mostly cloudy. A slight chance of showers until midnight, then a chance of showers after midnight. Lows in the mid-
mid-50s. East winds 5 to 10 miles an hour. Chance of rain 20%. Saturday, partly sunny. Highs in the upper 70s. Northeast winds around 5 miles an hour, becoming northwest around 5 miles an hour in the afternoon. Saturday night, a chance of showers. Lows in the mid-50s. Sunday, partly sunny. Highs around 80. Sunday night through Monday night, mostly clear. Lows in the upper 50s. Highs in the mid-80s. Tuesday, mostly sunny. Highs in the upper 80s. Tuesday night, a chance of showers. Lows in the lower 60s. Wednesday, a chance of showers and thunderstorms. Highs in the mid-80s. Again, the forecast for the Quad Cities and surrounding areas for the rest of today, partly sunny. Highs in the upper 60s. East winds 10 to 15 miles an hour. 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The current time is 1:33 p.m. Central Daylight Time. At 1 p.m. at Moline, skies were partly sunny. The temperature was 65 degrees, dew point 47, relative humidity 52%. The wind was east at 12 miles an hour, gusting to 20. And the pressure was 30.22 inches and falling. At Davenport, skies were partly sunny. The temperature was 64 degrees, dew point 47, relative humidity 53%. The wind was east at 12 miles an hour. And the pressure was 30.24 inches and falling. Close to home, Burlington partly sunny and 65. Cedar Rapids cloudy and 62. Dubuque partly sunny and 58. Iowa City mostly sunny and 65. Muscatine 64. Peoria partly sunny and 68. Savannah 66. Rockford cloudy and 62. Across the Midwest, Chicago cloudy and 55. Des Moines cloudy and 55. Madison cloudy and 52. Milwaukee cloudy and 44. Minneapolis partly sunny and 61. Omaha cloudy and 59. St. Louis mostly sunny and 69. Springfield, Illinois mostly sunny and 70. Waterloo cloudy and 54. Once again at 1 p.m. at Moline with partly sunny skies, the temperature was 65. At Davenport with partly sunny skies, the temperature was 64. Here is the hazardous weather outlook. For today and tonight, no hazardous weather is expected at this time. Looking ahead, the probability for widespread hazardous weather is low. Spotter activation will not be needed today or tonight. And now, your National Weather Service forecast for the Quad Cities and surrounding areas. West of today, partly sunny. Highs in the upper 60s. East winds 10 to 15 miles an hour. Tonight, mostly cloudy. Lows in the upper 40s. East winds 10 to 15 miles an hour. Friday, mostly cloudy. Highs around 70. East winds 10 to 15 miles an hour. Friday night, mostly cloudy. A slight chance of showers until midnight, then a chance of showers after midnight. Lows in the mid-50s. East winds 5 to 10 miles an hour. Chance of rain 20%. Saturday, partly sunny. Highs in the upper 70s. Northeast winds around 5 miles an hour, becoming northwest around 5 miles an hour in the afternoon. Saturday night, a chance of showers. Lows in the mid-50s. Sunday, partly sunny. Highs around 80. Sunday night through Monday night, mostly clear. Lows in the upper 50s. Highs in the mid-80s. Tuesday, mostly sunny. Highs in the upper 80s. Tuesday night, a chance of showers. Lows in the lower 60s. Wednesday, a chance of showers and thunderstorms. Highs in the mid-80s. Again, the forecast for the Quad Cities and surrounding areas for the rest of today, partly sunny. Highs in the upper 60s. East winds 10 to 15 miles an hour. 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The current time is 1:36 p.m. Central Daylight Time. At 1 p.m. at Moline, skies were partly sunny. The temperature was 65 degrees, dew point 47, relative humidity 52%. The wind was east at 12 miles an hour, gusting to 20. And the pressure was 30.22 inches.

skies. The temperature was 65. At Davenport with partly sunny skies, the temperature was 64. Here is the hazardous weather outlook. For today and tonight, no hazardous weather is expected at this time. Looking ahead, the probability for widespread hazardous weather is low. Spotter activation will not be needed today or tonight. And now, your National Weather Service forecast for the Quad Cities and surrounding areas. West of today, partly sunny. Highs in the upper 60s. East winds 10 to 15 miles an hour. Tonight, mostly cloudy. Lows in the upper 40s. East winds 10 to 15 miles an hour. Friday, mostly cloudy. Highs around 70. East winds 10 to 15 miles an hour. Friday night, mostly cloudy. A slight chance of showers until midnight, then a chance of showers after midnight. Lows in the mid-50s. East winds 5 to 10 miles an hour. Chance of rain 20%. Saturday, partly sunny. Highs in the upper 70s. Northeast winds around 5 miles an hour, becoming northwest around 5 miles an hour in the afternoon. Saturday night, a chance of showers. Lows in the mid-50s. Sunday, partly sunny. Highs around 80. Sunday night through Monday night, mostly clear. Lows in the upper 50s. Highs in the mid-80s. Tuesday, mostly sunny. Highs in the upper 80s. Tuesday night, a chance of showers. Lows in the lower 60s. Wednesday, a chance of showers and thunderstorms. Highs in the mid-80s. Again, the forecast for the Quad Cities and surrounding areas for the rest of today, partly sunny. Highs in the upper 60s. East winds 10 to 15 miles an hour. 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The current time is 1:47 p.m. Central Daylight Time. At 1 p.m. at Moline, skies were partly sunny. The temperature was 65 degrees, dew point 47, relative humidity 52%. The wind was east at 12 miles an hour, gusting to 20. And the pressure was 30.22 inches and falling. At Davenport, skies were partly sunny. The temperature was 64 degrees, dew point 47, relative humidity 53%. The wind was east at 12 miles an hour. And the pressure was 30.24 inches and falling. Close to home, Burlington partly sunny and 65. Cedar Rapids cloudy and 62. Dubuque partly sunny and 58. Iowa City mostly sunny and 65. Muscatine 64. Peoria partly sunny and 68. Savannah 66. Rockford cloudy and 62. Across the Midwest, Chicago cloudy and 55. Des Moines cloudy and 55. Madison cloudy and 52. Milwaukee cloudy and 44. Minneapolis partly sunny and 61. Omaha cloudy and 59. St. Louis mostly sunny and 69. Springfield, Illinois mostly sunny and 70. Waterloo cloudy and 54. Once again at 1 p.m. at Moline with partly sunny skies, the temperature was 65. At Davenport with partly sunny skies, the temperature was 64. Here is the hazardous weather outlook. For today and tonight, no hazardous weather is expected at this time. Looking ahead, the probability for widespread hazardous weather is low. Spotter activation will not be needed today or tonight. And now, your National Weather Service forecast for the Quad Cities and surrounding areas. West of today, partly sunny. Highs in the upper 60s. East winds 10 to 15 miles an hour. Tonight, mostly cloudy. Lows in the upper 40s. East winds 10 to 15 miles an hour. Friday, mostly cloudy. Highs around 70. East winds 10 to 15 miles an hour. Friday night, mostly cloudy. A slight chance of showers until midnight, then a chance of showers after midnight. Lows in the mid-50s. East winds 5 to 10 miles an hour. Chance of rain 20%. Saturday, partly sunny. Highs in the upper 70s. Northeast winds around 5 miles an hour, becoming northwest around 5 miles an hour in the afternoon. Saturday night, a chance of showers. Lows in the mid-50s. Sunday, partly sunny. Highs around 80. Sunday night through Monday night, mostly

year. Lows in the upper 50s. Highs in the mid-80s. Tuesday, mostly sunny. Highs in the upper 80s. Tuesday night, a chance of showers. Lows in the lower 60s. Wednesday, a chance of showers and thunderstorms. Highs in the mid-80s. Again, the forecast for the Guam cities and surrounding areas for the rest of today, partly sunny. Highs in the upper 60s. East winds 10 to 15 miles an hour. 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The coverage area includes the following counties: Cedar, Clinton, Louisa, Muscatine, Scott, Henry, Illinois, Mercer, Rock Island, and Whiteside. The current time is 1:51 p.m. Central Daylight Time. At 1 p.m. at Moline, skies were partly sunny. The temperature was 65 degrees, dew point 47, relative humidity 52%. The wind was east at 12 miles an hour, gusting to 20. And the pressure was 30.22 inches and falling. At Davenport, skies were partly sunny. The temperature was 64 degrees, dew point 47, relative humidity 53%. The wind was east at 12 miles an hour. And the pressure was 30.24 inches and falling. Close to home, Burlington partly sunny and 65. Cedar Rapids cloudy and 62. Dubuque partly sunny and 58. Iowa City mostly sunny and 65. Muscatine 64. Peoria partly sunny and 68. Savannah 66. Rockford cloudy and 62. Across the Midwest, Chicago cloudy and 55. Des Moines cloudy and 55. Madison cloudy and 52. Milwaukee cloudy and 44. Minneapolis partly sunny and 61. Omaha cloudy and 59. St. Louis mostly sunny and 69. Springfield, Illinois mostly sunny and 70. Waterloo cloudy and 54. Once again at 1 p.m. at Moline with partly sunny skies, the temperature was 65. At Davenport with partly sunny skies, the temperature was 64. Here is the hazardous weather outlook. For today and tonight, no hazardous weather is expected at this time. Looking ahead, the probability for widespread hazardous weather is low. Spotter activation will not be needed today or tonight. And now, your National Weather Service forecast for the Quad Cities and surrounding areas. Rest of today, partly sunny. Highs in the upper 60s. East winds 10 to 15 miles an hour. Tonight, mostly cloudy. Lows in the upper 40s. East winds 10

lows in the upper 50s. Highs in the mid-80s. Tuesday, mostly sunny. Highs in the upper 80s. Tuesday night, a chance of showers. Lows in the lower 60s. Wednesday, a chance of showers and thunderstorms. Highs in the mid-80s. Again, the forecast for the Quad Cities and surrounding areas for the rest of today, partly sunny. Highs in the upper 60s. East winds 10 to 15 miles an hour. 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The current time is 1:54 p.m. Central Daylight Time. At 1 p.m. in Moline, skies were partly sunny. The temperature was 65 degrees, dew point 47, relative humidity 52%. The wind was east at 12 miles an hour, gusting to 20. And the pressure was 30.22 inches and falling. At Davenport, skies were partly sunny. The temperature was 64 degrees, dew point 47, relative humidity 53%. The wind was east at 12 miles an hour. And the pressure was 30.24 inches and falling. Close to home, Burlington partly sunny and 65. Cedar Rapids cloudy and 62. Dubuque partly sunny and 58. Iowa City mostly sunny and 65. Muscatine 64. Peoria partly sunny and 68. Savannah 66. Rockford cloudy and 62. Across the Midwest, Chicago cloudy and 55. Des Moines cloudy and 55. Madison cloudy and 52. Milwaukee cloudy and 44. Minneapolis partly sunny and 61. Omaha cloudy and 59. St. Louis mostly sunny and 69. Springfield, Illinois mostly sunny and 70. Waterloo cloudy and 54. Once again at 1 p.m. in Moline with partly sunny skies, the temperature was 65. At Davenport with partly sunny skies, the temperature was 64. Here is the hazardous weather outlook. For today and tonight, no hazardous weather is expected at this time. Looking ahead, the probability for widespread hazardous weather is low. Spotter activation will not be needed today or tonight. And now, your National Weather Service forecast for the Quad Cities and surrounding areas. Rest of today, partly sunny. Highs in the upper 60s. East winds 10 to 15 miles an hour. Tonight, mostly cloudy. Lows in the upper 40s. East winds 10 to 15 miles an hour. Friday, mostly cloudy. Highs around 70. East winds 10 to 15 miles an hour. Friday night, mostly cloudy. A slight chance of showers until midnight, then a chance of showers after midnight. Lows in the mid-50s. East winds 5 to 10 miles an hour. Chance of rain 20%. Saturday, partly sunny. Highs in the upper 70s. Northeast winds around 5 miles an hour, becoming northwest around 5 miles an hour in the afternoon. Saturday night, a chance of showers. Lows in the mid-50s. Sunday, partly sunny. Highs around 80. Sunday night through Monday night, mostly clear. Lows in the upper 50s. Highs in the mid-80s. Tuesday, mostly sunny. Highs in the upper 80s. Tuesday night, a chance of showers. Lows in the lower 60s. Wednesday, a chance of showers and thunderstorms. Highs in the mid-80s. Again, the forecast for the Quad Cities and surrounding areas for the rest of today, partly sunny. Highs in the upper 60s. East winds 10 to 15 miles an hour. 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The current time is 1:58 p.m. Central Daylight Time. Here is the hazardous weather outlook. For today and tonight, no hazardous weather is expected at this time. Looking ahead, the probability for widespread hazardous weather is low. Spotter activation will not be needed today or tonight. And now, your National Weather Service forecast for the Quad Cities and surrounding areas. Rest of today, partly sunny. Highs in the upper 60s. East winds 10 to 15 miles an hour. Tonight, mostly cloudy. Lows in the upper 40s. East winds 10 to 15 miles an hour. Friday, mostly cloudy. Highs around 70. East winds 10 to 15 miles an hour. Friday night,

mostly cloudy. A slight chance of showers until midnight, then a chance of showers after midnight. Lows in the mid-50s. East winds 5 to 10 miles an hour. Chance of rain 20%. Saturday, partly sunny. Highs in the upper 70s. Northeast winds around 5 miles an hour, becoming northwest around 5 miles an hour in the afternoon. Saturday night, a chance of showers. Lows in the mid-50s. Sunday, partly sunny. Highs around 80. Sunday night through Monday night, mostly clear. Lows in the upper 50s. Highs in the mid-80s. Tuesday, mostly sunny. Highs in the upper 80s. Tuesday night, a chance of showers. Lows in the lower 60s. Wednesday, a chance of showers and thunderstorms. Highs in the mid-80s. Again, the forecast for the Guam cities and surrounding areas for the rest of today, partly sunny. Highs in the upper 60s. East winds 10 to 15 miles an hour. 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The current time is 2 p.m. Central Daylight Time. Here is the hazardous weather outlook. For today and tonight, no hazardous weather is expected at this time. Looking ahead, the probability for widespread hazardous weather is low. Spotter activation will not be needed today or tonight. And now, your National Weather Service forecast for the Guam cities and surrounding areas. Rest of today, partly sunny. Highs in the upper 60s. East winds 10 to 15 miles an hour. Tonight, mostly cloudy. Lows in the upper 40s. East winds 10 to 15 miles an hour. Friday, mostly cloudy. Highs around 70. East winds 10 to 15 miles an hour. Friday night, mostly cloudy. A slight chance of showers until midnight, then a chance of showers after midnight. Lows in the mid-50s. East winds 5 to 10 miles an hour. Chance of rain 20%. Saturday, partly sunny. Highs in the upper 70s. Northeast winds around 5 miles an hour, becoming northwest around 5 miles an hour in the afternoon. Saturday night, a chance of showers. Lows in the mid-50s. Sunday, partly sunny. Highs around 80. Sunday night through Monday night, mostly clear. Lows in the upper 50s. Highs in the mid-80s. Tuesday, mostly sunny. Highs in the upper 80s. Tuesday night, a chance of showers. Lows in the lower 60s. Wednesday, a chance of showers and thunderstorms. Highs in the mid-80s. Again, the forecast for the Guam cities and surrounding areas for the rest of today, partly sunny. Highs in the upper 60s. East winds 10 to 15 miles an hour. 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The current time is 2:02 p.m. Central Daylight Time. Here is the hazardous weather outlook. For today and tonight, no hazardous weather is expected at this time. Looking ahead, the probability for widespread hazardous weather is low. Spotter activation will not be needed today or tonight. And now, your National Weather Service forecast for the Guam cities and surrounding areas. Rest of today, partly sunny. Highs in the upper 60s. East winds 10 to 15 miles an hour. Tonight, mostly cloudy. Lows in the upper 40s. East winds 10 to 15 miles an hour. Friday, mostly cloudy. Highs around 70. East winds 10 to 15 miles an hour. Friday night, mostly cloudy. A slight chance of showers until midnight, then a chance of showers after midnight. Lows in the mid-50s. East winds 5 to 10 miles an hour. Chance of rain 20%. Saturday, partly sunny. Highs in the upper 70s. Northeast winds around 5 miles an hour, becoming northwest around 5 miles an hour in the afternoon. Saturday night, a chance of showers. Lows in the mid-50s. Sunday, partly sunny. Highs around 80. Sunday night through Monday night, mostly clear. Lows in the upper 50s. Highs in the mid-80s. Tuesday, mostly sunny. Highs in the upper 80s. Tuesday night, a chance of showers. Lows in the lower 60s. Wednesday, a chance of showers and thunderstorms. Highs in the mid-80s. Again,
The forecast for the Guam cities and surrounding areas for the rest of today, partly sunny. Highs in the upper 60s. East winds 10 to 15 miles an hour. 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The current time is 2:04 p.m. Central Daylight Time. At 2 p.m. in Moline, skies were partly sunny. The temperature was 66 degrees, dew point 48, relative humidity 52%. The wind was east at 14 miles an hour. And the pressure was 30.20 inches and falling. At Davenport, skies were partly sunny. The temperature was 66 degrees, dew point 47, relative humidity 50%. The wind was east at 13 miles an hour, gusting to 21. And the pressure was 30.21 inches and falling. Close to home, Burlington mostly sunny and 68. Cedar Rapids cloudy and 64. Dubuque cloudy and 58. Iowa City partly sunny and 67. Peoria partly sunny and 69. Rockford partly sunny and 63. Across the Midwest, Chicago cloudy and 56. Des Moines cloudy and 56. Madison cloudy and 52. Milwaukee cloudy and 44. Minneapolis partly sunny and 63. Omaha cloudy and 61. St. Louis partly sunny and 69. Springfield, Illinois mostly sunny and 71. Waterloo cloudy and 55. Once again at 2 p.m. in Moline with partly sunny skies, the temperature was 66. At Davenport with partly sunny skies, the temperature was 66. Here is the hazardous weather outlook. For today and tonight, no hazardous weather is expected at this time. Looking ahead, the probability for widespread hazardous weather is low. Spotter activation will not be needed today or tonight. And now, your National Weather Service forecast for the Guam cities and surrounding areas. West of today, partly sunny. Highs in the upper 60s. East winds 10 to 15 miles an hour. Tonight, mostly cloudy. Lows in the upper 40s. East winds 10 to 15 miles an hour. Friday, mostly cloudy. Highs around 70. East winds 10 to 15 miles an hour. Friday night, mostly cloudy. A slight chance of showers until midnight, then a chance of showers after midnight. Lows in the mid-50s. East winds 5 to 10 miles an hour. Chance of rain 20%. Saturday, partly sunny. Highs in the upper 70s. Northeast winds around 5 miles an hour, becoming northwest around 5 miles an hour in the afternoon. Saturday night, a chance of showers. Lows in the mid-50s. Sunday, partly sunny. Highs around 80. Sunday night through Monday night, mostly clear. Lows in the upper 50s. Highs in the mid-80s. Tuesday, mostly sunny. Highs in the upper 80s. Tuesday night, a chance of showers. Lows in the lower 60s. Wednesday, a chance of showers and thunderstorms. Highs in the mid-80s. Again, the forecast for the Guam cities and surrounding areas for the rest of today, partly sunny. Highs in the upper 60s. East winds 10 to 15 miles an hour. 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The current time is 2:08 p.m. Central Daylight Time. At 2 p.m. in Moline, skies were partly sunny. The temperature was 66 degrees, dew point 48, relative humidity 52%. The wind was east at 14 miles an hour. And the pressure was 30.20 inches and falling. At Davenport, skies were partly sunny. The temperature was 66 degrees, dew point 47, relative humidity 50%. The wind was east at 13 miles an hour, gusting to 21. And the pressure was 30.21 inches and falling. Close to home, Burlington mostly sunny and 68. Cedar Rapids cloudy and 64. Dubuque cloudy and 58. Iowa City partly sunny and 67. Peoria partly sunny and 69. Rockford partly sunny and 63. Across the Midwest, Chicago cloudy and 56. Des Moines cloudy and 56. Madison cloudy and 52. Milwaukee cloudy and 44. Minneapolis partly sunny and 63. Omaha cloudy and 61.
Louis partly sunny and 69. Springfield, Illinois mostly sunny and 71. Waterloo cloudy and 55. Once again at 2 p.m. in Moline with partly sunny skies, the temperature was 66. At Davenport with partly sunny skies, the temperature was 66. Here is the hazardous weather outlook. For today and tonight, no hazardous weather is expected at this time. Looking ahead, the probability for widespread hazardous weather is low. Spotter activation will not be needed today or tonight. And now, your National Weather Service forecast for the Quad Cities and surrounding areas. Rest of today, partly sunny. Highs in the upper 60s. East winds 10 to 15 miles an hour. Tonight, mostly cloudy. Lows in the upper 40s. East winds 10 to 15 miles an hour. Friday, mostly cloudy. Highs around 70. East winds 10 to 15 miles an hour. Friday night, mostly cloudy. A slight chance of showers until midnight, then a chance of showers after midnight. Lows in the mid-50s. East winds 5 to 10 miles an hour. Chance of rain 20%. Saturday, partly sunny. Highs in the upper 70s. Northeast winds around 5 miles an hour, becoming northwest around 5 miles an hour in the afternoon. Saturday night, a chance of showers. Lows in the mid-50s. Sunday, partly sunny. Highs around 80. Sunday night through Monday night, mostly clear. Lows in the upper 50s. Highs in the mid-80s. Tuesday, mostly sunny. Highs in the upper 80s. Tuesday night, a chance of showers. Lows in the lower 60s. Wednesday, a chance of showers and thunderstorms. Highs in the mid-80s. Again, the forecast for the Quad Cities and surrounding areas for the rest of today, partly sunny. Highs in the upper 60s. East winds 10 to 15 miles an hour. 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The current time is 2:11 p.m. Central Daylight Time. At 2 p.m. in Moline, skies were partly sunny. The temperature was 66 degrees, dew point 48, relative humidity 52%. The wind was east at 14 miles an hour. And the pressure was 30.20 inches and falling. At Davenport, skies were partly sunny. The temperature was 66 degrees, dew point 47, relative humidity 50%. The wind was east at 13 miles an hour, gusting to 21. And the pressure was 30.21 inches and falling. Close to home, Burlington mostly sunny and 68. Cedar Rapids cloudy and 64. Dubuque cloudy and 58. Iowa City partly sunny and 67. Peoria partly sunny and 69. Rockford partly sunny and 63. Across the Midwest, Chicago cloudy and 56. Des Moines cloudy and 56. Madison cloudy and 52. Milwaukee cloudy and 44. Minneapolis partly sunny and 63. Omaha cloudy and 61. St. Louis partly sunny and 69. Springfield, Illinois mostly sunny and 71. Waterloo cloudy and 55. Once again at 2 p.m. in Moline with partly sunny skies, the temperature was 66. At Davenport with partly sunny skies, the temperature was 66. Here is the hazardous weather outlook. For today and tonight, no hazardous weather is expected at this time. Looking ahead, the probability for widespread hazardous weather is low. Spotter activation will not be needed today or tonight. And now, your National Weather Service forecast for the Quad Cities and surrounding areas. Rest of today, partly sunny. Highs in the upper 60s. East winds 10 to 15 miles an hour. Tonight, mostly cloudy. Lows in the upper 40s. East winds 10 to 15 miles an hour. Friday, mostly cloudy. Highs around 70. East winds 10 to 15 miles an hour. Friday night, mostly cloudy. A slight chance of showers until midnight, then a chance of showers after midnight. Lows in the mid-50s. East winds 5 to 10 miles an hour. Chance of rain 20%. Saturday, partly sunny. Highs in the upper 70s. Northeast winds around 5 miles an hour, becoming northwest around 5 miles an hour in the afternoon. Saturday night, a chance of showers.
lows in the mid-50s. Sunday, partly sunny. Highs around 80. Sunday night through Monday night, mostly clear. Lows in the upper 50s. Highs in the mid-80s. Tuesday, mostly sunny. Highs in the upper 80s. Tuesday night, a chance of showers. Lows in the lower 60s. Wednesday, a chance of showers and thunderstorms. Highs in the mid-80s. Again, the forecast for the Quad Cities and surrounding areas for the rest of today, partly sunny. Highs in the upper 60s. East winds 10 to 15 miles an hour. 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The current time is 2:15 p.m. Central Daylight Time. At 2 p.m. in Moline, skies were partly sunny. The temperature was 66 degrees, dew point 48, relative humidity 52%. The wind was east at 14 miles an hour. And the pressure was 30.20 inches and falling. At Davenport, skies were partly sunny. The temperature was 66 degrees, dew point 47, relative humidity 50%. The wind was east at 13 miles an hour, gusting to 21. And the pressure was 30.21 inches and falling. Close to home, Burlington mostly sunny and 68. Cedar Rapids cloudy and 64. Dubuque cloudy and 58. Iowa City partly sunny and 67. Muscatine 68. Peoria partly sunny and 69. Savannah 68. Rockford partly sunny and 63. Across the Midwest, Chicago cloudy and 56. Des Moines cloudy and 56. Madison cloudy and 52. Milwaukee cloudy and 44. Minneapolis partly sunny and 63. Omaha cloudy and 61. St. Louis partly sunny and 69. Springfield, Illinois mostly sunny and 71. Waterloo cloudy and 55. Once again at 2 p.m. in Moline with partly sunny skies, the temperature was 66. At Davenport with partly sunny skies, the temperature was 66. Here is the hazardous weather outlook. For today and tonight, no hazardous weather is expected at this time. Looking ahead, the probability for widespread hazardous weather is low. Spotter activation will not be needed today or tonight. And now, your National Weather Service forecast for the Quad Cities and surrounding areas. Rest of today, partly sunny. Highs in the upper 60s. East winds 10 to 15 miles an hour. Tonight, mostly cloudy. Lows in the upper 40s. East winds 10 to 15 miles an hour. Friday, mostly cloudy. Highs around 70. East winds 10 to 15 miles an hour. Friday night, mostly cloudy. A slight chance of showers until midnight, then a chance of showers after midnight. Lows in the mid-50s. East winds 5 to 10 miles an hour. Chance of rain 20%. Saturday, partly sunny. Highs in the upper 70s. Northeast winds around 5 miles an hour, becoming northwest around 5 miles an hour in the afternoon. Saturday night, a chance of showers. Lows in the mid-50s. Sunday, partly sunny. Highs around 80. Sunday night through Monday night, mostly clear. Lows in the upper 50s. Highs in the mid-80s. Tuesday, mostly sunny. Highs in the upper 80s. Tuesday night, a chance of showers. Lows in the lower 60s. Wednesday, a chance of showers and thunderstorms. Highs in the mid-80s. Again, the forecast for the Quad Cities and surrounding areas for the rest of today, partly sunny. Highs in the upper 60s. East winds 10 to 15 miles an hour. 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The current time is 2:18 p.m. Central Daylight Time. At 2 p.m. in Moline, skies were partly sunny. The temperature was 66 degrees, dew point 48, relative humidity 52%. The wind was east at 14 miles an hour. And the pressure was 30.20 inches and falling. At Davenport, skies were partly sunny. The temperature was 66 degrees, dew point 47, relative humidity 50%. The wind was east at 13 miles an hour, gusting to 21. And the pressure was 30.21 inches and falling. Close to home, Burlington.
partly sunny and 68. Cedar Rapids, cloudy and 64. Dubuque, cloudy and 58. Iowa City, partly sunny and 67. Muscatine, 68. Peoria, partly sunny and 69. Savannah, 68. Rockford, partly sunny and 63. Across the Midwest, Chicago, cloudy and 56. Des Moines, cloudy and 56. Madison, cloudy and 52. Milwaukee, cloudy and 44. Minneapolis, partly sunny and 63. Omaha, cloudy and 61. St. Louis, partly sunny and 69. Springfield, Illinois, mostly sunny and 71. Waterloo, cloudy and 55. Once again at 2 p.m. in Moline with partly sunny skies, the temperature was 66. At Davenport with partly sunny skies, the temperature was 66. Here is the hazardous weather outlook. For today and tonight, no hazardous weather is expected at this time. Looking ahead, the probability for widespread hazardous weather is low. Spotter activation will not be needed today or tonight. And now, your National Weather Service forecast for the Quad Cities and surrounding areas. Rest of today, partly sunny. Highs in the upper 60s. East winds 10 to 15 miles an hour. Tonight, mostly cloudy. Lows in the upper 40s. East winds 10 to 15 miles an hour. Friday, mostly cloudy. Highs around 70. East winds 10 to 15 miles an hour. Friday night, mostly cloudy. A slight chance of showers until midnight, then a chance of showers after midnight. Lows in the mid-50s. East winds 5 to 10 miles an hour. Chance of rain 20%. Saturday, partly sunny. Highs in the upper 70s. Northeast winds around 5 miles an hour, becoming northwest around 5 miles an hour in the afternoon. Saturday night, a chance of showers. Lows in the mid-50s. Sunday, partly sunny. Highs around 80. Sunday night through Monday night, mostly clear. Lows in the upper 50s. Highs in the mid-80s. Tuesday, mostly sunny. Highs in the upper 80s. Tuesday night, a chance of showers. Lows in the lower 60s. Wednesday, a chance of showers and thunderstorms. Highs in the mid-80s. Again, the forecast for the Quad Cities and surrounding areas for the rest of today, partly sunny. Highs in the upper 60s. East winds 10 to 15 miles an hour. 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The current time is 2:22 p.m. Central Daylight Time. At 2 p.m. in Moline, skies were partly sunny. The temperature was 66 degrees, dew point 48, relative humidity 52%. The wind was east at 14 miles an hour. And the pressure was 30.20 inches and falling. At Davenport, skies were partly sunny. The temperature was 66 degrees, dew point 47, relative humidity 50%. The wind was east at 13 miles an hour, gusting to 21. And the pressure was 30.21 inches and falling. Close to home, Burlington mostly sunny and 68. Cedar Rapids cloudy and 64. Dubuque cloudy and 58. Iowa City partly sunny and 67. Muscatine 68. Peoria partly sunny and 69. Savannah 68. Rockford partly sunny and 63. Across the Midwest, Chicago cloudy and 56. Des Moines cloudy and 56. Madison cloudy and 52. Milwaukee cloudy and 44. Minneapolis partly sunny and 63. Omaha cloudy and 61. St. Louis partly sunny and 69. Springfield, Illinois mostly sunny and 71. Waterloo cloudy and 55. Once again at 2 p.m. in Moline with partly sunny skies, the temperature was 66. At Davenport with partly sunny skies, the temperature was 66. Here is the hazardous weather outlook. For today and tonight, no hazardous weather is expected at this time. Looking ahead, the probability for widespread hazardous weather is low. Spotter activation will not be needed today or tonight. And now, your National Weather Service forecast for the Quad Cities and surrounding areas. Rest of today, partly sunny. Highs in the upper 60s. East winds 10 to 15 miles an hour. Tonight,
mostly cloudy. Lows in the upper 40s. East winds 10 to 15 miles an hour. Friday, mostly cloudy. Highs around 70. East winds 10 to 15 miles an hour. Friday night, mostly cloudy. A slight chance of showers until midnight, then a chance of showers after midnight. Lows in the mid-50s. East winds 5 to 10 miles an hour. Chance of rain 20%. Saturday, partly sunny. Highs in the upper 70s. Northeast winds around 5 miles an hour, becoming northwest around 5 miles an hour in the afternoon. Saturday night, a chance of showers. Lows in the mid-50s. Sunday, partly sunny. Highs around 80. Sunday night through Monday night, mostly clear. Lows in the upper 50s. Highs in the mid-80s. Tuesday, mostly sunny. Highs in the upper 80s. Tuesday night, a chance of showers. Lows in the lower 60s. Wednesday, a chance of showers and thunderstorms. Highs in the mid-80s. Again, the forecast for the Guam cities and surrounding areas for the rest of today, partly sunny. Highs in the upper 60s. East winds 10 to 15 miles an hour. 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The current time is 2:25 p.m. Central Daylight Time. At 2 p.m. in Moline, skies were partly sunny. The temperature was 66 degrees, dew point 48, relative humidity 52%. The wind was east at 14 miles an hour. And the pressure was 30.20 inches and falling. At Davenport, skies were partly sunny. The temperature was 66 degrees, dew point 47, relative humidity 50%. The wind was east at 13 miles an hour, gusting to 21. And the pressure was 30.21 inches and falling. Close to home, Burlington mostly sunny and 68. Cedar Rapids cloudy and 64. Dubuque cloudy and 58. Iowa City partly sunny and 67. Muscatine 68. Peoria partly sunny and 69. Savannah 68. Rockford partly sunny and 63. Across the Midwest, Chicago cloudy and 56. Des Moines cloudy and 56. Madison cloudy and 52. Milwaukee cloudy and 44. Minneapolis partly sunny and 63. Omaha cloudy and 61. St. Louis partly sunny and 69. Springfield, Illinois, mostly sunny and 71. Waterloo, cloudy and 55. Once again at 2 p.m. in Moline with partly sunny skies, the temperature was 66. At Davenport with partly sunny skies, the temperature was 66. Here is the hazardous weather outlook. For today and tonight, no hazardous weather is expected at this time. Looking ahead, the probability for widespread hazardous weather is low. Spotter activation will not be needed today or tonight. And now, your National Weather Service forecast for the Quad Cities and surrounding areas. West of today, partly sunny. Highs in the upper 60s. East winds 10 to 15 miles an hour. Tonight, mostly cloudy. Lows in the upper 40s. East winds 10 to 15 miles an hour. Friday, mostly cloudy. Highs around 70. East winds 10 to 15 miles an hour. Friday night, mostly cloudy. A slight chance of showers until midnight, then a chance of showers after midnight. Lows in the mid-50s. East winds 5 to 10 miles an hour. Chance of rain 20%. Saturday, partly sunny. Highs in the upper 70s. Northeast winds around 5 miles an hour, becoming northwest around 5 miles an hour in the afternoon. Saturday night, a chance of showers. Lows in the mid-50s. Sunday, partly sunny. Highs around 80. Sunday night through Monday night, mostly clear. Lows in the upper 50s. Highs in the mid-80s. Tuesday, mostly sunny. Highs in the upper 80s. Tuesday night, a chance of showers. Lows in the lower 60s. Wednesday, a chance of showers and thunderstorms. Highs in the mid-80s. Again, the forecast for the Quad Cities and surrounding areas for the rest of today, partly sunny. Highs in the upper 60s. East winds 10 to 15 miles an hour. 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
broad cities. The current time is 2:29 p.m. Central Daylight Time. At 2 p.m. in Moline, skies were partly sunny. The temperature was 66 degrees, dew point 48, relative humidity 52%. The wind was east at 14 miles an hour. And the pressure was 30.20 inches and falling. At Davenport, skies were partly sunny. The temperature was 66 degrees, dew point 47, relative humidity 50%. The wind was east at 13 miles an hour, gusting to 21. And the pressure was 30.21 inches and falling. Close to home, Burlington mostly sunny and 68. Cedar Rapids cloudy and 64. Dubuque cloudy and 58. Iowa City partly sunny and 67. Muscatine 68. Peoria partly sunny and 69. Savannah 68. Rockford partly sunny and 63. Across the Midwest, Chicago cloudy and 56. Des Moines cloudy and 56. Madison cloudy and 52. Milwaukee cloudy and 44. Minneapolis partly sunny and 63. Omaha cloudy and 61. St. Louis partly sunny and 69. Springfield, Illinois mostly sunny and 71. Waterloo cloudy and 55. Once again at 2 p.m. in Moline with partly sunny skies, the temperature was 66. At Davenport with partly sunny skies, the temperature was 66. Here is the hazardous weather outlook. For today and tonight, no hazardous weather is expected at this time. Looking ahead, the probability for widespread hazardous weather is low. Spotter activation will not be needed today or tonight. And now, your National Weather Service forecast for the Quad Cities and surrounding areas. West of today, partly sunny. Highs in the upper 60s. East winds 10 to 15 miles an hour. Tonight, mostly cloudy. Lows in the upper 40s. East winds 10 to 15 miles an hour. Friday, mostly cloudy. Highs around 70. East winds 10 to 15 miles an hour. Friday night, mostly cloudy. A slight chance of showers until midnight, then a chance of showers after midnight. Lows in the mid-50s. East winds 5 to 10 miles an hour. Chance of rain 20%. Saturday, partly sunny. Highs in the upper 70s. Northeast winds around 5 miles an hour, becoming northwest around 5 miles an hour in the afternoon. Saturday night, a chance of showers. Lows in the mid-50s. Sunday, partly sunny. Highs around 80. Sunday night through Monday night, mostly clear. Lows in the upper 50s. Highs in the mid-80s. Tuesday, mostly sunny. Highs in the upper 80s. Tuesday night, a chance of showers. Lows in the lower 60s. Wednesday, a chance of showers and thunderstorms. Highs in the mid-80s. Again, the forecast for the Quad Cities and surrounding areas for the rest of today, partly sunny. Highs in the upper 60s. East winds 10 to 15 miles an hour. 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The current time is 2:32 p.m. Central Daylight Time. At 2 p.m. in Moline, skies were partly sunny. The temperature was 66 degrees, dew point 48, relative humidity 52%. The wind was east at 14 miles an hour. And the pressure was 30.20 inches and falling. At Davenport, skies were partly sunny. The temperature was 66 degrees, dew point 47, relative humidity 50%. The wind was east at 13 miles an hour, gusting to 21. And the pressure was 30.21 inches and falling. Close to home, Burlington mostly sunny and 68. Cedar Rapids cloudy and 64. Dubuque cloudy and 58. Iowa City partly sunny and 67. Muscatine 68. Peoria partly sunny and 69. Savannah 68. Rockford partly sunny and 63. Across the Midwest, Chicago cloudy and 56. Des Moines cloudy and 56. Madison cloudy and 52. Milwaukee cloudy and 44. Minneapolis partly sunny and 63. Omaha cloudy and 61. St. Louis partly sunny and 69. Springfield, Illinois mostly sunny and 71.
partly cloudy and 55. Once again at 2 p.m. in Moline with partly sunny skies, the temperature was 66. At Davenport with partly sunny skies, the temperature was 66. Here is the hazardous weather outlook. For today and tonight, no hazardous weather is expected at this time. Looking ahead, the probability for widespread hazardous weather is low. Spotter activation will not be needed today or tonight. And now, your National Weather Service forecast for the Quad Cities and surrounding areas. West of today, partly sunny. Highs in the upper 60s. East winds 10 to 15 miles an hour. Tonight, mostly cloudy. Lows in the upper 40s. East winds 10 to 15 miles an hour. Friday, mostly cloudy. Highs around 70. East winds 10 to 15 miles an hour. Friday night, mostly cloudy. A slight chance of showers until midnight, then a chance of showers after midnight. Lows in the mid-50s. East winds 5 to 10 miles an hour. Chance of rain 20%. Saturday, partly sunny. Highs in the upper 70s. Northeast winds around 5 miles an hour, becoming northwest around 5 miles an hour in the afternoon. Saturday night, a chance of showers. Lows in the mid-50s. Sunday, partly sunny. Highs around 80. Sunday night through Monday night, mostly clear. Lows in the upper 50s. Highs in the mid-80s. Tuesday, mostly sunny. Highs in the upper 80s. Tuesday night, a chance of showers. Lows in the lower 60s. Wednesday, a chance of showers and thunderstorms. Highs in the mid-80s. Again, the forecast for the Guam cities and surrounding areas for the rest of today, partly sunny. Highs in the upper 60s. East winds 10 to 15 miles an hour. 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The current time is 2:36 p.m. Central Daylight Time. At 2 p.m. in Moline, skies were partly sunny. The temperature was 66 degrees, dew point 48, relative humidity 52%. The wind was east at 14 miles an hour. And the pressure was 30.20 inches and falling. At Davenport, skies were partly sunny. The temperature was 66 degrees, dew point 47, relative humidity 50%. The wind was east at 13 miles an hour, gusting to 21. And the pressure was 30.21 inches and falling. Close to home, Burlington mostly sunny and 68. Cedar Rapids cloudy and 64. Dubuque cloudy and 58. Iowa City partly sunny and 67. Muscatine 68. Peoria partly sunny and 69. Savannah 68. Rockford partly sunny and 63. Across the Midwest, Chicago cloudy and 56. Des Moines cloudy and 56. Madison cloudy and 52. Milwaukee cloudy and 44. Minneapolis partly sunny and 63. Omaha cloudy and 61. St. Louis partly sunny and 69. Springfield, Illinois mostly sunny and 71. Waterloo cloudy and 55. Once again at 2 p.m. in Moline with partly sunny skies, the temperature was 66. At Davenport with partly sunny skies, the temperature was 66. Here is the hazardous weather outlook. For today and tonight, no hazardous weather is expected at this time. Looking ahead, the probability for widespread hazardous weather is low. Spotter activation will not be needed today or tonight. And now, your National Weather Service forecast for the Quad Cities and surrounding areas. West of today, partly sunny. Highs in the upper 60s. East winds 10 to 15 miles an hour. Tonight, mostly cloudy. Lows in the upper 40s. East winds 10 to 15 miles an hour. Friday, mostly cloudy. Highs around 70. East winds 10 to 15 miles an hour. Friday night, mostly cloudy. A slight chance of showers until midnight, then a chance of showers after midnight. Lows in the mid-50s. East winds 5 to 10 miles an hour. Chance of rain 20%. Saturday, partly sunny. Highs in the upper 70s. Northeast winds around 5 miles an hour, becoming northwest around 5 miles an hour in the afternoon. Saturday night, a chance of showers. Lows in the mid-50s. Sunday.
partly sunny. Highs around 80. Sunday night through Monday night, mostly clear. Lows in the upper 50s. Highs in the mid-80s. Tuesday, mostly sunny. Highs in the upper 80s. Tuesday night, a chance of showers. Lows in the lower 60s. Wednesday, a chance of showers and thunderstorms. Highs in the mid-80s. Again, the forecast for the Guam cities and surrounding areas for the rest of today, partly sunny. Highs in the upper 60s. East winds 10 to 15 miles an hour. 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The current time is 2:40 p.m. Central Daylight Time. At 2 p.m. in Moline, skies were partly sunny. The temperature was 66 degrees, dew point 48, relative humidity 52%. The wind was east at 14 miles an hour. And the pressure was 30.20 inches and falling. At Davenport, skies were partly sunny. The temperature was 66 degrees, dew point 47, relative humidity 50%. The wind was east at 13 miles an hour, gusting to 21. And the pressure was 30.21 inches and falling. Close to home, Burlington mostly sunny and 68. Cedar Rapids cloudy and 64. Dubuque cloudy and 58. Iowa City partly sunny and 67. Muscatine 68. Peoria partly sunny and 69. Savannah 68. Rockford partly sunny and 63. Across the Midwest, Chicago cloudy and 56. Des Moines cloudy and 56. Madison cloudy and 52. Milwaukee cloudy and 44. Minneapolis partly sunny and 63. Omaha cloudy and 61. St. Louis partly sunny and 69. Springfield, Illinois, mostly sunny and 71. Waterloo, cloudy and 55. Once again at 2 p.m. in Moline with partly sunny skies, the temperature was 66. At Davenport with partly sunny skies, the temperature was 66. Here is the hazardous weather outlook. For today and tonight, no hazardous weather is expected at this time. Looking ahead, the probability for widespread hazardous weather is low. Spotter activation will not be needed today or tonight. And now, your National Weather Service forecast for the Guam cities and surrounding areas. West of today, partly sunny. Highs in the upper 60s. East winds 10 to 15 miles an hour. Tonight, mostly cloudy. Lows in the upper 40s. East winds 10 to 15 miles an hour. Friday, mostly cloudy. Highs around 70. East winds 10 to 15 miles an hour. Friday night, mostly cloudy. A slight chance of showers until midnight, then a chance of showers after midnight. Lows in the mid-50s. East winds 5 to 10 miles an hour. Chance of rain 20%. Saturday, partly sunny. Highs in the upper 70s. Northeast winds around 5 miles an hour, becoming northwest around 5 miles an hour in the afternoon. Saturday night, a chance of showers. Lows in the mid-50s. Sunday, partly sunny. Highs around 80. Sunday night through Monday night, mostly clear. Lows in the upper 50s. Highs in the mid-80s. Tuesday, mostly sunny. Highs in the upper 80s. Tuesday night, a chance of showers. Lows in the lower 60s. Wednesday, a chance of showers and thunderstorms. Highs in the mid-80s. Again, the forecast for the Guam cities and surrounding areas for the rest of today, partly sunny. Highs in the upper 60s. East winds 10 to 15 miles an hour. 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The current time is 2:43 p.m. Central Daylight Time. At 2 p.m. in Moline, skies were partly sunny. The temperature was 66 degrees, dew point 48, relative humidity 52%. The wind was east at 14 miles an hour. And the pressure was 30.20 inches and falling. At Davenport, skies were partly sunny. The temperature was 66 degrees, dew point 47, relative humidity 50%. The wind was east at 13 miles an hour, gusting to 21. And the pressure was 30.21 inches and falling. Close to home, Burlington mostly sunny and 68. Cedar Rapids
cloudy and 64. Dubuque, cloudy and 58. Iowa City, partly sunny and 67. Muscatine, 68. Peoria, partly sunny and 69. Savannah, 68. Rockford, partly sunny and 63. Across the Midwest, Chicago, cloudy and 56. Des Moines, cloudy and 56. Madison, cloudy and 52. Milwaukee, cloudy and 44. Minneapolis, partly sunny and 63. Omaha, cloudy and 61. St. Louis, partly sunny and 69. Springfield, Illinois, mostly sunny and 71. Waterloo, cloudy and 55. Once again at 2 p.m. in Moline with partly sunny skies, the temperature was 66. At Davenport with partly sunny skies, the temperature was 66. Here is the hazardous weather outlook. For today and tonight, no hazardous weather is expected at this time. Looking ahead, the probability for widespread hazardous weather is low. Spotter activation will not be needed today or tonight.

Night, mostly cloudy. A slight chance of showers until midnight, then a chance of showers after midnight. Lows in the mid-50s. East winds 5 to 10 miles an hour. Chance of rain 20%. Saturday, partly sunny. Highs in the upper 70s. Northeast winds around 5 miles an hour, becoming northwest around 5 miles an hour in the afternoon. Saturday night, a chance of showers. Lows in the mid-50s. Sunday, partly sunny. Highs around 80. Sunday night through Monday night, mostly clear. Lows in the upper 50s. Highs in the mid-80s. Tuesday, mostly sunny. Highs in the upper 80s. Tuesday night, a chance of showers. Lows in the lower 60s. Wednesday, a chance of showers and thunderstorms. Highs in the mid-80s. Again, the forecast for the Guam cities and surrounding areas for the rest of today, partly sunny. Highs in the upper 60s. East winds 10 to 15 miles an hour. This broadcast originates from the National Weather Service office in the Quad Cities and is transmitted on a frequency of 162.55 MHz from Rock Island, Illinois. The coverage area includes the following counties: Cedar, Clinton, Louisa, Muscatine, Scott, Henry, Illinois, Mercer, Rock Island, and Whiteside. 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The current time is 2:47 p.m. Central Daylight Time. At 2 p.m. in Moline, skies were partly sunny. The temperature was 66 degrees, dew point 48, relative humidity 52%. The wind was east at 14 miles an hour. And the pressure was 30.20 inches and falling. At Davenport, skies were partly sunny. The temperature was 66 degrees, dew point 47, relative humidity 50%. The wind was east at 13 miles an hour, gusting to 21. And the pressure was 30.21 inches and falling. Close to home, Burlington mostly sunny and 68. Cedar Rapids cloudy and 64. Dubuque cloudy and 58. Iowa City partly sunny and 67. Muscatine 68. Peoria partly sunny and 69. Savannah 68. Rockford partly sunny and 63. Across the Midwest, Chicago cloudy and 56. Des Moines cloudy and 56. Madison cloudy and 52. Milwaukee cloudy and 44. Minneapolis partly sunny and 63. Omaha cloudy and 61. St. Louis partly sunny and 69. Springfield, Illinois, mostly sunny and 71. Waterloo, cloudy and 55. Once again at 2 p.m. in Moline with partly sunny skies, the temperature was 66. At Davenport with partly sunny skies, the temperature was 66. Here is the hazardous weather outlook. For today and tonight, no hazardous weather is expected at this time. Looking ahead, the probability for widespread hazardous weather is low. Spotter activation will not be needed today or tonight. And now, your National Weather Service forecast for the Guam cities and surrounding areas. Rest of today, partly sunny. Highs in the upper 60s. East winds 10 to 15 miles an hour. Tonight, mostly cloudy. Lows in the upper 40s. East winds 10 to 15 miles an hour. Friday, mostly cloudy. Highs around 70. East winds 10 to 15 miles an hour. Friday night, mostly cloudy. A slight chance of showers until midnight, then a chance of showers after midnight. Lows in the mid-50s. East winds 5 to 10 miles an hour. Chance of rain 20%. Saturday, partly sunny. Highs in the upper 70s. Northeast winds around 5 miles an hour, becoming northwest around 5 miles an hour in the afternoon. Saturday night, a chance of showers. Lows in the mid-50s. Sunday, partly sunny. Highs around 80. Sunday night through Monday night, mostly clear. Lows in the upper 50s. Highs in the mid-80s. Tuesday, mostly sunny. Highs in the upper 80s. Tuesday night, a chance of showers. Lows in the lower 60s. Wednesday, a chance of showers and thunderstorms. Highs in the mid-80s. Again, the forecast for the Guam cities and surrounding areas for the rest of

Today, partly sunny. Highs in the upper 60s. East winds 10 to 15 miles an hour. 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The current time is 2:51 p.m. Central Daylight Time. At 2 p.m. in Moline, skies were partly sunny. The temperature was 66 degrees, dew point 48, relative humidity 52%. The wind was east at 14 miles an hour. And the pressure was 30.20 inches and falling. At Davenport, skies were partly sunny. The temperature was 66 degrees, dew point 47, relative humidity 50%. The wind was east at 13 miles an hour, gusting to 21. And the pressure was 30.21 inches and falling. Close to home, Burlington mostly sunny and 68. Cedar Rapids cloudy and 64. Dubuque cloudy and 58. Iowa City partly sunny and 67. Muscatine 68. Peoria partly sunny and 69. Savannah 68. Rockford partly sunny and 63. Across the Midwest, Chicago cloudy and 56. Des Moines cloudy and 56. Madison cloudy and 52. Milwaukee cloudy and 44. Minneapolis partly sunny and 63. Omaha cloudy and 61. St. Louis partly sunny and 69. Springfield, Illinois mostly sunny and 71. Waterloo cloudy and 55. Once again at 2 p.m. in Moline with partly sunny skies, the temperature was 66. At Davenport with partly sunny skies, the temperature was 66. Here is the hazardous weather outlook. For today and tonight, no hazardous weather is expected at this time. Looking ahead, the probability for widespread hazardous weather is low. Spotter activation will not be needed today or tonight. And now, your National Weather Service forecast for the Quad Cities and surrounding areas. Rest of today, partly sunny. Highs in the upper 60s. East winds 10 to 15 miles an hour. Tonight, mostly cloudy. Lows in the upper 40s. East winds 10 to 15 miles an hour. Friday, mostly cloudy. Highs around 70. East winds 10 to 15 miles an hour. Friday night, mostly cloudy. A slight chance of showers until midnight, then a chance of showers after midnight. Lows in the mid-50s. East winds 5 to 10 miles an hour. Chance of rain 20%. Saturday, partly sunny. Highs in the upper 70s. Northeast winds around 5 miles an hour, becoming northwest around 5 miles an hour in the afternoon. Saturday night, a chance of showers. Lows in the mid-50s. Sunday, partly sunny. Highs around 80. Sunday night through Monday night, mostly clear. Lows in the upper 50s. Highs in the mid-80s. Tuesday, mostly sunny. Highs in the upper 80s. Tuesday night, a chance of showers. Lows in the lower 60s. Wednesday, a chance of showers and thunderstorms. Highs in the mid-80s. Again, the forecast for the Quad Cities and surrounding areas for the rest of today, partly sunny. Highs in the upper 60s. East winds 10 to 15 miles an hour. 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The current time is 2:54 p.m. Central Daylight Time. At 2 p.m. in Moline, skies were partly sunny. The temperature was 66 degrees, dew point 48, relative humidity 52%. The wind was east at 14 miles an hour. And the pressure was 30.20 inches and falling. At Davenport, skies were partly sunny. The temperature was 66 degrees, dew point 47, relative humidity 50%. The wind was east at 13 miles an hour, gusting to 21. And the pressure was 30.21 inches and falling. Close to home, Burlington mostly sunny and 68. Cedar Rapids cloudy and 64. Dubuque cloudy and 58. Iowa City partly sunny and 67. Muscatine 68. Peoria partly sunny and 69. Savannah 68. Rockford partly sunny and 63. Across the Midwest, Chicago cloudy and 56. Des Moines cloudy and 56. Madison cloudy and 52. Milwaukee cloudy and 44. Minneapolis partly sunny.
68 and 63. Omaha, cloudy and 61. St. Louis, partly sunny and 69. Springfield, Illinois, mostly sunny and 71. Waterloo, cloudy and 55. Once again at 2 p.m. in Moline with partly sunny skies, the temperature was 66. At Davenport with partly sunny skies, the temperature was 66. Here is the hazardous weather outlook. For today and tonight, no hazardous weather is expected at this time. Looking ahead, the probability for widespread hazardous weather is low. Spotter activation will not be needed today or tonight. And now, your National Weather Service forecast for the Quad Cities and surrounding areas. Rest of today, partly sunny. Near steady temperature in the mid-60s. East winds 10 to 15 miles an hour. Tonight, mostly cloudy. Lows in the upper 40s. East winds 10 to 15 miles an hour. Friday, mostly cloudy. A slight chance of showers in the afternoon. Highs around 70. East winds 10 to 15 miles an hour. Chance of rain 20%. Friday night, mostly cloudy. A slight chance of showers after midnight. Lows in the mid-50s. East winds 5 to 10 miles an hour. Chance of rain 20%. Saturday, partly sunny. Highs in the upper 70s. Northeast winds around 5 miles an hour, becoming northwest around 5 miles an hour in the afternoon. Saturday night, a chance of showers. Lows in the mid-50s. Sunday, partly sunny. Highs around 80. Sunday night through Monday night, mostly clear. Lows in the upper 50s. Highs in the mid-80s. Tuesday, mostly sunny. Highs in the upper 80s. Tuesday night, a chance of showers. Lows in the lower 60s. Wednesday, a chance of showers and thunderstorms. Highs in the mid-80s. Again, the forecast for the Quad Cities and surrounding areas for the rest of today, partly sunny. Near steady temperature in the mid-60s. East winds 10 to 15 miles an hour. 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The current time is 2:58 p.m. Central Daylight Time. Here is the hazardous weather outlook. For today and tonight, no hazardous weather is expected at this time. Looking ahead, the probability for widespread hazardous weather is low. Spotter activation will not be needed today or tonight. And now, your National Weather Service forecast for the Quad Cities and surrounding areas. Rest of today, partly sunny. Near steady temperature in the mid-60s. East winds 10 to 15 miles an hour. Tonight, mostly cloudy. Lows in the upper 40s. East winds 10 to 15 miles an hour. Friday, mostly cloudy. A slight chance of showers in the afternoon. Highs around 70. East winds 10 to 15 miles an hour. Chance of rain 20%. Friday night, mostly cloudy. A slight chance of showers after midnight. Lows in the mid-50s. East winds 5 to 10 miles an hour. Chance of rain 20%. Saturday, partly sunny. Highs in the upper 70s. Northeast winds around 5 miles an hour, becoming northwest around 5 miles an hour in the afternoon. Saturday night, a chance of showers. Lows in the mid-50s. Sunday, partly sunny. Highs around 80. Sunday night through Monday night, mostly clear. Lows in the upper 50s. Highs in the mid-80s. Tuesday, mostly sunny. Highs in the upper 80s. Tuesday night, a chance of showers. Lows in the lower 60s. Wednesday, a chance of showers and thunderstorms. Highs in the mid-80s. Again, the forecast for the Quad Cities and surrounding areas for the rest of today, partly sunny. Near steady temperature in the mid-60s. East winds 10 to 15 miles an hour. 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The current time is 3 p.m. Central Daylight Time. Here is the hazardous weather outlook. For today and tonight, no hazardous weather is expected at this time. Looking ahead, the probability for widespread hazardous weather is low. Spotter activation will not be needed today or tonight. And now, your National Weather Service forecast for the Quad Cities and surrounding areas. Rest of today, partly sunny.
Near steady temperature in the mid-60s. East winds 10 to 15 miles an hour. Tonight, mostly cloudy. Lows in the upper 40s. East winds 10 to 15 miles an hour. Friday, mostly cloudy. A slight chance of showers in the afternoon. Highs around 70. East winds 10 to 15 miles an hour. Chance of rain 20%. Friday night, mostly cloudy. A slight chance of showers after midnight. Lows in the mid-50s. East winds 5 to 10 miles an hour. Chance of rain 20%. Saturday, partly sunny. Highs in the upper 70s. Northeast winds around 5 miles an hour, becoming northwest around 5 miles an hour in the afternoon. Saturday night, a chance of showers. Lows in the mid-50s. Sunday, partly sunny. Highs around 80. Sunday night through Monday night, mostly clear. Lows in the upper 50s. Highs in the mid-80s. Tuesday, mostly sunny. Highs in the upper 80s. Tuesday night, a chance of showers. Lows in the lower 60s. Wednesday, a chance of showers and thunderstorms. Highs in the mid-80s. Again, the forecast for the Quad Cities and surrounding areas for the rest of today, partly sunny. Near steady temperature in the mid-60s. East winds 10 to 15 miles an hour. 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The current time is 3:02 p.m. Central Daylight Time. At 3 p.m. in Moline, skies were partly sunny. The temperature was 68 degrees, dew point 48, relative humidity 48%. The wind was northeast at 14 miles an hour. And the pressure was 30.18 inches and falling. At Davenport, skies were partly sunny. The temperature was 67 degrees, dew point 46, relative humidity 47%. The wind was east at 12 miles an hour. And the pressure was 30.20 inches and falling. Close to home, Burlington partly sunny and 68. Cedar Rapids cloudy and 66. Dubuque cloudy and 57. Iowa City cloudy and 67. Peoria mostly sunny and 71. Rockford cloudy and 65. Across the Midwest, Chicago partly sunny and 57. Des Moines cloudy and 60. Madison cloudy and 54. Milwaukee cloudy and 47. Minneapolis partly sunny and 65. Omaha cloudy and 61. St. Louis partly sunny and 69. Springfield, Illinois mostly sunny and 72. Waterloo cloudy and 57. Once again at 3 p.m. in Moline with partly sunny skies, the temperature was 68. At Davenport with partly sunny skies, the temperature was 67. Here is the hazardous weather outlook. For today and tonight, no hazardous weather is expected at this time. Looking ahead, the probability for widespread hazardous weather is low. Spotter activation will not be needed today or tonight. And now, your National Weather Service forecast for the Quad Cities and surrounding areas. Rest of today, partly sunny. Near steady temperature in the mid-60s. East winds 10 to 15 miles an hour. Tonight, mostly cloudy. Lows in the upper 40s. East winds 10 to 15 miles an hour. Friday, mostly cloudy. A slight chance of showers in the afternoon. Highs around 70. East winds 10 to 15 miles an hour. Chance of rain 20%. Friday night, mostly cloudy. A slight chance of showers after midnight. Lows in the mid-50s. East winds 5 to 10 miles an hour. Chance of rain 20%. Saturday, partly sunny. Highs in the upper 70s. Northeast winds around 5 miles an hour, becoming northwest around 5 miles an hour in the afternoon. Saturday night, a chance of showers. Lows in the mid-50s. Sunday, partly sunny. Highs around 80. Sunday night through Monday night, mostly clear. Lows in the upper 50s. Highs in the mid-80s. Tuesday, mostly sunny. Highs in the upper 80s. Tuesday night, a chance of showers. Lows in the lower 60s. Wednesday, a chance of showers and thunderstorms. Highs in the mid-80s. Again, the forecast for the Quad Cities and surrounding areas for the rest of today, partly sunny. Near
A temperature in the mid-60s. East winds 10 to 15 miles an hour. 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The current time is 3:06 p.m. Central Daylight Time. At 3 p.m. in Moline, skies were partly sunny. The temperature was 68 degrees, dew point 48, relative humidity 48%. The wind was northeast at 14 miles an hour. And the pressure was 30.18 inches and falling. At Davenport, skies were partly sunny. The temperature was 67 degrees, dew point 46, relative humidity 47%. The wind was east at 12 miles an hour. And the pressure was 30.20 inches and falling. Close to home, Burlington partly sunny and 68. Cedar Rapids cloudy and 66. Dubuque cloudy and 57. Iowa City cloudy and 67. Peoria mostly sunny and 71. Rockford cloudy and 65. Across the Midwest, Chicago partly sunny and 57. Des Moines cloudy and 60. Madison cloudy and 54. Milwaukee cloudy and 47. Minneapolis partly sunny and 65. Omaha cloudy and 61. St. Louis partly sunny and 69. Springfield, Illinois mostly sunny and 72. Waterloo cloudy and 57. Once again at 3 p.m. in Moline with partly sunny skies, the temperature was 68. At Davenport with partly sunny skies, the temperature was 67. Here is the hazardous weather outlook. For today and tonight, no hazardous weather is expected at this time. Looking ahead, the probability for widespread hazardous weather is low. Spotter activation will not be needed today or tonight. And now, your National Weather Service forecast for the Quad Cities and surrounding areas. West of today, partly sunny. Near steady temperature in the mid-60s. East winds 10 to 15 miles an hour. Tonight, mostly cloudy. Lows in the upper 40s. East winds 10 to 15 miles an hour. Friday, mostly cloudy. A slight chance of showers in the afternoon. Highs around 70. East winds 10 to 15 miles an hour. Chance of rain 20%. Friday night, mostly cloudy. A slight chance of showers after midnight. Lows in the mid-50s. East winds 5 to 10 miles an hour. Chance of rain 20%. Saturday, partly sunny. Highs in the upper 70s. Northeast winds around 5 miles an hour, becoming northwest around 5 miles an hour in the afternoon. Saturday night, a chance of showers. Lows in the mid-50s. Sunday, partly sunny. Highs around 80. Sunday night through Monday night, mostly clear. Lows in the upper 50s. Highs in the mid-80s. Tuesday, mostly sunny. Highs in the upper 80s. Tuesday night, a chance of showers. Lows in the lower 60s. Wednesday, a chance of showers and thunderstorms. Highs in the mid-80s. Again, the forecast for the Quad Cities and surrounding areas for the rest of today, partly sunny. Near steady temperature in the mid-60s. East winds 10 to 15 miles an hour. 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The current time is 3:09 p.m. Central Daylight Time. At 3 p.m. in Moline, skies were partly sunny. The temperature was 68 degrees, dew point 48, relative humidity 48%. The wind was northeast at 14 miles an hour. And the pressure was 30.18 inches and falling. At Davenport, skies were partly sunny. The temperature was 67 degrees, dew point 46, relative humidity 47%. The wind was east at 12 miles an hour. And the pressure was 30.20 inches and falling. Close to home, Burlington partly sunny and 68. Cedar Rapids cloudy and 66. Dubuque cloudy and 57. Iowa City cloudy and 67. Peoria mostly sunny and 71. Rockford cloudy and 65. Across the Midwest, Chicago partly sunny and 57. Des Moines cloudy and 60. Madison cloudy and 54. Milwaukee cloudy and 47. Minneapolis partly sunny and 65. Omaha cloudy and 61. St. Louis partly sunny and 69.
Springfield, Illinois, mostly sunny and 72. Waterloo, cloudy and 57. Once again at 3 p.m. in Moline with partly sunny skies, the temperature was 68. At Davenport with partly sunny skies, the temperature was 67. Here is the hazardous weather outlook. For today and tonight, no hazardous weather is expected at this time. Looking ahead, the probability for widespread hazardous weather is low. Spotter activation will not be needed today or tonight. And now, your National Weather Service forecast for the Quad Cities and surrounding areas. Rest of today, partly sunny. Near steady temperature in the mid-60s. East winds 10 to 15 miles an hour. Tonight, mostly cloudy. Lows in the upper 40s. East winds 10 to 15 miles an hour. Friday, mostly cloudy. A slight chance of showers in the afternoon. Highs around 70. East winds 10 to 15 miles an hour. Chance of rain 20%. Friday night, mostly cloudy. A slight chance of showers after midnight. Lows in the mid-50s. East winds 5 to 10 miles an hour. Chance of rain 20%. Saturday, partly sunny. Highs in the upper 70s. Northeast winds around 5 miles an hour, becoming northwest around 5 miles an hour in the afternoon. Saturday night, a chance of showers. Lows in the mid-50s. Sunday, partly sunny. Highs around 80. Sunday night through Monday night, mostly clear. Lows in the upper 50s. Highs in the mid-80s. Tuesday, mostly sunny. Highs in the upper 80s. Tuesday night, a chance of showers. Lows in the lower 60s. Wednesday, a chance of showers and thunderstorms. Highs in the mid-80s. Again, the forecast for the Quad Cities and surrounding areas for the rest of today, partly sunny. Near steady temperature in the mid-60s. East winds 10 to 15 miles an hour. 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The current time is 3:13 p.m. Central Daylight Time. At 3 p.m. in Moline, skies were partly sunny. The temperature was 68 degrees, dew point 48, relative humidity 48%. The wind was northeast at 14 miles an hour. And the pressure was 30.18 inches and falling. At Davenport, skies were partly sunny. The temperature was 67 degrees, dew point 46, relative humidity 47%. The wind was east at 12 miles an hour. And the pressure was 30.20 inches and falling. Close to home, Burlington partly sunny and 68. Cedar Rapids cloudy and 66. Dubuque cloudy and 57. Iowa City cloudy and 67. Peoria mostly sunny and 71. Rockford cloudy and 65. Across the Midwest, Chicago partly sunny and 57. Des Moines cloudy and 60. Madison cloudy and 54. Milwaukee cloudy and 47. Minneapolis partly sunny and 65. Omaha cloudy and 61. St. Louis partly sunny and 69. Springfield, Illinois mostly sunny and 72. Waterloo cloudy and 57. Once again at 3 p.m. in Moline with partly sunny skies, the temperature was 68. At Davenport with partly sunny skies, the temperature was 67. At 3 p.m. in Moline, skies were partly sunny. The temperature was 68 degrees, dew point 48, relative humidity 48%. The wind was northeast at 14 miles an hour. And the pressure was 30.18 inches and falling. At Davenport, skies were partly sunny. The temperature was 67 degrees, dew point 46, relative humidity 47%. The wind was east at 12 miles an hour. And the pressure was 30.20 inches and falling. Close to home, Burlington partly sunny and 68. Cedar Rapids cloudy and 66. Dubuque cloudy and 57. Iowa City cloudy and 67. Muscatine 68. Galesburg partly sunny and 69. Peoria mostly sunny and 71. Savannah 68. Rockford cloudy and 65. Across the Midwest, Chicago partly sunny and 57. Des Moines cloudy and 60. Madison cloudy and 54. Milwaukee cloudy and 47. Minneapolis partly sunny and 60.
5. Omaha, cloudy and 61. St. Louis, partly sunny and 69. Springfield, Illinois, mostly sunny and 72. Waterloo, cloudy and 57. Once again at 3 p.m. in Moline with partly sunny skies, the temperature was 68. At Davenport with partly sunny skies, the temperature was 67. Here is the hazardous weather outlook. For today and tonight, no hazardous weather is expected at this time. Looking ahead, the probability for widespread hazardous weather is low. Spotter activation will not be needed today or tonight. And now, your National Weather Service forecast for the Quad Cities and surrounding areas. Rest of today, partly sunny. Near steady temperature in the mid-60s. East winds 10 to 15 miles an hour. Tonight, mostly cloudy. Lows in the upper 40s. East winds 10 to 15 miles an hour. Friday, mostly cloudy. A slight chance of showers in the afternoon. Highs around 70. East winds 10 to 15 miles an hour. Chance of rain 20%. Friday night, mostly cloudy. A slight chance of showers after midnight. Lows in the mid-50s. East winds 5 to 10 miles an hour. Chance of rain 20%. Saturday, partly sunny. Highs in the upper 70s. Northeast winds around 5 miles an hour, becoming northwest around 5 miles an hour in the afternoon. Saturday night, a chance of showers. Lows in the mid-50s. Sunday, partly sunny. Highs around 80. Sunday night through Monday night, mostly clear. Lows in the upper 50s. Highs in the mid-80s. Tuesday, mostly sunny. Highs in the upper 80s. Tuesday night, a chance of showers. Lows in the lower 60s. Wednesday, a chance of showers and thunderstorms. Highs in the mid-80s. Again, the forecast for the Quad Cities and surrounding areas for the rest of today, partly sunny. Near steady temperature in the mid-60s. East winds 10 to 15 miles an hour. 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The current time is 3:18 p.m. Central Daylight Time. At 3 p.m. in Moline, skies were partly sunny. The temperature was 68 degrees, dew point 48, relative humidity 48%. The wind was northeast at 14 miles an hour. And the pressure was 30.18 inches and falling. At Davenport, skies were partly sunny. The temperature was 67 degrees, dew point 46, relative humidity 47%. The wind was east at 12 miles an hour. And the pressure was 30.20 inches and falling. Close to home, Burlington partly sunny and 68. Cedar Rapids cloudy and 66. Dubuque cloudy and 57. Iowa City cloudy and 67. Muscatine 68. Galesburg partly sunny and 69. Peoria mostly sunny and 71. Savannah 68. Rockford cloudy and 65. Across the Midwest, Chicago partly sunny and 57. Des Moines cloudy and 60. Madison cloudy and 54. Milwaukee cloudy and 47. Minneapolis partly sunny and 65. Omaha cloudy and 61. St. Louis partly sunny and 69. Springfield, Illinois, mostly sunny and 72. Waterloo, cloudy and 57. Once again at 3 p.m. in Moline with partly sunny skies, the temperature was 68. At Davenport with partly sunny skies, the temperature was 67. Here is the hazardous weather outlook. For today and tonight, no hazardous weather is expected at this time. Looking ahead, the probability for widespread hazardous weather is low. Spotter activation will not be needed today or tonight. And now, your National Weather Service forecast for the Quad Cities and surrounding areas. Rest of today, partly sunny. Near steady temperature in the mid-60s. East winds 10 to 15 miles an hour. Tonight, mostly cloudy. Lows in the upper 40s. East winds 10 to 15 miles an hour. Friday, mostly cloudy. A slight chance of showers in the afternoon. Highs around 70. East winds 10 to 15 miles an hour. Chance of rain 20%. Friday night, mostly cloudy. A slight chance of showers after midnight. Lows in the mid-50s. East
5 to 10 miles an hour. Chance of rain 20%. Saturday, partly sunny. Highs in the upper 70s. Northeast winds around 5 miles an hour, becoming northwest around 5 miles an hour in the afternoon. Saturday night, a chance of showers. Lows in the mid-50s. Sunday, partly sunny. Highs around 80. Sunday night through Monday night, mostly clear. Lows in the upper 50s. Highs in the mid-80s. Tuesday, mostly sunny. Highs in the upper 80s. Tuesday night, a chance of showers. Lows in the lower 60s. Wednesday, a chance of showers and thunderstorms. Highs in the mid-80s. Again, the forecast for the Guam cities and surrounding areas for the rest of today, partly sunny. Near steady temperature in the mid-60s. East winds 10 to 15 miles an hour. 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The current time is 3:22 p.m. Central Daylight Time. At 3 p.m. in Moline, skies were partly sunny. The temperature was 68 degrees, dew point 48, relative humidity 48%. The wind was northeast at 14 miles an hour. And the pressure was 30.18 inches and falling. At Davenport, skies were partly sunny. The temperature was 67 degrees, dew point 46, relative humidity 47%. The wind was east at 12 miles an hour. And the pressure was 30.20 inches and falling. Close to home, Burlington partly sunny and 68. Cedar Rapids cloudy and 66. Dubuque cloudy and 57. Iowa City cloudy and 67. Muscatine 68. Galesburg partly sunny and 69. Peoria mostly sunny and 71. Savannah 68. Rockford cloudy and 65. Across the Midwest, Chicago partly sunny and 57. Des Moines cloudy and 60. Madison cloudy and 54. Milwaukee cloudy and 47. Minneapolis partly sunny and 65. Omaha cloudy and 61. St. Louis partly sunny and 69. Springfield, Illinois mostly sunny and 72. Waterloo cloudy and 57. Once again at 3 p.m. in Moline with partly sunny skies, the temperature was 68. At Davenport with partly sunny skies, the temperature was 67. Here is the hazardous weather outlook. For today and tonight, no hazardous weather is expected at this time. Looking ahead, the probability for widespread hazardous weather is low. Spotter activation will not be needed today or tonight. And now, your National Weather Service forecast for the Guam cities and surrounding areas. Rest of today, partly sunny. Near steady temperature in the mid-60s. East winds 10 to 15 miles an hour. Tonight, mostly cloudy. Lows in the upper 40s. East winds 10 to 15 miles an hour. Friday, mostly cloudy. A slight chance of showers in the afternoon. Highs around 70. East winds 10 to 15 miles an hour. Chance of rain 20%. Friday night, mostly cloudy. A slight chance of showers after midnight. Lows in the mid-50s. East winds 5 to 10 miles an hour. Chance of rain 20%. Saturday, partly sunny. Highs in the upper 70s. Northeast winds around 5 miles an hour, becoming northwest around 5 miles an hour in the afternoon. Saturday night, a chance of showers. Lows in the mid-50s. Sunday, partly sunny. Highs around 80. Sunday night through Monday night, mostly clear. Lows in the upper 50s. Highs in the mid-80s. Tuesday, mostly sunny. Highs in the upper 80s. Tuesday night, a chance of showers. Lows in the lower 60s. Wednesday, a chance of showers and thunderstorms. Highs in the mid-80s. Again, the forecast for the Guam cities and surrounding areas for the rest of today, partly sunny. Near steady temperature in the mid-60s. East winds 10 to 15 miles an hour. 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The current time is 3:25 p.m. Central Daylight Time. At 3 p.m. in Moline, skies were partly sunny. The temperature was 68 degrees, dew point 48, relative humidity 48%.
The wind was northeast at 14 miles an hour. And the pressure was 30.18 inches and falling. At Davenport, skies were partly sunny. The temperature was 67 degrees, dew point 46, relative humidity 47%. The wind was east at 12 miles an hour. And the pressure was 30.20 inches and falling. Close to home, Burlington partly sunny and 68. Cedar Rapids cloudy and 66. Dubuque cloudy and 57. Iowa City cloudy and 67. Muscatine 68. Galesburg partly sunny and 69. Peoria mostly sunny and 71. Savannah 68. Rockford cloudy and 65. Across the Midwest, Chicago partly sunny and 57. Des Moines cloudy and 60. Madison cloudy and 54. Milwaukee cloudy and 47. Minneapolis partly sunny and 65. Omaha cloudy and 61. St. Louis partly sunny and 69. Springfield, Illinois mostly sunny and 72. Waterloo cloudy and 57. Once again at 3 p.m. in Moline with partly sunny skies, the temperature was 68. At Davenport with partly sunny skies, the temperature was 67. Here is the hazardous weather outlook. For today and tonight, no hazardous weather is expected at this time. Looking ahead, the probability for widespread hazardous weather is low. Spotter activation will not be needed today or tonight. And now, your National Weather Service forecast for the Quad Cities and surrounding areas. Rest of today, partly sunny. Near steady temperature in the mid-60s. East winds 10 to 15 miles an hour. Tonight, mostly cloudy. Lows in the upper 40s. East winds 10 to 15 miles an hour. Friday, mostly cloudy. A slight chance of showers in the afternoon. Highs around 70. East winds 10 to 15 miles an hour. Chance of rain 20%. Friday night, mostly cloudy. A slight chance of showers after midnight. Lows in the mid-50s. East winds 5 to 10 miles an hour. Chance of rain 20%. Saturday, partly sunny. Highs in the upper 70s. Northeast winds around 5 miles an hour, becoming northwest around 5 miles an hour in the afternoon. Saturday night, a chance of showers. Lows in the mid-50s. Sunday, partly sunny. Highs around 80. Sunday night through Monday night, mostly clear. Lows in the upper 50s. Highs in the mid-80s. Tuesday, mostly sunny. Highs in the upper 80s. Tuesday night, a chance of showers. Lows in the lower 60s. Wednesday, a chance of showers and thunderstorms. Highs in the mid-80s. Again, the forecast for the Quad Cities and surrounding areas for the rest of today, partly sunny. Near steady temperature in the mid-60s. East winds 10 to 15 miles an hour. 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The current time is 3:29 p.m. Central Daylight Time. At 3 p.m. in Moline, skies were partly sunny. The temperature was 68 degrees, dew point 48, relative humidity 48%. The wind was northeast at 14 miles an hour. And the pressure was 30.18 inches and falling. At Davenport, skies were partly sunny. The temperature was 67 degrees, dew point 46, relative humidity 47%. The wind was east at 12 miles an hour. And the pressure was 30.20 inches and falling. Close to home, Burlington partly sunny and 68. Cedar Rapids cloudy and 66. Dubuque cloudy and 57. Iowa City cloudy and 67. Muscatine 68. Galesburg partly sunny and 69. Peoria mostly sunny and 71. Savannah 68. Rockford cloudy and 65. Across the Midwest, Chicago partly sunny and 57. Des Moines cloudy and 60. Madison cloudy and 54. Milwaukee cloudy and 47. Minneapolis partly sunny and 65. Omaha cloudy and 61. St. Louis partly

sunny and 71. Savannah, 68. Rockford, cloudy and 65. Across the Midwest, Chicago, partly sunny and 57. Des Moines, cloudy and 60. Madison, cloudy and 54. Milwaukee, cloudy and 47. Minneapolis, partly sunny and 65. Omaha, cloudy and 61. St. Louis, partly sunny and 69. Springfield, Illinois, mostly sunny and 72. Waterloo, cloudy and 57. Once again at 3 p.m. in Moline with partly sunny skies, the temperature was 68. At Davenport with partly sunny skies, the temperature was 67. Here is the hazardous weather outlook. For today and tonight, no hazardous weather is expected at this time. Looking ahead, the probability for widespread hazardous weather is low. Spotter activation will not be needed today or tonight. And now, your National Weather Service forecast for the Quad Cities and surrounding areas. West of today, partly sunny. Near steady temperature in the mid-60s. East winds 10 to 15 miles an hour. Tonight, mostly cloudy. Lows in the upper 40s. East winds 10 to 15 miles an hour. Friday, mostly cloudy. A slight chance of showers in the afternoon. Highs around 70. East winds 10 to 15 miles an hour. Chance of rain 20%. Friday night, mostly cloudy. A slight chance of showers after midnight. Lows in the mid-50s. East winds 5 to 10 miles an hour. Chance of rain 20%. Saturday, partly sunny. Highs in the upper 70s. Northeast winds around 5 miles an hour, becoming northwest around 5 miles an hour in the afternoon. Saturday night, a chance of showers. Lows in the mid-50s. Sunday, partly sunny. Highs around 80. Sunday night through Monday night, mostly clear. Lows in the upper 50s. Highs in the mid-80s. Tuesday, mostly sunny. Highs in the upper 80s. Tuesday night, a chance of showers. Lows in the lower 60s. Wednesday, a chance of showers and thunderstorms. Highs in the mid-80s. Again, the forecast for the Quad Cities and surrounding areas for the rest of today, partly sunny. Near steady temperature in the mid-60s. East winds 10 to 15 miles an hour. 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The current time is 3:33 p.m. Central Daylight Time. At 3 p.m. in Moline, skies were partly sunny. The temperature was 68 degrees, dew point 48, relative humidity 48%. The wind was northeast at 14 miles an hour. And the pressure was 30.18 inches and falling. At Davenport, skies were partly sunny. The temperature was 67 degrees, dew point 46, relative humidity 47%. The wind was east at 12 miles an hour. And the pressure was 30.20 inches and falling. Close to home, Burlington partly sunny and 68. Cedar Rapids cloudy and 66. Dubuque cloudy and 57. Iowa City cloudy and 67. Muscatine 68. Galesburg partly sunny and 69. Peoria mostly sunny and 71. Savannah 68. Rockford cloudy and 65. Across the Midwest, Chicago partly sunny and 57. Des Moines cloudy and 60. Madison cloudy and 54. Milwaukee cloudy and 47. Minneapolis partly sunny and 65. Omaha cloudy and 61. St. Louis partly sunny and 69. Springfield, Illinois mostly sunny and 72. Waterloo cloudy and 57. Once again at 3 p.m. in Moline with partly sunny skies, the temperature was 68. At Davenport with partly sunny skies, the temperature was 67. Here is the hazardous weather outlook. For today and tonight, no hazardous weather is expected at this time. Looking ahead, the probability for widespread hazardous weather is low. Spotter activation will not be needed today or tonight. And now, your National Weather Service forecast for the Quad Cities and surrounding areas. West of today, partly sunny. Near steady temperature in the mid-60s. East winds 10 to 15 miles an hour. Tonight, mostly cloudy. Lows in the upper 40s. East winds 10 to 15 miles an hour.

Friday, mostly cloudy. A slight chance of showers in the afternoon. Highs around 70. East winds 10 to 15 miles an hour. Chance of rain 20%. Friday night, mostly cloudy. A slight chance of showers after midnight. Lows in the mid-50s. East winds 5 to 10 miles an hour. Chance of rain 20%. Saturday, partly sunny. Highs in the upper 70s. Northeast winds around 5 miles an hour, becoming northwest around 5 miles an hour in the afternoon. Saturday night, a chance of showers. Lows in the mid-50s. Sunday, partly sunny. Highs around 80. Sunday night through Monday night, mostly clear. Lows in the upper 50s. Highs in the mid-80s. Tuesday, mostly sunny. Highs in the upper 80s. Tuesday night, a chance of showers. Lows in the lower 60s. Wednesday, a chance of showers and thunderstorms. Highs in the mid-80s. Again, the forecast for the Quad Cities and surrounding areas for the rest of today, partly sunny. Near steady temperature in the mid-60s. East winds 10 to 15 miles an hour. 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The current time is 3:36 p.m. Central Daylight Time. At 3 p.m. in Moline, skies were partly sunny. The temperature was 68 degrees, dew point 48, relative humidity 48%. The wind was northeast at 14 miles an hour. And the pressure was 30.18 inches and falling. At Davenport, skies were partly sunny. The temperature was 67 degrees, dew point 46, relative humidity 47%. The wind was east at 12 miles an hour. And the pressure was 30.20 inches and falling. Close to home, Burlington partly sunny and 68. Cedar Rapids cloudy and 66. Dubuque cloudy and 57. Iowa City cloudy and 67. Muscatine 68. Galesburg partly sunny and 69. Peoria mostly sunny and 71. Savannah 68. Rockford cloudy and 65. Across the Midwest, Chicago partly sunny and 57. Des Moines cloudy and 60. Madison cloudy and 54. Milwaukee cloudy and 47. Minneapolis partly sunny and 65. Omaha cloudy and 61. St. Louis partly sunny and 69. Springfield, Illinois, mostly sunny and 72. Waterloo, cloudy and 57. Once again at 3 p.m. in Moline with partly sunny skies, the temperature was 68. At Davenport with partly sunny skies, the temperature was 67. Here is the hazardous weather outlook. For today and tonight, no hazardous weather is expected at this time. Looking ahead, the probability for widespread hazardous weather is low. Spotter activation will not be needed today or tonight. And now, your National Weather Service forecast for the Quad Cities and surrounding areas. Rest of today, partly sunny. Near steady temperature in the mid-60s. East winds 10 to 15 miles an hour. Tonight, mostly cloudy. Lows in the upper 40s. East winds 10 to 15 miles an hour. Friday, mostly cloudy. A slight chance of showers in the afternoon. Highs around 70. East winds 10 to 15 miles an hour. Chance of rain 20%. Friday night, mostly cloudy. A slight chance of showers after midnight. Lows in the mid-50s. East winds 5 to 10 miles an hour. Chance of rain 20%. Saturday, partly sunny. Highs in the upper 70s. Northeast winds around 5 miles an hour, becoming northwest around 5 miles an hour in the afternoon. Saturday night, a chance of showers. Lows in the mid-50s. Sunday, partly sunny. Highs around 80. Sunday night through Monday night, mostly clear. Lows in the upper 50s. Highs in the mid-80s. Tuesday, mostly sunny. Highs in the upper 80s. Tuesday night, a chance of showers. Lows in the lower 60s. Wednesday, a chance of showers and thunderstorms. Highs in the mid-80s. Again, the forecast for the Quad Cities and surrounding areas for the rest of today, partly sunny. Near steady temperature in the mid-60s. East winds 10 to 15 miles an hour. 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
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The current time is 3:40 p.m. Central Daylight Time. At 3 p.m. in Moline, skies were partly sunny. The temperature was 68 degrees, dew point 48, relative humidity 48%. The wind was northeast at 14 miles an hour. And the pressure was 30.18 inches and falling. At Davenport, skies were partly sunny. The temperature was 67 degrees, dew point 46, relative humidity 47%. The wind was east at 12 miles an hour. And the pressure was 30.20 inches and falling. Close to home, Burlington partly sunny and 68. Cedar Rapids cloudy and 66. Dubuque cloudy and 57. Iowa City cloudy and 67. Muscatine 68. Galesburg partly sunny and 69. Peoria mostly sunny and 71. Savannah 68. Rockford cloudy and 65. Across the Midwest, Chicago partly sunny and 57. Des Moines cloudy and 60. Madison cloudy and 54. Milwaukee cloudy and 47. Minneapolis partly sunny and 65. Omaha cloudy and 61. St. Louis partly sunny and 69. Springfield, Illinois mostly sunny and 72. Waterloo cloudy and 57. Once again at 3 p.m. in Moline with partly sunny skies, the temperature was 68. At Davenport with partly sunny skies, the temperature was 67. This broadcast originates from the National Weather Service office in the Quad Cities and is transmitted on a frequency of 162.55 MHz from Rock Island, Illinois. The coverage area includes the following counties: Cedar, Clinton, Louisa, Muscatine, Scott, Henry, Illinois, Mercer, Rock Island, and Whiteside. Here is the hazardous weather outlook. For today and tonight, no hazardous weather is expected at this time. Looking ahead, the probability for widespread hazardous weather is low. Spotter activation will not be needed today or tonight. And now, your National Weather Service forecast for the Quad Cities and surrounding areas. Rest of today, partly sunny. Near steady temperature in the mid-60s. East winds 10 to 15 miles an hour. Tonight, mostly cloudy. Lows in the upper 40s. East winds 10 to 15 miles an hour. Friday, mostly cloudy. A slight chance of showers in the afternoon. Highs around 70. East winds 10 to 15 miles an hour. Chance of rain 20%. Friday night, mostly cloudy. A slight chance of showers after midnight. Lows in the mid-50s. East winds 5 to 10 miles an hour. Chance of rain 20%. Saturday, partly sunny. Highs in the upper 70s. Northeast winds around 5 miles an hour, becoming northwest around 5 miles an hour in the afternoon. Saturday night, a chance of showers. Lows in the mid-50s. Sunday, partly sunny. Highs around 80. Sunday night through Monday night, mostly clear. Lows in the upper 50s. Highs in the mid-80s. Tuesday, mostly sunny. Highs in the upper 80s. Tuesday night, a chance of showers. Lows in the lower 60s. Wednesday, a chance of showers and thunderstorms. Highs in the mid-80s. Again, the forecast for the Quad Cities and surrounding areas for the rest of today, partly sunny. Near steady temperature in the mid-60s. East winds 10 to 15 miles an hour. 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The current time is 3:44 p.m. Central Daylight Time. At 3 p.m. in Moline, skies were partly sunny. The temperature was 68 degrees, dew point 48, relative humidity 48%. The wind was northeast at 14 miles an hour. And the pressure was 30.18 inches and falling. At Davenport, skies were partly sunny. The temperature was 67 degrees, dew point 46, relative humidity 47%. The wind was east at 12 miles an hour. And the pressure was 30.20 inches and falling. Close to home, Burlington partly sunny and 68. Cedar Rapids cloudy and 66. Dubuque cloudy and 57. Iowa City cloudy and 67.

Water activation will not be needed today or tonight. And now, your National Weather Service forecast for the Guam cities and surrounding areas. Rest of today, partly sunny. Near steady temperature in the mid-60s. East winds 10 to 15 miles an hour. Tonight, mostly cloudy. Lows in the upper 40s. East winds 10 to 15 miles an hour. Friday, mostly cloudy. A slight chance of showers in the afternoon. Highs around 70. East winds 10 to 15 miles an hour. Chance of rain 20%. Friday night, mostly cloudy. A slight chance of showers after midnight. Lows in the mid-50s. East winds 5 to 10 miles an hour. Chance of rain 20%. Saturday, partly sunny. Highs in the upper 70s. Northeast winds around 5 miles an hour, becoming northwest around 5 miles an hour in the afternoon. Saturday night, a chance of showers. Lows in the mid-50s. Sunday, partly sunny. Highs around 80. Sunday night through Monday night, mostly clear. Lows in the upper 50s. Highs in the mid-80s. Tuesday, mostly sunny. Highs in the upper 80s. Tuesday night, a chance of showers. Lows in the lower 60s. Wednesday, a chance of showers and thunderstorms. Highs in the mid-80s. Again, the forecast for the Guam cities and surrounding areas for the rest of today, partly sunny. Near steady temperature in the mid-60s. East winds 10 to 15 miles an hour. 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The current time is 3:48 p.m. Central Daylight Time. At 3 p.m. in Moline, skies were partly sunny. The temperature was 68 degrees, dew point 48, relative humidity 48%. The wind was northeast at 14 miles an hour. And the pressure was 30.18 inches and falling. At Davenport, skies were partly sunny. The temperature was 67 degrees, dew point 46, relative humidity 47%. The wind was east at 12 miles an hour. And the pressure was 30.20 inches and falling. Close to home, Burlington partly sunny and 68. Cedar Rapids cloudy and 66. Dubuque cloudy and 57. Iowa City cloudy and 67. Muscatine 68. Galesburg partly sunny and 69. Peoria mostly sunny and 71. Savannah 68. Rockford cloudy and 65. Across the Midwest, Chicago partly sunny and 57. Des Moines cloudy and 60. Madison cloudy and 54. Milwaukee cloudy and 47. Minneapolis partly sunny and 65. Omaha cloudy and 61. St. Louis partly sunny and 69. Springfield, Illinois, mostly sunny and 72. Waterloo, cloudy and 57. Once again at 3 p.m. in Moline with partly sunny skies, the temperature was 68. At Davenport with partly sunny skies, the temperature was 67. Here is the hazardous weather outlook. For today and tonight, no hazardous weather is expected at this time. Looking ahead, the probability for widespread hazardous weather is low. Spotter activation will not be needed today or tonight. And now, your National Weather Service forecast for the Guam cities and surrounding areas. Rest of today, partly sunny. Near steady temperature in the mid-60s. East winds 10 to 15 miles an hour. Tonight, mostly cloudy. Lows in the upper 40s. East winds 10 to 15 miles an hour. Friday, mostly cloudy. A slight chance of showers in the afternoon. Highs around 70. East winds 10 to 15 miles an hour. Chance of rain 20%. Friday night, mostly cloudy. A slight chance of showers after midnight. Lows in the mid-50s. East winds 5 to 10 miles an hour. Chance of rain 20%. Saturday, partly sunny. Highs in the upper 70s. Northeast winds around 5 miles an hour, becoming northwest around 5 miles an hour in the afternoon. Saturday night, a chance of showers. Lows in the mid-50s. Sunday, partly sunny. Highs around 80. Sunday night through Monday night, mostly clear. Lows in the upper 50s. Highs in the mid-80s. Tuesday, mostly sunny.

Highs in the upper 80s. Tuesday night, a chance of showers. Lows in the lower 60s. Wednesday, a chance of showers and thunderstorms. Highs in the mid-80s. Again, the forecast for the Guam cities and surrounding areas for the rest of today, partly sunny. Near steady temperature in the mid-60s. East winds 10 to 15 miles an hour. 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The current time is 3:51 p.m. Central Daylight Time. At 3 p.m. in Moline, skies were partly sunny. The temperature was 68 degrees, dew point 48, relative humidity 48%. The wind was northeast at 14 miles an hour. And the pressure was 30.18 inches and falling. At Davenport, skies were partly sunny. The temperature was 67 degrees, dew point 46, relative humidity 47%. The wind was east at 12 miles an hour. And the pressure was 30.20 inches and falling. Close to home, Burlington partly sunny and 68. Cedar Rapids cloudy and 66. Dubuque cloudy and 57. Iowa City cloudy and 67. Muscatine 68. Galesburg partly sunny and 69. Peoria mostly sunny and 71. Savannah 68. Rockford cloudy and 65. Across the Midwest, Chicago partly sunny and 57. Des Moines cloudy and 60. Madison cloudy and 54. Milwaukee cloudy and 47. Minneapolis partly sunny and 65. Omaha cloudy and 61. St. Louis partly sunny and 69. Springfield, Illinois mostly sunny and 72. Waterloo cloudy and 57. Once again at 3 p.m. in Moline with partly sunny skies, the temperature was 68. At Davenport with partly sunny skies, the temperature was 67. Here is the hazardous weather outlook. For today and tonight, no hazardous weather is expected at this time. Looking ahead, the probability for widespread hazardous weather is low. Spotter activation will not be needed today or tonight. And now, your National Weather Service forecast for the Guam cities and surrounding areas. West of today, partly sunny. Near steady temperature in the mid-60s. East winds 10 to 15 miles an hour. Tonight, mostly cloudy. Lows in the upper 40s. East winds 10 to 15 miles an hour. Friday, mostly cloudy. A slight chance of showers in the afternoon. Highs around 70. East winds 10 to 15 miles an hour. Chance of rain 20%. Friday night, mostly cloudy. A slight chance of showers after midnight. Lows in the mid-50s. East winds 5 to 10 miles an hour. Chance of rain 20%. Saturday, partly sunny. Highs in the upper 70s. Northeast winds around 5 miles an hour, becoming northwest around 5 miles an hour in the afternoon. Saturday night, a chance of showers. Lows in the mid-50s. Sunday, partly sunny. Highs around 80. Sunday night through Monday night, mostly clear. Lows in the upper 50s. Highs in the mid-80s. Tuesday, mostly sunny. Highs in the upper 80s. Tuesday night, a chance of showers. Lows in the lower 60s. Wednesday, a chance of showers and thunderstorms. Highs in the mid-80s. Again, the forecast for the Guam cities and surrounding areas for the rest of today, partly sunny. Near steady temperature in the mid-60s. East winds 10 to 15 miles an hour. 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The current time is 3:55 p.m. Central Daylight Time. At 3 p.m. in Moline, skies were partly sunny. The temperature was 68 degrees, dew point 48, relative humidity 48%. The wind was northeast at 14 miles an hour. And the pressure was 30.18 inches and falling. At Davenport, skies were partly sunny. The temperature was 67 degrees, dew point 46, relative humidity 47%. The wind was east at 12 miles an hour. And the pressure was 30.20 inches and falling. Close to home, Burlington partly sunny and 68. Cedar Rapids cloudy and 66. Dubuque cloudy and 57.
Iowa City cloudy and 67. Muscatine 68. Galesburg partly sunny and 69. Peoria mostly sunny and 71. Savannah 68. Rockford cloudy and 65. Across the Midwest, Chicago partly sunny and 57. Des Moines cloudy and 60. Madison cloudy and 54. Milwaukee cloudy and 47. Minneapolis partly sunny and 65. Omaha cloudy and 61. St. Louis partly sunny and 69. Springfield, Illinois mostly sunny and 72. Waterloo cloudy and 57. Once again at 3 p.m. in Moline with partly sunny skies, the temperature was 68. At Davenport with partly sunny skies, the temperature was 67. Here is the hazardous weather outlook. For today and tonight, no hazardous weather is expected at this time. Looking ahead, the probability for widespread hazardous weather is low. Spotter activation will not be needed today or tonight. And now, your National Weather Service forecast for the Quad Cities and surrounding areas. Rest of today, partly sunny. Near steady temperature in the mid-60s. East winds 10 to 15 miles an hour. Tonight, mostly cloudy. Lows in the upper 40s. East winds 10 to 15 miles an hour. Friday, mostly cloudy. A slight chance of showers in the afternoon. Highs around 70. East winds 10 to 15 miles an hour. Chance of rain 20%. Friday night, mostly cloudy. A slight chance of showers after midnight. Lows in the mid-50s. East winds 5 to 10 miles an hour. Chance of rain 20%. Saturday, partly sunny. Highs in the upper 70s. Northeast winds around 5 miles an hour, becoming northwest around 5 miles an hour in the afternoon. Saturday night, a chance of showers. Lows in the mid-50s. Sunday, partly sunny. Highs around 80. Sunday night through Monday night, mostly clear. Lows in the upper 50s. Highs in the mid-80s. Tuesday, mostly sunny. Highs in the upper 80s. Tuesday night, a chance of showers. Lows in the lower 60s. Wednesday, a chance of showers and thunderstorms. Highs in the mid-80s. Again, the forecast for the Quad Cities and surrounding areas for the rest of today, partly sunny. Near steady temperature in the mid-60s. East winds 10 to 15 miles an hour. 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The current time is 3:59 p.m. Central Daylight Time. Here is the hazardous weather outlook. For today and tonight, no hazardous weather is expected at this time. Looking ahead, the probability for widespread hazardous weather is low. Spotter activation will not be needed today or tonight. And now, your National Weather Service forecast for the Quad Cities and surrounding areas. Rest of today, partly sunny. Near steady temperature in the mid-60s. East winds 10 to 15 miles an hour. Tonight, mostly cloudy. Lows in the upper 40s. East winds 10 to 15 miles an hour. Friday, mostly cloudy. A slight chance of showers in the afternoon. Highs around 70. East winds 10 to 15 miles an hour. Chance of rain 20%. Friday night, mostly cloudy. A slight chance of showers after midnight. Lows in the mid-50s. East winds 5 to 10 miles an hour. Chance of rain 20%. Saturday, partly sunny. Highs in the upper 70s. Northeast winds around 5 miles an hour, becoming northwest around 5 miles an hour in the afternoon. Saturday night, a chance of showers. Lows in the mid-50s. Sunday, partly sunny. Highs around 80. Sunday night through Monday night, mostly clear. Lows in the upper 50s. Highs in the mid-80s. Tuesday, mostly sunny. Highs in the upper 80s. Tuesday night, a chance of showers. Lows in the lower 60s. Wednesday, a chance of showers and thunderstorms. Highs in the mid-80s. Again, the forecast for the Quad Cities and surrounding areas for the rest of today, partly sunny. Near steady temperature in the mid-60s. East winds 10 to 15 miles an hour. 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
The current time is 4:01 p.m. Central Daylight Time. Here is the hazardous weather outlook. For tonight, no hazardous weather is expected at this time. Looking ahead, the probability for widespread hazardous weather is low. Spotter activation will not be needed tonight. And now, your National Weather Service forecast for the Quad Cities and surrounding areas. West of today, partly sunny. Near steady temperature in the mid-60s. East winds 10 to 15 miles an hour. Tonight, mostly cloudy. Lows in the upper 40s. East winds 10 to 15 miles an hour. Friday, mostly cloudy. A slight chance of showers in the afternoon. Highs around 70. East winds 10 to 15 miles an hour. Chance of rain 20%. Friday night, mostly cloudy. A slight chance of showers after midnight. Lows in the mid-50s. East winds 5 to 10 miles an hour. Chance of rain 20%. Saturday, partly sunny. Highs in the upper 70s. Northeast winds around 5 miles an hour, becoming northwest around 5 miles an hour in the afternoon. Saturday night, a chance of showers. Lows in the mid-50s. Sunday, partly sunny. Highs around 80. Sunday night through Monday night, mostly clear. Lows in the upper 50s. Highs in the mid-80s. Tuesday, mostly sunny. Highs in the upper 80s. Tuesday night, a chance of showers. Lows in the lower 60s. Wednesday, a chance of showers and thunderstorms. Highs in the mid-80s. Again, the forecast for the Quad Cities and surrounding areas for the rest of today, partly sunny. Near steady temperature in the mid-60s. East winds 10 to 15 miles an hour. 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The current time is 4:03 p.m. Central Daylight Time. At 4 p.m. at Moline, skies were mostly sunny. The temperature was 70 degrees, dew point 47, relative humidity 43%. The wind was east at 13 miles an hour, gusting to 21. And the pressure was 30.15 inches and falling. At Davenport, skies were partly sunny. The temperature was 68 degrees, dew point 45, relative humidity 43%. The wind was east at 13 miles an hour, gusting to 24. And the pressure was 30.17 inches and falling. Close to home, Burlington mostly sunny and 69. Cedar Rapids cloudy and 65. Dubuque partly sunny and 60. Iowa City cloudy and 67. Peoria cloudy and 71. Rockford cloudy and 63. Across the Midwest, Chicago partly sunny and 58. Des Moines cloudy and 62. Madison partly sunny and 56. Milwaukee partly sunny and 46. Minneapolis partly sunny and 64. Omaha cloudy and 61. St. Louis cloudy and 69. Springfield, Illinois mostly sunny and 72. Waterloo cloudy and 59. Once again at 4 p.m. at Moline with mostly sunny skies, the temperature was 70. At Davenport with partly sunny skies, the temperature was 68. Here is the hazardous weather outlook. For tonight, no hazardous weather is expected at this time. Looking ahead, the probability for widespread hazardous weather is low. Spotter activation will not be needed tonight. And now, your National Weather Service forecast for the Quad Cities and surrounding areas. West of today, partly sunny. Near steady temperature in the mid-60s. East winds 10 to 15 miles an hour. Tonight, mostly cloudy. Lows in the upper 40s. East winds 10 to 15 miles an hour. Friday, mostly cloudy. A slight chance of showers in the afternoon. Highs around 70. East winds 10 to 15 miles an hour. Chance of rain 20%. Friday night, mostly cloudy. A slight chance of showers after midnight. Lows in the mid-50s. East winds 5 to 10 miles an hour. Chance of rain 20%. Saturday, partly sunny. Highs in the upper 70s. Northeast winds around 5 miles an hour, becoming northwest around 5 miles an hour in the afternoon. Saturday night, a chance of showers. Lows in the mid-50s. Sunday, partly sunny. Highs around 80.
Sunday night through night, mostly clear. Lows in the upper 50s. Highs in the mid 80s. Tuesday, mostly sunny. Highs in the upper 80s. Tuesday night, a chance of showers. Lows in the lower 60s. Wednesday, a chance of showers and thunderstorms. Highs in the mid 80s. Again, the forecast for the Guam cities and surrounding areas for the rest of today, partly sunny. Near steady temperature in the mid 60s. East winds 10 to 15 miles an hour. 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The current time is 4:07 p.m. Central Daylight Time. At 4 p.m. at Moline, skies were mostly sunny. The temperature was 70 degrees, dew point 47, relative humidity 43%. The wind was east at 13 miles an hour, gusting to 21. And the pressure was 30.15 inches and falling. At Davenport, skies were partly sunny. The temperature was 68 degrees, dew point 45, relative humidity 43%. The wind was east at 13 miles an hour, gusting to 24. And the pressure was 30.17 inches and falling. Close to home, Burlington mostly sunny and 69. Cedar Rapids cloudy and 65. Dubuque partly sunny and 60. Iowa City cloudy and 67. Peoria cloudy and 71. Rockford cloudy and 63. Across the Midwest, Chicago partly sunny and 58. Des Moines cloudy and 62. Madison partly sunny and 56. Milwaukee partly sunny and 46. Minneapolis partly sunny and 64. Omaha cloudy and 61. St. Louis cloudy and 69. Springfield, Illinois, mostly sunny and 72. Waterloo, cloudy and 59. Once again at 4 p.m. at Moline with mostly sunny skies, the temperature was 70. At Davenport with partly sunny skies, the temperature was 68. Here is the hazardous weather outlook. For tonight, no hazardous weather is expected at this time. Looking ahead, the probability for widespread hazardous weather is low. Spotter activation will not be needed tonight. And now, your National Weather Service forecast for the Guam cities and surrounding areas. Rest of today, partly sunny. Near steady temperature in the mid-60s. East winds 10 to 15 miles an hour. Tonight, mostly cloudy. Lows in the upper 40s. East winds 10 to 15 miles an hour. Friday, mostly cloudy. A slight chance of showers in the afternoon. Highs around 70. East winds 10 to 15 miles an hour. Chance of rain 20%. Friday night, mostly cloudy. A slight chance of showers after midnight. Lows in the mid-50s. East winds 5 to 10 miles an hour. Chance of rain 20%. Saturday, partly sunny. Highs in the upper 70s. Northeast winds around 5 miles an hour, becoming northwest around 5 miles an hour in the afternoon. Saturday night, a chance of showers. Lows in the mid-50s. Sunday, partly sunny. Highs around 80. Sunday night through Monday night, mostly clear. Lows in the upper 50s. Highs in the mid-80s. Tuesday, mostly sunny. Highs in the upper 80s. Tuesday night, a chance of showers. Lows in the lower 60s. Wednesday, a chance of showers and thunderstorms. Highs in the mid-80s. Again, the forecast for the Guam cities and surrounding areas for the rest of today, partly sunny. Near steady temperature in the mid-60s. East winds 10 to 15 miles an hour. 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The current time is 4:10 p.m. Central Daylight Time. At 4 p.m. at Moline, skies were mostly sunny. The temperature was 70 degrees, dew point 47, relative humidity 43%. The wind was east at 13 miles an hour, gusting to 21. And the pressure was 30.15 inches and falling. At Davenport, skies were partly sunny. The temperature was 68 degrees, dew point 45, relative humidity 43%. The wind was east at 13 miles an hour, gusting to 24. And the pressure was 30.17 inches and falling. Close to home, Burlington mostly sunny and 69.
Cedar Rapids, cloudy and 65. Dubuque, partly sunny and 60. Iowa City, cloudy and 67. Peoria, cloudy and 71. Rockford, cloudy and 63. Across the Midwest, Chicago, partly sunny and 58. Des Moines, cloudy and 62. Madison, partly sunny and 56. Milwaukee, partly sunny and 46. Minneapolis, partly sunny and 64. Omaha, cloudy and 61. St. Louis, cloudy and 69. Springfield, Illinois, mostly sunny and 72. Waterloo, cloudy and 59. Once again at 4 p.m. at Moline with mostly sunny skies, the temperature was 70. At Davenport with partly sunny skies, the temperature was 68. Here is the hazardous weather outlook. For tonight, no hazardous weather is expected at this time. Looking ahead, the probability for widespread hazardous weather is low. Spotter activation will not be needed tonight. And now, your National Weather Service forecast for the Quad Cities and surrounding areas. Rest of today, partly sunny. Near steady temperature in the mid-60s. East winds 10 to 15 miles an hour. Tonight, mostly cloudy. Lows in the upper 40s. East winds 10 to 15 miles an hour. Friday, mostly cloudy. A slight chance of showers in the afternoon. Highs around 70. East winds 10 to 15 miles an hour. Chance of rain 20%. Friday night, mostly cloudy. A slight chance of showers after midnight. Lows in the mid-50s. East winds 5 to 10 miles an hour. Chance of rain 20%. Saturday, partly sunny. Highs in the upper 70s. Northeast winds around 5 miles an hour, becoming northwest around 5 miles an hour in the afternoon. Saturday night, a chance of showers. Lows in the mid-50s. Sunday, partly sunny. Highs around 80. Sunday night through Monday night, mostly clear. Lows in the upper 50s. Highs in the mid-80s. Tuesday, mostly sunny. Highs in the upper 80s. Tuesday night, a chance of showers. Lows in the lower 60s. Wednesday, a chance of showers and thunderstorms. Highs in the mid-80s. Again, the forecast for the Quad Cities and surrounding areas for the rest of today, partly sunny. Near steady temperature in the mid-60s. East winds 10 to 15 miles an hour. 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The current time is 4:14 p.m. Central Daylight Time. At 4 p.m. at Moline, skies were mostly sunny. The temperature was 70 degrees, dew point 47, relative humidity 43%. The wind was east at 13 miles an hour, gusting to 21. And the pressure was 30.15 inches and falling. At Davenport, skies were partly sunny. The temperature was 68 degrees, dew point 45, relative humidity 43%. The wind was east at 13 miles an hour, gusting to 24. And the pressure was 30.17 inches and falling. Close to home, Burlington mostly sunny and 69. Cedar Rapids cloudy and 65. Dubuque partly sunny and 60. Iowa City cloudy and 67. Peoria cloudy and 71. Rockford cloudy and 63. Across the Midwest, Chicago partly sunny and 58. Des Moines cloudy and 62. Madison partly sunny and 56. Milwaukee partly sunny and 46. Minneapolis partly sunny and 64. Omaha cloudy and 61. St. Louis cloudy and 69. Springfield, Illinois mostly sunny and 72. Waterloo cloudy and 59. Once again at 4 p.m. at Moline with mostly sunny skies, the temperature was 70. At Davenport with partly sunny skies, the temperature was 68. At 4 p.m. at Moline, skies were mostly sunny. The temperature was 70 degrees, dew point 47, relative humidity 43%. The wind was east at 13 miles an hour, gusting to 21. And the pressure was 30.15 inches and falling. At Davenport, skies were partly sunny. The temperature was 68 degrees, dew point 45, relative humidity 43%. The wind was east at 13 miles an hour, gusting to 24. And the pressure was 30.17 inches and falling.
close to home. Wilmington, partly sunny and 69. Cedar Rapids, cloudy and 65. Dubuque, partly sunny and 60. Iowa City, cloudy and 67. Muscatine, 70. Galesburg, mostly sunny and 70. Peoria, cloudy and 71. Savannah, 65. Rockford, cloudy and 63. Across the Midwest, Chicago, partly sunny and 58. Des Moines, cloudy and 62. Madison, partly sunny and 56. Milwaukee, partly sunny and 46. Minneapolis, partly sunny and 64. Omaha, cloudy and 61. St. Louis, cloudy and 69. Springfield, Illinois, mostly sunny and 72. Waterloo, cloudy and 59. Once again at 4 p.m. at Moline with mostly sunny skies, the temperature was 70. At Davenport with partly sunny skies, the temperature was 68. Here is the hazardous weather outlook. For tonight, no hazardous weather is expected at this time. Looking ahead, the probability for widespread hazardous weather is low. Spotter activation will not be needed tonight. And now, your National Weather Service forecast for the Quad Cities and surrounding areas. West of today, partly sunny. Near steady temperature in the mid-60s. East winds 10 to 15 miles an hour. Tonight, mostly cloudy. Lows in the upper 40s. East winds 10 to 15 miles an hour. Friday, mostly cloudy. A slight chance of showers in the afternoon. Highs around 70. East winds 10 to 15 miles an hour. Chance of rain 20%. Friday night, mostly cloudy. A slight chance of showers after midnight. Lows in the mid-50s. East winds 5 to 10 miles an hour. Chance of rain 20%. Saturday, partly sunny. Highs in the upper 70s. Northeast winds around 5 miles an hour, becoming northwest around 5 miles an hour in the afternoon. Saturday night, a chance of showers. Lows in the mid-50s. Sunday, partly sunny. Highs around 80. Sunday night through Monday night, mostly clear. Lows in the upper 50s. Highs in the mid-80s. Tuesday, mostly sunny. Highs in the upper 80s. Tuesday night, a chance of showers. Lows in the lower 60s. Wednesday, a chance of showers and thunderstorms. Highs in the mid-80s. Again, the forecast for the Quad Cities and surrounding areas for the rest of today, partly sunny. Near steady temperature in the mid-60s. East winds 10 to 15 miles an hour. 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The current time is 4:19 p.m. Central Daylight Time. At 4 p.m. at Moline, skies were mostly sunny. The temperature was 70 degrees, dew point 47, relative humidity 43%. The wind was east at 13 miles an hour, gusting to 21. And the pressure was 30.15 inches and falling. At Davenport, skies were partly sunny. The temperature was 68 degrees, dew point 45, relative humidity 43%. The wind was east at 13 miles an hour, gusting to 24. And the pressure was 30.17 inches and falling. Close to home, Burlington partly sunny and 69. Cedar Rapids, cloudy and 65. Dubuque, partly sunny and 60. Iowa City, cloudy and 67. Muscatine, 70. Galesburg, mostly sunny and 70. Peoria, cloudy and 71. Savannah, 65. Rockford, cloudy and 63. Across the Midwest, Chicago, partly sunny and 58. Des Moines, cloudy and 62. Madison, partly sunny and 56. Milwaukee, partly sunny and 46. Minneapolis, partly sunny and 64. Omaha, cloudy and 61. St. Louis, cloudy and 69. Springfield, Illinois, mostly sunny and 72. Waterloo, cloudy and 59. Once again at 4 p.m. at Moline with mostly sunny skies, the temperature was 70. At Davenport with partly sunny skies, the temperature was 68. Here is the hazardous weather outlook. For tonight, no hazardous weather is expected at this time. Looking ahead, the probability for widespread hazardous weather is low. Spotter activation will not be needed tonight.
And now, your National Weather Service forecast for the Palm cities and surrounding areas. Rest of today, partly sunny. Near steady temperature in the mid-60s. East winds 10 to 15 miles an hour. Tonight, mostly cloudy. Lows in the upper 40s. East winds 10 to 15 miles an hour. Friday, mostly cloudy. A slight chance of showers in the afternoon. Highs around 70. East winds 10 to 15 miles an hour. Chance of rain 20%. Friday night, mostly cloudy. A slight chance of showers after midnight. Lows in the mid-50s. East winds 5 to 10 miles an hour. Chance of rain 20%. Saturday, partly sunny. Highs in the upper 70s. Northeast winds around 5 miles an hour, becoming northwest around 5 miles an hour in the afternoon. Saturday night, a chance of showers. Lows in the mid-50s. Sunday, partly sunny. Highs around 80. Sunday night through Monday night, mostly clear. Lows in the upper 50s. Highs in the mid-80s. Tuesday, mostly sunny. Highs in the upper 80s. Tuesday night, a chance of showers. Lows in the lower 60s. Wednesday, a chance of showers and thunderstorms. Highs in the mid-80s. Again, the forecast for the Guam cities and surrounding areas for the rest of today, partly sunny. Near steady temperature in the mid-60s. East winds 10 to 15 miles an hour. The Moline, Illinois climate summary for this evening, as of 4 p.m., May 21, 2026. Today's high temperature was 71 degrees. The normal high is 76. The record high is 93 degrees, which was set in 1934. Today's low temperature was 47 degrees. The normal low is 53. The record low is 32 degrees, which was set in 2002. No precipitation fell today, which leaves the monthly total at 2.21 inches. The total precipitation for the year still stands at 11.96 inches. The normal high temperature for tomorrow is 76 degrees, and the normal low is 53. The record high for tomorrow is 94, which occurred in 1925, and the record low is 34, which occurred in 1883. Sunset tonight is at 8:20 p.m. Sunrise tomorrow is at 5:37 a.m. You are listening to NOAA Weather Radio Station WXJ73 in the Quad Cities. The current time is 4:24 p.m. Central Daylight Time. At 4 p.m. at Moline, skies were mostly sunny. The temperature was 70 degrees, dew point 47, relative humidity 43%. The wind was east at 13 miles an hour, gusting to 21. And the pressure was 30.15 inches and falling. At Davenport, skies were partly sunny. The temperature was 68 degrees, dew point 45, relative humidity 43%. The wind was east at 13 miles an hour, gusting to 24. And the pressure was 30.17 inches and falling. Close to home, Burlington partly sunny and 69. Cedar Rapids cloudy and 65. Dubuque partly sunny and 60. Iowa City cloudy and 67. Muscatine 70. Galesburg mostly sunny and 70. Peoria cloudy and 71. Savannah 65. Rockford cloudy and 63. Across the Midwest, Chicago partly sunny and 58. Des Moines cloudy and 62. Madison partly sunny and 56. Milwaukee partly sunny and 46. Minneapolis partly sunny and 64. Omaha cloudy and 61. St. Louis cloudy and 69. Springfield, Illinois mostly sunny and 72. Waterloo cloudy and 59. Once again at 4 p.m. at Moline with mostly sunny skies, the temperature was 70. At Davenport with partly sunny skies, the temperature was 68. Here is the hazardous weather outlook. For tonight, no hazardous weather is expected at this time. Looking ahead, the probability for widespread hazardous weather is low. Spotter activation will not be needed tonight. And now, your National Weather Service forecast for the Guam cities and surrounding areas. West of today, partly sunny. Near steady temperature in the mid-60s. East winds 10 to 15 miles an hour. Tonight, mostly cloudy. Lows in the upper 40s.
northeast winds 10 to 15 miles an hour. Friday, mostly cloudy. A slight chance of showers in the afternoon. Highs around 70. East winds 10 to 15 miles an hour. Chance of rain 20%. Friday night, mostly cloudy. A slight chance of showers after midnight. Lows in the mid-50s. East winds 5 to 10 miles an hour. Chance of rain 20%. Saturday, partly sunny. Highs in the upper 70s. Northeast winds around 5 miles an hour, becoming northwest around 5 miles an hour in the afternoon. Saturday night, a chance of showers. Lows in the mid-50s. Sunday, partly sunny. Highs around 80. Sunday night through Monday night, mostly clear. Lows in the upper 50s. Highs in the mid-80s. Tuesday, mostly sunny. Highs in the upper 80s. Tuesday night, a chance of showers. Lows in the lower 60s. Wednesday, a chance of showers and thunderstorms. Highs in the mid-80s. Again, the forecast for the Guam cities and surrounding areas for the rest of today, partly sunny. Near steady temperature in the mid-60s. East winds 10 to 15 miles an hour. The Moline, Illinois climate summary for this evening, as of 4 p.m., May 21, 2026. Today's high temperature was 71 degrees. The normal high is 76. The record high is 93 degrees, which was set in 1934. Today's low temperature was 47 degrees. The normal low is 53. The record low is 32 degrees, which was set in 2002. No precipitation fell today, which leaves the monthly total at 2.21 inches. The total precipitation for the year still stands at 11.96 inches. The normal high temperature for tomorrow is 76 degrees, and the normal low is 53. The record high for tomorrow is 94, which occurred in 1925, and the record low is 34, which occurred in 1883. Sunset tonight is at 8:20 p.m. Sunrise tomorrow is at 5:37 a.m. You are listening to NOAA Weather Radio Station WXJ73 in the Quad Cities. The current time is 4:28 p.m. Central Daylight Time. At 4 p.m. at Moline, skies were mostly sunny. The temperature was 70 degrees, dew point 47, relative humidity 43%. The wind was east at 13 miles an hour, gusting to 21. And the pressure was 30.15 inches and falling. At Davenport, skies were partly sunny. The temperature was 68 degrees, dew point 45, relative humidity 43%. The wind was east at 13 miles an hour, gusting to 24. And the pressure was 30.17 inches and falling. Close to home, Burlington partly sunny and 69. Cedar Rapids cloudy and 65. Dubuque partly sunny and 60. Iowa City cloudy and 67. Muscatine 70. Galesburg mostly sunny and 70. Peoria cloudy and 71. Savannah 65. Rockford cloudy and 63. Across the Midwest, Chicago partly sunny and 58. Des Moines cloudy and 62. Madison partly sunny and 56. Milwaukee partly sunny and 46. Minneapolis partly sunny and 64. Omaha cloudy and 61. St. Louis cloudy and 69. Springfield, Illinois mostly sunny and 72. Waterloo cloudy and 59. Once again at 4 p.m. at Moline with mostly sunny skies, the temperature was 70. At Davenport with partly sunny skies, the temperature was 68. Here is the hazardous weather outlook. For tonight, no hazardous weather is expected at this time. Looking ahead, the probability for widespread hazardous weather is low. Spotter activation will not be needed tonight. And now, your National Weather Service forecast for the Guam cities and surrounding areas. Rest of today, partly sunny. Near steady temperature in the mid-60s. East winds 10 to 15 miles an hour. Tonight, mostly cloudy. Lows in the upper 40s. East winds 10 to 15 miles an hour. Friday, mostly cloudy. A slight chance of showers in the afternoon. Highs around 70. East winds 10 to 15 miles an hour. Chance of rain 20%. Friday night, mostly cloudy. A slight chance of showers after midnight.
lows in the mid-50s. East winds 5 to 10 miles an hour. Chance of rain 20%. Saturday, partly sunny. Highs in the upper 70s. Northeast winds around 5 miles an hour, becoming northwest around 5 miles an hour in the afternoon. Saturday night, a chance of showers. Lows in the mid-50s. Sunday, partly sunny. Highs around 80. Sunday night through Monday night, mostly clear. Lows in the upper 50s. Highs in the mid-80s. Tuesday, mostly sunny. Highs in the upper 80s. Tuesday night, a chance of showers. Lows in the lower 60s. Wednesday, a chance of showers and thunderstorms. Highs in the mid-80s. Again, the forecast for the Guam cities and surrounding areas for the rest of today, partly sunny. Near steady temperature in the mid-60s. East winds 10 to 15 miles an hour. The Moline, Illinois climate summary for this evening, as of 4 p.m., May 21, 2026. Today's high temperature was 71 degrees. The normal high is 76. The record high is 93 degrees, which was set in 1934. Today's low temperature was 47 degrees. The normal low is 53. The record low is 32 degrees, which was set in 2002. No precipitation fell today, which leaves the monthly total at 2.21 inches. The total precipitation for the year still stands at 11.96 inches. The normal high temperature for tomorrow is 76 degrees, and the normal low is 53. The record high for tomorrow is 94, which occurred in 1925, and the record low is 34, which occurred in 1883. Sunset tonight is at 8:20 p.m. Sunrise tomorrow is at 5:37 a.m. You're listening to NOAA Weather Radio Station WXJ73 in the Quad Cities. The current time is 4:33 p.m. Central Daylight Time. At 4 p.m. at Moline, skies were mostly sunny. The temperature was 70 degrees, dew point 47, relative humidity 43%. The wind was east at 13 miles an hour, gusting to 21. And the pressure was 30.15 inches and falling. At Davenport, skies were partly sunny. The temperature was 68 degrees, dew point 45, relative humidity 43%. The wind was east at 13 miles an hour, gusting to 24. And the pressure was 30.17 inches and falling. Close to home, Burlington partly sunny and 69. Cedar Rapids cloudy and 65. Dubuque partly sunny and 60. Iowa City cloudy and 67. Muscatine 70. Galesburg mostly sunny and 70. Peoria cloudy and 71. Savannah 65. Rockford cloudy and 63. Across the Midwest, Chicago partly sunny and 58. Des Moines cloudy and 62. Madison partly sunny and 56. Milwaukee partly sunny and 46. Minneapolis partly sunny and 64. Omaha cloudy and 61. St. Louis cloudy and 69. Springfield, Illinois mostly sunny and 72. Waterloo cloudy and 59. Once again at 4 p.m. at Moline with mostly sunny skies, the temperature was 70. At Davenport with partly sunny skies, the temperature was 68. Here is the hazardous weather outlook. For tonight, no hazardous weather is expected at this time. Looking ahead, the probability for widespread hazardous weather is low. Spotter activation will not be needed tonight. And now, your National Weather Service forecast for the Guam cities and surrounding areas. Rest of today, partly sunny. Near steady temperature in the mid-60s. East winds 10 to 15 miles an hour. Tonight, mostly cloudy. Lows in the upper 40s. East winds 10 to 15 miles an hour. Friday, mostly cloudy. A slight chance of showers in the afternoon. Highs around 70. East winds 10 to 15 miles an hour. Chance of rain 20%. Friday night, mostly cloudy. A slight chance of showers after midnight. Lows in the mid-50s. East winds 5 to 10 miles an hour. Chance of rain 20%. Saturday, partly sunny. Highs in the upper 70s. Northeast winds around 5 miles an hour, becoming northwest around 5 miles an hour in the afternoon. Saturday night, a chance of showers.
lows in the mid-50s. Sunday, partly sunny. Highs around 80. Sunday night through Monday night, mostly clear. Lows in the upper 50s. Highs in the mid-80s. Tuesday, mostly sunny. Highs in the upper 80s. Tuesday night, a chance of showers. Lows in the lower 60s. Wednesday, a chance of showers and thunderstorms. Highs in the mid-80s. Again, the forecast for the Guam cities and surrounding areas for the rest of today, partly sunny. Near steady temperature in the mid-60s. East winds 10 to 15 miles an hour. This broadcast originates from the National Weather Service office in the Quad Cities and is transmitted on a frequency of 162.55 MHz from Rock Island, Illinois. The coverage area includes the following counties: Cedar, Clinton, Louisa, Muscatine, Scott, Henry, Illinois, Mercer, Rock Island, and Whiteside. The Moline, Illinois climate summary for this evening, as of 4 p.m., May 21, 2026. Today's high temperature was 71 degrees. The normal high is 76. The record high is 93 degrees, which was set in 1934. Today's low temperature was 47 degrees. The normal low is 53. The record low is 32 degrees, which was set in 2002. No precipitation fell today, which leaves the monthly total at 2.21 inches. The total precipitation for the year still stands at 11.96 inches. The normal high temperature for tomorrow is 76 degrees, and the normal low is 53. The record high for tomorrow is 94, which occurred in 1925, and the record low is 34, which occurred in 1883. Sunset tonight is at 8:20 p.m. Sunrise tomorrow is at 5:37 a.m. You are listening to NOAA Weather Radio Station WXJ73 in the Quad Cities. The current time is 4:38 p.m. Central Daylight Time. At 4 p.m. at Moline, skies were mostly sunny. The temperature was 70 degrees, dew point 47, relative humidity 43%. The wind was east at 13 miles an hour, gusting to 21. And the pressure was 30.15 inches and falling. At Davenport, skies were partly sunny. The temperature was 68 degrees, dew point 45, relative humidity 43%. The wind was east at 13 miles an hour, gusting to 24. And the pressure was 30.17 inches and falling. Close to home, Burlington partly sunny and 69. Cedar Rapids cloudy and 65. Dubuque partly sunny and 60. Iowa City cloudy and 67. Muscatine 70. Galesburg mostly sunny and 70. Peoria cloudy and 71. Savannah 65. Rockford cloudy and 63. Across the Midwest, Chicago partly sunny and 58. Des Moines cloudy and 62. Madison partly sunny and 56. Milwaukee partly sunny and 46. Minneapolis partly sunny and 64. Omaha cloudy and 61. St. Louis cloudy and 69. Springfield, Illinois mostly sunny and 72. Waterloo cloudy and 59. Once again at 4 p.m. at Moline with mostly sunny skies, the temperature was 70. At Davenport with partly sunny skies, the temperature was 68. Here is the hazardous weather outlook. For tonight, no hazardous weather is expected at this time. Looking ahead, the probability for widespread hazardous weather is low. Spotter activation will not be needed tonight. And now, your National Weather Service forecast for the Quad Cities and surrounding areas. Rest of today, partly sunny. Near steady temperature in the mid-60s. East winds 10 to 15 miles an hour. Tonight, mostly cloudy. Lows in the upper 40s. East winds 10 to 15 miles an hour. Friday, mostly cloudy. A slight chance of showers in the afternoon. Highs around 70. East winds 10 to 15 miles an hour. Chance of rain 20%. Friday night, mostly cloudy. A slight chance of showers after midnight. Lows in the mid-50s. East winds 5 to 10 miles an hour. Chance of rain 20%. Saturday, partly sunny. Highs in the upper 70s.
Northeast winds around 5 miles an hour, becoming northwest around 5 miles an hour in the afternoon. Saturday night, a chance of showers. Lows in the mid-50s. Sunday, partly sunny. Highs around 80. Sunday night through Monday night, mostly clear. Lows in the upper 50s. Highs in the mid-80s. Tuesday, mostly sunny. Highs in the upper 80s. Tuesday night, a chance of showers. Lows in the lower 60s. Wednesday, a chance of showers and thunderstorms. Highs in the mid-80s. Again, the forecast for the Guam cities and surrounding areas for the rest of today, partly sunny. Near steady temperature in the mid-60s. East winds 10 to 15 miles an hour. The Moline, Illinois climate summary for this evening, as of 4 p.m., May 21, 2026. Today's high temperature was 71 degrees. The normal high is 76. The record high is 93 degrees, which was set in 1934. Today's low temperature was 47 degrees. The normal low is 53. The record low is 32 degrees, which was set in 2002. No precipitation fell today, which leaves the monthly total at 2.21 inches. The total precipitation for the year still stands at 11.96 inches. The normal high temperature for tomorrow is 76 degrees, and the normal low is 53. The record high for tomorrow is 94, which occurred in 1925, and the record low is 34, which occurred in 1883. Sunset tonight is at 8:20 p.m. Sunrise tomorrow is at 5:37 a.m. You're listening to NOAA Weather Radio Station WXJ73 in the Quad Cities. The current time is 4:43 p.m. Central Daylight Time. At 4 p.m. at Moline, skies were mostly sunny. The temperature was 70 degrees, dew point 47, relative humidity 43%. The wind was east at 13 miles an hour, gusting to 21. And the pressure was 30.15 inches and falling. At Davenport, skies were partly sunny. The temperature was 68 degrees, dew point 45, relative humidity 43%. The wind was east at 13 miles an hour, gusting to 24. And the pressure was 30.17 inches and falling. Close to home, Burlington partly sunny and 69. Cedar Rapids cloudy and 65. Dubuque partly sunny and 60. Iowa City cloudy and 67. Muscatine 70. Galesburg mostly sunny and 70. Peoria cloudy and 71. Savannah 65. Rockford cloudy and 63. Across the Midwest, Chicago partly sunny and 58. Des Moines cloudy and 62. Madison partly sunny and 56. Milwaukee partly sunny and 46. Minneapolis partly sunny and 64. Omaha cloudy and 61. St. Louis cloudy and 69. Springfield, Illinois mostly sunny and 72. Waterloo cloudy and 59. Once again at 4 p.m. at Moline with mostly sunny skies, the temperature was 70. At Davenport with partly sunny skies, the temperature was 68. Here is the hazardous weather outlook. For tonight, no hazardous weather is expected at this time. Looking ahead, the probability for widespread hazardous weather is low. Spotter activation will not be needed tonight. And now, your National Weather Service forecast for the Guam cities and surrounding areas. West of today, partly sunny. Near steady temperature in the mid-60s. East winds 10 to 15 miles an hour. Tonight, mostly cloudy. Lows in the upper 40s. East winds 10 to 15 miles an hour. Friday, mostly cloudy. A slight chance of showers in the afternoon. Highs around 70. East winds 10 to 15 miles an hour. Chance of rain 20%. Friday night, mostly cloudy. A slight chance of showers after midnight. Lows in the mid-50s. East winds 5 to 10 miles an hour. Chance of rain 20%. Saturday, partly sunny. Highs in the upper 70s. Northeast winds around 5 miles an hour, becoming northwest around 5 miles an hour in the afternoon. Saturday night, a chance of showers. Lows in the mid-50s. Sunday, partly sunny. Highs around 80. Sunday night through Monday night, mostly clear.
lows in the upper 50s, highs in the mid 80s. Tuesday, mostly sunny, highs in the upper 80s.

Today's low temperature was 47 degrees. The normal low is 53. The record low is 32 degrees, which was set in 2002. No precipitation fell today, which leaves the monthly total at 2.21 inches. The total precipitation for the year still stands at 11.96 inches. The normal high temperature for tomorrow is 76 degrees, and the normal low is 53. The record high for tomorrow is 94, which occurred in 1925, and the record low is 34, which occurred in 1883. Sunset tonight is at 8:20 p.m. Sunrise tomorrow is at 5:37 a.m. You are listening to NOAA Weather Radio Station WXJ73 in the Quad Cities. The current time is 4:47 p.m. Central Daylight Time. At 4 p.m. at Moline, skies were mostly sunny. The temperature was 70 degrees, dew point 47, relative humidity 43%. The wind was east at 13 miles an hour, gusting to 21. And the pressure was 30.15 inches and falling. At Davenport, skies were partly sunny. The temperature was 68 degrees, dew point 45, relative humidity 43%. The wind was east at 13 miles an hour, gusting to 24. And the pressure was 30.17 inches and falling. Close to home, Burlington partly sunny and 69. Cedar Rapids cloudy and 65. Dubuque partly sunny and 60. Iowa City cloudy and 67. Muscatine 70. Galesburg mostly sunny and 70. Peoria cloudy and 71. Savannah 65. Rockford cloudy and 63. Across the Midwest, Chicago partly sunny and 58. Des Moines cloudy and 62. Madison partly sunny and 56. Milwaukee partly sunny and 46. Minneapolis partly sunny and 64. Omaha cloudy and 61. St. Louis cloudy and 69. Springfield, Illinois mostly sunny and 72. Waterloo cloudy and 59. Once again at 4 p.m. at Moline with mostly sunny skies, the temperature was 70. At Davenport with partly sunny skies, the temperature was 68. Here is the hazardous weather outlook. For tonight, no hazardous weather is expected at this time. Looking ahead, the probability for widespread hazardous weather is low. Spotter activation will not be needed tonight. And now, your National Weather Service forecast for the Quad Cities and surrounding areas. West of today, partly sunny. Near steady temperature in the mid-60s. East winds 10 to 15 miles an hour. Tonight, mostly cloudy. Lows in the upper 40s. East winds 10 to 15 miles an hour. Friday, mostly cloudy. A slight chance of showers in the afternoon. Highs around 70. East winds 10 to 15 miles an hour. Chance of rain 20%. Friday night, mostly cloudy. A slight chance of showers after midnight. Lows in the mid-50s. East winds 5 to 10 miles an hour. Chance of rain 20%. Saturday, partly sunny. Highs in the upper 70s. Northeast winds around 5 miles an hour, becoming northwest around 5 miles an hour in the afternoon. Saturday night, a chance of showers. Lows in the mid-50s. Sunday, partly sunny. Highs around 80. Sunday night through Monday night, mostly clear. Lows in the upper 50s. Highs in the mid-80s. Tuesday, mostly sunny. Highs in the upper 80s. Tuesday night, a chance of showers. Lows in the lower 60s. Wednesday, a chance of showers and thunderstorms. Highs in the mid-80s. Again, the forecast for the Quad Cities and surrounding areas for the rest of today, partly sunny. Near steady temperature in the mid-60s. East winds 10 to 15 miles an hour. The Moline, Illinois climate summary for this evening, as of 4 p.m., May 21, 2026. Today's high temperature was 71 degrees. The normal high is 76. The record high is 93 degrees, which was set in 1934. Today's low temperature was 47 degrees. The normal low is 53. The record low is 32 degrees, which was set in 2002. No precipitation fell today, which leaves the monthly total at 2.21 inches. The total precipitation for the year still stands at 11.96 inches.

The normal high temperature for tomorrow is 76 degrees, and the normal low is 53. The record high for tomorrow is 94, which occurred in 1925, and the record low is 34, which occurred in 1883. Sunset tonight is at 8:20 p.m. Sunrise tomorrow is at 5:37 a.m. You are listening to NOAA Weather Radio Station WXJ73 in the Quad Cities. The current time is 4:52 p.m. Central Daylight Time. At 4 p.m. at Moline, skies were mostly sunny. The temperature was 70 degrees, dew point 47, relative humidity 43%. The wind was east at 13 miles an hour, gusting to 21. And the pressure was 30.15 inches and falling. At Davenport, skies were partly sunny. The temperature was 68 degrees, dew point 45, relative humidity 43%. The wind was east at 13 miles an hour, gusting to 24. And the pressure was 30.17 inches and falling. Close to home, Burlington partly sunny and 69. Cedar Rapids cloudy and 65. Dubuque partly sunny and 60. Iowa City cloudy and 67. Muscatine 70. Galesburg mostly sunny and 70. Peoria cloudy and 71. Savannah 65. Rockford cloudy and 63. Across the Midwest, Chicago partly sunny and 58. Des Moines cloudy and 62. Madison partly sunny and 56. Milwaukee partly sunny and 46. Minneapolis partly sunny and 64. Omaha cloudy and 61. St. Louis cloudy and 69. Springfield, Illinois mostly sunny and 72. Waterloo cloudy and 59. Once again at 4 p.m. at Moline with mostly sunny skies, the temperature was 70. At Davenport with partly sunny skies, the temperature was 68. Here is the hazardous weather outlook. For tonight, no hazardous weather is expected at this time. Looking ahead, the probability for widespread hazardous weather is low. Spotter activation will not be needed tonight. And now, your National Weather Service forecast for the Quad Cities and surrounding areas. Rest of today, partly sunny. Near steady temperature in the mid-60s. East winds 10 to 15 miles an hour. Tonight, mostly cloudy. Lows in the upper 40s. East winds 10 to 15 miles an hour. Friday, mostly cloudy. A slight chance of showers in the afternoon. Highs around 70. East winds 10 to 15 miles an hour. Chance of rain 20%. Friday night, mostly cloudy. A slight chance of showers after midnight. Lows in the mid-50s. East winds 5 to 10 miles an hour. Chance of rain 20%. Saturday, partly sunny. Highs in the upper 70s. Northeast winds around 5 miles an hour, becoming northwest around 5 miles an hour in the afternoon. Saturday night, a chance of showers. Lows in the mid-50s. Sunday, partly sunny. Highs around 80. Sunday night through Monday night, mostly clear. Lows in the upper 50s. Highs in the mid-80s. Tuesday, mostly sunny. Highs in the upper 80s. Tuesday night, a chance of showers. Lows in the lower 60s. Wednesday, a chance of showers and thunderstorms. Highs in the mid-80s. Again, the forecast for the Quad Cities and surrounding areas for the rest of today, partly sunny. Near steady temperature in the mid-60s. East winds 10 to 15 miles an hour. The Moline, Illinois climate summary for this evening, as of 4 p.m., May 21, 2026. Today's high temperature was 71 degrees. The normal high is 76. The record high is 93 degrees, which was set in 1934. Today's low temperature was 47 degrees. The normal low is 53. The record low is 32 degrees, which was set in 2002. No precipitation fell today, which leaves the monthly total at 2.21 inches. The total precipitation for the year still stands at 11.96 inches. The normal high temperature for tomorrow is 76 degrees, and the normal low is 53. The record high for tomorrow is 94, which occurred in 1925, and the record low is 34, which occurred in 1883. Sunset tonight is at 8:20 p.m. Sunrise tomorrow is at 5:37 a.m.
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The current time is 4:57 p.m. Central Daylight Time. At 4 p.m. at Moline, skies were mostly sunny. The temperature was 70 degrees, dew point 47, relative humidity 43%. The wind was east at 13 miles an hour, gusting to 21. And the pressure was 30.15 inches and falling. At Davenport, skies were partly sunny. The temperature was 68 degrees, dew point 45, relative humidity 43%. The wind was east at 13 miles an hour, gusting to 24. And the pressure was 30.17 inches and falling. Close to home, Burlington partly sunny and 69. Cedar Rapids cloudy and 65. Dubuque partly sunny and 60. Iowa City cloudy and 67. Muscatine 70. Galesburg mostly sunny and 70. Peoria cloudy and 71. Savannah 65. Rockford cloudy and 63. Across the Midwest, Chicago partly sunny and 58. Des Moines cloudy and 62. Madison partly sunny and 56. Milwaukee partly sunny and 46. Minneapolis partly sunny and 64. Omaha cloudy and 61. St. Louis cloudy and 69. Springfield, Illinois mostly sunny and 72. Waterloo cloudy and 59. Once again at 4 p.m. at Moline with mostly sunny skies, the temperature was 70. At Davenport with partly sunny skies, the temperature was 68. Here is the hazardous weather outlook. For tonight, no hazardous weather is expected at this time. Looking ahead, the probability for widespread hazardous weather is low. Spotter activation will not be needed tonight. And now, your National Weather Service forecast for the Quad Cities and surrounding areas. Rest of today, partly sunny. Near steady temperature in the mid-60s. East winds 10 to 15 miles an hour. Tonight, mostly cloudy. Lows in the upper 40s. East winds 10 to 15 miles an hour. Friday, mostly cloudy. A slight chance of showers in the afternoon. Highs around 70. East winds 10 to 15 miles an hour. Chance of rain 20%. Friday night, mostly cloudy. A slight chance of showers after midnight. Lows in the mid-50s. East winds 5 to 10 miles an hour. Chance of rain 20%. Saturday, partly sunny. Highs in the upper 70s. Northeast winds around 5 miles an hour, becoming northwest around 5 miles an hour in the afternoon. Saturday night, a chance of showers. Lows in the mid-50s. Sunday, partly sunny. Highs around 80. Sunday night through Monday night, mostly clear. Lows in the upper 50s. Highs in the mid-80s. Tuesday, mostly sunny. Highs in the upper 80s. Tuesday night, a chance of showers. Lows in the lower 60s. Wednesday, a chance of showers and thunderstorms. Highs in the mid-80s. Again, the forecast for the Quad Cities and surrounding areas for the rest of today, partly sunny. Near steady temperature in the mid-60s. East winds 10 to 15 miles an hour. The Moline, Illinois climate summary for this evening, as of 4 p.m., May 21, 2026. Today's high temperature was 71 degrees. The normal high is 76. The record high is 93 degrees, which was set in 1934. Today's low temperature was 47 degrees. The normal low is 53. The record low is 32 degrees, which was set in 2002. No precipitation fell today, which leaves the monthly total at 2.21 inches. The total precipitation for the year still stands at 11.96 inches. The normal high temperature for tomorrow is 76 degrees, and the normal low is 53. The record high for tomorrow is 94, which occurred in 1925, and the record low is 34, which occurred in 1883. Sunset tonight is at 8:20 p.m. Sunrise tomorrow is at 5:37 a.m. You are listening to NOAA Weather Radio Station WXJ73 in the Quad Cities. The current time is 5:01 p.m. Central Daylight Time. Here is the hazardous weather outlook. For tonight, no hazardous weather is expected at this time. Looking ahead, the probability
probability for widespread hazardous weather is low. Spotter activation will not be needed tonight. And now, your National Weather Service forecast for the Quad Cities and surrounding areas. Rest of today, partly sunny. Near steady temperature in the mid-60s. East winds 10 to 15 miles an hour. Tonight, mostly cloudy. Lows in the upper 40s. East winds 10 to 15 miles an hour. Friday, mostly cloudy. A slight chance of showers in the afternoon. Highs around 70. East winds 10 to 15 miles an hour. Chance of rain 20%. Friday night, mostly cloudy. A slight chance of showers after midnight. Lows in the mid-50s. East winds 5 to 10 miles an hour. Chance of rain 20%. Saturday, partly sunny. Highs in the upper 70s. Northeast winds around 5 miles an hour, becoming northwest around 5 miles an hour in the afternoon. Saturday night, a chance of showers. Lows in the mid-50s. Sunday, partly sunny. Highs around 80. Sunday night through Monday night, mostly clear. Lows in the upper 50s. Highs in the mid-80s. Tuesday, mostly sunny. Highs in the upper 80s. Tuesday night, a chance of showers. Lows in the lower 60s. Wednesday, a chance of showers and thunderstorms. Highs in the mid-80s. Again, the forecast for the Quad Cities and surrounding areas for the rest of today, partly sunny. Near steady temperature in the mid-60s. East winds 10 to 15 miles an hour. The Moline, Illinois climate summary for this evening, as of 4 p.m., May 21, 2026. Today's high temperature was 71 degrees. The normal high is 76. The record high is 93 degrees, which was set in 1934. Today's low temperature was 47 degrees. The normal low is 53. The record low is 32 degrees, which was set in 2002. No precipitation fell today, which leaves the monthly total at 2.21 inches. The total precipitation for the year still stands at 11.96 inches. The normal high temperature for tomorrow is 76 degrees, and the normal low is 53. The record high for tomorrow is 94, which occurred in 1925, and the record low is 34, which occurred in 1883. Sunset tonight is at 8:20 p.m. Sunrise tomorrow is at 5:37 a.m. You are listening to NOAA Weather Radio Station WXJ73 in the Quad Cities. The current time is 5:04 p.m. Central Daylight Time. At 5 p.m. in Moline, skies were mostly sunny. The temperature was 70 degrees, dew point 45, relative humidity 40%. The wind was east at 13 miles an hour. And the pressure was 30.14 inches and falling. At Davenport, skies were partly sunny. The temperature was 68 degrees, dew point 44, relative humidity 42%. The wind was east at 10 miles an hour. And the pressure was 30.15 inches and falling. Close to home, Burlington partly sunny and 70. Cedar Rapids cloudy and 65. Dubuque cloudy and 58. Iowa City cloudy and 67. Peoria cloudy and 71. Rockford partly sunny and 62. Across the Midwest, Chicago partly sunny and 57. Des Moines cloudy and 63. Madison partly sunny and 56. Milwaukee partly sunny and 47. Minneapolis partly sunny and 65. Omaha cloudy and 63. St. Louis cloudy and 69. Springfield, Illinois partly sunny and 71. Waterloo cloudy and 58. Once again at 5 p.m. in Moline with mostly sunny skies, the temperature was 70. At Davenport with partly sunny skies, the temperature was 68. Here is the hazardous weather outlook. For tonight, no hazardous weather is expected at this time. Looking ahead, the probability for widespread hazardous weather is low. Spotter activation will not be needed tonight. And now, your National Weather Service forecast for the Quad Cities and surrounding areas. Rest of today, partly sunny. Near steady temperature in the mid-60s. East winds 10 to 15 miles an hour. Tonight, mostly cloudy. Lows in the upper 40s. East winds 10 to 15 miles an hour. Friday, mostly cloudy.
A slight chance of showers in the afternoon. Highs around 70. East winds 10 to 15 miles an hour. Chance of rain 20%. Friday night, mostly cloudy. A slight chance of showers after midnight. Lows in the mid-50s. East winds 5 to 10 miles an hour. Chance of rain 20%. Saturday, partly sunny. Highs in the upper 70s. Northeast winds around 5 miles an hour, becoming northwest around 5 miles an hour in the afternoon. Saturday night, a chance of showers. Lows in the mid-50s. Sunday, partly sunny. Highs around 80. Sunday night through Monday night, mostly clear. Lows in the upper 50s. Highs in the mid-80s. Tuesday, mostly sunny. Highs in the upper 80s. Tuesday night, a chance of showers. Lows in the lower 60s. Wednesday, a chance of showers and thunderstorms. Highs in the mid-80s. Again, the forecast for the Guam cities and surrounding areas for the rest of today, partly sunny. Near steady temperature in the mid-60s. East winds 10 to 15 miles an hour. The Moline, Illinois climate summary for this evening, as of 4 p.m., May 21, 2026. Today's high temperature was 71 degrees. The normal high is 76. The record high is 93 degrees, which was set in 1934. Today's low temperature was 47 degrees. The normal low is 53. The record low is 32 degrees, which was set in 2002. No precipitation fell today, which leaves the monthly total at 2.21 inches. The total precipitation for the year still stands at 11.96 inches. The normal high temperature for tomorrow is 76 degrees, and the normal low is 53. The record high for tomorrow is 94, which occurred in 1925, and the record low is 34, which occurred in 1883. Sunset tonight is at 8:20 p.m. Sunrise tomorrow is at 5:37 a.m. You're listening to NOAA Weather Radio Station WXJ73 in the Quad Cities. The current time is 5:09 p.m. Central Daylight Time. At 5 p.m. in Moline, skies were mostly sunny. The temperature was 70 degrees, dew point 45, relative humidity 40%. The wind was east at 13 miles an hour. And the pressure was 30.14 inches and falling. At Davenport, skies were partly sunny. The temperature was 68 degrees, dew point 44, relative humidity 42%. The wind was east at 10 miles an hour. And the pressure was 30.15 inches and falling. Close to home, Burlington partly sunny and 70. Cedar Rapids cloudy and 65. Dubuque cloudy and 58. Iowa City cloudy and 67. Peoria cloudy and 71. Rockford partly sunny and 62. Across the Midwest, Chicago partly sunny and 57. Des Moines cloudy and 63. Madison partly sunny and 56. Milwaukee partly sunny and 47. Minneapolis partly sunny and 65. Omaha cloudy and 63. St. Louis cloudy and 69. Springfield, Illinois partly sunny and 71. Waterloo cloudy and 58. Once again at 5 p.m. in Moline with mostly sunny skies, the temperature was 70. At Davenport with partly sunny skies, the temperature was 68. Here is the hazardous weather outlook. For tonight, no hazardous weather is expected at this time. Looking ahead, the probability for widespread hazardous weather is low. Spotter activation will not be needed tonight. And now, your National Weather Service forecast for the Guam cities and surrounding areas. West of today, partly sunny. Near steady temperature in the mid-60s. East winds 10 to 15 miles an hour. Tonight, mostly cloudy. Lows in the upper 40s. East winds 10 to 15 miles an hour. Friday, mostly cloudy. A slight chance of showers in the afternoon. Highs around 70. East winds 10 to 15 miles an hour. Chance of rain 20%. Friday night, mostly cloudy. A slight chance of showers after midnight. Lows in the mid-50s. East winds 5 to 10 miles an hour. Chance of rain 20%. Saturday, partly sunny. Highs in the upper 70s. Northeast winds around 5 miles an hour, becoming northwest.
around 5 miles an hour in the afternoon. Saturday night, a chance of showers. Lows in the mid-50s. Sunday, partly sunny. Highs around 80. Sunday night through Monday night, mostly clear. Lows in the upper 50s. Highs in the mid-80s. Tuesday, mostly sunny. Highs in the upper 80s. Tuesday night, a chance of showers. Lows in the lower 60s. Wednesday, a chance of showers and thunderstorms. Highs in the mid-80s. Again, the forecast for the Quad Cities and surrounding areas for the rest of today, partly sunny. Near steady temperature in the mid-60s. East winds 10 to 15 miles an hour. The Moline, Illinois climate summary for this evening, as of 4 p.m., May 21, 2026. Today's high temperature was 71 degrees. The normal high is 76. The record high is 93 degrees, which was set in 1934. Today's low temperature was 47 degrees. The normal low is 53. The record low is 32 degrees, which was set in 2002. No precipitation fell today, which leaves the monthly total at 2.21 inches. The total precipitation for the year still stands at 11.96 inches. The normal high temperature for tomorrow is 76 degrees, and the normal low is 53. The record high for tomorrow is 94, which occurred in 1925, and the record low is 34, which occurred in 1883. Sunset tonight is at 8:20 p.m. Sunrise tomorrow is at 5:37 a.m. You are listening to NOAA Weather Radio Station WXJ73 in the Quad Cities. The current time is 5:13 p.m. Central Daylight Time. At 5 p.m. in Moline, skies were mostly sunny. The temperature was 70 degrees, dew point 45, relative humidity 40%. The wind was east at 13 miles an hour. And the pressure was 30.14 inches and falling. At Davenport, skies were partly sunny. The temperature was 68 degrees, dew point 44, relative humidity 42%. The wind was east at 10 miles an hour. And the pressure was 30.15 inches and falling. Close to home, Burlington partly sunny and 70. Cedar Rapids cloudy and 65. Dubuque cloudy and 58. Iowa City cloudy and 67. Peoria cloudy and 71. Rockford partly sunny and 62. Across the Midwest, Chicago partly sunny and 57. Des Moines cloudy and 63. Madison partly sunny and 56. Milwaukee partly sunny and 47. Minneapolis partly sunny and 65. Omaha cloudy and 63. St. Louis cloudy and 69. Springfield, Illinois, partly sunny and 71. Waterloo, cloudy and 58. Once again at 5 p.m. in Moline with mostly sunny skies, the temperature was 70. At Davenport with partly sunny skies, the temperature was 68. At 5 p.m. in Moline, skies were mostly sunny. The temperature was 70 degrees, dew point 45, relative humidity 40%. The wind was east at 13 miles an hour. And the pressure was 30.14 inches and falling. At Davenport, skies were mostly sunny. The temperature was 68 degrees, dew point 44, relative humidity 42%. The wind was east at 10 miles an hour. And the pressure was 30.15 inches and falling. Close to home, Burlington sunny and 70. Cedar Rapids cloudy and 65. Dubuque cloudy and 58. Iowa City cloudy and 67. Muscatine 70. Galesburg sunny and 71. Peoria cloudy and 71. Savannah 66. Rockford partly sunny and 62. Across the Midwest, Chicago partly sunny and 57. Des Moines cloudy and 63. Madison partly sunny and 56. Milwaukee partly sunny and 47. Minneapolis partly sunny and 65. Omaha cloudy and 63. St. Louis cloudy and 69. Springfield, Illinois partly sunny and 71. Waterloo cloudy and 58. Once again at 5 p.m. in Moline with mostly sunny skies, the temperature was 70. At Davenport with mostly sunny skies, the temperature was 68. Here is the hazardous weather outlook. For tonight, no hazardous weather is expected at this time.
ahead, the probability for widespread hazardous weather is low. Spotter activation will not be needed tonight. And now, your National Weather Service forecast for the Quad Cities and surrounding areas. Rest of today, partly sunny. Near steady temperature in the mid-60s. East winds 10 to 15 miles an hour. Tonight, mostly cloudy. Lows in the upper 40s. East winds 10 to 15 miles an hour. Friday, mostly cloudy. A slight chance of showers in the afternoon. Highs around 70. East winds 10 to 15 miles an hour. Chance of rain 20%. Friday night, mostly cloudy. A slight chance of showers after midnight. Lows in the mid-50s. East winds 5 to 10 miles an hour. Chance of rain 20%. Saturday, partly sunny. Highs in the upper 70s. Northeast winds around 5 miles an hour, becoming northwest around 5 miles an hour in the afternoon. Saturday night, a chance of showers. Lows in the mid-50s. Sunday, partly sunny. Highs around 80. Sunday night through Monday night, mostly clear. Lows in the upper 50s. Highs in the mid-80s. Tuesday, mostly sunny. Highs in the upper 80s. Tuesday night, a chance of showers. Lows in the lower 60s. Wednesday, a chance of showers and thunderstorms. Highs in the mid-80s. Again, the forecast for the Quad Cities and surrounding areas for the rest of today, partly sunny. Near steady temperature in the mid-60s. East winds 10 to 15 miles an hour. The Moline, Illinois climate summary for this evening, as of 4 p.m., May 21, 2026. Today's high temperature was 71 degrees. The normal high is 76. The record high is 93 degrees, which was set in 1934. Today's low temperature was 47 degrees. The normal low is 53. The record low is 32 degrees, which was set in 2002. No precipitation fell today, which leaves the monthly total at 2.21 inches. The total precipitation for the year still stands at 11.96 inches. The normal high temperature for tomorrow is 76 degrees, and the normal low is 53. The record high for tomorrow is 94, which occurred in 1925, and the record low is 34, which occurred in 1883. Sunset tonight is at 8:20 p.m. Sunrise tomorrow is at 5:37 a.m. You are listening to NOAA Weather Radio Station WXJ73 in the Quad Cities. The current time is 5:19 p.m. Central Daylight Time. At 5 p.m. in Moline, skies were mostly sunny. The temperature was 70 degrees, dew point 45, relative humidity 40%. The wind was east at 13 miles an hour. And the pressure was 30.14 inches and falling. At Davenport, skies were mostly sunny. The temperature was 68 degrees, dew point 44, relative humidity 42%. The wind was east at 10 miles an hour. And the pressure was 30.15 inches and falling. Close to home, Burlington sunny and 70. Cedar Rapids cloudy and 65. Dubuque cloudy and 58. Iowa City cloudy and 67. Muscatine 70. Galesburg sunny and 71. Peoria cloudy and 71. Savannah 66. Rockford partly sunny and 62. Across the Midwest, Chicago partly sunny and 57. Des Moines cloudy and 63. Madison partly sunny and 56. Milwaukee partly sunny and 47. Minneapolis partly sunny and 65. Omaha cloudy and 63. St. Louis cloudy and 69. Springfield, Illinois partly sunny and 71. Waterloo cloudy and 58. Once again at 5 p.m. in Moline with mostly sunny skies, the temperature was 70. At Davenport with mostly sunny skies, the temperature was 68. Here is the hazardous weather outlook. For tonight, no hazardous weather is expected at this time. Looking ahead, the probability for widespread hazardous weather is low. Spotter activation will not be needed tonight. And now, your National Weather Service forecast for the Quad Cities and surrounding areas. West of today, partly sunny. Near steady temperature in the mid-60s. East winds 10 to 15 miles an hour. Tonight, mostly cloudy. Lows
temperatures in the upper 40s. East winds 10 to 15 miles an hour. Friday, mostly cloudy. A slight chance of showers in the afternoon. Highs around 70. East winds 10 to 15 miles an hour. Chance of rain 20%. Friday night, mostly cloudy. A slight chance of showers after midnight. Lows in the mid-50s. East winds 5 to 10 miles an hour. Chance of rain 20%. Saturday, partly sunny. Highs in the upper 70s. Northeast winds around 5 miles an hour, becoming northwest around 5 miles an hour in the afternoon. Saturday night, a chance of showers. Lows in the mid-50s. Sunday, partly sunny. Highs around 80. Sunday night through Monday night, mostly clear. Lows in the upper 50s. Highs in the mid-80s. Tuesday, mostly sunny. Highs in the upper 80s. Tuesday night, a chance of showers. Lows in the lower 60s. Wednesday, a chance of showers and thunderstorms. Highs in the mid-80s. Again, the forecast for the Guam cities and surrounding areas for the rest of today, partly sunny. Near steady temperature in the mid-60s. East winds 10 to 15 miles an hour. The Moline, Illinois climate summary for this evening, as of 4 p.m., May 21, 2026. Today's high temperature was 71 degrees. The normal high is 76. The record high is 93 degrees, which was set in 1934. Today's low temperature was 47 degrees. The normal low is 53. The record low is 32 degrees, which was set in 2002. No precipitation fell today, which leaves the monthly total at 2.21 inches. The total precipitation for the year still stands at 11.96 inches. The normal high temperature for tomorrow is 76 degrees, and the normal low is 53. The record high for tomorrow is 94, which occurred in 1925, and the record low is 34, which occurred in 1883. Sunset tonight is at 8:20 p.m. Sunrise tomorrow is at 5:37 a.m. You're listening to NOAA Weather Radio Station WXJ73 in the Quad Cities. The current time is 5:24 p.m. Central Daylight Time. At 5 p.m. in Moline, skies were mostly sunny. The temperature was 70 degrees, dew point 45, relative humidity 40%. The wind was east at 13 miles an hour. And the pressure was 30.14 inches and falling. At Davenport, skies were mostly sunny. The temperature was 68 degrees, dew point 44, relative humidity 42%. The wind was east at 10 miles an hour. And the pressure was 30.15 inches and falling. Close to home, Burlington sunny and 70. Cedar Rapids cloudy and 65. Dubuque cloudy and 58. Iowa City cloudy and 67. Muscatine 70. Galesburg sunny and 71. Peoria cloudy and 71. Savannah 66. Rockford partly sunny and 62. Across the Midwest, Chicago partly sunny and 57. Des Moines cloudy and 63. Madison partly sunny and 56. Milwaukee partly sunny and 47. Minneapolis partly sunny and 65. Omaha cloudy and 63. St. Louis cloudy and 69. Springfield, Illinois partly sunny and 71. Waterloo cloudy and 58. Once again at 5 p.m. in Moline with mostly sunny skies, the temperature was 70. At Davenport with mostly sunny skies, the temperature was 68. Here is the hazardous weather outlook. For tonight, no hazardous weather is expected at this time. Looking ahead, the probability for widespread hazardous weather is low. Spotter activation will not be needed tonight. And now, your National Weather Service forecast for the Guam cities and surrounding areas. West of today, partly sunny. Near steady temperature in the mid-60s. East winds 10 to 15 miles an hour. Tonight, mostly cloudy. Lows in the upper 40s. East winds 10 to 15 miles an hour. Friday, mostly cloudy. A slight chance of showers in the afternoon. Highs around 70. East winds 10 to 15 miles an hour. Chance of rain 20%. Friday night, mostly cloudy. A slight chance of showers after midnight. Lows in the mid-50s.
Northeast winds 5 to 10 miles an hour. Chance of rain 20%. Saturday, partly sunny. Highs in the upper 70s. Northeast winds around 5 miles an hour, becoming northwest around 5 miles an hour in the afternoon. Saturday night, a chance of showers. Lows in the mid-50s. Sunday, partly sunny. Highs around 80. Sunday night through Monday night, mostly clear. Lows in the upper 50s. Highs in the mid-80s. Tuesday, mostly sunny. Highs in the upper 80s. Tuesday night, a chance of showers. Lows in the lower 60s. Wednesday, a chance of showers and thunderstorms. Highs in the mid-80s. Again, the forecast for the Guam cities and surrounding areas for the rest of today, partly sunny. Near steady temperature in the mid-60s. East winds 10 to 15 miles an hour. The Moline, Illinois climate summary for this evening, as of 4 p.m., May 21, 2026. Today's high temperature was 71 degrees. The normal high is 76. The record high is 93 degrees, which was set in 1934. Today's low temperature was 47 degrees. The normal low is 53. The record low is 32 degrees, which was set in 2002. No precipitation fell today, which leaves the monthly total at 2.21 inches. The total precipitation for the year still stands at 11.96 inches. The normal high temperature for tomorrow is 76 degrees, and the normal low is 53. The record high for tomorrow is 94, which occurred in 1925, and the record low is 34, which occurred in 1883. Sunset tonight is at 8:20 p.m. Sunrise tomorrow is at 5:37 a.m. You are listening to NOAA Weather Radio Station WXJ73 in the Quad Cities. The current time is 5:29 p.m. Central Daylight Time. At 5 p.m. in Moline, skies were mostly sunny. The temperature was 70 degrees, dew point 45, relative humidity 40%. The wind was east at 13 miles an hour. And the pressure was 30.14 inches and falling. At Davenport, skies were mostly sunny. The temperature was 68 degrees, dew point 44, relative humidity 42%. The wind was east at 10 miles an hour. And the pressure was 30.15 inches and falling. Close to home, Burlington sunny and 70. Cedar Rapids cloudy and 65. Dubuque cloudy and 58. Iowa City cloudy and 67. Muscatine 70. Galesburg sunny and 71. Peoria cloudy and 71. Savannah 66. Rockford partly sunny and 62. Across the Midwest, Chicago partly sunny and 57. Des Moines cloudy and 63. Madison partly sunny and 56. Milwaukee partly sunny and 47. Minneapolis partly sunny and 65. Omaha cloudy and 63. St. Louis cloudy and 69. Springfield, Illinois partly sunny and 71. Waterloo cloudy and 58. Once again at 5 p.m. in Moline with mostly sunny skies, the temperature was 70. At Davenport with mostly sunny skies, the temperature was 68. Here is the hazardous weather outlook. For tonight, no hazardous weather is expected at this time. Looking ahead, the probability for widespread hazardous weather is low. Spotter activation will not be needed tonight. And now, your National Weather Service forecast for the Guam cities and surrounding areas. West of today, partly sunny. Near steady temperature in the mid-60s. East winds 10 to 15 miles an hour. Tonight, mostly cloudy. Lows in the upper 40s. East winds 10 to 15 miles an hour. Friday, mostly cloudy. A slight chance of showers in the afternoon. Highs around 70. East winds 10 to 15 miles an hour. Chance of rain 20%. Friday night, mostly cloudy. A slight chance of showers after midnight. Lows in the mid-50s. East winds 5 to 10 miles an hour. Chance of rain 20%. Saturday, partly sunny. Highs in the upper 70s. Northeast winds around 5 miles an hour, becoming northwest around 5 miles an hour in the afternoon. Saturday night, a chance of showers. Lows in the mid-50s. Sunday, partly sunny. Highs.
around 80. Sunday night through Monday night, mostly clear. Lows in the upper 50s. Highs in the mid 80s. Tuesday, mostly sunny. Highs in the upper 80s. Tuesday night, a chance of showers. Lows in the lower 60s. Wednesday, a chance of showers and thunderstorms. Highs in the mid 80s. Again, the forecast for the Guam cities and surrounding areas for the rest of today, partly sunny. Near steady temperature in the mid 60s. East winds 10 to 15 miles an hour. This broadcast originates from the National Weather Service office in the Quad Cities and is transmitted on a frequency of 162.55 MHz from Rock Island, Illinois. The coverage area includes the following counties: Cedar, Clinton, Louisa, Muscatine, Scott, Henry, Illinois, Mercer, Rock Island, and Whiteside. The Moline, Illinois climate summary for this evening, as of 4 p.m., May 21, 2026. Today's high temperature was 71 degrees. The normal high is 76. The record high is 93 degrees, which was set in 1934. Today's low temperature was 47 degrees. The normal low is 53. The record low is 32 degrees, which was set in 2002. No precipitation fell today, which leaves the monthly total at 2.21 inches. The total precipitation for the year still stands at 11.96 inches. The normal high temperature for tomorrow is 76 degrees, and the normal low is 53. The record high for tomorrow is 94, which occurred in 1925, and the record low is 34, which occurred in 1883. Sunset tonight is at 8:20 p.m. Sunrise tomorrow is at 5:37 a.m. You are listening to NOAA Weather Radio Station WXJ73 in the Quad Cities. The current time is 5:34 p.m. Central Daylight Time. At 5 p.m. in Moline, skies were mostly sunny. The temperature was 70 degrees, dew point 45, relative humidity 40%. The wind was east at 13 miles an hour. And the pressure was 30.14 inches and falling. At Davenport, skies were mostly sunny. The temperature was 68 degrees, dew point 44, relative humidity 42%. The wind was east at 10 miles an hour. And the pressure was 30.15 inches and falling. Close to home, Burlington sunny and 70. Cedar Rapids cloudy and 65. Dubuque cloudy and 58. Iowa City cloudy and 67. Muscatine 70. Galesburg sunny and 71. Peoria cloudy and 71. Savannah 66. Rockford partly sunny and 62. Across the Midwest, Chicago partly sunny and 57. Des Moines cloudy and 63. Madison partly sunny and 56. Milwaukee partly sunny and 47. Minneapolis partly sunny and 65. Omaha cloudy and 63. St. Louis cloudy and 69. Springfield, Illinois partly sunny and 71. Waterloo cloudy and 58. Once again at 5 p.m. in Moline with mostly sunny skies, the temperature was 70. At Davenport with mostly sunny skies, the temperature was 68. Here is the hazardous weather outlook. For tonight, no hazardous weather is expected at this time. Looking ahead, the probability for widespread hazardous weather is low. Spotter activation will not be needed tonight. And now, your National Weather Service forecast for the Guam cities and surrounding areas. West of today, partly sunny. Near steady temperature in the mid-60s. East winds 10 to 15 miles an hour. Tonight, mostly cloudy. Lows in the upper 40s. East winds 10 to 15 miles an hour. Friday, mostly cloudy. A slight chance of showers in the afternoon. Highs around 70. East winds 10 to 15 miles an hour. Chance of rain 20%. Friday night, mostly cloudy. A slight chance of showers after midnight. Lows in the mid-50s. East winds 5 to 10 miles an hour. Chance of rain 20%. Saturday, partly sunny. Highs in the upper 70s. Northeast winds around 5 miles an hour, becoming northwest around 5 miles an hour in the afternoon. Saturday night, a chance of showers. Lows in the mid-50s. Sunday,
partly sunny. Highs around 80. Sunday night through Monday night, mostly clear. Lows in the upper 50s. Highs in the mid-80s. Tuesday, mostly sunny. Highs in the upper 80s. Tuesday night, a chance of showers. Lows in the lower 60s. Wednesday, a chance of showers and thunderstorms. Highs in the mid-80s. Again, the forecast for the Guam cities and surrounding areas for the rest of today, partly sunny. Near steady temperature in the mid-60s. East winds 10 to 15 miles an hour. The Moline, Illinois climate summary for this evening, as of 4 p.m., May 21, 2026. Today's high temperature was 71 degrees. The normal high is 76. The record high is 93 degrees, which was set in 1934. Today's low temperature was 47 degrees. The normal low is 53. The record low is 32 degrees, which was set in 2002. No precipitation fell today, which leaves the monthly total at 2.21 inches. The total precipitation for the year still stands at 11.96 inches. The normal high temperature for tomorrow is 76 degrees, and the normal low is 53. The record high for tomorrow is 94, which occurred in 1925, and the record low is 34, which occurred in 1883. Sunset tonight is at 8:20 p.m. Sunrise tomorrow is at 5:37 a.m. You are listening to NOAA Weather Radio Station WXJ73 in the Quad Cities. The current time is 5:38 p.m. Central Daylight Time. At 5 p.m. in Moline, skies were mostly sunny. The temperature was 70 degrees, dew point 45, relative humidity 40%. The wind was east at 13 miles an hour. And the pressure was 30.14 inches and falling. At Davenport, skies were mostly sunny. The temperature was 68 degrees, dew point 44, relative humidity 42%. The wind was east at 10 miles an hour. And the pressure was 30.15 inches and falling. Close to home, Burlington sunny and 70. Cedar Rapids cloudy and 65. Dubuque cloudy and 58. Iowa City cloudy and 67. Muscatine 70. Galesburg sunny and 71. Peoria cloudy and 71. Savannah 66. Rockford partly sunny and 62. Across the Midwest, Chicago partly sunny and 57. Des Moines cloudy and 63. Madison partly sunny and 56. Milwaukee partly sunny and 47. Minneapolis partly sunny and 65. Omaha cloudy and 63. St. Louis cloudy and 69. Springfield, Illinois partly sunny and 71. Waterloo cloudy and 58. Once again at 5 p.m. in Moline with mostly sunny skies, the temperature was 70. At Davenport with mostly sunny skies, the temperature was 68. Here is the hazardous weather outlook. For tonight, no hazardous weather is expected at this time. Looking ahead, the probability for widespread hazardous weather is low. Spotter activation will not be needed tonight. And now, your National Weather Service forecast for the Guam cities and surrounding areas. Rest of today, partly sunny. Near steady temperature in the mid-60s. East winds 10 to 15 miles an hour. Tonight, mostly cloudy. Lows in the upper 40s. East winds 10 to 15 miles an hour. Friday, mostly cloudy. A slight chance of showers in the afternoon. Highs around 70. East winds 10 to 15 miles an hour. Chance of rain 20%. Friday night, mostly cloudy. A slight chance of showers after midnight. Lows in the mid-50s. East winds 5 to 10 miles an hour. Chance of rain 20%. Saturday, partly sunny. Highs in the upper 70s. Northeast winds around 5 miles an hour, becoming northwest around 5 miles an hour in the afternoon. Saturday night, a chance of showers. Lows in the mid-50s. Sunday, partly sunny. Highs around 80. Sunday night through Monday night, mostly clear. Lows in the upper 50s. Highs in the mid-80s. Tuesday, mostly sunny. Highs in the upper 80s. Tuesday night, a chance of showers. Lows in the lower 60s. Wednesday, a chance of showers and thunderstorms. Highs in the
80s. Again, the forecast for the Guam cities and surrounding areas for the rest of today, partly sunny. Near steady temperature in the mid-60s. East winds 10 to 15 miles an hour. The Moline, Illinois climate summary for this evening, as of 4 p.m., May 21, 2026. Today's high temperature was 71 degrees. The normal high is 76. The record high is 93 degrees, which was set in 1934. Today's low temperature was 47 degrees. The normal low is 53. The record low is 32 degrees, which was set in 2002. No precipitation fell today, which leaves the monthly total at 2.21 inches. The total precipitation for the year still stands at 11.96 inches. The normal high temperature for tomorrow is 76 degrees, and the normal low is 53. The record high for tomorrow is 94, which occurred in 1925, and the record low is 34, which occurred in 1883. Sunset tonight is at 8:20 p.m. Sunrise tomorrow is at 5:37 a.m. You are listening to NOAA Weather Radio Station WXJ73 in the Quad Cities. The current time is 5:43 p.m. Central Daylight Time. At 5 p.m. in Moline, skies were mostly sunny. The temperature was 70 degrees, dew point 45, relative humidity 40%. The wind was east at 13 miles an hour. And the pressure was 30.14 inches and falling. At Davenport, skies were mostly sunny. The temperature was 68 degrees, dew point 44, relative humidity 42%. The wind was east at 10 miles an hour. And the pressure was 30.15 inches and falling. Close to home, Burlington sunny and 70. Cedar Rapids cloudy and 65. Dubuque cloudy and 58. Iowa City cloudy and 67. Muscatine 70. Galesburg sunny and 71. Peoria cloudy and 71. Savannah 66. Rockford partly sunny and 62. Across the Midwest, Chicago partly sunny and 57. Des Moines cloudy and 63. Madison partly sunny and 56. Milwaukee partly sunny and 47. Minneapolis partly sunny and 65. Omaha cloudy and 63. St. Louis cloudy and 69. Springfield, Illinois partly sunny and 71. Waterloo cloudy and 58. Once again at 5 p.m. in Moline with mostly sunny skies, the temperature was 70. At Davenport with mostly sunny skies, the temperature was 68. Here is the hazardous weather outlook. For tonight, no hazardous weather is expected at this time. Looking ahead, the probability for widespread hazardous weather is low. Spotter activation will not be needed tonight. And now, your National Weather Service forecast for the Guam cities and surrounding areas. Rest of today, partly sunny. Near steady temperature in the mid-60s. East winds 10 to 15 miles an hour. Tonight, mostly cloudy. Lows in the upper 40s. East winds 10 to 15 miles an hour. Friday, mostly cloudy. A slight chance of showers in the afternoon. Highs around 70. East winds 10 to 15 miles an hour. Chance of rain 20%. Friday night, mostly cloudy. A slight chance of showers after midnight. Lows in the mid-50s. East winds 5 to 10 miles an hour. Chance of rain 20%. Saturday, partly sunny. Highs in the upper 70s. Northeast winds around 5 miles an hour, becoming northwest around 5 miles an hour in the afternoon. Saturday night, a chance of showers. Lows in the mid-50s. Sunday, partly sunny. Highs around 80. Sunday night through Monday night, mostly clear. Lows in the upper 50s. Highs in the mid-80s. Tuesday, mostly sunny. Highs in the upper 80s. Tuesday night, a chance of showers. Lows in the lower 60s. Wednesday, a chance of showers and thunderstorms. Highs in the mid-80s. Again, the forecast for the Guam cities and surrounding areas for the rest of today, partly sunny. Near steady temperature in the mid-60s. East winds 10 to 15 miles an hour. The Moline, Illinois climate summary for this evening, as of 4 p.m., May 21, 2026. Today's high temperature was 71 degrees. The normal

25, and the record low is 34, which occurred in 1883. Sunset tonight is at 8:20 p.m. Sunrise tomorrow is at 5:37 a.m. You are listening to NOAA Weather Radio Station WXJ73 in the Quad Cities. The current time is 5:47 p.m. Central Daylight Time. At 5 p.m. in Moline, skies were mostly sunny. The temperature was 70 degrees, dew point 45, relative humidity 40%. The wind was east at 13 miles an hour. And the pressure was 30.14 inches and falling. At Davenport, skies were mostly sunny. The temperature was 68 degrees, dew point 44, relative humidity 42%. The wind was east at 10 miles an hour. And the pressure was 30.15 inches and falling. Close to home, Burlington sunny and 70. Cedar Rapids cloudy and 65. Dubuque cloudy and 58. Iowa City cloudy and 67. Muscatine 70. Galesburg sunny and 71. Peoria cloudy and 71. Savannah 66. Rockford partly sunny and 62. Across the Midwest, Chicago partly sunny and 57. Des Moines cloudy and 63. Madison partly sunny and 56. Milwaukee partly sunny and 47. Minneapolis partly sunny and 65. Omaha cloudy and 63. St. Louis cloudy and 69. Springfield, Illinois partly sunny and 71. Waterloo cloudy and 58. Once again at 5 p.m. in Moline with mostly sunny skies, the temperature was 70. At Davenport with mostly sunny skies, the temperature was 68. Here is the hazardous weather outlook. For tonight, no hazardous weather is expected at this time. Looking ahead, the probability for widespread hazardous weather is low. Spotter activation will not be needed tonight. And now, your National Weather Service forecast for the Quad Cities and surrounding areas. West of today, partly sunny. Near steady temperature in the mid-60s. East winds 10 to 15 miles an hour. Tonight, mostly cloudy. Lows in the upper 40s. East winds 10 to 15 miles an hour. Friday, mostly cloudy. A slight chance of showers in the afternoon. Highs around 70. East winds 10 to 15 miles an hour. Chance of rain 20%. Friday night, mostly cloudy. A slight chance of showers after midnight. Lows in the mid-50s. East winds 5 to 10 miles an hour. Chance of rain 20%. Saturday, partly sunny. Highs in the upper 70s. Northeast winds around 5 miles an hour, becoming northwest around 5 miles an hour in the afternoon. Saturday night, a chance of showers. Lows in the mid-50s. Sunday, partly sunny. Highs around 80. Sunday night through Monday night, mostly clear. Lows in the upper 50s. Highs in the mid-80s. Tuesday, mostly sunny. Highs in the upper 80s. Tuesday night, a chance of showers. Lows in the lower 60s. Wednesday, a chance of showers and thunderstorms. Highs in the mid-80s. Again, the forecast for the Quad Cities and surrounding areas for the rest of today, partly sunny. Near steady temperature in the mid-60s. East winds 10 to 15 miles an hour. The Moline, Illinois climate summary for this evening, as of 4 p.m., May 21, 2026. Today's high temperature was 71 degrees. The normal high is 76. The record high is 93 degrees, which was set in 1934. Today's low temperature was 47 degrees. The normal low is 53. The record low is 32 degrees, which was set in 2002. No precipitation fell today, which leaves the monthly total at 2.21 inches. The total precipitation for the year still stands at 11.96 inches. The normal high temperature for tomorrow is 76 degrees, and the normal low is 53. The record high for tomorrow is 94, which occurred in 1925, and the record low is 34, which occurred in 1883. Sunset tonight is at 8:20 p.m. Sunrise tomorrow is at 5:37 a.m. You are listening to NOAA Weather Radio Station WXJ73 in the Quad Cities. The current time is 5:52 p.m. Central Daylight Time. At 5.

p.m. Moline skies were mostly sunny. The temperature was 70 degrees, dew point 45, relative humidity 40%. The wind was east at 13 miles an hour. And the pressure was 30.14 inches and falling. At Davenport, skies were mostly sunny. The temperature was 68 degrees, dew point 44, relative humidity 42%. The wind was east at 10 miles an hour. And the pressure was 30.15 inches and falling. Close to home, Burlington sunny and 70. Cedar Rapids cloudy and 65. Dubuque cloudy and 58. Iowa City cloudy and 67. Muscatine 70. Galesburg sunny and 71. Peoria cloudy and 71. Savannah 66. Rockford partly sunny and 62. Across the Midwest, Chicago partly sunny and 57. Des Moines cloudy and 63. Madison partly sunny and 56. Milwaukee partly sunny and 47. Minneapolis partly sunny and 65. Omaha cloudy and 63. St. Louis cloudy and 69. Springfield, Illinois partly sunny and 71. Waterloo cloudy and 58. Once again at 5 p.m. in Moline with mostly sunny skies, the temperature was 70. At Davenport with mostly sunny skies, the temperature was 68. Here is the hazardous weather outlook. For tonight, no hazardous weather is expected at this time. Looking ahead, the probability for widespread hazardous weather is low. Spotter activation will not be needed tonight. And now, your National Weather Service forecast for the Quad Cities and surrounding areas. Rest of today, partly sunny. Near steady temperature in the mid-60s. East winds 10 to 15 miles an hour. Tonight, mostly cloudy. Lows in the upper 40s. East winds 10 to 15 miles an hour. Friday, mostly cloudy. A slight chance of showers in the afternoon. Highs around 70. East winds 10 to 15 miles an hour. Chance of rain 20%. Friday night, mostly cloudy. A slight chance of showers after midnight. Lows in the mid-50s. East winds 5 to 10 miles an hour. Chance of rain 20%. Saturday, partly sunny. Highs in the upper 70s. Northeast winds around 5 miles an hour, becoming northwest around 5 miles an hour in the afternoon. Saturday night, a chance of showers. Lows in the mid-50s. Sunday, partly sunny. Highs around 80. Sunday night through Monday night, mostly clear. Lows in the upper 50s. Highs in the mid-80s. Tuesday, mostly sunny. Highs in the upper 80s. Tuesday night, a chance of showers. Lows in the lower 60s. Wednesday, a chance of showers and thunderstorms. Highs in the mid-80s. Again, the forecast for the Quad Cities and surrounding areas for the rest of today, partly sunny. Near steady temperature in the mid-60s. East winds 10 to 15 miles an hour. The Moline, Illinois climate summary for this evening, as of 4 p.m., May 21, 2026. Today's high temperature was 71 degrees. The normal high is 76. The record high is 93 degrees, which was set in 1934. Today's low temperature was 47 degrees. The normal low is 53. The record low is 32 degrees, which was set in 2002. No precipitation fell today, which leaves the monthly total at 2.21 inches. The total precipitation for the year still stands at 11.96 inches. The normal high temperature for tomorrow is 76 degrees, and the normal low is 53. The record high for tomorrow is 94, which occurred in 1925, and the record low is 34, which occurred in 1883. Sunset tonight is at 8:20 p.m. Sunrise tomorrow is at 5:37 a.m. You are listening to NOAA Weather Radio Station WXJ73 in the Quad Cities. The current time is 5:57 p.m. Central Daylight Time. At 5 p.m. in Moline, skies were mostly sunny. The temperature was 70 degrees, dew point 45, relative humidity 40%. The wind was east at 13 miles an hour. And the pressure was 30.14 inches and falling. At Davenport, skies were mostly sunny. The temperature was 68 degrees, dew point 44, relative humidity 42%.
The wind was east at 10 miles an hour, and the pressure was 30.15 inches and falling. Close to home, Burlington sunny and 70. Cedar Rapids cloudy and 65. Dubuque cloudy and 58. Iowa City cloudy and 67. Muscatine 70. Galesburg sunny and 71. Peoria cloudy and 71. Savannah 66. Rockford partly sunny and 62. Across the Midwest, Chicago partly sunny and 57. Des Moines cloudy and 63. Madison partly sunny and 56. Milwaukee partly sunny and 47. Minneapolis partly sunny and 65. Omaha cloudy and 63. St. Louis cloudy and 69. Springfield, Illinois partly sunny and 71. Waterloo cloudy and 58. Once again at 5 p.m. in Moline with mostly sunny skies, the temperature was 70. At Davenport with mostly sunny skies, the temperature was 68. Here is the hazardous weather outlook. For tonight, no hazardous weather is expected at this time. Looking ahead, the probability for widespread hazardous weather is low. Spotter activation will not be needed tonight. And now, your National Weather Service forecast for the Quad Cities and surrounding areas. West of today, partly sunny. Near steady temperature in the mid-60s. East winds 10 to 15 miles an hour. Tonight, mostly cloudy. Lows in the upper 40s. East winds 10 to 15 miles an hour. Friday, mostly cloudy. A slight chance of showers in the afternoon. Highs around 70. East winds 10 to 15 miles an hour. Chance of rain 20%. Friday night, mostly cloudy. A slight chance of showers after midnight. Lows in the mid-50s. East winds 5 to 10 miles an hour. Chance of rain 20%. Saturday, partly sunny. Highs in the upper 70s. Northeast winds around 5 miles an hour, becoming northwest around 5 miles an hour in the afternoon. Saturday night, a chance of showers. Lows in the mid-50s. Sunday, partly sunny. Highs around 80. Sunday night through Monday night, mostly clear. Lows in the upper 50s. Highs in the mid-80s. Tuesday, mostly sunny. Highs in the upper 80s. Tuesday night, a chance of showers. Lows in the lower 60s. Wednesday, a chance of showers and thunderstorms. Highs in the mid-80s. Again, the forecast for the Quad Cities and surrounding areas for the rest of today, partly sunny. Near steady temperature in the mid-60s. East winds 10 to 15 miles an hour. The Moline, Illinois climate summary for this evening, as of 4 p.m., May 21, 2026. Today's high temperature was 71 degrees. The normal high is 76. The record high is 93 degrees, which was set in 1934. Today's low temperature was 47 degrees. The normal low is 53. The record low is 32 degrees, which was set in 2002. No precipitation fell today, which leaves the monthly total at 2.21 inches. The total precipitation for the year still stands at 11.96 inches. The normal high temperature for tomorrow is 76 degrees, and the normal low is 53. The record high for tomorrow is 94, which occurred in 1925, and the record low is 34, which occurred in 1883. Sunset tonight is at 8:20 p.m. Sunrise tomorrow is at 5:37 a.m. You are listening to NOAA Weather Radio Station WXJ73 in the Quad Cities. The current time is 6:01 p.m. Central Daylight Time. Here is the hazardous weather outlook. For tonight, no hazardous weather is expected at this time. Looking ahead, the probability for widespread hazardous weather is low. Spotter activation will not be needed tonight. The Moline, Illinois climate summary for this evening, as of 4 p.m., May 21, 2026. Today's high temperature was 71 degrees. The normal high is 76. The record high is 93 degrees, which was set in 1934. Today's low temperature was 47 degrees. The normal low is 53. The record low is 32 degrees, which was set in 2002. No precipitation fell today, which leaves the monthly total at 2.21 inches. The total precipitation for the year still stands at 11.
7.96 inches. The normal high temperature for tomorrow is 76 degrees, and the normal low is 53. The record high for tomorrow is 94, which occurred in 1925, and the record low is 34, which occurred in 1883. Sunset tonight is at 8:20 p.m. Sunrise tomorrow is at 5:37 a.m. You are listening to NOAA Weather Radio Station WXJ73 in the Quad Cities. The current time is 6:03 p.m. Central Daylight Time. At 6 p.m. at Moline, skies were mostly sunny. The temperature was 69 degrees, dew point 45, relative humidity 41%. The wind was east at 12 miles an hour. And the pressure was 30.12 inches and falling. At Davenport, skies were mostly sunny. The temperature was 68 degrees, dew point 43, relative humidity 40%. The wind was east at 16 miles an hour. And the pressure was 30.13 inches and falling. Close to home, Burlington partly sunny and 70. Cedar Rapids partly sunny and 63. Dubuque cloudy and 57. Iowa City partly sunny and 69. Peoria cloudy and 70. Rockford partly sunny and 60. Across the Midwest, Chicago partly sunny and 55. Des Moines cloudy and 64. Madison partly sunny and 56. Milwaukee partly sunny and 46. Minneapolis partly sunny and 64. Omaha cloudy and 61. St. Louis cloudy and 67. Springfield, Illinois mostly sunny and 67. Waterloo cloudy and 56. Once again at 6 p.m. at Moline with mostly sunny skies, the temperature was 69. At Davenport with mostly sunny skies, the temperature was 68. Here is the hazardous weather outlook. For tonight, no hazardous weather is expected at this time. Looking ahead, the probability for widespread hazardous weather is low. Spotter activation will not be needed tonight. The Moline, Illinois climate summary for this evening, as of 4 p.m., May 21, 2026. Today's high temperature was 71 degrees. The normal high is 76. The record high is 93 degrees, which was set in 1934. Today's low temperature was 47 degrees. The normal low is 53. The record low is 32 degrees, which was set in 2002. No precipitation fell today, which leaves the monthly total at 2.21 inches. The total precipitation for the year still stands at 11.96 inches. The normal high temperature for tomorrow is 76 degrees, and the normal low is 53. The record high for tomorrow is 94, which occurred in 1925, and the record low is 34, which occurred in 1883. Sunset tonight is at 8:20 p.m. Sunrise tomorrow is at 5:37 a.m. You are listening to NOAA Weather Radio Station WXJ73 in the Quad Cities. The current time is 6:05 p.m. Central Daylight Time. At 6 p.m. at Moline, skies were mostly sunny. The temperature was 69 degrees, dew point 45, relative humidity 41%. The wind was east at 12 miles an hour. And the pressure was 30.12 inches and falling. At Davenport, skies were mostly sunny. The temperature was 68 degrees, dew point 43, relative humidity 40%. The wind was east at 16 miles an hour. And the pressure was 30.13 inches and falling. Close to home, Burlington partly sunny and 70. Cedar Rapids partly sunny and 63. Dubuque cloudy and 57. Iowa City partly sunny and 69. Peoria cloudy and 70. Rockford partly sunny and 60. Across the Midwest, Chicago partly sunny and 55. Des Moines cloudy and 64. Madison partly sunny and 56. Milwaukee partly sunny and 46. Minneapolis partly sunny and 64. Omaha cloudy and 61. St. Louis cloudy and 67. Springfield, Illinois mostly sunny and 67. Waterloo cloudy and 56. Once again at 6 p.m. at Moline with mostly sunny skies, the temperature was 69. At Davenport with mostly sunny skies, the temperature was 68. Here is the hazardous weather outlook. For tonight, no hazardous weather is expected at this time. Looking ahead, the probability for widespread hazardous
weather is low. Spotter activation will not be needed tonight. The Moline, Illinois climate summary for this evening, as of 4 p.m., May 21, 2026. Today's high temperature was 71 degrees. The normal high is 76. The record high is 93 degrees, which was set in 1934. Today's low temperature was 47 degrees. The normal low is 53. The record low is 32 degrees, which was set in 2002. No precipitation fell today, which leaves the monthly total at 2.21 inches. The total precipitation for the year still stands at 11.96 inches. The normal high temperature for tomorrow is 76 degrees, and the normal low is 53. The record high for tomorrow is 94, which occurred in 1925, and the record low is 34, which occurred in 1883. Sunset tonight is at 8:20 p.m. Sunrise tomorrow is at 5:37 a.m. You are listening to NOAA Weather Radio Station WXJ73 in the Quad Cities. The current time is 6:08 p.m. Central Daylight Time. At 6 p.m. at Moline, skies were mostly sunny. The temperature was 69 degrees, dew point 45, relative humidity 41%. The wind was east at 12 miles an hour. And the pressure was 30.12 inches and falling. At Davenport, skies were mostly sunny. The temperature was 68 degrees, dew point 43, relative humidity 40%. The wind was east at 16 miles an hour. And the pressure was 30.13 inches and falling. Close to home, Burlington partly sunny and 70. Cedar Rapids partly sunny and 63. Dubuque cloudy and 57. Iowa City partly sunny and 69. Peoria cloudy and 70. Rockford partly sunny and 60. Across the Midwest, Chicago partly sunny and 55. Des Moines cloudy and 64. Madison partly sunny and 56. Milwaukee partly sunny and 46. Minneapolis partly sunny and 64. Omaha cloudy and 61. St. Louis cloudy and 67. Springfield, Illinois mostly sunny and 67. Waterloo cloudy and 56. Once again at 6 p.m. at Moline with mostly sunny skies, the temperature was 69. At Davenport with mostly sunny skies, the temperature was 68. Here is the hazardous weather outlook. For tonight, no hazardous weather is expected at this time. Looking ahead, the probability for widespread hazardous weather is low. Spotter activation will not be needed tonight. The Moline, Illinois climate summary for this evening, as of 4 p.m., May 21, 2026. Today's high temperature was 71 degrees. The normal high is 76. The record high is 93 degrees, which was set in 1934. Today's low temperature was 47 degrees. The normal low is 53. The record low is 32 degrees, which was set in 2002. No precipitation fell today, which leaves the monthly total at 2.21 inches. The total precipitation for the year still stands at 11.96 inches. The normal high temperature for tomorrow is 76 degrees, and the normal low is 53. The record high for tomorrow is 94, which occurred in 1925, and the record low is 34, which occurred in 1883. Sunset tonight is at 8:20 p.m. Sunrise tomorrow is at 5:37 a.m. You are listening to NOAA Weather Radio Station WXJ73 in the Quad Cities. The current time is 6:11 p.m. Central Daylight Time. At 6 p.m. at Moline, skies were mostly sunny. The temperature was 69 degrees, dew point 45, relative humidity 41%. The wind was east at 12 miles an hour. And the pressure was 30.12 inches and falling. At Davenport, skies were mostly sunny. The temperature was 68 degrees, dew point 43, relative humidity 40%. The wind was east at 16 miles an hour. And the pressure was 30.13 inches and falling. Close to home, Burlington partly sunny and 70. Cedar Rapids partly sunny and 63. Dubuque cloudy and 57. Iowa City partly sunny and 69. Peoria cloudy and 70. Rockford partly sunny and 60. Across the Midwest, Chicago partly sunny and 55. Des Moines cloudy and 64.
Madison, partly sunny and 56. Milwaukee, partly sunny and 46. Minneapolis, partly sunny and 64. Omaha, cloudy and 61. St. Louis, cloudy and 67. Springfield, Illinois, mostly sunny and 67. Waterloo, cloudy and 56. Once again at 6 p.m. at Moline with mostly sunny skies, the temperature was 69. At Davenport with mostly sunny skies, the temperature was 68. Here is the hazardous weather outlook. For tonight, no hazardous weather is expected at this time. Looking ahead, the probability for widespread hazardous weather is low. Spotter activation will not be needed tonight. The Moline, Illinois climate summary for this evening, as of 4 p.m., May 21, 2026. Today's high temperature was 71 degrees. The normal high is 76. The record high is 93 degrees, which was set in 1934. Today's low temperature was 47 degrees. The normal low is 53. The record low is 32 degrees, which was set in 2002. No precipitation fell today, which leaves the monthly total at 2.21 inches. The total precipitation for the year still stands at 11.96 inches. The normal high temperature for tomorrow is 76 degrees, and the normal low is 53. The record high for tomorrow is 94, which occurred in 1925, and the record low is 34, which occurred in 1883. Sunset tonight is at 8:20 p.m. Sunrise tomorrow is at 5:37 a.m. You are listening to NOAA Weather Radio Station WXJ73 in the Quad Cities. The current time is 6:14 p.m. Central Daylight Time. At 6 p.m. at Moline, skies were mostly sunny. The temperature was 69 degrees, dew point 45, relative humidity 41%. The wind was east at 12 miles an hour. And the pressure was 30.12 inches and falling. At Davenport, skies were partly sunny. The temperature was 68 degrees, dew point 43, relative humidity 40%. The wind was east at 16 miles an hour. And the pressure was 30.13 inches and falling. Close to home, Burlington partly sunny and 70. Cedar Rapids partly sunny and 63. Dubuque cloudy and 57. Iowa City partly sunny and 69. Muscatine 70. Galesburg mostly sunny and 69. Peoria cloudy and 70. Savannah 63. Rockford partly sunny and 60. Across the Midwest, Chicago partly sunny and 55. Des Moines cloudy and 64. Madison partly sunny and 56. Milwaukee partly sunny and 46. Minneapolis partly sunny and 64. Omaha cloudy and 61. St. Louis cloudy and 67. Springfield, Illinois mostly sunny and 67. Waterloo cloudy and 56. Once again at 6 p.m. at Moline with mostly sunny skies, the temperature was 69. At Davenport with partly sunny skies, the temperature was 68. Here is the hazardous weather outlook. For tonight, no hazardous weather is expected at this time. Looking ahead, the probability for widespread hazardous weather is low. Spotter activation will not be needed tonight. The Moline, Illinois climate summary for this evening, as of 4 p.m., May 21, 2026. Today's high temperature was 71 degrees. The normal high is 76. The record high is 93 degrees, which was set in 1934. Today's low temperature was 47 degrees. The normal low is 53. The record low is 32 degrees, which was set in 2002. No precipitation fell today, which leaves the monthly total at 2.21 inches. The total precipitation for the year still stands at 11.96 inches. The normal high temperature for tomorrow is 76 degrees, and the normal low is 53. The record high for tomorrow is 94, which occurred in 1925, and the record low is 34, which occurred in 1883. Sunset tonight is at 8:20 p.m. Sunrise tomorrow is at 5:37 a.m. You are listening to NOAA Weather Radio Station WXJ73 in the Quad Cities. The current time is 6:17 p.m. Central Daylight Time. At 6 p.m. at Moline, skies were mostly sunny. The temperature was 69 degrees, dew point 45, relative humidity 41%.
the wind was east at 12 miles an hour, and the pressure was 30.12 inches and falling. At Davenport, skies were partly sunny. The temperature was 68 degrees, dew point 43, relative humidity 40%. The wind was east at 16 miles an hour, and the pressure was 30.13 inches and falling. Close to home, Burlington partly sunny and 70. Cedar Rapids partly sunny and 63. Dubuque cloudy and 57. Iowa City partly sunny and 69. Muscatine 70. Galesburg mostly sunny and 69. Peoria cloudy and 70. Savannah 63. Rockford partly sunny and 60. Across the Midwest, Chicago partly sunny and 55. Des Moines cloudy and 64. Madison partly sunny and 56. Milwaukee partly sunny and 46. Minneapolis partly sunny and 64. Omaha cloudy and 61. St. Louis cloudy and 67. Springfield, Illinois mostly sunny and 67. Waterloo cloudy and 56. Once again at 6 p.m. at Moline with mostly sunny skies, the temperature was 69. At Davenport with partly sunny skies, the temperature was 68. Here is the hazardous weather outlook. For tonight, no hazardous weather is expected at this time. Looking ahead, the probability for widespread hazardous weather is low. Spotter activation will not be needed tonight. The Moline, Illinois climate summary for this evening, as of 4 p.m., May 21, 2026. Today's high temperature was 71 degrees. The normal high is 76. The record high is 93 degrees, which was set in 1934. Today's low temperature was 47 degrees. The normal low is 53. The record low is 32 degrees, which was set in 2002. No precipitation fell today, which leaves the monthly total at 2.21 inches. The total precipitation for the year still stands at 11.96 inches. The normal high temperature for tomorrow is 76 degrees, and the normal low is 53. The record high for tomorrow is 94, which occurred in 1925, and the record low is 34, which occurred in 1883. Sunset tonight is at 8:20 p.m. Sunrise tomorrow is at 5:37 a.m. You are listening to NOAA Weather Radio Station WXJ73 in the Quad Cities. The current time is 6:20 p.m. Central Daylight Time. At 6 p.m. at Moline, skies were mostly sunny. The temperature was 69 degrees, dew point 45, relative humidity 41%. The wind was east at 12 miles an hour, and the pressure was 30.12 inches and falling. At Davenport, skies were partly sunny. The temperature was 68 degrees, dew point 43, relative humidity 40%. The wind was east at 16 miles an hour, and the pressure was 30.13 inches and falling. Close to home, Burlington partly sunny and 70. Cedar Rapids partly sunny and 63. Dubuque cloudy and 57. Iowa City partly sunny and 69. Muscatine 70. Galesburg mostly sunny and 69. Peoria cloudy and 70. Savannah 63. Rockford partly sunny and 60. Across the Midwest, Chicago partly sunny and 55. Des Moines cloudy and 64. Madison partly sunny and 56. Milwaukee partly sunny and 46. Minneapolis partly sunny and 64. Omaha cloudy and 61. St. Louis cloudy and 67. Springfield, Illinois mostly sunny and 67. Waterloo cloudy and 56. Once again at 6 p.m. at Moline with mostly sunny skies, the temperature was 69. At Davenport with partly sunny skies, the temperature was 68. Here is the hazardous weather outlook. For tonight, no hazardous weather is expected at this time. Looking ahead, the probability for widespread hazardous weather is low. Spotter activation will not be needed tonight. The Moline, Illinois climate summary for this evening, as of 4 p.m., May 21, 2026. Today's high temperature was 71 degrees. The normal high is 76. The record high is 93 degrees, which was set in 1934. Today's low temperature was 47 degrees. The normal low is 53. The record low is 32 degrees, which was...
in 2002. No precipitation fell today, which leaves the monthly total at 2.21 inches. The total precipitation for the year still stands at 11.96 inches. The normal high temperature for tomorrow is 76 degrees, and the normal low is 53. The record high for tomorrow is 94, which occurred in 1925, and the record low is 34, which occurred in 1883. Sunset tonight is at 8:20 p.m. Sunrise tomorrow is at 5:37 a.m. You are listening to NOAA Weather Radio Station WXJ73 in the Quad Cities. The current time is 6:23 p.m. Central Daylight Time. At 6 p.m. at Moline, skies were mostly sunny. The temperature was 69 degrees, dew point 45, relative humidity 41%. The wind was east at 12 miles an hour. And the pressure was 30.12 inches and falling. At Davenport, skies were partly sunny. The temperature was 68 degrees, dew point 43, relative humidity 40%. The wind was east at 16 miles an hour. And the pressure was 30.13 inches and falling. Close to home, Burlington partly sunny and 70. Cedar Rapids partly sunny and 63. Dubuque cloudy and 57. Iowa City partly sunny and 69. Muscatine 70. Galesburg mostly sunny and 69. Peoria cloudy and 70. Savannah 63. Rockford partly sunny and 60. Across the Midwest, Chicago partly sunny and 55. Des Moines cloudy and 64. Madison partly sunny and 56. Milwaukee partly sunny and 46. Minneapolis partly sunny and 64. Omaha cloudy and 61. St. Louis cloudy and 67. Springfield, Illinois, mostly sunny and 67. Waterloo cloudy and 56. Once again at 6 p.m. at Moline with mostly sunny skies, the temperature was 69. At Davenport with partly sunny skies, the temperature was 68. Here is the hazardous weather outlook. For tonight, no hazardous weather is expected at this time. Looking ahead, the probability for widespread hazardous weather is low. Spotter activation will not be needed tonight. The Moline, Illinois climate summary for this evening, as of 4 p.m., May 21, 2026. Today's high temperature was 71 degrees. The normal high is 76. The record high is 93 degrees, which was set in 1934. Today's low temperature was 47 degrees. The normal low is 53. The record low is 32 degrees, which was set in 2002. No precipitation fell today, which leaves the monthly total at 2.21 inches. The total precipitation for the year still stands at 11.96 inches. The normal high temperature for tomorrow is 76 degrees, and the normal low is 53. The record high for tomorrow is 94, which occurred in 1925, and the record low is 34, which occurred in 1883. Sunset tonight is at 8:20 p.m. Sunrise tomorrow is at 5:37 a.m. This broadcast originates from the National Weather Service office in the Quad Cities and is transmitted on a frequency of 162.55 MHz from Rock Island, Illinois. The coverage area includes the following counties: Cedar, Clinton, Louisa, Muscatine, Scott, Henry, Illinois, Mercer, Rock Island, and Whiteside. 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The current time is 6:26 p.m. Central Daylight Time. At 6 p.m. at Moline, skies were mostly sunny. The temperature was 69 degrees, dew point 45, relative humidity 41%. The wind was east at 12 miles an hour. And the pressure was 30.12 inches and falling. At Davenport, skies were partly sunny. The temperature was 68 degrees, dew point 43, relative humidity 40%. The wind was east at 16 miles an hour. And the pressure was 30.13 inches and falling. Close to home, Burlington partly sunny and 70. Cedar Rapids partly sunny and 63. Dubuque cloudy and 57. Iowa City partly sunny and 69. Muscatine 70. Galesburg mostly sunny and 69. Peoria cloudy and 70. Savannah 60.
partly sunny and 60. Across the Midwest, Chicago partly sunny and 55. Des Moines cloudy and 64. Madison partly sunny and 56. Milwaukee partly sunny and 46. Minneapolis partly sunny and 64. Omaha cloudy and 61. St. Louis cloudy and 67. Springfield, Illinois mostly sunny and 67. Waterloo cloudy and 56. Once again at 6 p.m. at Moline with mostly sunny skies, the temperature was 69. At Davenport with partly sunny skies, the temperature was 68. Here is the hazardous weather outlook. For tonight, no hazardous weather is expected at this time. Looking ahead, the probability for widespread hazardous weather is low. Spotter activation will not be needed tonight. The Moline, Illinois climate summary for this evening, as of 4 p.m., May 21, 2026. Today's high temperature was 71 degrees. The normal high is 76. The record high is 93 degrees, which was set in 1934. Today's low temperature was 47 degrees. The normal low is 53. The record low is 32 degrees, which was set in 2002. No precipitation fell today, which leaves the monthly total at 2.21 inches. The total precipitation for the year still stands at 11.96 inches. The normal high temperature for tomorrow is 76 degrees, and the normal low is 53. The record high for tomorrow is 94, which occurred in 1925, and the record low is 34, which occurred in 1883. Sunset tonight is at 8:20 p.m. Sunrise tomorrow is at 5:37 a.m. You're listening to NOAA Weather Radio Station WXJ73 in the Quad Cities. The current time is 6:29 p.m. Central Daylight Time. At 6 p.m. at Moline, skies were mostly sunny. The temperature was 69 degrees, dew point 45, relative humidity 41%. The wind was east at 12 miles an hour. And the pressure was 30.12 inches and falling. At Davenport, skies were partly sunny. The temperature was 68 degrees, dew point 43, relative humidity 40%. The wind was east at 16 miles an hour. And the pressure was 30.13 inches and falling. Close to home, Burlington partly sunny and 70. Cedar Rapids partly sunny and 63. Dubuque cloudy and 57. Iowa City partly sunny and 69. Muscatine 70. Galesburg mostly sunny and 69. Peoria cloudy and 70. Savannah 63. Rockford partly sunny and 60. Across the Midwest, Chicago partly sunny and 55. Des Moines cloudy and 64. Madison partly sunny and 56. Milwaukee partly sunny and 46. Minneapolis partly sunny and 64. Omaha cloudy and 61. St. Louis cloudy and 67. Springfield, Illinois mostly sunny and 67. Waterloo cloudy and 56. Once again at 6 p.m. at Moline with mostly sunny skies, the temperature was 69. At Davenport with partly sunny skies, the temperature was 68. Here is the hazardous weather outlook. For tonight, no hazardous weather is expected at this time. Looking ahead, the probability for widespread hazardous weather is low. Spotter activation will not be needed tonight. The Moline, Illinois climate summary for this evening, as of 4 p.m., May 21, 2026. Today's high temperature was 71 degrees. The normal high is 76. The record high is 93 degrees, which was set in 1934. Today's low temperature was 47 degrees. The normal low is 53. The record low is 32 degrees, which was set in 2002. No precipitation fell today, which leaves the monthly total at 2.21 inches. The total precipitation for the year still stands at 11.96 inches. The normal high temperature for tomorrow is 76 degrees, and the normal low is 53. The record high for tomorrow is 94, which occurred in 1925, and the record low is 34, which occurred in 1883. Sunset tonight is at 8:20 p.m. Sunrise tomorrow is at 5:37 a.m. You are listening to NOAA Weather Radio Station WXJ73 in the Quad Cities. 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
At 6 p.m. at Moline, skies were mostly sunny. The temperature was 69 degrees, dew point 45, relative humidity 41%. The wind was east at 12 miles an hour. And the pressure was 30.12 inches and falling. At Davenport, skies were partly sunny. The temperature was 68 degrees, dew point 43, relative humidity 40%. The wind was east at 16 miles an hour. And the pressure was 30.13 inches and falling. Close to home, Burlington partly sunny and 70. Cedar Rapids partly sunny and 63. Dubuque cloudy and 57. Iowa City partly sunny and 69. Muscatine 70. Galesburg mostly sunny and 69. Peoria cloudy and 70. Savannah 63. Rockford partly sunny and 60. Across the Midwest, Chicago partly sunny and 55. Des Moines cloudy and 64. Madison partly sunny and 56. Milwaukee partly sunny and 46. Minneapolis partly sunny and 64. Omaha cloudy and 61. St. Louis cloudy and 67. Springfield, Illinois mostly sunny and 67. Waterloo cloudy and 56. Once again at 6 p.m. at Moline with mostly sunny skies, the temperature was 69. At Davenport with partly sunny skies, the temperature was 68. Here is the hazardous weather outlook. For tonight, no hazardous weather is expected at this time. Looking ahead, the probability for widespread hazardous weather is low. Spotter activation will not be needed tonight. The Moline, Illinois climate summary for this evening, as of 4 p.m., May 21, 2026. Today's high temperature was 71 degrees. The normal high is 76. The record high is 93 degrees, which was set in 1934. Today's low temperature was 47 degrees. The normal low is 53. The record low is 32 degrees, which was set in 2002. No precipitation fell today, which leaves the monthly total at 2.21 inches. The total precipitation for the year still stands at 11.96 inches. The normal high temperature for tomorrow is 76 degrees, and the normal low is 53. The record high for tomorrow is 94, which occurred in 1925, and the record low is 34, which occurred in 1883. Sunset tonight is at 8:20 p.m. Sunrise tomorrow is at 5:37 a.m. You're listening to NOAA Weather Radio Station WXJ73 in the Quad Cities. The current time is 6:35 p.m. Central Daylight Time. At 6 p.m. at Moline, skies were mostly sunny. The temperature was 69 degrees, dew point 45, relative humidity 41%. The wind was east at 12 miles an hour. And the pressure was 30.12 inches and falling. At Davenport, skies were partly sunny. The temperature was 68 degrees, dew point 43, relative humidity 40%. The wind was east at 16 miles an hour. And the pressure was 30.13 inches and falling. Close to home, Burlington partly sunny and 70. Cedar Rapids partly sunny and 63. Dubuque cloudy and 57. Iowa City partly sunny and 69. Muscatine 70. Galesburg mostly sunny and 69. Peoria cloudy and 70. Savannah 63. Rockford partly sunny and 60. Across the Midwest, Chicago partly sunny and 55. Des Moines cloudy and 64. Madison partly sunny and 56. Milwaukee partly sunny and 46. Minneapolis partly sunny and 64. Omaha cloudy and 61. St. Louis cloudy and 67. Springfield, Illinois mostly sunny and 67. Waterloo cloudy and 56. Once again at 6 p.m. at Moline with mostly sunny skies, the temperature was 69. At Davenport with partly sunny skies, the temperature was 68. Here is the hazardous weather outlook. For tonight, no hazardous weather is expected at this time. Looking ahead, the probability for widespread hazardous weather is low. Spotter activation will not be needed tonight. The Moline, Illinois climate summary for this evening, as of 4 p.m., May 21, 2026. Today's high temperature was 71 degrees. The normal high is 76. The record high is 93 degrees.
which was set in 1934. Today's low temperature was 47 degrees. The normal low is 53. The record low is 32 degrees, which was set in 2002. No precipitation fell today, which leaves the monthly total at 2.21 inches. The total precipitation for the year still stands at 11.96 inches. The normal high temperature for tomorrow is 76 degrees, and the normal low is 53. The record high for tomorrow is 94, which occurred in 1925, and the record low is 34, which occurred in 1883. Sunset tonight is at 8:20 p.m. Sunrise tomorrow is at 5:37 a.m. You are listening to NOAA Weather Radio Station WXJ73 in the Quad Cities. The current time is 6:38 p.m. Central Daylight Time. At 6 p.m. at Moline, skies were mostly sunny. The temperature was 69 degrees, dew point 45, relative humidity 41%. The wind was east at 12 miles an hour. And the pressure was 30.12 inches and falling. At Davenport, skies were partly sunny. The temperature was 68 degrees, dew point 43, relative humidity 40%. The wind was east at 16 miles an hour. And the pressure was 30.13 inches and falling. Close to home, Burlington partly sunny and 70. Cedar Rapids partly sunny and 63. Dubuque cloudy and 57. Iowa City partly sunny and 69. Muscatine 70. Galesburg mostly sunny and 69. Peoria cloudy and 70. Savannah 63. Rockford partly sunny and 60. Across the Midwest, Chicago partly sunny and 55. Des Moines cloudy and 64. Madison partly sunny and 56. Milwaukee partly sunny and 46. Minneapolis partly sunny and 64. Omaha cloudy and 61. St. Louis cloudy and 67. Springfield, Illinois mostly sunny and 67. Waterloo cloudy and 56. Once again at 6 p.m. at Moline with mostly sunny skies, the temperature was 69. At Davenport with partly sunny skies, the temperature was 68. Here is the hazardous weather outlook. For tonight, no hazardous weather is expected at this time. Looking ahead, the probability for widespread hazardous weather is low. Spotter activation will not be needed tonight. The Moline, Illinois climate summary for this evening, as of 4 p.m., May 21, 2026. Today's high temperature was 71 degrees. The normal high is 76. The record high is 93 degrees, which was set in 1934. Today's low temperature was 47 degrees. The normal low is 53. The record low is 32 degrees, which was set in 2002. No precipitation fell today, which leaves the monthly total at 2.21 inches. The total precipitation for the year still stands at 11.96 inches. The normal high temperature for tomorrow is 76 degrees, and the normal low is 53. The record high for tomorrow is 94, which occurred in 1925, and the record low is 34, which occurred in 1883. Sunset tonight is at 8:20 p.m. Sunrise tomorrow is at 5:37 a.m. You are listening to NOAA Weather Radio Station WXJ73 in the Quad Cities. The current time is 6:41 p.m. Central Daylight Time. At 6 p.m. at Moline, skies were mostly sunny. The temperature was 69 degrees, dew point 45, relative humidity 41%. The wind was east at 12 miles an hour. And the pressure was 30.12 inches and falling. At Davenport, skies were partly sunny. The temperature was 68 degrees, dew point 43, relative humidity 40%. The wind was east at 16 miles an hour. And the pressure was 30.13 inches and falling. Close to home, Burlington partly sunny and 70. Cedar Rapids partly sunny and 63. Dubuque cloudy and 57. Iowa City partly sunny and 69. Muscatine 70. Galesburg mostly sunny and 69. Peoria cloudy and 70. Savannah 63. Rockford partly sunny and 60. Across the Midwest, Chicago partly sunny and 55. Des Moines cloudy and 64. Madison partly sunny and 56. Milwaukee partly sunny and 46.
Minneapolis, partly sunny and 64. Omaha, cloudy and 61. St. Louis, cloudy and 67. Springfield, Illinois, mostly sunny and 67. Waterloo, cloudy and 56. Once again at 6 p.m. at Moline with mostly sunny skies, the temperature was 69. At Davenport with partly sunny skies, the temperature was 68. Here is the hazardous weather outlook. For tonight, no hazardous weather is expected at this time. Looking ahead, the probability for widespread hazardous weather is low. Spotter activation will not be needed tonight. The Moline, Illinois climate summary for this evening, as of 4 p.m., May 21, 2026. Today's high temperature was 71 degrees. The normal high is 76. The record high is 93 degrees, which was set in 1934. Today's low temperature was 47 degrees. The normal low is 53. The record low is 32 degrees, which was set in 2002. No precipitation fell today, which leaves the monthly total at 2.21 inches. The total precipitation for the year still stands at 11.96 inches. The normal high temperature for tomorrow is 76 degrees, and the normal low is 53. The record high for tomorrow is 94, which occurred in 1925, and the record low is 34, which occurred in 1883. Sunset tonight is at 8:20 p.m. Sunrise tomorrow is at 5:37 a.m. You are listening to NOAA Weather Radio Station WXJ73 in the Quad Cities. The current time is 6:44 p.m. Central Daylight Time. At 6 p.m. at Moline, skies were mostly sunny. The temperature was 69 degrees, dew point 45, relative humidity 41%. The wind was east at 12 miles an hour. And the pressure was 30.12 inches and falling. At Davenport, skies were partly sunny. The temperature was 68 degrees, dew point 43, relative humidity 40%. The wind was east at 16 miles an hour. And the pressure was 30.13 inches and falling. Close to home, Burlington partly sunny and 70. Cedar Rapids partly sunny and 63. Dubuque cloudy and 57. Iowa City partly sunny and 69. Muscatine 70. Galesburg mostly sunny and 69. Peoria cloudy and 70. Savannah 63. Rockford partly sunny and 60. Across the Midwest, Chicago partly sunny and 55. Des Moines cloudy and 64. Madison partly sunny and 56. Milwaukee partly sunny and 46. Minneapolis partly sunny and 64. Omaha cloudy and 61. St. Louis cloudy and 67. Springfield, Illinois mostly sunny and 67. Waterloo cloudy and 56. Once again at 6 p.m. at Moline with mostly sunny skies, the temperature was 69. At Davenport with partly sunny skies, the temperature was 68. Here is the hazardous weather outlook. For tonight, no hazardous weather is expected at this time. Looking ahead, the probability for widespread hazardous weather is low. Spotter activation will not be needed tonight. The Moline, Illinois climate summary for this evening, as of 4 p.m., May 21, 2026. Today's high temperature was 71 degrees. The normal high is 76. The record high is 93 degrees, which was set in 1934. Today's low temperature was 47 degrees. The normal low is 53. The record low is 32 degrees, which was set in 2002. No precipitation fell today, which leaves the monthly total at 2.21 inches. The total precipitation for the year still stands at 11.96 inches. The normal high temperature for tomorrow is 76 degrees, and the normal low is 53. The record high for tomorrow is 94, which occurred in 1925, and the record low is 34, which occurred in 1883. Sunset tonight is at 8:20 p.m. Sunrise tomorrow is at 5:37 a.m. You are listening to NOAA Weather Radio Station WXJ73 in the Quad Cities. The current time is 6:47 p.m. Central Daylight Time. At 6 p.m. at Moline, skies were mostly sunny. The temperature was 69 degrees, dew point 45, relative humidity 41%. The wind was east at 12 miles an hour, and the pressure was 30.1.

Milwaukee, partly sunny and 46. Minneapolis, partly sunny and 64. Omaha, cloudy and 61. St. Louis, cloudy and 67. Springfield, Illinois, mostly sunny and 67. Waterloo, cloudy and 56. Once again at 6 p.m. at Moline with mostly sunny skies, the temperature was 69. At Davenport with partly sunny skies, the temperature was 68. Here is the hazardous weather outlook. For tonight, no hazardous weather is expected at this time. Looking ahead, the probability for widespread hazardous weather is low. Spotter activation will not be needed tonight. The Moline, Illinois climate summary for this evening, as of 4 p.m., May 21, 2026. Today's high temperature was 71 degrees. The normal high is 76. The record high is 93 degrees, which was set in 1934. Today's low temperature was 47 degrees. The normal low is 53. The record low is 32 degrees, which was set in 2002. No precipitation fell today, which leaves the monthly total at 2.21 inches. The total precipitation for the year still stands at 11.96 inches. The normal high temperature for tomorrow is 76 degrees, and the normal low is 53. The record high for tomorrow is 94, which occurred in 1925, and the record low is 34, which occurred in 1883. Sunset tonight is at 8:20 p.m. Sunrise tomorrow is at 5:37 a.m. You are listening to NOAA Weather Radio Station WXJ73 in the Quad Cities. The current time is 6:50 p.m. Central Daylight Time. At 6 p.m. at Moline, skies were mostly sunny. The temperature was 69 degrees, dew point 45, relative humidity 41%. The wind was east at 12 miles an hour. And the pressure was 30.12 inches and falling. At Davenport, skies were partly sunny. The temperature was 68 degrees, dew point 43, relative humidity 40%. The wind was east at 16 miles an hour. And the pressure was 30.13 inches and falling. Close to home, Burlington partly sunny and 70. Cedar Rapids partly sunny and 63. Dubuque cloudy and 57. Iowa City partly sunny and 69. Muscatine 70. Galesburg mostly sunny and 69. Peoria cloudy and 70. Savannah 63. Rockford partly sunny and 60. Across the Midwest, Chicago partly sunny and 55. Des Moines cloudy and 64. Madison partly sunny and 56. Milwaukee partly sunny and 46. Minneapolis partly sunny and 64. Omaha cloudy and 61. St. Louis cloudy and 67. Springfield, Illinois mostly sunny and 67. Waterloo cloudy and 56. Once again at 6 p.m. at Moline with mostly sunny skies, the temperature was 69. At Davenport with partly sunny skies, the temperature was 68. Here is the hazardous weather outlook. For tonight, no hazardous weather is expected at this time. Looking ahead, the probability for widespread hazardous weather is low. Spotter activation will not be needed tonight. The Moline, Illinois climate summary for this evening, as of 4 p.m., May 21, 2026. Today's high temperature was 71 degrees. The normal high is 76. The record high is 93 degrees, which was set in 1934. Today's low temperature was 47 degrees. The normal low is 53. The record low is 32 degrees, which was set in 2002. No precipitation fell today, which leaves the monthly total at 2.21 inches. The total precipitation for the year still stands at 11.96 inches. The normal high temperature for tomorrow is 76 degrees, and the normal low is 53. The record high for tomorrow is 94, which occurred in 1925, and the record low is 34, which occurred in 1883. Sunset tonight is at 8:20 p.m. Sunrise tomorrow is at 5:37 a.m. You are listening to NOAA Weather Radio Station WXJ73 in the Quad Cities. The current time is 6:53 p.m. Central Daylight Time. At 6 p.m. at Moline, skies were mostly sunny. The temperature was 69 degrees, dew point 45, relative humidity 41%. The wind was east at 12 miles an hour.

and the pressure was 30.12 inches and falling. At Davenport, skies were partly sunny. The temperature was 68 degrees, dew point 43, relative humidity 40%. The wind was east at 16 miles an hour. And the pressure was 30.13 inches and falling. Close to home, Burlington partly sunny and 70. Cedar Rapids partly sunny and 63. Dubuque cloudy and 57. Iowa City partly sunny and 69. Muscatine 70. Galesburg mostly sunny and 69. Peoria cloudy and 70. Savannah 63. Rockford partly sunny and 60. Across the Midwest, Chicago partly sunny and 55. Des Moines cloudy and 64. Madison partly sunny and 56. Milwaukee partly sunny and 46. Minneapolis partly sunny and 64. Omaha cloudy and 61. St. Louis cloudy and 67. Springfield, Illinois mostly sunny and 67. Waterloo cloudy and 56. Once again at 6 p.m. at Moline with mostly sunny skies, the temperature was 69. At Davenport with partly sunny skies, the temperature was 68. Here is the hazardous weather outlook. For tonight, no hazardous weather is expected at this time. Looking ahead, the probability for widespread hazardous weather is low. Spotter activation will not be needed tonight. The Moline, Illinois climate summary for this evening, as of 4 p.m., May 21, 2026. Today's high temperature was 71 degrees. The normal high is 76. The record high is 93 degrees, which was set in 1934. Today's low temperature was 47 degrees. The normal low is 53. The record low is 32 degrees, which was set in 2002. No precipitation fell today, which leaves the monthly total at 2.21 inches. The total precipitation for the year still stands at 11.96 inches. The normal high temperature for tomorrow is 76 degrees, and the normal low is 53. The record high for tomorrow is 94, which occurred in 1925, and the record low is 34, which occurred in 1883. Sunset tonight is at 8:20 p.m. Sunrise tomorrow is at 5:37 a.m. You are listening to NOAA Weather Radio Station WXJ73 in the Quad Cities. The current time is 6:56 p.m. Central Daylight Time. At 6 p.m. at Moline, skies were mostly sunny. The temperature was 69 degrees, dew point 45, relative humidity 41%. The wind was east at 12 miles an hour. And the pressure was 30.12 inches and falling. At Davenport, skies were partly sunny. The temperature was 68 degrees, dew point 43, relative humidity 40%. The wind was east at 16 miles an hour. And the pressure was 30.13 inches and falling. Close to home, Burlington partly sunny and 70. Cedar Rapids partly sunny and 63. Dubuque cloudy and 57. Iowa City partly sunny and 69. Muscatine 70. Galesburg mostly sunny and 69. Peoria cloudy and 70. Savannah 63. Rockford partly sunny and 60. Across the Midwest, Chicago partly sunny and 55. Des Moines cloudy and 64. Madison partly sunny and 56. Milwaukee partly sunny and 46. Minneapolis partly sunny and 64. Omaha cloudy and 61. St. Louis cloudy and 67. Springfield, Illinois mostly sunny and 67. Waterloo cloudy and 56. Once again at 6 p.m. at Moline with mostly sunny skies, the temperature was 69. At Davenport with partly sunny skies, the temperature was 68. Here is the hazardous weather outlook. For tonight, no hazardous weather is expected at this time. Looking ahead, the probability for widespread hazardous weather is low. Spotter activation will not be needed tonight. The Moline, Illinois climate summary for this evening, as of 4 p.m., May 21, 2026. Today's high temperature was 71 degrees. The normal high is 76. The record high is 93 degrees, which was set in 1934. Today's low temperature was 47 degrees. The normal low is 53. The record low is 32 degrees, which was set in 2002. No precipitation.
precipitation fell today, which leaves the monthly total at 2.21 inches. The total precipitation for the year still stands at 11.96 inches. The normal high temperature for tomorrow is 76 degrees, and the normal low is 53. The record high for tomorrow is 94, which occurred in 1925, and the record low is 34, which occurred in 1883. Sunset tonight is at 8:20 p.m. Sunrise tomorrow is at 5:37 a.m. You are listening to NOAA Weather Radio Station WXJ73 in the Quad Cities. The current time is 6:59 p.m. Central Daylight Time. Here is the hazardous weather outlook. For tonight, no hazardous weather is expected at this time. Looking ahead, the probability for widespread hazardous weather is low. Spotter activation will not be needed tonight. The Moline, Illinois climate summary for this evening, as of 4 p.m., May 21, 2026. Today's high temperature was 71 degrees. The normal high is 76. The record high is 93 degrees, which was set in 1934. Today's low temperature was 47 degrees. The normal low is 53. The record low is 32 degrees, which was set in 2002. No precipitation fell today, which leaves the monthly total at 2.21 inches. The total precipitation for the year still stands at 11.96 inches. The normal high temperature for tomorrow is 76 degrees, and the normal low is 53. The record high for tomorrow is 94, which occurred in 1925, and the record low is 34, which occurred in 1883. Sunset tonight is at 8:20 p.m. Sunrise tomorrow is at 5:37 a.m. You are listening to NOAA Weather Radio Station WXJ73 in the Quad Cities. The current time is 7 p.m. Central Daylight Time. Here is the hazardous weather outlook. For tonight, no hazardous weather is expected at this time. Looking ahead, the probability for widespread hazardous weather is low. Spotter activation will not be needed tonight. The Moline, Illinois climate summary for this evening, as of 4 p.m., May 21, 2026. Today's high temperature was 71 degrees. The normal high is 76. The record high is 93 degrees, which was set in 1934. Today's low temperature was 47 degrees. The normal low is 53. The record low is 32 degrees, which was set in 2002. No precipitation fell today, which leaves the monthly total at 2.21 inches. The total precipitation for the year still stands at 11.96 inches. The normal high temperature for tomorrow is 76 degrees, and the normal low is 53. The record high for tomorrow is 94, which occurred in 1925, and the record low is 34, which occurred in 1883. Sunset tonight is at 8:20 p.m. Sunrise tomorrow is at 5:37 a.m. You are listening to NOAA Weather Radio Station WXJ73 in the Quad Cities. The current time is 7:01 p.m. Central Daylight Time. Here is the hazardous weather outlook. For tonight, no hazardous weather is expected at this time. Looking ahead, the probability for widespread hazardous weather is low. Spotter activation will not be needed tonight. The Moline, Illinois climate summary for this evening, as of 4 p.m., May 21, 2026. Today's high temperature was 71 degrees. The normal high is 76. The record high is 93 degrees, which was set in 1934. Today's low temperature was 47 degrees. The normal low is 53. The record low is 32 degrees, which was set in 2002. No precipitation fell today, which leaves the monthly total at 2.21 inches. The total precipitation for the year still stands at 11.96 inches. The normal high temperature for tomorrow is 76 degrees, and the normal low is 53. The record high for tomorrow is 94, which occurred in 1925, and the record low is 34, which occurred in 1883. Sunset tonight is at 8:20 p.m. Sunrise tomorrow is at 5:37 a.m. You are listening to NOAA Weather Radio Station WXJ73 in the Quad Cities. The current time is 7:03 p.m. Central Daylight Time. At 7 p.m. in Moline, skies were mostly sunny. The temperature was 67 degrees, dew point 47, relative humidity.